fees around 2 feet. Wave detail, southwest 2 feet at 4 seconds and south 1 foot at 7 seconds. A slight chance of showers and thunderstorms. From the Okaloosa-Walton County line to Pascagoula, from 20 to 60 nautical miles offshore. For tonight, west winds around 10 knots. Seas around 2 feet. Wave detail, south 2 feet at 7 seconds and west 1 foot at 3 seconds. For Sunday, west winds 5 to 10 knots. Seas around 2 feet. Wave detail, south 2 feet at 7 seconds and west 1 foot at 3 seconds. For Sunday night, southwest winds 10 to 15 knots. Seas around 2 feet. Wave detail, southwest 2 feet at 3 seconds and south 1 foot at 7 seconds. And for Monday, west winds 10 to 15 knots. Seas around 2 feet. Wave detail, southwest 2 feet at 4 seconds and south 1 foot at 7 seconds. A slight chance of showers and thunderstorms in the morning. Tidal information, at the mouth of the Mobile River on Saturday, high tide at 10:30 a.m. Low tide at 10:26 p.m. At the mouth of the Mobile River on Sunday, high tide at 11:30 a.m. Low tide at 11:28 p.m. At Pensacola Bay on Saturday, high tide at 9:36 a.m. Low tide at 9:15 p.m. At Pensacola Bay on Sunday, high tide at 10:34 a.m. Low tide at 10:20 p.m. At the East Pass in Destin on Saturday, high tide at 9:03 a.m. Low tide at 8:41 p.m. At the East Pass in Destin on Sunday, high tide at 10:01 a.m. Low tide at 9:46 p.m. The following marine observations were made as of 6 p.m. Mobile Bay Coast Guard Station. Winds were southwest at 6 knots. Sea temperature 85 degrees. Air temperature 88 degrees. Weeks Bay, north winds at 1 knot. Air temperature was 87 degrees. Pensacola Bay. Sea temperature 89 degrees. Air temperature 86 degrees. The report from the east end of Dauphin Island was not available. Graham Bay, southwest winds at 10 knots. Air temperature was 86 degrees. And Pettiboy Island, southwest winds at 12 knots. Air temperature was 84 degrees. South of Dauphin Island. Winds were southwest at 8 knots. Wave height 2 feet. Wave period 5 seconds. 12 miles south of Orange Beach, winds were southwest at 10 knots. Air temperature was 83 degrees. Gulf water temperature 83 degrees. Wave height 2 feet, with a period of 6 seconds. 100 miles south of Destin. Winds were west at 8 knots. Air temperature 84 degrees. Wave height 2 feet. Wave period 8 seconds. The following weather reports were made at 6 p.m. Pensacola International Airport, skies were cloudy. The temperature was 86 degrees, the dew point was 73, and the relative humidity was 65%. This produces a heat index of 93. The wind was southwest at 8 miles an hour. The pressure was 29.95 inches and falling. Pensacola Naval Air Station, skies were partly sunny. The temperature was 85 degrees, the dew point was 75, and the relative humidity was 72%. This produces a heat index of 93. The wind was southwest at 8 miles an hour. The pressure was 29.95 inches and falling. The Pensacola climate summary for this evening, as of 4 p.m., June 13, 2026. Today's high temperature was 91 degrees and the low 76 degrees. A trace of precipitation fell today, which brings the monthly total to 2.71 inches. The total precipitation for the year now stands at 17.64 inches. Sunset tonight is at 7:52 p.m. Sunrise tomorrow is at 5:46 a.m. Across the central Gulf Coast, Gulf Shores, sunny. Temperature was 88 degrees. Wind southwest at 13 miles an hour. Heat index was 100. Milton, thunder. Temperature was 81 degrees.
Wind variable at 6 miles an hour. Destin, partly sunny. Temperature was 85 degrees. Wind variable at 7 miles an hour. Heat index was 93. Mary Esther, partly sunny. Temperature was 85 degrees. Wind southwest at 10 miles an hour. Heat index was 96. Mobile, partly sunny. Temperature was 88 degrees. Wind southwest at 9 miles an hour, gusting to 20. Heat index was 94. Elsewhere, Hattiesburg, partly sunny and 92. New Orleans, mostly sunny and 86. Montgomery, partly sunny and 89. Tallahassee, a thunderstorm and 81. And in Panama City, mostly sunny and 85. Here's your National Weather Service forecast. Tonight, partly cloudy this evening, then becoming mostly clear. Lows in the mid-70s. Southwest winds around 5 miles per hour. Sunday, mostly sunny. Highs in the mid-90s. West winds 5 to 10 miles per hour. Sunday night, mostly clear in the evening, then partly cloudy with a slight chance of showers and thunderstorms after midnight. Lows in the mid-70s. Southwest winds 5 to 10 miles per hour. Chance of rain 20%. Monday, partly sunny. A chance of showers and thunderstorms in the morning, then showers with thunderstorms likely in the afternoon. Highs in the upper 80s. West winds 5 to 10 miles per hour. Chance of rain 80%. Monday night, a chance of thunderstorms. A chance of showers in the evening, then showers likely after midnight. Lows in the mid-70s. Southwest winds around 5 miles per hour. Chance of rain 70%. Tuesday, showers likely with a chance of thunderstorms in the morning, then showers with thunderstorms likely in the afternoon. Highs in the lower 80s. Chance of rain 90%. Tuesday night, a chance of thunderstorms. Showers. Lows in the lower 70s. Chance of rain 90%. Wednesday, a chance of thunderstorms. Showers, mainly in the morning. Highs in the mid-80s. Chance of rain 80%. 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The current time is 7:09 p.m. Central Daylight Time. Here's your marine forecast. On the weather map, a diurnal pattern of light westerly to northwesterly flow in the morning and southwesterly flow during the afternoon and evening is expected this weekend. A moderate southwest flow early next week will become increasingly southerly by midweek. On Perdido Bay, Pensacola Bay including Santa Rosa Sound, and Choctawhatchee Bay. For tonight, west winds 5 to 10 knots. Waves 1 foot or less. Light chop. A slight chance of showers and thunderstorms early this evening. For Sunday, west winds around 5 knots, becoming southwest 10 to 15 knots with gusts up to 20 knots in the afternoon. Waves 1 foot or less. A moderate chop. For Sunday night, southwest winds 10 to 15 knots with gusts up to 20 knots, becoming west 5 to 10 knots after midnight. Waves 1 foot or less. A moderate chop. And for Monday, west winds 5 to 10 knots, becoming southwest 10 to 15 knots with gusts up to 20 knots in the afternoon. Waves 1 foot or less. A moderate chop. A slight chance of showers and thunderstorms in the morning, then a chance of showers and thunderstorms in the afternoon. On Perdido Bay, Pensacola Bay including Santa Rosa Sound, and Choctawhatchee Bay. For tonight, west winds 5 to 10 knots. Waves 1 foot or less. Light chop. For Sunday, west winds around 5 knots, becoming southwest 10 to 15 knots with gusts up to 20 knots in the afternoon. Waves 1 foot or less. A moderate chop. A slight chance of showers and thunderstorms. For Sunday night, southwest winds 10 to 15 knots with gusts up to 20 knots, becoming west 5 to 10 knots after midnight. Waves 1 foot or less. A moderate chop. And for Monday, west winds 5 to 10 knots,
becoming southwest 10 to 15 knots with gusts up to 20 knots in the afternoon. Waves 1 foot or less. A moderate chop. A chance of showers and thunderstorms in the afternoon. From the Okaloosa-Walton County line to Pascagoula, and out 20 nautical miles. For tonight, west winds around 10 knots. Seas around 2 feet. Wave detail, south 2 feet at 7 seconds. For Sunday, west winds 5 to 10 knots, becoming southwest 10 to 15 knots with gusts up to 20 knots in the afternoon. Seas around 2 feet. Wave detail, west 2 feet at 3 seconds and south 2 feet at 7 seconds. For Sunday night, southwest winds 10 to 15 knots. Seas 2 to 3 feet. Wave detail, southwest 2 feet at 4 seconds and south 1 foot at 7 seconds. And for Monday, west winds 10 to 15 knots. Seas around 2 feet. Wave detail, southwest 2 feet at 4 seconds and south 1 foot at 7 seconds. A slight chance of showers and thunderstorms. From the Okaloosa-Walton County line to Pascagoula, from 20 to 60 nautical miles offshore. For tonight, west winds around 10 knots. Seas around 2 feet. Wave detail, south 2 feet at 7 seconds and west 1 foot at 3 seconds. For Sunday, west winds 5 to 10 knots. Seas around 2 feet. Wave detail, south 2 feet at 7 seconds and west 1 foot at 3 seconds. For Sunday night, southwest winds 10 to 15 knots. Seas around 2 feet. Wave detail, southwest 2 feet at 3 seconds and south 1 foot at 7 seconds. And for Monday, west winds 10 to 15 knots. Seas around 2 feet. Wave detail, southwest 2 feet at 4 seconds and south 1 foot at 7 seconds. A slight chance of showers and thunderstorms in the morning. Tidal information, at the mouth of the Mobile River on Saturday, high tide at 10:30 a.m. Low tide at 10:26 p.m. At the mouth of the Mobile River on Sunday, high tide at 11:30 a.m. Low tide at 11:28 p.m. At Pensacola Bay on Saturday, high tide at 9:36 a.m. Low tide at 9:15 p.m. At Pensacola Bay on Sunday, high tide at 10:34 a.m. Low tide at 10:20 p.m. At the East Pass in Destin on Saturday, high tide at 9:03 a.m. Low tide at 8:41 p.m. At the East Pass in Destin on Sunday, high tide at 10:01 a.m. Low tide at 9:46 p.m. The following marine observations were made as of 7 p.m. Mobile Bay Coast Guard Station. Winds were southwest at 6 knots. Sea temperature 86 degrees. Air temperature 88 degrees. Weeks Bay, calm. Air temperature was 87 degrees. Pensacola Bay. Sea temperature 87 degrees. Air temperature 86 degrees. The report from the east end of Dauphin Island was not available. Graham Bay, southwest winds at 10 knots. Air temperature was 86 degrees. And Pettiboy Island, southwest winds at 12 knots. Air temperature was 85 degrees. South of Dauphin Island. Winds were south at 10 knots. 12 miles south of Orange Beach. Winds were southwest at 10 knots. Air temperature 83 degrees. Wave height 2 feet. Wave period 7 seconds. 100 miles south of Destin. Winds were west at 8 knots. Air temperature 84 degrees. Wave height 2 feet. Wave period 8 seconds. The following weather reports were made at 7 p.m. Pensacola International Airport, skies were mostly cloudy. The temperature was 82 degrees, the dew point was 73, and the relative humidity was 74%. The wind was north at 12 miles an hour. The pressure was 29.99 inches and rising. Pensacola Naval Air Station, skies were mostly cloudy. The temperature was 85 degrees, the dew point was 75, and the relative humidity was 72%. This produces a heat index of 93. The wind was west at 3 miles an hour.
the pressure was 29.98 inches and rising. 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The Pensacola climate summary for this evening, as of 4 p.m., June 13, 2026. Today's high temperature was 91 degrees and the low 76 degrees. A trace of precipitation fell today, which brings the monthly total to 2.71 inches. The total precipitation for the year now stands at 17.64 inches. Sunset tonight is at 7:52 p.m. Sunrise tomorrow is at 5:46 a.m. Across the central Gulf Coast, Gulf Shores, clear. Temperature was 86 degrees. Wind southwest at 10 miles an hour. Heat index was 97. Milton, thunder and fog. Temperature was 74 degrees. Wind calm. Destin, cloudy. Temperature was 84 degrees. Wind variable at 5 miles an hour. Heat index was 93. Mary Esther, cloudy. Temperature was 85 degrees. Wind west at 7 miles an hour. Heat index was 95. Mobile, mostly sunny. Temperature was 86 degrees. Wind southwest at 9 miles an hour. Heat index was 94. Elsewhere, Hattiesburg, sunny and 89. New Orleans, mostly sunny and 85. Montgomery, mostly cloudy and 85. Tallahassee, mostly cloudy and 83. And in Panama City, mostly cloudy and 83. Here's your National Weather Service forecast. Tonight, partly cloudy this evening, then becoming mostly clear. Lows in the mid-70s. Southwest winds around 5 miles per hour. Sunday, mostly sunny. Highs in the mid-90s. West winds 5 to 10 miles per hour. Sunday night, mostly clear in the evening, then partly cloudy with a slight chance of showers and thunderstorms after midnight. Lows in the mid-70s. Southwest winds 5 to 10 miles per hour. Chance of rain 20%. Monday, partly sunny. A chance of showers and thunderstorms in the morning, then showers with thunderstorms likely in the afternoon. Highs in the upper 80s. West winds 5 to 10 miles per hour. Chance of rain 80%. Monday night, a chance of thunderstorms. A chance of showers in the evening, then showers likely after midnight. Lows in the mid-70s. Southwest winds around 5 miles per hour. Chance of rain 70%. Tuesday, showers likely with a chance of thunderstorms in the morning, then showers with thunderstorms likely in the afternoon. Highs in the lower 80s. Chance of rain 90%. Tuesday night, a chance of thunderstorms. Showers. Lows in the lower 70s. Chance of rain 90%. Wednesday, a chance of thunderstorms. Showers, mainly in the morning. Highs in the mid-80s. Chance of rain 80%. 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The current time is 7:20 p.m. Central Daylight Time. Here's your marine forecast. On the weather map, a diurnal pattern of light westerly to northwesterly flow in the morning and southwesterly flow during the afternoon and evening is expected this weekend. A moderate southwest flow early next week will become increasingly southerly by midweek. On Perdido Bay, Pensacola Bay including Santa Rosa Sound, and Choctaw Hatchee Bay. For tonight, west winds 5 to 10 knots. Waves 1 foot or less. Light chop. A slight chance of showers and thunderstorms early this evening. For Sunday, west winds around 5 knots, becoming southwest 10 to 15 knots with gusts up to 20 knots in the afternoon. Waves 1 foot or less. A moderate chop. For Sunday night, southwest winds 10 to 15 knots with gusts up to 20 knots, becoming west 5 to 10 knots after midnight. Waves 1 foot or less. A moderate chop. And for Monday, west winds 5 to 10 knots,
becoming southwest 10 to 15 knots with gusts up to 20 knots in the afternoon. Waves 1 foot or less. A moderate chop. A slight chance of showers and thunderstorms in the morning, then a chance of showers and thunderstorms in the afternoon. On Perdido Bay, Pensacola Bay including Santa Rosa Sound, and Choctawhatchee Bay. For tonight, west winds 5 to 10 knots. Waves 1 foot or less. Light chop. For Sunday, west winds around 5 knots, becoming southwest 10 to 15 knots with gusts up to 20 knots in the afternoon. Waves 1 foot or less. A moderate chop. A slight chance of showers and thunderstorms. For Sunday night, southwest winds 10 to 15 knots with gusts up to 20 knots, becoming west 5 to 10 knots after midnight. Waves 1 foot or less. A moderate chop. And for Monday, west winds 5 to 10 knots, becoming southwest 10 to 15 knots with gusts up to 20 knots in the afternoon. Waves 1 foot or less. A moderate chop. A chance of showers and thunderstorms in the afternoon. From the Okaloosa-Walton County line to Pascagoula, and out 20 nautical miles. For tonight, west winds around 10 knots. Seas around 2 feet. Wave detail, south 2 feet at 7 seconds. For Sunday, west winds 5 to 10 knots, becoming southwest 10 to 15 knots with gusts up to 20 knots in the afternoon. Seas around 2 feet. Wave detail, west 2 feet at 3 seconds and south 2 feet at 7 seconds. For Sunday night, southwest winds 10 to 15 knots. Seas 2 to 3 feet. Wave detail, southwest 2 feet at 4 seconds and south 1 foot at 7 seconds. And for Monday, west winds 10 to 15 knots. Seas around 2 feet. Wave detail, southwest 2 feet at 4 seconds and south 1 foot at 7 seconds. A slight chance of showers and thunderstorms. From the Okaloosa-Walton County line to Pascagoula, from 20 to 60 nautical miles offshore. For tonight, west winds around 10 knots. Seas around 2 feet. Wave detail, south 2 feet at 7 seconds and west 1 foot at 3 seconds. For Sunday, west winds 5 to 10 knots. Seas around 2 feet. Wave detail, south 2 feet at 7 seconds and west 1 foot at 3 seconds. For Sunday night, southwest winds 10 to 15 knots. Seas around 2 feet. Wave detail, southwest 2 feet at 3 seconds and south 1 foot at 7 seconds. And for Monday, west winds 10 to 15 knots. Seas around 2 feet. Wave detail, southwest 2 feet at 4 seconds and south 1 foot at 7 seconds. A slight chance of showers and thunderstorms in the morning. The Tropical Weather Outlook. For the North Atlantic, Caribbean Sea and the Gulf of America, southwestern Gulf of America, a broad area of low pressure just offshore of eastern Mexico is producing disorganized shower and thunderstorm activity. Significant development is not anticipated before the low moves inland over eastern Mexico during the next 12 hours. The system could reemerge over the northwestern Gulf of America on Tuesday or Wednesday while interacting with the frontal boundary, but conditions there are expected to be only marginally conducive for development. Formation chance through 48 hours, low, 10%. Formation chance through 7 days, low, 20%. Tidal information, at the mouth of the Mobile River on Sunday, high tide at 11:30 a.m. Low tide at 11:28 p.m. At the mouth of the Mobile River on Monday, high tide at 12:31 p.m. At Pensacola Bay on Sunday, high tide at 10:34 a.m. Low tide at 10:20 p.m. At Pensacola Bay on Monday, high tide at 11:38 a.m. Low tide at 11:18 p.m. At the East Pass in Destin on Sunday, high tide at 10:01 a.m. Low tide at 9:46 p.m. At the East Pass in Destin on Monday, high tide at 11:05 a.m. Low tide at 10:44 p.m. The following marine observations were made as of 7 p.m. Mobile Bay Coast Guard Station. Winds were southwest at 6 knots. Sea temperature 86 degrees.
Air temperature 88 degrees. Weeks Bay, calm. Air temperature was 87 degrees. Pensacola Bay. Sea temperature 87 degrees. Air temperature 86 degrees. The report from the east end of Dauphin Island was not available. Graham Bay, southwest winds at 10 knots. Air temperature was 86 degrees. And Pettiboy Island, southwest winds at 12 knots. Air temperature was 85 degrees. South of Dauphin Island. Winds were south at 10 knots. 12 miles south of Orange Beach. Winds were southwest at 10 knots. Air temperature 83 degrees. Wave height 2 feet. Wave period 7 seconds. 100 miles south of Destin. Winds were west at 8 knots. Air temperature 84 degrees. Wave height 2 feet. Wave period 8 seconds. The following weather reports were made at 7 p.m. Pensacola International Airport, skies were mostly cloudy. The temperature was 82 degrees, the dew point was 73, and the relative humidity was 74%. The wind was north at 12 miles an hour. The pressure was 29.99 inches and rising. Pensacola Naval Air Station, skies were mostly cloudy. The temperature was 85 degrees, the dew point was 75, and the relative humidity was 72%. This produces a heat index of 93. The wind was west at 3 miles an hour. The pressure was 29.98 inches and rising. The Pensacola climate summary for this evening, as of 4 p.m., June 13, 2026. Today's high temperature was 91 degrees and the low 76 degrees. A trace of precipitation fell today, which brings the monthly total to 2.71 inches. The total precipitation for the year now stands at 17.64 inches. Sunset tonight is at 7:52 p.m. Sunrise tomorrow is at 5:46 a.m. Across the central Gulf Coast, Gulf Shores, clear. Temperature was 86 degrees. Wind southwest at 10 miles an hour. Heat index was 97. Milton, thunder and fog. Temperature was 74 degrees. Wind calm. Destin, cloudy. Temperature was 84 degrees. Wind variable at 5 miles an hour. Heat index was 93. Mary Esther, cloudy. Temperature was 85 degrees. Wind west at 7 miles an hour. Heat index was 95. Mobile, mostly sunny. Temperature was 86 degrees. Wind southwest at 9 miles an hour. Heat index was 94. Elsewhere, Hattiesburg, sunny and 89. New Orleans, mostly sunny and 85. Montgomery, mostly cloudy and 85. Tallahassee, mostly cloudy and 83. And at Panama City, mostly cloudy and 83. Here's your National Weather Service forecast. Tonight, partly cloudy this evening, then becoming mostly clear. Lows in the mid-70s. Southwest winds around 5 miles per hour. Sunday, mostly sunny. Highs in the mid-90s. West winds 5 to 10 miles per hour. Sunday night, mostly clear in the evening, then partly cloudy with a slight chance of showers and thunderstorms after midnight. Lows in the mid-70s. Southwest winds 5 to 10 miles per hour. Chance of rain 20%. Monday, partly sunny. A chance of showers and thunderstorms in the morning, then showers with thunderstorms likely in the afternoon. Highs in the upper 80s. West winds 5 to 10 miles per hour. Chance of rain 80%. Monday night, a chance of thunderstorms. A chance of showers in the evening, then showers likely after midnight. Lows in the mid-70s. Southwest winds around 5 miles per hour. Chance of rain 70%. Tuesday, showers likely with a chance of thunderstorms in the morning, then showers with thunderstorms likely in the afternoon. Highs in the lower 80s. Chance of rain 90%. Tuesday night, a chance of thunderstorms. Showers. Lows in the lower 70s.
chance of rain 90%. Wednesday, a chance of thunderstorms. Showers, mainly in the morning. Highs in the mid-80s. Chance of rain 80%. 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The current time is 7:32 p.m. Central Daylight Time. Here's your marine forecast. On the weather map, a diurnal pattern of light westerly to northwesterly flow in the morning and southwesterly flow during the afternoon and evening is expected this weekend. A moderate southwest flow early next week will become increasingly southerly by midweek. On Perdido Bay, Pensacola Bay including Santa Rosa Sound, and Choctawhatchee Bay. For tonight, west winds 5 to 10 knots. Waves 1 foot or less. Light chop. A slight chance of showers and thunderstorms early this evening. For Sunday, west winds around 5 knots, becoming southwest 10 to 15 knots with gusts up to 20 knots in the afternoon. Waves 1 foot or less. A moderate chop. For Sunday night, southwest winds 10 to 15 knots with gusts up to 20 knots, becoming west 5 to 10 knots after midnight. Waves 1 foot or less. A moderate chop. And for Monday, west winds 5 to 10 knots, becoming southwest 10 to 15 knots with gusts up to 20 knots in the afternoon. Waves 1 foot or less. A moderate chop. A slight chance of showers and thunderstorms in the morning, then a chance of showers and thunderstorms in the afternoon. On Perdido Bay, Pensacola Bay including Santa Rosa Sound, and Choctawhatchee Bay. For tonight, west winds 5 to 10 knots. Waves 1 foot or less. Light chop. For Sunday, west winds around 5 knots, becoming southwest 10 to 15 knots with gusts up to 20 knots in the afternoon. Waves 1 foot or less. A moderate chop. A slight chance of showers and thunderstorms. For Sunday night, southwest winds 10 to 15 knots with gusts up to 20 knots, becoming west 5 to 10 knots after midnight. Waves 1 foot or less. A moderate chop. And for Monday, west winds 5 to 10 knots, becoming southwest 10 to 15 knots with gusts up to 20 knots in the afternoon. Waves 1 foot or less. A moderate chop. A chance of showers and thunderstorms in the afternoon. From the Okaloosa-Walton County line to Pascagoula, and out 20 nautical miles. For tonight, west winds around 10 knots. Seas around 2 feet. Wave detail, south 2 feet at 7 seconds. For Sunday, west winds 5 to 10 knots, becoming southwest 10 to 15 knots with gusts up to 20 knots in the afternoon. Seas around 2 feet. Wave detail, west 2 feet at 3 seconds and south 2 feet at 7 seconds. For Sunday night, southwest winds 10 to 15 knots. Seas 2 to 3 feet. Wave detail, southwest 2 feet at 4 seconds and south 1 foot at 7 seconds. And for Monday, west winds 10 to 15 knots. Seas around 2 feet. Wave detail, southwest 2 feet at 4 seconds and south 1 foot at 7 seconds. A slight chance of showers and thunderstorms. From the Okaloosa-Walton County line to Pascagoula, from 20 to 60 nautical miles offshore. For tonight, west winds around 10 knots. Seas around 2 feet. Wave detail, south 2 feet at 7 seconds and west 1 foot at 3 seconds. For Sunday, west winds 5 to 10 knots. Seas around 2 feet. Wave detail, south 2 feet at 7 seconds and west 1 foot at 3 seconds. For Sunday night, southwest winds 10 to 15 knots. Seas around 2 feet. Wave detail, southwest 2 feet at 3 seconds and south 1 foot at 7 seconds. And for Monday, west winds 10 to 15 knots. Seas around 2 feet. Wave detail, southwest 2 feet at 4 seconds and south 1 foot at 7 seconds. A slight chance of showers and thunderstorms in the morning. Tidal information, at the mouth of the Mobile River on Sunday, high tide at 11:30 a.m. Low tide at 11:28 p.m. At the mouth of the Mobile River on Monday, high tide at 12:31 p.m.
at Pensacola Bay on Sunday, high tide at 10:34 a.m. Low tide at 10:20 p.m. At Pensacola Bay on Monday, high tide at 11:38 a.m. Low tide at 11:18 p.m. At the East Pass in Destin on Sunday, high tide at 10:01 a.m. Low tide at 9:46 p.m. At the East Pass in Destin on Monday, high tide at 11:05 a.m. Low tide at 10:44 p.m. The following marine observations were made as of 7 p.m. Mobile Bay Coast Guard Station. Winds were southwest at 6 knots. Sea temperature 86 degrees. Air temperature 88 degrees. Weeks Bay, calm. Air temperature was 87 degrees. Pensacola Bay. Sea temperature 87 degrees. Air temperature 86 degrees. The report from the east end of Dauphin Island was not available. Graham Bay, southwest winds at 10 knots. Air temperature was 86 degrees. And Pettiboy Island, southwest winds at 12 knots. Air temperature was 85 degrees. South of Dauphin Island. Winds were south at 10 knots. 12 miles south of Orange Beach. Winds were southwest at 10 knots. Air temperature 83 degrees. Wave height 2 feet. Wave period 7 seconds. 100 miles south of Destin. Winds were west at 8 knots. Air temperature 84 degrees. Wave height 2 feet. Wave period 8 seconds. The following weather reports were made at 7 p.m. Pensacola International Airport, skies were mostly cloudy. The temperature was 82 degrees, the dew point was 73, and the relative humidity was 74%. The wind was north at 12 miles an hour. The pressure was 29.99 inches and rising. Pensacola Naval Air Station, skies were mostly cloudy. The temperature was 85 degrees, the dew point was 75, and the relative humidity was 72%. This produces a heat index of 93. The wind was west at 3 miles an hour. The pressure was 29.98 inches and rising. The Pensacola climate summary for this evening, as of 4 p.m., June 13, 2026. Today's high temperature was 91 degrees and the low 76 degrees. A trace of precipitation fell today, which brings the monthly total to 2.71 inches. The total precipitation for the year now stands at 17.64 inches. Sunset tonight is at 7:52 p.m. Sunrise tomorrow is at 5:46 a.m. Across the central Gulf Coast, Gulf Shores, clear. Temperature was 86 degrees. Wind southwest at 10 miles an hour. Heat index was 97. Milton, thunder and fog. Temperature was 74 degrees. Wind calm. Destin, cloudy. Temperature was 84 degrees. Wind variable at 5 miles an hour. Heat index was 93. Mary Esther, cloudy. Temperature was 85 degrees. Wind west at 7 miles an hour. Heat index was 95. Mobile, mostly sunny. Temperature was 86 degrees. Wind southwest at 9 miles an hour. Heat index was 94. Elsewhere, Hattiesburg, sunny and 89. New Orleans, mostly sunny and 85. Montgomery, mostly cloudy and 85. Tallahassee, mostly cloudy and 83. And in Panama City, mostly cloudy and 83. Here's your National Weather Service forecast. Tonight, partly cloudy this evening, then becoming mostly clear. Lows in the mid-70s. Southwest winds around 5 miles per hour. Sunday, mostly sunny. Highs in the mid-90s. West winds 5 to 10 miles per hour. Sunday night, mostly clear in the evening, then partly cloudy with a slight chance of showers and thunderstorms after midnight. Lows in the mid-70s. Southwest winds 5 to 10 miles per hour. Chance of rain 20%. Monday, partly sunny. A chance of showers and thunderstorms in the morning, then showers with thunderstorms likely in the afternoon.
Highs in the upper 80s. West winds 5 to 10 miles per hour.

lows in the lower 70s. Chance of rain 90%. Wednesday, a chance of thunderstorms. Showers, mainly in the morning. Highs in the mid-80s. Chance of rain 80%. This is NOAA Weather Radio from the Mobile Pensacola National Weather Service. The current time is 7:42 p.m. Central Daylight Time. Here's your marine forecast. On the weather map, a diurnal pattern of light westerly to northwesterly flow in the morning and southwesterly flow during the afternoon and evening is expected this weekend. A moderate southwest flow early next week will become increasingly southerly by midweek. On Perdido Bay, Pensacola Bay including Santa Rosa Sound, and Choctawhatchee Bay. For tonight, west winds 5 to 10 knots. Waves 1 foot or less. Light chop. A slight chance of showers and thunderstorms early this evening. For Sunday, west winds around 5 knots, becoming southwest 10 to 15 knots with gusts up to 20 knots in the afternoon. Waves 1 foot or less. A moderate chop. For Sunday night, southwest winds 10 to 15 knots with gusts up to 20 knots, becoming west 5 to 10 knots after midnight. Waves 1 foot or less. A moderate chop. And for Monday, west winds 5 to 10 knots, becoming southwest 10 to 15 knots with gusts up to 20 knots in the afternoon. Waves 1 foot or less. A moderate chop. A slight chance of showers and thunderstorms in the morning, then a chance of showers and thunderstorms in the afternoon. On Perdido Bay, Pensacola Bay including Santa Rosa Sound, and Choctawhatchee Bay. For tonight, west winds 5 to 10 knots. Waves 1 foot or less. Light chop. For Sunday, west winds around 5 knots, becoming southwest 10 to 15 knots with gusts up to 20 knots in the afternoon. Waves 1 foot or less. A moderate chop. A slight chance of showers and thunderstorms. For Sunday night, southwest winds 10 to 15 knots with gusts up to 20 knots, becoming west 5 to 10 knots after midnight. Waves 1 foot or less. A moderate chop. And for Monday, west winds 5 to 10 knots, becoming southwest 10 to 15 knots with gusts up to 20 knots in the afternoon. Waves 1 foot or less. A moderate chop. A chance of showers and thunderstorms in the afternoon. From the Okaloosa-Walton County line to Pascagoula, and out 20 nautical miles. For tonight, west winds around 10 knots. Seas around 2 feet. Wave detail, south 2 feet at 7 seconds. For Sunday, west winds 5 to 10 knots, becoming southwest 10 to 15 knots with gusts up to 20 knots in the afternoon. Seas around 2 feet. Wave detail, west 2 feet at 3 seconds and south 2 feet at 7 seconds. For Sunday night, southwest winds 10 to 15 knots. Seas 2 to 3 feet. Wave detail, southwest 2 feet at 4 seconds and south 1 foot at 7 seconds. And for Monday, west winds 10 to 15 knots. Seas around 2 feet. Wave detail, southwest 2 feet at 4 seconds and south 1 foot at 7 seconds. A slight chance of showers and thunderstorms. From the Okaloosa-Walton County line to Pascagoula, from 20 to 60 nautical miles offshore. For tonight, west winds around 10 knots. Seas around 2 feet. Wave detail, south 2 feet at 7 seconds and west 1 foot at 3 seconds. For Sunday, west winds 5 to 10 knots. Seas around 2 feet. Wave detail, south 2 feet at 7 seconds and west 1 foot at 3 seconds. For Sunday night, southwest winds 10 to 15 knots. Seas around 2 feet. Wave detail, southwest 2 feet at 3 seconds and south 1 foot at 7 seconds. And for Monday, west winds 10 to 15 knots. Seas around 2 feet. Wave detail, southwest 2 feet at 4 seconds and south 1 foot at 7 seconds. A slight chance of showers and thunderstorms in the morning. 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

0: NOAA National Weather Service. Tidal information at the mouth of the Mobile River on Sunday, high tide at 11:30 a.m. Low tide at 11:28 p.m. At the mouth of the Mobile River on Monday, high tide at 12:31 p.m. At Pensacola Bay on Sunday, high tide at 10:34 a.m. Low tide at 10:20 p.m. At Pensacola Bay on Monday, high tide at 11:38 a.m. Low tide at 11:18 p.m. At the East Pass in Destin on Sunday, high tide at 10:01 a.m. Low tide at 9:46 p.m. At the East Pass in Destin on Monday, high tide at 11:05 a.m. Low tide at 10:44 p.m. The following marine observations were made as of 7 p.m. Mobile Bay Coast Guard Station. Winds were southwest at 6 knots. Sea temperature 86 degrees. Air temperature 88 degrees. Weeks Bay, calm. Air temperature was 87 degrees. Pensacola Bay. Sea temperature 87 degrees. Air temperature 86 degrees. The report from the east end of Dauphin Island was not available. Graham Bay, southwest winds at 10 knots. Air temperature was 86 degrees. And Pettiboy Island, southwest winds at 12 knots. Air temperature was 85 degrees. South of Dauphin Island. Winds were south at 10 knots. 12 miles south of Orange Beach. Winds were southwest at 10 knots. Air temperature 83 degrees. Wave heights 2 feet. Wave period 7 seconds. 100 miles south of Destin. Winds were west at 8 knots. Air temperature 84 degrees. Wave heights 2 feet. Wave period 8 seconds. The following weather reports were made at 7 p.m. Pensacola International Airport, skies were mostly cloudy. The temperature was 82 degrees, the dew point was 73, and the relative humidity was 74%. The wind was north at 12 miles an hour. The pressure was 29.99 inches and rising. Pensacola Naval Air Station, skies were mostly cloudy. The temperature was 85 degrees, the dew point was 75, and the relative humidity was 72%. This produces a heat index of 93. The wind was west at 3 miles an hour. The pressure was 29.98 inches and rising. The Pensacola climate summary for this evening, as of 4 p.m., June 13, 2026. Today's high temperature was 91 degrees and the low 76 degrees. A trace of precipitation fell today, which brings the monthly total to 2.71 inches. The total precipitation for the year now stands at 17.64 inches. Sunset tonight is at 7:52 p.m. Sunrise tomorrow is at 5:46 a.m. Across the central Gulf Coast, Gulf Shores, clear. Temperature was 86 degrees. Wind southwest at 10 miles an hour. Heat index was 97. Milton, thunder and fog. Temperature was 74 degrees. Wind calm. Destin, cloudy. Temperature was 84 degrees. Wind variable at 5 miles an hour. Heat index was 93. Mary Esther, cloudy. Temperature was 85 degrees. Wind west at 7 miles an hour. Heat index was 95. Mobile, mostly sunny. Temperature was 86 degrees. Wind southwest at 9 miles an hour. Heat index was 94. Elsewhere, Hattiesburg, sunny and 89. New Orleans, mostly sunny and 85. Montgomery, mostly cloudy and 85. Tallahassee, mostly cloudy and 83. And in Panama City, mostly cloudy and 83. Here's your National Weather Service forecast. Tonight, partly cloudy this evening, then becoming mostly clear. Lows in the mid-70s. Southwest winds around 5 miles per hour. Sunday, mostly sunny. Highs in the mid-90s. West winds 5 to 10 miles per hour. Sunday night, mostly clear in the evening, then partly cloudy with a slight chance of showers and thunderstorms after midnight. Lows in the mid-70s. Southwest winds 5 to 10 miles per hour. Chance of rain 20%. Monday, partly sunny. A chance of showers and thunderstorms in the morning, then showers with thunderstorms likely in the afternoon. Highs in the upper 80s. West winds 5 to 10 miles per hour. Chance of rain 80%. Monday night, a chance of thunderstorms. A chance of showers in the evening, then showers likely after midnight. Lows in the mid-70s. Southwest winds around 5 miles per hour. Chance of rain 70%. Tuesday, showers likely with a chance of thunderstorms in the morning, then showers with thunderstorms likely in the afternoon. Highs in the lower 80s. Chance of rain 90%. Tuesday night, a chance of thunderstorms. Showers. Lows in the lower 70s. Chance of rain 90%. Wednesday, a chance of thunderstorms. Showers, mainly in the morning. Highs in the mid-80s. Chance of rain 80%. The Tropical Weather Outlook. For the North Atlantic, Caribbean Sea and the Gulf of America, southwestern Gulf of America, a broad area of low pressure just offshore of eastern Mexico is producing disorganized shower and thunderstorm activity. Significant development is not anticipated before the low moves inland over eastern Mexico during the next 12 hours. The system could re-emerge over the northwestern Gulf of America on Tuesday or Wednesday while interacting with the frontal boundary, but conditions there are expected to be only marginally conducive for development. Formation chance through 48 hours, low, 10%. Formation chance through 7 days, low, 20%. This is NOAA Weather Radio, from the Mobile Pensacola National Weather Service. The current time is 7:54 p.m. Central Daylight Time. Here's your marine forecast. On the weather map, a diurnal pattern of light westerly to northwesterly flow in the morning and southwesterly flow during the afternoon and evening is expected this weekend. A moderate southwest flow early next week will become increasingly southerly by midweek. On Perdido Bay, Pensacola Bay including Santa Rosa Sound, and Choctawhatchee Bay. For tonight, west winds 5 to 10 knots. Waves 1 foot or less. Light chop. A slight chance of showers and thunderstorms early this evening. For Sunday, west winds around 5 knots, becoming southwest 10 to 15 knots with gusts up to 20 knots in the afternoon. Waves 1 foot or less. A moderate chop. For Sunday night, southwest winds 10 to 15 knots with gusts up to 20 knots, becoming west 5 to 10 knots after midnight. Waves 1 foot or less. A moderate chop. And for Monday, west winds 5 to 10 knots, becoming southwest 10 to 15 knots with gusts up to 20 knots in the afternoon. Waves 1 foot or less. A moderate chop. A slight chance of showers and thunderstorms in the morning, then a chance of showers and thunderstorms in the afternoon. On Perdido Bay, Pensacola Bay including Santa Rosa Sound, and Choctawhatchee Bay. For tonight, west winds 5 to 10 knots. Waves 1 foot or less. Light chop. For Sunday, west winds around 5 knots, becoming southwest 10 to 15 knots with gusts up to 20 knots in the afternoon. Waves 1 foot or less. A moderate chop. A slight chance of showers and thunderstorms. For Sunday night, southwest winds 10 to 15 knots with gusts up to 20 knots, becoming west 5 to 10 knots after midnight. Waves 1 foot or less. A moderate chop. And for Monday, west winds 5 to 10 knots, becoming southwest 10 to 15 knots with gusts up to 20 knots in the afternoon. Waves 1 foot or less. A moderate chop. A chance of showers and thunderstorms in the afternoon. From the Okaloosa-Walton County line to Pascagoula, and out 20 nautical miles. For tonight, west winds around 10 knots. Seas around 2 feet. Wave detail, south 2 feet at 7 seconds. For Sunday, west winds 5 to 10 knots, becoming southwest 10 to 15 knots with gusts up to 20 knots in the afternoon. Seas around 2 feet. Wave detail, west 2 feet at 3 seconds and south 2 feet at 7 seconds. For Sunday night, southwest winds 10 to 15 knots. Seas 2 to 3 feet. Wave detail, southwest 2 feet at 4 seconds and south 1 foot at 7 seconds. And for Monday, west winds 10 to 15 knots. Seas around 2 feet. Wave detail, southwest 2 feet at 4 seconds and south 1 foot at 7 seconds. A slight chance of showers and thunderstorms. From the Okaloosa-Walton County line to Pascagoula, from 20 to 60 nautical miles offshore. For tonight, west winds around 10 knots. Seas around 2 feet. Wave detail, south 2 feet at 7 seconds and west 1 foot at 3 seconds. For Sunday, west winds 5 to 10 knots. Seas around 2 feet. Wave detail, south 2 feet at 7 seconds and west 1 foot at 3 seconds. For Sunday night, southwest winds 10 to 15 knots. Seas around 2 feet. Wave detail, southwest 2 feet at 3 seconds and south 1 foot at 7 seconds. And for Monday, west winds 10 to 15 knots. Seas around 2 feet. Wave detail, southwest 2 feet at 4 seconds and south 1 foot at 7 seconds. A slight chance of showers and thunderstorms in the morning. Tidal information, at the mouth of the Mobile River on Sunday, high tide at 11:30 a.m. Low tide at 11:28 p.m. At the mouth of the Mobile River on Monday, high tide at 12:31 p.m. At Pensacola Bay on Sunday, high tide at 10:34 a.m. Low tide at 10:20 p.m. At Pensacola Bay on Monday, high tide at 11:38 a.m. Low tide at 11:18 p.m.
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0: 10:44 p.m. The following marine observations were made as of 7 p.m. Mobile Bay Coast Guard Station. Winds were southwest at 6 knots. Sea temperature 86 degrees. Air temperature 88 degrees. Weeks Bay, calm. Air temperature was 87 degrees. Pensacola Bay. Sea temperature 87 degrees. Air temperature 86 degrees. The report from the east end of Dauphin Island was not available. Graham Bay, southwest winds at 10 knots. Air temperature was 86 degrees. And Pettiboy Island, southwest winds at 12 knots. Air temperature was 85 degrees. South of Dauphin Island. Winds were south at 10 knots. 12 miles south of Orange Beach. Winds were southwest at 10 knots. Air temperature 83 degrees. Wave height 2 feet. Wave period 7 seconds. 100 miles south of Destin. Winds were west at 8 knots. Air temperature 84 degrees. Wave height 2 feet. Wave period 8 seconds. The following weather reports were made at 7 p.m. Pensacola International Airport, skies were mostly cloudy. The temperature was 82 degrees, the dew point was 73, and the relative humidity was 74%. The wind was north at 12 miles an hour. The pressure was 29.99 inches and rising. Pensacola Naval Air Station, skies were mostly cloudy. The temperature was 85 degrees. The dew point was 75, and the relative humidity was 72%. This produces a heat index of 93. The wind was west at 3 miles an hour. The pressure was 29.98 inches and rising. The Pensacola climate summary for this evening, as of 4 p.m., June 13, 2026. Today's high temperature was 91 degrees and the low 76 degrees. A trace of precipitation fell today, which brings the monthly total to 2.71 inches. The total precipitation for the year now stands at 17.64 inches. Sunset tonight is at 7:52 p.m. Sunrise tomorrow is at 5:46 a.m. across the central Gulf Coast, Gulf Shores, clear. Temperature was 86 degrees. Wind southwest at 10 miles an hour. Heat index was 97. Milton, thunder and fog. Temperature was 74 degrees. Wind calm. Destin, cloudy. Temperature was 84 degrees. Wind variable at 5 miles an hour. Heat index was 93. Mary Esther, cloudy. Temperature was 85 degrees. Wind west at 7 miles an hour. Heat index was 95. Mobile, mostly sunny. Temperature was 86 degrees. Wind southwest at 9 miles an hour. Heat index was 94. Elsewhere, Hattiesburg, sunny and 89. New Orleans, mostly sunny and 85. Montgomery, mostly cloudy and 85. Tallahassee, mostly cloudy and 83. And in Panama City, mostly cloudy and 83. Here's your National Weather Service forecast. Tonight, partly cloudy this evening, then becoming mostly clear. Lows in the mid-70s. Southwest winds around 5 miles per hour. Sunday, mostly sunny. Highs in the mid-90s. West winds 5 to 10 miles per hour. Sunday night, mostly clear in the evening, then partly cloudy with a slight chance of showers and thunderstorms after midnight. Lows in the mid-70s. Southwest winds 5 to 10 miles per hour. Chance of rain 20%. Monday, partly sunny. A chance of showers and thunderstorms in the morning, then showers with thunderstorms likely in the afternoon. Highs in the upper 80s. West winds 5 to 10 miles per hour. Chance of rain 80%. Monday night, a chance of thunderstorms. A chance of showers in the evening, then showers likely after midnight. Lows in the mid-70s. Southwest winds around 5 miles per hour. Chance of rain 70%. Tuesday, showers likely with a chance of thunderstorms in the morning, then showers with thunderstorms likely in the afternoon. Highs in the lower 80s. Chance of rain 90%. Tuesday night, a chance of thunderstorms. Showers. Lows in the lower 70s. Chance of rain 90%. Wednesday, a chance of thunderstorms. Showers, mainly in the morning. Highs in the mid-80s. Chance of rain 80%. 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The current time is 8:05 p.m. Central Daylight Time. Here's your marine forecast. On the weather map, a diurnal pattern of light westerly to northwesterly flow in the morning and southwesterly flow during the afternoon and evening is expected this weekend. A moderate southwest flow early next week will become increasingly southerly by midweek. On Perdido Bay, Pensacola Bay including Santa Rosa Sound, and Choctaw Hatchie Bay. For tonight, west winds 5 to 10 knots. Waves 1 foot or less. Light chop. A slight chance of showers and thunderstorms early this evening. For Sunday, west winds around 5 knots, becoming southwest 10 to 15 knots with gusts up to 20 knots in the afternoon. Waves 1 foot or less. A moderate chop. For Sunday night, southwest winds 10 to 15 knots with gusts up to 20 knots, becoming west 5 to 10 knots after midnight. Waves 1 foot or less. A moderate chop. And for Monday, west winds 5 to 10 knots, becoming southwest 10 to 15 knots with gusts up to 20 knots in the afternoon. Waves 1 foot or less. A moderate chop. A slight chance of showers and thunderstorms in the morning, then a chance of showers and thunderstorms in the afternoon. On Perdido Bay, Pensacola Bay including Santa Rosa Sound, and Choctaw Hatchie Bay. For tonight, west winds 5 to 10 knots. Waves 1 foot or less. Light chop. For Sunday, west winds around 5 knots, becoming southwest 10 to 15 knots with gusts up to 20 knots in the afternoon. Waves 1 foot or less. A moderate chop. A slight chance of showers and thunderstorms. For Sunday night, southwest winds 10 to 15 knots with gusts up to 20 knots, becoming west 5 to 10 knots after midnight. Waves 1 foot or less. A moderate chop. And for Monday, west winds 5 to 10 knots, becoming southwest 10 to 15 knots with gusts up to 20 knots in the afternoon. Waves 1 foot or less. A moderate chop. A chance of showers and thunderstorms in the afternoon. From the Okaloosa-Walton County line to Pascagoula, and out 20 nautical miles. For tonight, west winds around 10 knots. Seas around 2 feet. Wave detail, south 2 feet at 7 seconds. For Sunday, west winds 5 to 10 knots, becoming southwest 10 to 15 knots with gusts up to 20 knots in the afternoon. Seas around 2 feet. Wave detail, west 2 feet at 3 seconds and south 2 feet at 7 seconds. For Sunday night, southwest winds 10 to 15 knots. Seas 2 to 3 feet. Wave detail, southwest 2 feet at 4 seconds and south 1 foot at 7 seconds. And for Monday, west winds 10 to 15 knots. Seas around 2 feet. Wave detail, southwest 2 feet at 4 seconds and south 1 foot at 7 seconds. A slight chance of showers and thunderstorms. From the Okaloosa-Walton County line to Pascagoula, from 20 to 60 nautical miles offshore. For tonight, west winds around 10 knots. Seas around 2 feet. Wave detail, south 2 feet at 7 seconds and west 1 foot at 3 seconds. For Sunday, west winds 5 to 10 knots. Seas around 2 feet. Wave detail, south 2 feet at 7 seconds and west 1 foot at 3 seconds. For Sunday night, southwest winds 10 to 15 knots. Seas around 2 feet. Wave detail, southwest 2 feet at 3 seconds and south 1 foot at 7 seconds. And for Monday, west winds 10 to 15 knots. Seas around 2 feet. Wave detail, southwest 2 feet at 4 seconds and south 1 foot at 7 seconds. A slight chance of showers and thunderstorms in the morning. Tidal information, at the mouth of the Mobile River on Sunday, high tide at 11:30 a.m. Low tide at 11:28 p.m. At the mouth of the Mobile River on Monday, high tide at 12:31 p.m. At Pensacola Bay on Sunday, high tide at 10:34 a.m. Low tide at 10:20 p.m. At Pensacola Bay on Monday, high tide at 11:38 a.m. Low tide at 11:18 p.m. At the East Pass in Destin on Sunday, high tide at 10:01 a.m. Low tide at 9:46 p.m. At the East Pass in Destin on Monday, high tide at 11:05 a.m. Low tide at 10:44 p.m. The following marine observations were made as of 7 p.m. Mobile Bay Coast Guard Station. Winds were southwest at 6 knots. Sea temperature 86 degrees. Air temperature 88 degrees. Weeks Bay, calm. Air temperature was 87 degrees. Pensacola Bay. Sea temperature 87 degrees. Air temperature 86 degrees. The report from the east end of Dauphin Island was not available. Graham Bay, southwest winds at 10 knots. Air temperature was 86 degrees. And Pettiboy Island, southwest winds at 12 knots. Air temperature was 85 degrees. South of Dauphin Island. Winds were south at 10 knots. 12 miles south of Orange Beach. Winds were southwest at 10 knots. Air temperature 83 degrees. Wave heights 2 feet. Wave period 7 seconds. 100 miles south of Destin. Winds were west at 8 knots. Air temperature 84 degrees. Wave heights 2 feet. Wave period 8 seconds. The following weather reports were made at 8 p.m. Pensacola International Airport, skies were cloudy. The temperature was 81 degrees, the dew point was 71, and the relative humidity was 71%. The wind was calm. The pressure was 29.98 inches and falling. Pensacola Naval Air Station, skies were cloudy. The temperature was 84 degrees, the dew point was 75, and the relative humidity was 74%. This produces a heat index of 92. The wind was calm. The pressure was 29.98 inches and steady. The Pensacola climate summary for this evening, as of 4 p.m., June 13, 2026. Today's high temperature was 91 degrees and the low 76 degrees. A trace of precipitation fell today, which brings the monthly total to 2.71 inches. The total precipitation for the year now stands at 17.64 inches. Sunset tonight is at 7:52 p.m. Sunrise tomorrow is at 5:46 a.m. Here's your National Weather Service forecast. Tonight, partly cloudy this evening, then becoming mostly clear. Lows in the mid-70s. Southwest winds around 5 miles per hour. Sunday, mostly sunny. Highs in the mid-90s. West winds 5 to 10 miles per hour. Sunday night, mostly clear in the evening, then partly cloudy with a slight chance of showers and thunderstorms after midnight. Lows in the mid-70s. Southwest winds 5 to 10 miles per hour. Chance of rain 20%. Monday, partly sunny. A chance of showers and thunderstorms in the morning, then showers with thunderstorms likely in the afternoon. Highs in the upper 80s. West winds 5 to 10 miles per hour. Chance of rain 80%. Monday night, a chance of thunderstorms. A chance of showers in the evening, then showers likely after midnight. Lows in the mid-70s. Southwest winds around 5 miles per hour. Chance of rain 70%. Tuesday, showers likely with a chance of thunderstorms in the morning, then showers with thunderstorms likely in the afternoon. Highs in the lower 80s. Chance of rain 90%. Tuesday night, a chance of thunderstorms. Showers. Lows in the lower 70s. Chance of rain 90%. Wednesday, a chance of thunderstorms. Showers, mainly in the morning. Highs in the mid-80s. Chance of rain 80%. This is NOAA Weather Radio, from the Mobile Pensacola National Weather Service. The current time is 8:14 p.m. Central Daylight Time. Here's your marine forecast. On the weather map, a diurnal pattern of light westerly to northwesterly flow in the morning and southwesterly flow during the afternoon and evening is expected this weekend. A moderate southwest flow early next week will become increasingly southerly by midweek. On Perdido Bay, Pensacola Bay including Santa Rosa Sound, and Choctawhatchee Bay. For tonight, west winds 5 to 10 knots. Waves 1 foot or less. Light chop. A slight chance of showers and thunderstorms early this evening. For Sunday, west winds around 5 knots, becoming southwest 10 to 15 knots with gusts up to 20 knots in the afternoon. Waves 1 foot or less. A moderate chop. For Sunday night, southwest winds 10 to 15 knots with gusts up to 20 knots, becoming west 5 to 10 knots after midnight. Waves 1 foot or less. A moderate chop. And for Monday, west winds 5 to 10 knots, becoming southwest 10 to 15 knots with gusts up to 20 knots in the afternoon. Waves 1 foot or less. A moderate chop. A slight chance of showers and thunderstorms in the morning, then a chance of showers and thunderstorms in the afternoon. On Perdido Bay, Pensacola Bay including Santa Rosa Sound, and Choctawhatchee Bay. For tonight, west winds 5 to 10 knots. Waves 1 foot or less. Light chop. For Sunday, west winds around 5 knots, becoming southwest 10 to 15 knots with gusts up to 20 knots in the afternoon. Waves 1 foot or less. A moderate chop. A slight chance of showers and thunderstorms. For Sunday night, southwest winds 10 to 15 knots with gusts up to 20 knots, becoming west 5 to 10 knots after midnight. Waves 1 foot or less. A moderate chop. And for Monday, west winds 5 to 10 knots, becoming southwest 10 to 15 knots with gusts up to 20 knots in the afternoon. Waves 1 foot or less. A moderate chop. A chance of showers and thunderstorms in the afternoon. from the Okaloosa Walton County line to Pascagoula and out 20 nautical miles. For tonight, west winds around 10 knots. Seas around 2 feet. Wave detail, south 2 feet at 7 seconds. For Sunday, west winds 5 to 10 knots, becoming southwest 10 to 15 knots with gusts up to 20 knots in the afternoon. Seas around 2 feet. Wave detail, west 2 feet at 3 seconds and south 2 feet at 7 seconds. For Sunday night, southwest winds 10 to 15 knots. Seas 2 to 3 feet. Wave detail, southwest 2 feet at 4 seconds and south 1 foot at 7 seconds. And for Monday, west winds 10 to 15 knots. Seas around 2 feet. Wave detail, southwest 2 feet at 4 seconds and south 1 foot at 7 seconds. A slight chance of showers and thunderstorms. From the Okaloosa-Walton County line to Pascagoula, from 20 to 60 nautical miles offshore. For tonight, west winds around 10 knots. Seas around 2 feet. Wave detail, south 2 feet at 7 seconds and west 1 foot at 3 seconds. For Sunday, west winds 5 to 10 knots. Seas around 2 feet. Wave detail, south 2 feet at 7 seconds and west 1 foot at 3 seconds. For Sunday night, southwest winds 10 to 15 knots. Seas around 2 feet. Wave detail, southwest 2 feet at 3 seconds and south 1 foot at 7 seconds. And for Monday, west winds 10 to 15 knots. Seas around 2 feet. Wave detail, southwest 2 feet at 4 seconds and south 1 foot at 7 seconds. A slight chance of showers and thunderstorms in the morning. 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Tidal information, at the mouth of the Mobile River on Sunday, high tide at 11:30 a.m. Low tide at 11:28 p.m. At the mouth of the Mobile River on Monday, high tide at 12:31 p.m. At Pensacola Bay on Sunday, high tide at 10:34 a.m. Low tide at 10:20 p.m. At Pensacola Bay on Monday, high tide at 11:38 a.m. Low tide at 11:18 p.m. At the East Pass in Destin on Sunday, high tide at 10:01 a.m. Low tide at 9:46 p.m. At the East Pass in Destin on Monday, high tide at 11:05 a.m. Low tide at 10:44 p.m. The following marine observations were made as of 8 p.m. Mobile Bay Coast Guard Station. Winds were west at 5 knots. Sea temperature 85 degrees. Air temperature 87 degrees. Weeks Bay, calm. Air temperature was 86 degrees. Pensacola Bay. Sea temperature 85 degrees. Air temperature 85 degrees. The report from the east end of Dauphin Island was not available. Graham Bay, southwest winds at 8 knots. Air temperature was 87 degrees. And Pettiboy Island, southwest winds at 13 knots. Air temperature was 85 degrees. South of Dauphin Island. Winds were southwest at 10 knots. 12 miles south of Orange Beach. Winds were southwest at 8 knots. Sea temperature 83 degrees. Air temperature 83 degrees. 100 miles south of Destin. Winds were west at 8 knots. Air temperature 83 degrees. The following weather reports were made at 8 p.m. Pensacola International Airport, skies were cloudy. The temperature was 81 degrees. The dew point was 71, and the relative humidity was 71%. The wind was calm. The pressure was 29.98 inches and falling. Pensacola Naval Air Station, skies were cloudy. The temperature was 84 degrees, the dew point was 75, and the relative humidity was 74%. This produces a heat index of 92. The wind was calm. The pressure was 29.98 inches and steady. The Pensacola climate summary for this evening, as of 4 p.m., June 13, 2026. Today's high temperature was 91 degrees and the low 76 degrees. A trace of precipitation fell today, which brings the monthly total to 2.71 inches. The total precipitation for the year now stands at 17.64 inches. Sunset tonight is at 7:52 p.m. Sunrise tomorrow is at 5:46 a.m. Across the central Gulf Coast, Gulf Shores, clear. Temperature was 84 degrees. Wind west at 8 miles an hour. Heat index was 94. Milton, mostly cloudy. Temperature was 74 degrees. Wind west at 3 miles an hour. At Destin, it was cloudy. The temperature was 84 degrees, the dew point 76, and the relative humidity 76%, producing a heat index of 93. The pressure was 29.96 inches and falling. Mary Esther, mostly cloudy. Temperature was 85 degrees. Wind northwest at 5 miles an hour. Heat index was 95. Mobile, partly cloudy. Temperature was 83 degrees. Wind south at 6 miles an hour. Heat index was 90. Elsewhere, Hattiesburg, clear and 87. New Orleans, partly cloudy and 83. Montgomery, mostly cloudy and 82. Tallahassee, mostly cloudy and 81. And at Panama City, mostly cloudy and 81. The Tropical Weather Outlook. For the North Atlantic, Caribbean Sea and the Gulf of America, southwestern Gulf of America, a broad area of low pressure just offshore of eastern Mexico is producing disorganized shower and thunderstorm activity. Significant development is not anticipated before the low moves inland over eastern Mexico during the next 12 hours. The system could reemerge over the northwestern Gulf of America on Tuesday or Wednesday while interacting with the frontal boundary, but conditions there are expected to be only marginally conducive for development. Formation chance through 48 hours, low, 10%. Formation chance through 7 days, low, 20%. Here's your National Weather Service forecast. Tonight, partly cloudy this evening, then becoming mostly clear. Lows in the mid-70s. Southwest winds around 5 miles per hour. Sunday, mostly sunny. Highs in the mid-90s. West winds 5 to 10 miles per hour. Sunday night, mostly clear in the evening, then partly cloudy with a slight chance of showers and thunderstorms after midnight. Lows in the mid-70s. Southwest winds 5 to 10 miles per hour. Chance of rain 20%. Monday, partly sunny. A chance of showers and thunderstorms in the morning, then showers with thunderstorms likely in the afternoon. Highs in the upper 80s. West winds 5 to 10 miles per hour. Chance of rain 80%. Monday night, a chance of thunderstorms. A chance of showers in the evening, then showered. Lows in the mid-70s. Southwest winds around 5 miles per hour. Chance of rain 70%. Tuesday, showers likely with a chance of thunderstorms in the morning, then showers with thunderstorms likely in the afternoon. Highs in the lower 80s. Chance of rain 90%. Tuesday night, a chance of thunderstorms. Showers. Lows in the lower 70s. Chance of rain 90%. Wednesday, a chance of thunderstorms. Showers, mainly in the morning. Highs in the mid-80s. Chance of rain 80%. This is NOAA Weather Radio from the Mobile Pensacola National Weather Service. The current time is 8:26 p.m. Central Daylight Time. Here's your marine forecast. On the weather map, a diurnal pattern of light westerly to northwesterly flow in the morning and southwesterly flow during the afternoon and evening is expected this weekend. A moderate southwest flow early next week will become increasingly southerly by midweek. On Perdido Bay, Pensacola Bay including Santa Rosa Sound, and Choctawhatchee Bay. For tonight, west winds 5 to 10 knots. Waves 1 foot or less. Light chop. A slight chance of showers and thunderstorms early this evening. For Sunday, west winds around 5 knots, becoming southwest 10 to 15 knots with gusts up to 20 knots in the afternoon. Waves 1 foot or less. A moderate chop. For Sunday night, southwest winds 10 to 15 knots with gusts up to 20 knots, becoming west 5 to 10 knots after midnight. Waves 1 foot or less. A moderate chop. And for Monday, west winds 5 to 10 knots, becoming southwest 10 to 15 knots with gusts up to 20 knots in the afternoon. Waves 1 foot or less. A moderate chop. A slight chance of showers and thunderstorms in the morning, then a chance of showers and thunderstorms in the afternoon. On Perdido Bay, Pensacola Bay including Santa Rosa Sound, and Choctawhatchee Bay. For tonight, west winds 5 to 10 knots. Waves 1 foot or less. Light chop. For Sunday, west winds around 5 knots, becoming southwest 10 to 15 knots with gusts up to 20 knots in the afternoon. Waves 1 foot or less. A moderate chop. A slight chance of showers and thunderstorms. For Sunday night, southwest winds 10 to 15 knots with gusts up to 20 knots, becoming west 5 to 10 knots after midnight. Waves 1 foot or less. A moderate chop. And for Monday, west winds 5 to 10 knots, becoming southwest 10 to 15 knots with gusts up to 20 knots in the afternoon. Waves 1 foot or less. A moderate chop. A chance of showers and thunderstorms in the afternoon. From the Okaloosa-Walton County line to Pascagoula, and out 20 nautical miles. For tonight, west winds around 10 knots. Seas around 2 feet. Wave detail, south 2 feet at 7 seconds. For Sunday, west winds 5 to 10 knots, becoming southwest 10 to 15 knots with gusts up to 20 knots in the afternoon. Seas around 2 feet. Wave detail, west 2 feet at 3 seconds and south 2 feet at 7 seconds. For Sunday night, southwest winds 10 to 15 knots. Seas 2 to 3 feet. Wave detail, southwest 2 feet at 4 seconds and south 1 foot at 7 seconds. And for Monday, west winds 10 to 15 knots. Seas around 2 feet. Wave detail, southwest 2 feet at 4 seconds and south 1 foot at 7 seconds. A slight chance of showers and thunderstorms. From the Okaloosa-Walton County line to Pascagoula, from 20 to 60 nautical miles offshore. For tonight, west winds around 10 knots. Seas around 2 feet. Wave detail, south 2 feet at 7 seconds and west 1 foot at 3 seconds. For Sunday, west winds 5 to 10 knots. Seas around 2 feet. Wave detail, south 2 feet at 7 seconds and west 1 foot at 3 seconds. For Sunday night, southwest winds 10 to 15 knots. Seas around 2 feet. Wave detail, southwest 2 feet at 3 seconds and south 1 foot at 7 seconds. And for Monday, west winds 10 to 15 knots. Seas around 2 feet. Wave detail, southwest 2 feet at 4 seconds and south 1 foot at 7 seconds. A slight chance of showers and thunderstorms in the morning. Tidal information, at the mouth of the Mobile River on Sunday, high tide at 11:30 a.m. Low tide at 11:28 p.m. At the mouth of the Mobile River on Monday, high tide at 12:31 p.m. At Pensacola Bay on Sunday, high tide at 10:34 a.m. Low tide at 10:20 p.m. At Pensacola Bay on Monday, high tide at 11:38 a.m. Low tide at 11:18 p.m. At the East Pass in Destin on Sunday, high tide at 10:01 a.m. Low tide at 9:46 p.m. At the East Pass in Destin on Monday, high tide at 11:05 a.m. Low tide at 10:44 p.m. The following marine observations were made as of 8 p.m. Mobile Bay Coast Guard Station. Winds were west at 5 knots. Sea temperature 85 degrees. Air temperature 87 degrees. Weeks Bay, calm. Air temperature was 86 degrees. Pensacola Bay. Sea temperature 85 degrees. Air temperature 85 degrees. The report from the east end of Dauphin Island was not available. Graham Bay, southwest winds at 8 knots. Air temperature was 87 degrees. And Pettiboy Island, southwest winds at 13 knots. Air temperature was 85 degrees. South of Dauphin Island, winds were southwest at 10 knots. 12 miles south of Orange Beach, winds were southwest at 8 knots. Sea temperature 83 degrees. Air temperature 83 degrees. 100 miles south of Destin, winds were west at 8 knots. Air temperature 83 degrees. The following weather reports were made at 8 p.m. Pensacola International Airport, skies were cloudy. The temperature was 81 degrees, the dew point was 71, and the relative humidity was 71%. The wind was calm. The pressure was 29.98 inches and falling. Pensacola Naval Air Station, skies were cloudy. The temperature was 84 degrees, the dew point was 75, and the relative humidity was 74%. This produces a heat index of 92. The wind was calm. The pressure was 29.98 inches and steady. The Pensacola climate summary for this evening, as of 4 p.m., June 13, 2026. Today's high temperature was 91 degrees and the low 76 degrees. A trace of precipitation fell today, which brings the monthly total to 2.71 inches. The total precipitation for the year now stands at 17.64 inches. Sunset tonight is at 7:52 p.m. Sunrise tomorrow is at 5:46 a.m. Across the central Gulf Coast, Gulf Shores, clear. Temperature was 84 degrees. Wind west at 8 miles an hour. Heat index was 94. Milton, mostly cloudy. Temperature was 74 degrees. Wind west at 3 miles an hour. At Destin, it was cloudy. The temperature was 84 degrees, the dew point 76, and the relative humidity 76%, producing a heat index of 93. The pressure was 29.96 inches and falling. Mary Esther, mostly cloudy. Temperature was 85 degrees. Wind northwest at 5 miles an hour. Heat index was 95. Mobile, partly cloudy. Temperature was 83 degrees. Wind south at 6 miles an hour. Heat index was 90. Elsewhere, Hattiesburg, clear and 87. New Orleans, partly cloudy and 83. Montgomery, mostly cloudy and 82. Tallahassee, mostly cloudy and 81. And in Panama City, mostly cloudy and 81. Here's your National Weather Service forecast. Tonight, partly cloudy this evening, then becoming mostly clear. Lows in the mid-70s. Southwest winds around 5 miles per hour. Sunday, mostly sunny. Highs in the mid-90s. West winds 5 to 10 miles per hour. Sunday night, mostly clear in the evening, then partly cloudy with a slight chance of showers and thunderstorms after midnight. Lows in the mid-70s. Southwest winds 5 to 10 miles per hour. Chance of rain 20%. Monday, partly sunny. A chance of showers and thunderstorms in the morning, then showers with thunderstorms likely in the afternoon. Highs in the upper 80s. West winds 5 to 10 miles per hour. Chance of rain 80%. Monday night, a chance of thunderstorms. A chance of showers in the evening, then showers likely after midnight. Lows in the mid-70s. Southwest winds around 5 miles per hour. Chance of rain 70%. Tuesday, showers likely with a chance of thunderstorms in the morning, then showers with thunderstorms likely in the afternoon. Highs in the lower 80s. Chance of rain 90%. Tuesday night, a chance of thunderstorms. Showers. Lows in the lower 70s. Chance of rain 90%. Wednesday, a chance of thunderstorms. Showers, mainly in the morning. Highs in the mid-80s. Chance of rain 80%. This is NOAA Weather Radio, from the Mobile Pensacola National Weather Service. The current time is 8:37 p.m. Central Daylight Time. Here's your marine forecast. On the weather map, a diurnal pattern of light westerly to northwesterly flow in the morning and southwesterly flow during the afternoon and evening is expected this weekend. A moderate southwest flow early next week will become increasingly southerly by midweek. On Perdido Bay, Pensacola Bay including Santa Rosa Sound, and Choctawhatchee Bay. For tonight, west winds 5 to 10 knots. Waves 1 foot or less. Light chop. A slight chance of showers and thunderstorms early this evening. For Sunday, west winds around 5 knots, becoming southwest 10 to 15 knots with gusts up to 20 knots in the afternoon. Waves 1 foot or less. A moderate chop. For Sunday night, southwest winds 10 to 15 knots with gusts up to 20 knots, becoming west 5 to 10 knots after midnight. Waves 1 foot or less. A moderate chop. And for Monday, west winds 5 to 10 knots, becoming southwest 10 to 15 knots with gusts up to 20 knots in the afternoon. Waves 1 foot or less. A moderate chop. A slight chance of showers and thunderstorms in the morning, then a chance of showers and thunderstorms in the afternoon. On Perdido Bay, Pensacola Bay including Santa Rosa Sound, and Choctawhatchee Bay. For tonight, west winds 5 to 10 knots. Waves 1 foot or less. Light chop. For Sunday, west winds around 5 knots, becoming southwest 10 to 15 knots with gusts up to 20 knots in the afternoon. Waves 1 foot or less. A moderate chop. A slight chance of showers and thunderstorms. For Sunday night, southwest winds 10 to 15 knots with gusts up to 20 knots, becoming west 5 to 10 knots after midnight. Waves 1 foot or less. A moderate chop. And for Monday, west winds 5 to 10 knots, becoming southwest 10 to 15 knots with gusts up to 20 knots in the afternoon. Waves 1 foot or less. A moderate chop. A chance of showers and thunderstorms in the afternoon. From the Okaloosa-Walton County line to Pascagoula, and out 20 nautical miles. For tonight, west winds around 10 knots. Seas around 2 feet. Wave detail, south 2 feet at 7 seconds. For Sunday, west winds 5 to 10 knots, becoming southwest 10 to 15 knots with gusts up to 20 knots in the afternoon. Seas around 2 feet. Wave detail, west 2 feet at 3 seconds and south 2 feet at 7 seconds. For Sunday night, southwest winds 10 to 15 knots. Seas 2 to 3 feet. Wave detail, southwest 2 feet at 4 seconds and south 1 foot at 7 seconds. And for Monday, west winds 10 to 15 knots. Seas around 2 feet. Wave detail, southwest 2 feet at 4 seconds and south 1 foot at 7 seconds. A slight chance of showers and thunderstorms. From the Okaloosa-Walton County line to Pascagoula, from 20 to 60 nautical miles offshore. For tonight, west winds around 10 knots. Seas around 2 feet. Wave detail, south 2 feet at 7 seconds and west 1 foot at 3 seconds. For Sunday, west winds 5 to 10 knots. Seas around 2 feet. Wave detail, south 2 feet at 7 seconds and west 1 foot at 3 seconds. For Sunday night, southwest winds 10 to 15 knots. Seas around 2 feet. Wave detail, southwest 2 feet at 3 seconds and south 1 foot at 7 seconds. And for Monday, west winds 10 to 15 knots. Seas around 2 feet. Wave detail, southwest 2 feet at 4 seconds and south 1 foot at 7 seconds. A slight chance of showers and thunderstorms in the morning. Tidal information, at the mouth of the Mobile River on Sunday, high tide at 11:30 a.m. Low tide at 11:28 p.m. At the mouth of the Mobile River on Monday, high tide at 12:31 p.m. At Pensacola Bay on Sunday, high tide at 10:34 a.m. Low tide at 10:20 p.m. At Pensacola Bay on Monday, high tide at 11:38 a.m. Low tide at 11:18 p.m. At the East Pass in Destin on Sunday, high tide at 10:01 a.m. Low tide at 9:46 p.m. at the East Pass in Destin on Monday, high tide at 11.05 a.m. Low tide at 10.44 p.m. The following marine observations were made as of 8 p.m. Mobile Bay Coast Guard Station. Winds were west at 5 knots. Sea temperature 85 degrees.

Winds were southwest at 10 knots, 12 miles south of Orange Beach. Winds were southwest at 8 knots. Sea temperature 83 degrees. Air temperature 83 degrees. 100 miles south of Destin. Winds were west at 8 knots. Air temperature 83 degrees. The following weather reports were made at 8 p.m. Pensacola International Airport, skies were cloudy. The temperature was 81 degrees, the dew point was 71, and the relative humidity was 71%. The wind was calm. The pressure was 29.98 inches and falling. Pensacola Naval Air Station, skies were cloudy. The temperature was 84 degrees, the dew point was 75, and the relative humidity was 74%. This produces a heat index of 92. The wind was calm. The pressure was 29.98 inches and steady. The Pensacola climate summary for this evening, as of 4 p.m., June 13, 2026. Today's high temperature was 91 degrees and the low 76 degrees. A trace of precipitation fell today, which brings the monthly total to 2.71 inches. The total precipitation for the year now stands at 17.64 inches. Sunset tonight is at 7:52 p.m. Sunrise tomorrow is at 5:46 a.m. Across the central Gulf Coast, Gulf Shores, clear. Temperature was 84 degrees. Wind west at 8 miles an hour. Heat index was 94. Milton, mostly cloudy. Temperature was 74 degrees. Wind west at 3 miles an hour. At Destin, it was cloudy. The temperature was 84 degrees, the dew point 76, and the relative humidity 76%, producing a heat index of 93. The pressure was 29.96 inches and falling. Mary Esther, mostly cloudy. Temperature was 85 degrees. Wind northwest at 5 miles an hour. Heat index was 95. Mobile, partly cloudy. Temperature was 83 degrees. Wind south at 6 miles an hour. Heat index was 90. Elsewhere, Hattiesburg, clear and 87. New Orleans, partly cloudy and 83. Montgomery, mostly cloudy and 82. Tallahassee, mostly cloudy and 81. And at Panama City, mostly cloudy and 81. Here's your National Weather Service forecast. Tonight, partly cloudy this evening, then becoming mostly clear. Lows in the mid-70s. Southwest winds around 5 miles per hour. Sunday, mostly sunny. Highs in the mid-90s. West winds 5 to 10 miles per hour. Sunday night, mostly clear in the evening, then partly cloudy with a slight chance of showers and thunderstorms after midnight. Lows in the mid-70s. Southwest winds 5 to 10 miles per hour. Chance of rain 20%. Monday, partly sunny. A chance of showers and thunderstorms in the morning, then showers with thunderstorms likely in the afternoon. Highs in the upper 80s. West winds 5 to 10 miles per hour. Chance of rain 80%. Monday night, a chance of thunderstorms. A chance of showers in the evening, then showers likely after midnight. Lows in the mid-70s. Southwest winds around 5 miles per hour. Chance of rain 70%. Tuesday, showers likely with a chance of thunderstorms in the morning, then showers with thunderstorms likely in the afternoon. Highs in the lower 80s. Chance of rain 90%. Tuesday night, a chance of thunderstorms. Showers. Lows in the lower 70s. Chance of rain 90%. Wednesday, a chance of thunderstorms. Showers, mainly in the morning. Highs in the mid-80s. Chance of rain 80%. 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The current time is 8:48 p.m. Central Daylight Time. Here's your marine forecast.

0: Forecast. On the weather map, a diurnal pattern of light westerly to northwesterly flow in the morning and southwesterly flow during the afternoon and evening is expected this weekend. A moderate southwest flow early next week will become increasingly southerly by midweek. On Perdido Bay, Pensacola Bay, including Santa Rosa Sound, and Choctawhatchee Bay. For tonight, west winds 5 to 10 knots. Waves 1 foot or less. Light chop. A slight chance of showers and thunderstorms early this evening. For Sunday, west winds around 5 knots, becoming southwest 10 to 15 knots with gusts up to 20 knots in the afternoon. Waves 1 foot or less. A moderate chop. For Sunday night, southwest winds 10 to 15 knots with gusts up to 20 knots, becoming west 5 to 10 knots after midnight. Waves 1 foot or less. A moderate chop. And for Monday, west winds 5 to 10 knots, becoming southwest 10 to 15 knots with gusts up to 20 knots in the afternoon. Waves 1 foot or less. A moderate chop. A slight chance of showers and thunderstorms in the morning, then a chance of showers and thunderstorms in the afternoon. On Perdido Bay, Pensacola Bay, including Santa Rosa Sound, and Choctawhatchee Bay. For tonight, west winds 5 to 10 knots. Waves 1 foot or less. Light chop. For Sunday, west winds around 5 knots, becoming southwest 10 to 15 knots with gusts up to 20 knots in the afternoon. Waves 1 foot or less. A moderate chop. A slight chance of showers and thunderstorms. For Sunday night, southwest winds 10 to 15 knots with gusts up to 20 knots, becoming west 5 to 10 knots after midnight. Waves 1 foot or less. A moderate chop. And for Monday, west winds 5 to 10 knots, becoming southwest 10 to 15 knots with gusts up to 20 knots in the afternoon. Waves 1 foot or less. A moderate chop. A chance of showers and thunderstorms in the afternoon. From the Okaloosa-Walton County line to Pascagoula, and out 20 nautical miles. For tonight, west winds around 10 knots. Seas around 2 feet. Wave detail, south 2 feet at 7 seconds. For Sunday, west winds 5 to 10 knots, becoming southwest 10 to 15 knots with gusts up to 20 knots in the afternoon. Seas around 2 feet. Wave detail, west 2 feet at 3 seconds and south 2 feet at 7 seconds. For Sunday night, southwest winds 10 to 15 knots. Seas 2 to 3 feet. Wave detail, southwest 2 feet at 4 seconds and south 1 foot at 7 seconds. And for Monday, west winds 10 to 15 knots. Seas around 2 feet. Wave detail, southwest 2 feet at 4 seconds and south 1 foot at 7 seconds. A slight chance of showers and thunderstorms. From the Okaloosa-Walton County line to Pascagoula, from 20 to 60 nautical miles offshore. For tonight, west winds around 10 knots. Seas around 2 feet. Wave detail, south 2 feet at 7 seconds and west 1 foot at 3 seconds. For Sunday, west winds 5 to 10 knots. Seas around 2 feet. Wave detail, south 2 feet at 7 seconds and west 1 foot at 3 seconds. For Sunday night, southwest winds 10 to 15 knots. Seas around 2 feet. Wave detail, southwest 2 feet at 3 seconds and south 1 foot at 7 seconds. And for Monday, west winds 10 to 15 knots. Seas around 2 feet. Wave detail, southwest 2 feet at 4 seconds and south 1 foot at 7 seconds. A slight chance of showers and thunderstorms in the morning. Tidal information, at the mouth of the Mobile River on Sunday, high tide at 11:30 a.m. Low tide at 11:28 p.m. At the mouth of the Mobile River on Monday, high tide at 12:31 p.m. At Pensacola Bay on Sunday, high tide at 10:34 a.m. Low tide at 10:20 p.m. At Pensacola Bay on Monday, high tide at 11:38 a.m. Low tide at 11:18 p.m. At the East Pass in Destin on Sunday, high tide at 10:01 a.m. Low tide at 9:46 p.m. at the East Pass in Destin on Monday, high tide at 11.05 a.m. Low tide at 10.44 p.m. The Tropical Weather Outlook. For the North Atlantic, Caribbean Sea and the Gulf of America, southwestern Gulf of America, a broad area of low pressure just offshore of eastern Mexico is producing disorganized shower and thunderstorm activity. Significant development is not anticipated before the low moves inland over eastern Mexico during the next 12 hours. The system could reemerge over the northwestern Gulf of America on Tuesday or Wednesday while interacting with the frontal boundary, but conditions there are expected to be only marginally conducive for development. Formation chance through 48 hours, low, 10%. Formation chance through 7 days, low, 20%. The following marine observations were made as of 8 p.m. Mobile Bay Coast Guard Station. Winds were west at 5 knots. Sea temperature 85 degrees. Air temperature 87 degrees. Weeks Bay, calm. Air temperature was 86 degrees. Pensacola Bay. Sea temperature 85 degrees. Air temperature 85 degrees. The report from the east end of Dauphin Island was not available. Graham Bay, southwest winds at 8 knots. Air temperature was 87 degrees. And Pettiboy Island, southwest winds at 13 knots. Air temperature was 85 degrees. South of Dauphin Island. Winds were southwest at 10 knots. 12 miles south of Orange Beach. Winds were southwest at 8 knots. Sea temperature 83 degrees. Air temperature 83 degrees. 100 miles south of Destin. Winds were west at 8 knots. Air temperature 83 degrees. The following weather reports were made at 8 p.m. Pensacola International Airport, skies were cloudy. The temperature was 81 degrees, the dew point was 71, and the relative humidity was 71%. The wind was calm. The pressure was 29.98 inches and falling. Pensacola Naval Air Station, skies were cloudy. The temperature was 84 degrees, the dew point was 75, and the relative humidity was 74%. This produces a heat index of 92. The wind was calm. The pressure was 29.98 inches and steady. The Pensacola climate summary for this evening, as of 4 p.m., June 13, 2026. Today's high temperature was 91 degrees and the low 76 degrees. A trace of precipitation fell today, which brings the monthly total to 2.71 inches. The total precipitation for the year now stands at 17.64 inches. Sunset tonight is at 7:52 p.m. Sunrise tomorrow is at 5:46 a.m. Across the central Gulf Coast, Gulf Shores, clear. Temperature was 84 degrees. Wind west at 8 miles an hour. Heat index was 94. Milton, mostly cloudy. Temperature was 74 degrees. Wind west at 3 miles an hour. At Destin, it was cloudy. The temperature was 84 degrees, the dew point 76, and the relative humidity 76%, producing a heat index of 93. The pressure was 29.96 inches and falling. Mary Esther, mostly cloudy. Temperature was 85 degrees. Wind northwest at 5 miles an hour. Heat index was 95. Mobile, partly cloudy. Temperature was 83 degrees. Wind south at 6 miles an hour. Heat index was 90. Elsewhere, Hattiesburg, clear and 87. New Orleans, partly cloudy and 83. Montgomery, mostly cloudy and 82. Tallahassee, mostly cloudy and 81. And at Panama City, mostly cloudy and 81. Here's your National Weather Service forecast. Tonight, partly cloudy this evening, then becoming mostly clear. Lows in the mid-70s. Southwest winds around 5 miles per hour. Sunday, mostly sunny. Highs in the mid-90s. West winds 5 to 10 miles per hour. Sunday night, mostly clear in the evening, then partly cloudy with a slight chance of showers and thunderstorms after midnight. Lows in the mid-70s. Southwest winds 5 to 10 miles per hour. Chance of rain 20%. Monday, partly sunny. A chance of showers and thunderstorms in the morning, then showers with thunderstorms likely in the afternoon. Highs in the upper 80s. West winds 5 to 10 miles per hour. Chance of rain 80%. Monday night, a chance of thunderstorms. A chance of showers in the evening, then showers likely after midnight. Lows in the mid-70s. Southwest winds around 5 miles per hour. Chance of rain 70%. Tuesday, showers likely with a chance of thunderstorms in the morning, then showers with thunderstorms likely in the afternoon. Highs in the lower 80s. Chance of rain 90%. Tuesday night, a chance of thunderstorms. Showers. Lows in the lower 70s. Chance of rain 90%. Wednesday, a chance of thunderstorms. Showers, mainly in the morning. Highs in the mid-80s. Chance of rain 80%. 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The current time is 8:59 p.m. Central Daylight Time. Here's your marine forecast.
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0: 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On Perdido Bay, Pensacola Bay, including Santa Rosa Sound, and Choctawhatchee Bay. For tonight, west winds 5 to 10 knots. Waves 1 foot or less. Light chop. A slight chance of showers and thunderstorms early this evening. For Sunday, west winds around 5 knots, becoming southwest 10 to 15 knots with gusts up to 20 knots in the afternoon. Waves 1 foot or less. A moderate chop. For Sunday night, southwest winds 10 to 15 knots with gusts up to 20 knots, becoming west 5 to 10 knots after midnight. Waves 1 foot or less. A moderate chop. And for Monday, west winds 5 to 10 knots, becoming southwest 10 to 15 knots with gusts up to 20 knots in the afternoon. Waves 1 foot or less. A moderate chop. A slight chance of showers and thunderstorms in the morning, then a chance of showers and thunderstorms in the afternoon. On Perdido Bay, Pensacola Bay including Santa Rosa Sound, and Choctawhatchee Bay. For tonight, west winds 5 to 10 knots. Waves 1 foot or less. Light chop. For Sunday, west winds around 5 knots, becoming southwest 10 to 15 knots with gusts up to 20 knots in the afternoon. Waves 1 foot or less. A moderate chop. A slight chance of showers and thunderstorms. For Sunday night, southwest winds 10 to 15 knots with gusts up to 20 knots, becoming west 5 to 10 knots after midnight. Waves 1 foot or less. A moderate chop. And for Monday, west winds 5 to 10 knots, becoming southwest 10 to 15 knots with gusts up to 20 knots in the afternoon. Waves 1 foot or less. A moderate chop. A chance of showers and thunderstorms in the afternoon. From the Okaloosa-Walton County line to Pascagoula and out 20 nautical miles. For tonight, west winds around 10 knots. Seas around 2 feet. Wave detail, south 2 feet at 7 seconds. For Sunday, west winds 5 to 10 knots, becoming southwest 10 to 15 knots with gusts up to 20 knots in the afternoon. Seas around 2 feet. Wave detail, west 2 feet at 3 seconds and south 2 feet at 7 seconds. For Sunday night, southwest winds 10 to 15 knots. Seas 2 to 3 feet. Wave detail, southwest 2 feet at 4 seconds and south 1 foot at 7 seconds. And for Monday, west winds 10 to 15 knots. Seas around 2 feet. Wave detail, southwest 2 feet at 4 seconds and south 1 foot at 7 seconds. A slight chance of showers and thunderstorms. From the Okaloosa-Walton County line to Pascagoula, from 20 to 60 nautical miles offshore. For tonight, west winds around 10 knots. Seas around 2 feet. Wave detail, south 2 feet at 7 seconds and west 1 foot at 3 seconds. For Sunday, west winds 5 to 10 knots. Seas around 2 feet. Wave detail, south 2 feet at 7 seconds and west 1 foot at 3 seconds. For Sunday night, southwest winds 10 to 15 knots. Seas around 2 feet. Wave detail, southwest 2 feet at 3 seconds and south 1 foot at 7 seconds. And for Monday, west winds 10 to 15 knots. Seas around 2 feet. Wave detail, southwest 2 feet at 4 seconds and south 1 foot at 7 seconds. A slight chance of showers and thunderstorms in the morning. Tidal information, at the mouth of the Mobile River on Sunday, high tide at 11:30 a.m. Low tide at 11:28 p.m. At the mouth of the Mobile River on Monday, high tide at 12:31 p.m. At Pensacola Bay on Sunday, high tide at 10:34 a.m. Low tide at 10:20 p.m. At Pensacola Bay on Monday, high tide at 11:38 a.m. Low tide at 11:18 p.m. At the East Pass in Destin on Sunday, high tide at 10:01 a.m. Low tide at 9:46 p.m. At the East Pass in Destin on Monday, high tide at 11:05 a.m. Low tide at 10:44 p.m. The following marine observations were made as of 8 p.m. Mobile Bay Coast Guard Station. Winds were west at 5 knots. Sea temperature 85 degrees. Air temperature 87 degrees. Weeks Bay, calm. Air temperature was 86 degrees. Pensacola Bay. Sea temperature 85 degrees. Air temperature 85 degrees. The report from the east end of Dauphin Island was not available. Graham Bay, southwest winds at 8 knots. Air temperature was 87 degrees. And Pettiboy Island, southwest winds at 13 knots. Air temperature was 85 degrees. South of Dauphin Island. Winds were southwest at 10 knots. 12 miles south of Orange Beach. Winds were southwest at 8 knots. Sea temperature 83 degrees. Air temperature 83 degrees. 100 miles south of Destin. Winds were west at 8 knots. Air temperature 83 degrees. The following weather reports were made at 8 p.m. Pensacola International Airport, skies were cloudy. The temperature was 81 degrees, the dew point was 71, and the relative humidity was 71%. The wind was calm. The pressure was 29.98 inches and falling. Pensacola Naval Air Station, skies were cloudy. The temperature was 84 degrees, the dew point was 75, and the relative humidity was 74%. This produces a heat index of 92. The wind was calm. The pressure was 29.98 inches and steady. The Pensacola climate summary for this evening, as of 4 p.m., June 13, 2026. Today's high temperature was 91 degrees and the low 76 degrees. A trace of precipitation fell today, which brings the monthly total to 2.71 inches. The total precipitation for the year now stands at 17.64 inches. Sunset tonight is at 7:52 p.m. Sunrise tomorrow is at 5:46 a.m. Across the central Gulf Coast, Gulf Shores, clear. Temperature was 84 degrees. Wind west at 8 miles an hour. Heat index was 94. Milton, mostly cloudy. Temperature was 74 degrees. Wind west at 3 miles an hour. At Destin, it was cloudy. The temperature was 84 degrees, the dew point 76, and the relative humidity 76%, producing a heat index of 93. The pressure was 29.96 inches and falling. Mary Esther, mostly cloudy. Temperature was 85 degrees. Wind northwest at 5 miles an hour. Heat index was 95. Mobile, partly cloudy. Temperature was 83 degrees. Wind south at 6 miles an hour. Heat index was 90. Elsewhere, Hattiesburg, clear and 87. New Orleans, partly cloudy and 83. Montgomery, mostly cloudy and 82. Tallahassee, mostly cloudy and 81. And in Panama City, mostly cloudy and 81. Here's your National Weather Service forecast. Tonight, partly cloudy this evening, then becoming mostly clear. Lows in the mid-70s. Southwest winds around 5 miles per hour. Sunday, mostly sunny. Highs in the mid-90s. West winds 5 to 10 miles per hour. Sunday night, mostly clear in the evening, then partly cloudy with a slight chance of showers and thunderstorms after midnight. Lows in the mid-70s. Southwest winds 5 to 10 miles per hour. Chance of rain 20%. Monday, partly sunny. A chance of showers and thunderstorms in the morning, then showers with thunderstorms likely in the afternoon. Highs in the upper 80s. West winds 5 to 10 miles per hour. Chance of rain 80%. Monday night, a chance of thunderstorms. A chance of showers in the evening, then showers likely after midnight. Lows in the mid-70s. Southwest winds around 5 miles per hour. Chance of rain 70%. Tuesday, showers likely with a chance of thunderstorms in the morning, then showers with thunderstorms likely in the afternoon. Highs in the lower 80s. Chance of rain 90%. Tuesday night, a chance of thunderstorms. Showers. Lows in the lower 70s. Chance of rain 90%. Wednesday, a chance of thunderstorms. Showers, mainly in the morning. Highs in the mid-80s. Chance of rain 80%. This is NOAA Weather Radio from the Mobile Pensacola National Weather Service. The current time is 9:10 p.m. Central Daylight Time. Here's your marine forecast. On the weather map, a diurnal pattern of light westerly to northwesterly flow in the morning and southwesterly flow during the afternoon and evening is expected this weekend. A moderate southwest flow early next week will become increasingly southerly by midweek. On Perdido Bay, Pensacola Bay including Santa Rosa Sound, and Choctaw Hatchie Bay. For tonight, west winds 5 to 10 knots. Waves 1 foot or less. Light chop. A slight chance of showers and thunderstorms early this evening. For Sunday, west winds around 5 knots. Becoming southwest 10 to 15 knots with gusts up to 20 knots in the afternoon. Waves 1 foot or less. A moderate chop. For Sunday night, southwest winds 10 to 15 knots with gusts up to 20 knots, becoming west 5 to 10 knots after midnight. Waves 1 foot or less. A moderate chop. And for Monday, west winds 5 to 10 knots, becoming southwest 10 to 15 knots with gusts up to 20 knots in the afternoon. Waves 1 foot or less. A moderate chop. A slight chance of showers and thunderstorms in the morning, then a chance of showers and thunderstorms in the afternoon. On Perdido Bay, Pensacola Bay including Santa Rosa Sound, and Choctaw Hatchie Bay. For tonight, west winds 5 to 10 knots. Waves 1 foot or less. Light chop. For Sunday, west winds around 5 knots, becoming southwest 10 to 15 knots with gusts up to 20 knots in the afternoon. Waves 1 foot or less. A moderate chop. A slight chance of showers and thunderstorms. For Sunday night, southwest winds 10 to 15 knots with gusts up to 20 knots, becoming west 5 to 10 knots after midnight. Waves 1 foot or less. A moderate chop. And for Monday, west winds 5 to 10 knots, becoming southwest 10 to 15 knots with gusts up to 20 knots in the afternoon. Waves 1 foot or less. A moderate chop. A chance of showers and thunderstorms in the afternoon. From the Okaloosa-Walton County line to Pascagoula, and out 20 nautical miles. For tonight, west winds around 10 knots. Seas around 2 feet. Wave detail, south 2 feet at 7 seconds. For Sunday, west winds 5 to 10 knots, becoming southwest 10 to 15 knots with gusts up to 20 knots in the afternoon. Seas around 2 feet. Wave detail, west 2 feet at 3 seconds and south 2 feet at 7 seconds. For Sunday night, southwest winds 10 to 15 knots. Seas 2 to 3 feet. Wave detail, southwest 2 feet at 4 seconds and south 1 foot at 7 seconds. And for Monday, west winds 10 to 15 knots. Seas around 2 feet. Wave detail, southwest 2 feet at 4 seconds and south 1 foot at 7 seconds. A slight chance of showers and thunderstorms. From the Okaloosa-Walton County line to Pascagoula, from 20 to 60 nautical miles offshore. For tonight, west winds around 10 knots. Seas around 2 feet. Wave detail, south 2 feet at 7 seconds and west 1 foot at 3 seconds. For Sunday, west winds 5 to 10 knots. Seas around 2 feet. Wave detail, south 2 feet at 7 seconds and west 1 foot at 3 seconds. For Sunday night, southwest winds 10 to 15 knots. Seas around 2 feet. Wave detail, southwest 2 feet at 3 seconds and south 1 foot at 7 seconds. And for Monday, west winds 10 to 15 knots. Seas around 2 feet. Wave detail, southwest 2 feet at 4 seconds and south 1 foot at 7 seconds. A slight chance of showers and thunderstorms in the morning. Tidal information, at the mouth of the Mobile River on Sunday, high tide at 11:30 a.m. Low tide at 11:28 p.m. At the mouth of the Mobile River on Monday, high tide at 12:31 p.m. At Pensacola Bay on Sunday, high tide at 10:34 a.m. Low tide at 10:20 p.m. At Pensacola Bay on Monday, high tide at 11:38 a.m. Low tide at 11:18 p.m. At the East Pass in Destin on Sunday, high tide at 10:01 a.m. Low tide at 9:46 p.m. At the East Pass in Destin on Monday, high tide at 11:05 a.m. Low tide at 10:44 p.m. The following marine observations were made as of 9 p.m. Mobile Bay Coast Guard Station. Winds were south at 3 knots. Sea temperature 85 degrees. Air temperature 85 degrees. Weeks Bay, calm. Air temperature was 84 degrees. Pensacola Bay. Sea temperature 85 degrees. Air temperature 83 degrees. The report from the east end of Dauphin Island was not available. Graham Bay, southwest winds at 7 knots. Air temperature was 86 degrees. And Pettiboy Island, southwest winds at 9 knots. Air temperature was 84 degrees. South of Dauphin Island. Winds were southwest at 8 knots. 12 miles south of Orange Beach, winds were southwest at 10 knots. Air temperature was 83 degrees. Gulf water temperature 83 degrees. Wave heights 1 foot, with a period of 6 seconds. 100 miles south of Destin. Winds were west at 6 knots. Air temperature 83 degrees. Wave heights 2 feet. Wave period 7 seconds. The following weather reports were made at 9 p.m. Pensacola International Airport, skies were mostly cloudy. The temperature was 81 degrees, the dew point was 71, and the relative humidity was 71%. The wind was south at 3 miles an hour. The pressure was 29.98 inches and steady. Pensacola Naval Air Station, skies were mostly cloudy. The pressure was 29.98 inches and steady. Pensacola Naval Air Station, skies were mostly cloudy. The temperature was 82 degrees, the dew point was 76, and the relative humidity was 81%. The wind was southwest at 5 miles an hour. The pressure was 29.98 inches and steady. 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From the Mobile Pensacola National Weather Service. The Pensacola climate summary for this evening, as of 4 p.m., June 13, 2026. Today's high temperature was 91 degrees and the low 76 degrees. A trace of precipitation fell today, which brings the monthly total to 2.71 inches. The total precipitation for the year now stands at 17.64 inches. Sunset tonight is at 7:52 p.m.

Sunrise tomorrow is at 5:46 a.m. Across the central Gulf Coast, Milton, mostly cloudy. Temperature was 75 degrees. Wind west at 3 miles an hour. Destin, cloudy. Temperature was 84 degrees. Wind variable at 5 miles an hour. Heat index was 94. Mary Esther, cloudy. Temperature was 83 degrees. Wind northwest at 6 miles an hour. Mobile, partly cloudy. Temperature was 81 degrees. Wind south at 6 miles an hour. Elsewhere, Hattiesburg, clear and 84. New Orleans, partly cloudy and 82. Montgomery, mostly cloudy and 81. Tallahassee, mostly cloudy and 79. And in Panama City, mostly cloudy and 81. Here's your National Weather Service forecast. Tonight, partly cloudy this evening, then becoming mostly clear. Lows in the mid-70s. Southwest winds around 5 miles per hour. Sunday, mostly sunny. Highs in the mid-90s. West winds 5 to 10 miles per hour. Sunday night, mostly clear in the evening, then partly cloudy with a slight chance of showers and thunderstorms after midnight. Lows in the mid-70s. Southwest winds 5 to 10 miles per hour. Chance of rain 20%. Monday, partly sunny. A chance of showers and thunderstorms in the morning, then showers with thunderstorms likely in the afternoon. Highs in the upper 80s. West winds 5 to 10 miles per hour. Chance of rain 80%. Monday night, a chance of thunderstorms. A chance of showers in the evening, then showers likely after midnight. Lows in the mid-70s. Southwest winds around 5 miles per hour. Chance of rain 70%. Tuesday, showers likely with a chance of thunderstorms in the morning, then showers with thunderstorms likely in the afternoon. Highs in the lower 80s. Chance of rain 90%. Tuesday night, a chance of thunderstorms. Showers. Lows in the lower 70s. Chance of rain 90%. Wednesday, a chance of thunderstorms. Showers, mainly in the morning. Highs in the mid-80s. Chance of rain 80%. 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The current time is 9:20 p.m. Central Daylight Time. Here's your marine forecast. On the weather map, a diurnal pattern of light westerly to northwesterly flow in the morning and southwesterly flow during the afternoon and evening is expected this weekend. A moderate southwest flow early next week will become increasingly southerly by midweek. On Perdido Bay, Pensacola Bay including Santa Rosa Sound, and Choctawhatchee Bay. For tonight, west winds 5 to 10 knots. Waves 1 foot or less. Light chop. A slight chance of showers and thunderstorms early this evening. For Sunday, west winds around 5 knots. Becoming southwest 10 to 15 knots with gusts up to 20 knots in the afternoon. Waves 1 foot or less. A moderate chop. For Sunday night, southwest winds 10 to 15 knots with gusts up to 20 knots, becoming west 5 to 10 knots after midnight. Waves 1 foot or less. A moderate chop. And for Monday, west winds 5 to 10 knots, becoming southwest 10 to 15 knots with gusts up to 20 knots in the afternoon. Waves 1 foot or less. A moderate chop. A slight chance of showers and thunderstorms in the morning, then a chance of showers and thunderstorms in the afternoon. On Perdido Bay, Pensacola Bay including Santa Rosa Sound, and Choctawhatchee Bay. For tonight, west winds 5 to 10 knots. Waves 1 foot or less. Light chop. For Sunday, west winds around 5 knots, becoming southwest 10 to 15 knots with gusts up to 20 knots in the afternoon. Waves 1 foot or less. A moderate chop. A slight chance of showers and thunderstorms. For Sunday night, southwest winds 10 to 15 knots with gusts up to 20 knots, becoming west 5 to 10 knots after midnight. Waves 1 foot or less. A moderate chop. And for Monday,
west winds 5 to 10 knots, becoming southwest 10 to 15 knots with gusts up to 20 knots in the afternoon. Waves 1 foot or less. A moderate chop. A chance of showers and thunderstorms in the afternoon. From the Okaloosa-Walton County line to Pascagoula, an out 20 nautical miles. For tonight, west winds around 10 knots. Seas around 2 feet. Wave detail, south 2 feet at 7 seconds. For Sunday, west winds 5 to 10 knots, becoming southwest 10 to 15 knots with gusts up to 20 knots in the afternoon. Seas around 2 feet. Wave detail, west 2 feet at 3 seconds and south 2 feet at 7 seconds. For Sunday night, southwest winds 10 to 15 knots. Seas 2 to 3 feet. Wave detail, southwest 2 feet at 4 seconds and south 1 foot at 7 seconds. And for Monday, west winds 10 to 15 knots. Seas around 2 feet. Wave detail, southwest 2 feet at 4 seconds and south 1 foot at 7 seconds. A slight chance of showers and thunderstorms. From the Okaloosa-Walton County line to Pascagoula, from 20 to 60 nautical miles offshore. For tonight, west winds around 10 knots. Seas around 2 feet. Wave detail, south 2 feet at 7 seconds and west 1 foot at 3 seconds. For Sunday, west winds 5 to 10 knots. Seas around 2 feet. Wave detail, south 2 feet at 7 seconds and west 1 foot at 3 seconds. For Sunday night, southwest winds 10 to 15 knots. Seas around 2 feet. Wave detail, southwest 2 feet at 3 seconds and south 1 foot at 7 seconds. And for Monday, west winds 10 to 15 knots. Seas around 2 feet. Wave detail, southwest 2 feet at 4 seconds and south 1 foot at 7 seconds. A slight chance of showers and thunderstorms in the morning. The Tropical Weather Outlook. For the North Atlantic, Caribbean Sea and the Gulf of America, southwestern Gulf of America, a broad area of low pressure just offshore of eastern Mexico is producing disorganized shower and thunderstorm activity. Significant development is not anticipated before the low moves inland over eastern Mexico during the next 12 hours. The system could reemerge over the northwestern Gulf of America on Tuesday or Wednesday while interacting with the frontal boundary, but conditions there are expected to be only marginally conducive for development. Formation chance through 48 hours, low, 10%. Formation chance through 7 days, low, 20%. Tidal information, at the mouth of the Mobile River on Sunday, high tide at 11:30 a.m. Low tide at 11:28 p.m. At the mouth of the Mobile River on Monday, high tide at 12:31 p.m. At Pensacola Bay on Sunday, high tide at 10:34 a.m. Low tide at 10:20 p.m. At Pensacola Bay on Monday, high tide at 11:38 a.m. Low tide at 11:18 p.m. At the East Pass in Destin on Sunday, high tide at 10:01 a.m. Low tide at 9:46 p.m. At the East Pass in Destin on Monday, high tide at 11:05 a.m. Low tide at 10:44 p.m. The following marine observations were made as of 9 p.m. Mobile Bay Coast Guard Station. Winds were south at 3 knots. Sea temperature 85 degrees. Air temperature 85 degrees. Weeks Bay, calm. Air temperature was 84 degrees. Pensacola Bay. Sea temperature 85 degrees. Air temperature 83 degrees. The report from the east end of Dauphin Island was not available. Graham Bay, southwest winds at 7 knots. Air temperature was 86 degrees. And Pettiboy Island, southwest winds at 9 knots. Air temperature was 84 degrees. South of Dauphin Island. Winds were southwest at 8 knots. 12 miles south of Orange Beach, winds were southwest at 10 knots. Air temperature was 83 degrees. Gulf water temperature 83 degrees. Wave heights 1 foot, with a period of 6 seconds. 100 miles south of Destin. Winds were west at 6 knots. Air temperature 83 degrees.
Wave height 2 feet. Wave period 7 seconds. The following weather reports were made at 9 p.m. Pensacola International Airport, skies were mostly cloudy. The temperature was 81 degrees, the dew point was 71, and the relative humidity was 71%. The wind was south at 3 miles an hour. The pressure was 29.98 inches and steady. Pensacola Naval Air Station, skies were mostly cloudy. The temperature was 82 degrees, the dew point was 76, and the relative humidity was 81%. The wind was southwest at 5 miles an hour. The pressure was 29.98 inches and steady. The Pensacola climate summary for this evening, as of 4 p.m., June 13, 2026. Today's high temperature was 91 degrees and the low 76 degrees. A trace of precipitation fell today, which brings the monthly total to 2.71 inches. The total precipitation for the year now stands at 17.64 inches. Sunset tonight is at 7:52 p.m. Sunrise tomorrow is at 5:46 a.m. Across the central Gulf Coast, Milton, mostly cloudy. Temperature was 75 degrees. Wind west at 3 miles an hour. Destin, cloudy. Temperature was 84 degrees. Wind variable at 5 miles an hour. Heat index was 94. Mary Esther, cloudy. Temperature was 83 degrees. Wind northwest at 6 miles an hour. Mobile, partly cloudy. Temperature was 81 degrees. Wind south at 6 miles an hour. Elsewhere, Hattiesburg, clear and 84. New Orleans, partly cloudy and 82. Montgomery, mostly cloudy and 81. Tallahassee, mostly cloudy and 79. And in Panama City, mostly cloudy and 81. Here's your National Weather Service forecast. Tonight, partly cloudy this evening, then becoming mostly clear. Lows in the mid-70s. Southwest winds around 5 miles per hour. Sunday, mostly sunny. Highs in the mid-90s. West winds 5 to 10 miles per hour. Sunday night, mostly clear in the evening, then partly cloudy with a slight chance of showers and thunderstorms after midnight. Lows in the mid-70s. Southwest winds 5 to 10 miles per hour. Chance of rain 20%. Monday, partly sunny. A chance of showers and thunderstorms in the morning, then showers with thunderstorms likely in the afternoon. Highs in the upper 80s. West winds 5 to 10 miles per hour. Chance of rain 80%. Monday night, a chance of thunderstorms. A chance of showers in the evening, then showers likely after midnight. Lows in the mid-70s. Southwest winds around 5 miles per hour. Chance of rain 70%. Tuesday, showers likely with a chance of thunderstorms in the morning, then showers with thunderstorms likely in the afternoon. Highs in the lower 80s. Chance of rain 90%. Tuesday night, a chance of thunderstorms. Showers. Lows in the lower 70s. Chance of rain 90%. Wednesday, a chance of thunderstorms. Showers, mainly in the morning. Highs in the mid-80s. Chance of rain 80%. 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The current time is 9:32 p.m. Central Daylight Time. Here's your marine forecast. On the weather map, a diurnal pattern of light westerly to northwesterly flow in the morning and southwesterly flow during the afternoon and evening is expected this weekend. A moderate southwest flow early next week will become increasingly southerly by midweek. On Perdido Bay, Pensacola Bay including Santa Rosa Sound, and Choctawhatchee Bay. For tonight, west winds 5 to 10 knots. Waves 1 foot or less. Light chop. A slight chance of showers and thunderstorms early this evening. For Sunday, west winds around 5 knots. Becoming southwest 10 to 15 knots with gusts up to 20 knots in the afternoon. Waves 1 foot or less. A moderate chop. For Sunday night,
southwest winds 10 to 15 knots with gusts up to 20 knots, becoming west 5 to 10 knots after midnight. Waves 1 foot or less. A moderate chop. And for Monday, west winds 5 to 10 knots, becoming southwest 10 to 15 knots with gusts up to 20 knots in the afternoon. Waves 1 foot or less. A moderate chop. A slight chance of showers and thunderstorms in the morning, then a chance of showers and thunderstorms in the afternoon. On Perdido Bay, Pensacola Bay including Santa Rosa Sound, and Choctawhatchee Bay. For tonight, west winds 5 to 10 knots. Waves 1 foot or less. Light chop. For Sunday, west winds around 5 knots, becoming southwest 10 to 15 knots with gusts up to 20 knots in the afternoon. Waves 1 foot or less. A moderate chop. A slight chance of showers and thunderstorms. For Sunday night, southwest winds 10 to 15 knots with gusts up to 20 knots, becoming west 5 to 10 knots after midnight. Waves 1 foot or less. A moderate chop. And for Monday, west winds 5 to 10 knots, becoming southwest 10 to 15 knots with gusts up to 20 knots in the afternoon. Waves 1 foot or less. A moderate chop. A chance of showers and thunderstorms in the afternoon. From the Okaloosa-Walton County line to Pascagoula, and out 20 nautical miles. For tonight, west winds around 10 knots. Seas around 2 feet. Wave detail, south 2 feet at 7 seconds. For Sunday, west winds 5 to 10 knots, becoming southwest 10 to 15 knots with gusts up to 20 knots in the afternoon. Seas around 2 feet. Wave detail, west 2 feet at 3 seconds and south 2 feet at 7 seconds. For Sunday night, southwest winds 10 to 15 knots. Seas 2 to 3 feet. Wave detail, southwest 2 feet at 4 seconds and south 1 foot at 7 seconds. And for Monday, west winds 10 to 15 knots. Seas around 2 feet. Wave detail, southwest 2 feet at 4 seconds and south 1 foot at 7 seconds. A slight chance of showers and thunderstorms. From the Okaloosa-Walton County line to Pascagoula, from 20 to 60 nautical miles offshore. For tonight, west winds around 10 knots. Seas around 2 feet. Wave detail, south 2 feet at 7 seconds and west 1 foot at 3 seconds. For Sunday, west winds 5 to 10 knots. Seas around 2 feet. Wave detail, south 2 feet at 7 seconds and west 1 foot at 3 seconds. For Sunday night, southwest winds 10 to 15 knots. Seas around 2 feet. Wave detail, southwest 2 feet at 3 seconds and south 1 foot at 7 seconds. And for Monday, west winds 10 to 15 knots. Seas around 2 feet. Wave detail, southwest 2 feet at 4 seconds and south 1 foot at 7 seconds. A slight chance of showers and thunderstorms in the morning. Tidal information, at the mouth of the Mobile River on Sunday, high tide at 11:30 a.m. Low tide at 11:28 p.m. At the mouth of the Mobile River on Monday, high tide at 12:31 p.m. At Pensacola Bay on Sunday, high tide at 10:34 a.m. Low tide at 10:20 p.m. At Pensacola Bay on Monday, high tide at 11:38 a.m. Low tide at 11:18 p.m. At the East Pass in Destin on Sunday, high tide at 10:01 a.m. Low tide at 9:46 p.m. At the East Pass in Destin on Monday, high tide at 11:05 a.m. Low tide at 10:44 p.m. The following marine observations were made as of 9 p.m. Mobile Bay Coast Guard Station. Winds were south at 3 knots. Sea temperature 85 degrees. Air temperature 85 degrees. Weeks Bay, calm. Air temperature was 84 degrees. Pensacola Bay. Sea temperature 85 degrees. Air temperature 83 degrees. The report from the east end of Dauphin Island was not available. Graham Bay, southwest winds at 7 knots. Air temperature was 86 degrees. And Petty Boy Island, southwest winds at 9 knots.
Air temperature was 84 degrees. South of Dauphin Island. Winds were southwest at 8 knots. 12 miles south of Orange Beach, winds were southwest at 10 knots. Air temperature was 83 degrees. Gulf water temperature 83 degrees. Wave heights 1 foot, with a period of 6 seconds. 100 miles south of Destin. Winds were west at 6 knots. Air temperature 83 degrees. Wave heights 2 feet. Wave period 7 seconds. The following weather reports were made at 9 p.m. Pensacola International Airport, skies were mostly cloudy. The temperature was 81 degrees, the dew point was 71, and the relative humidity was 71%. The wind was south at 3 miles an hour. The pressure was 29.98 inches and steady. Pensacola Naval Air Station, skies were mostly cloudy. The temperature was 82 degrees, the dew point was 76, and the relative humidity was 81%. The wind was southwest at 5 miles an hour. The pressure was 29.98 inches and steady. The Pensacola climate summary for this evening, as of 4 p.m., June 13, 2026. Today's high temperature was 91 degrees and the low 76 degrees. A trace of precipitation fell today, which brings the monthly total to 2.71 inches. The total precipitation for the year now stands at 17.64 inches. Sunset tonight is at 7:52 p.m. Sunrise tomorrow is at 5:46 a.m. Across the central Gulf Coast, Milton, mostly cloudy. Temperature was 75 degrees. Wind west at 3 miles an hour. Destin, cloudy. Temperature was 84 degrees. Wind variable at 5 miles an hour. Heat index was 94. Mary Esther, cloudy. Temperature was 83 degrees. Wind northwest at 6 miles an hour. Mobile, partly cloudy. Temperature was 81 degrees. Wind south at 6 miles an hour. Elsewhere, Hattiesburg, clear and 84. New Orleans, partly cloudy and 82. Montgomery, mostly cloudy and 81. Tallahassee, mostly cloudy and 79. And at Panama City, mostly cloudy and 81. Here's your National Weather Service forecast. Tonight, partly cloudy this evening, then becoming mostly clear. Lows in the mid-70s. Southwest winds around 5 miles per hour. Sunday, mostly sunny. Highs in the mid-90s. West winds 5 to 10 miles per hour. Sunday night, mostly clear in the evening, then partly cloudy with a slight chance of showers and thunderstorms after midnight. Lows in the mid-70s. Southwest winds 5 to 10 miles per hour. Chance of rain 20%. Monday, partly sunny. A chance of showers and thunderstorms in the morning, then showers with thunderstorms likely in the afternoon. Highs in the upper 80s. West winds 5 to 10 miles per hour. Chance of rain 80%. Monday night, a chance of thunderstorms. A chance of showers in the evening, then showers likely after midnight. Lows in the mid-70s. Southwest winds around 5 miles per hour. Chance of rain 70%. Tuesday, showers likely with a chance of thunderstorms in the morning, then showers with thunderstorms likely in the afternoon. Highs in the lower 80s. Chance of rain 90%. Tuesday night, a chance of thunderstorms. Showers. Lows in the lower 70s. Chance of rain 90%. Wednesday, a chance of thunderstorms. Showers, mainly in the morning. Highs in the mid-80s. Chance of rain 80%. This is NOAA Weather Radio, from the Mobile Pensacola National Weather Service. The current time is 9:42 p.m. Central Daylight Time. Here's your marine forecast. On the weather map, a diurnal pattern of light westerly to northwesterly flow in the morning and southwesterly flow during the afternoon and evening is expected this weekend. A moderate southwest flow early next week will become increasingly southerly by midweek. On Perdido Bay,
Pensacola Bay, including Santa Rosa Sound, and Choctaw Hatchie Bay. For tonight, west winds 5 to 10.

slight chance of showers and thunderstorms in the morning, then a chance of showers and thunderstorms in the afternoon. On Perdido Bay, Pensacola Bay including Santa Rosa Sound, and Choctawhatchee Bay. For tonight, west winds 5 to 10 knots. Waves 1 foot or less. Light chop. For Sunday, west winds around 5 knots, becoming southwest 10 to 15 knots with gusts up to 20 knots in the afternoon. Waves 1 foot or less. A moderate chop. A slight chance of showers and thunderstorms. For Sunday night, southwest winds 10 to 15 knots with gusts up to 20 knots, becoming west 5 to 10 knots after midnight. Waves 1 foot or less. A moderate chop. And for Monday, west winds 5 to 10 knots, becoming southwest 10 to 15 knots with gusts up to 20 knots in the afternoon. Waves 1 foot or less. A moderate chop. A chance of showers and thunderstorms in the afternoon. From the Okaloosa-Walton County line to Pascagoula, and out 20 nautical miles. For tonight, west winds around 10 knots. Seas around 2 feet. Wave detail, south 2 feet at 7 seconds. For Sunday, west winds 5 to 10 knots, becoming southwest 10 to 15 knots with gusts up to 20 knots in the afternoon. Seas around 2 feet. Wave detail, west 2 feet at 3 seconds and south 2 feet at 7 seconds. For Sunday night, southwest winds 10 to 15 knots. Seas 2 to 3 feet. Wave detail, southwest 2 feet at 4 seconds and south 1 foot at 7 seconds. And for Monday, west winds 10 to 15 knots. Seas around 2 feet. Wave detail, southwest 2 feet at 4 seconds and south 1 foot at 7 seconds. A slight chance of showers and thunderstorms. From the Okaloosa-Walton County line to Pascagoula, from 20 to 60 nautical miles offshore. For tonight, west winds around 10 knots. Seas around 2 feet. Wave detail, south 2 feet at 7 seconds and west 1 foot at 3 seconds. For Sunday, west winds 5 to 10 knots. Seas around 2 feet. Wave detail, south 2 feet at 7 seconds and west 1 foot at 3 seconds. For Sunday night, southwest winds 10 to 15 knots. Seas around 2 feet. Wave detail, southwest 2 feet at 3 seconds and south 1 foot at 7 seconds. And for Monday, west winds 10 to 15 knots. Seas around 2 feet. Wave detail, southwest 2 feet at 4 seconds and south 1 foot at 7 seconds. A slight chance of showers and thunderstorms in the morning. 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Tidal information, at the mouth of the Mobile River on Sunday, high tide at 11:30 a.m. Low tide at 11:28 p.m. At the mouth of the Mobile River on Monday, high tide at 12:31 p.m. At Pensacola Bay on Sunday, high tide at 10:34 a.m. Low tide at 10:20 p.m. At Pensacola Bay on Monday, high tide at 11:38 a.m. Low tide at 11:18 p.m. At the East Pass in Destin on Sunday, high tide at 10:01 a.m. Low tide at 9:46 p.m. At the East Pass in Destin on Monday, high tide at 11:05 a.m. Low tide at 10:44 p.m. The following marine observations were made as of 9 p.m. Mobile Bay Coast Guard Station. Winds were south at 3 knots. Sea temperature 85 degrees. Air temperature 85 degrees. Weeks Bay, calm. Air temperature was 84 degrees. Pensacola Bay. Sea temperature 85 degrees. Air temperature 83 degrees. The report from the east end of Dauphin Island was not available. Graham Bay, southwest winds at 7 knots. Air temperature was 86 degrees. And Pettiboy Island, southwest winds at 9 knots. Air temperature was 84 degrees. South of Dauphin Island. Winds were southwest at 8 knots. 12 miles south of Orange Beach,

0: Winds were southwest at 10 knots. Air temperature was 83 degrees. Gulf water temperature 83 degrees. Wave heights 1 foot, with a period of 6 seconds. 100 miles south of Destin. Winds were west at 6 knots. Air temperature 83 degrees. Wave heights 2 feet. Wave period 7 seconds. The following weather reports were made at 9 p.m. Pensacola International Airport, skies were mostly cloudy. The temperature was 81 degrees, the dew point was 71, and the relative humidity was 71%. The wind was south at 3 miles an hour. The pressure was 29.98 inches and steady. Pensacola Naval Air Station, skies were mostly cloudy. The temperature was 82 degrees, the dew point was 76, and the relative humidity was 81%. The wind was southwest at 5 miles an hour. The pressure was 29.98 inches and steady. The Pensacola climate summary for this evening, as of 4 p.m., June 13, 2026. Today's high temperature was 91 degrees and the low 76 degrees. A trace of precipitation fell today, which brings the monthly total to 2.71 inches. The total precipitation for the year now stands at 17.64 inches. Sunset tonight is at 7:52 p.m. Sunrise tomorrow is at 5:46 a.m. Across the central Gulf Coast, Milton, mostly cloudy. Temperature was 75 degrees. Wind west at 3 miles an hour. Destin, cloudy. Temperature was 84 degrees. Wind variable at 5 miles an hour. Heat index was 94. Mary Esther, cloudy. Temperature was 83 degrees. Wind northwest at 6 miles an hour. Mobile, partly cloudy. Temperature was 81 degrees. Wind south at 6 miles an hour. Elsewhere, Hattiesburg, clear and 84. New Orleans, partly cloudy and 82. Montgomery, mostly cloudy and 81. Tallahassee, mostly cloudy and 79. And at Panama City, mostly cloudy and 81. Here's your National Weather Service forecast. Tonight, partly cloudy this evening, then becoming mostly clear. Lows in the mid-70s. Southwest winds around 5 miles per hour. Sunday, mostly sunny. Highs in the mid-90s. West winds 5 to 10 miles per hour. Sunday night, mostly clear in the evening, then partly cloudy with a slight chance of showers and thunderstorms after midnight. Lows in the mid-70s. Southwest winds 5 to 10 miles per hour. Chance of rain 20%. Monday, partly sunny. A chance of showers and thunderstorms in the morning, then showers with thunderstorms likely in the afternoon. Highs in the upper 80s. West winds 5 to 10 miles per hour. Chance of rain 80%. Monday night, a chance of thunderstorms. A chance of showers in the evening, then showers likely after midnight. Lows in the mid-70s. Southwest winds around 5 miles per hour. Chance of rain 70%. Tuesday, showers likely with a chance of thunderstorms in the morning, then showers with thunderstorms likely in the afternoon. Highs in the lower 80s. Chance of rain 90%. Tuesday night, a chance of thunderstorms. Showers. Lows in the lower 70s. Chance of rain 90%. Wednesday, a chance of thunderstorms. Showers, mainly in the morning. Highs in the mid-80s. Chance of rain 80%. The Tropical Weather Outlook. For the North Atlantic, Caribbean Sea and the Gulf of America, southwestern Gulf of America, a broad area of low pressure just offshore of eastern Mexico is producing disorganized shower and thunderstorm activity. Significant development is not anticipated before the low moves inland over eastern Mexico during the next 12 hours. The system could reemerge over the northwestern Gulf of America on Tuesday or Wednesday while interacting with the frontal boundary, but conditions there are expected to be only marginally conducive for development. Formation chance through 48 hours, low, 10%. Formation chance through 7 days, low, 20%. This is NOAA Weather Radio from the Mobile Pensacola National Weather Service. The current time is 9:53 p.m. Central Daylight Time. Here's your marine forecast. On the weather map, a diurnal pattern of light westerly to northwesterly flow in the morning and southwesterly flow during the afternoon and evening is expected this weekend. A moderate southwest flow early next week will become increasingly southerly by midweek. On Perdido Bay, Pensacola Bay, including Santa Rosa Sound, and Choctawhatchee Bay. For tonight, west winds 5 to 10 knots. Waves 1 foot or less. Light chop. A slight chance of showers and thunderstorms early this evening. For Sunday, west winds around 5 knots, becoming southwest 10 to 15 knots with gusts up to 20 knots in the afternoon. Waves 1 foot or less. A moderate chop. For Sunday night, southwest winds 10 to 15 knots with gusts up to 20 knots, becoming west 5 to 10 knots after midnight. Waves 1 foot or less. A moderate chop. And for Monday, west winds 5 to 10 knots, becoming southwest 10 to 15 knots with gusts up to 20 knots in the afternoon. Waves 1 foot or less. A moderate chop. A slight chance of showers and thunderstorms in the morning, then a chance of showers and thunderstorms in the afternoon. On Perdido Bay, Pensacola Bay, including Santa Rosa Sound, and Choctawhatchee Bay. For tonight, west winds 5 to 10 knots. Waves 1 foot or less. Light chop. For Sunday, west winds around 5 knots, becoming southwest 10 to 15 knots with gusts up to 20 knots in the afternoon. Waves 1 foot or less. A moderate chop. A slight chance of showers and thunderstorms. For Sunday night, southwest winds 10 to 15 knots with gusts up to 20 knots, becoming west 5 to 10 knots after midnight. Waves 1 foot or less. A moderate chop. And for Monday, west winds 5 to 10 knots, becoming southwest 10 to 15 knots with gusts up to 20 knots in the afternoon. Waves 1 foot or less. A moderate chop. A chance of showers and thunderstorms in the afternoon. From the Okaloosa-Walton County line to Pascagoula and out 20 nautical miles. For tonight, west winds around 10 knots. Seas around 2 feet. Wave detail, south 2 feet at 7 seconds. For Sunday, west winds 5 to 10 knots, becoming southwest 10 to 15 knots with gusts up to 20 knots in the afternoon. Seas around 2 feet. Wave detail, west 2 feet at 3 seconds and south 2 feet at 7 seconds. For Sunday night, southwest winds 10 to 15 knots. Seas 2 to 3 feet. Wave detail, southwest 2 feet at 4 seconds and south 1 foot at 7 seconds. And for Monday, west winds 10 to 15 knots. Seas around 2 feet. Wave detail, southwest 2 feet at 4 seconds and south 1 foot at 7 seconds. A slight chance of showers and thunderstorms. From the Okaloosa-Walton County line to Pascagoula, from 20 to 60 nautical miles offshore. For tonight, west winds around 10 knots. Seas around 2 feet. Wave detail, south 2 feet at 7 seconds and west 1 foot at 3 seconds. For Sunday, west winds 5 to 10 knots. Seas around 2 feet. Wave detail, south 2 feet at 7 seconds and west 1 foot at 3 seconds. For Sunday night, southwest winds 10 to 15 knots. Seas around 2 feet. Wave detail, southwest 2 feet at 3 seconds and south 1 foot at 7 seconds. And for Monday, west winds 10 to 15 knots. Seas around 2 feet. Wave detail, southwest 2 feet at 4 seconds and south 1 foot at 7 seconds. A slight chance of showers and thunderstorms in the morning. Tidal information, at the mouth of the Mobile River on Sunday, high tide at 11:30 a.m. Low tide at 11:28 p.m. At the mouth of the Mobile River on Monday, high tide at 12:31 p.m. At Pensacola Bay on Sunday, high tide at 10:34 a.m. Low tide at 10:20 p.m. At Pensacola Bay on Monday, high tide at 11:38 a.m. Low tide at 11:18 p.m. At the East Pass in Destin on Sunday, high tide at 10:01 a.m. Low tide at 9:46 p.m. At the East Pass in Destin on Monday, high tide at 11:05 a.m. Low tide at 10:44 p.m. The following marine observations were made as of 9 p.m. Mobile Bay Coast Guard Station. Winds were south at 3 knots. Sea temperature 85 degrees. Air temperature 85 degrees. Weeks Bay, calm. Air temperature was 84 degrees. Pensacola Bay. Sea temperature 85 degrees. Air temperature 83 degrees.
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0: Air temperature was 84 degrees. South of Dauphin Island. Winds were southwest at 8 knots. 12 miles south of Orange Beach, winds were southwest at 10 knots. Air temperature was 83 degrees. Gulf water temperature 83 degrees. Wave heights 1 foot, with a period of 6 seconds. 100 miles south of Destin. Winds were west at 6 knots. Air temperature 83 degrees. Wave heights 2 feet. Wave period 7 seconds. The following weather reports were made at 9 p.m. Pensacola International Airport, skies were mostly cloudy. The temperature was 81 degrees, the dew point was 71, and the relative humidity was 71%. The wind was south at 3 miles an hour. The pressure was 29.98 inches and steady. Pensacola Naval Air Station, skies were mostly cloudy. The temperature was 82 degrees, the dew point was 76, and the relative humidity was 81%. The wind was southwest at 5 miles an hour. The pressure was 29.98 inches and steady. The Pensacola climate summary for this evening, as of 4 p.m., June 13, 2026. Today's high temperature was 91 degrees and the low 76 degrees. A trace of precipitation fell today, which brings the monthly total to 2.71 inches. The total precipitation for the year now stands at 17.64 inches. Sunset tonight is at 7:52 p.m. Sunrise tomorrow is at 5:46 a.m. Across the central Gulf Coast, Milton, mostly cloudy. Temperature was 75 degrees. Wind west at 3 miles an hour. Destin, cloudy. Temperature was 84 degrees. Wind variable at 5 miles an hour. Heat index was 94. Mary Esther, cloudy. Temperature was 83 degrees. Wind northwest at 6 miles an hour. Mobile, partly cloudy. Temperature was 81 degrees. Wind south at 6 miles an hour. Elsewhere, Hattiesburg, clear and 84. New Orleans, partly cloudy and 82. Montgomery, mostly cloudy and 81. Tallahassee, mostly cloudy and 79. And at Panama City, mostly cloudy and 81. Here's your National Weather Service forecast. Tonight, partly cloudy this evening, then becoming mostly clear. Lows in the mid-70s. Southwest winds around 5 miles per hour. Sunday, mostly sunny. Highs in the mid-90s. West winds 5 to 10 miles per hour. Sunday night, mostly clear in the evening, then partly cloudy with a slight chance of showers and thunderstorms after midnight. Lows in the mid-70s. Southwest winds 5 to 10 miles per hour. Chance of rain 20%. Monday, partly sunny. A chance of showers and thunderstorms in the morning, then showers with thunderstorms likely in the afternoon. Highs in the upper 80s. West winds 5 to 10 miles per hour. Chance of rain 80%. Monday night, a chance of thunderstorms. A chance of showers in the evening, then showers likely after midnight. Lows in the mid-70s. Southwest winds around 5 miles per hour. Chance of rain 70%. Tuesday, showers likely with a chance of thunderstorms in the morning, then showers with thunderstorms likely in the afternoon. Highs in the lower 80s. Chance of rain 90%. Tuesday night, a chance of thunderstorms. Showers. Lows in the lower 70s. Chance of rain 90%. Wednesday, a chance of thunderstorms. Showers, mainly in the morning. Highs in the mid-80s. Chance of rain 80%. 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The current time is 10:04 p.m. Central Daylight Time. Here's your marine forecast. On the weather map, a diurnal pattern of light westerly to northwesterly flow in the morning and southwesterly flow during the afternoon and evening is expected this weekend. A moderate southwest flow early next week will become increasingly southerly by midweek. On Perdido Bay, Pensacola Bay including Santa Rosa Sound, and Choctawhatchee Bay. For tonight, west winds 5 to 10 knots. Waves 1 foot or less. Light chop. A slight chance of showers and thunderstorms early this evening. For Sunday, west winds around 5 knots, becoming southwest 10 to 15 knots with gusts up to 20 knots in the afternoon. Waves 1 foot or less. A moderate chop. For Sunday night, southwest winds 10 to 15 knots with gusts up to 20 knots, becoming west 5 to 10 knots after midnight. Waves 1 foot or less. A moderate chop. And for Monday, west winds 5 to 10 knots, becoming southwest 10 to 15 knots with gusts up to 20 knots in the afternoon. Waves 1 foot or less. A moderate chop. A slight chance of showers and thunderstorms in the morning, then a chance of showers and thunderstorms in the afternoon. On Perdido Bay, Pensacola Bay including Santa Rosa Sound, and Choctawhatchee Bay. For tonight, west winds 5 to 10 knots. Waves 1 foot or less. Light chop. For Sunday, west winds around 5 knots, becoming southwest 10 to 15 knots with gusts up to 20 knots in the afternoon. Waves 1 foot or less. A moderate chop. A slight chance of showers and thunderstorms. For Sunday night, southwest winds 10 to 15 knots with gusts up to 20 knots, becoming west 5 to 10 knots after midnight. Waves 1 foot or less. A moderate chop. And for Monday, west winds 5 to 10 knots, becoming southwest 10 to 15 knots with gusts up to 20 knots in the afternoon. Waves 1 foot or less. A moderate chop. A chance of showers and thunderstorms in the afternoon. From the Okaloosa-Walton County line to Pascagoula, and out 20 nautical miles. For tonight, west winds around 10 knots. Seas around 2 feet. Wave detail, south 2 feet at 7 seconds. For Sunday, west winds 5 to 10 knots, becoming southwest 10 to 15 knots with gusts up to 20 knots in the afternoon. Seas around 2 feet. Wave detail, west 2 feet at 3 seconds and south 2 feet at 7 seconds. For Sunday night, southwest winds 10 to 15 knots. Seas 2 to 3 feet. Wave detail, southwest 2 feet at 4 seconds and south 1 foot at 7 seconds. And for Monday, west winds 10 to 15 knots. Seas around 2 feet. Wave detail, southwest 2 feet at 4 seconds and south 1 foot at 7 seconds. A slight chance of showers and thunderstorms. From the Okaloosa-Walton County line to Pascagoula, from 20 to 60 nautical miles offshore. For tonight, west winds around 10 knots. Seas around 2 feet. Wave detail, south 2 feet at 7 seconds and west 1 foot at 3 seconds. For Sunday, west winds 5 to 10 knots. Seas around 2 feet. Wave detail, south 2 feet at 7 seconds and west 1 foot at 3 seconds. For Sunday night, southwest winds 10 to 15 knots. Seas around 2 feet. Wave detail, southwest 2 feet at 3 seconds and south 1 foot at 7 seconds. And for Monday, west winds 10 to 15 knots. Seas around 2 feet. Wave detail, southwest 2 feet at 4 seconds and south 1 foot at 7 seconds. a slight chance of showers and thunderstorms in the morning. Tidal information, at the mouth of the Mobile River on Sunday, high tide at 11:30 a.m. Low tide at 11:28 p.m. At the mouth of the Mobile River on Monday, high tide at 12:31 p.m. At Pensacola Bay on Sunday, high tide at 10:34 a.m. Low tide at 10:20 p.m. At Pensacola Bay on Monday, high tide at 11:38 a.m. Low tide at 11:18 p.m. At the East Pass in Destin on Sunday, high tide at 10:01 a.m. Low tide at 9:46 p.m. At the East Pass in Destin on Monday, high tide at 11:05 a.m. Low tide at 10:44 p.m. The following marine observations were made as of 9 p.m. Mobile Bay Coast Guard Station. Winds were south at 3 knots. Sea temperature 85 degrees. Air temperature 85 degrees. Weeks Bay, calm. Air temperature was 84 degrees. Pensacola Bay. Sea temperature 85 degrees. Air temperature 83 degrees. The report from the east end of Dauphin Island was not available. Graham Bay, southwest winds at 7 knots. Air temperature was 86 degrees. And Pettiboy Island, southwest winds at 9 knots. Air temperature was 84 degrees. South of Dauphin Island. Winds were southwest at 8 knots. 12 miles south of Orange Beach, winds were southwest at 10 knots. Air temperature was 83 degrees. Gulf water temperature 83 degrees. Wave heights 1 foot, with a period of 6 seconds. 100 miles south of Destin. Winds were west at 6 knots. Air temperature 83 degrees. Wave heights 2 feet. Wave period 7 seconds. The following weather reports were made at 10 p.m. Pensacola International Airport, skies were partly cloudy. The temperature was 82 degrees, the dew point was 72, and the relative humidity was 71%. The wind was west at 6 miles an hour. The pressure was 30.00 inches and rising. Pensacola Naval Air Station, skies were partly cloudy. The temperature was 82 degrees, the dew point was 76, and the relative humidity was 81%. The wind was southwest at 3 miles an hour. The pressure was 30.00 inches and rising. The Pensacola climate summary for this evening, as of 4 p.m., June 13, 2026. Today's high temperature was 91 degrees and the low 76 degrees. A trace of precipitation fell today, which brings the monthly total to 2.71 inches. The total precipitation for the year now stands at 17.64 inches. Sunset tonight is at 7:52 p.m. Sunrise tomorrow is at 5:46 a.m. Here's your National Weather Service forecast. Tonight, partly cloudy this evening, then becoming mostly clear. Lows in the mid-70s. Southwest winds around 5 miles per hour. Sunday, mostly sunny. Highs in the mid-90s. West winds 5 to 10 miles per hour. Sunday night, mostly clear in the evening, then partly cloudy with a slight chance of showers and thunderstorms after midnight. Lows in the mid-70s. Southwest winds 5 to 10 miles per hour. Chance of rain 20%. Monday, partly sunny. A chance of showers and thunderstorms in the morning, then showers with thunderstorms likely in the afternoon. Highs in the upper 80s. West winds 5 to 10 miles per hour. Chance of rain 80%. Monday night, a chance of thunderstorms. A chance of showers in the evening, then showers likely after midnight. Lows in the mid-70s. Southwest winds around 5 miles per hour. Chance of rain 70%. Tuesday, showers likely with a chance of thunderstorms in the morning, then showers with thunderstorms likely in the afternoon. Highs in the lower 80s. Chance of rain 90%. Tuesday night, a chance of thunderstorms. Showers. Lows in the lower 70s. Chance of rain 90%. Wednesday, a chance of thunderstorms. Showers, mainly in the morning. Highs in the mid-80s. Chance of rain 80%. 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The current time is 10:13 p.m. Central Daylight Time. Here's your marine forecast. On the weather map, a diurnal pattern of light westerly to northwesterly flow in the morning and southwesterly flow during the afternoon and evening is expected this weekend. A moderate southwest flow early next week will become increasingly southerly by midweek. On Perdido Bay, Pensacola Bay including Santa Rosa Sound, and Choctawhatchee Bay. For tonight, west winds 5 to 10 knots. Waves 1 foot or less. Light chop. A slight chance of showers and thunderstorms early this evening. For Sunday, west winds around 5 knots, becoming southwest 10 to 15 knots with gusts up to 20 knots in the afternoon. Waves 1 foot or less. A moderate chop. For Sunday night, southwest winds 10 to 15 knots with gusts up to 20 knots, becoming west 5 to 10 knots after midnight. Waves 1 foot or less. A moderate chop. And for Monday, west winds 5 to 10 knots, becoming southwest 10 to 15 knots with gusts up to 20 knots in the afternoon. Waves 1 foot or less. A moderate chop. A slight chance of showers and thunderstorms in the morning, then a chance of showers and thunderstorms in the afternoon. On Perdido Bay, Pensacola Bay including Santa Rosa Sound, and Choctawhatchee Bay. For tonight, west winds 5 to 10 knots. Waves 1 foot or less. Light chop. For Sunday, west winds around 5 knots, becoming southwest 10 to 15 knots with gusts up to 20 knots in the afternoon. Waves 1 foot or less. A moderate chop. A slight chance of showers and thunderstorms. For Sunday night, southwest winds 10 to 15 knots with gusts up to 20 knots, becoming west 5 to 10 knots after midnight. Waves 1 foot or less. A moderate chop. And for Monday, west winds 5 to 10 knots, becoming southwest 10 to 15 knots with gusts up to 20 knots in the afternoon. Waves 1 foot or less. A moderate chop. A chance of showers and thunderstorms in the afternoon. From the Okaloosa-Walton County line to Pascagoula and out 20 nautical miles. For tonight, west winds around 10 knots. Seas around 2 feet. Wave detail, south 2 feet at 7 seconds. For Sunday, west winds 5 to 10 knots, becoming southwest 10 to 15 knots with gusts up to 20 knots in the afternoon. Seas around 2 feet. Wave detail, west 2 feet at 3 seconds and south 2 feet at 7 seconds. For Sunday night, southwest winds 10 to 15 knots. Seas 2 to 3 feet. Wave detail, southwest 2 feet at 4 seconds and south 1 foot at 7 seconds. And for Monday, west winds 10 to 15 knots. Seas around 2 feet. Wave detail, southwest 2 feet at 4 seconds and south 1 foot at 7 seconds. A slight chance of showers and thunderstorms. From the Okaloosa-Walton County line to Pascagoula, from 20 to 60 nautical miles offshore. For tonight, west winds around 10 knots. Seas around 2 feet. Wave detail, south 2 feet at 7 seconds and west 1 foot at 3 seconds. For Sunday, west winds 5 to 10 knots. Seas around 2 feet. Wave detail, south 2 feet at 7 seconds and west 1 foot at 3 seconds. For Sunday night, southwest winds 10 to 15 knots. Seas around 2 feet. Wave detail, southwest 2 feet at 3 seconds and south 1 foot at 7 seconds. And for Monday, west winds 10 to 15 knots. Seas around 2 feet. Wave detail, southwest 2 feet at 4 seconds and south 1 foot at 7 seconds. A slight chance of showers and thunderstorms in the morning. 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Tidal information, at the mouth of the Mobile River on Sunday, high tide at 11:30 a.m. Low tide at 11:28 p.m. at the mouth of the Mobile River on Monday, high tide at 12:31 p.m. At Pensacola Bay on Sunday, high tide at 10:34 a.m. Low tide at 10:20 p.m. At Pensacola Bay on Monday, high tide at 11:38 a.m. Low tide at 11:18 p.m. At the East Pass in Destin on Sunday, high tide at 10:01 a.m. Low tide at 9:46 p.m. At the East Pass in Destin on Monday, high tide at 11:05 a.m. Low tide at 10:44 p.m. The following marine observations were made as of 10 p.m. Mobile Bay Coast Guard Station. Winds were southwest at 3 knots. Sea temperature 85 degrees. Air temperature 84 degrees. Weeks Bay, calm. Air temperature was 82 degrees. Pensacola Bay. Sea temperature 84 degrees. Air temperature 85 degrees. The report from the east end of Dauphin Island was not available. Graham Bay, southwest winds at 8 knots. Air temperature was 85 degrees. And Pettiboy Island, southwest winds at 10 knots. Air temperature was 85 degrees. South of Dauphin Island. Winds were southwest at 10 knots. Wave height 2 feet. Wave period 6 seconds. 12 miles south of Orange Beach, winds were southwest at 8 knots. Air temperature was 82 degrees. Gulf water temperature 83 degrees. Wave height 2 feet, with a period of 6 seconds. 100 miles south of Destin. Winds were southwest at 8 knots. Air temperature 83 degrees. The following weather reports were made at 10 p.m. Pensacola International Airport, skies were partly cloudy. The temperature was 82 degrees, the dew point was 72, and the relative humidity was 71%. The wind was west at 6 miles an hour. The pressure was 30.00 inches and rising. Pensacola Naval Air Station, skies were partly cloudy. The temperature was 82 degrees, the dew point was 76, and the relative humidity was 81%. The wind was southwest at 3 miles an hour. The pressure was 30.00 inches and rising. The Pensacola climate summary for this evening, as of 4 p.m., June 13, 2026. Today's high temperature was 91 degrees and the low 76 degrees. A trace of precipitation fell today, which brings the monthly total to 2.71 inches. The total precipitation for the year now stands at 17.64 inches. Sunset tonight is at 7:52 p.m. Sunrise tomorrow is at 5:46 a.m. Across the central Gulf Coast, Gulf Shores, clear. Temperature was 82 degrees. Wind southwest at 6 miles an hour. Heat index was 93. Milton, partly cloudy. Temperature was 74 degrees. Wind calm. Destin, mostly cloudy. Temperature was 84 degrees. Wind west at 3 miles an hour. Heat index was 91. Mary Esther, mostly cloudy. Temperature was 82 degrees. Wind north at 3 miles an hour. Mobile, partly cloudy. Temperature was 81 degrees. Wind calm. Elsewhere, Hattiesburg, clear and 84. New Orleans, partly cloudy and 81. Montgomery, partly cloudy and 78. Tallahassee, mostly cloudy and 79. And in Panama City, mostly cloudy and 80. The Tropical Weather Outlook. For the North Atlantic, Caribbean Sea and the Gulf of America, southwestern Gulf of America, a broad area of low pressure just offshore of eastern Mexico is producing disorganized shower and thunderstorm activity. Significant development is not anticipated before the low moves inland over eastern Mexico during the next 12 hours. The system could reemerge over the northwestern Gulf of America on Tuesday or Wednesday while interacting with the frontal boundary, but conditions there are expected to be only marginally conducive for development. Formation chance through 48 hours, low, 10%. Formation chance through 7 days, low, 20%. Here's your National Weather Service forecast. Tonight, partly cloudy this evening, then becoming mostly clear. Lows in the mid-70s. Southwest winds around 5 miles per hour. Sunday, mostly sunny. Highs in the mid-90s. West winds 5 to 10 miles per hour. Sunday night, mostly clear in the evening, then partly cloudy with a slight chance of showers and thunderstorms after midnight. Lows in the mid-70s. Southwest winds 5 to 10 miles per hour. Chance of rain 20%. Monday, partly sunny. A chance of showers and thunderstorms in the morning, then showers with thunderstorms likely in the afternoon. Highs in the upper 80s. West winds 5 to 10 miles per hour. Chance of rain 80%. Monday night, a chance of thunderstorms. A chance of showers in the evening, then showers likely after midnight. Lows in the mid-70s. Southwest winds around 5 miles per hour. Chance of rain 70%. Tuesday, showers likely with a chance of thunderstorms in the morning, then showers with thunderstorms likely in the afternoon. Highs in the lower 80s. Chance of rain 90%. Tuesday night, a chance of thunderstorms. Showers. Lows in the lower 70s. Chance of rain 90%. Wednesday, a chance of thunderstorms. Showers, mainly in the morning. Highs in the mid-80s. Chance of rain 80%. 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The current time is 10:25 p.m. Central Daylight Time. Here's your marine forecast. On the weather map, a diurnal pattern of light westerly to northwesterly flow in the morning and southwesterly flow during the afternoon and evening is expected this weekend. A moderate southwest flow early next week will become increasingly southerly by midweek. On Perdido Bay, Pensacola Bay including Santa Rosa Sound, and Choctaw Hatchie Bay. For tonight, west winds 5 to 10 knots. Waves 1 foot or less. Light chop. A slight chance of showers and thunderstorms early this evening. For Sunday, west winds around 5 knots, becoming southwest 10 to 15 knots with gusts up to 20 knots in the afternoon. Waves 1 foot or less. A moderate chop. For Sunday night, southwest winds 10 to 15 knots with gusts up to 20 knots, becoming west 5 to 10 knots after midnight. Waves 1 foot or less. A moderate chop. And for Monday, west winds 5 to 10 knots, becoming southwest 10 to 15 knots with gusts up to 20 knots in the afternoon. Waves 1 foot or less. A moderate chop. A slight chance of showers and thunderstorms in the morning, then a chance of showers and thunderstorms in the afternoon. On Perdido Bay, Pensacola Bay including Santa Rosa Sound, and Choctaw Hatchie Bay. For tonight, west winds 5 to 10 knots. Waves 1 foot or less. Light chop. For Sunday, west winds around 5 knots, becoming southwest 10 to 15 knots with gusts up to 20 knots in the afternoon. Waves 1 foot or less. A moderate chop. A slight chance of showers and thunderstorms. For Sunday night, southwest winds 10 to 15 knots with gusts up to 20 knots, becoming west 5 to 10 knots after midnight. Waves 1 foot or less. A moderate chop. And for Monday, west winds 5 to 10 knots, becoming southwest 10 to 15 knots with gusts up to 20 knots in the afternoon. Waves 1 foot or less. A moderate chop. A chance of showers and thunderstorms in the afternoon. From the Okaloosa-Walton County line to Pascagoula, and out 20 nautical miles. For tonight, west winds around 10 knots. Seas around 2 feet. Wave detail, south 2 feet at 7 seconds. For Sunday, west winds 5 to 10 knots, becoming southwest 10 to 15 knots with gusts up to 20 knots in the afternoon. Seas around 2 feet. Wave detail, west 2 feet at 3 seconds and south 2 feet at 7 seconds. For Sunday night, southwest winds 10 to 15 knots. Seas 2 to 3 feet. Wave detail, southwest 2 feet at 4 seconds and south 1 foot at 7 seconds. And for Monday, west winds 10 to 15 knots. seas around 2 feet. Wave detail, southwest 2 feet at 4 seconds and south 1 foot at 7 seconds. A slight chance of showers and thunderstorms. From the Okaloosa-Walton County line to Pascagoula, from 20 to 60 nautical miles offshore. For tonight, west winds around 10 knots. Seas around 2 feet. Wave detail, south 2 feet at 7 seconds and west 1 foot at 3 seconds. For Sunday, west winds 5 to 10 knots. Seas around 2 feet. Wave detail, south 2 feet at 7 seconds and west 1 foot at 3 seconds. For Sunday night, southwest winds 10 to 15 knots. Seas around 2 feet. Wave detail, southwest 2 feet at 3 seconds and south 1 foot at 7 seconds. And for Monday, west winds 10 to 15 knots. Seas around 2 feet. Wave detail, southwest 2 feet at 4 seconds and south 1 foot at 7 seconds. A slight chance of showers and thunderstorms in the morning. Tidal information, at the mouth of the Mobile River on Sunday, high tide at 11:30 a.m. Low tide at 11:28 p.m. At the mouth of the Mobile River on Monday, high tide at 12:31 p.m. At Pensacola Bay on Sunday, high tide at 10:34 a.m. Low tide at 10:20 p.m. At Pensacola Bay on Monday, high tide at 11:38 a.m. Low tide at 11:18 p.m. At the East Pass in Destin on Sunday, high tide at 10:01 a.m. Low tide at 9:46 p.m. At the East Pass in Destin on Monday, high tide at 11:05 a.m. Low tide at 10:44 p.m. The following marine observations were made as of 10 p.m. Mobile Bay Coast Guard Station. Winds were southwest at 3 knots. Sea temperature 85 degrees. Air temperature 84 degrees. Weeks Bay, calm. Air temperature was 82 degrees. Pensacola Bay. Sea temperature 84 degrees. Air temperature 85 degrees. The report from the east end of Dauphin Island was not available. Graham Bay, southwest winds at 8 knots. Air temperature was 85 degrees. And Pettiboy Island, southwest winds at 10 knots. Air temperature was 85 degrees. South of Dauphin Island. Winds were southwest at 10 knots. Wave heights 2 feet. Wave period 6 seconds. 12 miles south of Orange Beach, winds were southwest at 8 knots. Air temperature was 82 degrees. Gulf water temperature 83 degrees. Wave heights 2 feet, with a period of 6 seconds. 100 miles south of Destin. Winds were southwest at 8 knots. Air temperature 83 degrees. The following weather reports were made at 10 p.m. Pensacola International Airport, skies were partly cloudy. The temperature was 82 degrees, the dew point was 72, and the relative humidity was 71%. The wind was west at 6 miles an hour. The pressure was 30.00 inches and rising. Pensacola Naval Air Station, skies were partly cloudy. The temperature was 82 degrees, the dew point was 76, and the relative humidity was 81%. The wind was southwest at 3 miles an hour. The pressure was 30.00 inches and rising. The Pensacola climate summary for this evening, as of 4 p.m., June 13, 2026. Today's high temperature was 91 degrees and the low 76 degrees. A trace of precipitation fell today, which brings the monthly total to 2.71 inches. The total precipitation for the year now stands at 17.64 inches. Sunset tonight is at 7:52 p.m. Sunrise tomorrow is at 5:46 a.m. Across the central Gulf Coast, Gulf Shores, clear. Temperature was 82 degrees. Wind southwest at 6 miles an hour. Heat index was 93. Milton, partly cloudy. Temperature was 74 degrees. Wind calm. Destin, mostly cloudy. Temperature was 84 degrees. Wind west at 3 miles an hour. Heat index was 91. Mary Esther, mostly cloudy. Temperature was 82 degrees. Wind north at 3 miles an hour. Mobile, partly cloudy. Temperature was 81 degrees. Wind calm. Elsewhere, Hattiesburg, clear and 84. New Orleans, partly cloudy and 81. Montgomery, partly cloudy and 78. Tallahassee, mostly cloudy and 79. And in Panama City, mostly cloudy and 80. Here's your National Weather Service forecast. Tonight, partly cloudy this evening, then becoming mostly clear. Lows in the mid-70s. Southwest winds around 5 miles per hour. Sunday, mostly sunny. Highs in the mid-90s. West winds 5 to 10 miles per hour. Sunday night, mostly clear in the evening, then partly cloudy with a slight chance of showers and thunderstorms after midnight. Lows in the mid-70s. Southwest winds 5 to 10 miles per hour. Chance of rain 20%. Monday, partly sunny. A chance of showers and thunderstorms in the morning, then showers with thunderstorms likely in the afternoon. Highs in the upper 80s. West winds 5 to 10 miles per hour. Chance of rain 80%. Monday night, a chance of thunderstorms. A chance of showers in the evening, then showers likely after midnight. Lows in the mid-70s. Southwest winds around 5 miles per hour. Chance of rain 70%. Tuesday, showers likely with a chance of thunderstorms in the morning, then showers with thunderstorms likely in the afternoon. Highs in the lower 80s. Chance of rain 90%. Tuesday night, a chance of thunderstorms. Showers. Lows in the lower 70s. Chance of rain 90%. Wednesday, a chance of thunderstorms. Showers, mainly in the morning. Highs in the mid-80s. Chance of rain 80%. This is NOAA Weather Radio from the Mobile, Pensacola National Weather Service. The current time is 10:36 p.m. Central Daylight Time. Here's your marine forecast. On the weather map, a diurnal pattern of light westerly to northwesterly flow in the morning and southwesterly flow during the afternoon and evening is expected this weekend. A moderate southwest flow early next week will become increasingly southerly by midweek. On Perdido Bay, Pensacola Bay including Santa Rosa Sound, and Choctawhatchee Bay. For tonight, west winds 5 to 10 knots. Waves 1 foot or less. Light chop. A slight chance of showers and thunderstorms early this evening. For Sunday, west winds around 5 knots. Becoming southwest 10 to 15 knots with gusts up to 20 knots in the afternoon. Waves 1 foot or less. A moderate chop. For Sunday night, southwest winds 10 to 15 knots with gusts up to 20 knots, becoming west 5 to 10 knots after midnight. Waves 1 foot or less. A moderate chop. And for Monday, west winds 5 to 10 knots, becoming southwest 10 to 15 knots with gusts up to 20 knots in the afternoon. Waves 1 foot or less. A moderate chop. A slight chance of showers and thunderstorms in the morning, then a chance of showers and thunderstorms in the afternoon. On Perdido Bay, Pensacola Bay including Santa Rosa Sound, and Choctawhatchee Bay. For tonight, west winds 5 to 10 knots. Waves 1 foot or less. Light chop. For Sunday, west winds around 5 knots, becoming southwest 10 to 15 knots with gusts up to 20 knots in the afternoon. Waves 1 foot or less. A moderate chop. A slight chance of showers and thunderstorms. For Sunday night, southwest winds 10 to 15 knots with gusts up to 20 knots, becoming west 5 to 10 knots after midnight. Waves 1 foot or less. A moderate chop. And for Monday, west winds 5 to 10 knots, becoming southwest 10 to 15 knots with gusts up to 20 knots in the afternoon. Waves 1 foot or less. A moderate chop. A chance of showers and thunderstorms in the afternoon. From the Okaloosa-Walton County line to Pascagoula, and out 20 nautical miles. For tonight, west winds around 10 knots. Seas around 2 feet. Wave detail, south 2 feet at 7 seconds. For Sunday, west winds 5 to 10 knots, becoming southwest 10 to 15 knots with gusts up to 20 knots in the afternoon. Seas around 2 feet. Wave detail, west 2 feet at 3 seconds and south 2 feet at 7 seconds. For Sunday night, southwest winds 10 to 15 knots. Seas 2 to 3 feet. Wave detail, southwest 2 feet at 4 seconds and south 1 foot at 7 seconds. And for Monday, west winds 10 to 15 knots. Seas around 2 feet. Wave detail, southwest 2 feet at 4 seconds and south 1 foot at 7 seconds. A slight chance of showers and thunderstorms. From the Okaloosa Walton County line to Pascagoula, from 20 to 60 nautical miles offshore. For tonight, west winds around 10 knots. Seas around 2 feet. Wave detail, south 2 feet at 7 seconds and west 1 foot at 3 seconds. For Sunday, west winds 5 to 10 knots. Seas around 2 feet. Wave detail, south 2 feet at 7 seconds and west 1 foot at 3 seconds. For Sunday night, southwest winds 10 to 15 knots. Seas around 2 feet. Wave detail, southwest 2 feet at 3 seconds and south 1 foot at 7 seconds. And for Monday, west winds 10 to 15 knots. Seas around 2 feet. Wave detail, southwest 2 feet at 4 seconds and south 1 foot at 7 seconds. A slight chance of showers and thunderstorms in the morning. Tidal information, at the mouth of the Mobile River on Sunday, high tide at 11:30 a.m. Low tide at 11:28 p.m. At the mouth of the Mobile River on Monday, high tide at 12:31 p.m. At Pensacola Bay on Sunday, high tide at 10:34 a.m. Low tide at 10:20 p.m. At Pensacola Bay on Monday, high tide at 11:38 a.m. Low tide at 11:18 p.m. At the East Pass in Destin on Sunday, high tide at 10:01 a.m. Low tide at 9:46 p.m. At the East Pass in Destin on Monday, high tide at 11:05 a.m. Low tide at 10:44 p.m. The following marine observations were made as of 10 p.m. Mobile Bay Coast Guard Station. Winds were southwest at 3 knots. Sea temperature 85 degrees. Air temperature 84 degrees. Weeks Bay, calm. Air temperature was 82 degrees. Pensacola Bay. Sea temperature 84 degrees. Air temperature 85 degrees. The report from the east end of Dauphin Island was not available. Graham Bay, southwest winds at 8 knots. Air temperature was 85 degrees. And Pettiboy Island, southwest winds at 10 knots. Air temperature was 85 degrees. South of Dauphin Island. Winds were southwest at 10 knots. Wave heights 2 feet. Wave period 6 seconds. 12 miles south of Orange Beach, winds were southwest at 8 knots. Air temperature was 82 degrees. Gulf water temperature 83 degrees. Wave heights 2 feet, with a period of 6 seconds. 100 miles south of Destin. Winds were southwest at 8 knots. Air temperature 83 degrees. The following weather reports were made at 10 p.m. Pensacola International Airport, skies were partly cloudy. The temperature was 82 degrees, the dew point was 72, and the relative humidity was 71%. The wind was west at 6 miles an hour. The pressure was 30.00 inches and rising. Pensacola Naval Air Station, skies were partly cloudy. The temperature was 82 degrees, the dew point was 76, and the relative humidity was 81%. The wind was southwest at 3 miles an hour. The pressure was 30.00 inches and rising. The Pensacola climate summary for this evening, as of 4 p.m., June 13, 2026. Today's high temperature was 91 degrees and the low 76 degrees. A trace of precipitation fell today, which brings the monthly total to 2.71 inches. The total precipitation for the year now stands at 17.64 inches. Sunset tonight is at 7:52 p.m. Sunrise tomorrow is at 5:46 a.m. Across the central Gulf Coast,

Partly cloudy. Temperature was 81 degrees. Wind calm. Elsewhere, Hattiesburg, clear and 84. New Orleans, partly cloudy and 81. Montgomery, partly cloudy and 78. Tallahassee, mostly cloudy and 79. And in Panama City, mostly cloudy and 80. Here's your National Weather Service forecast. Tonight, partly cloudy this evening, then becoming mostly clear. Lows in the mid-70s. Southwest winds around 5 miles per hour. Sunday, mostly sunny. Highs in the mid-90s. West winds 5 to 10 miles per hour. Sunday night, mostly clear in the evening, then partly cloudy with a slight chance of showers and thunderstorms after midnight. Lows in the mid-70s. Southwest winds 5 to 10 miles per hour. Chance of rain 20%. Monday, partly sunny. A chance of showers and thunderstorms in the morning, then showers with thunderstorms likely in the afternoon. Highs in the upper 80s. West winds 5 to 10 miles per hour. Chance of rain 80%. Monday night, a chance of thunderstorms. A chance of showers in the evening, then showers likely after midnight. Lows in the mid-70s. Southwest winds around 5 miles per hour. Chance of rain 70%. Tuesday, showers likely with a chance of thunderstorms in the morning, then showers with thunderstorms likely in the afternoon. Highs in the lower 80s. Chance of rain 90%. Tuesday night, a chance of thunderstorms. Showers. Lows in the lower 70s. Chance of rain 90%. Wednesday, a chance of thunderstorms. Showers, mainly in the morning. Highs in the mid-80s. Chance of rain 80%. 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The current time is 10:46 p.m. Central Daylight Time. Here's your marine forecast. On the weather map, a diurnal pattern of light westerly to northwesterly flow in the morning and southwesterly flow during the afternoon and evening is expected this weekend. A moderate southwest flow early next week will become increasingly southerly by midweek. On Perdido Bay, Pensacola Bay including Santa Rosa Sound, and Choctawhatchee Bay. For tonight, west winds 5 to 10 knots. Waves 1 foot or less. Light chop. A slight chance of showers and thunderstorms early this evening. For Sunday, west winds around 5 knots, becoming southwest 10 to 15 knots with gusts up to 20 knots in the afternoon. Waves 1 foot or less. A moderate chop. For Sunday night, southwest winds 10 to 15 knots with gusts up to 20 knots, becoming west 5 to 10 knots after midnight. Waves 1 foot or less. A moderate chop. And for Monday, west winds 5 to 10 knots, becoming southwest 10 to 15 knots with gusts up to 20 knots in the afternoon. Waves 1 foot or less. A moderate chop. A slight chance of showers and thunderstorms in the morning, then a chance of showers and thunderstorms in the afternoon. On Perdido Bay, Pensacola Bay including Santa Rosa Sound, and Choctawhatchee Bay. For tonight, west winds 5 to 10 knots. Waves 1 foot or less. Light chop. For Sunday, west winds around 5 knots, becoming southwest 10 to 15 knots with gusts up to 20 knots in the afternoon. Waves 1 foot or less. A moderate chop. A slight chance of showers and thunderstorms. For Sunday night, southwest winds 10 to 15 knots with gusts up to 20 knots, becoming west 5 to 10 knots after midnight. Waves 1 foot or less. A moderate chop. And for Monday, west winds 5 to 10 knots, becoming southwest 10 to 15 knots with gusts up to 20 knots in the afternoon. Waves 1 foot or less. A moderate chop. A chance of showers and thunderstorms in the afternoon. From the Okaloosa-Walton County line to Pascagoula and out 20 nautical miles. For tonight, west winds around 10 knots. Seas around 2 feet. Wave detail, south 2 feet at 7 seconds. For Sunday,
west winds 5 to 10 knots, becoming southwest 10 to 15.

0: Knots with gusts up to 20 knots in the afternoon. Seas around 2 feet. Wave detail, west 2 feet at 3 seconds and south 2 feet at 7 seconds. For Sunday night, southwest winds 10 to 15 knots. Seas 2 to 3 feet. Wave detail, southwest 2 feet at 4 seconds and south 1 foot at 7 seconds. And for Monday, west winds 10 to 15 knots. Seas around 2 feet. Wave detail, southwest 2 feet at 4 seconds and south 1 foot at 7 seconds. A slight chance of showers and thunderstorms. From the Okaloosa Walton County line to Pascagoula, from 20 to 60 nautical miles offshore. For tonight, west winds around 10 knots. Seas around 2 feet. Wave detail, south 2 feet at 7 seconds and west 1 foot at 3 seconds. For Sunday, west winds 5 to 10 knots. Seas around 2 feet. Wave detail, south 2 feet at 7 seconds and west 1 foot at 3 seconds. For Sunday night, southwest winds 10 to 15 knots. Seas around 2 feet. Wave detail, southwest 2 feet at 3 seconds and south 1 foot at 7 seconds. And for Monday, west winds 10 to 15 knots. Seas around 2 feet. Wave detail, southwest 2 feet at 4 seconds and south 1 foot at 7 seconds. A slight chance of showers and thunderstorms in the morning. 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Tidal information, at the mouth of the Mobile River on Sunday, high tide at 11:30 a.m. Low tide at 11:28 p.m. At the mouth of the Mobile River on Monday, high tide at 12:31 p.m. At Pensacola Bay on Sunday, high tide at 10:34 a.m. Low tide at 10:20 p.m. At Pensacola Bay on Monday, high tide at 11:38 a.m. Low tide at 11:18 p.m. At the East Pass in Destin on Sunday, high tide at 10:01 a.m. Low tide at 9:46 p.m. At the East Pass in Destin on Monday, high tide at 11:05 a.m. Low tide at 10:44 p.m. The following marine observations were made as of 10 p.m. Mobile Bay Coast Guard Station. Winds were southwest at 3 knots. Sea temperature 85 degrees. Air temperature 84 degrees. Weeks Bay, calm. Air temperature was 82 degrees. Pensacola Bay. Sea temperature 84 degrees. Air temperature 85 degrees. The report from the east end of Dauphin Island was not available. Graham Bay, southwest winds at 8 knots. Air temperature was 85 degrees. And Pettiboy Island, southwest winds at 10 knots. Air temperature was 85 degrees. South of Dauphin Island. Winds were southwest at 10 knots. Wave height 2 feet. Wave period 6 seconds. 12 miles south of Orange Beach, winds were southwest at 8 knots. Air temperature was 82 degrees. Gulf water temperature 83 degrees. Wave height 2 feet, with a period of 6 seconds. 100 miles south of Destin. Winds were southwest at 8 knots. Air temperature 83 degrees. The Tropical Weather Outlook. For the North Atlantic, Caribbean Sea and the Gulf of America, southwestern Gulf of America, a broad area of low pressure just offshore of eastern Mexico is producing disorganized shower and thunderstorm activity. Significant development is not anticipated before the low moves inland over eastern Mexico during the next 12 hours. The system could reemerge over the northwestern Gulf of America on Tuesday or Wednesday while interacting with the frontal boundary, but conditions there are expected to be only marginally conducive for development. Formation chance through 48 hours, low, 10%. Formation chance through 7 days, low, 20%. The following weather reports were made at 10 p.m. Pensacola International Airport, skies were partly cloudy. The temperature was 82 degrees, the dew point was 72, and the relative humidity was 71%. The wind was west at 6 miles an hour. The pressure was 30.00 inches and rising. Pensacola Naval Air Station, skies were partly cloudy. The temperature was 82 degrees, the dew point was 76, and the relative humidity was 81%. The wind was southwest at 3 miles an hour. The pressure was 30.00 inches and rising. The Pensacola climate summary for this evening, as of 4 p.m., June 13, 2026. Today's high temperature was 91 degrees and the low 76 degrees. A trace of precipitation fell today, which brings the monthly total to 2.71 inches. The total precipitation for the year now stands at 17.64 inches. Sunset tonight is at 7:52 p.m. Sunrise tomorrow is at 5:46 a.m. Across the central Gulf Coast, Gulf Shores, clear. Temperature was 82 degrees. Wind southwest at 6 miles an hour. Heat index was 93. Milton, partly cloudy. Temperature was 74 degrees. Wind calm. Destin, mostly cloudy. Temperature was 84 degrees. Wind west at 3 miles an hour. Heat index was 91. Mary Esther, mostly cloudy. Temperature was 82 degrees. Wind north at 3 miles an hour. Mobile, partly cloudy. Temperature was 81 degrees. Wind calm. Elsewhere, Hattiesburg, clear and 84. New Orleans, partly cloudy and 81. Montgomery, partly cloudy and 78. Tallahassee, mostly cloudy and 79. And in Panama City, mostly cloudy and 80. Here's your National Weather Service forecast. Tonight, partly cloudy this evening, then becoming mostly clear. Lows in the mid-70s. Southwest winds around 5 miles per hour. Sunday, mostly sunny. Highs in the mid-90s. West winds 5 to 10 miles per hour. Sunday night, mostly clear in the evening, then partly cloudy with a slight chance of showers and thunderstorms after midnight. Lows in the mid-70s. Southwest winds 5 to 10 miles per hour. Chance of rain 20%. Monday, partly sunny. A chance of showers and thunderstorms in the morning, then showers with thunderstorms likely in the afternoon. Highs in the upper 80s. West winds 5 to 10 miles per hour. Chance of rain 80%. Monday night, a chance of thunderstorms. A chance of showers in the evening, then showers likely after midnight. Lows in the mid-70s. Southwest winds around 5 miles per hour. Chance of rain 70%. Tuesday, showers likely with a chance of thunderstorms in the morning, then showers with thunderstorms likely in the afternoon. Highs in the lower 80s. Chance of rain 90%. Tuesday night, a chance of thunderstorms. Showers. Lows in the lower 70s. Chance of rain 90%. Wednesday, a chance of thunderstorms. Showers, mainly in the morning. Highs in the mid-80s. Chance of rain 80%. 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The current time is 10:58 p.m. Central Daylight Time. Here's your marine forecast. On the weather map, a diurnal pattern of light westerly to northwesterly flow in the morning and southwesterly flow during the afternoon and evening is expected this weekend. A moderate southwest flow early next week will become increasingly southerly by midweek. On Perdido Bay, Pensacola Bay including Santa Rosa Sound, and Choctawhatchee Bay. For tonight, west winds 5 to 10 knots. Waves 1 foot or less. Light chop. A slight chance of showers and thunderstorms early this evening. For Sunday, west winds around 5 knots, becoming southwest 10 to 15 knots with gusts up to 20 knots in the afternoon. Waves 1 foot or less. A moderate chop. For Sunday night, southwest winds 10 to 15 knots with gusts up to 20 knots, becoming west 5 to 10 knots after midnight. Waves 1 foot or less. A moderate chop. And for Monday, West winds 5 to 10 knots, becoming southwest 10 to 15 knots with gusts up to 20 knots in the afternoon. Waves 1 foot or less. A moderate chop. A slight chance of showers and...
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0: Waves 1 foot or less. Light chop. For Sunday, west winds around 5 knots, becoming southwest 10 to 15 knots with gusts up to 20 knots in the afternoon. Waves 1 foot or less. A moderate chop. A slight chance of showers and thunderstorms. For Sunday night, southwest winds 10 to 15 knots with gusts up to 20 knots, becoming west 5 to 10 knots after midnight. Waves 1 foot or less. A moderate chop. And for Monday, west winds 5 to 10 knots, becoming southwest 10 to 15 knots with gusts up to 20 knots in the afternoon. Waves 1 foot or less. A moderate chop. A chance of showers and thunderstorms in the afternoon. From the Okaloosa-Walton County line to Pascagoula and out 20 nautical miles. For tonight, west winds around 10 knots. Seas around 2 feet. Wave detail, south 2 feet at 7 seconds. For Sunday, west winds 5 to 10 knots, becoming southwest 10 to 15 knots with gusts up to 20 knots in the afternoon. Seas around 2 feet. Wave detail, west 2 feet at 3 seconds and south 2 feet at 7 seconds. For Sunday night, southwest winds 10 to 15 knots. Seas 2 to 3 feet. Wave detail, southwest 2 feet at 4 seconds and south 1 foot at 7 seconds. And for Monday, west winds 10 to 15 knots. Seas around 2 feet. Wave detail, southwest 2 feet at 4 seconds and south 1 foot at 7 seconds. A slight chance of showers and thunderstorms. From the Okaloosa-Walton County line to Pascagoula, from 20 to 60 nautical miles offshore. For tonight, west winds around 10 knots. Seas around 2 feet. Wave detail, south 2 feet at 7 seconds and west 1 foot at 3 seconds. For Sunday, west winds 5 to 10 knots. Seas around 2 feet. Wave detail, south 2 feet at 7 seconds and west 1 foot at 3 seconds. For Sunday night, southwest winds 10 to 15 knots. Seas around 2 feet. Wave detail, southwest 2 feet at 3 seconds and south 1 foot at 7 seconds. And for Monday, west winds 10 to 15 knots. Seas around 2 feet. Wave detail, southwest 2 feet at 4 seconds and south 1 foot at 7 seconds. A slight chance of showers and thunderstorms in the morning. Tidal information, at the mouth of the Mobile River on Sunday, high tide at 11:30 a.m. Low tide at 11:28 p.m. At the mouth of the Mobile River on Monday, high tide at 12:31 p.m. At Pensacola Bay on Sunday, high tide at 10:34 a.m. Low tide at 10:20 p.m. At Pensacola Bay on Monday, high tide at 11:38 a.m. Low tide at 11:18 p.m. At the East Pass in Destin on Sunday, high tide at 10:01 a.m. Low tide at 9:46 p.m. At the East Pass in Destin on Monday, high tide at 11:05 a.m. Low tide at 10:44 p.m. The following marine observations were made as of 10 p.m. Mobile Bay Coast Guard Station. Winds were southwest at 3 knots. Sea temperature 85 degrees. Air temperature 84 degrees. Weeks Bay, calm. Air temperature was 82 degrees. Pensacola Bay. Sea temperature 84 degrees. Air temperature 85 degrees. The report from the east end of Dauphin Island was not available. Graham Bay, southwest winds at 8 knots. Air temperature was 85 degrees. And Pettiboy Island, southwest winds at 10 knots. Air temperature was 85 degrees. South of Dauphin Island. Winds were southwest at 10 knots. Wave heights 2 feet. Wave period 6 seconds. 12 miles south of Orange Beach. Winds were southwest at 8 knots. Air temperature was 82 degrees. Gulf water temperature 83 degrees. Wave height 2 feet, with a period of 6 seconds. 100 miles south of Destin. Winds were southwest at 8 knots. Air temperature 83 degrees. The following weather reports were made at 10 p.m. Pensacola International Airport, skies were partly cloudy. The temperature was 82 degrees, the dew point was 72, and the relative humidity was 71%. The wind was west at 6 miles an hour. The pressure was 30.00 inches and rising. Pensacola Naval Air Station, skies were partly cloudy. The temperature was 82 degrees, the dew point was 76, and the relative humidity was 81%. The wind was southwest at 3 miles an hour. The pressure was 30.00 inches and rising. The Pensacola climate summary for this evening, as of 4 p.m., June 13, 2026. Today's high temperature was 91 degrees and the low 76 degrees. A trace of precipitation fell today, which brings the monthly total to 2.71 inches. The total precipitation for the year now stands at 17.64 inches. Sunset tonight is at 7:52 p.m. Sunrise tomorrow is at 5:46 a.m. Across the central Gulf Coast, Gulf Shores, clear. Temperature was 82 degrees. Wind southwest at 6 miles an hour. Heat index was 93. Milton, partly cloudy. Temperature was 74 degrees. Wind calm. Destin, mostly cloudy. Temperature was 84 degrees. Wind west at 3 miles an hour. Heat index was 91. Mary Esther, mostly cloudy. Temperature was 82 degrees. Wind north at 3 miles an hour. Mobile, partly cloudy. Temperature was 81 degrees. Wind calm. Elsewhere, Hattiesburg, clear and 84. New Orleans, partly cloudy and 81. Montgomery, partly cloudy and 78. Tallahassee, mostly cloudy and 79. And in Panama City, mostly cloudy and 80. Here's your National Weather Service forecast. Tonight, partly cloudy this evening, then becoming mostly clear. Lows in the mid-70s. Southwest winds around 5 miles per hour. Sunday, mostly sunny. Highs in the mid-90s. West winds 5 to 10 miles per hour. Sunday night, mostly clear in the evening, then partly cloudy with a slight chance of showers and thunderstorms after midnight. Lows in the mid-70s. Southwest winds 5 to 10 miles per hour. Chance of rain 20%. Monday, partly sunny. A chance of showers and thunderstorms in the morning, then showers with thunderstorms likely in the afternoon. Highs in the upper 80s. West winds 5 to 10 miles per hour. Chance of rain 80%. Monday night, a chance of thunderstorms. A chance of showers in the evening, then showers likely after midnight. Lows in the mid-70s. Southwest winds around 5 miles per hour. Chance of rain 70%. Tuesday, showers likely with a chance of thunderstorms in the morning, then showers with thunderstorms likely in the afternoon. Highs in the lower 80s. Chance of rain 90%. Tuesday night, a chance of thunderstorms. Showers. Lows in the lower 70s. Chance of rain 90%. Wednesday, a chance of thunderstorms. Showers, mainly in the morning. Highs in the mid-80s. Chance of rain 80%. This is NOAA Weather Radio, from the Mobile Pensacola National Weather Service. The current time is 11:08 p.m. Central Daylight Time. Here's your marine forecast. On the weather map, a diurnal pattern of light westerly to northwesterly flow in the morning and southwesterly flow during the afternoon and evening is expected this weekend. A moderate southwest flow early next week will become increasingly southerly by midweek. On Perdido Bay, Pensacola Bay including Santa Rosa Sound, and Choctawhatchee Bay. For tonight, west winds 5 to 10 knots. waves 1 foot or less. Light chop. A slight chance of showers and thunderstorms early this evening. For Sunday, west winds around 5 knots, becoming southwest 10 to 15 knots with gusts up to 20 knots in the afternoon. Waves 1 foot or less. A moderate chop. For Sunday night, southwest winds 10 to 15 knots with gusts up to 20 knots, becoming west 5 to 10 knots after midnight. Waves 1 foot or less. A moderate chop. And for Monday, west winds 5 to 10 knots, becoming southwest 10 to 15 knots with gusts up to 20 knots in the afternoon. Waves 1 foot or less. A moderate chop. A slight chance of showers and thunderstorms in the morning, then a chance of showers and thunderstorms in the afternoon. On Perdido Bay, Pensacola Bay including Santa Rosa Sound, and Choctaw Hatchee Bay. For tonight, west winds 5 to 10 knots. Waves 1 foot or less. Light chop. For Sunday, west winds around 5 knots, becoming southwest 10 to 15 knots with gusts up to 20 knots in the afternoon. Waves 1 foot or less. A moderate chop. A slight chance of showers and thunderstorms. For Sunday night, southwest winds 10 to 15 knots with gusts up to 20 knots, becoming west 5 to 10 knots after midnight. Waves 1 foot or less. A moderate chop. And for Monday, west winds 5 to 10 knots, becoming southwest 10 to 15 knots with gusts up to 20 knots in the afternoon. Waves 1 foot or less. A moderate chop. A chance of showers and thunderstorms in the afternoon. From the Okaloosa-Walton County line to Pascagoula and out 20 nautical miles. For tonight, west winds around 10 knots. Seas around 2 feet. Wave detail, south 2 feet at 7 seconds. For Sunday, west winds 5 to 10 knots, becoming southwest 10 to 15 knots with gusts up to 20 knots in the afternoon. Seas around 2 feet. Wave detail, west 2 feet at 3 seconds and south 2 feet at 7 seconds. For Sunday night, southwest winds 10 to 15 knots. Seas 2 to 3 feet. Wave detail, southwest 2 feet at 4 seconds and south 1 foot at 7 seconds. And for Monday, west winds 10 to 15 knots. Seas around 2 feet. Wave detail, southwest 2 feet at 4 seconds and south 1 foot at 7 seconds. A slight chance of showers and thunderstorms. From the Okaloosa-Walton County line to Pascagoula, from 20 to 60 nautical miles offshore. For tonight, west winds around 10 knots. Seas around 2 feet. Wave detail, south 2 feet at 7 seconds and west 1 foot at 3 seconds. For Sunday, west winds 5 to 10 knots. Seas around 2 feet. Wave detail, south 2 feet at 7 seconds and west 1 foot at 3 seconds. For Sunday night, southwest winds 10 to 15 knots. Seas around 2 feet. Wave detail, southwest 2 feet at 3 seconds and south 1 foot at 7 seconds. And for Monday, west winds 10 to 15 knots. Seas around 2 feet. Wave detail, southwest 2 feet at 4 seconds and south 1 foot at 7 seconds. A slight chance of showers and thunderstorms in the morning. Tidal information, at the mouth of the Mobile River on Sunday, high tide at 11:30 a.m. Low tide at 11:28 p.m. At the mouth of the Mobile River on Monday, high tide at 12:31 p.m. At Pensacola Bay on Sunday, high tide at 10:34 a.m. Low tide at 10:20 p.m. At Pensacola Bay on Monday, high tide at 11:38 a.m. Low tide at 11:18 p.m. At the East Pass in Destin on Sunday, high tide at 10:01 a.m. Low tide at 9:46 p.m. At the East Pass in Destin on Monday, high tide at 11:05 a.m. Low tide at 10:44 p.m. The following marine observations were made as of 11 p.m. Mobile Bay Coast Guard Station. Winds were southwest at 1 knot. Sea temperature 86 degrees. Air temperature 83 degrees. Weeks Bay, calm. Air temperature was 82 degrees. Pensacola Bay. Sea temperature 86 degrees. Air temperature 84 degrees. The report from the east end of Dauphin Island was not available. Grand Bay, southwest winds at 7 knots. Air temperature was 85 degrees. And Pettiboy Island, southwest winds at 11 knots. Air temperature was 85 degrees. South of Dauphin Island. Winds were southwest at 12 knots. Wave height 2 feet. Wave period 5 seconds. 12 miles south of Orange Beach, winds were southwest at 12 knots. Air temperature was 82 degrees. Gulf water temperature 83 degrees. Wave heights 1 foot, with a period of 3 seconds. 100 miles south of Destin. Winds were west at 8 knots. Air temperature 83 degrees. Wave height 2 feet. Wave period 7 seconds. The following weather reports were made at 11 p.m. Pensacola International Airport, skies were clear. The temperature was 81 degrees, the dew point was 75, and the relative humidity was 82%. The wind was southwest at 6 miles an hour. The pressure was 30.00 inches and steady. Pensacola Naval Air Station, skies were clear. The temperature was 81 degrees, the dew point was 76, and the relative humidity was 84%. The wind was variable at 3 miles an hour. The pressure was 30.00 inches and steady. The Pensacola climate summary for this evening, as of 4 p.m., June 13, 2026. Today's high temperature was 91 degrees and the low 76 degrees. A trace of precipitation fell today, which brings the monthly total to 2.71 inches. The total precipitation for the year now stands at 17.64 inches. Sunset tonight is at 7:52 p.m. Sunrise tomorrow is at 5:46 a.m. Across the central Gulf Coast, Gulf Shores, clear. Temperature was 81 degrees. Wind west at 8 miles an hour. Milton, clear. Temperature was 74 degrees. Wind calm. Destin, mostly cloudy. Temperature was 83 degrees. Wind calm. Mary Esther, partly cloudy. Temperature was 83 degrees. Wind west at 3 miles an hour. Mobile, clear. Temperature was 79 degrees. Wind southwest at 3 miles an hour. Elsewhere, Hattiesburg, clear and 81. New Orleans, partly cloudy and 81. Montgomery, partly cloudy and 78. Tallahassee, partly cloudy and 77. And in Panama City, mostly cloudy and 79. 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Here's your National Weather Service forecast. Tonight, partly cloudy this evening, then becoming mostly clear. Lows in the mid-70s. Southwest winds around 5 miles per hour. Sunday, mostly sunny. Highs in the mid-90s. West winds 5 to 10 miles per hour. Sunday night, mostly clear in the evening, then partly cloudy with a slight chance of showers and thunderstorms after midnight. Lows in the mid-70s. Southwest winds 5 to 10 miles per hour. Chance of rain 20%. Monday, partly sunny. A chance of showers and thunderstorms in the morning, then showers with thunderstorms likely in the afternoon. Highs in the upper 80s. West winds 5 to 10 miles per hour. Chance of rain 80%. Monday night, a chance of thunderstorms. A chance of showers in the evening, then showers likely after midnight. Lows in the mid-70s. Southwest winds around 5 miles per hour. Chance of rain 70%. Tuesday, showers likely with a chance of thunderstorms in the morning, then showers with thunderstorms likely in the afternoon. Highs in the lower 80s. Chance of rain 90%. Tuesday night, a chance of thunderstorms. Showers. Lows in the lower 70s. Chance of rain 90%. Wednesday, a chance of thunderstorms. Showers, mainly in the morning. Highs in the mid-80s. Chance of rain 80%. This is NOAA Weather Radio from the Mobile Pensacola National Weather Service. The current time is 11:19 p.m. Central Daylight Time. Here's your marine forecast. On the weather map, a diurnal pattern of light westerly to northwesterly flow in the morning and southwesterly flow during the afternoon and evening is expected this weekend. A moderate southwest flow early next week will become increasingly southerly by midweek. On Perdido Bay, Pensacola Bay including Santa Rosa Sound, and Choctawhatchee Bay. For tonight, west winds 5 to 10 knots. Waves 1 foot or less. Light chop. A slight chance of showers and thunderstorms early this evening. For Sunday, west winds around 5 knots, becoming southwest 10 to 15 knots with gusts up to 20 knots in the afternoon. Waves 1 foot or less. A moderate chop. For Sunday night, southwest winds 10 to 15 knots with gusts up to 20 knots, becoming west 5 to 10 knots after midnight. Waves 1 foot or less. A moderate chop. And for Monday, west winds 5 to 10 knots, becoming southwest 10 to 15 knots with gusts up to 20 knots in the afternoon. Waves 1 foot or less. A moderate chop. A slight chance of showers and thunderstorms in the morning, then a chance of showers and thunderstorms in the afternoon. On Perdido Bay, Pensacola Bay including Santa Rosa Sound, and Choctawhatchee Bay. For tonight, west winds 5 to 10 knots. Waves 1 foot or less. Light chop. For Sunday, west winds around 5 knots, becoming southwest 10 to 15 knots with gusts up to 20 knots in the afternoon. Waves 1 foot or less. A moderate chop. A slight chance of showers and thunderstorms. For Sunday night, southwest winds 10 to 15 knots with gusts up to 20 knots, becoming west 5 to 10 knots after midnight. Waves 1 foot or less. A moderate chop. And for Monday, west winds 5 to 10 knots, becoming southwest 10 to 15 knots with gusts up to 20 knots in the afternoon. Waves 1 foot or less. A moderate chop. A chance of showers and thunderstorms in the afternoon. From the Okaloosa-Walton County line to Pascagoula and out 20 nautical miles. For tonight, west winds around 10 knots. Seas around 2 feet. Wave detail, south 2 feet at 7 seconds. For Sunday, west winds 5 to 10 knots, becoming southwest 10 to 15 knots with gusts up to 20 knots in the afternoon. Seas around 2 feet. Wave detail, west 2 feet at 3 seconds and south 2 feet at 7 seconds. For Sunday night, southwest winds 10 to 15 knots. Seas 2 to 3 feet. Wave detail, southwest 2 feet at 4 seconds and south 1 foot at 7 seconds. And for Monday, west winds 10 to 15 knots. Seas around 2 feet. Wave detail, southwest 2 feet at 4 seconds and south 1 foot at 7 seconds. A slight chance of showers and thunderstorms. From the Okaloosa-Walton County line to Pascagoula, from 20 to 60 nautical miles offshore. For tonight, west winds around 10 knots. Seas around 2 feet. Wave detail, south 2 feet at 7 seconds and west 1 foot at 3 seconds. For Sunday, west winds 5 to 10 knots. Seas around 2 feet. Wave detail, south 2 feet at 7 seconds and west 1 foot at 3 seconds. For Sunday night, southwest winds 10 to 15 knots. Seas around 2 feet. Wave detail, southwest 2 feet at 3 seconds and south 1 foot at 7 seconds. And for Monday, west winds 10 to 15 knots. Seas around 2 feet. Wave detail, southwest 2 feet at 4 seconds and south 1 foot at 7 seconds. A slight chance of showers and thunderstorms in the morning. The Tropical Weather Outlook. For the North Atlantic, Caribbean Sea and the Gulf of America, southwestern Gulf of America, a broad area of low pressure just offshore of eastern Mexico is producing disorganized shower and thunderstorm activity. Significant development is not anticipated before the low moves inland over eastern Mexico during the next 12 hours. The system could reemerge over the northwestern Gulf of America on Tuesday or Wednesday while interacting with the frontal boundary, but conditions there are expected to be only marginally conducive for development. Formation chance through 48 hours, low, 10%. Formation chance through 7 days, low, 20%. Tidal information, at the mouth of the Mobile River on Sunday, high tide at 11:30 a.m. Low tide at 11:28 p.m. At the mouth of the Mobile River on Monday, high tide at 12:31 p.m. At Pensacola Bay on Sunday, high tide at 10:34 a.m. Low tide at 10:20 p.m. At Pensacola Bay on Monday, high tide at 11:38 a.m. Low tide at 11:18 p.m. At the East Pass in Destin on Sunday, high tide at 10:01 a.m. Low tide at 9:46 p.m. At the East Pass in Destin on Monday, high tide at 11:05 a.m. Low tide at 10:44 p.m. The following marine observations were made as of 11 p.m. Mobile Bay Coast Guard Station. Winds were southwest at 1 knot. Sea temperature 86 degrees. Air temperature 83 degrees. Weeks Bay, calm. Air temperature was 82 degrees. Pensacola Bay. Sea temperature 86 degrees. Air temperature 84 degrees. The report from the east end of Dauphin Island was not available. Graham Bay, southwest winds at 7 knots. Air temperature was 85 degrees. And Pettiboy Island, southwest winds at 11 knots. Air temperature was 85 degrees. South of Dauphin Island. Winds were southwest at 12 knots. Wave height 2 feet. Wave period 5 seconds. 12 miles south of Orange Beach, winds were southwest at 12 knots. Air temperature was 82 degrees. Gulf water temperature 83 degrees. Wave heights 1 foot, with a period of 3 seconds. 100 miles south of Destin. Winds were west at 8 knots. Air temperature 83 degrees. Wave heights 2 feet. Wave period 7 seconds. The following weather reports were made at 11 p.m. Pensacola International Airport, skies were clear. The temperature was 81 degrees, the dew point was 75, and the relative humidity was 82%. The wind was southwest at 6 miles an hour. The pressure was 30.00 inches and steady. Pensacola Naval Air Station, skies were clear. The temperature was 81 degrees, the dew point was 76, and the relative humidity was 84%. The wind was variable at 3 miles an hour. The pressure was 30.00 inches and steady. The Pensacola climate summary for this evening, as of 4 p.m., June 13, 2026. Today's high temperature was 91 degrees and the low 76 degrees. A trace of precipitation fell today, which brings the monthly total to 2.71 inches. The total precipitation for the year now stands at 17.64 inches. Sunset tonight is at 7:52 p.m. Sunrise tomorrow is at 5:46 a.m. Across the central Gulf Coast, Gulf Shores, clear. Temperature was 81 degrees. Wind west at 8 miles an hour. Milton, clear. Temperature was 74 degrees. Wind calm. Destin, mostly cloudy. Temperature was 83 degrees. Wind calm. Mary Esther, partly cloudy. Temperature was 83 degrees. Wind west at 3 miles an hour. Mobile, clear. Temperature was 79 degrees. Wind southwest at 3 miles an hour. Elsewhere, Hattiesburg, clear and 81. New Orleans, partly cloudy and 81. Montgomery, partly cloudy and 78. Tallahassee, partly cloudy and 77. And in Panama City, mostly cloudy and 79. Here's your National Weather Service forecast. Tonight, partly cloudy this evening, then becoming mostly clear. Lows in the mid-70s. Southwest winds around 5 miles per hour. Sunday, mostly sunny. Highs in the mid-90s. West winds 5 to 10 miles per hour. Sunday night, mostly clear in the evening, then partly cloudy with a slight chance of showers and thunderstorms after midnight. Lows in the mid-70s. Southwest winds 5 to 10 miles per hour. Chance of rain 20%. Monday, partly sunny. A chance of showers and thunderstorms in the morning, then showers with thunderstorms likely in the afternoon. Highs in the upper 80s. West winds 5 to 10 miles per hour. Chance of rain 80%. Monday night, a chance of thunderstorms. A chance of showers in the evening, then showers likely after midnight. Lows in the mid-70s. Southwest winds around 5 miles per hour. Chance of rain 70%. Tuesday, showers likely with a chance of thunderstorms in the morning, then showers with thunderstorms likely in the afternoon. Highs in the lower 80s. Chance of rain 90%. Tuesday night, a chance of thunderstorms. Showers. Lows in the lower 70s. Chance of rain 90%. Wednesday, a chance of thunderstorms. Showers, mainly in the morning. Highs in the mid-80s. Chance of rain 80%. 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The current time is 11:30 p.m. Central Daylight Time. Here's your marine forecast. On the weather map, a diurnal pattern of light westerly to northwesterly flow in the morning and southwesterly flow during the afternoon and evening is expected this weekend. A moderate southwest flow early next week will become increasingly southerly by midweek. On Perdido Bay, Pensacola Bay including Santa Rosa Sound, and Choctawhatchee Bay. For tonight, west winds 5 to 10 knots. Waves 1 foot or less. Light chop. A slight chance of showers and thunderstorms early this evening. For Sunday, west winds around 5 knots, becoming southwest 10 to 15 knots with gusts up to 20 knots in the afternoon. Waves 1 foot or less. A moderate chop. For Sunday night, southwest winds 10 to 15 knots with gusts up to 20 knots, becoming west 5 to 10 knots after midnight. Waves 1 foot or less. A moderate chop. And for Monday, west winds 5 to 10 knots, becoming southwest 10 to 15 knots with gusts up to 20 knots in the afternoon. Waves 1 foot or less. A moderate chop. A slight chance of showers and thunderstorms in the morning, then a chance of showers and thunderstorms in the afternoon. On Perdido Bay, Ola Bay including Santa Rosa Sound, and Choctawhatchee Bay. For tonight, west winds 5 to 10 knots. Waves 1 foot or less. Light chop. For Sunday, west winds around 5 knots, becoming southwest 10 to 15 knots with gusts up to 20 knots in the afternoon. Waves 1 foot or less. A moderate chop. A slight chance of showers and thunderstorms. For Sunday night, southwest winds 10 to 15 knots with gusts up to 20 knots, becoming west 5 to 10 knots after midnight. Waves 1 foot or less. A moderate chop. And for Monday, west winds 5 to 10 knots, becoming southwest 10 to 15 knots with gusts up to 20 knots in the afternoon. Waves 1 foot or less. A moderate chop. A chance of showers and thunderstorms in the afternoon. From the Okaloosa-Walton County line to Pascagoula, and out 20 nautical miles. For tonight, west winds around 10 knots. Seas around 2 feet. Wave detail, south 2 feet at 7 seconds. For Sunday, west winds 5 to 10 knots, becoming southwest 10 to 15 knots with gusts up to 20 knots in the afternoon. Seas around 2 feet. Wave detail, west 2 feet at 3 seconds and south 2 feet at 7 seconds. For Sunday night, southwest winds 10 to 15 knots. Seas 2 to 3 feet. Wave detail, southwest 2 feet at 4 seconds and south 1 foot at 7 seconds. And for Monday, west winds 10 to 15 knots. Seas around 2 feet. Wave detail, southwest 2 feet at 4 seconds and south 1 foot at 7 seconds. A slight chance of showers and thunderstorms. From the Okaloosa Walton County line to Pascagoula, from 20 to 60 nautical miles offshore. For tonight, west winds around 10 knots. Seas around 2 feet. Wave detail, south 2 feet at 7 seconds and west 1 foot at 3 seconds. For Sunday, west winds 5 to 10 knots. Seas around 2 feet. Wave detail, south 2 feet at 7 seconds and west 1 foot at 3 seconds. For Sunday night, southwest winds 10 to 15 knots. Seas around 2 feet. Wave detail, southwest 2 feet at 3 seconds and south 1 foot at 7 seconds. And for Monday, west winds 10 to 15 knots. Seas around 2 feet. Wave detail, southwest 2 feet at 4 seconds and south 1 foot at 7 seconds. A slight chance of showers and thunderstorms in the morning. Tidal information, at the mouth of the Mobile River on Sunday, high tide at 11:30 a.m. Low tide at 11:28 p.m. At the mouth of the Mobile River on Monday, high tide at 12:31 p.m. At Pensacola Bay on Sunday, high tide at 10:34 a.m. Low tide at 10:20 p.m. At Pensacola Bay on Monday, high tide at 11:38 a.m. Low tide at 11:18 p.m. At the East Pass in Destin on Sunday, high tide at 10:01 a.m. Low tide at 9:46 p.m. At the East Pass in Destin on Monday, high tide at 11:05 a.m. Low tide at 10:44 p.m. The following marine observations were made as of 11 p.m. Mobile Bay Coast Guard Station. Winds were southwest at 1 knot. Sea temperature 86 degrees. Air temperature 83 degrees. Weeks Bay, calm. Air temperature was 82 degrees. Pensacola Bay. Sea temperature 86 degrees. Air temperature 84 degrees. The report from the east end of Dauphin Island was not available. Graham Bay, southwest winds at 7 knots. Air temperature was 85 degrees. And Pettiboy Island, southwest winds at 11 knots. Air temperature was 85 degrees. South of Dauphin Island. Winds were southwest at 12 knots. Wave height 2 feet. Wave period 5 seconds. 12 miles south of Orange Beach, winds were southwest at 12 knots. Air temperature was 82 degrees. Gulf water temperature 83 degrees. Wave heights 1 foot, with a period of 3 seconds. 100 miles south of Destin. Winds were west at 8 knots. Air temperature 83 degrees. Wave heights 2 feet. Wave period 7 seconds. The following weather reports were made at 11 p.m. Pensacola International Airport, skies were clear. The temperature was 81 degrees, the dew point was 75, and the relative humidity was 82%. The wind was southwest at 6 miles an hour. The pressure was 30.00 inches and steady. Pensacola Naval Air Station, skies were clear. The temperature was 81 degrees, the dew point was 76, and the relative humidity was 84%. The wind was variable at 3 miles an hour. The pressure was 30.00 inches and steady. The Pensacola climate summary for this evening, as of 4 p.m., June 13, 2026. Today's high temperature was 91 degrees and the low 76 degrees. A trace of precipitation fell today, which brings the monthly total to 2.71 inches. The total precipitation for the year now stands at 17.64 inches. Sunset tonight is at 7:52 p.m. Sunrise tomorrow is at 5:46 a.m. Across the central Gulf Coast, Gulf Shores, clear. Temperature was 81 degrees. Wind west at 8 miles an hour. Milton, clear. Temperature was 74 degrees. Wind calm. Destin, mostly cloudy. Temperature was 83 degrees. Wind calm. Mary Esther, partly cloudy. Temperature was 83 degrees. Wind west at 3 miles an hour. Mobile, clear. Temperature was 79 degrees. Wind southwest at 3 miles an hour. Elsewhere, Hattiesburg, clear and 81. New Orleans, partly cloudy and 81. Montgomery, partly cloudy and 78. Tallahassee, partly cloudy and 77. And in Panama City, mostly cloudy and 79. Here's your National Weather Service forecast. Tonight, partly cloudy this evening, then becoming mostly clear. Lows in the mid-70s. Southwest winds around 5 miles per hour. Sunday, mostly sunny. Highs in the mid-90s. West winds 5 to 10 miles per hour. Sunday night, mostly clear in the evening, then partly cloudy with a slight chance of showers and thunderstorms after midnight. Lows in the mid-70s. Southwest winds 5 to 10 miles per hour. Chance of rain 20%. Monday, partly sunny. A chance of showers and thunderstorms in the morning, then showers with thunderstorms likely in the afternoon. Highs in the upper 80s. West winds 5 to 10 miles per hour. Chance of rain 80%. Monday night, a chance of thunderstorms. A chance of showers in the evening, then showers likely after midnight. Lows in the mid-70s. Southwest winds around 5 miles per hour. Chance of rain 70%. Tuesday, showers likely with a chance of thunderstorms in the morning, then showers with thunderstorms likely in the afternoon. Highs in the lower 80s. Chance of rain 90%. Tuesday night, a chance of thunderstorms. Showers. Lows in the lower 70s. Chance of rain 90%. Wednesday, a chance of thunderstorms. Showers, mainly in the morning. Highs in the mid-80s. Chance of rain 80%. This is NOAA Weather Radio from the Mobile, Pensacola National Weather Service. The current time is 11:41 p.m. Central Daylight Time. Here's your marine forecast. On the weather map, a diurnal pattern of light westerly to northwesterly flow in the morning and southwesterly flow during the afternoon and evening is expected this weekend. A moderate southwest flow early next week will become increasingly southerly by midweek. On Perdido Bay, Pensacola Bay including Santa Rosa Sound, and Choctawhatchee Bay. For tonight, west winds 5 to 10 knots. Waves 1 foot or less. Light chop. A slight chance of showers and thunderstorms early this evening. For Sunday, west winds around 5 knots, becoming southwest 10 to 15 knots with gusts up to 20 knots in the afternoon. Waves 1 foot or less. A moderate chop. For Sunday night, southwest winds 10 to 15 knots with gusts up to 20 knots, becoming west 5 to 10 knots after midnight. Waves 1 foot or less. A moderate chop. And for Monday, west winds 5 to 10 knots, becoming southwest 10 to 15 knots with gusts up to 20 knots in the afternoon. Waves 1 foot or less. A moderate chop. A slight chance of showers and thunderstorms in the morning, then a chance of showers and thunderstorms in the afternoon. On Perdido Bay, Pensacola Bay including Santa Rosa Sound, and Choctawhatchee Bay. For tonight, west winds 5 to 10 knots. Waves 1 foot or less. Light chop. For Sunday, west winds around 5 knots, becoming southwest 10 to 15 knots with gusts up to 20 knots in the afternoon. Waves 1 foot or less. A moderate chop. A slight chance of showers and thunderstorms. For Sunday night, southwest winds 10 to 15 knots with gusts up to 20 knots, becoming west 5 to 10 knots after midnight. Waves 1 foot or less. A moderate chop. And for Monday, west winds 5 to 10 knots, becoming southwest 10 to 15 knots with gusts up to 20 knots in the afternoon. Waves 1 foot or less. A moderate chop. A chance of showers and thunderstorms in the afternoon. From the Okaloosa-Walton County line to Pascagoula and out 20 nautical miles. For tonight, west winds around 10 knots. Seas around 2 feet. Wave detail, south 2 feet at 7 seconds. For Sunday, West winds 5 to 10 knots, becoming southwest 10 to 15 knots with gusts up to 20 knots in the afternoon. Seas around 2 feet. Wave detail, west 2 feet at 3 seconds and south 2 feet at 7 seconds.

for tonight? West winds around 10 knots. Seas around 2 feet. Wave detail, south 2 feet at 7 seconds and west 1 foot at 3 seconds. For Sunday, west winds 5 to 10 knots. Seas around 2 feet. Wave detail, south 2 feet at 7 seconds and west 1 foot at 3 seconds. For Sunday night, southwest winds 10 to 15 knots. Seas around 2 feet. Wave detail, southwest 2 feet at 3 seconds and south 1 foot at 7 seconds. And for Monday, west winds 10 to 15 knots. Seas around 2 feet. Wave detail, southwest 2 feet at 4 seconds and south 1 foot at 7 seconds. A slight chance of showers and thunderstorms in the morning. Tidal information, at the mouth of the Mobile River on Sunday, high tide at 11:30 a.m. Low tide at 11:28 p.m. At the mouth of the Mobile River on Monday, high tide at 12:31 p.m. At Pensacola Bay on Sunday, high tide at 10:34 a.m. Low tide at 10:20 p.m. At Pensacola Bay on Monday, high tide at 11:38 a.m. Low tide at 11:18 p.m. At the East Pass in Destin on Sunday, high tide at 10:01 a.m. Low tide at 9:46 p.m. At the East Pass in Destin on Monday, high tide at 11:05 a.m. Low tide at 10:44 p.m. The following marine observations were made as of 11 p.m. Mobile Bay Coast Guard Station. Winds were southwest at 1 knot. Sea temperature 86 degrees. Air temperature 83 degrees. Weeks Bay, calm. Air temperature was 82 degrees. Pensacola Bay. Sea temperature 86 degrees. Air temperature 84 degrees. The report from the east end of Dauphin Island was not available. Grand Bay, southwest winds at 7 knots. Air temperature was 85 degrees. And Pettiboy Island, southwest winds at 11 knots. Air temperature was 85 degrees. South of Dauphin Island. Winds were southwest at 12 knots. Wave heights 2 feet. Wave period 5 seconds. 12 miles south of Orange Beach, winds were southwest at 12 knots. Air temperature was 82 degrees. Gulf water temperature 83 degrees. Wave heights 1 foot, with a period of 3 seconds. 100 miles south of Destin. Winds were west at 8 knots. Air temperature 83 degrees. Wave heights 2 feet. Wave period 7 seconds. 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We broadcast on a frequency of 162.40 MHz, from the Mobile Pensacola National Weather Service. The following weather reports were made at 11 p.m. Pensacola International Airport, skies were clear. The temperature was 81 degrees, the dew point was 75, and the relative humidity was 82%. The wind was southwest at 6 miles an hour. The pressure was 30.00 inches and steady. Pensacola Naval Air Station, skies were clear. The temperature was 81 degrees, the dew point was 76, and the relative humidity was 84%. The wind was variable at 3 miles an hour. The pressure was 30.00 inches and steady. The Pensacola climate summary for this evening, as of 4 p.m., June 13, 2026. Today's high temperature was 91 degrees and the low 76 degrees. A trace of precipitation fell today, which brings the monthly total to 2.71 inches. The total precipitation for the year now stands at 17.64 inches. Sunset tonight is at 7:52 p.m. Sunrise tomorrow is at 5:46 a.m. Across the central Gulf Coast, Gulf Shores, clear. Temperature was 81 degrees. Wind west at 8 miles an hour. Milton, clear. Temperature was 74 degrees. Wind calm. Destin, mostly cloudy. Temperature was 83 degrees. Wind calm. Mary Esther, partly cloudy. Temperature was 83 degrees. Wind west at 3 miles an hour.

0: clear. Temperature was 79 degrees. Wind southwest at 3 miles an hour. Elsewhere, Hattiesburg, clear and 81. New Orleans, partly cloudy and 81. Montgomery, partly cloudy and 78. Tallahassee, partly cloudy and 77. And in Panama City, mostly cloudy and 79. Here's your National Weather Service forecast. Tonight, partly cloudy this evening, then becoming mostly clear. Lows in the mid-70s. Southwest winds around 5 miles per hour. Sunday, mostly sunny. Highs in the mid-90s. West winds 5 to 10 miles per hour. Sunday night, mostly clear in the evening, then partly cloudy with a slight chance of showers and thunderstorms after midnight. Lows in the mid-70s. Southwest winds 5 to 10 miles per hour. Chance of rain 20%. Monday, partly sunny. A chance of showers and thunderstorms in the morning, then showers with thunderstorms likely in the afternoon. Highs in the upper 80s. West winds 5 to 10 miles per hour. Chance of rain 80%. Monday night, a chance of thunderstorms. A chance of showers in the evening, then showers likely after midnight. Lows in the mid-70s. Southwest winds around 5 miles per hour. Chance of rain 70%. Tuesday, showers likely with a chance of thunderstorms in the morning, then showers with thunderstorms likely in the afternoon. Highs in the lower 80s. Chance of rain 90%. Tuesday night, a chance of thunderstorms. Showers. Lows in the lower 70s. Chance of rain 90%. Wednesday, a chance of thunderstorms. Showers, mainly in the morning. Highs in the mid-80s. Chance of rain 80%. 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The current time is 11:52 p.m. Central Daylight Time. Here's your marine forecast. On the weather map, a diurnal pattern of light westerly to northwesterly flow in the morning and southwesterly flow during the afternoon and evening is expected this weekend. A moderate southwest flow early next week will become increasingly southerly by midweek. On Perdido Bay, Pensacola Bay including Santa Rosa Sound, and Choctaw Hatchee Bay. For tonight, west winds 5 to 10 knots. Waves 1 foot or less. Light chop. A slight chance of showers and thunderstorms early this evening. For Sunday, west winds around 5 knots. Becoming southwest 10 to 15 knots with gusts up to 20 knots in the afternoon. Waves 1 foot or less. A moderate chop. For Sunday night, southwest winds 10 to 15 knots with gusts up to 20 knots, becoming west 5 to 10 knots after midnight. Waves 1 foot or less. A moderate chop. And for Monday, west winds 5 to 10 knots, becoming southwest 10 to 15 knots with gusts up to 20 knots in the afternoon. Waves 1 foot or less. A moderate chop. A slight chance of showers and thunderstorms in the morning, then a chance of showers and thunderstorms in the afternoon. On Perdido Bay, Pensacola Bay including Santa Rosa Sound, and Choctaw Hatchee Bay. For tonight, west winds 5 to 10 knots. Waves 1 foot or less. Light chop. For Sunday, west winds around 5 knots, becoming southwest 10 to 15 knots with gusts up to 20 knots in the afternoon. Waves 1 foot or less. A moderate chop. A slight chance of showers and thunderstorms. For Sunday night, southwest winds 10 to 15 knots with gusts up to 20 knots, becoming west 5 to 10 knots after midnight. Waves 1 foot or less. A moderate chop. And for Monday, west winds 5 to 10 knots, becoming southwest 10 to 15 knots with gusts up to 20 knots in the afternoon. Waves 1 foot or less. A moderate chop. A chance of showers and thunderstorms in the afternoon. From the Okaloosa-Walton County line to Pascagoula, and out 20 nautical miles. For tonight, west winds around 10 knots. Seas around 2 feet. Wave detail, south 2 feet at 7 seconds. For Sunday, west winds 5 to 10 knots, becoming southwest 10 to 15 knots with gusts up to 20 knots in the afternoon. Seas around 2 feet. Wave detail, west 2 feet at 3 seconds and south 2 feet at 7 seconds. For Sunday night, southwest winds 10 to 15 knots. Seas 2 to 3 feet. Wave detail, southwest 2 feet at 4 seconds and south 1 foot at 7 seconds. And for Monday, west winds 10 to 15 knots. Seas around 2 feet. Wave detail, southwest 2 feet at 4 seconds and south 1 foot at 7 seconds. A slight chance of showers and thunderstorms. From the Okaloosa-Walton County line to Pascagoula, from 20 to 60 nautical miles offshore. For tonight, west winds around 10 knots. Seas around 2 feet. Wave detail, south 2 feet at 7 seconds and west 1 foot at 3 seconds. For Sunday, west winds 5 to 10 knots. Seas around 2 feet. Wave detail, south 2 feet at 7 seconds and west 1 foot at 3 seconds. For Sunday night, southwest winds 10 to 15 knots. Seas around 2 feet. Wave detail, southwest 2 feet at 3 seconds and south 1 foot at 7 seconds. And for Monday, west winds 10 to 15 knots. Seas around 2 feet. Wave detail, southwest 2 feet at 4 seconds and south 1 foot at 7 seconds. A slight chance of showers and thunderstorms in the morning. The Tropical Weather Outlook. For the North Atlantic, Caribbean Sea and the Gulf of America, southwestern Gulf of America, a broad area of low pressure just offshore of eastern Mexico is producing disorganized shower and thunderstorm activity. Significant development is not anticipated before the low moves inland over eastern Mexico during the next 12 hours. The system could reemerge over the northwestern Gulf of America on Tuesday or Wednesday while interacting with the frontal boundary, but conditions there are expected to be only marginally conducive for development. Formation chance through 48 hours, low, 10%. Formation chance through 7 days, low, 20%. Tidal information, at the mouth of the Mobile River on Sunday, high tide at 11:30 a.m. Low tide at 11:28 p.m. At the mouth of the Mobile River on Monday, high tide at 12:31 p.m. At Pensacola Bay on Sunday, high tide at 10:34 a.m. Low tide at 10:20 p.m. At Pensacola Bay on Monday, high tide at 11:38 a.m. Low tide at 11:18 p.m. At the East Pass in Destin on Sunday, high tide at 10:01 a.m. Low tide at 9:46 p.m. At the East Pass in Destin on Monday, high tide at 11:05 a.m. Low tide at 10:44 p.m. The following marine observations were made as of 11 p.m. Mobile Bay Coast Guard Station. Winds were southwest at 1 knot. Sea temperature 86 degrees. Air temperature 83 degrees. Weeks Bay, calm. Air temperature was 82 degrees. Pensacola Bay. Sea temperature 86 degrees. Air temperature 84 degrees. The report from the east end of Dauphin Island was not available. Graham Bay, southwest winds at 7 knots. Air temperature was 85 degrees. And Pettiboy Island, southwest winds at 11 knots. Air temperature was 85 degrees. South of Dauphin Island. Winds were southwest at 12 knots. Wave height 2 feet. Wave period 5 seconds. 12 miles south of Orange Beach, winds were southwest at 12 knots. Air temperature was 82 degrees. Gulf water temperature 83 degrees. Wave heights 1 foot, with a period of 3 seconds. 100 miles south of Destin. Winds were west at 8 knots. Air temperature 83 degrees. Wave heights 2 feet.
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0: 82%. The wind was southwest at 6 miles an hour. The pressure was 30.00 inches and steady. Pensacola Naval Air Station, skies were clear. The temperature was 81 degrees, the dew point was 76, and the relative humidity was 84%. The wind was variable at 3 miles an hour. The pressure was 30.00 inches and steady. Across the central Gulf Coast, Gulf Shores, clear. Temperature was 81 degrees. Wind west at 8 miles an hour. Milton, clear. Temperature was 74 degrees. Wind calm. Destin, mostly cloudy. Temperature was 83 degrees. Wind calm. Mary Esther, partly cloudy. Temperature was 83 degrees. Wind west at 3 miles an hour. Mobile, clear. Temperature was 79 degrees. Wind southwest at 3 miles an hour. Elsewhere, Hattiesburg, clear and 81. New Orleans, partly cloudy and 81. Montgomery, partly cloudy and 78. Tallahassee, partly cloudy and 77. And in Panama City, mostly cloudy and 79. Here's your National Weather Service forecast. Tonight, partly cloudy this evening, then becoming mostly clear. Lows in the mid-70s. Southwest winds around 5 miles per hour. Sunday, mostly sunny. Highs in the mid-90s. West winds 5 to 10 miles per hour. Sunday night, mostly clear in the evening, then partly cloudy with a slight chance of showers and thunderstorms after midnight. Lows in the mid-70s. Southwest winds 5 to 10 miles per hour. Chance of rain 20%. Monday, partly sunny. A chance of showers and thunderstorms in the morning, then showers with thunderstorms likely in the afternoon. Highs in the upper 80s. West winds 5 to 10 miles per hour. Chance of rain 80%. Monday night, a chance of thunderstorms. A chance of showers in the evening, then showers likely after midnight. Lows in the mid-70s. Southwest winds around 5 miles per hour. Chance of rain 70%. Tuesday, showers likely with a chance of thunderstorms in the morning, then showers with thunderstorms likely in the afternoon. Highs in the lower 80s. Chance of rain 90%. Tuesday night, a chance of thunderstorms. Showers. Lows in the lower 70s. Chance of rain 90%. Wednesday, a chance of thunderstorms. Showers, mainly in the morning. Highs in the mid-80s. Chance of rain 80%. 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The current time is 12:03 a.m. Central Daylight Time. Here's your marine forecast. On the weather map, a diurnal pattern of light westerly to northwesterly flow in the morning and southwesterly flow during the afternoon and evening is expected this weekend. A moderate southwest flow early next week will become increasingly southerly by midweek. On Perdido Bay, Pensacola Bay including Santa Rosa Sound, and Choctawhatchee Bay. For tonight, west winds 5 to 10 knots. Waves 1 foot or less. Light chop. A slight chance of showers and thunderstorms early this evening. For Sunday, west winds around 5 knots, becoming southwest 10 to 15 knots with gusts up to 20 knots in the afternoon. Waves 1 foot or less. A moderate chop. For Sunday night, southwest winds 10 to 15 knots with gusts up to 20 knots, becoming west 5 to 10 knots after midnight. Waves 1 foot or less. A moderate chop. And for Monday, west winds 5 to 10 knots, becoming southwest 10 to 15 knots with gusts up to 20 knots in the afternoon. Waves 1 foot or less. A moderate chop. A slight chance of showers and thunderstorms in the morning, then a chance of showers and thunderstorms in the afternoon. On Perdido Bay, Pensacola Bay including Santa Rosa Sound, and Choctawhatchee Bay. For tonight, west winds 5 to 10 knots. Waves 1 foot or less. Light chop. For Sunday, west winds around 5 knots, becoming southwest 10 to 15 knots with gusts up to 20 knots in the afternoon. Waves 1 foot or less. A moderate chop. a slight chance of showers and thunderstorms. For Sunday night, southwest winds 10 to 15 knots with gusts up to 20 knots, becoming west 5 to 10 knots after midnight. Waves 1 foot or less. A moderate chop. And for Monday, west winds 5 to 10 knots, becoming southwest 10 to 15 knots with gusts up to 20 knots in the afternoon. Waves 1 foot or less. A moderate chop. A chance of showers and thunderstorms in the afternoon. From the Okaloosa-Walton County line to Pascagoula and out 20 nautical miles. For tonight, west winds around 10 knots. Seas around 2 feet. Wave detail, south 2 feet at 7 seconds. For Sunday, west winds 5 to 10 knots, becoming southwest 10 to 15 knots with gusts up to 20 knots in the afternoon. Seas around 2 feet. Wave detail, west 2 feet at 3 seconds and south 2 feet at 7 seconds. For Sunday night, southwest winds 10 to 15 knots. Seas 2 to 3 feet. Wave detail, southwest 2 feet at 4 seconds and south 1 foot at 7 seconds. And for Monday, west winds 10 to 15 knots. Seas around 2 feet. Wave detail, southwest 2 feet at 4 seconds and south 1 foot at 7 seconds. A slight chance of showers and thunderstorms. From the Okaloosa-Walton County line to Pascagoula, from 20 to 60 nautical miles offshore. For tonight, west winds around 10 knots. Seas around 2 feet. Wave detail, south 2 feet at 7 seconds and west 1 foot at 3 seconds. For Sunday, west winds 5 to 10 knots. Seas around 2 feet. Wave detail, south 2 feet at 7 seconds and west 1 foot at 3 seconds. For Sunday night, southwest winds 10 to 15 knots. Seas around 2 feet. Wave detail, southwest 2 feet at 3 seconds and south 1 foot at 7 seconds. And for Monday, west winds 10 to 15 knots. Seas around 2 feet. Wave detail, southwest 2 feet at 4 seconds and south 1 foot at 7 seconds. A slight chance of showers and thunderstorms in the morning. Tidal information, at the mouth of the Mobile River on Sunday, high tide at 11:30 a.m. Low tide at 11:28 p.m. At the mouth of the Mobile River on Monday, high tide at 12:31 p.m. At Pensacola Bay on Sunday, high tide at 10:34 a.m. Low tide at 10:20 p.m. At Pensacola Bay on Monday, high tide at 11:38 a.m. Low tide at 11:18 p.m. At the East Pass in Destin on Sunday, high tide at 10:01 a.m. Low tide at 9:46 p.m. At the East Pass in Destin on Monday, high tide at 11:05 a.m. Low tide at 10:44 p.m. The following marine observations were made as of 11 p.m. Mobile Bay Coast Guard Station. Winds were southwest at 1 knot. Sea temperature 86 degrees. Air temperature 83 degrees. Weeks Bay, calm. Air temperature was 82 degrees. Pensacola Bay. Sea temperature 86 degrees. Air temperature 84 degrees. The report from the east end of Dauphin Island was not available. Graham Bay, southwest winds at 7 knots. Air temperature was 85 degrees. And Pettiboy Island, southwest winds at 11 knots. Air temperature was 85 degrees. South of Dauphin Island. Winds were southwest at 12 knots. Wave height 2 feet. Wave period 5 seconds. 12 miles south of Orange Beach, winds were southwest at 12 knots. Air temperature was 82 degrees. Gulf water temperature 83 degrees. Wave heights 1 foot, with a period of 3 seconds. 100 miles south of Destin. Winds were west at 8 knots. Air temperature 83 degrees. Wave height 2 feet. Wave period 7 seconds. The following weather reports were made at 11 p.m. Pensacola International Airport, skies were clear. The temperature was 81 degrees, the dew point was 75, and the relative humidity was 82%. The wind was southwest at 6 miles an hour. The pressure was 30.00 inches and steady. Pensacola Naval Air Station, skies were clear. The temperature was 81 degrees, the dew point was 76, and the relative humidity was 84%. The wind was variable at 3 miles an hour. The pressure was 30.00 inches and steady. Here's your National Weather Service forecast. Tonight, partly cloudy this evening, then becoming mostly clear. Lows in the mid-70s. Southwest winds around 5 miles per hour. Sunday, mostly sunny. Highs in the mid-90s. West winds 5 to 10 miles per hour. Sunday night, mostly clear in the evening, then partly cloudy with a slight chance of showers and thunderstorms after midnight. Lows in the mid-70s. Southwest winds 5 to 10 miles per hour. Chance of rain 20%. Monday, partly sunny. A chance of showers and thunderstorms in the morning, then showers with thunderstorms likely in the afternoon. Highs in the upper 80s. West winds 5 to 10 miles per hour. Chance of rain 80%. Monday night, a chance of thunderstorms. A chance of showers in the evening, then showers likely after midnight. Lows in the mid-70s. Southwest winds around 5 miles per hour. Chance of rain 70%. Tuesday, showers likely with a chance of thunderstorms in the morning, then showers with thunderstorms likely in the afternoon. Highs in the lower 80s. Chance of rain 90%. Tuesday night, a chance of thunderstorms. Showers. Lows in the lower 70s. Chance of rain 90%. Wednesday, a chance of thunderstorms. Showers, mainly in the morning. Highs in the mid-80s. Chance of rain 80%. 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The current time is 12:12 a.m. Central Daylight Time. Here's your marine forecast. On the weather map, a diurnal pattern of light westerly to northwesterly flow in the morning and southwesterly flow during the afternoon and evening is expected this weekend. A moderate southwest flow early next week will become increasingly southerly by midweek. On Perdido Bay, Pensacola Bay including Santa Rosa Sound, and Choctawhatchee Bay. For tonight, west winds 5 to 10 knots. Waves 1 foot or less. Light chop. A slight chance of showers and thunderstorms early this evening. For Sunday, west winds around 5 knots, becoming southwest 10 to 15 knots with gusts up to 20 knots in the afternoon. Waves 1 foot or less. A moderate chop. For Sunday night, southwest winds 10 to 15 knots with gusts up to 20 knots, becoming west 5 to 10 knots after midnight. Waves 1 foot or less. A moderate chop. And for Monday, west winds 5 to 10 knots, becoming southwest 10 to 15 knots with gusts up to 20 knots in the afternoon. Waves 1 foot or less. A moderate chop. A slight chance of showers and thunderstorms in the morning, then a chance of showers and thunderstorms in the afternoon. On Perdido Bay, Pensacola Bay including Santa Rosa Sound, and Choctawhatchee Bay. For tonight, west winds 5 to 10 knots. Waves 1 foot or less. Light chop. For Sunday, west winds around 5 knots, becoming southwest 10 to 15 knots with gusts up to 20 knots in the afternoon. Waves 1 foot or less. A moderate chop. A slight chance of showers and thunderstorms. For Sunday night, southwest winds 10 to 15 knots with gusts up to 20 knots, becoming west 5 to 10 knots after midnight. Waves 1 foot or less. A moderate chop. And for Monday, west winds 5 to 10 knots, becoming southwest 10 to 15 knots with gusts up to 20 knots in the afternoon. Waves 1 foot or less. A moderate chop. A chance of showers and thunderstorms in the afternoon. From the Okaloosa-Walton County line to Pascagoula, and out 20 nautical miles. For tonight, west winds around 10 knots. Seas around 2 feet. Wave detail, south 2 feet at 7 seconds. For Sunday, west winds 5 to 10 knots, becoming southwest 10 to 15 knots with gusts up to 20 knots in the afternoon. Seas around 2 feet. Wave detail, west 2 feet at 3 seconds and south 2 feet at 7 seconds. For Sunday night, southwest winds 10 to 15 knots. Seas 2 to 3 feet. Wave detail, southwest 2 feet at 4 seconds and south 1 foot at 7 seconds. And for Monday, west winds 10 to 15 knots. Seas around 2 feet. Wave detail, southwest 2 feet at 4 seconds and south 1 foot at 7 seconds. A slight chance of showers and thunderstorms. From the Okaloosa-Walton County line to Pascagoula, from 20 to 60 nautical miles offshore. For tonight, west winds around 10 knots. Seas around 2 feet. Wave detail, south 2 feet at 7 seconds and west 1 foot at 3 seconds. For Sunday, west winds 5 to 10 knots. Seas around 2 feet. Wave detail, south 2 feet at 7 seconds and west 1 foot at 3 seconds. For Sunday night, southwest winds 10 to 15 knots. Seas around 2 feet. Wave detail, southwest 2 feet at 3 seconds and south 1 foot at 7 seconds. And for Monday, west winds 10 to 15 knots. Seas around 2 feet. Wave detail, southwest 2 feet at 4 seconds and south 1 foot at 7 seconds. A slight chance of showers and thunderstorms in the morning. Tidal information, at the mouth of the Mobile River on Sunday, high tide at 11:30 a.m. Low tide at 11:28 p.m. At the mouth of the Mobile River on Monday, high tide at 12:31 p.m. At Pensacola Bay on Sunday, high tide at 10:34 a.m. Low tide at 10:20 p.m. At Pensacola Bay on Monday, high tide at 11:38 a.m. Low tide at 11:18 p.m. At the East Pass in Destin on Sunday, high tide at 10:01 a.m. Low tide at 9:46 p.m. At the East Pass in Destin on Monday, high tide at 11:05 a.m. Low tide at 10:44 p.m. This is NOAA Weather Radio Station KEC 86 from Pensacola, Florida. 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The following marine observations were made as of midnight. Mobile Bay Coast Guard Station. Winds were southwest at 3 knots. Sea temperature 86 degrees. Air temperature 83 degrees. Weeks Bay, calm. Air temperature was 81 degrees. Pensacola Bay. Sea temperature 86 degrees. Air temperature 84 degrees. The report from the east end of Dauphin Island was not available. Grand Bay, southwest winds at 7 knots. Air temperature was 85 degrees. And Pettiboy Island, southwest winds at 12 knots. Air temperature was 84 degrees. South of Dauphin Island, winds were southwest at 8 knots. 12 miles south of Orange Beach, winds were southwest at 12 knots. Air temperature was 83 degrees. Gulf water temperature 83 degrees. Wave heights 2 feet, with a period of 7 seconds. 100 miles south of Destin. Winds were west at 8 knots. Air temperature 83 degrees. Wave heights 2 feet. Wave period 7 seconds. The following weather reports were made at midnight. Pensacola International Airport, skies were clear. The temperature was 81 degrees, the dew point was 76, and the relative humidity was 84%. The wind was calm. The pressure was 30.01 inches and rising. Pensacola Naval Air Station, skies were clear. The temperature was 82 degrees, the dew point was 78, and the relative humidity was 88%. This produces a heat index of 91. The wind was southwest at 5 miles an hour. The pressure was 30.01 inches and rising. Across the central Gulf Coast, Gulf Shores, clear. Temperature was 81 degrees. Wind west at 7 miles an hour. The report from Milton was not available. Destin, partly cloudy. Temperature was 83 degrees. Wind calm. Heat index was 91. Mary Esther, clear. Temperature was 82 degrees. Wind west at 3 miles an hour. Mobile, clear. Temperature was 79 degrees. Wind southwest at 3 miles an hour. Elsewhere, Hattiesburg, clear and 80. New Orleans, partly cloudy and 81. Montgomery, partly cloudy and 77. Tallahassee, partly cloudy and 76. And at Panama City, partly cloudy and 79. Here's your National Weather Service forecast. Tonight, partly cloudy this evening, then becoming mostly clear. Lows in the mid-70s. Southwest winds around 5 miles per hour. Sunday, mostly sunny. Highs in the mid-90s. West winds 5 to 10 miles per hour. Sunday night, mostly clear in the evening, then partly cloudy with a slight chance of showers and thunderstorms after midnight. Lows in the mid-70s. Southwest winds 5 to 10 miles per hour. Chance of rain 20%. Monday, partly sunny. A chance of showers and thunderstorms in the morning, then showers with thunderstorms likely in the afternoon. Highs in the upper 80s. West winds 5 to 10 miles per hour. Chance of rain 80%. Monday night, a chance of thunderstorms. A chance of showers in the evening, then showers likely after midnight. Lows in the mid-70s. Southwest winds around 5 miles per hour. Chance of rain 70%. Tuesday, showers likely with a chance of thunderstorms in the morning, then showers with thunderstorms likely in the afternoon. Highs in the lower 80s. Chance of rain 90%. Tuesday night, a chance of thunderstorms. Showers. Lows in the lower 70s. Chance of rain 90%. Wednesday, a chance of thunderstorms. Showers, mainly in the morning. Highs in the mid-80s. Chance of rain 80%. This is NOAA Weather Radio from the Mobile Pensacola National Weather Service. The current time is 12:22 a.m. Central Daylight Time. Here's your marine forecast. On the weather map, a diurnal pattern of light westerly to northwesterly flow in the morning and southwesterly flow during the afternoon and evening is expected this weekend. A moderate southwest flow early next week will become increasingly southerly by midweek. On Perdido Bay, Pensacola Bay including Santa Rosa Sound, and Choctawhatchee Bay. For tonight, west winds 5 to 10 knots. Waves 1 foot or less. Light chop. A slight chance of showers and thunderstorms early this evening. For Sunday, west winds around 5 knots, becoming southwest 10 to 15 knots with gusts up to 20 knots in the afternoon. Waves 1 foot or less. A moderate chop. For Sunday night, southwest winds 10 to 15 knots with gusts up to 20 knots, becoming west 5 to 10 knots after midnight. Waves 1 foot or less. A moderate chop. And for Monday, west winds 5 to 10 knots, becoming southwest 10 to 15 knots with gusts up to 20 knots in the afternoon. Waves 1 foot or less. A moderate chop. A slight chance of showers and thunderstorms in the morning, then a chance of showers and thunderstorms in the afternoon. On Perdido Bay, Pensacola Bay including Santa Rosa Sound, and Choctawhatchee Bay. For tonight, west winds 5 to 10 knots. Waves 1 foot or less. Light chop. For Sunday, west winds around 5 knots, becoming southwest 10 to 15 knots with gusts up to 20 knots in the afternoon. Waves 1 foot or less. A moderate chop. A slight chance of showers and thunderstorms. For Sunday night, southwest winds 10 to 15 knots with gusts up to 20 knots, becoming west 5 to 10 knots after midnight. Waves 1 foot or less. A moderate chop. And for Monday, west winds 5 to 10 knots, becoming southwest 10 to 15 knots with gusts up to 20 knots in the afternoon. Waves 1 foot or less. A moderate chop. A chance of showers and thunderstorms in the afternoon. From the Okaloosa-Walton County line to Pascagoula, and out 20 nautical miles. For tonight, West winds around 10 knots. Seas around 2 feet. Wave detail, south 2 feet at 7 seconds. For Sunday, west winds 5 to 10 knots, becoming southwest 10 to 15 knots with gusts up to 20 knots in the afternoon. Seas around 2 feet. Wave detail, west 2 feet at 3 seconds and south 2 feet at 7 seconds. For Sunday night, southwest winds 10 to 15 knots. Seas 2 to 3 feet. Wave detail, southwest 2 feet at 4 seconds and south 1 foot at 7 seconds. And for Monday, west winds 10 to 15 knots. Seas around 2 feet. Wave detail, southwest 2 feet at 4 seconds and south 1 foot at 7 seconds. A slight chance of showers and thunderstorms. From the Okaloosa-Walton County line to Pascagoula, from 20 to 60 nautical miles offshore. For tonight, west winds around 10 knots. Seas around 2 feet. Wave detail, south 2 feet at 7 seconds and west 1 foot at 3 seconds. For Sunday, west winds 5 to 10 knots. Seas around 2 feet. Wave detail, south 2 feet at 7 seconds and west 1 foot at 3 seconds. For Sunday night, southwest winds 10 to 15 knots. Seas around 2 feet. Wave detail, southwest 2 feet at 3 seconds and south 1 foot at 7 seconds. And for Monday, west winds 10 to 15 knots. Seas around 2 feet. Wave detail, southwest 2 feet at 4 seconds and south 1 foot at 7 seconds. A slight chance of showers and thunderstorms in the morning. Tidal information, at the mouth of the Mobile River on Sunday, high tide at 11:30 a.m. Low tide at 11:28 p.m. At the mouth of the Mobile River on Monday, high tide at 12:31 p.m. At Pensacola Bay on Sunday, high tide at 10:34 a.m. Low tide at 10:20 p.m. At Pensacola Bay on Monday, high tide at 11:38 a.m. Low tide at 11:18 p.m. At the East Pass in Destin on Sunday, high tide at 10:01 a.m. Low tide at 9:46 p.m. At the East Pass in Destin on Monday, high tide at 11:05 a.m. Low tide at 10:44 p.m. The following marine observations were made as of midnight. Mobile Bay Coast Guard Station. Winds were southwest at 3 knots. Sea temperature 86 degrees. Air temperature 83 degrees. Weeks Bay, calm. Air temperature was 81 degrees. Pensacola Bay. Sea temperature 86 degrees. Air temperature 84 degrees. The report from the east end of Dauphin Island was not available. Graham Bay, southwest winds at 7 knots. Air temperature was 85 degrees. And Pettiboy Island, southwest winds at 12 knots. Air temperature was 84 degrees. South of Dauphin Island, winds were southwest at 8 knots. 12 miles south of Orange Beach, winds were southwest at 12 knots. Air temperature was 83 degrees. Gulf water temperature 83 degrees. Wave height 2 feet, with a period of 7 seconds. 100 miles south of Destin. Winds were west at 8 knots. Air temperature 83 degrees. Wave height 2 feet. Wave period 7 seconds. The following weather reports were made at midnight. Pensacola International Airport, skies were clear. The temperature was 81 degrees, the dew point was 76, and the relative humidity was 84%. The wind was calm. The pressure was 30.01 inches and rising. Pensacola Naval Air Station, skies were clear. The temperature was 82 degrees, the dew point was 78, and the relative humidity was 88%. This produces a heat index of 91. The wind was southwest at 5 miles an hour. The pressure was 30.01 inches and rising. Across the central Gulf Coast, Gulf Shores, clear. Temperature was 81 degrees. Wind west at 7 miles an hour. The report from Milton was not available. Destin, partly cloudy. Temperature was 83 degrees. Wind calm. Heat index was 91. Mary Esther, clear. Temperature was 82 degrees. Wind west at 3 miles an hour. Mobile, clear. Temperature was 79 degrees. Wind southwest at 3 miles an hour. Elsewhere, Hattiesburg, clear and 80. New Orleans, partly cloudy and 81. Montgomery, partly cloudy and 77. Tallahassee, partly cloudy and 76. And in Panama City, partly cloudy and 79. Here's your National Weather Service forecast. Tonight, partly cloudy this evening, then becoming mostly clear. Lows in the mid-70s. Southwest winds around 5 miles per hour. Sunday, mostly sunny. Highs in the mid-90s. West winds 5 to 10 miles per hour. Sunday night, mostly clear in the evening, then partly cloudy with a slight chance of showers and thunderstorms after midnight. Lows in the mid-70s. Southwest winds 5 to 10 miles per hour. Chance of rain 20%. Monday, partly sunny. A chance of showers and thunderstorms in the morning, then showers with thunderstorms likely in the afternoon. Highs in the upper 80s. West winds 5 to 10 miles per hour. Chance of rain 80%. Monday night, a chance of thunderstorms. A chance of showers in the evening, then showers likely after midnight. Lows in the mid-70s. Southwest winds around 5 miles per hour. Chance of rain 70%. Tuesday, showers likely with a chance of thunderstorms in the morning, then showers with thunderstorms likely in the afternoon. Highs in the lower 80s. Chance of rain 90%. Tuesday night, a chance of thunderstorms. Showers. Lows in the lower 70s. Chance of rain 90%. Wednesday, a chance of thunderstorms. Showers, mainly in the morning. Highs in the mid-80s. Chance of rain 80%. This is NOAA Weather Radio from the Mobile, Pensacola National Weather Service. The current time is 12:32 a.m. Central Daylight Time. Here's your marine forecast. On the weather map, a diurnal pattern of light westerly to northwesterly flow in the morning and southwesterly flow during the afternoon and evening is expected this weekend. A moderate southwest flow early next week will become increasingly southerly by midweek. On Perdido Bay, Pensacola Bay including Santa Rosa Sound, and Choctawhatchee Bay. For tonight, west winds 5 to 10 knots. Waves 1 foot or less. Light chop. A slight chance of showers and thunderstorms early this evening. For Sunday, west winds around 5 knots, becoming southwest 10 to 15 knots with gusts up to 20 knots in the afternoon. Waves 1 foot or less. A moderate chop. For Sunday night, southwest winds 10 to 15 knots with gusts up to 20 knots, becoming west 5 to 10 knots after midnight. Waves 1 foot or less. A moderate chop. And for Monday, west winds 5 to 10 knots, becoming southwest 10 to 15 knots with gusts up to 20 knots in the afternoon. Waves 1 foot or less. A moderate chop. A slight chance of showers and thunderstorms in the morning, then a chance of showers and thunderstorms in the afternoon. On Perdido Bay, Pensacola Bay including Santa Rosa Sound, and Choctawhatchee Bay. For tonight, west winds 5 to 10 knots. Waves 1 foot or less. Light chop. For Sunday, west winds around 5 knots, becoming southwest 10 to 15 knots with gusts up to 20 knots in the afternoon. Waves 1 foot or less. A moderate chop. A slight chance of showers and thunderstorms. For Sunday night, southwest winds 10 to 15 knots with gusts up to 20 knots, becoming west 5 to 10 knots after midnight. Waves 1 foot or less. A moderate chop. And for Monday, west winds 5 to 10 knots, becoming southwest 10 to 15 knots with gusts up to 20 knots in the afternoon. Waves 1 foot or less. A moderate chop. A chance of showers and thunderstorms in the afternoon. From the Okaloosa-Walton County line to Pascagoula, and out 20 nautical miles. For tonight, West winds around 10 knots. Seas around 2 feet. Wave detail, south 2 feet at 7 seconds. For Sunday, west winds 5 to 10 knots, becoming southwest 10 to 15 knots with gusts up to 20 knots in the afternoon. Seas around 2 feet. Wave detail, west 2 feet at 3 seconds and south 2 feet at 7 seconds. For Sunday night, southwest winds 10 to 15 knots. Seas 2 to 3 feet. Wave detail, southwest 2 feet at 4 seconds and south 1 foot at 7 seconds. And for Monday, west winds 10 to 15 knots. Seas around 2 feet. Wave detail, southwest 2 feet at 4 seconds and south 1 foot at 7 seconds. A slight chance of showers and thunderstorms. From the Okaloosa-Walton County line to Pascagoula, from 20 to 60 nautical miles offshore. For tonight, west winds around 10 knots. Seas around 2 feet. Wave detail, south 2 feet at 7 seconds and west 1 foot at 3 seconds. For Sunday, west winds 5 to 10 knots. Seas around 2 feet. Wave detail, south 2 feet at 7 seconds and west 1 foot at 3 seconds. For Sunday night, southwest winds 10 to 15 knots. Seas around 2 feet. Wave detail, southwest 2 feet at 3 seconds and south 1 foot at 7 seconds. And for Monday, west winds 10 to 15 knots. Seas around 2 feet. Wave detail, southwest 2 feet at 4 seconds and south 1 foot at 7 seconds. A slight chance of showers and thunderstorms in the morning. Tidal information, at the mouth of the Mobile River on Sunday, high tide at 11:30 a.m. Low tide at 11:28 p.m. At the mouth of the Mobile River on Monday, high tide at 12:31 p.m. At Pensacola Bay on Sunday, high tide at 10:34 a.m. Low tide at 10:20 p.m. At Pensacola Bay on Monday, high tide at 11:38 a.m. Low tide at 11:18 p.m. At the East Pass in Destin on Sunday, high tide at 10:01 a.m. Low tide at 9:46 p.m. At the East Pass in Destin on Monday, high tide at 11:05 a.m. Low tide at 10:44 p.m. The Tropical Weather Outlook. For the North Atlantic, Caribbean Sea and the Gulf of America, southwestern Gulf of America, a broad area of low pressure located along the coast of eastern Mexico is producing disorganized shower and thunderstorm activity. Development is not expected as the low moves farther inland over eastern Mexico during the next day or so. The system could then re-emerge over the northwestern Gulf of America on Tuesday or Wednesday while interacting with the frontal boundary, but conditions there are expected to be only marginally conducive for development. Formation chance through 48 hours, low, near 0%. Formation chance through 7 days, low, 20%. The following marine observations were made as of midnight. Mobile Bay Coast Guard Station. Winds were southwest at 3 knots. Sea temperature 86 degrees. Air temperature 83 degrees. Weeks Bay, calm. Air temperature was 81 degrees. Pensacola Bay. Sea temperature 86 degrees. Air temperature 84 degrees. The report from the east end of Dauphin Island was not available. Graham Bay, southwest winds at 7 knots. Air temperature was 85 degrees. And Pettiboy Island, southwest winds at 12 knots. Air temperature was 84 degrees. South of Dauphin Island. Winds were southwest at 8 knots. 12 miles south of Orange Beach, winds were southwest at 12 knots. Air temperature was 83 degrees. Gulf water temperature 83 degrees. Wave height 2 feet, with a period of 7 seconds. 100 miles south of Destin. Winds were west at 8 knots. Air temperature 83 degrees. Wave height 2 feet. Wave period 7 seconds. The following weather reports were made at midnight. Pensacola International Airport, skies were clear. The temperature was 81 degrees, the dew point was 76, and the relative humidity was 84%. The wind was calm. The pressure was 30.01 inches and rising. Pensacola Naval Air Station, skies were clear. The temperature was 82 degrees, the dew point was 78, and the relative humidity was 88%. This produces a heat index of 91. The wind was southwest at 5 miles an hour. The pressure was 30.01 inches and rising. Across the central Gulf Coast, Gulf Shores, clear. Temperature was 81 degrees. Wind west at 7 miles an hour. The report from Milton was not available. Destin, partly cloudy. Temperature was 83 degrees. Wind calm. Heat index was 91. Mary Esther, clear. Temperature was 82 degrees. Wind west at 3 miles an hour. Mobile, clear. Temperature was 79 degrees. Wind southwest at 3 miles an hour. Elsewhere, Hattiesburg, clear and 80. New Orleans, partly cloudy and 81. Montgomery, partly cloudy and 77. Tallahassee, partly cloudy and 76. And in Panama City, partly cloudy and 79. Here's your National Weather Service forecast. Tonight, partly cloudy this evening, then becoming mostly clear. Lows in the mid-70s. Southwest winds around 5 miles per hour. Sunday, mostly sunny. Highs in the mid-90s. West winds 5 to 10 miles per hour. Sunday night, mostly clear in the evening, then partly cloudy with a slight chance of showers and thunderstorms after midnight. Lows in the mid-70s. Southwest winds 5 to 10 miles per hour. Chance of rain 20%. Monday, partly sunny. A chance of showers and thunderstorms in the morning, then showers with thunderstorms likely in the afternoon. Highs in the upper 80s. West winds 5 to 10 miles per hour. Chance of rain 80%. Monday night, a chance of thunderstorms. A chance of showers in the evening, then showers likely after midnight. Lows in the mid-70s. Southwest winds around 5 miles per hour. Chance of rain 70%. Tuesday, showers likely with a chance of thunderstorms in the morning, then showers with thunderstorms likely in the afternoon. Highs in the lower 80s. Chance of rain 90%. Tuesday night, a chance of thunderstorms. Showers. Lows in the lower 70s. Chance of rain 90%. Wednesday, a chance of thunderstorms. Showers, mainly in the morning. Highs in the mid-80s. Chance of rain 80%. 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The current time is 12:43 a.m. Central Daylight Time. Here's your marine forecast. On the weather map, a diurnal pattern of light westerly to northwesterly flow in the morning and southwesterly flow during the afternoon and evening is expected this weekend. A moderate southwest flow early next week will become increasingly southerly by midweek. On Perdido Bay, Pensacola Bay including Santa Rosa Sound, and Choctaw Hatchee Bay. For tonight, west winds 5 to 10 knots. Waves 1 foot or less. Light chop. A slight chance of showers and thunderstorms early this evening. For Sunday, west winds around 5 knots, becoming southwest 10 to 15 knots with gusts up to 20 knots in the afternoon. Waves 1 foot or less. A moderate chop. For Sunday night, southwest winds 10 to 15 knots with gusts up to 20 knots, becoming west 5 to 10 knots after midnight. Waves 1 foot or less. A moderate chop. And for Monday, west winds 5 to 10 knots, becoming southwest 10 to 15 knots with gusts up to 20 knots in the afternoon. Waves 1 foot or less. A moderate chop. A slight chance of showers and thunderstorms in the morning, then a chance of showers and thunderstorms in the afternoon. On Perdido Bay, Pensacola Bay including Santa Rosa Sound, and Choctaw Hatchee Bay. For tonight, west winds 5 to 10 knots. Waves 1 foot or less. Light chop. For Sunday, west winds around 5 knots, becoming southwest 10 to 15 knots with gusts up to 20 knots in the afternoon. waves 1 foot or less. A moderate chop. A slight chance of showers and thunderstorms. For Sunday night.

Wave detail, south 2 feet at 7 seconds. For Sunday, west winds 5 to 10 knots, becoming southwest 10 to 15 knots with gusts up to 20 knots in the afternoon. Seas around 2 feet. Wave detail, west 2 feet at 3 seconds and south 2 feet at 7 seconds. For Sunday night, southwest winds 10 to 15 knots. Seas 2 to 3 feet. Wave detail, southwest 2 feet at 4 seconds and south 1 foot at 7 seconds. And for Monday, west winds 10 to 15 knots. Seas around 2 feet. Wave detail, southwest 2 feet at 4 seconds and south 1 foot at 7 seconds. A slight chance of showers and thunderstorms. From the Okaloosa-Walton County line to Pascagoula, from 20 to 60 nautical miles offshore. For tonight, west winds around 10 knots. Seas around 2 feet. Wave detail, south 2 feet at 7 seconds and west 1 foot at 3 seconds. For Sunday, west winds 5 to 10 knots. Seas around 2 feet. Wave detail, south 2 feet at 7 seconds and west 1 foot at 3 seconds. For Sunday night, southwest winds 10 to 15 knots. Seas around 2 feet. Wave detail, southwest 2 feet at 3 seconds and south 1 foot at 7 seconds. And for Monday, west winds 10 to 15 knots. Seas around 2 feet. Wave detail, southwest 2 feet at 4 seconds and south 1 foot at 7 seconds. A slight chance of showers and thunderstorms in the morning. 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Tidal information, at the mouth of the Mobile River on Sunday, high tide at 11:30 a.m. Low tide at 11:28 p.m. At the mouth of the Mobile River on Monday, high tide at 12:31 p.m. At Pensacola Bay on Sunday, high tide at 10:34 a.m. Low tide at 10:20 p.m. At Pensacola Bay on Monday, high tide at 11:38 a.m. Low tide at 11:18 p.m. At the East Pass in Destin on Sunday, high tide at 10:01 a.m. Low tide at 9:46 p.m. At the East Pass in Destin on Monday, high tide at 11:05 a.m. Low tide at 10:44 p.m. The following marine observations were made as of midnight. Mobile Bay Coast Guard Station. Winds were southwest at 3 knots. Sea temperature 86 degrees. Air temperature 83 degrees. Weeks Bay, calm. Air temperature was 81 degrees. Pensacola Bay. Sea temperature 86 degrees. Air temperature 84 degrees. The report from the east end of Dauphin Island was not available. Graham Bay, southwest winds at 7 knots. Air temperature was 85 degrees. And Pettiboy Island, southwest winds at 12 knots. Air temperature was 84 degrees. South of Dauphin Island. Winds were southwest at 8 knots. 12 miles south of Orange Beach, winds were southwest at 12 knots. Air temperature was 83 degrees. Gulf water temperature 83 degrees. Wave height 2 feet, with a period of 7 seconds. 100 miles south of Destin. Winds were west at 8 knots. Air temperature 83 degrees. Wave height 2 feet. Wave period 7 seconds. The following weather reports were made at midnight. Pensacola International Airport, skies were clear. The temperature was 81 degrees, the dew point was 76, and the relative humidity was 84%. The wind was calm. The pressure was 30.01 inches and rising. Pensacola Naval Air Station, skies were clear. The temperature was 82 degrees, the dew point was 78, and the relative humidity was 88%. This produces a heat index of 91. The wind was southwest at 5 miles an hour. The pressure was 30.01 inches and rising. Across the central Gulf Coast, Gulf Shores, clear. Temperature was 81 degrees. Wind west at 7 miles an hour.

0: The report from Milton was not available. Destin, partly cloudy. Temperature was 83 degrees. Wind calm. Heat index was 91. Mary Esther, clear. Temperature was 82 degrees. Wind west at 3 miles an hour. Mobile, clear. Temperature was 79 degrees. Wind southwest at 3 miles an hour. Elsewhere, Hattiesburg, clear and 80. New Orleans, partly cloudy and 81. Montgomery, partly cloudy and 77. Tallahassee, partly cloudy and 76. And in Panama City, partly cloudy and 79. Here's your National Weather Service forecast. Tonight, partly cloudy this evening, then becoming mostly clear. Lows in the mid-70s. Southwest winds around 5 miles per hour. Sunday, mostly sunny. Highs in the mid-90s. West winds 5 to 10 miles per hour. Sunday night, mostly clear in the evening, then partly cloudy with a slight chance of showers and thunderstorms after midnight. Lows in the mid-70s. Southwest winds 5 to 10 miles per hour. Chance of rain 20%. Monday, partly sunny. A chance of showers and thunderstorms in the morning, then showers with thunderstorms likely in the afternoon. Highs in the upper 80s. West winds 5 to 10 miles per hour. Chance of rain 80%. Monday night, a chance of thunderstorms. A chance of showers in the evening, then showers likely after midnight. Lows in the mid-70s. Southwest winds around 5 miles per hour. Chance of rain 70%. Tuesday, showers likely with a chance of thunderstorms in the morning, then showers with thunderstorms likely in the afternoon. Highs in the lower 80s. Chance of rain 90%. Tuesday night, a chance of thunderstorms. Showers. Lows in the lower 70s. Chance of rain 90%. Wednesday, a chance of thunderstorms. Showers, mainly in the morning. Highs in the mid-80s. Chance of rain 80%. 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The current time is 12:53 a.m. Central Daylight Time. Here's your marine forecast. On the weather map, a diurnal pattern of light westerly to northwesterly flow in the morning and southwesterly flow during the afternoon and evening is expected this weekend. A moderate southwest flow early next week will become increasingly southerly by midweek. On Perdido Bay, Pensacola Bay including Santa Rosa Sound, and Choctawhatchee Bay. For tonight, west winds 5 to 10 knots. Waves 1 foot or less. Light chop. A slight chance of showers and thunderstorms early this evening. For Sunday, west winds around 5 knots, becoming southwest 10 to 15 knots with gusts up to 20 knots in the afternoon. Waves 1 foot or less. A moderate chop. For Sunday night, southwest winds 10 to 15 knots with gusts up to 20 knots, becoming west 5 to 10 knots after midnight. Waves 1 foot or less. A moderate chop. And for Monday, west winds 5 to 10 knots, becoming southwest 10 to 15 knots with gusts up to 20 knots in the afternoon. Waves 1 foot or less. A moderate chop. A slight chance of showers and thunderstorms in the morning, then a chance of showers and thunderstorms in the afternoon. On Perdido Bay, Pensacola Bay including Santa Rosa Sound, and Choctawhatchee Bay. For tonight, west winds 5 to 10 knots. Waves 1 foot or less. Light chop. For Sunday, west winds around 5 knots, becoming southwest 10 to 15 knots with gusts up to 20 knots in the afternoon. Waves 1 foot or less. A moderate chop. A slight chance of showers and thunderstorms. For Sunday night, southwest winds 10 to 15 knots with gusts up to 20 knots, becoming west 5 to 10 knots after midnight. Waves 1 foot or less. A moderate chop. And for Monday, west winds 5 to 10 knots, becoming southwest 10 to 15 knots with gusts up to 20 knots in the afternoon. Waves 1 foot or less. A moderate chop. a chance of showers and thunderstorms in the afternoon. From the Okaloosa Walton County line to Pascagoula and out 20 nautical miles. For tonight, west winds around 10 knots. Seas around 2 feet. Wave detail, south 2 feet at 7 seconds. For Sunday, west winds 5 to 10 knots, becoming southwest 10 to 15 knots with gusts up to 20 knots in the afternoon. Seas around 2 feet. Wave detail, west 2 feet at 3 seconds and south 2 feet at 7 seconds. For Sunday night, southwest winds 10 to 15 knots. Seas 2 to 3 feet. Wave detail, southwest 2 feet at 4 seconds and south 1 foot at 7 seconds. And for Monday, west winds 10 to 15 knots. Seas around 2 feet. Wave detail, southwest 2 feet at 4 seconds and south 1 foot at 7 seconds. A slight chance of showers and thunderstorms. From the Okaloosa-Walton County line to Pascagoula, from 20 to 60 nautical miles offshore. For tonight, west winds around 10 knots. Seas around 2 feet. Wave detail, south 2 feet at 7 seconds and west 1 foot at 3 seconds. For Sunday, west winds 5 to 10 knots. Seas around 2 feet. Wave detail, south 2 feet at 7 seconds and west 1 foot at 3 seconds. For Sunday night, southwest winds 10 to 15 knots. Seas around 2 feet. Wave detail, southwest 2 feet at 3 seconds and south 1 foot at 7 seconds. And for Monday, west winds 10 to 15 knots. Seas around 2 feet. Wave detail, southwest 2 feet at 4 seconds and south 1 foot at 7 seconds. A slight chance of showers and thunderstorms in the morning. Tidal information, at the mouth of the Mobile River on Sunday, high tide at 11:30 a.m. Low tide at 11:28 p.m. At the mouth of the Mobile River on Monday, high tide at 12:31 p.m. At Pensacola Bay on Sunday, high tide at 10:34 a.m. Low tide at 10:20 p.m. At Pensacola Bay on Monday, high tide at 11:38 a.m. Low tide at 11:18 p.m. At the East Pass in Destin on Sunday, high tide at 10:01 a.m. Low tide at 9:46 p.m. At the East Pass in Destin on Monday, high tide at 11:05 a.m. Low tide at 10:44 p.m. The following marine observations were made as of midnight. Mobile Bay Coast Guard Station. Winds were southwest at 3 knots. Sea temperature 86 degrees. Air temperature 83 degrees. Weeks Bay, calm. Air temperature was 81 degrees. Pensacola Bay. Sea temperature 86 degrees. Air temperature 84 degrees. The report from the east end of Dauphin Island was not available. Graham Bay, southwest winds at 7 knots. Air temperature was 85 degrees. And Pettiboy Island, southwest winds at 12 knots. Air temperature was 84 degrees. South of Dauphin Island. Winds were southwest at 8 knots. 12 miles south of Orange Beach, winds were southwest at 12 knots. Air temperature was 83 degrees. Gulf water temperature 83 degrees. Wave height 2 feet, with a period of 7 seconds.
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0: Weather reports were made at midnight. Pensacola International Airport, skies were clear. The temperature was 81 degrees, the dew point was 76, and the relative humidity was 84%. The wind was calm. The pressure was 30.01 inches and rising. Pensacola Naval Air Station, skies were clear. The temperature was 82 degrees, the dew point was 78, and the relative humidity was 88%. This produces a heat index of 91. The wind was southwest at 5 miles an hour. The pressure was 30.01 inches and rising. Across the central Gulf Coast, Gulf Shores, clear. Temperature was 81 degrees. wind west at 7 miles an hour. The report from Milton was not available. Destin, partly cloudy. Temperature was 83 degrees. Wind calm. Heat index was 91. Mary Esther, clear. Temperature was 82 degrees. Wind west at 3 miles an hour. Mobile, clear. Temperature was 79 degrees. Wind southwest at 3 miles an hour. Elsewhere, Hattiesburg, clear and 80. New Orleans, partly cloudy and 81. Montgomery, partly cloudy and 77. Tallahassee, partly cloudy and 76. And in Panama City, partly cloudy and 79. Here's your National Weather Service forecast. Tonight, partly cloudy this evening, then becoming mostly clear. Lows in the mid-70s. Southwest winds around 5 miles per hour. Sunday, mostly sunny. Highs in the mid-90s. West winds 5 to 10 miles per hour. Sunday night, mostly clear in the evening, then partly cloudy with a slight chance of showers and thunderstorms after midnight. Lows in the mid-70s. Southwest winds 5 to 10 miles per hour. Chance of rain 20%. Monday, partly sunny. A chance of showers and thunderstorms in the morning, then showers with thunderstorms likely in the afternoon. Highs in the upper 80s. West winds 5 to 10 miles per hour. Chance of rain 80%. Monday night, a chance of thunderstorms. A chance of showers in the evening, then showers likely after midnight. Lows in the mid-70s. Southwest winds around 5 miles per hour. Chance of rain 70%. Tuesday, showers likely with a chance of thunderstorms in the morning, then showers with thunderstorms likely in the afternoon. Highs in the lower 80s. Chance of rain 90%. Tuesday night, a chance of thunderstorms. Showers. Lows in the lower 70s. Chance of rain 90%. Wednesday, a chance of thunderstorms. Showers, mainly in the morning. Highs in the mid-80s. Chance of rain 80%. The Tropical Weather Outlook. For the North Atlantic, Caribbean Sea and the Gulf of America, southwestern Gulf of America, a broad area of low pressure located along the coast of eastern Mexico is producing disorganized shower and thunderstorm activity. Development is not expected as the low moves farther inland over eastern Mexico during the next day or so. The system could then reemerge over the northwestern Gulf of America on Tuesday or Wednesday while interacting with the frontal boundary, but conditions there are expected to be only marginally conducive for development. Formation chance through 48 hours, low, near 0%. Formation chance through 7 days, low, 20%. This is NOAA Weather Radio, from the Mobile Pensacola National Weather Service. The current time is 1:04 a.m. Central Daylight Time. Here's your marine forecast. On the weather map, a diurnal pattern of light westerly to northwesterly flow in the morning and southwesterly flow during the afternoon and evening is expected this weekend. A moderate southwest flow early next week will become increasingly southerly by midweek. On Perdido Bay, Pensacola Bay including Santa Rosa Sound, and Choctawhatchee Bay. For tonight, west winds 5 to 10 knots. Waves 1 foot or less. Light chop. A slight chance of showers and thunderstorms early this evening. For Sunday, west winds around 5 knots, becoming southwest 10 to 15 knots with gusts up to 20 knots in the afternoon. Waves 1 foot or less. A moderate chop. For Sunday night, southwest winds 10 to 15 knots with gusts up to 20 knots, becoming west 5 to 10 knots after midnight. Waves 1 foot or less. A moderate chop. And for Monday, west winds 5 to 10 knots, becoming southwest 10 to 15 knots with gusts up to 20 knots in the afternoon. Waves 1 foot or less. A moderate chop. A slight chance of showers and thunderstorms in the morning, then a chance of showers and thunderstorms in the afternoon. On Perdido Bay, Pensacola Bay including Santa Rosa Sound, and Choctawhatchee Bay. For tonight, west winds 5 to 10 knots. waves 1 foot or less. Light chop. For Sunday, west winds around 5 knots, becoming southwest 10 to 15 knots with gusts up to 20 knots in the afternoon. Waves 1 foot or less. A moderate chop. A slight chance of showers and thunderstorms. For Sunday night, southwest winds 10 to 15 knots with gusts up to 20 knots, becoming west 5 to 10 knots after midnight. Waves 1 foot or less. A moderate chop. And for Monday, west winds 5 to 10 knots, becoming southwest 10 to 15 knots with gusts up to 20 knots in the afternoon. Waves 1 foot or less. A moderate chop. A chance of showers and thunderstorms in the afternoon. From the Okaloosa-Walton County line to Pascagoula, and out 20 nautical miles. For tonight, west winds around 10 knots. Seas around 2 feet. Wave detail, south 2 feet at 7 seconds. For Sunday, west winds 5 to 10 knots, becoming southwest 10 to 15 knots with gusts up to 20 knots in the afternoon. Seas around 2 feet. Wave detail, west 2 feet at 3 seconds and south 2 feet at 7 seconds. For Sunday night, southwest winds 10 to 15 knots. Seas 2 to 3 feet. Wave detail, southwest 2 feet at 4 seconds and south 1 foot at 7 seconds. And for Monday, west winds 10 to 15 knots. Seas around 2 feet. Wave detail, southwest 2 feet at 4 seconds and south 1 foot at 7 seconds. A slight chance of showers and thunderstorms. From the Okaloosa-Walton County line to Pascagoula, from 20 to 60 nautical miles offshore. For tonight, west winds around 10 knots. Seas around 2 feet. Wave detail, south 2 feet at 7 seconds and west 1 foot at 3 seconds. For Sunday, west winds 5 to 10 knots. Seas around 2 feet. Wave detail, south 2 feet at 7 seconds and west 1 foot at 3 seconds. For Sunday night, southwest winds 10 to 15 knots. Seas around 2 feet. Wave detail, southwest 2 feet at 3 seconds and south 1 foot at 7 seconds. And for Monday, west winds 10 to 15 knots. Seas around 2 feet. Wave detail, southwest 2 feet at 4 seconds and south 1 foot at 7 seconds. A slight chance of showers and thunderstorms in the morning. Tidal information, at the mouth of the Mobile River on Sunday, high tide at 11:30 a.m. Low tide at 11:28 p.m. At the mouth of the Mobile River on Monday, high tide at 12:31 p.m. At Pensacola Bay on Sunday, high tide at 10:34 a.m. Low tide at 10:20 p.m. At Pensacola Bay on Monday, high tide at 11:38 a.m. Low tide at 11:18 p.m. At the East Pass in Destin on Sunday, high tide at 10:01 a.m. Low tide at 9:46 p.m. At the East Pass in Destin on Monday, high tide at 11:05 a.m. Low tide at 10:44 p.m. The following marine observations were made as of midnight. Mobile Bay Coast Guard Station. Winds were southwest at 3 knots. Sea temperature 86 degrees. Air temperature 83 degrees. Weeks Bay, calm. Air temperature was 81 degrees. Pensacola Bay. Sea temperature 86 degrees. Air temperature 84 degrees. The report from the east end of Dauphin Island was not available. Graham Bay, southwest winds at 7 knots. Air temperature was 85 degrees. And Pettiboy Island, southwest winds at 12 knots. Air temperature was 84 degrees. South of Dauphin Island. Winds were southwest at 8 knots. 12 miles south of Orange Beach, winds were southwest at 12 knots. Air temperature was 83 degrees. Gulf water temperature 83 degrees. Wave height 2 feet, with a period of 7 seconds. 100 miles south of Destin. Winds were west at 8 knots. Air temperature 83 degrees. Wave height 2 feet. Wave period 7 seconds. Here's your National Weather Service forecast. Tonight, partly cloudy this evening, then becoming mostly clear. Lows in the mid-70s. Southwest winds around 5 miles per hour. Sunday, mostly sunny. Highs in the mid-90s. West winds 5 to 10 miles per hour. Sunday night, mostly clear in the evening, then partly cloudy with a slight chance of showers and thunderstorms after midnight. Lows in the mid-70s. Southwest winds 5 to 10 miles per hour. Chance of rain 20%. Monday, partly sunny. A chance of showers and thunderstorms in the morning, then showers with thunderstorms likely in the afternoon. Highs in the upper 80s. West winds 5 to 10 miles per hour. Chance of rain 80%. Monday night, a chance of thunderstorms. A chance of showers in the evening, then showers likely after midnight. Lows in the mid-70s. Southwest winds around 5 miles per hour. Chance of rain 70%. Tuesday, showers likely with a chance of thunderstorms in the morning, then showers with thunderstorms likely in the afternoon. Highs in the lower 80s. Chance of rain 90%. Tuesday night, a chance of thunderstorms. Showers. Lows in the lower 70s. Chance of rain 90%. Wednesday, a chance of thunderstorms. Showers, mainly in the morning. Highs in the mid-80s. Chance of rain 80%. This is NOAA Weather Radio from the Mobile Pensacola National Weather Service. The current time is 1:12 a.m. Central Daylight Time. Here's your marine forecast. On the weather map, a diurnal pattern of light westerly to northwesterly flow in the morning and southwesterly flow during the afternoon and evening is expected this weekend. A moderate southwest flow early next week will become increasingly southerly by midweek. On Perdido Bay, Pensacola Bay including Santa Rosa Sound, and Choctawhatchee Bay. For tonight, west winds 5 to 10 knots. Waves 1 foot or less. Light chop. A slight chance of showers and thunderstorms early this evening. For Sunday, west winds around 5 knots, becoming southwest 10 to 15 knots with gusts up to 20 knots in the afternoon. Waves 1 foot or less. A moderate chop. For Sunday night, southwest winds 10 to 15 knots with gusts up to 20 knots, becoming west 5 to 10 knots after midnight. Waves 1 foot or less. A moderate chop. And for Monday, west winds 5 to 10 knots, becoming southwest 10 to 15 knots with gusts up to 20 knots in the afternoon. Waves 1 foot or less. A moderate chop. A slight chance of showers and thunderstorms in the morning, then a chance of showers and thunderstorms in the afternoon. On Perdido Bay, Pensacola Bay including Santa Rosa Sound, and Choctawhatchee Bay. For tonight, west winds 5 to 10 knots. Waves 1 foot or less. Light chop. For Sunday, west winds around 5 knots, becoming southwest 10 to 15 knots with gusts up to 20 knots in the afternoon. Waves 1 foot or less. A moderate chop. A slight chance of showers and thunderstorms. For Sunday night, southwest winds 10 to 15 knots with gusts up to 20 knots, becoming west 5 to 10 knots after midnight. Waves 1 foot or less. A moderate chop. And for Monday, west winds 5 to 10 knots, becoming southwest 10 to 15 knots with gusts up to 20 knots in the afternoon. Waves 1 foot or less. A moderate chop. A chance of showers and thunderstorms in the afternoon. From the Okaloosa-Walton County line to Pascagoula, and out 20 nautical miles. For tonight, west winds around 10 knots. Seas around 2 feet. Wave detail, south 2 feet at 7 seconds. For Sunday, west winds 5 to 10 knots, becoming southwest 10 to 15 knots with gusts up to 20 knots in the afternoon. Seas around 2 feet. Wave detail, west 2 feet at 3 seconds and south 2 feet at 7 seconds. For Sunday night, southwest winds 10 to 15 knots. Seas 2 to 3 feet. Wave detail, southwest 2 feet at 4 seconds and south 1 foot at 7 seconds. And for Monday, west winds 10 to 15 knots. seas around 2 feet. Wave detail, southwest 2 feet at 4 seconds and south 1 foot at 7 seconds. A slight chance of showers and thunderstorms. From the Okaloosa-Walton County line to Pascagoula, from 20 to 60 nautical miles offshore. For tonight, west winds around 10 knots. Seas around 2 feet. Wave detail, south 2 feet at 7 seconds and west 1 foot at 3 seconds. For Sunday, west winds 5 to 10 knots. Seas around 2 feet. Wave detail, south 2 feet at 7 seconds and west 1 foot at 3 seconds. For Sunday night, southwest winds 10 to 15 knots. Seas around 2 feet. Wave detail, southwest 2 feet at 3 seconds and south 1 foot at 7 seconds. And for Monday, west winds 10 to 15 knots. Seas around 2 feet. Wave detail, southwest 2 feet at 4 seconds and south 1 foot at 7 seconds. A slight chance of showers and thunderstorms in the morning. Tidal information, at the mouth of the Mobile River on Sunday, high tide at 11:30 a.m. Low tide at 11:28 p.m. At the mouth of the Mobile River on Monday, high tide at 12:31 p.m. At Pensacola Bay on Sunday, high tide at 10:34 a.m. Low tide at 10:20 p.m. At Pensacola Bay on Monday, high tide at 11:38 a.m. Low tide at 11:18 p.m. At the East Pass in Destin on Sunday, high tide at 10:01 a.m. Low tide at 9:46 p.m. At the East Pass in Destin on Monday, high tide at 11:05 a.m. Low tide at 10:44 p.m. This is NOAA Weather Radio Station KEC 86 from Pensacola, Florida. We broadcast on a frequency of 162.40 MHz from the Mobile Pensacola National Weather Service. The following marine observations were made as of 1 a.m. Mobile Bay Coast Guard Station. Winds were southwest at 2 knots. Sea temperature 86 degrees. Air temperature 83 degrees. Weeks Bay, calm. Air temperature was 80 degrees. Pensacola Bay. Sea temperature 86 degrees. Air temperature 83 degrees. The report from the east end of Dauphin Island was not available. Grand Bay, southwest winds at 6 knots. Air temperature was 85 degrees. And Pettiboy Island, southwest winds at 12 knots. Air temperature was 83 degrees. South of Dauphin Island, winds were southwest at 10 knots. 12 miles south of Orange Beach, winds were southwest at 12 knots. Air temperature was 83 degrees. Gulf water temperature 83 degrees. Wave height 2 feet, with a period of 6 seconds. 100 miles south of Destin. Winds were southwest at 8 knots. Air temperature 83 degrees. Wave height 2 feet. Wave period 7 seconds. The following weather reports were made at 1 a.m. Pensacola International Airport, skies were clear. The temperature was 80 degrees, the dew point was 77, and the relative humidity was 90%. The wind was southwest at 3 miles an hour. The pressure was 29.99 inches and falling. Pensacola Naval Air Station, skies were clear. The temperature was 81 degrees, the dew point was 78, and the relative humidity was 91%. The wind was southwest at 3 miles an hour. The pressure was 29.99 inches and falling. Across the central Gulf Coast, Gulf Shores, clear. Temperature was 81 degrees. Wind southwest at 5 miles an hour. Milton, clear. Temperature was 76 degrees. Wind southwest at 3 miles an hour. Destin, partly cloudy. Temperature was 83 degrees. Wind west at 5 miles an hour. Heat index was 93. Mary Esther, clear. Temperature was 82 degrees. Wind west at 3 miles an hour. Mobile, clear. Temperature was 78 degrees. Wind calm. Elsewhere, Hattiesburg, clear and 79. New Orleans, partly cloudy and 80. Montgomery, partly cloudy and 76. Tallahassee, partly cloudy and 75. And in Panama City, clear and 79. Here's your National Weather Service forecast. Tonight, partly cloudy this evening, then becoming mostly clear. Lows in the mid-70s. Southwest winds around 5 miles per hour. Sunday, mostly sunny. Highs in the mid-90s. West winds 5 to 10 miles per hour. Sunday night, mostly clear in the evening, then partly cloudy with a slight chance of showers and thunderstorms after midnight. Lows in the mid-70s. Southwest winds 5 to 10 miles per hour. Chance of rain 20%. Monday, partly sunny. A chance of showers and thunderstorms in the morning, then showers with thunderstorms likely in the afternoon. Highs in the upper 80s. West winds 5 to 10 miles per hour. Chance of rain 80%. Monday night, a chance of thunderstorms. A chance of showers in the evening, then showers likely after midnight. Lows in the mid-70s. Southwest winds around 5 miles per hour. Chance of rain 70%. Tuesday, showers likely with a chance of thunderstorms in the morning, then showers with thunderstorms likely in the afternoon. Highs in the lower 80s. Chance of rain 90%. Tuesday night, a chance of thunderstorms. Showers. Lows in the lower 70s. Chance of rain 90%. Wednesday, a chance of thunderstorms. Showers, mainly in the morning. Highs in the mid-80s. Chance of rain 80%. 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The current time is 1:22 a.m. Central Daylight Time. Here's your marine forecast. On the weather map, a diurnal pattern of light westerly to northwesterly flow in the morning and southwesterly flow during the afternoon and evening is expected this weekend. A moderate southwest flow early next week will become increasingly southerly by midweek. On Perdido Bay, Pensacola Bay including Santa Rosa Sound, and Choctawhatchee Bay. For tonight, west winds 5 to 10 knots. Waves 1 foot or less. Light chop. A slight chance of showers and thunderstorms early this evening. For Sunday, west winds around 5 knots, becoming southwest 10 to 15 knots with gusts up to 20 knots in the afternoon. Waves 1 foot or less. A moderate chop. For Sunday night, southwest winds 10 to 15 knots with gusts up to 20 knots, becoming west 5 to 10 knots after midnight. Waves 1 foot or less. A moderate chop. And for Monday, west winds 5 to 10 knots, becoming southwest 10 to 15 knots with gusts up to 20 knots in the afternoon. Waves 1 foot or less. A moderate chop. A slight chance of showers and thunderstorms in the morning, then a chance of showers and thunderstorms in the afternoon. On Perdido Bay, Pensacola Bay including Santa Rosa Sound, and Choctawhatchee Bay. For tonight, west winds 5 to 10 knots. Waves 1 foot or less. Light chop. For Sunday, west winds around 5 knots, becoming southwest 10 to 15 knots with gusts up to 20 knots in the afternoon. Waves 1 foot or less. A moderate chop. A slight chance of showers and thunderstorms. For Sunday night, southwest winds 10 to 15 knots with gusts up to 20 knots, becoming west 5 to 10 knots after midnight. Waves 1 foot or less. A moderate chop. And for Monday, west winds 5 to 10 knots, becoming southwest 10 to 15 knots with gusts up to 20 knots in the afternoon. Waves 1 foot or less. A moderate chop. A chance of showers and thunderstorms in the afternoon. From the Okaloosa-Walton County line to Pascagoula, and out 20 nautical miles. For tonight, west winds around 10 knots. Seas around 2 feet. Wave detail, south 2 feet at 7 seconds. For Sunday, west winds 5 to 10 knots, becoming southwest 10 to 15 knots with gusts up to 20 knots in the afternoon. Seas around 2 feet. Wave detail, west 2 feet at 3 seconds and south 2 feet at 7 seconds. For Sunday night, southwest winds 10 to 15 knots. Seas 2 to 3 feet. Wave detail, southwest 2 feet at 4 seconds and south 1 foot at 7 seconds. And for Monday, west winds 10 to 15 knots. Seas around 2 feet. Wave detail, southwest 2 feet at 4 seconds and south 1 foot at 7 seconds. A slight chance of showers and thunderstorms. From the Okaloosa-Walton County line to Pascagoula, from 20 to 60 nautical miles offshore. For tonight, west winds around 10 knots. Seas around 2 feet. Wave detail, south 2 feet at 7 seconds and west 1 foot at 3 seconds. For Sunday, west winds 5 to 10 knots. Seas around 2 feet. Wave detail, south 2 feet at 7 seconds and west 1 foot at 3 seconds. For Sunday night, southwest winds 10 to 15 knots. Seas around 2 feet. Wave detail, southwest 2 feet at 3 seconds and south 1 foot at 7 seconds. And for Monday, west winds 10 to 15 knots. Seas around 2 feet. Wave detail, southwest 2 feet at 4 seconds and south 1 foot at 7 seconds. A slight chance of showers and thunderstorms in the morning. Tidal information, at the mouth of the Mobile River on Sunday, high tide at 11:30 a.m. Low tide at 11:28 p.m. At the mouth of the Mobile River on Monday, high tide at 12:31 p.m. At Pensacola Bay on Sunday, high tide at 10:34 a.m. Low tide at 10:20 p.m. At Pensacola Bay on Monday, high tide at 11:38 a.m. Low tide at 11:18 p.m. At the East Pass in Destin on Sunday, high tide at 10:01 a.m. Low tide at 9:46 p.m. At the East Pass in Destin on Monday, high tide at 11:05 a.m. Low tide at 10:44 p.m. The following marine observations were made as of 1 a.m. Mobile Bay Coast Guard Station. Winds were southwest at 2 knots. Sea temperature 86 degrees. Air temperature 83 degrees. Weeks Bay, calm. Air temperature was 80 degrees. Pensacola Bay. Sea temperature 86 degrees. Air temperature 83 degrees. The report from the east end of Dauphin Island was not available. Graham Bay, southwest winds at 6 knots. Air temperature was 85 degrees. And Pettiboy Island, southwest winds at 12 knots. Air temperature was 83 degrees. South of Dauphin Island, winds were southwest at 10 knots. 12 miles south of Orange Beach, winds were southwest at 12 knots. Air temperature was 83 degrees. Gulf water temperature 83 degrees. Wave height 2 feet, with a period of 6 seconds. 100 miles south of Destin. Winds were southwest at 8 knots. Air temperature 83 degrees. Wave height 2 feet. Wave period 7 seconds. The following weather reports were made at 1 a.m. Pensacola International Airport, skies were clear. The temperature was 80 degrees, the dew point was 77, and the relative humidity was 90%. The wind was southwest at 3 miles an hour. The pressure was 29.99 inches and falling. Pensacola Naval Air Station, skies were clear. The temperature was 81 degrees, the dew point was 78, and the relative humidity was 91%. The wind was southwest at 3 miles an hour. The pressure was 29.99 inches and falling. Across the central Gulf Coast, Gulf Shores, clear. Temperature was 81 degrees. Wind southwest at 5 miles an hour. Milton, clear. Temperature was 76 degrees. Wind southwest at 3 miles an hour. Destin, partly cloudy. Temperature was 83 degrees. Wind west at 5 miles an hour. Heat index was 93. Mary Esther, clear. Temperature was 82 degrees. Wind west at 3 miles an hour. Mobile, clear. Temperature was 78 degrees. Wind calm. Elsewhere, Hattiesburg, clear and 79. New Orleans, partly cloudy and 80. Montgomery, partly cloudy and 76. Tallahassee, partly cloudy and 75. And in Panama City, clear and 79. Here's your National Weather Service forecast. Rest of tonight, mostly clear. Near steady temperature in the upper 70s. West winds around 5 miles per hour. Sunday, mostly sunny. A slight chance of showers and thunderstorms in the afternoon. Humid with highs in the lower 90s. West winds 5 to 10 miles per hour. Chance of rain 20%. Heat index values up to 105. Sunday night, mostly clear in the evening, then partly cloudy with a slight chance of showers and thunderstorms after midnight. Lows in the upper 70s. Southwest winds 5 to 10 miles per hour. Chance of rain 20%. Monday, partly sunny. A chance of showers and thunderstorms in the morning, then showers and thunderstorms likely in the afternoon. Humid with highs in the upper 80s. West winds 5 to 10 miles per hour. Chance of rain 70%. Monday night, showers likely. A chance of thunderstorms, mainly in the evening. Lows in the mid-70s. Southwest winds around 5 miles per hour. Chance of rain 70%. Tuesday, showers. A chance of thunderstorms in the morning, then thunderstorms likely in the afternoon. Highs in the lower 80s. Chance of rain 90%. Tuesday night, a chance of thunderstorms. A chance of showers in the evening, then showers likely after midnight. Lows in the lower 70s. Chance of rain 70%. Wednesday, a chance of thunderstorms. Showers, mainly in the morning. Highs in the mid-80s. Chance of rain 80%. The Tropical Weather Outlook. For the North Atlantic, Caribbean Sea and the Gulf of America, southwestern Gulf of America, a broad area of low pressure located along the coast of eastern Mexico is producing disorganized shower and thunderstorm activity. Development is not expected as the low moves farther inland over eastern Mexico during the next day or so. The system could then reemerge over the northwestern Gulf of America on Tuesday or Wednesday while interacting with the frontal boundary, but conditions there are expected to be only marginally conducive for development. Formation chance through 48 hours, low, near 0%. Formation chance through 7 days, low, 20%. This is NOAA Weather Radio, from the Mobile Pensacola National Weather Service. The current time is 1:33 a.m. Central Daylight Time. Here's your marine forecast. On the weather map, a diurnal pattern of light westerly to northwesterly flow in the morning and southwesterly flow during the afternoon and evening is expected this weekend. A moderate southwest flow early next week will become increasingly southerly by midweek. On Perdido Bay, Pensacola Bay including Santa Rosa Sound, and Choctawhatchee Bay. For tonight, west winds 5 to 10 knots. Waves 1 foot or less. Light chop. A slight chance of showers and thunderstorms early this evening. For Sunday, west winds around 5 knots, becoming southwest 10 to 15 knots with gusts up to 20 knots in the afternoon. Waves 1 foot or less. A moderate chop. For Sunday night, southwest winds 10 to 15 knots with gusts up to 20 knots, becoming west 5 to 10 knots after midnight. Waves 1 foot or less. A moderate chop. And for Monday, west winds 5 to 10 knots, becoming southwest 10 to 15 knots with gusts up to 20 knots in the afternoon. Waves 1 foot or less. A moderate chop. A slight chance of showers and thunderstorms in the morning, then a chance of showers and thunderstorms in the afternoon. On Perdido Bay, Pensacola Bay including Santa Rosa Sound, and Choctawhatchee Bay. For tonight, west winds 5 to 10 knots. Waves 1 foot or less. Light chop. For Sunday, west winds around 5 knots, becoming southwest 10 to 15 knots with gusts up to 20 knots in the afternoon. Waves 1 foot or less. A moderate chop. a slight chance of showers and thunderstorms. For Sunday night, southwest winds 10 to 15 knots with gusts up to 20 knots, becoming west 5 to 10 knots after midnight. Waves 1 foot or less. A moderate chop. And for Monday, west winds 5 to 10 knots, becoming southwest 10 to 15 knots with gusts up to 20 knots in the afternoon. Waves 1 foot or less. A moderate chop. A chance of showers and thunderstorms in the afternoon. From the Okaloosa-Walton County line to Pascagoula, and out 20 nautical miles. For tonight, west winds around 10 knots. Seas around 2 feet. Wave detail, south 2 feet at 7 seconds. For Sunday, west winds 5 to 10 knots, becoming southwest 10 to 15 knots with gusts up to 20 knots in the afternoon. Seas around 2 feet. Wave detail, west 2 feet at 3 seconds and south 2 feet at 7 seconds. For Sunday night, southwest winds 10 to 15 knots. Seas 2 to 3 feet. Wave detail, southwest 2 feet at 4 seconds and south 1 foot at 7 seconds. And for Monday, west winds 10 to 15 knots. Seas around 2 feet. Wave detail, southwest 2 feet at 4 seconds and south 1 foot at 7 seconds. A slight chance of showers and thunderstorms. From the Okaloosa-Walton County line to Pascagoula, from 20 to 60 nautical miles offshore. For tonight, west winds around 10 knots. Seas around 2 feet. Wave detail, south 2 feet at 7 seconds and west 1 foot at 3 seconds. For Sunday, west winds 5 to 10 knots. Seas around 2 feet. Wave detail, south 2 feet at 7 seconds and west 1 foot at 3 seconds. For Sunday night, southwest winds 10 to 15 knots. Seas around 2 feet. Wave detail, southwest 2 feet at 3 seconds and south 1 foot at 7 seconds. And for Monday, west winds 10 to 15 knots. Seas around 2 feet. Wave detail, southwest 2 feet at 4 seconds and south 1 foot at 7 seconds. A slight chance of showers and thunderstorms in the morning. The following marine observations were made as of 1 a.m. Mobile Bay Coast Guard Station. Winds were southwest at 2 knots. Sea temperature 86 degrees. Air temperature 83 degrees. Weeks Bay, calm. Air temperature was 80 degrees. Pensacola Bay. Sea temperature 86 degrees. Air temperature 83 degrees. The report from the east end of Dauphin Island was not available. Graham Bay, southwest winds at 6 knots. Air temperature was 85 degrees. And Pettiboy Island, southwest winds at 12 knots. Air temperature was 83 degrees. South of Dauphin Island. Winds were southwest at 10 knots. 12 miles south of Orange Beach, winds were southwest at 12 knots. Air temperature was 83 degrees. Gulf water temperature 83 degrees. Wave heights 2 feet, with a period of 6 seconds. 100 miles south of Destin. Winds were southwest at 8 knots. Air temperature 83 degrees. Wave heights 2 feet. Wave period 7 seconds. The following weather reports were made at 1 a.m. Pensacola International Airport, skies were clear. The temperature was 80 degrees, the dew point was 77, and the relative humidity was 90%. The wind was southwest at 3 miles an hour. The pressure was 29.99 inches and falling. Pensacola Naval Air Station, skies were clear. The temperature was 81 degrees, the dew point was 78, and the relative humidity was 91%. The wind was southwest at 3 miles an hour. The pressure was 29.99 inches and falling. Across the central Gulf Coast, Gulf Shores, clear. Temperature was 81 degrees. Wind southwest at 5 miles an hour. Milton, clear. Temperature was 76 degrees. Wind southwest at 3 miles an hour. Destin, partly cloudy. Temperature was 83 degrees. Wind west at 5 miles an hour. Heat index was 93. Mary Esther, clear. Temperature was 82 degrees. Wind west at 3 miles an hour. Mobile, clear. Temperature was 78 degrees. Wind calm. Elsewhere, Hattiesburg, clear and 79. New Orleans, partly cloudy and 80. Montgomery, partly cloudy and 76. Tallahassee, partly cloudy and 75. And in Panama City, clear and 79. Here's your National Weather Service forecast. Rest of tonight, mostly clear. Near steady temperature in the upper 70s. West winds around 5 miles per hour. Sunday, mostly sunny. A slight chance of showers and thunderstorms in the afternoon. Humid with highs in the lower 90s. West winds 5 to 10 miles per hour. Chance of rain 20%. Heat index values up to 105. Sunday night, mostly clear in the evening, then partly cloudy with a slight chance of showers and thunderstorms after midnight. Lows in the upper 70s. Southwest winds 5 to 10 miles per hour. Chance of rain 20%. Monday, partly sunny. A chance of showers and thunderstorms in the morning, then showers and thunderstorms likely in the afternoon. Humid with highs in the upper 80s. West winds 5 to 10 miles per hour. Chance of rain 70%. Monday night, showers likely. A chance of thunderstorms, mainly in the evening. Lows in the mid-70s. Southwest winds around 5 miles per hour. Chance of rain 70%. Tuesday, showers. A chance of thunderstorms in the morning, then thunderstorms likely in the afternoon. Highs in the lower 80s. Chance of rain 90%. Tuesday night, a chance of thunderstorms. A chance of showers in the evening, then showers likely after midnight. Lows in the lower 70s. Chance of rain 70%. Wednesday, a chance of thunderstorms. Showers, mainly in the morning. Highs in the mid-80s. Chance of rain 80%. This is NOAA Weather Radio from the Mobile, Pensacola National Weather Service. The current time is 1:43 a.m. Central Daylight Time. Here's your marine forecast. On the weather map, a diurnal pattern of light westerly to northwesterly flow in the morning and southwesterly flow during the afternoon and evening is expected this weekend. A moderate southwest flow early next week will become increasingly southerly by midweek. On Perdido Bay, Pensacola Bay including Santa Rosa Sound, and Choctaw Hatchie Bay. For tonight, west winds 5 to 10 knots. Waves 1 foot or less. Light chop. A slight chance of showers and thunderstorms early this evening. For Sunday, west winds around 5 knots, becoming southwest 10 to 15 knots with gusts up to 20 knots in the afternoon. Waves 1 foot or less. A moderate chop. For Sunday night, southwest winds 10 to 15 knots with gusts up to 20 knots, becoming west 5 to 10 knots after midnight. Waves 1 foot or less. A moderate chop. And for Monday, west winds 5 to 10 knots, becoming southwest 10 to 15 knots with gusts up to 20 knots in the afternoon. Waves 1 foot or less. A moderate chop. A slight chance of showers and thunderstorms in the morning, then a chance of showers and thunderstorms in the afternoon. On Perdido Bay, Pensacola Bay including Santa Rosa Sound, and Choctaw Hatchie Bay. For tonight, west winds 5 to 10 knots. Waves 1 foot or less. Light chop. For Sunday, west winds around 5 knots, becoming southwest 10 to 15 knots with gusts up to 20 knots in the afternoon. Waves 1 foot or less. A moderate chop. A slight chance of showers and thunderstorms. For Sunday night, southwest winds 10 to 15 knots with gusts up to 20 knots, becoming west 5 to 10 knots after midnight. Waves 1 foot or less. A moderate chop. And for Monday, west winds 5 to 10 knots, becoming southwest 10 to 15 knots with gusts up to 20 knots in the afternoon. Waves 1 foot or less. A moderate chop. a chance of showers and thunderstorms in the afternoon. From the Okaloosa-Walton County line to Pascagoula and out 20 nautical miles. For tonight, west winds around 10 knots. Seas around 2 feet. Wave detail, south 2 feet at 7 seconds.

County lines of Pascagoula, from 20 to 60 nautical miles offshore. For tonight, west winds around 10 knots. Seas around 2 feet. Wave detail, south 2 feet at 7 seconds and west 1 foot at 3 seconds. For Sunday, west winds 5 to 10 knots. Seas around 2 feet. Wave detail, south 2 feet at 7 seconds and west 1 foot at 3 seconds. For Sunday night, southwest winds 10 to 15 knots. Seas around 2 feet. Wave detail, southwest 2 feet at 3 seconds and south 1 foot at 7 seconds. And for Monday, west winds 10 to 15 knots. Seas around 2 feet. Wave detail, southwest 2 feet at 4 seconds and south 1 foot at 7 seconds. A slight chance of showers and thunderstorms in the morning. 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Tidal information, at the mouth of the Mobile River on Sunday, high tide at 11:30 a.m. Low tide at 11:28 p.m. At the mouth of the Mobile River on Monday, high tide at 12:31 p.m. At Pensacola Bay on Sunday, high tide at 10:34 a.m. Low tide at 10:20 p.m. At Pensacola Bay on Monday, high tide at 11:38 a.m. Low tide at 11:18 p.m. At the East Pass in Destin on Sunday, high tide at 10:01 a.m. Low tide at 9:46 p.m. At the East Pass in Destin on Monday, high tide at 11:05 a.m. Low tide at 10:44 p.m. The following marine observations were made as of 1 a.m. Mobile Bay Coast Guard Station. Winds were southwest at 2 knots. Sea temperature 86 degrees. Air temperature 83 degrees. Weeks Bay, calm. Air temperature was 80 degrees. Pensacola Bay. Sea temperature 86 degrees. Air temperature 83 degrees. The report from the east end of Dauphin Island was not available. Graham Bay, southwest winds at 6 knots. Air temperature was 85 degrees. And Pettiboy Island, southwest winds at 12 knots. Air temperature was 83 degrees. South of Dauphin Island. Winds were southwest at 10 knots. 12 miles south of Orange Beach, winds were southwest at 12 knots. Air temperature was 83 degrees. Gulf water temperature 83 degrees. Wave height 2 feet, with a period of 6 seconds. 100 miles south of Destin. Winds were southwest at 8 knots. Air temperature 83 degrees. Wave height 2 feet. Wave period 7 seconds. The following weather reports were made at 1 a.m. Pensacola International Airport, skies were clear. The temperature was 80 degrees, the dew point was 77, and the relative humidity was 90%. The wind was southwest at 3 miles an hour. The pressure was 29.99 inches and falling. Pensacola Naval Air Station, skies were clear. The temperature was 81 degrees, the dew point was 78. And the relative humidity was 91%. The wind was southwest at 3 miles an hour. The pressure was 29.99 inches and falling. Across the central Gulf Coast, Gulf Shores, clear. Temperature was 81 degrees. Wind southwest at 5 miles an hour. Milton, clear. Temperature was 76 degrees. Wind southwest at 3 miles an hour. Destin, partly cloudy. Temperature was 83 degrees. Wind west at 5 miles an hour. Heat index was 93. Mary Esther, clear. Temperature was 82 degrees. Wind west at 3 miles an hour. Mobile, clear. Temperature was 78 degrees. Wind calm. Elsewhere, Hattiesburg, clear and 79. New Orleans, partly cloudy and 80. Montgomery, partly cloudy and 76. Tallahassee, partly cloudy and 75. And at Panama City, clear and 79. Here's your national

0: Weather Service forecast. Rest of tonight, mostly clear. Near steady temperature in the upper 70s. West winds around 5 miles per hour. Sunday, mostly sunny. A slight chance of showers and thunderstorms in the afternoon. Humid with highs in the lower 90s. West winds 5 to 10 miles per hour. Chance of rain 20%. Heat index values up to 105. Sunday night, mostly clear in the evening, then partly cloudy with a slight chance of showers and thunderstorms after midnight. Lows in the upper 70s. Southwest winds 5 to 10 miles per hour. Chance of rain 20%. Monday, partly sunny. A chance of showers and thunderstorms in the morning, then showers and thunderstorms likely in the afternoon. Humid with highs in the upper 80s. West winds 5 to 10 miles per hour. Chance of rain 70%. Monday night, showers likely. A chance of thunderstorms, mainly in the evening. Lows in the mid-70s. Southwest winds around 5 miles per hour. Chance of rain 70%. Tuesday, showers. A chance of thunderstorms in the morning, then thunderstorms likely in the afternoon. Highs in the lower 80s. Chance of rain 90%. Tuesday night, a chance of thunderstorms. A chance of showers in the evening, then showers likely after midnight. Lows in the lower 70s. Chance of rain 70%. Wednesday, a chance of thunderstorms. Showers, mainly in the morning. Highs in the mid-80s. Chance of rain 80%. This is NOAA Weather Radio from the Mobile Pensacola National Weather Service. The current time is 1:53 a.m. Central Daylight Time. Here's your marine forecast. On the weather map, a diurnal pattern of light westerly to northwesterly flow in the morning and southwesterly flow during the afternoon and evening is expected this weekend. A moderate southwest flow early next week will become increasingly southerly by midweek. On Perdido Bay, Pensacola Bay including Santa Rosa Sound, and Choctawhatchee Bay. For tonight, west winds 5 to 10 knots. Waves 1 foot or less. Light chop. A slight chance of showers and thunderstorms early this evening. For Sunday, west winds around 5 knots, becoming southwest 10 to 15 knots with gusts up to 20 knots in the afternoon. Waves 1 foot or less. A moderate chop. For Sunday night, southwest winds 10 to 15 knots with gusts up to 20 knots, becoming west 5 to 10 knots after midnight. Waves 1 foot or less. A moderate chop. And for Monday, west winds 5 to 10 knots, becoming southwest 10 to 15 knots with gusts up to 20 knots in the afternoon. Waves 1 foot or less. A moderate chop. A slight chance of showers and thunderstorms in the morning, then a chance of showers and thunderstorms in the afternoon. On Perdido Bay, Pensacola Bay including Santa Rosa Sound, and Choctawhatchee Bay. For tonight, west winds 5 to 10 knots. Waves 1 foot or less. Light chop. For Sunday, west winds around 5 knots, becoming southwest 10 to 15 knots with gusts up to 20 knots in the afternoon. Waves 1 foot or less. A moderate chop. A slight chance of showers and thunderstorms. For Sunday night, southwest winds 10 to 15 knots with gusts up to 20 knots, becoming west 5 to 10 knots after midnight. Waves 1 foot or less. A moderate chop. And for Monday, west winds 5 to 10 knots, becoming southwest 10 to 15 knots with gusts up to 20 knots in the afternoon. Waves 1 foot or less. A moderate chop. A chance of showers and thunderstorms in the afternoon. From the Okaloosa-Walton County line to Pascagoula, and out 20 nautical miles. For tonight, west winds around 10 knots. Seas around 2 feet. Wave detail, south 2 feet at 7 seconds. For Sunday, west winds 5 to 10 knots, becoming southwest 10 to 15 knots with gusts up to 20 knots in the afternoon. Seas around 2 feet. Wave detail, west 2 feet at 3 seconds and south 2 feet at 7 seconds. For Sunday night, Southwest winds 10 to 15 knots. Seas 2 to 3 feet. Wave detail, southwest 2 feet at 4 seconds and south 1 foot at 7 seconds. And for Monday, west winds 10 to 15 knots. Seas around 2 feet. Wave detail, southwest 2 feet at 4 seconds and south 1 foot at 7 seconds. A slight chance of showers and thunderstorms. From the Okaloosa-Walton County line to Pascagoula, from 20 to 60 nautical miles offshore. For tonight, west winds around 10 knots. Seas around 2 feet. Wave detail, south 2 feet at 7 seconds and west 1 foot at 3 seconds. For Sunday, west winds 5 to 10 knots. Seas around 2 feet. Wave detail, south 2 feet at 7 seconds and west 1 foot at 3 seconds. For Sunday night, southwest winds 10 to 15 knots. Seas around 2 feet. Wave detail, southwest 2 feet at 3 seconds and south 1 foot at 7 seconds. And for Monday, west winds 10 to 15 knots. Seas around 2 feet. Wave detail, southwest 2 feet at 4 seconds and south 1 foot at 7 seconds. A slight chance of showers and thunderstorms in the morning. Tidal information, at the mouth of the Mobile River on Sunday, high tide at 11:30 a.m. Low tide at 11:28 p.m. At the mouth of the Mobile River on Monday, high tide at 12:31 p.m. At Pensacola Bay on Sunday, high tide at 10:34 a.m. Low tide at 10:20 p.m. At Pensacola Bay on Monday, high tide at 11:38 a.m. Low tide at 11:18 p.m. At the East Pass in Destin on Sunday, high tide at 10:01 a.m. Low tide at 9:46 p.m. At the East Pass in Destin on Monday, high tide at 11:05 a.m. Low tide at 10:44 p.m. The following marine observations were made as of 1 a.m. Mobile Bay Coast Guard Station. Winds were southwest at 2 knots. Sea temperature 86 degrees. Air temperature 83 degrees. Weeks Bay, calm. Air temperature was 80 degrees. Pensacola Bay. Sea temperature 86 degrees. Air temperature 83 degrees. The report from the east end of Dauphin Island was not available. Graham Bay, southwest winds at 6 knots. Air temperature was 85 degrees. And Pettiboy Island, southwest winds at 12 knots. Air temperature was 83 degrees. South of Dauphin Island. Winds were southwest at 10 knots. 12 miles south of Orange Beach, winds were southwest at 12 knots.
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0: At 8 knots. Air temperature 83 degrees. Wave heights 2 feet. Wave period 7 seconds. The following weather reports were made at 1 a.m. Pensacola International Airport, skies were clear. The temperature was 80 degrees, the dew point was 77, and the relative humidity was 90%. The wind was southwest at 3 miles an hour. The pressure was 29.99 inches and falling. Pensacola Naval Air Station, skies were clear. The temperature was 81 degrees, the dew point was 78, and the relative humidity was 91%. The wind was southwest at 3 miles an hour. The pressure was 29.99 inches and falling. The Pensacola climate summary for yesterday, June 13, 2026. Yesterday's high temperature was 91 degrees and the low 76 degrees. A trace of precipitation fell yesterday, which brings the monthly total to 2.71 inches. This is 0.32 inches below the normal amount of 3.03 inches for June. The total precipitation for the year now stands at 17.64 inches, which is 9.86 inches below normal. The normal high temperature for today is 90 degrees, and the normal low is 74. The record high for today is 99, which occurred in 1952, and the record low is 57, which occurred in 1995. Sunrise today is at 5:46 a.m. and sunset is at 7:52 p.m. Across the central Gulf Coast, Gulf Shores, clear. Temperature was 81 degrees. Wind southwest at 5 miles an hour. Milton, clear. Temperature was 76 degrees. Wind southwest at 3 miles an hour. Destin, partly cloudy. Temperature was 83 degrees. Wind west at 5 miles an hour. Heat index was 93. Mary Esther, clear. Temperature was 82 degrees. Wind west at 3 miles an hour. Mobile, clear. Temperature was 78 degrees. Wind calm. Elsewhere, Hattiesburg, clear and 79. New Orleans, partly cloudy and 80. Montgomery, partly cloudy and 76. Tallahassee, partly cloudy and 75. And in Panama City, clear and 79. The Tropical Weather Outlook. For the North Atlantic, Caribbean Sea and the Gulf of America, southwestern Gulf of America, a broad area of low pressure located along the coast of eastern Mexico is producing disorganized shower and thunderstorm activity. Development is not expected as the low moves farther inland over eastern Mexico during the next day or so. The system could then reemerge over the northwestern Gulf of America on Tuesday or Wednesday while interacting with the frontal boundary, but conditions there are expected to be only marginally conducive for development. Formation chance through 48 hours, low, near 0%. Formation chance through 7 days, low, 20%. Here's your National Weather Service forecast. Rest of tonight, mostly clear. Near steady temperature in the upper 70s. West winds around 5 miles per hour. Sunday, mostly sunny. A slight chance of showers and thunderstorms in the afternoon. Humid with highs in the lower 90s. West winds 5 to 10 miles per hour. Chance of rain 20%. Heat index values up to 105. Sunday night, mostly clear in the evening, then partly cloudy with a slight chance of showers and thunderstorms after midnight. Lows in the upper 70s. Southwest winds 5 to 10 miles per hour. Chance of rain 20%. Monday, partly sunny. A chance of showers and thunderstorms in the morning, then showers and thunderstorms likely in the afternoon. Humid with highs in the upper 80s. West winds 5 to 10 miles per hour. Chance of rain 70%. Monday night, showers likely. A chance of thunderstorms, mainly in the evening. Lows in the mid-70s. Southwest winds around 5 miles per hour. Chance of rain 70%. Tuesday, showers. A chance of thunderstorms in the morning, then thunderstorms likely in the afternoon. Highs in the lower 80s. Chance of rain 90%. Tuesday night, a chance of thunderstorms. A chance of showers in the evening, then showers likely after midnight. Lows in the lower 70s. Chance of rain 70%. Wednesday, a chance of thunderstorms. Showers, mainly in the morning. Highs in the mid-80s. Chance of rain 80%. This is NOAA Weather Radio from the Mobile Pensacola National Weather Service. The current time is 2:05 a.m. Central Daylight Time. Here's your marine forecast. On the weather map, a diurnal pattern of light westerly to northwesterly flow in the morning and southwesterly flow during the afternoon and evening is expected this weekend. A moderate southwest flow early next week will become increasingly southerly by midweek. On Perdido Bay, Pensacola Bay including Santa Rosa Sound, and Choctawhatchee Bay. For tonight, west winds 5 to 10 knots. Waves 1 foot or less. Light chop. A slight chance of showers and thunderstorms early this evening. For Sunday, west winds around 5 knots, becoming southwest 10 to 15 knots with gusts up to 20 knots in the afternoon. Waves 1 foot or less. A moderate chop. For Sunday night, southwest winds 10 to 15 knots with gusts up to 20 knots, becoming west 5 to 10 knots after midnight. Waves 1 foot or less. A moderate chop. And for Monday, west winds 5 to 10 knots, becoming southwest 10 to 15 knots with gusts up to 20 knots in the afternoon. Waves 1 foot or less. A moderate chop. A slight chance of showers and thunderstorms in the morning, then a chance of showers and thunderstorms in the afternoon. On Perdido Bay, Pensacola Bay including Santa Rosa Sound, and Choctawhatchee Bay. For tonight, west winds 5 to 10 knots. Waves 1 foot or less. Light chop. For Sunday, west winds around 5 knots, becoming southwest 10 to 15 knots with gusts up to 20 knots in the afternoon. Waves 1 foot or less. A moderate chop. A slight chance of showers and thunderstorms. For Sunday night, southwest winds 10 to 15 knots with gusts up to 20 knots, becoming west 5 to 10 knots after midnight. Waves 1 foot or less. A moderate chop. And for Monday, west winds 5 to 10 knots, becoming southwest 10 to 15 knots with gusts up to 20 knots in the afternoon. Waves 1 foot or less. A moderate chop. A chance of showers and thunderstorms in the afternoon. From the Okaloosa-Walton County line to Pascagoula, and out 20 nautical miles. For tonight, west winds around 10 knots. Seas around 2 feet. Wave detail, south 2 feet at 7 seconds. For Sunday, west winds 5 to 10 knots, becoming southwest 10 to 15 knots with gusts up to 20 knots in the afternoon. Seas around 2 feet. Wave detail, west 2 feet at 3 seconds and south 2 feet at 7 seconds. For Sunday night, southwest winds 10 to 15 knots. Seas 2 to 3 feet. Wave detail, southwest 2 feet at 4 seconds and south 1 foot at 7 seconds. And for Monday, west winds 10 to 15 knots. Seas around 2 feet. Wave detail, southwest 2 feet at 4 seconds and south 1 foot at 7 seconds. A slight chance of showers and thunderstorms. From the Okaloosa-Walton County line to Pascagoula, from 20 to 60 nautical miles offshore. For tonight, west winds around 10 knots. Seas around 2 feet. Wave detail, south 2 feet at 7 seconds and west 1 foot at 3 seconds. For Sunday, west winds 5 to 10 knots. Seas around 2 feet. Wave detail, south 2 feet at 7 seconds and west 1 foot at 3 seconds. For Sunday night, southwest winds 10 to 15 knots. Seas around 2 feet. Wave detail, southwest 2 feet at 3 seconds and south 1 foot at 7 seconds. And for Monday, west winds 10 to 15 knots. Seas around 2 feet. Wave detail, southwest 2 feet at 4 seconds and south 1 foot at 7 seconds. A slight chance of showers and thunderstorms in the morning. Tidal information, at the mouth of the Mobile River on Sunday, high tide at 11:30 a.m. Low tide at 11:28 p.m. At the mouth of the Mobile River on Monday, high tide at 12:31 p.m. At Pensacola Bay on Sunday, high tide at 10:34 a.m. Low tide at 10:20 p.m. At Pensacola Bay on Monday, high tide at 11:38 a.m. Low tide at 11:18 p.m. At the East Pass in Destin on Sunday, high tide at 10:01 a.m. Low tide at 9:46 p.m. At the East Pass in Destin on Monday, high tide at 11:05 a.m. Low tide at 10:44 p.m. The following marine observations were made as of 1 a.m. Mobile Bay Coast Guard Station. Winds were southwest at 2 knots. Sea temperature 86 degrees. Air temperature 83 degrees. Weeks Bay, calm. Air temperature was 80 degrees. Pensacola Bay. Sea temperature 86 degrees. Air temperature 83 degrees. The report from the east end of Dauphin Island was not available. Graham Bay, southwest winds at 6 knots. Air temperature was 85 degrees. And Pettiboy Island, southwest winds at 12 knots. Air temperature was 83 degrees. South of Dauphin Island. Winds were southwest at 10 knots. 12 miles south of Orange Beach, winds were southwest at 12 knots. Air temperature was 83 degrees. Gulf water temperature 83 degrees. Wave height 2 feet, with a period of 6 seconds. 100 miles south of Destin. Winds were southwest at 8 knots. Air temperature 83 degrees. Wave height 2 feet. Wave period 7 seconds. The following weather reports were made at 2 a.m. Pensacola International Airport, skies were clear. The temperature was 80 degrees, the dew point was 77, and the relative humidity was 90%. The wind was southwest at 6 miles an hour. The pressure was 29.96 inches and falling. Pensacola Naval Air Station, skies were clear. The temperature was 81 degrees, the dew point was 78, and the relative humidity was 91%. The wind was southwest at 3 miles an hour. The pressure was 29.96 inches and falling. The Pensacola climate summary for yesterday, June 13, 2026. Yesterday's high temperature was 91 degrees and the low 76 degrees. A trace of precipitation fell yesterday, which brings the monthly total to 2.71 inches. This is 0.32 inches below the normal amount of 3.03 inches for June. The total precipitation for the year now stands at 17.64 inches, which is 9.86 inches below normal. The normal high temperature for today is 90 degrees, and the normal low is 74. The record high for today is 99, which occurred in 1952, and the record low is 57, which occurred in 1995. Sunrise today is at 5:46 a.m. and sunset is at 7:52 p.m. Here's your National Weather Service forecast. Rest of tonight, mostly clear. Near steady temperature in the upper 70s. West winds around 5 miles per hour. Sunday, mostly sunny. A slight chance of showers and thunderstorms in the afternoon. Humid with highs in the lower 90s. West winds 5 to 10 miles per hour. Chance of rain 20%. Heat index values up to 105. Sunday night, mostly clear in the evening, then partly cloudy with a slight chance of showers and thunderstorms after midnight. Lows in the upper 70s. Southwest winds 5 to 10 miles per hour. Chance of rain 20%. Monday, partly sunny. A chance of showers and thunderstorms in the morning, then showers and thunderstorms likely in the afternoon. Humid with highs in the upper 80s. West winds 5 to 10 miles per hour. Chance of rain 70%. Monday night, showers likely. A chance of thunderstorms, mainly in the evening. Lows in the mid-70s. Southwest winds around 5 miles per hour. Chance of rain 70%. Tuesday, showers. A chance of thunderstorms in the morning, then thunderstorms likely in the afternoon. Highs in the lower 80s. Chance of rain 90%. Tuesday night, a chance of thunderstorms. A chance of showers in the evening, then showers likely after midnight. Lows in the lower 70s. Chance of rain 70%. Wednesday, a chance of thunderstorms. Showers, mainly in the morning. Highs in the mid-80s. Chance of rain 80%. 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The current time is 2:15 a.m. Central Daylight Time. Here's your marine forecast. On the weather map, a diurnal pattern of light westerly to northwesterly flow in the morning and southwesterly flow during the afternoon and evening is expected this weekend. A moderate southwest flow early next week will become increasingly southerly by midweek. On Perdido Bay, Pensacola Bay including Santa Rosa Sound, and Choctawhatchee Bay. For tonight, west winds 5 to 10 knots. Waves 1 foot or less. Light chop. A slight chance of showers and thunderstorms early this evening. For Sunday, west winds around 5 knots, becoming southwest 10 to 15 knots with gusts up to 20 knots in the afternoon. Waves 1 foot or less. A moderate chop. For Sunday night, southwest winds 10 to 15 knots with gusts up to 20 knots, becoming west 5 to 10 knots after midnight. waves 1 foot or less. A moderate chop. And for Monday, west winds 5 to 10 knots, becoming southwest 10 to 15 knots with gusts up to 20 knots in the afternoon. Waves 1 foot or less. A moderate chop. A slight chance of showers and thunderstorms in the morning, then a chance of showers and thunderstorms in the afternoon. On Perdido Bay, Pensacola Bay including Santa Rosa Sound, and Choctaw Hatchie Bay. For tonight, west winds 5 to 10 knots. Waves 1 foot or less. Light chop. For Sunday, west winds around 5 knots, becoming southwest 10 to 15 knots with gusts up to 20 knots in the afternoon. Waves 1 foot or less. A moderate chop. A slight chance of showers and thunderstorms. For Sunday night, southwest winds 10 to 15 knots with gusts up to 20 knots, becoming west 5 to 10 knots after midnight. Waves 1 foot or less. A moderate chop. And for Monday, west winds 5 to 10 knots, becoming southwest 10 to 15 knots with gusts up to 20 knots in the afternoon. Waves 1 foot or less. A moderate chop. A chance of showers and thunderstorms in the afternoon. From the Okaloosa-Walton County line to Pascagoula, and out 20 nautical miles. For tonight, west winds around 10 knots. Seas around 2 feet. Wave detail, south 2 feet at 7 seconds. For Sunday, west winds 5 to 10 knots, becoming southwest 10 to 15 knots with gusts up to 20 knots in the afternoon. Seas around 2 feet. Wave detail, west 2 feet at 3 seconds and south 2 feet at 7 seconds. For Sunday night, southwest winds 10 to 15 knots. Seas 2 to 3 feet. Wave detail, southwest 2 feet at 4 seconds and south 1 foot at 7 seconds. And for Monday, west winds 10 to 15 knots. Seas around 2 feet. Wave detail, southwest 2 feet at 4 seconds and south 1 foot at 7 seconds. A slight chance of showers and thunderstorms. From the Okaloosa-Walton County line to Pascagoula, from 20 to 60 nautical miles offshore. For tonight, west winds around 10 knots. Seas around 2 feet. Wave detail, south 2 feet at 7 seconds and west 1 foot at 3 seconds. For Sunday, west winds 5 to 10 knots. Seas around 2 feet. Wave detail, south 2 feet at 7 seconds and west 1 foot at 3 seconds. For Sunday night, southwest winds 10 to 15 knots. Seas around 2 feet. Wave detail, southwest 2 feet at 3 seconds and south 1 foot at 7 seconds. And for Monday, west winds 10 to 15 knots. Seas around 2 feet. Wave detail, southwest 2 feet at 4 seconds and south 1 foot at 7 seconds. A slight chance of showers and thunderstorms in the morning. 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Tidal information, at the mouth of the Mobile River on Sunday, high tide at 11:30 a.m. Low tide at 11:28 p.m. At the mouth of the Mobile River on Monday, high tide at 12:31 p.m. At Pensacola Bay on Sunday, high tide at 10:34 a.m. Low tide at 10:20 p.m. At Pensacola Bay on Monday, high tide at 11:38 a.m. Low tide at 11:18 p.m. At the East Pass in Destin on Sunday, high tide at 10:01 a.m. Low tide at 9:46 p.m. At the East Pass in Destin on Monday, high tide at 11:05 a.m. Low tide at 10:44 p.m. The following marine observations were made as of 2 a.m. Mobile Bay Coast Guard Station. Winds were southwest at 3 knots. Sea temperature 86 degrees. Air temperature 81 degrees. Weeks Bay, calm. Air temperature was 80 degrees. Pensacola Bay. Sea temperature 85 degrees. Air temperature 83 degrees. The report from the east end of Dauphin Island was not available. Graham Bay, southwest winds at 6 knots. Air temperature was 84 degrees. And Pettiboy Island, southwest winds at 11 knots. Air temperature was 83 degrees. South of Dauphin Island. Winds were southwest at 10 knots. 12 miles south of Orange Beach. Winds were southwest at 12 knots. Sea temperature 82 degrees. Air temperature 82 degrees. 100 miles south of Destin. Winds were west at 8 knots. Air temperature 83 degrees. Wave heights 2 feet. Wave period 7 seconds. The following weather reports were made at 2 a.m. Pensacola International Airport, skies were clear. The temperature was 80 degrees, the dew point was 77, and the relative humidity was 90%. The wind was southwest at 6 miles an hour. The pressure was 29.96 inches and falling. Pensacola Naval Air Station, skies were clear. The temperature was 81 degrees, the dew point was 78, and the relative humidity was 91%. The wind was southwest at 3 miles an hour. The pressure was 29.96 inches and falling. The Pensacola climate summary for yesterday, June 13, 2026. Yesterday's high temperature was 91 degrees and the low 76 degrees. A trace of precipitation fell yesterday, which brings the monthly total to 2.71 inches. This is 0.32 inches below the normal amount of 3.03 inches for June. The total precipitation for the year now stands at 17.64 inches, which is 9.86 inches below normal. The normal high temperature for today is 90 degrees, and the normal low is 74. The record high for today is 99, which occurred in 1952, and the record low is 57, which occurred in 1995. Sunrise today is at 5:46 a.m. and sunset is at 7:52 p.m. Across the central Gulf Coast, Gulf Shores, clear. Temperature was 82 degrees. Wind southwest at 8 miles an hour. Heat index was 93. Milton, clear. Temperature was 75 degrees. Wind calm. Destin, mostly cloudy. Temperature was 83 degrees. Wind variable at 3 miles an hour. Heat index was 93. Mary Esther, clear. Temperature was 82 degrees. Wind west at 5 miles an hour. Heat index was 91. Mobile, clear. Temperature was 77 degrees. Wind southwest at 6 miles an hour. Elsewhere, Hattiesburg, clear and 78. New Orleans, partly cloudy and 79. Montgomery, cloudy and 75. Tallahassee, partly cloudy and 75. And in Panama City, clear and 78. Here's your National Weather Service forecast. Rest of tonight, mostly clear. Near steady temperature in the upper 70s. West winds around 5 miles per hour. Sunday, mostly sunny. A slight chance of showers and thunderstorms in the afternoon. Humid with highs in the lower 90s. West winds 5 to 10 miles per hour. Chance of rain 20%. Heat index values up to 105. Sunday night, mostly clear in the evening, then partly cloudy with a slight chance of showers and thunderstorms after midnight. Lows in the upper 70s. Southwest winds 5 to 10 miles per hour. Chance of rain 20%. Monday, partly sunny. A chance of showers and thunderstorms in the morning, then showers and thunderstorms likely in the afternoon. Humid with highs in the upper 80s. West winds 5 to 10 miles per hour. Chance of rain 70%. Monday night, showers likely. A chance of thunderstorms, mainly in the evening. Lows in the mid-70s. Southwest winds around 5 miles per hour. Chance of rain 70%. Tuesday, showers. A chance of thunderstorms in the morning, then thunderstorms likely in the afternoon. Highs in the lower 80s. Chance of rain 90%. Tuesday night, a chance of thunderstorms. A chance of showers in the evening, then showers likely after midnight. Lows in the lower 70s. chance of rain 70%. Wednesday, a chance of thunderstorms. Showers, mainly in the morning. Highs in the mid-80s. Chance of rain 80%. This is NOAA Weather Radio from the Mobile Pensacola National Weather Service. The current time is 2:26 a.m. Central Daylight Time. Here's your marine forecast. On the weather map, a diurnal pattern of light westerly to northwesterly flow in the morning and southwesterly flow during the afternoon and evening is expected this weekend. A moderate southwest flow early next week will become increasingly southerly by midweek. On Perdido Bay, Pensacola Bay including Santa Rosa Sound, and Choctawhatchee Bay. For tonight, west winds 5 to 10 knots. Waves 1 foot or less. Light chop. A slight chance of showers and thunderstorms early this evening. For Sunday, west winds around 5 knots, becoming southwest 10 to 15 knots with gusts up to 20 knots in the afternoon. Waves 1 foot or less. A moderate chop. For Sunday night, southwest winds 10 to 15 knots with gusts up to 20 knots, becoming west 5 to 10 knots after midnight. Waves 1 foot or less. A moderate chop. And for Monday, west winds 5 to 10 knots, becoming southwest 10 to 15 knots with gusts up to 20 knots in the afternoon. Waves 1 foot or less. A moderate chop. A slight chance of showers and thunderstorms in the morning, then a chance of showers and thunderstorms in the afternoon. On Perdido Bay, Pensacola Bay including Santa Rosa Sound, and Choctawhatchee Bay. For tonight, west winds 5 to 10 knots. Waves 1 foot or less. Light chop. For Sunday, west winds around 5 knots, becoming southwest 10 to 15 knots with gusts up to 20 knots in the afternoon. Waves 1 foot or less. A moderate chop. A slight chance of showers and thunderstorms. For Sunday night, southwest winds 10 to 15 knots with gusts up to 20 knots, becoming west 5 to 10 knots after midnight. Waves 1 foot or less. A moderate chop. And for Monday, west winds 5 to 10 knots, becoming southwest 10 to 15 knots with gusts up to 20 knots in the afternoon. Waves 1 foot or less. A moderate chop. A chance of showers and thunderstorms in the afternoon. From the Okaloosa-Walton County line to Pascagoula, and out 20 nautical miles. For tonight, west winds around 10 knots. Seas around 2 feet. Wave detail, south 2 feet at 7 seconds. For Sunday, west winds 5 to 10 knots, becoming southwest 10 to 15 knots with gusts up to 20 knots in the afternoon. Seas around 2 feet. Wave detail, west 2 feet at 3 seconds and south 2 feet at 7 seconds. For Sunday night, southwest winds 10 to 15 knots. Seas 2 to 3 feet. Wave detail, southwest 2 feet at 4 seconds and south 1 foot at 7 seconds. And for Monday, west winds 10 to 15 knots. Seas around 2 feet. Wave detail, southwest 2 feet at 4 seconds and south 1 foot at 7 seconds. A slight chance of showers and thunderstorms. From the Okaloosa-Walton County line to Pascagoula, from 20 to 60 nautical miles offshore. For tonight, west winds around 10 knots. Seas around 2 feet. Wave detail, south 2 feet at 7 seconds and west 1 foot at 3 seconds. For Sunday, west winds 5 to 10 knots. Seas around 2 feet. Wave detail, south 2 feet at 7 seconds and west 1 foot at 3 seconds. For Sunday night, southwest winds 10 to 15 knots. Seas around 2 feet. Wave detail, southwest 2 feet at 3 seconds and south 1 foot at 7 seconds. And for Monday, west winds 10 to 15 knots. Seas around 2 feet. Wave detail, southwest 2 feet at 4 seconds and south 1 foot at 7 seconds. A slight chance of showers and thunderstorms in the morning. Tidal information, at the mouth of the Mobile River on Sunday, high tide at 11:30 a.m. Low tide at 11:28 p.m. At the mouth of the Mobile River on Monday, high tide at 12:31 p.m. At Pensacola Bay on Sunday, high tide at 10:34 a.m. Low tide at 10:20 p.m. At Pensacola Bay on Monday, high tide at 11:38 a.m. Low tide at 11:18 p.m. At the East Pass in Destin on Sunday, high tide at 10:01 a.m. Low tide at 9:46 p.m. At the East Pass in Destin on Monday, high tide at 11:05 a.m. Low tide at 10:44 p.m. The following marine observations were made as of 2 a.m. Mobile Bay Coast Guard Station. Winds were southwest at 3 knots. Sea temperature 86 degrees. Air temperature 81 degrees. Weeks Bay, calm. Air temperature was 80 degrees. Pensacola Bay. Sea temperature 85 degrees. Air temperature 83 degrees. The report from the east end of Dauphin Island was not available. Graham Bay, southwest winds at 6 knots. Air temperature was 84 degrees. And Pettiboy Island, southwest winds at 11 knots. Air temperature was 83 degrees. South of Dauphin Island. Winds were southwest at 10 knots. 12 miles south of Orange Beach. Winds were southwest at 12 knots. Sea temperature 82 degrees. Air temperature 82 degrees. 100 miles south of Destin. Winds were west at 8 knots. Air temperature 83 degrees. Wave heights 2 feet. Wave period 7 seconds. The Tropical Weather Outlook. For the North Atlantic, Caribbean Sea and the Gulf of America, southwestern Gulf of America, a broad area of low pressure located along the coast of eastern Mexico is producing disorganized shower and thunderstorm activity. Development is not expected as the low moves farther inland over eastern Mexico during the next day or so. The system could then reemerge over the northwestern Gulf of America on Tuesday or Wednesday while interacting with the frontal boundary, but conditions there are expected to be only marginally conducive for development. Formation chance through 48 hours, low, near 0%. Formation chance through 7 days, low, 20%. The following weather reports were made at 2 a.m. Pensacola International Airport, skies were clear. The temperature was 80 degrees, the dew point was 77, and the relative humidity was 90%. The wind was southwest at 6 miles an hour. The pressure was 29.96 inches and falling. Pensacola Naval Air Station, skies were clear. The temperature was 81 degrees, the dew point was 78, and the relative humidity was 91%. The wind was southwest at 3 miles an hour. The pressure was 29.96 inches and falling. The Pensacola climate summary for yesterday, June 13, 2026. Yesterday's high temperature was 91 degrees and the low 76 degrees. A trace of precipitation fell yesterday, which brings the monthly total to 2.71 inches. This is 0.32 inches below the normal amount of 3.03 inches for June. The total precipitation for the year now stands at 17.64 inches, which is 9.86 inches below normal. The normal high temperature for today is 90 degrees, and the normal low is 74. The record high for today is 99, which occurred in 1952, and the record low is 57, which occurred in 1995. Sunrise today is at 5:46 a.m. and sunset is at 7:52 p.m. Across the central Gulf Coast, Gulf Shores, clear. Temperature was 82 degrees. Wind southwest at 8 miles an hour. Heat index was 93. Milton, clear. Temperature was 75 degrees. Wind calm. Destin, mostly cloudy. Temperature was 83 degrees. Wind variable at 3 miles an hour. Heat index was 93. Mary Esther, clear. Temperature was 82 degrees. Wind west at 5 miles an hour. Heat index was 91. Mobile, clear. Temperature was 77 degrees. Wind southwest at 6 miles an hour. Elsewhere, Hattiesburg, clear and 78. New Orleans, partly cloudy and 79. Montgomery, cloudy and 75. Tallahassee, partly cloudy and 75. And in Panama City, clear and 78. Here's your National Weather Service forecast. Rest of tonight, mostly clear. Near steady temperature in the upper 70s. West winds around 5 miles per hour. Sunday, mostly sunny. A slight chance of showers and thunderstorms in the afternoon. Humid with highs in the lower 90s. West winds 5 to 10 miles per hour. Chance of rain 20%. Heat index values up to 105. Sunday night, mostly clear in the evening, then partly cloudy with a slight chance of showers and thunderstorms after midnight. Lows in the upper 70s. Southwest winds 5 to 10 miles per hour. Chance of rain 20%. Monday, partly sunny. A chance of showers and thunderstorms in the morning, then showers and thunderstorms likely in the afternoon. Humid with highs in the upper 80s. West winds 5 to 10 miles per hour. Chance of rain 70%. Monday night, showers likely. A chance of thunderstorms, mainly in the evening. Lows in the mid-70s. Southwest winds around 5 miles per hour. Chance of rain 70%. Tuesday, showers. A chance of thunderstorms in the morning, then thunderstorms likely in the afternoon. Highs in the lower 80s. Chance of rain 90%. Tuesday night, a chance of thunderstorms. A chance of showers in the evening, then showers likely after midnight. Lows in the lower 70s. Chance of rain 70%. Wednesday, a chance of thunderstorms. Showers, mainly in the morning. Highs in the mid-80s. Chance of rain 80%. This is NOAA Weather Radio, from the Mobile Pensacola National Weather Service. The current time is 2:38 a.m. Central Daylight Time. Here's your marine forecast. On the weather map, a diurnal pattern of light westerly to northwesterly flow in the morning and southwesterly flow during the afternoon and evening is expected this weekend. A moderate southwest flow early next week will become increasingly southerly by midweek. On Perdido Bay, Pensacola Bay including Santa Rosa Sound, and Choctaw Hatchie Bay. For tonight, west winds 5 to 10 knots. Waves 1 foot or less. Light chop. A slight chance of showers and thunderstorms early this evening. For Sunday, west winds around 5 knots, becoming southwest 10 to 15 knots with gusts up to 20 knots in the afternoon. Waves 1 foot or less. A moderate chop. For Sunday night, southwest winds 10 to 15 knots with gusts up to 20 knots, becoming west 5 to 10 knots after midnight. Waves 1 foot or less. A moderate chop. And for Monday, west winds 5 to 10 knots, becoming southwest 10 to 15 knots with gusts up to 20 knots in the afternoon. Waves 1 foot or less. A moderate chop. A slight chance of showers and thunderstorms in the morning, then a chance of showers and thunderstorms in the afternoon. On Perdido Bay, Pensacola Bay including Santa Rosa Sound, and Choctaw Hatchie Bay. For tonight, west winds 5 to 10 knots. Waves 1 foot or less. Light chop. For Sunday, west winds around 5 knots, becoming southwest 10 to 15 knots with gusts up to 20 knots in the afternoon. Waves 1 foot or less. A moderate chop. A slight chance of showers and thunderstorms. For Sunday night, southwest winds 10 to 15 knots with gusts up to 20 knots, becoming west 5 to 10 knots after midnight. Waves 1 foot or less. A moderate chop. And for Monday, west winds 5 to 10 knots, becoming southwest 10 to 15 knots with gusts up to 20 knots in the afternoon. Waves 1 foot or less. A moderate chop. A chance of showers and thunderstorms in the afternoon. From the Okaloosa-Walton County line to Pascagoula, and out 20 nautical miles. For tonight, west winds around 10 knots. Seas around 2 feet. Wave detail, south 2 feet at 7 seconds. For Sunday, West winds 5 to 10 knots, becoming southwest 10 to 15 knots with gusts up to 20 knots in the afternoon. Seas around 2 feet. Wave detail, west 2 feet at 3 seconds and south 2 feet at 7 seconds. For Sunday night, southwest winds 10 to 15 knots. Seas 2 to 3 feet. Wave detail, southwest 2 feet at 4 seconds and south 1 foot at 7 seconds. And for Monday, west winds 10 to 15 knots. Seas around 2 feet. Wave detail, southwest 2 feet at 4 seconds and south 1 foot at 7 seconds. A slight chance of showers and thunderstorms. From the Okaloosa-Walton County line to Pascagoula, from 20 to 60 nautical miles offshore. For tonight, west winds around 10 knots. Seas around 2 feet. Wave detail, south 2 feet at 7 seconds and west 1 foot at 3 seconds. For Sunday, west winds 5 to 10 knots. Seas around 2 feet. Wave detail, south 2 feet at 7 seconds and west 1 foot at 3 seconds. For Sunday night, southwest winds 10 to 15 knots. Seas around 2 feet. Wave detail, southwest 2 feet at 3 seconds and south 1 foot at 7 seconds. And for Monday, west winds 10 to 15 knots. Seas around 2 feet. Wave detail, southwest 2 feet at 4 seconds and south 1 foot at 7 seconds. A slight chance of showers and thunderstorms in the morning. Tidal information, at the mouth of the Mobile River on Sunday, high tide at 11:30 a.m. Low tide at 11:28 p.m. At the mouth of the Mobile River on Monday, high tide at 12:31 p.m. At Pensacola Bay on Sunday, high tide at 10:34 a.m. Low tide at 10:20 p.m. At Pensacola Bay on Monday, high tide at 11:38 a.m. Low tide at 11:18 p.m. At the East Pass in Destin on Sunday, high tide at 10:01 a.m. Low tide at 9:46 p.m. At the East Pass in Destin on Monday, high tide at 11:05 a.m. Low tide at 10:44 p.m. The following marine observations were made as of 2 a.m. Mobile Bay Coast Guard Station. Winds were southwest at 3 knots. Sea temperature 86 degrees. Air temperature 81 degrees. Weeks Bay, calm. Air temperature was 80 degrees. Pensacola Bay. Sea temperature 85 degrees. Air temperature 83 degrees. The report from the east end of Dauphin Island was not available. Graham Bay, southwest winds at 6 knots. Air temperature was 84 degrees. And Pettiboy Island, southwest winds at 11 knots. Air temperature was 83 degrees. South of Dauphin Island. Winds were southwest at 10 knots. 12 miles south of Orange Beach. Winds were southwest at 12 knots. Sea temperature 82 degrees. Air temperature 82 degrees. 100 miles south of Destin. Winds were west at 8 knots. Air temperature 83 degrees. Wave height 2 feet. Wave period 7 seconds. The following weather reports were made at 2 a.m. Pensacola International Airport, skies were clear. The temperature was 80 degrees, the dew point was 77, and the relative humidity was 90%. The wind was southwest at 6 miles an hour. The pressure was 29.96 inches and falling. Pensacola Naval Air Station, skies were clear. The temperature was 81 degrees, the dew point was 78, and the relative humidity was 91%. The wind was southwest at 3 miles an hour. The pressure was 29.96 inches and falling. The Pensacola climate summary for yesterday, June 13, 2026. Yesterday's high temperature was 91 degrees and the low 76 degrees. A trace of precipitation fell yesterday, which brings the monthly total to 2.71 inches. This is 0.32 inches below the normal amount of 3.03 inches for June. The total precipitation for the year now stands at 17.64 inches, which is 9.86 inches below normal. The normal high temperature for today is 90 degrees, and the normal low is 74. The record high for today is 99, which occurred in 1952, and the record low is 57, which occurred in 1995. Sunrise today is at 5:46 a.m. and sunset is at 7.

85 miles an hour. Heat index was 91. Mobile, clear. Temperature was 77 degrees. Wind southwest at 6 miles an hour. Elsewhere, Hattiesburg, clear and 78. New Orleans, partly cloudy and 79. Montgomery, cloudy and 75. Tallahassee, partly cloudy and 75. And in Panama City, clear and 78. 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Here's your National Weather Service forecast. Rest of tonight, mostly clear. Near steady temperature in the upper 70s. West winds around 5 miles per hour. Sunday, mostly sunny. A slight chance of showers and thunderstorms in the afternoon. Humid with highs in the lower 90s. West winds 5 to 10 miles per hour. Chance of rain 20%. Heat index values up to 105. Sunday night, mostly clear in the evening, then partly cloudy with a slight chance of showers and thunderstorms after midnight. Lows in the upper 70s. Southwest winds 5 to 10 miles per hour. Chance of rain 20%. Monday, partly sunny. A chance of showers and thunderstorms in the morning, then showers and thunderstorms likely in the afternoon. Humid with highs in the upper 80s. West winds 5 to 10 miles per hour. Chance of rain 70%. Monday night, showers likely. A chance of thunderstorms, mainly in the evening. Lows in the mid-70s. Southwest winds around 5 miles per hour. Chance of rain 70%. Tuesday, showers. A chance of thunderstorms in the morning, then thunderstorms likely in the afternoon. Highs in the lower 80s. Chance of rain 90%. Tuesday night, a chance of thunderstorms. A chance of showers in the evening, then showers likely after midnight. Lows in the lower 70s. Chance of rain 70%. Wednesday, a chance of thunderstorms. Showers, mainly in the morning. Highs in the mid-80s. Chance of rain 80%. 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The current time is 2:49 a.m. Central Daylight Time. Here's your marine forecast. On the weather map, a diurnal pattern of light westerly to northwesterly flow in the morning and southwesterly flow during the afternoon and evening is expected this weekend. A moderate southwest flow early next week will become increasingly southerly by midweek. On Perdido Bay, Pensacola Bay including Santa Rosa Sound, and Choctaw Hatchie Bay. For tonight, west winds 5 to 10 knots. Waves 1 foot or less. Light chop. A slight chance of showers and thunderstorms early this evening. For Sunday, west winds around 5 knots, becoming southwest 10 to 15 knots with gusts up to 20 knots in the afternoon. Waves 1 foot or less. A moderate chop. For Sunday night, southwest winds 10 to 15 knots with gusts up to 20 knots, becoming west 5 to 10 knots after midnight. Waves 1 foot or less. A moderate chop. And for Monday, west winds 5 to 10 knots, becoming southwest 10 to 15 knots with gusts up to 20 knots in the afternoon. Waves 1 foot or less. A moderate chop. A slight chance of showers and thunderstorms in the morning, then a chance of showers and thunderstorms in the afternoon. On Perdido Bay, Pensacola Bay including Santa Rosa Sound, and Choctaw Hatchie Bay. For tonight, west winds 5 to 10 knots. Waves 1 foot or less. Light chop. For Sunday, west winds around 5 knots, becoming southwest 10 to 15 knots with gusts up to 20 knots in the afternoon. Waves 1 foot or less. A moderate chop. A slight chance of showers and thunderstorms. For Sunday night, southwest winds 10 to 15 knots with gusts up to 20 knots, becoming west 5 to 10 knots after midnight. Waves 1 foot or less. A moderate chop. And for Monday, west winds 5 to 10 knots, becoming southwest 10 to 15 knots with

0: gusts up to 20 knots in the afternoon. Waves 1 foot or less. A moderate chop. A chance of showers and thunderstorms in the afternoon. From the Okaloosa-Walton County line to Pascagoula and out 20 nautical miles. For tonight, west winds around 10 knots. Seas around 2 feet. Wave detail, south 2 feet at 7 seconds. For Sunday, west winds 5 to 10 knots, becoming southwest 10 to 15 knots with gusts up to 20 knots in the afternoon. Seas around 2 feet. Wave detail, west 2 feet at 3 seconds and south 2 feet at 7 seconds. For Sunday night, southwest winds 10 to 15 knots. Seas 2 to 3 feet. Wave detail, southwest 2 feet at 4 seconds and south 1 foot at 7 seconds. And for Monday, west winds 10 to 15 knots. Seas around 2 feet. Wave detail, southwest 2 feet at 4 seconds and south 1 foot at 7 seconds. A slight chance of showers and thunderstorms. From the Okaloosa-Walton County line to Pascagoula, from 20 to 60 nautical miles offshore. For tonight, west winds around 10 knots. Seas around 2 feet. Wave detail, south 2 feet at 7 seconds and west 1 foot at 3 seconds. For Sunday, west winds 5 to 10 knots. Seas around 2 feet. Wave detail, south 2 feet at 7 seconds and west 1 foot at 3 seconds. For Sunday night, southwest winds 10 to 15 knots. Seas around 2 feet. Wave detail, southwest 2 feet at 3 seconds and south 1 foot at 7 seconds. And for Monday, west winds 10 to 15 knots. Seas around 2 feet. Wave detail, southwest 2 feet at 4 seconds and south 1 foot at 7 seconds. A slight chance of showers and thunderstorms in the morning. Tidal information, at the mouth of the Mobile River on Sunday, high tide at 11:30 a.m. Low tide at 11:28 p.m. At the mouth of the Mobile River on Monday, high tide at 12:31 p.m. At Pensacola Bay on Sunday, high tide at 10:34 a.m. Low tide at 10:20 p.m. At Pensacola Bay on Monday, high tide at 11:38 a.m. Low tide at 11:18 p.m. At the East Pass in Destin on Sunday, high tide at 10:01 a.m. Low tide at 9:46 p.m. At the East Pass in Destin on Monday, high tide at 11:05 a.m. Low tide at 10:44 p.m. The following marine observations were made as of 2 a.m. Mobile Bay Coast Guard Station. Winds were southwest at 3 knots. Sea temperature 86 degrees. Air temperature 81 degrees. Weeks Bay, calm. Air temperature was 80 degrees. Pensacola Bay. Sea temperature 85 degrees. Air temperature 83 degrees. The report from the east end of Dauphin Island was not available. Graham Bay, southwest winds at 6 knots. Air temperature was 84 degrees. And Pettiboy Island, southwest winds at 11 knots. Air temperature was 83 degrees. South of Dauphin Island. Winds were southwest at 10 knots. 12 miles south of Orange Beach. Winds were southwest at 12 knots. Sea temperature 82 degrees. Air temperature 82 degrees. 100 miles south of Destin. Winds were west at 8 knots. Air temperature 83 degrees. Wave heights 2 feet. Wave period 7 seconds. The following weather reports were made at 2 a.m. Pensacola International Airport, skies were clear. The temperature was 80 degrees, the dew point was 77, and the relative humidity was 90%. The wind was southwest at 6 miles an hour. The pressure was 29.96 inches and falling. Pensacola Naval Air Station, skies were clear. The temperature was 81 degrees, the dew point was 78, and the relative humidity was 91%. The wind was southwest at 3 miles an hour. The pressure was 29.96 inches and falling. The Pensacola climate summary for yesterday, June 13, 2026. Yesterday's high temperature was 91 degrees and the low 76 degrees. A trace of precipitation fell yesterday, which brings the monthly total to 2.71 inches. This is 0.32 inches below the normal amount of 3.03 inches for June. The total precipitation for the year now stands at 17.64 inches, which is 9.86 inches below normal. The normal high temperature for today is 90 degrees, and the normal low is 74. The record high for today is 99, which occurred in 1952, and the record low is 57, which occurred in 1995. Sunrise today is at 5:46 a.m. and sunset is at 7:52 p.m. Across the central Gulf Coast, Gulf Shores, clear. Temperature was 82 degrees. Wind southwest at 8 miles an hour. Heat index was 93. Milton, clear. Temperature was 75 degrees. Wind calm. Destin, mostly cloudy. Temperature was 83 degrees. Wind variable at 3 miles an hour. Heat index was 93. Mary Esther, clear. Temperature was 82 degrees. Wind west at 5 miles an hour. Heat index was 91. Mobile, clear. Temperature was 77 degrees. Wind southwest at 6 miles an hour. Elsewhere, Hattiesburg, clear and 78. New Orleans, partly cloudy and 79. Montgomery, cloudy and 75. Tallahassee, partly cloudy and 75. And in Panama City, clear and 78. Here's your National Weather Service forecast. Rest of tonight, mostly clear. Near steady temperature in the upper 70s. West winds around 5 miles per hour. Sunday, mostly sunny. A slight chance of showers and thunderstorms in the afternoon. Humid with highs in the lower 90s. West winds 5 to 10 miles per hour. Chance of rain 20%. Heat index values up to 105. Sunday night, mostly clear in the evening, then partly cloudy with a slight chance of showers and thunderstorms.
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0: Then showers and thunderstorms likely in the afternoon. Humid with highs in the upper 80s. West winds 5 to 10 miles per hour. Chance of rain 70%. Monday night, showers likely. A chance of thunderstorms, mainly in the evening. Lows in the mid-70s. Southwest winds around 5 miles per hour. Chance of rain 70%. Tuesday, showers. A chance of thunderstorms in the morning, then thunderstorms likely in the afternoon. Highs in the lower 80s. Chance of rain 90%. Tuesday night, a chance of thunderstorms. A chance of showers in the evening, then showers likely after midnight. Lows in the lower 70s. Chance of rain 70%. Wednesday, a chance of thunderstorms. Showers, mainly in the morning. Highs in the mid-80s. Chance of rain 80%. 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The current time is 3 a.m. Central Daylight Time. Here's your marine forecast. On the weather map, a diurnal pattern of light westerly to northwesterly flow in the morning and southwesterly flow during the afternoon and evening is expected this weekend. A moderate southwest flow early next week will become increasingly southerly by midweek. On Perdido Bay, Pensacola Bay including Santa Rosa Sound, and Choctawhatchee Bay. For tonight, west winds 5 to 10 knots. Waves 1 foot or less. Light chop. A slight chance of showers and thunderstorms early this evening. For Sunday, west winds around 5 knots, becoming southwest 10 to 15 knots with gusts up to 20 knots in the afternoon. Waves 1 foot or less. A moderate chop. For Sunday night, southwest winds 10 to 15 knots with gusts up to 20 knots, becoming west 5 to 10 knots after midnight. Waves 1 foot or less. A moderate chop. And for Monday, West winds 5 to 10 knots, becoming southwest 10 to 15 knots with gusts up to 20 knots in the afternoon. Waves 1 foot or less. A moderate chop. A slight chance of showers and thunderstorms in the morning, then a chance of showers and thunderstorms in the afternoon. On Perdido Bay, Pensacola Bay including Santa Rosa Sound, and Choctaw Hatchie Bay. For tonight, west winds 5 to 10 knots. Waves 1 foot or less. Light chop. For Sunday, west winds around 5 knots, becoming southwest 10 to 15 knots with gusts up to 20 knots in the afternoon. Waves 1 foot or less. A moderate chop. A slight chance of showers and thunderstorms. For Sunday night, southwest winds 10 to 15 knots with gusts up to 20 knots, becoming west 5 to 10 knots after midnight. Waves 1 foot or less. A moderate chop. And for Monday, west winds 5 to 10 knots, becoming southwest 10 to 15 knots with gusts up to 20 knots in the afternoon. Waves 1 foot or less. A moderate chop. A chance of showers and thunderstorms in the afternoon. From the Okaloosa-Walton County line to Pascagoula, and out 20 nautical miles. For tonight, west winds around 10 knots. Seas around 2 feet. Wave detail, south 2 feet at 7 seconds. For Sunday, west winds 5 to 10 knots, becoming southwest 10 to 15 knots with gusts up to 20 knots in the afternoon. Seas around 2 feet. Wave detail, west 2 feet at 3 seconds and south 2 feet at 7 seconds. For Sunday night, southwest winds 10 to 15 knots. Seas 2 to 3 feet. Wave detail, southwest 2 feet at 4 seconds and south 1 foot at 7 seconds. And for Monday, west winds 10 to 15 knots. Seas around 2 feet. Wave detail, southwest 2 feet at 4 seconds and south 1 foot at 7 seconds. A slight chance of showers and thunderstorms. From the Okaloosa-Walton County line to Pascagoula, from 20 to 60 nautical miles offshore. For tonight, west winds around 10 knots. Seas around 2 feet. Wave detail, south 2 feet at 7 seconds and west 1 foot at 3 seconds. For Sunday, west winds 5 to 10 knots. Seas around 2 feet. Wave detail, south 2 feet at 7 seconds and west 1 foot at 3 seconds. For Sunday night, southwest winds 10 to 15 knots. Seas around 2 feet. Wave detail, southwest 2 feet at 3 seconds and south 1 foot at 7 seconds. And for Monday, west winds 10 to 15 knots. Seas around 2 feet. Wave detail, southwest 2 feet at 4 seconds and south 1 foot at 7 seconds. A slight chance of showers and thunderstorms in the morning. The Tropical Weather Outlook. For the North Atlantic, Caribbean Sea and the Gulf of America, southwestern Gulf of America, a broad area of low pressure located along the coast of eastern Mexico is producing disorganized shower and thunderstorm activity. Development is not expected as the low moves farther inland over eastern Mexico during the next day or so. The system could then reemerge over the northwestern Gulf of America on Tuesday or Wednesday while interacting with the frontal boundary, but conditions there are expected to be only marginally conducive for development. Formation chance through 48 hours, low, near 0%. Formation chance through 7 days, low, 20%. Here's your marine forecast. On the weather map, a diurnal pattern of light westerly to northwesterly flow in the morning and southwesterly flow during the afternoon and evening is expected this weekend. A moderate southwest flow early next week will become increasingly southerly by midweek. On Perdido Bay, Pensacola Bay including Santa Rosa Sound, and Choctaw Hatchie Bay. For today, west winds 5 to 10 knots, becoming southwest 10 to 15 knots with gusts up to 20 knots late. Waves 1 foot or less. A moderate chop. A slight chance of showers and thunderstorms late this morning and afternoon. For tonight, southwest winds 10 to 15 knots with gusts up to 20 knots, becoming west 5 to 10 knots after midnight. Waves 1 foot or less. A moderate chop. For Monday, West winds 5 to 10 knots. Waves 1 foot or less. Light chop. A chance of showers and thunderstorms. And for Monday night, southwest winds 5 to 10 knots. Waves 1 foot or less. Light chop. A chance of showers and thunderstorms. On Perdido Bay, Pensacola Bay including Santa Rosa Sound, and Choctawhatchee Bay. For today, west winds 5 to 10 knots with gusts up to 20 knots. Waves 1 foot or less. Light chop. A slight chance of showers and thunderstorms late this morning. A chance of showers and thunderstorms this afternoon. For tonight, west winds 5 to 10 knots. Waves 1 foot or less. Light chop. For Monday, west winds 5 to 10 knots. Waves 1 foot or less. Light chop. A chance of showers and thunderstorms. And for Monday night, southwest winds 5 to 10 knots. Waves 1 foot or less. Light chop. A chance of showers and thunderstorms. From the Okaloosa-Walton County line to Pascagoula and out 20 nautical miles. For today, west winds 5 to 10 knots, becoming southwest 10 to 15 knots with gusts up to 20 knots this afternoon. Seas around 2 feet. Wave detail, west 2 feet at 4 seconds and south 2 feet at 7 seconds. A slight chance of showers and thunderstorms late this morning and afternoon. For tonight, southwest winds 10 to 15 knots. Seas around 2 feet. Wave detail, southwest 2 feet at 3 seconds and south 2 feet at 7 seconds. For Monday, west winds 10 to 15 knots. Seas around 2 feet. Wave detail, southwest 2 feet at 4 seconds and south 1 foot at 7 seconds. A chance of showers and thunderstorms. And for Monday night, southwest winds 10 to 15 knots. Seas around 2 feet. Wave detail, southwest 2 feet at 4 seconds and south 1 foot at 7 seconds. A chance of showers. A slight chance of thunderstorms in the evening, then a chance of thunderstorms after midnight. From the Okaloosa-Walton County line to Pascagoula, from 20 to 60 nautical miles offshore. For today, west winds 5 to 10 knots. Seas around 2 feet. Wave detail, south 2 feet at 7 seconds and west 1 foot at 3 seconds. For tonight, southwest winds 10 to 15 knots. Seas around 2 feet. Wave detail, west 2 feet at 3 seconds and south 1 foot at 7 seconds. For Monday, west winds around 10 knots. Seas around 2 feet. Wave detail, southwest 2 feet at 4 seconds and south 1 foot at 7 seconds. A slight chance of showers and thunderstorms. And for Monday night, southwest winds 10 to 15 knots. Seas around 2 feet. Wave detail, southwest 2 feet at 4 seconds and south 1 foot at 7 seconds. A slight chance of showers and thunderstorms. Tidal information, at the mouth of the Mobile River on Sunday, high tide at 11:30 a.m. Low tide at 11:28 p.m. At the mouth of the Mobile River on Monday, high tide at 12:31 p.m. At Pensacola Bay on Sunday, high tide at 10:34 a.m. Low tide at 10:20 p.m. At Pensacola Bay on Monday, high tide at 11:38 a.m. Low tide at 11:18 p.m. At the East Pass in Destin on Sunday, high tide at 10:01 a.m. Low tide at 9:46 p.m. At the East Pass in Destin on Monday, high tide at 11:05 a.m. Low tide at 10:44 p.m. The following marine observations were made as of 2 a.m. Mobile Bay Coast Guard Station. Winds were southwest at 3 knots. Sea temperature 86 degrees. Air temperature 81 degrees. Weeks Bay, calm. Air temperature was 80 degrees. Pensacola Bay. Sea temperature 85 degrees. Air temperature 83 degrees. The report from the east end of Dauphin Island was not available. Graham Bay, southwest winds at 6 knots. Air temperature was 84 degrees. And Petty Boy Island, southwest winds at 11 knots. Air temperature was 83 degrees. South of Dauphin Island. Winds were southwest at 10 knots. 12 miles south of Orange Beach. Winds were southwest at 12 knots. Sea temperature 82 degrees. Air temperature 82 degrees. 100 miles south of Destin. Winds were west at 8 knots. Air temperature 83 degrees. Wave height 2 feet. Wave period 7 seconds. The following weather reports were made at 3 a.m. Pensacola International Airport, skies were clear. The temperature was 80 degrees, the dew point was 77, and the relative humidity was 90%. The wind was southwest at 6 miles an hour. The pressure was 29.96 inches and steady. Pensacola Naval Air Station, skies were mostly cloudy. The temperature was 81 degrees, the dew point was 77, and the relative humidity was 88%. The wind was southwest at 5 miles an hour. The pressure was 29.96 inches and steady. The Pensacola climate summary for yesterday, June 13, 2026. Yesterday's high temperature was 91 degrees and the low 76 degrees. A trace of precipitation fell yesterday, which brings the monthly total to 2.71 inches. This is 0.32 inches below the normal amount of 3.03 inches for June. The total precipitation for the year now stands at 17.64 inches, which is 9.86 inches below normal. The normal high temperature for today is 90 degrees, and the normal low is 74. The record high for today is 99, which occurred in 1952, and the record low is 57, which occurred in 1995. Sunrise today is at 5:46 a.m. and sunset is at 7:52 p.m. Here's your National Weather Service forecast. Today, mostly sunny. A slight chance of showers and thunderstorms this afternoon. Highs in the lower 90s. West winds 5 to 10 miles per hour. Chance of rain 20%. Heat index values up to 105. Tonight, mostly clear in the evening, then partly cloudy with a slight chance of showers and thunderstorms after midnight. Lows in the upper 70s. Southwest winds 5 to 10 miles per hour. Chance of rain 20%. Monday, partly sunny. A chance of showers and thunderstorms in the morning, then showers and thunderstorms likely in the afternoon. Humid with highs in the upper 80s. West winds 5 to 10 miles per hour. Chance of rain 70%. Monday night, showers likely. A chance of thunderstorms, mainly in the evening. Lows in the mid-70s. Southwest winds around 5 miles per hour. Chance of rain 70%. Tuesday, showers. A chance of thunderstorms in the morning, then thunderstorms likely in the afternoon. Humid with highs in the lower 80s. Southwest winds around 5 miles per hour. Chance of rain 90%. Tuesday night, a chance of thunderstorms. A chance of showers in the evening, then showers likely after midnight. Lows in the lower 70s. Chance of rain 70%. Wednesday, a chance of thunderstorms. Showers, mainly in the morning. Highs in the mid-80s. Chance of rain 80%. Wednesday night, mostly cloudy with a slight chance of showers and thunderstorms. Lows in the upper 70s. Chance of rain 20%. This is NOAA Weather Radio from the Mobile Pensacola National Weather Service. The current time is 3:16 a.m. Central Daylight Time. Here's your marine forecast. On the weather map, a diurnal pattern of light westerly to northwesterly flow in the morning and southwesterly flow during the afternoon and evening is expected this weekend. A moderate southwest flow early next week will become increasingly southerly by midweek. On Perdido Bay, Pensacola Bay including Santa Rosa Sound, and Choctawhatchee Bay. For today, west winds 5 to 10 knots, becoming southwest 10 to 15 knots with gusts up to 20 knots late. Waves 1 foot or less. A moderate chop. A slight chance of showers and thunderstorms late this morning and afternoon. For tonight, southwest winds 10 to 15 knots with gusts up to 20 knots, becoming west 5 to 10 knots after midnight. Waves 1 foot or less. A moderate chop. For Monday, west winds 5 to 10 knots. Waves 1 foot or less. Light chop. A chance of showers and thunderstorms. And for Monday night, southwest winds 5 to 10 knots. Waves 1 foot or less. Light chop. A chance of showers and thunderstorms. On Perdido Bay, Pensacola Bay including Santa Rosa Sound, and Choctawhatchee Bay. For today, west winds 5 to 10 knots with gusts up to 20 knots. Waves 1 foot or less. Light chop. A slight chance of showers and thunderstorms late this morning. A chance of showers and thunderstorms this afternoon. For tonight, west winds 5 to 10 knots. Waves 1 foot or less. Light chop. For Monday, west winds 5 to 10 knots. Waves 1 foot or less. Light chop. A chance of showers and thunderstorms. And for Monday night, southwest winds 5 to 10 knots. Waves 1 foot or less. Light chop. A chance of showers and thunderstorms. From the Okaloosa-Walton County line to Pascagoula, and out 20 nautical miles. For today, west winds 5 to 10 knots, becoming southwest 10 to 15 knots with gusts up to 20 knots this afternoon. Seas around 2 feet. Wave detail, west 2 feet at 4 seconds and south 2 feet at 7 seconds. A slight chance of showers and thunderstorms late this morning and afternoon. For tonight, southwest winds 10 to 15 knots. Seas around 2 feet. Wave detail, southwest 2 feet at 3 seconds and south 2 feet at 7 seconds. For Monday, west winds 10 to 15 knots. Seas around 2 feet. Wave detail, southwest 2 feet at 4 seconds and south 1 foot at 7 seconds. A chance of showers and thunderstorms. And for Monday night, southwest winds 10 to 15 knots. Seas around 2 feet. Wave detail, southwest 2 feet at 4 seconds and south 1 foot at 7 seconds. A chance of showers. A slight chance of thunderstorms in the evening, then a chance of thunderstorms after midnight. From the Okaloosa-Walton County line to Pascagoula, from 20 to 60 nautical miles offshore. For today, west winds 5 to 10 knots. Seas around 2 feet. Wave detail, south 2 feet at 7 seconds and west 1 foot at 3 seconds. For tonight, southwest winds 10 to 15 knots. Seas around 2 feet. Wave detail, west 2 feet at 3 seconds and south 1 foot at 7 seconds. For Monday, west winds around 10 knots. Seas around 2 feet. Wave detail, southwest 2 feet at 4 seconds and south 1 foot at 7 seconds. A slight chance of showers and thunderstorms. And for Monday night, southwest winds 10 to 15 knots. Seas around 2 feet. Wave detail, southwest 2 feet at 4 seconds and south 1 foot at 7 seconds. A slight chance of showers and thunderstorms. 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From the Mobile Pensacola National Weather Service. Tidal information, at the mouth of the Mobile River on Sunday, high tide at 11:30 a.m. Low tide at 11:28 p.m. At the mouth of the Mobile River on Monday, high tide at 12:31 p.m. At Pensacola Bay on Sunday, high tide at 10:34 a.m. Low tide at 10:20 p.m. At Pensacola Bay on Monday, high tide at 11:38 a.m. Low tide at 11:18 p.m. At the East Pass in Destin on Sunday, high tide at 10:01 a.m. Low tide at 9:46 p.m. At the East Pass in Destin on Monday, high tide at 11:05 a.m. Low tide at 10:44 p.m. The following marine observations were made as of 3 a.m. Mobile Bay Coast Guard Station. Winds were west at 4 knots. Sea temperature 86 degrees. Air temperature 80 degrees. Weeks Bay, calm. Air temperature was 80 degrees. Pensacola Bay. Sea temperature 85 degrees. Air temperature 83 degrees. The report from the east end of Dauphin Island was not available. Grand Bay, southwest winds at 7 knots. Air temperature was 84 degrees. And Pettiboy Island, southwest winds at 10 knots. Air temperature was 83 degrees. South of Dauphin Island. Winds were southwest at 12 knots. 12 miles south of Orange Beach. Winds were southwest at 12 knots. Sea temperature 82 degrees. Air temperature 82 degrees. 100 miles south of Destin. Winds were west at 10 knots. Air temperature 83 degrees. The following weather reports were made at 3 a.m. Pensacola International Airport, skies were clear. The temperature was 80 degrees, the dew point was 77, and the relative humidity was 90%. The wind was southwest at 6 miles an hour. The pressure was 29.96 inches and steady. Pensacola Naval Air Station, skies were mostly cloudy. The temperature was 81 degrees, the dew point was 77, and the relative humidity was 88%. The wind was southwest at 5 miles an hour. The pressure was 29.96 inches and steady. The Pensacola climate summary for yesterday, June 13, 2026. Yesterday's high temperature was 91 degrees and the low 76 degrees. A trace of precipitation fell yesterday, which brings the monthly total to 2.71 inches. This is 0.32 inches below the normal amount of 3.03 inches for June. The total precipitation for the year now stands at 17.64 inches, which is 9.86 inches below normal. The normal high temperature for today is 90 degrees, and the normal low is 74. The record high for today is 99, which occurred in 1952, and the record low is 57, which occurred in 1995. Sunrise today is at 5:46 a.m. and sunset is at 7:52 p.m. Across the central Gulf Coast, Gulf Shores, partly cloudy. Temperature was 82 degrees. Wind southwest at 8 miles an hour. Heat index was 93. Milton, clear. Temperature was 74 degrees. Wind calm. Destin, partly cloudy. Temperature was 82 degrees. Wind variable at 6 miles an hour. Heat index was 91. Mary Esther, clear. Temperature was 83 degrees. Wind west at 8 miles an hour. Heat index was 92. Mobile, clear. Temperature was 77 degrees. Wind calm. Elsewhere, Hattiesburg, clear and 78. New Orleans, partly cloudy and 78. Montgomery, mostly cloudy and 75. Tallahassee, partly cloudy and 74. And in Panama City, partly cloudy and 76. Here's your National Weather Service forecast. Today, mostly sunny. A slight chance of showers and thunderstorms this afternoon. Highs in the lower 90s. West winds 5 to 10 miles per hour. Chance of rain 20%. Heat index values up to 105. Tonight, mostly clear in the evening, then partly cloudy with a slight chance of showers and thunderstorms after midnight. Lows in the upper 70s. Southwest winds 5 to 10 miles per hour. Chance of rain 20%. Monday, partly sunny. A chance of showers and thunderstorms in the morning, then showers and thunderstorms likely in the afternoon. Humid with highs in the upper 80s. West winds 5 to 10 miles per hour. Chance of rain 70%. Monday night, showers likely. A chance of thunderstorms, mainly in the evening. Lows in the mid-70s. Southwest winds around 5 miles per hour. Chance of rain 70%. Tuesday, showers. A chance of thunderstorms in the morning, then thunderstorms likely in the afternoon. Humid with highs in the lower 80s. Southwest winds around 5 miles per hour. Chance of rain 90%. Tuesday night, a chance of thunderstorms. A chance of showers in the evening, then showers likely after midnight. Lows in the lower 70s. Chance of rain 70%. Wednesday, a chance of thunderstorms. Showers, mainly in the morning. Highs in the mid-80s. Chance of rain 80%. Wednesday night, mostly cloudy with a slight chance of showers and thunderstorms. Lows in the upper 70s. Chance of rain 20%. This is NOAA Weather Radio from the Mobile Pensacola National Weather Service. The current time is 3:27 a.m. Central Daylight Time. Here's your marine forecast. On the weather map, a diurnal pattern of light westerly to northwesterly flow in the morning and southwesterly flow during the afternoon and evening is expected this weekend. A moderate southwest flow early next week will become increasingly southerly by midweek. On Perdido Bay, Pensacola Bay including Santa Rosa Sound, and Choctawhatchee Bay. For today, west winds 5 to 10 knots, becoming southwest 10 to 15 knots with gusts up to 20 knots late. Waves 1 foot or less. A moderate chop. A slight chance of showers and thunderstorms late this morning and afternoon. For tonight, southwest winds 10 to 15 knots with gusts up to 20 knots, becoming west 5 to 10 knots after midnight. Waves 1 foot or less. A moderate chop. For Monday, west winds 5 to 10 knots. Waves 1 foot or less. Light chop. A chance of showers and thunderstorms. And for Monday night, southwest winds 5 to 10 knots. Waves 1 foot or less. Light chop. A chance of showers and thunderstorms. On Perdido Bay, Pensacola Bay including Santa Rosa Sound, and Choctawhatchee Bay. For today, west winds 5 to 10 knots with gusts up to 20 knots. Waves 1 foot or less. Light chop. A slight chance of showers and thunderstorms late this morning. A chance of showers and thunderstorms this afternoon. For tonight, west winds 5 to 10 knots. Waves 1 foot or less. Light chop. For Monday, west winds 5 to 10 knots. Waves 1 foot or less. Light chop. A chance of showers and thunderstorms. And for Monday night, southwest winds 5 to 10 knots. Waves 1 foot or less. Light chop. A chance of showers and thunderstorms. From the Okaloosa-Walton County line to Pascagoula and out 20 nautical miles. For today, west winds 5 to 10 knots, becoming southwest 10 to 15 knots with gusts up to 20 knots this afternoon. Seas around 2 feet. Wave detail, west 2 feet at 4 seconds and south 2 feet at 7 seconds. A slight chance of showers and thunderstorms late this morning and afternoon. For tonight, southwest winds 10 to 15 knots. Seas around 2 feet. Wave detail, southwest 2 feet at 3 seconds and south 2 feet at 7 seconds. For Monday, west winds 10 to 15 knots. Seas around 2 feet. Wave detail, southwest 2 feet at 4 seconds and south 1 foot at 7 seconds. A chance of showers and thunderstorms. And for Monday night, southwest winds 10 to 15 knots. Seas around 2 feet. Wave detail, southwest 2 feet at 4 seconds and south 1 foot at 7 seconds. A chance of showers. A slight chance of thunderstorms in the evening, then a chance of thunderstorms after midnight. From the Okaloosa-Walton County line to Pascagoula, from 20 to 60 nautical miles offshore. For today, west winds 5 to 10 knots. Seas around 2 feet. Wave detail, south 2 feet at 7 seconds and west 1 foot at 3 seconds. For tonight, southwest winds 10 to 15 knots. Seas around 2 feet. Wave detail, west 2 feet at 3 seconds and south 1 foot at 7 seconds. For Monday, west winds around 10 knots. Seas around 2 feet. Wave detail, southwest 2 feet at 4 seconds and south 1 foot at 7 seconds. A slight chance of showers and thunderstorms. And for Monday night, southwest winds 10 to 15 knots. Seas around 2 feet. Wave detail, southwest 2 feet at 4 seconds and south 1 foot at 7 seconds. A slight chance of showers and thunderstorms. The tropical weather outlook. For the North Atlantic, Caribbean Sea and the Gulf of America, southwestern Gulf of America, a broad area of low pressure located along the coast of eastern Mexico is producing disorganized shower and thunderstorm activity. Development is not expected as the low moves farther inland over eastern Mexico during the next day or so. The system could then reemerge over the northwestern Gulf of America on Tuesday or Wednesday while interacting with the frontal boundary, but conditions there are expected to be only marginally conducive for development. Formation chance through 48 hours, low, near 0%. Formation chance through 7 days, low, 20%. Tidal information, at the mouth of the Mobile River on Sunday, high tide at 11:30 a.m. Low tide at 11:28 p.m. At the mouth of the Mobile River on Monday, high tide at 12:31 p.m. At Pensacola Bay on Sunday, high tide at 10:34 a.m. Low tide at 10:20 p.m. At Pensacola Bay on Monday, high tide at 11:38 a.m. Low tide at 11:18 p.m. At the East Pass in Destin on Sunday, high tide at 10:01 a.m. Low tide at 9:46 p.m. At the East Pass in Destin on Monday, high tide at 11:05 a.m. Low tide at 10:44 p.m. The following marine observations were made as of 3 a.m. Mobile Bay Coast Guard Station. Winds were west at 4 knots. Sea temperature 86 degrees. Air temperature 80 degrees. Weeks Bay, calm. Air temperature was 80 degrees. Pensacola Bay. Sea temperature 85 degrees. Air temperature 83 degrees. The report from the east end of Dauphin Island was not available. Graham Bay, southwest winds at 7 knots. Air temperature was 84 degrees. And Pettiboy Island, southwest winds at 10 knots. Air temperature was 83 degrees. South of Dauphin Island. Winds were southwest at 12 knots. 12 miles south of Orange Beach. Winds were southwest at 12 knots. Sea temperature 82 degrees. Air temperature 82 degrees. 100 miles south of Destin. Winds were west at 10 knots. Air temperature 83 degrees. The following weather reports were made at 3 a.m. Pensacola International Airport, skies were clear. The temperature was 80 degrees, the dew point was 77, and the relative humidity was 90%. The wind was southwest at 6 miles an hour. The pressure was 29.96 inches and steady. Pensacola Naval Air Station, skies were mostly cloudy. The temperature was 81 degrees, the dew point was 77, and the relative humidity was 88%. The wind was southwest at 5 miles an hour. The pressure was 29.96 inches and steady. The Pensacola climate summary for yesterday, June 13, 2026. Yesterday's high temperature was 91 degrees and the low 76 degrees. A trace of precipitation fell yesterday, which brings the monthly total to 2.71 inches. This is 0.32 inches below the normal amount of 3.03 inches for June. The total precipitation for the year now stands at 17.64 inches, which is 9.86 inches below normal. The normal high temperature for today is 90 degrees, and the normal low is 74. The record high for today is 99, which occurred in 1952, and the record low is 57, which occurred in 1995. Sunrise today is at 5:46 a.m. and sunset is at 7:52 p.m. Across the central Gulf Coast, Gulf Shores, partly cloudy. Temperature was 82 degrees. Wind southwest at 8 miles an hour. Heat index was 93. Milton, clear. Temperature was 74 degrees. Wind calm. Destin, partly cloudy. Temperature was 82 degrees. Wind variable at 6 miles an hour. Heat index was 91. Mary Esther, clear. Temperature was 83 degrees. Wind west at 8 miles an hour. Heat index was 92. Mobile, clear. Temperature was 77 degrees. Wind calm. Elsewhere, Hattiesburg, clear and 78. New Orleans, partly cloudy and 78. Montgomery, mostly cloudy and 75. Tallahassee, partly cloudy and 74. And in Panama City, partly cloudy and 76. Here's your National Weather Service forecast. Today, mostly sunny. A slight chance of showers and thunderstorms this afternoon. Highs in the lower 90s. West winds 5 to 10 miles per hour. Chance of rain 20%. Heat index values up to 105. Tonight, mostly clear in the evening, then partly cloudy with a slight chance of showers and thunderstorms after midnight. Lows in the upper 70s. Southwest winds 5 to 10 miles per hour. Chance of rain 20%. Monday, partly sunny. A chance of showers and thunderstorms in the morning, then showers and thunderstorms likely in the afternoon. Humid with highs in the upper 80s. West winds 5 to 10 miles per hour. Chance of rain 70%. Monday night, showers likely. A chance of thunderstorms, mainly in the evening. Lows in the mid-70s. Southwest winds around 5 miles per hour. Chance of rain 70%. Tuesday, showers. A chance of thunderstorms in the morning, then thunderstorms likely in the afternoon. Humid with highs in the lower 80s. Southwest winds around 5 miles per hour. Chance of rain 90%. Tuesday night, a chance of thunderstorms. A chance of showers in the evening, then showers likely after midnight. Lows in the lower 70s. Chance of rain 70%. Wednesday, a chance of thunderstorms. Showers, mainly in the morning. Highs in the mid-80s. Chance of rain 80%. Wednesday night, mostly cloudy with a slight chance of showers and thunderstorms. Lows in the upper 70s. Chance of rain 20%. This is NOAA Weather Radio from the Mobile, Pensacola National Weather Service. The current time is 3:39 a.m. Central Daylight Time. Here's your marine forecast. On the weather map, a diurnal pattern of light westerly to northwesterly flow in the morning and southwesterly flow during the afternoon and evening is expected this weekend. A moderate southwest flow early next week will become increasingly southerly by midweek. On Perdido Bay, Pensacola Bay including Santa Rosa Sound, and Choctawhatchee Bay. For today, west winds 5 to 10 knots, becoming southwest 10 to 15 knots with gusts up to 20 knots late. Waves 1 foot or less. A moderate chop. A slight chance of showers and thunderstorms late this morning and afternoon. For tonight, southwest winds 10 to 15 knots with gusts up to 20 knots, becoming west 5 to 10 knots after midnight. Waves 1 foot or less. A moderate chop. For Monday, west winds 5 to 10 knots. Waves 1 foot or less. Light chop. A chance of showers and thunderstorms. And for Monday night, southwest winds 5 to 10 knots. Waves 1 foot or less. Light chop. A chance of showers and thunderstorms. On Perdido Bay, Pensacola Bay including Santa Rosa Sound, and Choctawhatchee Bay. For today, west winds 5 to 10 knots with gusts up to 20 knots. Waves 1 foot or less. Light chop. A slight chance of showers and thunderstorms late this morning. A chance of showers and thunderstorms this afternoon. For tonight, west winds 5 to 10 knots. Waves 1 foot or less. Light chop. For Monday, west winds 5 to 10 knots. Waves 1 foot or less. Light chop. A chance of showers and thunderstorms. And for Monday night, southwest winds 5 to 10 knots. Waves 1 foot or less. Light chop. A chance of showers and thunderstorms. From the Okaloosa-Walton County line to Pascagoula, and out 20 nautical miles. For today, west winds 5 to 10 knots, becoming southwest 10 to 15 knots with gusts up to 20 knots this afternoon. Seas around 2 feet. Wave detail, west 2 feet at 4 seconds and south 2 feet at 7 seconds. A slight chance of showers and thunderstorms late this morning and afternoon. For tonight, southwest winds 10 to 15 knots. Seas around 2 feet. Wave detail, southwest 2 feet at 3 seconds and south 2 feet at 7 seconds. For Monday, west winds 10 to 15 knots. Seas around 2 feet. Wave detail, southwest 2 feet at 4 seconds and south 1 foot at 7 seconds. A chance of showers and thunderstorms. And for Monday night, southwest winds 10 to 15 knots. Seas around 2 feet. Wave detail, southwest 2 feet at 4 seconds and south 1 foot at 7 seconds. A chance of showers. A slight chance of thunderstorms in the evening, then a chance of thunderstorms after midnight. From the Okaloosa-Walton County line to Pascagoula, from 20 to 60 nautical miles offshore. For today, west winds 5 to 10 knots. Seas around 2 feet. Wave detail, south 2 feet at 7 seconds and west 1 foot at 3 seconds. For tonight, southwest winds 10 to 15 knots. Seas around 2 feet. Wave detail, west 2 feet at 3 seconds and south 1 foot at 7 seconds. For Monday, west winds around 10 knots. Seas around 2 feet. Wave detail, southwest 2 feet at 4 seconds and south 1 foot at 7 seconds. A slight chance of showers and thunderstorms. And for Monday night, southwest winds 10 to 15 knots. Seas around 2 feet. Wave detail, southwest 2 feet at 4 seconds and south 1 foot at 7 seconds. A slight chance of showers and thunderstorms. Tidal information, at the mouth of the Mobile River on Sunday, high tide at 11:30 a.m. Low tide at 11:28 p.m. At the mouth of the Mobile River on Monday, high tide at 12:31 p.m. At Pensacola Bay on Sunday, high tide at 10:34 a.m. Low tide at 10:20 p.m. At Pensacola Bay on Monday, high tide at 11:38 a.m. Low tide at 11:18 p.m. At the East Pass in Destin on Sunday, high tide at 10:01 a.m. Low tide at 9:46 p.m. At the East Pass in Destin on Monday, high tide at 11:05 a.m. Low tide at 10:44 p.m. The following marine observations were made as of 3 a.m. Mobile Bay Coast Guard Station. Winds were west at 4 knots. Sea temperature 86 degrees. Air temperature 80 degrees. Weeks Bay, calm. Air temperature was 80 degrees. Pensacola Bay. Sea temperature 85 degrees. Air temperature 83 degrees. The report from the east end of Dauphin Island was not available. Graham Bay, southwest winds at 7 knots. Air temperature was 84 degrees. And Pettiboy Island, southwest winds at 10 knots. Air temperature was 83 degrees. South of Dauphin Island. Winds were southwest at 12 knots. 12 miles south of Orange Beach. Winds were southwest at 12 knots. Sea temperature 82 degrees. Air temperature 82 degrees. 100 miles south of Destin. Winds were west at 10 knots. Air temperature 83 degrees. The following weather reports were made at 3 a.m. Pensacola International Airport, skies were clear. The temperature was 80 degrees. The dew point was 77, and the relative humidity was 90%. The wind was southwest at 6 miles an hour. The pressure was 29.96 inches and steady. Pensacola Naval Air Station, skies were mostly cloudy. The temperature was 81 degrees, the dew point was 77, and the relative humidity was 88%. The wind was southwest at 5 miles an hour. The pressure was 29.96 inches and steady. The Pensacola climate summary for yesterday, June 13, 2026. Yesterday's high temperature was 91 degrees and the low 76 degrees. A trace of precipitation fell yesterday, which brings the monthly total to 2.71 inches. This is 0.32 inches below the normal amount of 3.03 inches for June. The total precipitation for the year now stands at 17.6.

National Weather Service. Across the central Gulf Coast, Gulf Shores, partly cloudy. Temperature was 82 degrees. Wind southwest at 8 miles an hour. Heat index was 93. Milton, clear. Temperature was 74 degrees. Wind calm. Destin, partly cloudy. Temperature was 82 degrees. Wind variable at 6 miles an hour. Heat index was 91. Mary Esther, clear. Temperature was 83 degrees. Wind west at 8 miles an hour. Heat index was 92. Mobile, clear. Temperature was 77 degrees. Wind calm. Elsewhere, Hattiesburg, clear and 78. New Orleans, partly cloudy and 78. Montgomery, mostly cloudy and 75. Tallahassee, partly cloudy and 74. And in Panama City, partly cloudy and 76. Here's your National Weather Service forecast. Today, mostly sunny. A slight chance of showers and thunderstorms this afternoon. Highs in the lower 90s. West winds 5 to 10 miles per hour. Chance of rain 20%. Heat index values up to 105. Tonight, mostly clear in the evening, then partly cloudy with a slight chance of showers and thunderstorms after midnight. Lows in the upper 70s. Southwest winds 5 to 10 miles per hour. Chance of rain 20%. Monday, partly sunny. A chance of showers and thunderstorms in the morning, then showers and thunderstorms likely in the afternoon. Humid with highs in the upper 80s. West winds 5 to 10 miles per hour. Chance of rain 70%. Monday night, showers likely. A chance of thunderstorms, mainly in the evening. Lows in the mid-70s. Southwest winds around 5 miles per hour. Chance of rain 70%. Tuesday, showers. A chance of thunderstorms in the morning, then thunderstorms likely in the afternoon. Humid with highs in the lower 80s. Southwest winds around 5 miles per hour. Chance of rain 90%. Tuesday night, a chance of thunderstorms. A chance of showers in the evening, then showers likely after midnight. Lows in the lower 70s. Chance of rain 70%. Wednesday, a chance of thunderstorms. Showers, mainly in the morning. Highs in the mid-80s. Chance of rain 80%. Wednesday night, mostly cloudy with a slight chance of showers and thunderstorms. Lows in the upper 70s. Chance of rain 20%. This is NOAA Weather Radio from the Mobile, Pensacola National Weather Service. The current time is 3:50 a.m. Central Daylight Time. Here's your marine forecast. On the weather map, a diurnal pattern of light westerly to northwesterly flow in the morning and southwesterly flow during the afternoon and evening is expected this weekend. A moderate southwest flow early next week will become increasingly southerly by midweek. On Perdido Bay, Pensacola Bay including Santa Rosa Sound, and Choctawhatchee Bay. For today, west winds 5 to 10 knots, becoming southwest 10 to 15 knots with gusts up to 20 knots late. Waves 1 foot or less. A moderate chop. A slight chance of showers and thunderstorms late this morning and afternoon. For tonight, southwest winds 10 to 15 knots with gusts up to 20 knots, becoming west 5 to 10 knots after midnight. Waves 1 foot or less. A moderate chop. For Monday, west winds 5 to 10 knots. Waves 1 foot or less. Light chop. A chance of showers and thunderstorms. And for Monday night, southwest winds 5 to 10 knots. Waves 1 foot or less. Light chop. A chance of showers and thunderstorms. On Perdido Bay, Pensacola Bay including Santa Rosa Sound, and Choctawhatchee Bay. For today, west winds 5 to 10 knots with gusts up to 20 knots. Waves 1 foot or less. Light chop. A slight chance of showers and thunderstorms late this morning. A chance of showers and thunderstorms this afternoon. For tonight, west winds 5 to 10 knots.

0: waves 1 foot or less. Light chop. For Monday, west winds 5 to 10 knots. Waves 1 foot or less. Light chop. A chance of showers and thunderstorms. And for Monday night, southwest winds 5 to 10 knots. Waves 1 foot or less. Light chop. A chance of showers and thunderstorms. From the Okaloosa-Walton County line to Pascagoula, and out 20 nautical miles. For today, west winds 5 to 10 knots, becoming southwest 10 to 15 knots with gusts up to 20 knots this afternoon. Seas around 2 feet. Wave detail, west 2 feet at 4 seconds and south 2 feet at 7 seconds. A slight chance of showers and thunderstorms late this morning and afternoon. For tonight, southwest winds 10 to 15 knots. Seas around 2 feet. Wave detail, southwest 2 feet at 3 seconds and south 2 feet at 7 seconds. For Monday, west winds 10 to 15 knots. Seas around 2 feet. Wave detail, southwest 2 feet at 4 seconds and south 1 foot at 7 seconds. A chance of showers and thunderstorms. And for Monday night, southwest winds 10 to 15 knots. Seas around 2 feet. Wave detail, southwest 2 feet at 4 seconds and south 1 foot at 7 seconds. A chance of showers. A slight chance of thunderstorms in the evening, then a chance of thunderstorms after midnight. From the Okaloosa-Walton County line to Pascagoula, from 20 to 60 nautical miles offshore. For today, west winds 5 to 10 knots. Seas around 2 feet. Wave detail, south 2 feet at 7 seconds and west 1 foot at 3 seconds. For tonight, southwest winds 10 to 15 knots. Seas around 2 feet. Wave detail, west 2 feet at 3 seconds and south 1 foot at 7 seconds. For Monday, west winds around 10 knots. Seas around 2 feet. Wave detail, southwest 2 feet at 4 seconds and south 1 foot at 7 seconds. A slight chance of showers and thunderstorms. And for Monday night, southwest winds 10 to 15 knots. Seas around 2 feet. Wave detail, southwest 2 feet at 4 seconds and south 1 foot at 7 seconds. A slight chance of showers and thunderstorms. Tidal information, at the mouth of the Mobile River on Sunday, high tide at 11:30 a.m. Low tide at 11:28 p.m. At the mouth of the Mobile River on Monday, high tide at 12:31 p.m. At Pensacola Bay on Sunday, high tide at 10:34 a.m. Low tide at 10:20 p.m. At Pensacola Bay on Monday, high tide at 11:38 a.m. Low tide at 11:18 p.m. At the East Pass in Destin on Sunday, high tide at 10:01 a.m. Low tide at 9:46 p.m. At the East Pass in Destin on Monday, high tide at 11:05 a.m. Low tide at 10:44 p.m. The following marine observations were made as of 3 a.m. Mobile Bay Coast Guard Station. Winds were west at 4 knots. Sea temperature 86 degrees. Air temperature 80 degrees. Weeks Bay, calm. Air temperature was 80 degrees. Pensacola Bay. Sea temperature 85 degrees. Air temperature 83 degrees. The report from the east end of Dauphin Island was not available. Graham Bay, southwest winds at 7 knots. Air temperature was 84 degrees. And Pettiboy Island, southwest winds at 10 knots. Air temperature was 83 degrees. South of Dauphin Island. Winds were southwest at 12 knots. 12 miles south of Orange Beach. Winds were southwest at 12 knots. Sea temperature 82 degrees. Air temperature 82 degrees. 100 miles south of Destin. Winds were west at 10 knots. Air temperature 83 degrees. The following weather reports were made at 3 a.m. Pensacola International Airport, skies were clear. The temperature was 80 degrees, the dew point was 77, and the relative humidity was 90%. The wind was southwest at 6 miles an hour. The pressure was 29.96 inches and steady. Pensacola Naval Air Station, skies were mostly cloudy. The temperature was 81 degrees, the dew point was 77, and the relative humidity was 88%. The wind was southwest at 5 miles an hour. The pressure was 29.96 inches and steady. The Pensacola climate summary for yesterday, June 13, 2026. Yesterday's high temperature was 91 degrees and the low 76 degrees. A trace of precipitation fell yesterday, which brings the monthly total to 2.71 inches. This is 0.32 inches below the normal amount of 3.03 inches for June. The total precipitation for the year now stands at 17.64 inches, which is 9.86 inches below normal. The normal high temperature for today is 90 degrees, and the normal low is 74. The record high for today is 99, which occurred in 1952, and the record low is 57, which occurred in 1995. Sunrise today is at 5:46 a.m. and sunset is at 7:52 p.m. Across the central Gulf Coast, Gulf Shores, partly cloudy. Temperature was 82 degrees. Wind southwest at 8 miles an hour. Heat index was 93. Milton, clear. Temperature was 74 degrees. Wind calm. Destin, partly cloudy. Temperature was 82 degrees. Wind variable at 6 miles an hour. Heat index was 91. Mary Esther, clear. Temperature was 83 degrees. Wind west at 8 miles an hour.
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0: 78. Montgomery, mostly cloudy and 75. Tallahassee, partly cloudy and 74. And in Panama City, partly cloudy and 76. Here's your National Weather Service forecast. Today, mostly sunny. A slight chance of showers and thunderstorms this afternoon. Highs in the lower 90s. West winds 5 to 10 miles per hour. Chance of rain 20%. Heat index values up to 105. Tonight, mostly clear in the evening, then partly cloudy with a slight chance of showers and thunderstorms after midnight. Lows in the upper 70s. Southwest winds 5 to 10 miles per hour. Chance of rain 20%. Monday, partly sunny. A chance of showers and thunderstorms in the morning, then showers and thunderstorms likely in the afternoon. Humid with highs in the upper 80s. West winds 5 to 10 miles per hour. Chance of rain 70%. Monday night, showers likely. A chance of thunderstorms, mainly in the evening. Lows in the mid-70s. Southwest winds around 5 miles per hour. Chance of rain 70%. Tuesday, showers. A chance of thunderstorms in the morning, then thunderstorms likely in the afternoon. Humid with highs in the lower 80s. Southwest winds around 5 miles per hour. Chance of rain 90%. Tuesday night, a chance of thunderstorms. A chance of showers in the evening, then showers likely after midnight. Lows in the lower 70s. Chance of rain 70%. Wednesday, a chance of thunderstorms. Showers, mainly in the morning. Highs in the mid-80s. Chance of rain 80%. Wednesday night, mostly cloudy with a slight chance of showers and thunderstorms. Lows in the upper 70s. Chance of rain 20%. The Tropical Weather Outlook. For the North Atlantic, Caribbean Sea and the Gulf of America, southwestern Gulf of America, a broad area of low pressure located along the coast of eastern Mexico is producing disorganized shower and thunderstorm activity. Development is not expected as the low moves farther inland over eastern Mexico during the next day or so. The system could then re-emerge over the northwestern Gulf of America on Tuesday or Wednesday while interacting with a frontal boundary, but conditions there are expected to be only marginally conducive for development. Formation chance through 48 hours, low, near 0%. Formation chance through 7 days, low, 20%. This is NOAA Weather Radio from the Mobile Pensacola National Weather Service. The current time is 4:02 a.m. Central Daylight Time. Here's your marine forecast. On the weather map, a diurnal pattern of light westerly to northwesterly flow in the morning and southwesterly flow during the afternoon and evening is expected this weekend. A moderate southwest flow early next week will become increasingly southerly by midweek. On Perdido Bay, Pensacola Bay, including Santa Rosa Sound, and Choctawhatchee Bay. For today, west winds 5 to 10 knots, becoming southwest 10 to 15 knots with gusts up to 20 knots late. Waves 1 foot or less. A moderate chop. A slight chance of showers and thunderstorms late this morning and afternoon. For tonight, southwest winds 10 to 15 knots with gusts up to 20 knots, becoming west 5 to 10 knots after midnight. Waves 1 foot or less. A moderate chop. For Monday, west winds 5 to 10 knots. Waves 1 foot or less. Light chop. A chance of showers and thunderstorms. And for Monday night, southwest winds 5 to 10 knots. Waves 1 foot or less. Light chop. A chance of showers and thunderstorms. On Perdido Bay, Pensacola Bay, including Santa Rosa Sound, and Choctawhatchee Bay. For today, west winds 5 to 10 knots with gusts up to 20 knots. Waves 1 foot or less. Light chop. A slight chance of showers and thunderstorms late this morning. A chance of showers and thunderstorms this afternoon. For tonight, west winds 5 to 10 knots. Waves 1 foot or less. Light chop. For Monday, west winds 5 to 10 knots. Waves 1 foot or less. Light chop. A chance of showers and thunderstorms. And for Monday night, southwest winds 5 to 10 knots. Waves 1 foot or less. Light chop. A chance of showers and thunderstorms. From the Okaloosa-Walton County line to Pascagoula, and out 20 nautical miles. For today, west winds 5 to 10 knots, becoming southwest 10 to 15 knots with gusts up to 20 knots this afternoon. Seas around 2 feet. Wave detail, west 2 feet at 4 seconds and south 2 feet at 7 seconds. A slight chance of showers and thunderstorms late this morning and afternoon. For tonight, southwest winds 10 to 15 knots. Seas around 2 feet. Wave detail, southwest 2 feet at 3 seconds and south 2 feet at 7 seconds. For Monday, west winds 10 to 15 knots. Seas around 2 feet. Wave detail, southwest 2 feet at 4 seconds and south 1 foot at 7 seconds. A chance of showers and thunderstorms. And for Monday night, southwest winds 10 to 15 knots. Seas around 2 feet. Wave detail, southwest 2 feet at 4 seconds and south 1 foot at 7 seconds. A chance of showers. A slight chance of thunderstorms in the evening, then a chance of thunderstorms after midnight. From the Okaloosa-Walton County line to Pascagoula, from 20 to 60 nautical miles offshore. For today, west winds 5 to 10 knots. Seas around 2 feet. Wave detail, south 2 feet at 7 seconds and west 1 foot at 3 seconds. For tonight, southwest winds 10 to 15 knots. Seas around 2 feet. Wave detail, west 2 feet at 3 seconds and south 1 foot at 7 seconds. For Monday, west winds around 10 knots. Seas around 2 feet. Wave detail, southwest 2 feet at 4 seconds and south 1 foot at 7 seconds. A slight chance of showers and thunderstorms. And for Monday night, southwest winds 10 to 15 knots. Seas around 2 feet. Wave detail, southwest 2 feet at 4 seconds and south 1 foot at 7 seconds. A slight chance of showers and thunderstorms. Tidal information, at the mouth of the Mobile River on Sunday, high tide at 11:30 a.m. Low tide at 11:28 p.m. At the mouth of the Mobile River on Monday, high tide at 12:31 p.m. At Pensacola Bay on Sunday, high tide at 10:34 a.m. Low tide at 10:20 p.m. At Pensacola Bay on Monday, high tide at 11:38 a.m. Low tide at 11:18 p.m. At the East Pass in Destin on Sunday, high tide at 10:01 a.m. Low tide at 9:46 p.m. At the East Pass in Destin on Monday, high tide at 11:05 a.m. Low tide at 10:44 p.m. The following marine observations were made as of 3 a.m. Mobile Bay Coast Guard Station. Winds were west at 4 knots. Sea temperature 86 degrees. Air temperature 80 degrees. Weeks Bay, calm. Air temperature was 80 degrees. Pensacola Bay. Sea temperature 85 degrees. Air temperature 83 degrees. The report from the east end of Dauphin Island was not available. Graham Bay, southwest winds at 7 knots. Air temperature was 84 degrees. And Pettiboy Island, southwest winds at 10 knots. Air temperature was 83 degrees. South of Dauphin Island. Winds were southwest at 12 knots. 12 miles south of Orange Beach. Winds were southwest at 12 knots. Sea temperature 82 degrees. Air temperature 82 degrees. 100 miles south of Destin. Winds were west at 10 knots. Air temperature 83 degrees. The following weather reports were made at 3 a.m. Pensacola International Airport, skies were clear. The temperature was 80 degrees, the dew point was 77, and the relative humidity was 90%. The wind was southwest at 6 miles an hour. The pressure was 29.96 inches and steady. Pensacola Naval Air Station, skies were mostly cloudy. The temperature was 81 degrees, the dew point was 77, and the relative humidity was 88%. The wind was southwest at 5 miles an hour. The pressure was 29.96 inches and steady. The Pensacola climate summary for yesterday, June 13, 2026. Yesterday's high temperature was 91 degrees and the low 76 degrees. A trace of precipitation fell yesterday, which brings the monthly total to 2.71 inches. This is 0.32 inches below the normal amount of 3.03 inches for June. The total precipitation for the year now stands at 17.64 inches, which is 9.86 inches below normal. The normal high temperature for today is 90 degrees, and the normal low is 74. The record high for today is 99, which occurred in 1952, and the record low is 57, which occurred in 1995. Sunrise today is at 5:46 a.m. and sunset is at 7:52 p.m. Here's your National Weather Service forecast. Today, mostly sunny. A slight chance of showers and thunderstorms this afternoon. Highs in the lower 90s. West winds 5 to 10 miles per hour. Chance of rain 20%. Heat index values up to 105. Tonight, mostly clear in the evening, then partly cloudy with a slight chance of showers and thunderstorms after midnight. Lows in the upper 70s. Southwest winds 5 to 10 miles per hour. Chance of rain 20%. Monday, partly sunny. A chance of showers and thunderstorms in the morning, then showers and thunderstorms likely in the afternoon. Humid with highs in the upper 80s. West winds 5 to 10 miles per hour. Chance of rain 70%. Monday night, showers likely. A chance of thunderstorms, mainly in the evening. Lows in the mid-70s. Southwest winds around 5 miles per hour. Chance of rain 70%. Tuesday, showers. A chance of thunderstorms in the morning, then thunderstorms likely in the afternoon. Humid with highs in the lower 80s. Southwest winds around 5 miles per hour. Chance of rain 90%. Tuesday night, a chance of thunderstorms. A chance of showers in the evening, then showers likely after midnight. Lows in the lower 70s. Chance of rain 70%. Wednesday, a chance of thunderstorms. Showers, mainly in the morning. Highs in the mid-80s. Chance of rain 80%. Wednesday night, mostly cloudy with a slight chance of showers and thunderstorms. Lows in the upper 70s. Chance of rain 20%. This is NOAA Weather Radio from the Mobile Pensacola National Weather Service. The current time is 4:12 a.m. Central Daylight Time. Here's your marine forecast. On the weather map, a diurnal pattern of light westerly to northwesterly flow in the morning and southwesterly flow during the afternoon and evening is expected this weekend. A moderate southwest flow early next week will become increasingly southerly by midweek. On Perdido Bay, Pensacola Bay including Santa Rosa Sound, and Choctawhatchee Bay. For today, west winds 5 to 10 knots, becoming southwest 10 to 15 knots with gusts up to 20 knots late. Waves 1 foot or less. A moderate chop. A slight chance of showers and thunderstorms late this morning and afternoon. For tonight, southwest winds 10 to 15 knots with gusts up to 20 knots, becoming west 5 to 10 knots after midnight. Waves 1 foot or less. A moderate chop. For Monday, west winds 5 to 10 knots. Waves 1 foot or less. Light chop. A chance of showers and thunderstorms. And for Monday night, southwest winds 5 to 10 knots. Waves 1 foot or less. Light chop. A chance of showers and thunderstorms. On Perdido Bay, Pensacola Bay including Santa Rosa Sound, and Choctawhatchee Bay. For today, west winds 5 to 10 knots with gusts up to 20 knots. Waves 1 foot or less. Light chop. A slight chance of showers and thunderstorms late this morning. A chance of showers and thunderstorms this afternoon. For tonight, west winds 5 to 10 knots. Waves 1 foot or less. Light chop. For Monday, west winds 5 to 10 knots. Waves 1 foot or less. Light chop. A chance of showers and thunderstorms. And for Monday night, southwest winds 5 to 10 knots. Waves 1 foot or less. Light chop. A chance of showers and thunderstorms. From the Okaloosa-Walton County line to Pascagoula, and out 20 nautical miles. For today, west winds 5 to 10 knots, becoming southwest 10 to 15 knots with gusts up to 20 knots this afternoon. Seas around 2 feet. Wave detail, west 2 feet at 4 seconds and south 2 feet at 7 seconds. A slight chance of showers and thunderstorms late this morning and afternoon. For tonight, southwest winds 10 to 15 knots. Seas around 2 feet. Wave detail, southwest 2 feet at 3 seconds and south 2 feet at 7 seconds. For Monday, west winds 10 to 15 knots. Seas around 2 feet. Wave detail, southwest 2 feet at 4 seconds and south 1 foot at 7 seconds. A chance of showers and thunderstorms. And for Monday night, southwest winds 10 to 15 knots. Seas around 2 feet. Wave detail, southwest 2 feet at 4 seconds and south 1 foot at 7 seconds. A chance of showers. A slight chance of thunderstorms in the evening, then a chance of thunderstorms after midnight. From the Okaloosa-Walton County line to Pascagoula, from 20 to 60 nautical miles offshore. For today, west winds 5 to 10 knots. Seas around 2 feet. Wave detail, south 2 feet at 7 seconds and west 1 foot at 3 seconds. For tonight, southwest winds 10 to 15 knots. Seas around 2 feet. Wave detail, west 2 feet at 3 seconds and south 1 foot at 7 seconds. For Monday, west winds around 10 knots. Seas around 2 feet. Wave detail, southwest 2 feet at 4 seconds and south 1 foot at 7 seconds. A slight chance of showers and thunderstorms. And for Monday night, southwest winds 10 to 15 knots. Seas around 2 feet. Wave detail, southwest 2 feet at 4 seconds and south 1 foot at 7 seconds. A slight chance of showers and thunderstorms. 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From the Mobile Pensacola National Weather Service. Tidal information, at the mouth of the Mobile River on Sunday, high tide at 11:30 a.m. Low tide at 11:28 p.m. At the mouth of the Mobile River on Monday, high tide at 12:31 p.m. At Pensacola Bay on Sunday, high tide at 10:34 a.m. Low tide at 10:20 p.m. At Pensacola Bay on Monday, high tide at 11:38 a.m. Low tide at 11:18 p.m. At the East Pass in Destin on Sunday, high tide at 10:01 a.m. Low tide at 9:46 p.m. At the East Pass in Destin on Monday, high tide at 11:05 a.m. Low tide at 10:44 p.m. The following marine observations were made as of 4 a.m. Mobile Bay Coast Guard Station. Winds were west at 4 knots. Sea temperature 86 degrees. Air temperature 81 degrees. Weeks Bay, calm. Air temperature was 83 degrees. Pensacola Bay. Sea temperature 85 degrees. Air temperature 82 degrees. The report from the east end of Dauphin Island was not available. Graham Bay, west winds at 7 knots. Air temperature was 83 degrees. And Pettiboy Island, west winds at 12 knots. Air temperature was 83 degrees. South of Dauphin Island. Winds were southwest at 12 knots. 12 miles south of Orange Beach. Winds were southwest at 12 knots. Sea temperature 82 degrees. Air temperature 82 degrees. 100 miles south of Destin. Winds were west at 8 knots. Air temperature 83 degrees. Wave heights 2 feet. Wave period 8 seconds. The following weather reports were made at 4 a.m. Pensacola International Airport, skies were clear. The temperature was 80 degrees, the dew point was 77, and the relative humidity was 90%. The wind was west at 6 miles an hour. The pressure was 29.97 inches and rising. Pensacola Naval Air Station, skies were clear. The temperature was 80 degrees, the dew point was 77, and the relative humidity was 90%. The wind was calm. The pressure was 29.97 inches and rising. The Pensacola climate summary for yesterday, June 13, 2026. Yesterday's high temperature was 91 degrees and the low 76 degrees. A trace of precipitation fell yesterday, which brings the monthly total to 2.71 inches. This is 0.32 inches below the normal amount of 3.03 inches for June. The total precipitation for the year now stands at 17.64 inches, which is 9.86 inches below normal. The normal high temperature for today is 90 degrees, and the normal low is 74. The record high for today is 99, which occurred in 1952, and the record low is 57, which occurred in 1995. Sunrise today is at 5:46 a.m. and sunset is at 7:52 p.m. Across the central Gulf Coast, Gulf Shores, partly cloudy. Temperature was 81 degrees. Wind west at 6 miles an hour. Milton, clear. Temperature was 77 degrees. Wind west at 6 miles an hour. Destin, partly cloudy. Temperature was 82 degrees. Wind variable at 6 miles an hour. Heat index was 90. Mary Esther, clear. Temperature was 83 degrees. Wind west at 7 miles an hour. Heat index was 91. Mobile, clear. Temperature was 77 degrees. Wind west at 3 miles an hour. Elsewhere, Hattiesburg, partly cloudy and 79. New Orleans, mostly cloudy and 77. Montgomery, clear and 74. Tallahassee, mostly cloudy and 74. And at Panama City, mostly cloudy and 78. Here's your National Weather Service forecast. Today, mostly sunny. A slight chance of showers and thunderstorms this afternoon. Highs in the lower 90s. West winds 5 to 10 miles per hour. Chance of rain 20%. Heat index values up to 105. Tonight, mostly clear in the evening, then partly cloudy with a slight chance of showers and thunderstorms after midnight. Lows in the upper 70s. Southwest winds 5 to 10 miles per hour. Chance of rain 20%. Monday, partly sunny. A chance of showers and thunderstorms in the morning, then showers and thunderstorms likely in the afternoon. Humid with highs in the upper 80s. West winds 5 to 10 miles per hour. Chance of rain 70%. Monday night, showers likely. A chance of thunderstorms, mainly in the evening. Lows in the mid-70s. Southwest winds around 5 miles per hour. Chance of rain 70%. Tuesday, showers. A chance of thunderstorms in the morning, then thunderstorms likely in the afternoon. Humid with highs in the lower 80s. Southwest winds around 5 miles per hour. Chance of rain 90%. Tuesday night, a chance of thunderstorms. A chance of showers in the evening, then showers likely after midnight. Lows in the lower 70s. Chance of rain 70%. Wednesday, a chance of thunderstorms. Showers, mainly in the morning. Highs in the mid-80s. Chance of rain 80%. Wednesday night, mostly cloudy with a slight chance of showers and thunderstorms. Lows in the upper 70s. Chance of rain 20%. This is NOAA Weather Radio from the Mobile Pensacola National Weather Service. The current time is 4:24 a.m. Central Daylight Time. Here's your marine forecast. On the weather map, a diurnal pattern of light westerly to northwesterly flow in the morning and southwesterly flow during the afternoon and evening is expected this weekend. A moderate southwest flow early next week will become increasingly southerly by midweek. On Perdido Bay, Pensacola Bay including Santa Rosa Sound, and Choctawhatchee Bay. For today, west winds 5 to 10 knots, becoming southwest 10 to 15 knots with gusts up to 20 knots late. Waves 1 foot or less. A moderate chop. A slight chance of showers and thunderstorms late this morning and afternoon. For tonight, southwest winds 10 to 15 knots with gusts up to 20 knots, becoming west 5 to 10 knots after midnight. Waves 1 foot or less. A moderate chop. For Monday, west winds 5 to 10 knots. Waves 1 foot or less. Light chop. A chance of showers and thunderstorms. And for Monday night, southwest winds 5 to 10 knots. Waves 1 foot or less. Light chop. A chance of showers and thunderstorms. On Perdido Bay, Pensacola Bay including Santa Rosa Sound, and Choctawhatchee Bay. For today, west winds 5 to 10 knots with gusts up to 20 knots. Waves 1 foot or less. Light chop. A slight chance of showers and thunderstorms late this morning. A chance of showers and thunderstorms this afternoon. For tonight, west winds 5 to 10 knots. Waves 1 foot or less. Light chop. For Monday, west winds 5 to 10 knots. Waves 1 foot or less. Light chop. A chance of showers and thunderstorms. And for Monday night, southwest winds 5 to 10 knots. Waves 1 foot or less. Light chop. A chance of showers and thunderstorms. From the Okaloosa-Walton County line to Pascagoula, and out 20 nautical miles. For today, west winds 5 to 10 knots, becoming southwest 10 to 15 knots with gusts up to 20 knots this afternoon. Seas around 2 feet. Wave detail, west 2 feet at 4 seconds and south 2 feet at 7 seconds. A slight chance of showers and thunderstorms late this morning and afternoon. For tonight, southwest winds 10 to 15 knots. Seas around 2 feet. Wave detail, southwest 2 feet at 3 seconds and south 2 feet at 7 seconds. For Monday, west winds 10 to 15 knots. Seas around 2 feet. Wave detail, southwest 2 feet at 4 seconds and south 1 foot at 7 seconds. A chance of showers and thunderstorms. And for Monday night, southwest winds 10 to 15 knots. Seas around 2 feet. Wave detail, southwest 2 feet at 4 seconds and south 1 foot at 7 seconds. A chance of showers. A slight chance of thunderstorms in the evening, then a chance of thunderstorms after midnight. From the Okaloosa-Walton County line to Pascagoula, from 20 to 60 nautical miles offshore. For today, west winds 5 to 10 knots. Seas around 2 feet. Wave detail, south 2 feet at 7 seconds and west 1 foot at 3 seconds. For tonight, southwest winds 10 to 15 knots. Seas around 2 feet. Wave detail, west 2 feet at 3 seconds and south 1 foot at 7 seconds. For Monday, west winds around 10 knots. Seas around 2 feet. Wave detail, southwest 2 feet at 4 seconds and south 1 foot at 7 seconds. A slight chance of showers and thunderstorms. And for Monday night, southwest winds 10 to 15 knots. Seas around 2 feet. Wave detail, southwest 2 feet at 4 seconds and south 1 foot at 7 seconds. A slight chance of showers and thunderstorms. Tidal information, at the mouth of the Mobile River on Sunday, high tide at 11:30 a.m. Low tide at 11:28 p.m. At the mouth of the Mobile River on Monday, high tide at 12:31 p.m. At Pensacola Bay on Sunday, high tide at 10:34 a.m. Low tide at 10:20 p.m. At Pensacola Bay on Monday, high tide at 11:38 a.m. Low tide at 11:18 p.m. At the East Pass in Destin on Sunday, high tide at 10:01 a.m. Low tide at 9:46 p.m. At the East Pass in Destin on Monday, high tide at 11:05 a.m. Low tide at 10:44 p.m. The following marine observations were made as of 4 a.m. Mobile Bay Coast Guard Station. Winds were west at 4 knots. Sea temperature 86 degrees. Air temperature 81 degrees. Weeks Bay, calm. Air temperature was 83 degrees. Pensacola Bay. Sea temperature 85 degrees. Air temperature 82 degrees. The report from the east end of Dauphin Island was not available. Graham Bay, west winds at 7 knots. Air temperature was 83 degrees. And Pettiboy Island, west winds at 12 knots. Air temperature was 83 degrees. South of Dauphin Island. Winds were southwest at 12 knots. 12 miles south of Orange Beach. Winds were southwest at 12 knots. Sea temperature 82 degrees. Air temperature 82 degrees. 100 miles south of Destin. Winds were west at 8 knots. Air temperature 83 degrees. Wave heights 2 feet. Wave period 8 seconds. The following weather reports were made at 4 a.m. Pensacola International Airport, skies were clear. The temperature was 80 degrees, the dew point was 77, and the relative humidity was 90%. The wind was west at 6 miles an hour. The pressure was 29.97 inches and rising. Pensacola Naval Air Station, skies were clear. The temperature was 80 degrees, the dew point was 77, and the relative humidity was 90%. The wind was calm. The pressure was 29.97 inches and rising. The Pensacola climate summary for yesterday, June 13, 2026. Yesterday's high temperature was 91 degrees and the low 76 degrees. A trace of precipitation fell yesterday, which brings the monthly total to 2.71 inches. This is 0.32 inches below the normal amount of 3.03 inches for June. The total precipitation for the year now stands at 17.64 inches, which is 9.86 inches below normal. The normal high temperature for today is 90 degrees, and the normal low is 74. The record high for today is 99, which occurred in 1952, and the record low is 57, which occurred in 1995. Sunrise today is at 5:46 a.m. and sunset is at 7:52 p.m. The tropical weather outlook. For the North Atlantic, Caribbean Sea and the Gulf of America, southwestern Gulf of America. A broad area of low pressure located along the coast of eastern Mexico is producing disorganized shower and thunderstorm activity. Development is not expected as the low moves farther inland over eastern Mexico during the next day or so. The system could then re-emerge over the northwestern Gulf of America on Tuesday or Wednesday while interacting with the frontal boundary, but conditions there are expected to be only marginally conducive for development. Formation chance through 48 hours, low, near 0%. Formation chance through 7 days, low, 20%. Across the central Gulf Coast, Gulf Shores, partly cloudy. Temperature was 81 degrees. Wind west at 6 miles an hour. Milton, clear. Temperature was 77 degrees. Wind west at 6 miles an hour. Destin, partly cloudy. Temperature was 82 degrees. Wind variable at 6 miles an hour. Heat index was 90. Mary Esther, clear. Temperature was 83 degrees. Wind west at 7 miles an hour. Heat index was 91. Mobile, clear. Temperature was 77 degrees. Wind west at 3 miles an hour. Elsewhere, Hattiesburg, partly cloudy and 79. New Orleans, mostly cloudy and 77. Montgomery, clear and 74. Tallahassee, mostly cloudy and 74. And in Panama City, mostly cloudy and 78. Here's your National Weather Service forecast. Today, mostly sunny. A slight chance of showers and thunderstorms this afternoon. Highs in the lower 90s. West winds 5 to 10 miles per hour. Chance of rain 20%. Heat index values up to 105. Tonight, mostly clear in the evening, then partly cloudy with a slight chance of showers and thunderstorms after midnight. Lows in the upper 70s. Southwest winds 5 to 10 miles per hour. Chance of rain 20%. Monday, partly sunny. A chance of showers and thunderstorms in the morning, then showers and thunderstorms likely in the afternoon. Humid with highs in the upper 80s. West winds 5 to 10 miles per hour. Chance of rain 70%. Monday night, showers likely. A chance of thunderstorms, mainly in the evening. Lows in the mid-70s. Southwest winds around 5 miles per hour. Chance of rain 70%. Tuesday, showers. A chance of thunderstorms in the morning, then thunderstorms likely in the afternoon. Humid with highs in the lower 80s. Southwest winds around 5 miles per hour. Chance of rain 90%. Tuesday night, a chance of thunderstorms. A chance of showers in the evening, then showers likely after midnight. Lows in the lower 70s. Chance of rain 70%. Wednesday, a chance of thunderstorms. Showers, mainly in the morning. Highs in the mid-80s. Chance of rain 80%. Wednesday night, mostly cloudy with a slight chance of showers and thunderstorms. Lows in the upper 70s. Chance of rain 20%. This is NOAA Weather Radio from the Mobile Pensacola National Weather Service. The current time is 4:36 a.m. Central Daylight Time. Here's your marine forecast. On the weather map, a diurnal pattern of light westerly to northwesterly flow in the morning and southwesterly flow during the afternoon and evening is expected this weekend. A moderate southwest flow early next week will become increasingly southerly by midweek. On Perdido Bay, Pensacola Bay including Santa Rosa Sound, and Choctawhatchee Bay. For today, west winds 5 to 10 knots, becoming southwest 10 to 15 knots with gusts up to 20 knots late. Waves 1 foot or less. A moderate chop. A slight chance of showers and thunderstorms late this morning and afternoon. For tonight, southwest winds 10 to 15 knots with gusts up to 20 knots, becoming west 5 to 10 knots after midnight. Waves 1 foot or less. A moderate chop. For Monday, west winds 5 to 10 knots. Waves 1 foot or less. Light chop. a chance of showers and thunderstorms. And for Monday night, southwest winds 5 to 10 knots. Waves 1 foot or less. Light chop. A chance of showers and thunderstorms. On Perdido Bay, Pensacola Bay including Santa Rosa Sound, and Choctawhatchee Bay. For today, west winds 5 to 10 knots with gusts up to 20 knots. Waves 1 foot or less. Light chop. A slight chance of showers and thunderstorms late this morning. A chance of showers and thunderstorms this afternoon. For tonight, west winds 5 to 10 knots. Waves 1 foot or less. Light chop. For Monday, west winds 5 to 10 knots. Waves 1 foot or less. Light chop. A chance of showers and thunderstorms. And for Monday night, southwest winds 5 to 10 knots. Waves 1 foot or less. Light chop. A chance of showers and thunderstorms. From the Okaloosa-Walton County line to Pascagoula, and out 20 nautical miles. For today, west winds 5 to 10 knots, becoming southwest 10 to 15 knots with gusts up to 20 knots this afternoon. Seas around 2 feet. Wave detail, west 2 feet at 4 seconds and south 2 feet at 7 seconds. A slight chance of showers and thunderstorms late this morning and afternoon. For tonight, southwest winds 10 to 15 knots. Seas around 2 feet. Wave detail, southwest 2 feet at 3 seconds and south 2 feet at 7 seconds. For Monday, west winds 10 to 15 knots. Seas around 2 feet. Wave detail, southwest 2 feet at 4 seconds and south 1 foot at 7 seconds. A chance of showers and thunderstorms. And for Monday night, southwest winds 10 to 15 knots. Seas around 2 feet. Wave detail, southwest 2 feet at 4 seconds and south 1 foot at 7 seconds. A chance of showers. A slight chance of thunderstorms in the evening, then a chance of thunderstorms after midnight. From the Okaloosa-Walton County line to Pascagoula, from 20 to 60 nautical miles offshore. For today, west winds 5 to 10 knots. Seas around 2 feet. Wave detail, south 2 feet at 7 seconds and west 1 foot at 3 seconds. For tonight, southwest winds 10 to 15 knots. Seas around 2 feet. Wave detail, west 2 feet at 3 seconds and south 1 foot at 7 seconds. For Monday, west winds around 10 knots. Seas around 2 feet. Wave detail, southwest 2 feet at 4 seconds and south 1 foot at 7 seconds. A slight chance of showers and thunderstorms. And for Monday night, southwest winds 10 to 15 knots. Seas around 2 feet. Wave detail, southwest 2 feet at 4 seconds and south 1 foot at 7 seconds. A slight chance of showers and thunderstorms. Tidal information, at the mouth of the Mobile River on Sunday, high tide at 11:30 a.m. Low tide at 11:28 p.m. At the mouth of the Mobile River on Monday, high tide at 12:31 p.m. At Pensacola Bay on Sunday, high tide at 10:34 a.m. Low tide at 10:20 p.m. At Pensacola Bay on Monday, high tide at 11:38 a.m. Low tide at 11:18 p.m. At the East Pass in Destin on Sunday, high tide at 10:01 a.m. Low tide at 9:46 p.m. At the East Pass in Destin on Monday, high tide at 11:05 a.m. Low tide at 10:44 p.m. The following marine observations were made as of 4 a.m. Mobile Bay Coast Guard Station. Winds were west at 4 knots. Sea temperature 86 degrees. Air temperature 81 degrees. Weeks Bay, calm. Air temperature was 83 degrees. Pensacola Bay. Sea temperature 85 degrees. Air temperature 82 degrees. The report from the east end of Dauphin Island was not available. Graham Bay, west winds at 7 knots. Air temperature was 83 degrees. And Pettiboy Island, west winds at 12 knots. Air temperature was 83 degrees. South of Dauphin Island. Winds were southwest at 12 knots. 12 miles south of Orange Beach. Winds were southwest at 12 knots. Sea temperature 82 degrees. Air temperature 82 degrees. 100 miles south of Destin. Winds were west at 8 knots. Air temperature 83 degrees. Wave height 2 feet. Wave period 8 seconds. The following weather reports were made at 4 a.m. Pensacola International Airport, skies were clear. The temperature was 80 degrees, the dew point was 77, and the relative humidity was 90%. The wind was west at 6 miles an hour. The pressure was 29.97 inches and rising. Pensacola Naval Air Station, skies were clear. The temperature was 80 degrees, the dew point was 77, and the relative humidity was 90%. The wind was calm. The pressure was 29.97 inches and rising. The Pensacola climate summary for yesterday, June 13, 2026. Yesterday's high temperature was 91 degrees and the low 76 degrees. A trace of precipitation fell yesterday, which brings the monthly total to 2.71 inches. This is 0.32 inches below the normal amount of 3.03 inches for June. The total precipitation for the year now stands at 17.64 inches, which is 9.86 inches below normal. The normal high temperature for today is 90 degrees, and the normal low is 74. The record high for today is 99, which occurred in 1952, and the record low is 57, which occurred in 1995. Sunrise today is at 5:46 a.m. and sunset is at 7:52 p.m. Across the central Gulf Coast, Gulf Shores, partly cloudy. Temperature was 81 degrees. Wind west at 6 miles an hour. Milton, clear. Temperature was 77 degrees. Wind west at 6 miles an hour. Destin, partly cloudy. Temperature was 82 degrees. Wind variable at 6 miles an hour. Heat index was 90. Mary Esther, clear. Temperature was 83 degrees. Wind west at 7 miles an hour. Heat index was 91. Mobile, clear. Temperature was 77 degrees. Wind west at 3 miles an hour. Elsewhere, Hattiesburg, partly cloudy and 79. New Orleans, mostly cloudy and 77. Montgomery, clear and 74. Tallahassee, mostly cloudy and 74. And in Panama City, mostly cloudy and 78. Here's your National Weather Service forecast. Today, mostly sunny. A slight chance of showers and thunderstorms this afternoon. Highs in the lower 90s. West winds 5 to 10 miles per hour. Chance of rain 20%. Heat index values up to 105. Tonight, mostly clear in the evening, then partly cloudy with a slight chance of showers and thunderstorms after midnight. Lows in the upper 70s. Southwest winds 5 to 10 miles per hour. Chance of rain 20%. Monday, partly sunny. A chance of showers and thunderstorms in the morning, then showers and thunderstorms likely in the afternoon. Humid with highs in the upper 80s. West winds 5 to 10 miles per hour. Chance of rain 70%. Monday night, showers likely. A chance of thunderstorms, mainly in the evening. Lows in the mid-70s. Southwest winds around 5 miles per hour. Chance of rain 70%. Tuesday, showers. A chance of thunderstorms in the morning, then thunderstorms likely in the afternoon. Humid with highs in the lower 80s. Southwest winds around 5 miles per hour. Chance of rain 90%. Tuesday night, a chance of thunderstorms. A chance of showers in the evening, then showers likely after midnight. Lows in the lower 70s. Chance of rain 70%. Wednesday, a chance of thunderstorms. Showers, mainly in the morning. Highs in the mid-80s. Chance of rain 80%. Wednesday night, mostly cloudy with a slight chance of showers and thunderstorms. Lows in the upper 70s. Chance of rain 20%. 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

gusts up to 20 knots late, waves 1 foot or less, a moderate chop, a slight chance of showers and thunderstorms late this morning and afternoon. For tonight, southwest winds 10 to 15 knots with gusts up to 20 knots, becoming west 5 to 10 knots after midnight. Waves 1 foot or less. A moderate chop. For Monday, west winds 5 to 10 knots. Waves 1 foot or less. Light chop. A chance of showers and thunderstorms. And for Monday night, southwest winds 5 to 10 knots. Waves 1 foot or less. Light chop. A chance of showers and thunderstorms. On Perdido Bay, Pensacola Bay including Santa Rosa Sound, and Choctaw Hatchie Bay. For today, west winds 5 to 10 knots with gusts up to 20 knots. Waves 1 foot or less. Light chop. A slight chance of showers and thunderstorms late this morning. A chance of showers and thunderstorms this afternoon. For tonight, west winds 5 to 10 knots. Waves 1 foot or less. Light chop. For Monday, west winds 5 to 10 knots. Waves 1 foot or less. Light chop. A chance of showers and thunderstorms. And for Monday night, southwest winds 5 to 10 knots. Waves 1 foot or less. Light chop. A chance of showers and thunderstorms. From the Okaloosa-Walton County line to Pascagoula, and out 20 nautical miles. For today, west winds 5 to 10 knots, becoming southwest 10 to 15 knots with gusts up to 20 knots this afternoon. Seas around 2 feet. Wave detail, west 2 feet at 4 seconds and south 2 feet at 7 seconds. A slight chance of showers and thunderstorms late this morning and afternoon. For tonight, southwest winds 10 to 15 knots. Seas around 2 feet. Wave detail, southwest 2 feet at 3 seconds and south 2 feet at 7 seconds. For Monday, west winds 10 to 15 knots. Seas around 2 feet. Wave detail, southwest 2 feet at 4 seconds and south 1 foot at 7 seconds. A chance of showers and thunderstorms. And for Monday night, southwest winds 10 to 15 knots. Seas around 2 feet. Wave detail, southwest 2 feet at 4 seconds and south 1 foot at 7 seconds. A chance of showers. A slight chance of thunderstorms in the evening, then a chance of thunderstorms after midnight. From the Okaloosa-Walton County line to Pascagoula, from 20 to 60 nautical miles offshore. For today, west winds 5 to 10 knots. Seas around 2 feet. Wave detail, south 2 feet at 7 seconds and west 1 foot at 3 seconds. For tonight, southwest winds 10 to 15 knots. Seas around 2 feet. Wave detail, west 2 feet at 3 seconds and south 1 foot at 7 seconds. For Monday, west winds around 10 knots. Seas around 2 feet. Wave detail, southwest 2 feet at 4 seconds and south 1 foot at 7 seconds. A slight chance of showers and thunderstorms. And for Monday night, southwest winds 10 to 15 knots. Seas around 2 feet. Wave detail, southwest 2 feet at 4 seconds and south 1 foot at 7 seconds. A slight chance of showers and thunderstorms. Tidal information, at the mouth of the Mobile River on Sunday, high tide at 11:30 a.m. Low tide at 11:28 p.m. At the mouth of the Mobile River on Monday, high tide at 12:31 p.m. At Pensacola Bay on Sunday, high tide at 10:34 a.m. Low tide at 10:20 p.m. At Pensacola Bay on Monday, high tide at 11:38 a.m. Low tide at 11:18 p.m. At the East Pass in Destin on Sunday, high tide at 10:01 a.m. Low tide at 9:46 p.m. At the East Pass in Destin on Monday, high tide at 11:05 a.m. Low tide at 10:44 p.m. The following marine observations were made as of 4 a.m. Mobile Bay Coast Guard Station. Winds were west at 4 knots. Sea temperature 86 degrees. Air temperature 81 degrees. Weeks Bay, calm.
Air temperature was

0: 83 degrees. Pensacola Bay. Sea temperature 85 degrees. Air temperature 82 degrees. The report from the east end of Dauphin Island was not available. Grand Bay, west winds at 7 knots. Air temperature was 83 degrees. And Pettiboy Island, west winds at 12 knots. Air temperature was 83 degrees. South of Dauphin Island. Winds were southwest at 12 knots. 12 miles south of Orange Beach. Winds were southwest at 12 knots. Sea temperature 82 degrees. Air temperature 82 degrees. 100 miles south of Destin. Winds were west at 8 knots. Air temperature 83 degrees. Wave heights 2 feet. Wave period 8 seconds. The following weather reports were made at 4 a.m. Pensacola International Airport, skies were clear. The temperature was 80 degrees, the dew point was 77, and the relative humidity was 90%. The wind was west at 6 miles an hour. The pressure was 29.97 inches and rising. Pensacola Naval Air Station, skies were clear. The temperature was 80 degrees, the dew point was 77, and the relative humidity was 90%. The wind was calm. The pressure was 29.97 inches and rising. The Pensacola climate summary for yesterday, June 13, 2026. Yesterday's high temperature was 91 degrees and the low 76 degrees. A trace of precipitation fell yesterday, which brings the monthly total to 2.71 inches. This is 0.32 inches below the normal amount of 3.03 inches for June. The total precipitation for the year now stands at 17.64 inches, which is 9.86 inches below normal. The normal high temperature for today is 90 degrees, and the normal low is 74. The record high for today is 99, which occurred in 1952, and the record low is 57, which occurred in 1995. Sunrise today is at 5:46 a.m. and sunset is at 7:52 p.m. Across the central Gulf Coast, Gulf Shores, partly cloudy. Temperature was 81 degrees. Wind west at 6 miles an hour. Milton, clear. Temperature was 77 degrees. Wind west at 6 miles an hour. Destin, partly cloudy. Temperature was 82 degrees. Wind variable at 6 miles an hour. Heat index was 90. Mary Esther, clear. Temperature was 83 degrees. Wind west at 7 miles an hour. Heat index was 91. Mobile, clear. Temperature was 77 degrees. Wind west at 3 miles an hour. Elsewhere, Hattiesburg, partly cloudy and 79. New Orleans, mostly cloudy and 77. Montgomery, clear and 74. Tallahassee, mostly cloudy and 74. And in Panama City, mostly cloudy and 78. Here's your National Weather Service forecast. Today, mostly sunny. A slight chance of showers and thunderstorms this afternoon. Highs in the lower 90s. West winds 5 to 10 miles per hour. Chance of rain 20%. Heat index values up to 105. Tonight, mostly clear in the evening, then partly cloudy with a slight chance of showers and thunderstorms after midnight. Lows in the upper 70s. Southwest winds 5 to 10 miles per hour. Chance of rain 20%. Monday, partly sunny. A chance of showers and thunderstorms in the morning, then showers and thunderstorms likely in the afternoon. Humid with highs in the upper 80s. West winds 5 to 10 miles per hour. Chance of rain 70%. Monday night, showers likely. A chance of thunderstorms, mainly in the evening. Lows in the mid-70s. Southwest winds around 5 miles per hour. Chance of rain 70%. Tuesday, showers. A chance of thunderstorms in the morning, then thunderstorms likely in the afternoon. Humid with highs in the lower 80s. Southwest winds around 5 miles per hour. Chance of rain 90%. Tuesday night, a chance of thunderstorms. A chance of showers in the evening, then showers likely after midnight. Lows in the lower 70s. Chance of rain 70%. Wednesday, a chance of thunderstorms. Showers, mainly in the morning. Highs in the mid-80s. Chance of rain 80%. Wednesday night, mostly cloudy with a slight chance of showers and thunderstorms. Lows in the upper 70s. Chance of rain 20%. This is NOAA Weather Radio from the Mobile Pensacola National Weather Service. The current time is 4:58 a.m. Central Daylight Time. Here's your marine forecast. On the weather map, a diurnal pattern of light westerly to northwesterly flow in the morning and southwesterly flow during the afternoon and evening is expected this weekend. A moderate southwest flow early next week will become increasingly southerly by midweek. On Perdido Bay, Pensacola Bay, including Santa Rosa Sound, and Choctawhatchee Bay. For today, west winds 5 to 10 knots, becoming southwest 10 to 15 knots with gusts up to 20 knots late. Waves 1 foot or less.
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0: Midnight. Waves 1 foot or less. A moderate chop. For Monday, west winds 5 to 10 knots. Waves 1 foot or less. Light chop. A chance of showers and thunderstorms. And for Monday night, southwest winds 5 to 10 knots. Waves 1 foot or less. Light chop. A chance of showers and thunderstorms. On Perdido Bay, Pensacola Bay, including Santa Rosa Sound, and Choctawhatchee Bay. For today, west winds 5 to 10 knots with gusts up to 20 knots. Waves 1 foot or less. Light chop. A slight chance of showers and thunderstorms late this morning. A chance of showers and thunderstorms this afternoon. For tonight, west winds 5 to 10 knots. Waves 1 foot or less. Light chop. For Monday, west winds 5 to 10 knots. Waves 1 foot or less. Light chop. A chance of showers and thunderstorms. And for Monday night, southwest winds 5 to 10 knots. Waves 1 foot or less. Light chop. A chance of showers and thunderstorms. From the Okaloosa-Walton County line to Pascagoula and out 20 nautical miles. For today, west winds 5 to 10 knots, becoming southwest 10 to 15 knots with gusts up to 20 knots this afternoon. Seas around 2 feet. Wave detail, west 2 feet at 4 seconds and south 2 feet at 7 seconds. A slight chance of showers and thunderstorms late this morning and afternoon. For tonight, southwest winds 10 to 15 knots. Seas around 2 feet. Wave detail, southwest 2 feet at 3 seconds and south 2 feet at 7 seconds. For Monday, west winds 10 to 15 knots. Seas around 2 feet. Wave detail, southwest 2 feet at 4 seconds and south 1 foot at 7 seconds. A chance of showers and thunderstorms. And for Monday night, southwest winds 10 to 15 knots. Seas around 2 feet. Wave detail, southwest 2 feet at 4 seconds and south 1 foot at 7 seconds. A chance of showers. A slight chance of thunderstorms in the evening, then a chance of thunderstorms after midnight. From the Okaloosa-Walton County line to Pascagoula, from 20 to 60 nautical miles offshore. For today, west winds 5 to 10 knots. Seas around 2 feet. Wave detail, south 2 feet at 7 seconds and west 1 foot at 3 seconds. For tonight, southwest winds 10 to 15 knots. Seas around 2 feet. Wave detail, west 2 feet at 3 seconds and south 1 foot at 7 seconds. For Monday, west winds around 10 knots. Seas around 2 feet. Wave detail, southwest 2 feet at 4 seconds and south 1 foot at 7 seconds. A slight chance of showers and thunderstorms. And for Monday night, southwest winds 10 to 15 knots. Seas around 2 feet. Wave detail, southwest 2 feet at 4 seconds and south 1 foot at 7 seconds. A slight chance of showers and thunderstorms. The tropical weather outlook. For the North Atlantic, Caribbean Sea and the Gulf of America, southwestern Gulf of America, a broad area of low pressure located along the coast of eastern Mexico is producing disorganized shower and thunderstorm activity. Development is not expected as the low moves farther inland over eastern Mexico during the next day or so. The system could then re-emerge over the northwestern Gulf of America on Tuesday or Wednesday while interacting with the frontal boundary, but conditions there are expected to be only marginally conducive for development. Formation chance through 48 hours, low, near 0%. Formation chance through 7 days, low, 20%. Tidal information, at the mouth of the Mobile River on Sunday, high tide at 11:30 a.m. Low tide at 11:28 p.m. At the mouth of the Mobile River on Monday, high tide at 12:31 p.m. At Pensacola Bay on Sunday, high tide at 10:34 a.m. Low tide at 10:20 p.m. At Pensacola Bay on Monday, high tide at 11:38 a.m. Low tide at 11:18 p.m. At the East Pass in Destin on Sunday, high tide at 10:01 a.m. Low tide at 9:46 p.m. At the East Pass in Destin on Monday, high tide at 11:05 a.m. Low tide at 10:44 p.m. The following marine observations were made as of 4 a.m. Mobile Bay Coast Guard Station. Winds were west at 4 knots. Sea temperature 86 degrees. Air temperature 81 degrees. Weeks Bay, calm. Air temperature was 83 degrees. Pensacola Bay. Sea temperature 85 degrees. Air temperature 82 degrees. The report from the east end of Dauphin Island was not available. Graham Bay, west winds at 7 knots. Air temperature was 83 degrees. And Pettyboy Island, west winds at 12 knots. Air temperature was 83 degrees. South of Dauphin Island. Winds were southwest at 12 knots. 12 miles south of Orange Beach. Winds were southwest at 12 knots. Sea temperature 82 degrees. Air temperature 82 degrees. 100 miles south of Destin. Winds were west at 8 knots. Air temperature 83 degrees. Wave height 2 feet. Wave period 8 seconds. The following weather reports were made at 4 a.m. Pensacola International Airport, skies were clear. The temperature was 80 degrees, the dew point was 77, and the relative humidity was 90%. The wind was west at 6 miles an hour. The pressure was 29.97 inches and rising. Pensacola Naval Air Station, skies were clear. The temperature was 80 degrees. The dew point was 77, and the relative humidity was 90%. The wind was calm. The pressure was 29.97 inches and rising. The Pensacola climate summary for yesterday, June 13, 2026. Yesterday's high temperature was 91 degrees and the low 76 degrees. A trace of precipitation fell yesterday, which brings the monthly total to 2.71 inches. This is 0.32 inches below the normal amount of 3.03 inches for June. The total precipitation for the year now stands at 17.64 inches, which is 9.86 inches below normal. The normal high temperature for today is 90 degrees, and the normal low is 74. The record high for today is 99, which occurred in 1952, and the record low is 57, which occurred in 1995. Sunrise today is at 5:46 a.m. and sunset is at 7:52 p.m. Across the central Gulf Coast, Gulf Shores, partly cloudy. Temperature was 81 degrees. Wind west at 6 miles an hour. Milton, clear. Temperature was 77 degrees. Wind west at 6 miles an hour. Destin, partly cloudy. Temperature was 82 degrees. Wind variable at 6 miles an hour. Heat index was 90. Mary Esther, clear. Temperature was 83 degrees. Wind west at 7 miles an hour. Heat index was 91. Mobile, clear. Temperature was 77 degrees. Wind west at 3 miles an hour. Elsewhere, Hattiesburg, partly cloudy and 79. New Orleans, mostly cloudy and 77. Montgomery, clear and 74. Tallahassee, mostly cloudy and 74. And in Panama City, mostly cloudy and 78. Here's your National Weather Service forecast. Today, mostly sunny. A slight chance of showers and thunderstorms this afternoon. Highs in the lower 90s. West winds 5 to 10 miles per hour. Chance of rain 20%. Heat index values up to 105. Tonight, mostly clear in the evening, then partly cloudy with a slight chance of showers and thunderstorms after midnight. Lows in the upper 70s. Southwest winds 5 to 10 miles per hour. Chance of rain 20%. Monday, partly sunny. A chance of showers and thunderstorms in the morning, then showers and thunderstorms likely in the afternoon. Humid with highs in the upper 80s. West winds 5 to 10 miles per hour. Chance of rain 70%. Monday night, showers likely. A chance of thunderstorms, mainly in the evening. Lows in the mid-70s. Southwest winds around 5 miles per hour. Chance of rain 70%. Tuesday, showers. A chance of thunderstorms in the morning, then thunderstorms likely in the afternoon. Humid with highs in the lower 80s. Southwest winds around 5 miles per hour. Chance of rain 90%. Tuesday night, a chance of thunderstorms. A chance of showers in the evening, then showers likely after midnight. Lows in the lower 70s. Chance of rain 70%. Wednesday, a chance of thunderstorms. Showers, mainly in the morning. Highs in the mid-80s. Chance of rain 80%. Wednesday night, mostly cloudy with a slight chance of showers and thunderstorms. Lows in the upper 70s. Chance of rain 20%. This is NOAA Weather Radio from the Mobile Pensacola National Weather Service. The current time is 5:10 a.m. Central Daylight Time. Here's your marine forecast. On the weather map, a diurnal pattern of light westerly to northwesterly flow in the morning and southwesterly flow during the afternoon and evening is expected this weekend. A moderate southwest flow early next week will become increasingly southerly by midweek. On Perdido Bay, Pensacola Bay including Santa Rosa Sound, and Choctawhatchee Bay. For today, west winds 5 to 10 knots, becoming southwest 10 to 15 knots with gusts up to 20 knots late. Waves 1 foot or less. A moderate chop. A slight chance of showers and thunderstorms late this morning and afternoon. For tonight, southwest winds 10 to 15 knots with gusts up to 20 knots, becoming west 5 to 10 knots after midnight. Waves 1 foot or less. A moderate chop. For Monday, west winds 5 to 10 knots. Waves 1 foot or less. Light chop. A chance of showers and thunderstorms. And for Monday night, southwest winds 5 to 10 knots. Waves 1 foot or less. Light chop. A chance of showers and thunderstorms. On Perdido Bay, Pensacola Bay including Santa Rosa Sound, and Choctawhatchee Bay. For today, west winds 5 to 10 knots with gusts up to 20 knots. Waves 1 foot or less. Light chop. A slight chance of showers and thunderstorms late this morning. A chance of showers and thunderstorms this afternoon. For tonight, west winds 5 to 10 knots. Waves 1 foot or less. Light chop. For Monday, west winds 5 to 10 knots. Waves 1 foot or less. Light chop. A chance of showers and thunderstorms. And for Monday night, southwest winds 5 to 10 knots. Waves 1 foot or less. Light chop. A chance of showers and thunderstorms. From the Okaloosa-Walton County line to Pascagoula, and out 20 nautical miles. For today, west winds 5 to 10 knots, becoming southwest 10 to 15 knots with gusts up to 20 knots this afternoon. Seas around 2 feet. Wave detail, west 2 feet at 4 seconds and south 2 feet at 7 seconds. A slight chance of showers and thunderstorms late this morning and afternoon. For tonight, southwest winds 10 to 15 knots. Seas around 2 feet. Wave detail, southwest 2 feet at 3 seconds and south 2 feet at 7 seconds. For Monday, west winds 10 to 15 knots. Seas around 2 feet. Wave detail, southwest 2 feet at 4 seconds and south 1 foot at 7 seconds. A chance of showers and thunderstorms. And for Monday night, southwest winds 10 to 15 knots. Seas around 2 feet. Wave detail, southwest 2 feet at 4 seconds and south 1 foot at 7 seconds. A chance of showers. A slight chance of thunderstorms in the evening, then a chance of thunderstorms after midnight. From the Okaloosa-Walton County line to Pascagoula, from 20 to 60 nautical miles offshore. For today, west winds 5 to 10 knots. Seas around 2 feet. Wave detail, south 2 feet at 7 seconds and west 1 foot at 3 seconds. For tonight, southwest winds 10 to 15 knots. Seas around 2 feet. Wave detail, west 2 feet at 3 seconds and south 1 foot at 7 seconds. For Monday, west winds around 10 knots. Seas around 2 feet. Wave detail, southwest 2 feet at 4 seconds and south 1 foot at 7 seconds. A slight chance of showers and thunderstorms. And for Monday night, southwest winds 10 to 15 knots. Seas around 2 feet. Wave detail, southwest 2 feet at 4 seconds and south 1 foot at 7 seconds. A slight chance of showers and thunderstorms. Tidal information, at the mouth of the Mobile River on Sunday, high tide at 11:30 a.m. Low tide at 11:28 p.m. At the mouth of the Mobile River on Monday, high tide at 12:31 p.m. At Pensacola Bay on Sunday, high tide at 10:34 a.m. Low tide at 10:20 p.m. At Pensacola Bay on Monday, high tide at 11:38 a.m. Low tide at 11:18 p.m. At the East Pass in Destin on Sunday, high tide at 10:01 a.m. Low tide at 9:46 p.m. At the East Pass in Destin on Monday, high tide at 11:05 a.m. Low tide at 10:44 p.m. The following marine observations were made as of 5 a.m. Mobile Bay Coast Guard Station. Winds were west at 7 knots. Sea temperature 86 degrees. Air temperature 81 degrees. Weeks Bay, calm. Air temperature was 83 degrees. Pensacola Bay. Sea temperature 85 degrees. Air temperature 83 degrees. The report from the east end of Dauphin Island was not available. Grand Bay, west winds at 6 knots. Air temperature was 83 degrees. And Pettiboy Island, west winds at 13 knots. Air temperature was 83 degrees. South of Dauphin Island. Winds were southwest at 8 knots. Wave heights 2 feet. Wave period 6 seconds. 12 miles south of Orange Beach, winds were southwest at 10 knots. Air temperature was 82 degrees. Gulf water temperature 82 degrees. Wave heights 2 feet, with a period of 3 seconds. 100 miles south of Destin. Winds were west at 8 knots. Air temperature 82 degrees. Wave heights 2 feet. Wave period 8 seconds. 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We broadcast on a frequency of 162.40 MHz, from the Mobile Pensacola National Weather Service. The following weather reports were made at 5 a.m. Pensacola International Airport, skies were clear. The temperature was 80 degrees, the dew point was 77, and the relative humidity was 90%. The wind was west at 8 miles an hour. The pressure was 29.98 inches and rising. Pensacola Naval Air Station, skies were clear. The temperature was 80 degrees, the dew point was 77, and the relative humidity was 90%. The wind was variable at 3 miles an hour. The pressure was 29.99 inches and rising. The Pensacola climate summary for yesterday, June 13, 2026. Yesterday's high temperature was 91 degrees and the low 76 degrees. A trace of precipitation fell yesterday, which brings the monthly total to 2.71 inches. This is 0.32 inches below the normal amount of 3.03 inches for June. The total precipitation for the year now stands at 17.64 inches, which is 9.86 inches below normal. The normal high temperature for today is 90 degrees, and the normal low is 74. The record high for today is 99, which occurred in 1952, and the record low is 57, which occurred in 1995. Sunrise today is at 5:46 a.m. and sunset is at 7:52 p.m. Across the central Gulf Coast, Gulf Shores, partly cloudy. Temperature was 81 degrees. Wind west at 5 miles an hour. Milton, clear. Temperature was 77 degrees. Wind west at 6 miles an hour. Destin, clear. Temperature was 82 degrees. Wind variable at 6 miles an hour. Heat index was 90. Mary Esther, clear. Temperature was 82 degrees. Wind west at 7 miles an hour. Heat index was 91. Mobile, clear. Temperature was 77 degrees. Wind west at 3 miles an hour. Elsewhere, Hattiesburg, partly cloudy and 78. New Orleans, partly cloudy and 78. Montgomery, partly cloudy and 73. Tallahassee, cloudy and 74. And in Panama City, partly cloudy and 78. Here's your National Weather Service forecast. Today, mostly sunny. A slight chance of showers and thunderstorms this afternoon. Highs in the lower 90s. West winds 5 to 10 miles per hour. Chance of rain 20%. Heat index values up to 105. Tonight, mostly clear in the evening, then partly cloudy with a slight chance of showers and thunderstorms after midnight. Lows in the upper 70s. Southwest winds 5 to 10 miles per hour. Chance of rain 20%. Monday, partly sunny. A chance of showers and thunderstorms in the morning, then showers and thunderstorms likely in the afternoon. Humid with highs in the upper 80s. West winds 5 to 10 miles per hour. Chance of rain 70%. Monday night, showers likely. A chance of thunderstorms, mainly in the evening. Lows in the mid-70s. Southwest winds around 5 miles per hour. Chance of rain 70%. Tuesday, showers. A chance of thunderstorms in the morning, then thunderstorms likely in the afternoon. Humid with highs in the lower 80s. Southwest winds around 5 miles per hour. Chance of rain 90%. Tuesday night, a chance of thunderstorms. A chance of showers in the evening, then showers likely after midnight. Lows in the lower 70s. Chance of rain 70%. Wednesday, a chance of thunderstorms. Showers, mainly in the morning. Highs in the mid-80s. Chance of rain 80%. Wednesday night, mostly cloudy with a slight chance of showers and thunderstorms. Lows in the upper 70s. Chance of rain 20%. This is NOAA Weather Radio from the Mobile Pensacola National Weather Service. The current time is 5:22 a.m. Central Daylight Time. Here's your marine forecast. On the weather map, a diurnal pattern of light westerly to northwesterly flow in the morning and southwesterly flow during the afternoon and evening is expected this weekend. A moderate southwest flow early next week will become increasingly southerly by midweek. On Perdido Bay, Pensacola Bay including Santa Rosa Sound, and Choctawhatchee Bay. For today, west winds 5 to 10 knots, becoming southwest 10 to 15 knots with gusts up to 20 knots late. Waves 1 foot or less. A moderate chop. A slight chance of showers and thunderstorms late this morning and afternoon. For tonight, southwest winds 10 to 15 knots with gusts up to 20 knots, becoming west 5 to 10 knots after midnight. Waves 1 foot or less. A moderate chop. For Monday, west winds 5 to 10 knots. Waves 1 foot or less. Light chop. A chance of showers and thunderstorms. And for Monday night, southwest winds 5 to 10 knots. Waves 1 foot or less. Light chop. A chance of showers and thunderstorms. On Perdido Bay, Pensacola Bay including Santa Rosa Sound, and Choctaw Hatchie Bay. For today, west winds 5 to 10 knots with gusts up to 20 knots. Waves 1 foot or less. Light chop. A slight chance of showers and thunderstorms late this morning. A chance of showers and thunderstorms this afternoon. For tonight, west winds 5 to 10 knots. Waves 1 foot or less. Light chop. For Monday, west winds 5 to 10 knots. Waves 1 foot or less. Light chop. A chance of showers and thunderstorms. And for Monday night, southwest winds 5 to 10 knots. Waves 1 foot or less. Light chop. A chance of showers and thunderstorms. From the Okaloosa-Walton County line to Pascagoula, and out 20 nautical miles. For today, west winds 5 to 10 knots, becoming southwest 10 to 15 knots with gusts up to 20 knots this afternoon. Seas around 2 feet. Wave detail, west 2 feet at 4 seconds and south 2 feet at 7 seconds. A slight chance of showers and thunderstorms late this morning and afternoon. For tonight, southwest winds 10 to 15 knots. Seas around 2 feet. Wave detail, southwest 2 feet at 3 seconds and south 2 feet at 7 seconds. For Monday, west winds 10 to 15 knots. Seas around 2 feet. Wave detail, southwest 2 feet at 4 seconds and south 1 foot at 7 seconds. A chance of showers and thunderstorms. And for Monday night, southwest winds 10 to 15 knots. Seas around 2 feet. Wave detail, southwest 2 feet at 4 seconds and south 1 foot at 7 seconds. A chance of showers. A slight chance of thunderstorms in the evening, then a chance of thunderstorms after midnight. From the Okaloosa-Walton County line to Pascagoula, from 20 to 60 nautical miles offshore. For today, west winds 5 to 10 knots. Seas around 2 feet. Wave detail, south 2 feet at 7 seconds and west 1 foot at 3 seconds. For tonight, southwest winds 10 to 15 knots. Seas around 2 feet. Wave detail, west 2 feet at 3 seconds and south 1 foot at 7 seconds. For Monday, west winds around 10 knots. Seas around 2 feet. Wave detail, southwest 2 feet at 4 seconds and south 1 foot at 7 seconds. A slight chance of showers and thunderstorms. And for Monday night, southwest winds 10 to 15 knots. Seas around 2 feet. Wave detail, southwest 2 feet at 4 seconds and south 1 foot at 7 seconds. A slight chance of showers and thunderstorms. Tidal information, at the mouth of the Mobile River on Sunday, high tide at 11:30 a.m. Low tide at 11:28 p.m. At the mouth of the Mobile River on Monday, high tide at 12:31 p.m. At Pensacola Bay on Sunday, high tide at 10:34 a.m. Low tide at 10:20 p.m. At Pensacola Bay on Monday, high tide at 11:38 a.m. Low tide at 11:18 p.m. At the East Pass in Destin on Sunday, high tide at 10:01 a.m. Low tide at 9:46 p.m. At the East Pass in Destin on Monday, high tide at 11:05 a.m. Low tide at 10:44 p.m. The following marine observations were made as of 5 a.m. Mobile Bay Coast Guard Station. Winds were west at 7 knots. Sea temperature 86 degrees. Air temperature 81 degrees. Weeks Bay, calm. Air temperature was 83 degrees. Pensacola Bay. Sea temperature 85 degrees. Air temperature 83 degrees. the report from the east end of Dauphin Island was not available. Grand Bay, west winds at 6 knots. Air temperature was 83 degrees. And Pettiboy Island, west winds at 13 knots. Air temperature was 83 degrees. South of Dauphin Island. Winds were southwest at 8 knots. Wave height 2 feet. Wave period 6 seconds. 12 miles south of Orange Beach, winds were southwest at 10 knots. Air temperature was 82 degrees. Gulf water temperature 82 degrees. Wave height 2 feet, with a period of 3 seconds. 100 miles south of Destin. Winds were west at 8 knots. Air temperature 82 degrees. Wave height 2 feet. Wave period 8 seconds. The following weather reports were made at 5 a.m. Pensacola International Airport, skies were clear. The temperature was 80 degrees, the dew point was 77, and the relative humidity was 90%. The wind was west at 8 miles an hour. The pressure was 29.98 inches and rising. Pensacola Naval Air Station, skies were clear. The temperature was 80 degrees, the dew point was 77, and the relative humidity was 90%. The wind was variable at 3 miles an hour. The pressure was 29.99 inches and rising. The Pensacola climate summary for yesterday, June 13, 2026. Yesterday's high temperature was 91 degrees and the low 76 degrees. A trace of precipitation fell yesterday, which brings the monthly total to 2.71 inches. This is 0.32 inches below the normal amount of 3.03 inches for June. The total precipitation for the year now stands at 17.64 inches, which is 9.86 inches below normal. The normal high temperature for today is 90 degrees, and the normal low is 74. The record high for today is 99, which occurred in 1952, and the record low is 57, which occurred in 1995. Sunrise today is at 5:46 a.m. and sunset is at 7:52 p.m. Across the central Gulf Coast, Gulf Shores, partly cloudy. Temperature was 81 degrees. Wind west at 5 miles an hour. Milton, clear. Temperature was 77 degrees. Wind west at 6 miles an hour. Destin, clear. Temperature was 82 degrees. Wind variable at 6 miles an hour. Heat index was 90. Mary Esther, clear. Temperature was 82 degrees. Wind west at 7 miles an hour. Heat index was 91. Mobile, clear. Temperature was 77 degrees. Wind west at 3 miles an hour. Elsewhere, Hattiesburg, partly cloudy and 78. New Orleans, partly cloudy and 78. Montgomery, partly cloudy and 73. Tallahassee, cloudy and 74. And in Panama City, partly cloudy and 78. Here's your National Weather Service forecast. Today, mostly sunny. A slight chance of showers and thunderstorms this afternoon. Highs in the lower 90s. West winds 5 to 10 miles per hour. Chance of rain 20%. Heat index values up to 105. Tonight, mostly clear in the evening, then partly cloudy with a slight chance of showers and thunderstorms after midnight. Lows in the upper 70s. Southwest winds 5 to 10 miles per hour. Chance of rain 20%. Monday, partly sunny. A chance of showers and thunderstorms in the morning, then showers and thunderstorms likely in the afternoon. Humid with highs in the upper 80s. West winds 5 to 10 miles per hour. Chance of rain 70%. Monday night, showers likely. A chance of thunderstorms, mainly in the evening. Lows in the mid-70s. Southwest winds around 5 miles per hour. Chance of rain 70%. Tuesday, showers. A chance of thunderstorms in the morning, then thunderstorms likely in the afternoon. Humid with highs in the lower 80s. Southwest winds around 5 miles per hour. Chance of rain 90%. Tuesday night, a chance of thunderstorms. A chance of showers in the evening, then showers likely after midnight. Lows in the lower 70s. Chance of rain 70%. Wednesday, a chance of thunderstorms. Showers, mainly in the morning. Highs in the mid-80s. Chance of rain 80%. Wednesday night, mostly cloudy with a slight chance of showers and thunderstorms. Lows in the upper 70s. Chance of rain 20%. The Tropical Weather Outlook. For the North Atlantic, Caribbean Sea and the Gulf of America, southwestern Gulf of America, a broad area of low pressure located along the coast of eastern Mexico is producing disorganized shower and thunderstorm activity. Development is not expected as the low moves farther inland over eastern Mexico during the next day or so. The system could then re-emerge over the northwestern Gulf of America on Tuesday or Wednesday while interacting with the frontal boundary, but conditions there are expected to be only marginally conducive for development. Formation chance through 48 hours, low, near 0%. Formation chance through 7 days, low, 20%. This is NOAA Weather Radio, from the Mobile Pensacola National Weather Service. The current time is 5:34 a.m. Central Daylight Time. Here's your marine forecast. On the weather map, a diurnal pattern of light westerly to northwesterly flow in the morning and southwesterly flow during the afternoon and evening is expected this weekend. A moderate southwest flow early next week will become increasingly southerly by midweek. On Perdido Bay, Pensacola Bay including Santa Rosa Sound, and Choctawhatchee Bay. For today, west winds 5 to 10 knots, becoming southwest 10 to 15 knots with gusts up to 20 knots late. Waves 1 foot or less. A moderate chop. A slight chance of showers and thunderstorms late this morning and afternoon. For tonight, southwest winds 10 to 15 knots with gusts up to 20 knots, becoming west 5 to 10 knots after midnight. Waves 1 foot or less. A moderate chop. For Monday, west winds 5 to 10 knots. Waves 1 foot or less. Light chop. A chance of showers and thunderstorms. And for Monday night, southwest winds 5 to 10 knots. Waves 1 foot or less. Light chop. A chance of showers and thunderstorms. On Perdido Bay, Pensacola Bay including Santa Rosa Sound, and Choctawhatchee Bay. For today, west winds 5 to 10 knots with gusts up to 20 knots. Waves 1 foot or less. Light chop. A slight chance of showers and thunderstorms late this morning. A chance of showers and thunderstorms this afternoon. For tonight, west winds 5 to 10 knots. Waves 1 foot or less. Light chop. For Monday, west winds 5 to 10 knots. Waves 1 foot or less. Light chop. A chance of showers and thunderstorms. And for Monday night, southwest winds 5 to 10 knots. Waves 1 foot or less. Light chop. A chance of showers and thunderstorms. From the Okaloosa-Walton County line to Pascagoula, and out 20 nautical miles. For today, west winds 5 to 10 knots, becoming southwest 10 to 15 knots with gusts up to 20 knots this afternoon. Seas around 2 feet. Wave detail, west 2 feet at 4 seconds and south 2 feet at 7 seconds. A slight chance of showers and thunderstorms late this morning and afternoon. For tonight, southwest winds 10 to 15 knots. Seas around 2 feet. Wave detail, southwest 2 feet at 3 seconds and south 2 feet at 7 seconds. For Monday, west winds 10 to 15 knots. Seas around 2 feet. Wave detail, southwest 2 feet at 4 seconds and south 1 foot at 7 seconds. A chance of showers and thunderstorms. And for Monday night, southwest winds 10 to 15 knots. Seas around 2 feet. Wave detail, southwest 2 feet at 4 seconds and south 1 foot at 7 seconds. A chance of showers. A slight chance of thunderstorms in the evening, then a chance of thunderstorms after midnight. From the Okaloosa-Walton County line to Pascagoula, from 20 to 60 nautical miles offshore. For today, west winds 5 to 10 knots. seas around 2 feet. Wave detail, south 2 feet at 7 seconds and west 1 foot at 3 seconds. For tonight, southwest winds 10 to 15 knots. Seas around 2 feet. Wave detail, west 2 feet at 3 seconds and south 1 foot at 7 seconds. For Monday, west winds around 10 knots. Seas around 2 feet. Wave detail, southwest 2 feet at 4 seconds and south 1 foot at 7 seconds. A slight chance of showers and thunderstorms. And for Monday night, southwest winds 10 to 15 knots. Seas around 2 feet. Wave detail, southwest 2 feet at 4 seconds and south 1 foot at 7 seconds. A slight chance of showers and thunderstorms. Tidal information, at the mouth of the Mobile River on Sunday, high tide at 11:30 a.m. Low tide at 11:28 p.m. At the mouth of the Mobile River on Monday, high tide at 12:31 p.m. At Pensacola Bay on Sunday, high tide at 10:34 a.m. Low tide at 10:20 p.m. At Pensacola Bay on Monday, high tide at 11:38 a.m. Low tide at 11:18 p.m. At the East Pass in Destin on Sunday, high tide at 10:01 a.m. Low tide at 9:46 p.m. At the East Pass in Destin on Monday, high tide at 11:05 a.m. Low tide at 10:44 p.m. The following marine observations were made as of 5 a.m. Mobile Bay Coast Guard Station. Winds were west at 7 knots. Sea temperature 86 degrees. Air temperature 81 degrees. Weeks Bay, calm. Air temperature was 83 degrees. Pensacola Bay. Sea temperature 85 degrees. Air temperature 83 degrees. The report from the east end of Dauphin Island was not available. Graham Bay, west winds at 6 knots. Air temperature was 83 degrees. And Pettiboy Island, west winds at 13 knots. Air temperature was 83 degrees. South of Dauphin Island. Winds were southwest at 8 knots. Wave heights 2 feet. Wave period 6 seconds. 12 miles south of Orange Beach, winds were southwest at 10 knots. Air temperature was 82 degrees. Gulf water temperature 82 degrees. Wave heights 2 feet, with a period of 3 seconds. 100 miles south of Destin. Winds were west at 8 knots. Air temperature 82 degrees. Wave heights 2 feet. Wave period 8 seconds. The following weather reports were made at 5 a.m. Pensacola International Airport, skies were clear. The temperature was 80 degrees, the dew point was 77, and the relative humidity was 90%. The wind was west at 8 miles an hour. The pressure was 29.98 inches and rising. Pensacola Naval Air Station, skies were clear. The temperature was 80 degrees, the dew point was 77, and the relative humidity was 90%. The wind was variable at 3 miles an hour. The pressure was 29.99 inches and rising. The Pensacola climate summary for yesterday, June 13, 2026. Yesterday's high temperature was 91 degrees and the low 76 degrees. A trace of precipitation fell yesterday, which brings the monthly total to 2.71 inches. This is 0.32 inches below the normal amount of 3.03 inches for June. The total precipitation for the year now stands at 17.64 inches, which is 9.86 inches below normal. The normal high temperature for today is 90 degrees, and the normal low is 74. The record high for today is 99, which occurred in 1952, and the record low is 57, which occurred in 1995. Sunrise today is at 5:46 a.m. and sunset is at 7:52 p.m. Across the central Gulf Coast, Gulf Shores, partly cloudy. Temperature was 81 degrees. Wind west at 5 miles an hour. Milton, clear. Temperature was 77 degrees. Wind west at 6 miles an hour. Destin, clear. Temperature was 82 degrees. Wind variable at 6 miles an hour. Heat index was 90. Mary Esther, clear. Temperature was 82 degrees. Wind west at 7 miles an hour. Heat index was 91. Mobile, clear. Temperature was 77 degrees. Wind west at 3 miles an hour. Elsewhere, Hattiesburg, partly cloudy and 78. New Orleans, partly cloudy and 78. Montgomery, partly cloudy and 73. Tallahassee, cloudy and 74. And in Panama City, partly cloudy and 78. Here's your National Weather Service forecast. Today, mostly sunny. A slight chance of showers and thunderstorms this afternoon. Highs in the lower 90s. West winds 5 to 10 miles per hour. Chance of rain 20%. Heat index values up to 105. Tonight, mostly clear in the evening, then partly cloudy with a slight chance of showers and thunderstorms after midnight. Lows in the upper 70s. Southwest winds 5 to 10 miles per hour. Chance of rain 20%. Monday, partly sunny. A chance of showers and thunderstorms in the morning, then showers and thunderstorms likely in the afternoon. Humid with highs in the upper 80s. West winds 5 to 10 miles per hour. Chance of rain 70%. Monday night, showers likely. A chance of thunderstorms, mainly in the evening. Lows in the mid-70s. Southwest winds around 5 miles per hour. Chance of rain 70%. Tuesday, showers. A chance of thunderstorms in the morning, then thunderstorms likely in the afternoon. Humid with highs in the lower 80s. Southwest winds around 5 miles per hour. Chance of rain 90%. Tuesday night, a chance of thunderstorms. A chance of showers in the evening, then showers likely after midnight. Lows in the lower 70s. Chance of rain 70%. Wednesday, a chance of thunderstorms. Showers, mainly in the morning. Highs in the mid-80s. Chance of rain 80%. Wednesday night, mostly cloudy with a slight chance of showers and thunderstorms. Lows in the upper 70s. Chance of rain 20%. This is NOAA Weather Radio from the Mobile, Pensacola National Weather Service. The current time is 5:45 a.m. Central Daylight Time. Here's your marine forecast. On the weather map, a diurnal pattern of light westerly to northwesterly flow in the morning and southwesterly flow during the afternoon and evening is expected this weekend. A moderate southwest flow early next week will become increasingly southerly by midweek. On Perdido Bay, Pensacola Bay including Santa Rosa Sound, and Choctawhatchee Bay. For today, west winds 5 to 10 knots, becoming southwest 10 to 15 knots with gusts up to 20 knots late. Waves 1 foot or less. A moderate chop. A slight chance of showers and thunderstorms late this morning and afternoon. For tonight, southwest winds 10 to 15 knots with gusts up to 20 knots, becoming west 5 to 10 knots after midnight. Waves 1 foot or less. A moderate chop. For Monday, west winds 5 to 10 knots. Waves 1 foot or less. Light chop. A chance of showers and thunderstorms. And for Monday night, southwest winds 5 to 10 knots. Waves 1 foot or less. Light chop. A chance of showers and thunderstorms. On Perdido Bay, Pensacola Bay including Santa Rosa Sound, and Choctawhatchee Bay. For today, west winds 5 to 10 knots with gusts up to 20 knots. Waves 1 foot or less. Light chop. A slight chance of showers and thunderstorms late this morning. A chance of showers and thunderstorms this afternoon. For tonight, west winds 5 to 10 knots. Waves 1 foot or less. Light chop. For Monday, west winds 5 to 10 knots. Waves 1 foot or less. Light chop. A chance of showers and thunderstorms. And for Monday night, southwest winds 5 to 10 knots. Waves 1 foot or less. Light chop. A chance of showers and thunderstorms. From the Okaloosa-Walton County line to Pascagoula, and out 20 nautical miles. for today? West winds 5 to 10 knots, becoming southwest 10 to 15 knots.

at 7 seconds. A chance of showers and thunderstorms. And for Monday night, southwest winds 10 to 15 knots. Seas around 2 feet. Wave detail, southwest 2 feet at 4 seconds and south 1 foot at 7 seconds. A chance of showers. A slight chance of thunderstorms in the evening, then a chance of thunderstorms after midnight. From the Okaloosa Walton County line to Pascagoula, from 20 to 60 nautical miles offshore. For today, west winds 5 to 10 knots. Seas around 2 feet. Wave detail, south 2 feet at 7 seconds and west 1 foot at 3 seconds. For tonight, southwest winds 10 to 15 knots. Seas around 2 feet. Wave detail, west 2 feet at 3 seconds and south 1 foot at 7 seconds. For Monday, west winds around 10 knots. Seas around 2 feet. Wave detail, southwest 2 feet at 4 seconds and south 1 foot at 7 seconds. A slight chance of showers and thunderstorms. And for Monday night, southwest winds 10 to 15 knots. Seas around 2 feet. Wave detail, southwest 2 feet at 4 seconds and south 1 foot at 7 seconds. A slight chance of showers and thunderstorms. 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Tidal information, at the mouth of the Mobile River on Sunday, high tide at 11:30 a.m. Low tide at 11:28 p.m. At the mouth of the Mobile River on Monday, high tide at 12:31 p.m. At Pensacola Bay on Sunday, high tide at 10:34 a.m. Low tide at 10:20 p.m. At Pensacola Bay on Monday, high tide at 11:38 a.m. Low tide at 11:18 p.m. At the East Pass in Destin on Sunday, high tide at 10:01 a.m. Low tide at 9:46 p.m. At the East Pass in Destin on Monday, high tide at 11:05 a.m. Low tide at 10:44 p.m. The following marine observations were made as of 5 a.m. Mobile Bay Coast Guard Station. Winds were west at 7 knots. Sea temperature 86 degrees. Air temperature 81 degrees. Weeks Bay, calm. Air temperature was 83 degrees. Pensacola Bay. Sea temperature 85 degrees. Air temperature 83 degrees. The report from the east end of Dauphin Island was not available. Grand Bay, west winds at 6 knots. Air temperature was 83 degrees. And Pettiboy Island, west winds at 13 knots. Air temperature was 83 degrees. South of Dauphin Island. Winds were southwest at 8 knots. Wave height 2 feet. Wave period 6 seconds. 12 miles south of Orange Beach, winds were southwest at 10 knots. Air temperature was 82 degrees. Gulf water temperature 82 degrees. Wave height 2 feet, with a period of 3 seconds. 100 miles south of Destin. Winds were west at 8 knots. Air temperature 82 degrees. Wave height 2 feet. Wave period 8 seconds. The following weather reports were made at 5 a.m. Pensacola International Airport, skies were clear. The temperature was 80 degrees, the dew point was 77, and the relative humidity was 90%. The wind was west at 8 miles an hour. The pressure was 29.98 inches and rising. Pensacola Naval Air Station, skies were clear. The temperature was 80 degrees. The dew point was 77, and the relative humidity was 90%. The wind was variable at 3 miles an hour. The pressure was 29.99 inches and rising. The Pensacola climate summary for yesterday, June 13, 2026. Yesterday's high temperature was 91 degrees and the low 76 degrees. A trace of precipitation fell yesterday, which brings the monthly total to 2.71 inches. This is 0.32 inches below the normal amount of 3.03 inches for June. The total precipitation for the year now stands at 17.64 inches, which is 9.86.

0: 6 inches below normal. The normal high temperature for today is 90 degrees, and the normal low is 74. The record high for today is 99, which occurred in 1952, and the record low is 57, which occurred in 1995. Sunrise today is at 5:46 a.m. and sunset is at 7:52 p.m. Across the central Gulf Coast, Gulf Shores, partly cloudy. Temperature was 81 degrees. Wind west at 5 miles an hour. Milton, clear. Temperature was 77 degrees. Wind west at 6 miles an hour. Destin, clear. Temperature was 82 degrees. Wind variable at 6 miles an hour. Heat index was 90. Mary Esther, clear. Temperature was 82 degrees. Wind west at 7 miles an hour. Heat index was 91. Mobile, clear. Temperature was 77 degrees. Wind west at 3 miles an hour. Elsewhere, Hattiesburg, partly cloudy and 78. New Orleans, partly cloudy and 78. Montgomery, partly cloudy and 73. Tallahassee, cloudy and 74. And in Panama City, partly cloudy and 78. Here's your National Weather Service forecast. Today, mostly sunny. A slight chance of showers and thunderstorms this afternoon. Highs in the lower 90s. West winds 5 to 10 miles per hour. Chance of rain 20%. Heat index values up to 105. Tonight, mostly clear in the evening, then partly cloudy with a slight chance of showers and thunderstorms after midnight. Lows in the upper 70s. Southwest winds 5 to 10 miles per hour. Chance of rain 20%. Monday, partly sunny. A chance of showers and thunderstorms in the morning, then showers and thunderstorms likely in the afternoon. Humid with highs in the upper 80s. West winds 5 to 10 miles per hour. Chance of rain 70%. Monday night, showers likely. A chance of thunderstorms, mainly in the evening. Lows in the mid-70s. Southwest winds around 5 miles per hour. Chance of rain 70%. Tuesday, showers. A chance of thunderstorms in the morning, then thunderstorms likely in the afternoon. Humid with highs in the lower 80s. Southwest winds around 5 miles per hour. Chance of rain 90%. Tuesday night, a chance of thunderstorms. A chance of showers in the evening, then showers likely after midnight. Lows in the lower 70s. Chance of rain 70%. Wednesday, a chance of thunderstorms. Showers, mainly in the morning. Highs in the mid-80s. Chance of rain 80%. Wednesday night, mostly cloudy with a slight chance of showers and thunderstorms. Lows in the upper 70s. Chance of rain 20%. This is NOAA Weather Radio from the Mobile Pensacola National Weather Service. The current time is 5:57 a.m. Central Daylight Time. Here's your marine forecast. On the weather map, a diurnal pattern of light westerly to northwesterly flow in the morning and southwesterly flow during the afternoon and evening is expected this weekend. A moderate southwest flow early next week will become increasingly southerly by midweek. On Perdido Bay, Pensacola Bay including Santa Rosa Sound, and Choctawhatchee Bay. For today, west winds 5 to 10 knots, becoming southwest 10 to 15 knots with gusts up to 20 knots late. Waves 1 foot or less. A moderate chop. A slight chance of showers and thunderstorms late this morning and afternoon. For tonight, southwest winds 10 to 15 knots with gusts up to 20 knots, becoming west 5 to 10 knots after midnight. Waves 1 foot or less. A moderate chop. For Monday, west winds 5 to 10 knots. Waves 1 foot or less. Light chop. A chance of showers and thunderstorms. And for Monday night, southwest winds 5 to 10 knots. Waves 1 foot or less. Light chop. A chance of showers and thunderstorms. On Perdido Bay, Pensacola Bay including Santa Rosa Sound, and Choctawhatchee Bay. For today, West winds 5 to 10 knots with gusts up to 20 knots. Waves 1 foot or less. Light chop. A slight chance of showers and thunderstorms late this morning. A chance of showers and thunderstorms this afternoon. For tonight, west winds 5 to 10 knots. Waves 1 foot or less. Light chop. For Monday, west winds 5 to 10 knots. Waves 1 foot or less. Light chop. A chance of showers and thunderstorms. And for Monday night, southwest winds 5 to 10 knots.
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0: West winds 5 to 10 knots, becoming southwest 10 to 15 knots with gusts up to 20 knots this afternoon. Seas around 2 feet. Wave detail, west 2 feet at 4 seconds and south 2 feet at 7 seconds. A slight chance of showers and thunderstorms late this morning and afternoon. For tonight, southwest winds 10 to 15 knots. Seas around 2 feet. Wave detail, southwest 2 feet at 3 seconds and south 2 feet at 7 seconds. For Monday, west winds 10 to 15 knots. Seas around 2 feet. Wave detail, southwest 2 feet at 4 seconds and south 1 foot at 7 seconds. A chance of showers and thunderstorms. And for Monday night, southwest winds 10 to 15 knots. Seas around 2 feet. Wave detail, southwest 2 feet at 4 seconds and south 1 foot at 7 seconds. A chance of showers. A slight chance of thunderstorms in the evening, then a chance of thunderstorms after midnight. From the Okaloosa-Walton County line to Pascagoula, from 20 to 60 nautical miles offshore. For today, west winds 5 to 10 knots. Seas around 2 feet. Wave detail, south 2 feet at 7 seconds and west 1 foot at 3 seconds. For tonight, southwest winds 10 to 15 knots. Seas around 2 feet. Wave detail, west 2 feet at 3 seconds and south 1 foot at 7 seconds. For Monday, west winds around 10 knots. Seas around 2 feet. Wave detail, southwest 2 feet at 4 seconds and south 1 foot at 7 seconds. A slight chance of showers and thunderstorms. And for Monday night, southwest winds 10 to 15 knots. Seas around 2 feet. Wave detail, southwest 2 feet at 4 seconds and south 1 foot at 7 seconds. A slight chance of showers and thunderstorms. The Tropical Weather Outlook. For the North Atlantic, Caribbean Sea and the Gulf of America, southwestern Gulf of America, a broad area of low pressure located along the coast of eastern Mexico is producing disorganized shower and thunderstorm activity. Development is not expected as the low moves farther inland over eastern Mexico during the next day or so. The system could then reemerge over the northwestern Gulf of America on Tuesday or Wednesday while interacting with the frontal boundary, but conditions there are expected to be only marginally conducive for development. Formation chance through 48 hours, low, near 0%. Formation chance through 7 days, low, 20%. Tidal information, at the mouth of the Mobile River on Sunday, high tide at 11:30 a.m. Low tide at 11:28 p.m. At the mouth of the Mobile River on Monday, high tide at 12:31 p.m. At Pensacola Bay on Sunday, high tide at 10:34 a.m. Low tide at 10:20 p.m. At Pensacola Bay on Monday, high tide at 11:38 a.m. Low tide at 11:18 p.m. At the East Pass in Destin on Sunday, high tide at 10:01 a.m. Low tide at 9:46 p.m. At the East Pass in Destin on Monday, high tide at 11:05 a.m. Low tide at 10:44 p.m. The following marine observations were made as of 5 a.m. Mobile Bay Coast Guard Station. Winds were west at 7 knots. Sea temperature 86 degrees. Air temperature 81 degrees. Weeks Bay, calm. Air temperature was 83 degrees. Pensacola Bay. Sea temperature 85 degrees. air temperature 83 degrees. The report from the east end of Dauphin Island was not available. Grand Bay, west winds at 6 knots. Air temperature was 83 degrees. And Pettiboy Island, west winds at 13 knots. Air temperature was 83 degrees. South of Dauphin Island. Winds were southwest at 8 knots. Wave height 2 feet. Wave period 6 seconds. 12 miles south of Orange Beach, winds were southwest at 10 knots. Air temperature was 82 degrees. Gulf water temperature 82 degrees. Wave height 2 feet, with a period of 3 seconds. 100 miles south of Destin. Winds were west at 8 knots. Air temperature 82 degrees. Wave height 2 feet. Wave period 8 seconds. The following weather reports were made at 5 a.m. Pensacola International Airport, skies were clear. The temperature was 80 degrees, the dew point was 77, and the relative humidity was 90%. The wind was west at 8 miles an hour. The pressure was 29.98 inches and rising. Pensacola Naval Air Station, skies were clear. The temperature was 80 degrees, the dew point was 77, and the relative humidity was 90%. The wind was variable at 3 miles an hour. The pressure was 29.99 inches and rising. The Pensacola climate summary for yesterday, June 13, 2026. Yesterday's high temperature was 91 degrees and the low 76 degrees. A trace of precipitation fell yesterday, which brings the monthly total to 2.71 inches. This is 0.32 inches below the normal amount of 3.03 inches for June. The total precipitation for the year now stands at 17.64 inches, which is 9.86 inches below normal. The normal high temperature for today is 90 degrees, and the normal low is 74. The record high for today is 99, which occurred in 1952, and the record low is 57, which occurred in 1995. Sunrise today is at 5:46 a.m. and sunset is at 7:52 p.m. Across the central Gulf Coast, Gulf Shores, partly cloudy. Temperature was 81 degrees. Wind west at 5 miles an hour. Milton, clear. Temperature was 77 degrees. Wind west at 6 miles an hour. Destin, clear. Temperature was 82 degrees. Wind variable at 6 miles an hour. Heat index was 90. Mary Esther, clear. Temperature was 82 degrees. Wind west at 7 miles an hour. Heat index was 91. Mobile, clear. Temperature was 77 degrees. Wind west at 3 miles an hour. Elsewhere, Hattiesburg, partly cloudy and 78. New Orleans, partly cloudy and 78. Montgomery, partly cloudy and 73. Tallahassee, cloudy and 74. And in Panama City, partly cloudy and 78. Here's your National Weather Service forecast. Today, mostly sunny. A slight chance of showers and thunderstorms this afternoon. Highs in the lower 90s. West winds 5 to 10 miles per hour. Chance of rain 20%. Heat index values up to 105. Tonight, mostly clear in the evening, then partly cloudy with a slight chance of showers and thunderstorms after midnight. Lows in the upper 70s. Southwest winds 5 to 10 miles per hour. Chance of rain 20%. Monday, partly sunny. A chance of showers and thunderstorms in the morning, then showers and thunderstorms likely in the afternoon. Humid with highs in the upper 80s. West winds 5 to 10 miles per hour. Chance of rain 70%. Monday night, showers likely. A chance of thunderstorms, mainly in the evening. Lows in the mid-70s. Southwest winds around 5 miles per hour. Chance of rain 70%. Tuesday, showers. A chance of thunderstorms in the morning, then thunderstorms likely in the afternoon. Humid with highs in the lower 80s. Southwest winds around 5 miles per hour. Chance of rain 90%. Tuesday night, a chance of thunderstorms. A chance of showers in the evening, then showers likely after midnight. Lows in the lower 70s. Chance of rain 70%. Wednesday, a chance of thunderstorms. Showers, mainly in the morning. Highs in the mid-80s. Chance of rain 80%. Wednesday night, mostly cloudy with a slight chance of showers and thunderstorms. Lows in the upper 70s. Chance of rain 20%. This is NOAA Weather Radio from the Mobile Pensacola National Weather Service. The current time is 6:09 a.m. Central Daylight Time. Here's your marine forecast. On the weather map, a diurnal pattern of light westerly to northwesterly flow in the morning and southwesterly flow during the afternoon and evening is expected this weekend. A moderate southwest flow early next week will become increasingly southerly by midweek. On Perdido Bay, Pensacola Bay including Santa Rosa Sound, and Choctawhatchee Bay. For today, west winds 5 to 10 knots, becoming southwest 10 to 15 knots with gusts up to 20 knots late. Waves 1 foot or less. A moderate chop. A slight chance of showers and thunderstorms late this morning and afternoon. For tonight, southwest winds 10 to 15 knots with gusts up to 20 knots, becoming west 5 to 10 knots after midnight. Waves 1 foot or less. A moderate chop. For Monday, west winds 5 to 10 knots. Waves 1 foot or less. Light chop. A chance of showers and thunderstorms. And for Monday night, southwest winds 5 to 10 knots. Waves 1 foot or less. Light chop. A chance of showers and thunderstorms. On Perdido Bay, Pensacola Bay including Santa Rosa Sound, and Choctawhatchee Bay. For today, west winds 5 to 10 knots with gusts up to 20 knots. Waves 1 foot or less. Light chop. A slight chance of showers and thunderstorms late this morning. A chance of showers and thunderstorms this afternoon. For tonight, west winds 5 to 10 knots. Waves 1 foot or less. Light chop. For Monday, west winds 5 to 10 knots. Waves 1 foot or less. Light chop. A chance of showers and thunderstorms. And for Monday night, southwest winds 5 to 10 knots. Waves 1 foot or less. Light chop. A chance of showers and thunderstorms. From the Okaloosa-Walton County line to Pascagoula, and out 20 nautical miles. For today, west winds 5 to 10 knots, becoming southwest 10 to 15 knots with gusts up to 20 knots this afternoon. Seas around 2 feet. Wave detail, west 2 feet at 4 seconds and south 2 feet at 7 seconds. A slight chance of showers and thunderstorms late this morning and afternoon. For tonight, southwest winds 10 to 15 knots. Seas around 2 feet. Wave detail, southwest 2 feet at 3 seconds and south 2 feet at 7 seconds. For Monday, west winds 10 to 15 knots. Seas around 2 feet. Wave detail, southwest 2 feet at 4 seconds and south 1 foot at 7 seconds. A chance of showers and thunderstorms. And for Monday night, southwest winds 10 to 15 knots. Seas around 2 feet. Wave detail, southwest 2 feet at 4 seconds and south 1 foot at 7 seconds. A chance of showers. A slight chance of thunderstorms in the evening, then a chance of thunderstorms after midnight. From the Okaloosa-Walton County line to Pascagoula, from 20 to 60 nautical miles offshore. For today, west winds 5 to 10 knots. Seas around 2 feet. Wave detail, south 2 feet at 7 seconds and west 1 foot at 3 seconds. For tonight, southwest winds 10 to 15 knots. Seas around 2 feet. Wave detail, west 2 feet at 3 seconds and south 1 foot at 7 seconds. For Monday, west winds around 10 knots. Seas around 2 feet. Wave detail, southwest 2 feet at 4 seconds and south 1 foot at 7 seconds. A slight chance of showers and thunderstorms. And for Monday night, southwest winds 10 to 15 knots. Seas around 2 feet. Wave detail, southwest 2 feet at 4 seconds and south 1 foot at 7 seconds. A slight chance of showers and thunderstorms. Tidal information, at the mouth of the Mobile River on Sunday, high tide at 11:30 a.m. Low tide at 11:28 p.m. At the mouth of the Mobile River on Monday, high tide at 12:31 p.m. At Pensacola Bay on Sunday, high tide at 10:34 a.m. Low tide at 10:20 p.m. At Pensacola Bay on Monday, high tide at 11:38 a.m. Low tide at 11:18 p.m. At the East Pass in Destin on Sunday, high tide at 10:01 a.m. Low tide at 9:46 p.m. At the East Pass in Destin on Monday, high tide at 11:05 a.m. Low tide at 10:44 p.m. The following marine observations were made as of 6 a.m. Mobile Bay Coast Guard Station. Winds were west at 6 knots. Sea temperature 86 degrees. Air temperature 81 degrees. Weeks Bay, calm. Air temperature was 81 degrees. Pensacola Bay. Sea temperature 84 degrees. Air temperature 82 degrees. The report from the east end of Dauphin Island was not available. Grand Bay, west winds at 4 knots. Air temperature was 82 degrees. And Pettiboy Island, west winds at 11 knots. Air temperature was 83 degrees. South of Dauphin Island. Winds were southwest at 8 knots. Wave heights 2 feet. Wave period 6 seconds. 12 miles south of Orange Beach. Winds were west at 8 knots. Sea temperature 82 degrees. Air temperature 83 degrees. 100 miles south of Destin. Winds were west at 10 knots. Air temperature 83 degrees. The following weather reports were made at 6 a.m. Pensacola International Airport, skies were clear. The temperature was 81 degrees. The dew point was 76, and the relative humidity was 84%. The wind was west at 6 miles an hour. The pressure was 30.00 inches and rising. Pensacola Naval Air Station, skies were clear. The temperature was 80 degrees, the dew point was 76, and the relative humidity was 87%. The wind was calm. The pressure was 29.99 inches and steady. The Pensacola climate summary for yesterday, June 13, 2026. Yesterday's high temperature was 91 degrees and the low 76 degrees. A trace of precipitation fell yesterday, which brings the monthly total to 2.71 inches. This is 0.32 inches below the normal amount of 3.03 inches for June. The total precipitation for the year now stands at 17.64 inches, which is 9.86 inches below normal. The normal high temperature for today is 90 degrees, and the normal low is 74. The record high for today is 99, which occurred in 1952, and the record low is 57, which occurred in 1995. Sunrise today is at 5:46 a.m. and sunset is at 7:52 p.m. This is NOAA Weather Radio Station KEC 86 from Pensacola, Florida. 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Across the central Gulf Coast, Gulf Shores, mostly cloudy. Temperature was 81 degrees. Wind west at 8 miles an hour. Milton, clear. Temperature was 76 degrees. Wind calm. At Destin, it was partly cloudy. The temperature was 82 degrees, the dew point 77, and the relative humidity 84%, producing a heat index of 90. The pressure was 30.00 inches and rising. Mary Esther, partly cloudy. Temperature was 83 degrees. Wind west at 6 miles an hour. Heat index was 92. Mobile, partly cloudy. Temperature was 76 degrees. Wind calm. Elsewhere, Hattiesburg, partly cloudy and 77. New Orleans, mostly cloudy and 78. Montgomery, partly cloudy and 74. Tallahassee, fog and 75. and in Panama City, clear and 78. Here's your National Weather Service forecast. Today, mostly sunny. A slight chance of showers and thunderstorms this afternoon. Highs in the lower 90s. West winds 5 to 10 miles per hour. Chance of rain 20%. Heat index values up to 105. Tonight, mostly clear in the evening, then partly cloudy with a slight chance of showers and thunderstorms after midnight. Lows in the upper 70s. Southwest winds 5 to 10 miles per hour. Chance of rain 20%. Monday, partly sunny. A chance of showers and thunderstorms in the morning, then showers and thunderstorms likely in the afternoon. Humid with highs in the upper 80s. West winds 5 to 10 miles per hour. Chance of rain 70%. Monday night, showers likely. A chance of thunderstorms, mainly in the evening. Lows in the mid-70s. Southwest winds around 5 miles per hour. Chance of rain 70%. Tuesday, showers. A chance of thunderstorms in the morning, then thunderstorms likely in the afternoon. Humid with highs in the lower 80s. Southwest winds around 5 miles per hour. Chance of rain 90%. Tuesday night, a chance of thunderstorms. A chance of showers in the evening, then showers likely after midnight. Lows in the lower 70s. Chance of rain 70%. Wednesday, a chance of thunderstorms. Showers, mainly in the morning. Highs in the mid-80s. Chance of rain 80%. Wednesday night, mostly cloudy with a slight chance of showers and thunderstorms. Lows in the upper 70s. Chance of rain 20%. This is NOAA Weather Radio from the Mobile Pensacola National Weather Service. The current time is 6:21 a.m. Central Daylight Time. Here's your marine forecast. On the weather map, a diurnal pattern of light westerly to northwesterly flow in the morning and southwesterly flow during the afternoon and evening is expected this weekend. A moderate southwest flow early next week will become increasingly southerly by midweek. On Perdido Bay, Pensacola Bay including Santa Rosa Sound, and Choctawhatchee Bay. For today, west winds 5 to 10 knots, becoming southwest 10 to 15 knots with gusts up to 20 knots late. Waves 1 foot or less. A moderate chop. A slight chance of showers and thunderstorms late this morning and afternoon. For tonight, southwest winds 10 to 15 knots with gusts up to 20 knots, becoming west 5 to 10 knots after midnight. Waves 1 foot or less. A moderate chop. For Monday, west winds 5 to 10 knots. Waves 1 foot or less. Light chop. A chance of showers and thunderstorms. And for Monday night, southwest winds 5 to 10 knots. Waves 1 foot or less. Light chop. A chance of showers and thunderstorms. On Perdido Bay, Pensacola Bay including Santa Rosa Sound, and Choctawhatchee Bay. For today, west winds 5 to 10 knots with gusts up to 20 knots. Waves 1 foot or less. Light chop. A slight chance of showers and thunderstorms late this morning. A chance of showers and thunderstorms this afternoon. For tonight, west winds 5 to 10 knots. Waves 1 foot or less. Light chop. For Monday, west winds 5 to 10 knots. Waves 1 foot or less. Light chop. A chance of showers and thunderstorms. And for Monday night, southwest winds 5 to 10 knots. Waves 1 foot or less. Light chop. A chance of showers and thunderstorms. From the Okaloosa-Walton County line to Pascagoula, and out 20 nautical miles. For today, west winds 5 to 10 knots, becoming southwest 10 to 15 knots with gusts up to 20 knots this afternoon. Seas around 2 feet. Wave detail, west 2 feet at 4 seconds and south 2 feet at 7 seconds. A slight chance of showers and thunderstorms late this morning and afternoon. For tonight, southwest winds 10 to 15 knots. Seas around 2 feet. Wave detail, southwest 2 feet at 3 seconds and south 2 feet at 7 seconds. For Monday, west winds 10 to 15 knots. Seas around 2 feet. Wave detail, southwest 2 feet at 4 seconds and south 1 foot at 7 seconds. A chance of showers and thunderstorms. And for Monday night, southwest winds 10 to 15 knots. Seas around 2 feet. Wave detail, southwest 2 feet at 4 seconds and south 1 foot at 7 seconds. A chance of showers. A slight chance of thunderstorms in the evening, then a chance of thunderstorms after midnight. From the Okaloosa-Walton County line to Pascagoula, from 20 to 60 nautical miles offshore. For today, west winds 5 to 10 knots. Seas around 2 feet. Wave detail, south 2 feet at 7 seconds and west 1 foot at 3 seconds. For tonight, southwest winds 10 to 15 knots. Seas around 2 feet. Wave detail, west 2 feet at 3 seconds and south 1 foot at 7 seconds. For Monday, west winds around 10 knots. Seas around 2 feet. Wave detail, southwest 2 feet at 4 seconds and south 1 foot at 7 seconds. A slight chance of showers and thunderstorms. And for Monday night, southwest winds 10 to 15 knots. Seas around 2 feet. Wave detail, southwest 2 feet at 4 seconds and south 1 foot at 7 seconds. A slight chance of showers and thunderstorms. Tidal information, at the mouth of the Mobile River on Sunday, high tide at 11:30 a.m. Low tide at 11:28 p.m. At the mouth of the Mobile River on Monday, high tide at 12:31 p.m. At Pensacola Bay on Sunday, high tide at 10:34 a.m. Low tide at 10:20 p.m. At Pensacola Bay on Monday, high tide at 11:38 a.m. Low tide at 11:18 p.m. At the East Pass in Destin on Sunday, high tide at 10:01 a.m. Low tide at 9:46 p.m. At the East Pass in Destin on Monday, high tide at 11:05 a.m. Low tide at 10:44 p.m. The following marine observations were made as of 6 a.m. Mobile Bay Coast Guard Station. Winds were west at 6 knots. Sea temperature 86 degrees. Air temperature 81 degrees. Weeks Bay, calm. Air temperature was 81 degrees. Pensacola Bay. Sea temperature 84 degrees. Air temperature 82 degrees. The report from the east end of Dauphin Island was not available. Graham Bay, west winds at 4 knots. Air temperature was 82 degrees. And Pettiboy Island, west winds at 11 knots. Air temperature was 83 degrees. South of Dauphin Island, winds were southwest at 8 knots. Wave heights 2 feet. Wave period 6 seconds. 12 miles south of Orange Beach. Winds were west at 8 knots. Sea temperature 82 degrees. Air temperature 83 degrees. 100 miles south of Destin. Winds were west at 10 knots. Air temperature 83 degrees. The following weather reports were made at 6 a.m. Pensacola International Airport, skies were clear. The temperature was 81 degrees. The dew point was 76, and the relative humidity was 84%. The wind was west at 6 miles an hour. The pressure was 30.00 inches and rising. Pensacola Naval Air Station, skies were clear. The temperature was 80 degrees, the dew point was 76, and the relative humidity was 87%. The wind was calm. The pressure was 29.99 inches and steady. The Pensacola climate summary for yesterday, June 13, 2026. Yesterday's high temperature was 91 degrees and the low 76 degrees. A trace of precipitation fell yesterday, which brings the monthly total to 2.71 inches. This is 0.32 inches below the normal amount of 3.03 inches for June. The total precipitation for the year now stands at 17.64 inches, which is 9.86 inches below normal. The normal high temperature for today is 90 degrees, and the normal low is 74. The record high for today is 99, which occurred in 1952, and the record low is 57, which occurred in 1995. Sunrise today is at 5:46 a.m. and sunset is at 7:52 p.m. Across the central Gulf Coast, Gulf Shores, mostly cloudy. Temperature was 81 degrees. Wind west at 8 miles an hour. Milton, clear. Temperature was 76 degrees. Wind calm. At Destin, it was partly cloudy. The temperature was 82 degrees, the dew point 77, and the relative humidity 84%, producing a heat index of 90. The pressure was 30.00 inches and rising. Mary Esther, partly cloudy. Temperature was 83 degrees. Wind west at 6 miles an hour. Heat index was 92. Mobile, partly cloudy. Temperature was 76 degrees. Wind calm. Elsewhere, Hattiesburg, partly cloudy and 77. New Orleans, mostly cloudy and 78. Montgomery, partly cloudy and 74. Tallahassee, fog and 75. And in Panama City, clear and 78. Here's your National Weather Service forecast. Today, mostly sunny. A slight chance of showers and thunderstorms this afternoon. Highs in the lower 90s. West winds 5 to 10 miles per hour. Chance of rain 20%. Heat index values up to 105. Tonight, mostly clear in the evening, then partly cloudy with a slight chance of showers and thunderstorms after midnight. Lows in the upper 70s. Southwest winds 5 to 10 miles per hour. Chance of rain 20%. Monday, partly sunny. A chance of showers and thunderstorms in the morning, then showers and thunderstorms likely in the afternoon. Humid with highs in the upper 80s. West winds 5 to 10 miles per hour. Chance of rain 70%. Monday night, showers likely. A chance of thunderstorms, mainly in the evening. Lows in the mid-70s. Southwest winds around 5 miles per hour. Chance of rain 70%. Tuesday, showers. A chance of thunderstorms in the morning, then thunderstorms likely in the afternoon. Humid with highs in the lower 80s. Southwest winds around 5 miles per hour. Chance of rain 90%. Tuesday night, a chance of thunderstorms. A chance of showers in the evening, then showers likely after midnight. Lows in the lower 70s. Chance of rain 70%. Wednesday, a chance of thunderstorms. Showers, mainly in the morning. Highs in the mid-80s. Chance of rain 80%. Wednesday night, mostly cloudy with a slight chance of showers and thunderstorms. Lows in the upper 70s. Chance of rain 20%. This is NOAA Weather Radio from the Mobile, Pensacola National Weather Service. The current time is 6:32 a.m. Central Daylight Time. Here's your marine forecast. On the weather map, a diurnal pattern of light westerly to northwesterly flow in the morning and southwesterly flow during the afternoon and evening is expected this weekend. A moderate southwest flow early next week will become increasingly southerly by midweek. On Perdido Bay, Pensacola Bay including Santa Rosa Sound, and Choctawhatchee Bay. For today, west winds 5 to 10 knots, becoming southwest 10 to 15 knots with gusts up to 20 knots late. Waves 1 foot or less. A moderate chop. A slight chance of showers and thunderstorms late this morning and afternoon. For tonight, southwest winds 10 to 15 knots with gusts up to 20 knots, becoming west 5 to 10 knots after midnight. Waves 1 foot or less. A moderate chop. For Monday, west winds 5 to 10 knots. Waves 1 foot or less. Light chop. A chance of showers and thunderstorms. And for Monday night, southwest winds 5 to 10 knots. Waves 1 foot or less. Light chop. A chance of showers and thunderstorms. On Perdido Bay, Pensacola Bay including Santa Rosa Sound, and Choctawhatchee Bay. For today, west winds 5 to 10 knots with gusts up to 20 knots. waves 1 foot or less. Light chop. A slight chance of showers and thunderstorms late this morning. A chance of showers and thunderstorms this afternoon. For tonight, west winds 5 to 10 knots. Waves 1 foot or less. Light chop. For Monday, west winds 5 to 10 knots. Waves 1 foot or less. Light chop. A chance of showers and thunderstorms. And for Monday night, southwest winds 5 to 10 knots. Waves 1 foot or less. Light chop. A chance of showers and thunderstorms. From the Okaloosa-Walton County line to Pascagoula, and out 20 nautical miles. For today, west winds 5 to 10 knots, becoming southwest 10 to 15 knots with gusts up to 20 knots this afternoon. Seas around 2 feet. Wave detail, west 2 feet at 4 seconds and south 2 feet at 7 seconds. A slight chance of showers and thunderstorms late this morning and afternoon. For tonight, southwest winds 10 to 15 knots. Seas around 2 feet. Wave detail, southwest 2 feet at 3 seconds and south 2 feet at 7 seconds. For Monday, west winds 10 to 15 knots. Seas around 2 feet. Wave detail, southwest 2 feet at 4 seconds and south 1 foot at 7 seconds. A chance of showers and thunderstorms. And for Monday night, southwest winds 10 to 15 knots. Seas around 2 feet. Wave detail, southwest 2 feet at 4 seconds and south 1 foot at 7 seconds. A chance of showers. A slight chance of thunderstorms in the evening, then a chance of thunderstorms after midnight. From the Okaloosa-Walton County line to Pascagoula, from 20 to 60 nautical miles offshore. For today, west winds 5 to 10 knots. Seas around 2 feet. Wave detail, south 2 feet at 7 seconds and west 1 foot at 3 seconds. For tonight, southwest winds 10 to 15 knots. Seas around 2 feet. Wave detail, west 2 feet at 3 seconds and south 1 foot at 7 seconds. For Monday, west winds around 10 knots. Seas around 2 feet. Wave detail, southwest 2 feet at 4 seconds and south 1 foot at 7 seconds. A slight chance of showers and thunderstorms. And for Monday night, southwest winds 10 to 15 knots. Seas around 2 feet. Wave detail, southwest 2 feet at 4 seconds and south 1 foot at 7 seconds. A slight chance of showers and thunderstorms. Tidal information, at the mouth of the Mobile River on Sunday, high tide at 11:30 a.m. Low tide at 11:28 p.m. At the mouth of the Mobile River on Monday, high tide at 12:31 p.m. At Pensacola Bay on Sunday, high tide at 10:34 a.m. Low tide at 10:20 p.m. At Pensacola Bay on Monday, high tide at 11:38 a.m. Low tide at 11:18 p.m. At the East Pass in Destin on Sunday, high tide at 10:01 a.m. Low tide at 9:46 p.m. At the East Pass in Destin on Monday, high tide at 11:05 a.m. Low tide at 10:44 p.m. The following marine observations were made as of 6 a.m. Mobile Bay Coast Guard Station. Winds were west at 6 knots. Sea temperature 86 degrees. Air temperature 81 degrees. Weeks Bay, calm. Air temperature was 81 degrees. Pensacola Bay. Sea temperature 84 degrees. Air temperature 82 degrees. The report from the east end of Dauphin Island was not available. Graham Bay, west winds at 4 knots. Air temperature was 82 degrees. And Pettiboy Island, west winds at 11 knots. Air temperature was 83 degrees. South of Dauphin Island. Winds were southwest at 8 knots. Wave heights 2 feet. Wave period 6 seconds. 12 miles south of Orange Beach. Winds were west at 8 knots. Sea temperature 82 degrees. Air temperature 83 degrees. 100 miles south of Destin. Winds were west at 10 knots. Air temperature 83 degrees. The following weather reports were made at 6 a.m. Pensacola International Airport, skies were clear. The temperature was 81 degrees, the dew point was 76, and the relative humidity was 84%. The wind was west at 6 miles an hour. The pressure was 30.00 inches and rising. Pensacola Naval Air Station, skies were clear. The temperature was 80 degrees, the dew point was 76, and the relative humidity was 87%. The wind was calm. The pressure was 29.99 inches and steady. The Pensacola climate summary for yesterday, June 13, 2026. Yesterday's high temperature was 91 degrees and the low 76 degrees. A trace of precipitation fell yesterday, which brings the monthly total to 2.71 inches. This is 0.32 inches below the normal amount of 3.03 inches for June. The total precipitation for the year now stands at 17.64 inches, which is 9.86 inches below normal. The normal high temperature for today is 90 degrees, and the normal low is 74. The record high for today is 99, which occurred in 1952, and the record low is 57, which occurred in 1995. Sunrise today is at 5:46 a.m. and sunset is at 7:52 p.m. Across the central Gulf Coast, Gulf Shores, mostly cloudy. Temperature was 81 degrees. Wind west at 8 miles an hour. Milton, clear. Temperature was 76 degrees. Wind calm. At Destin, it was partly cloudy. The temperature was 82 degrees, the dew point 77, and the relative humidity 84%, producing a heat index of 90. The pressure was 30.00 inches and rising. Mary Esther, partly cloudy. Temperature was 83 degrees. Wind west at 6 miles an hour. Heat index was 92. Mobile, partly cloudy. Temperature was 76 degrees. Wind calm. Elsewhere, Hattiesburg, partly cloudy and 77. New Orleans, mostly cloudy and 78. Montgomery, partly cloudy and 74. Tallahassee, fog and 75. And in Panama City, clear and 78. Here's your National Weather Service forecast. Today, mostly sunny. A slight chance of showers and thunderstorms this afternoon. Highs in the lower 90s. West winds 5 to 10 miles per hour. Chance of rain 20%. Heat index values up to 105. Tonight, mostly clear in the evening, then partly cloudy with a slight chance of showers and thunderstorms after midnight. Lows in the upper 70s. Southwest winds 5 to 10 miles per hour. Chance of rain 20%. Monday, partly sunny. A chance of showers and thunderstorms in the morning, then showers and thunderstorms likely in the afternoon. Humid with highs in the upper 80s. West winds 5 to 10 miles per hour. Chance of rain 70%. Monday night, showers likely. A chance of thunderstorms, mainly in the evening. Lows in the mid-70s. Southwest winds around 5 miles per hour. Chance of rain 70%. Tuesday, showers. A chance of thunderstorms in the morning, then thunderstorms likely in the afternoon. Humid with highs in the lower 80s. Southwest winds around 5 miles per hour. Chance of rain 90%. Tuesday night, a chance of thunderstorms. A chance of showers in the evening, then showers likely after midnight. Lows in the lower 70s. Chance of rain 70%. Wednesday, a chance of thunderstorms. Showers, mainly in the morning. Highs in the mid-80s. Chance of rain 80%. Wednesday night, mostly cloudy with a slight chance of showers and thunderstorms. Lows in the upper 70s. Chance of rain 20%. This is NOAA Weather Radio from the Mobile Pensacola National Weather Service. The current time is 6:43 a.m. Central Daylight Time. Here's your marine forecast. On the weather map, a diurnal pattern of light westerly to northwesterly flow in the morning and southwesterly flow during the afternoon and evening is expected this weekend. A moderate southwest flow early next week will become increasingly southerly by midweek. On Perdido Bay, Pensacola Bay including Santa Rosa Sound, and Choctawhatchee Bay. For today, west winds 5 to 10 knots, becoming southwest 10 to 15 knots with gusts up to 20 knots late. Waves 1 foot or less. A moderate chop. A slight chance of showers and thunderstorms late this morning and afternoon. For tonight, southwest winds 10 to 15 knots with gusts up to 20 knots, becoming west 5 to 10 knots after midnight. Waves 1 foot or less. A moderate chop. For Monday, west winds 5 to 10 knots. Waves 1 foot or less. Light chop. A chance of showers and thunderstorms. And for Monday night, southwest winds 5 to 10 knots. Waves 1 foot or less. Light chop. A chance of showers and thunderstorms. On Perdido Bay, Pensacola Bay including Santa Rosa Sound, and Choctawhatchee Bay. For today, west winds 5 to 10 knots with gusts up to 20 knots. Waves 1 foot or less. Light chop. A slight chance of showers and thunderstorms late this morning. A chance of showers and thunderstorms this afternoon. For tonight, west winds 5 to 10 knots. Waves 1 foot or less. Light chop. For Monday, west winds 5 to 10 knots. Waves 1 foot or less. Light chop. A chance of showers and thunderstorms. And for Monday night, southwest winds 5 to 10 knots. Waves 1 foot or less. Light chop. A chance of showers and thunderstorms. From the Okaloosa-Walton County line to Pascagoula, and out 20 nautical miles. For today, west winds 5 to 10 knots, becoming southwest 10 to 15 knots with gusts up to 20 knots this afternoon. Seas around 2 feet. Wave detail, west 2 feet at 4 seconds and south 2 feet at 7 seconds. A slight chance of showers and thunderstorms late this morning and afternoon. For tonight, southwest winds 10 to 15 knots. Seas around 2 feet. Wave detail, southwest 2 feet at 3 seconds and south 2 feet at 7 seconds. For Monday, west winds 10 to 15 knots. Seas around 2 feet. Wave detail, southwest 2 feet at 4 seconds and south 1 foot at 7 seconds. A chance of showers and thunderstorms. And for Monday night, southwest winds 10 to 15 knots. Seas around 2 feet. Wave detail, southwest 2 feet at 4 seconds and south 1 foot at 7 seconds. A chance of showers. A slight chance of thunderstorms in the evening, then a chance of thunderstorms after midnight. From the Okaloosa-Walton County line to Pascagoula, from 20 to 60 nautical miles offshore. For today, west winds 5 to 10 knots. Seas around 2 feet. Wave detail, south 2 feet at 7 seconds and west 1 foot at 3 seconds. For tonight, southwest winds 10 to 15 knots. Seas around 2 feet. Wave detail, west 2 feet at 3 seconds and south 1 foot at 7 seconds. For Monday, west winds around 10 knots. Seas around 2 feet. Wave detail, southwest 2 feet at 4 seconds and south 1 foot at 7 seconds. A slight chance of showers and thunderstorms. And for Monday night, southwest winds 10 to 15 knots. Seas around 2 feet. Wave detail, southwest 2 feet at 4 seconds and south 1 foot at 7 seconds. A slight chance of showers and thunderstorms. 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From the Mobile Pensacola National Weather Service. Tidal information, at the mouth of the Mobile River on Sunday, high tide at 11:30 a.m. Low tide at 11:28 p.m. At the mouth of the Mobile River on Monday, high tide at 12:31 p.m. At Pensacola Bay on Sunday, high tide at 10:34 a.m. Low tide at 10:20 p.m. At Pensacola Bay on Monday, High tide at 11:38 a.m. Low tide at 11:18 p.m. At the East Pass in Destin on Sunday, high tide at 10:01 a.m. Low tide at 9:46 p.m. At the East Pass in Destin on Monday.

ground made weak while interacting with the frontal boundary, but conditions there are expected to be only marginally conducive for development. Formation chance through 48 hours, low, near 0%. Formation chance through 7 days, low, 20%. The following marine observations were made as of 6 a.m. Mobile Bay Coast Guard Station. Winds were west at 6 knots. Sea temperature 86 degrees. Air temperature 81 degrees. Weeks Bay, calm. Air temperature was 81 degrees. Pensacola Bay. Sea temperature 84 degrees. Air temperature 82 degrees. The report from the east end of Dauphin Island was not available. Graham Bay, west winds at 4 knots. Air temperature was 82 degrees. And Pettiboy Island, west winds at 11 knots. Air temperature was 83 degrees. South of Dauphin Island. Winds were southwest at 8 knots. Wave heights 2 feet. Wave period 6 seconds. 12 miles south of Orange Beach. Winds were west at 8 knots. Sea temperature 82 degrees. Air temperature 83 degrees. 100 miles south of Destin. Winds were west at 10 knots. Air temperature 83 degrees. The following weather reports were made at 6 a.m. Pensacola International Airport, skies were clear. The temperature was 81 degrees, the dew point was 76, and the relative humidity was 84%. The wind was west at 6 miles an hour. The pressure was 30.00 inches and rising. Pensacola Naval Air Station, skies were clear. The temperature was 80 degrees, the dew point was 76, and the relative humidity was 87%. The wind was calm. The pressure was 29.99 inches and steady. The Pensacola climate summary for yesterday, June 13, 2026. Yesterday's high temperature was 91 degrees and the low 76 degrees. A trace of precipitation fell yesterday, which brings the monthly total to 2.71 inches. This is 0.32 inches below the normal amount of 3.03 inches for June. The total precipitation for the year now stands at 17.64 inches, which is 9.86 inches below normal. The normal high temperature for today is 90 degrees, and the normal low is 74. The record high for today is 99, which occurred in 1952, and the record low is 57, which occurred in 1995. Sunrise today is at 5:46 a.m. and sunset is at 7:52 p.m. Across the central Gulf Coast, Gulf Shores, mostly cloudy. Temperature was 81 degrees. Wind west at 8 miles an hour. Milton, clear. Temperature was 76 degrees. Wind calm. At Destin, it was partly cloudy. The temperature was 82 degrees, the dew point 77, and the relative humidity 84%, producing a heat index of 90. The pressure was 30.00 inches and rising. Mary Esther, partly cloudy. Temperature was 83 degrees. Wind west at 6 miles an hour. Heat index was 92. Mobile, partly cloudy. Temperature was 76 degrees. Wind calm. Elsewhere, Hattiesburg, partly cloudy and 77. New Orleans, mostly cloudy and 78. Montgomery, partly cloudy and 74. Tallahassee, fog and 75. And at Panama City, clear and 78. Here's your National Weather Service forecast. Today, mostly sunny. A slight chance of showers and thunderstorms this afternoon. Highs in the lower 90s. West winds 5 to 10 miles per hour. Chance of rain 20%. Heat index values up to 105. Tonight, mostly clear in the evening, then partly cloudy with a slight chance of showers and thunderstorms after midnight. Lows in the upper 70s. Southwest winds 5 to 10 miles per hour. Chance of rain 20%. Monday, partly sunny. A chance of showers and thunderstorms in the morning, then showers and thunderstorms likely in the afternoon. Humid with highs in the upper 80s.

0: West winds 5 to 10 miles per hour. Chance of rain 70%. Monday night, showers likely. A chance of thunderstorms, mainly in the evening. Lows in the mid-70s. Southwest winds around 5 miles per hour. Chance of rain 70%. Tuesday, showers. A chance of thunderstorms in the morning, then thunderstorms likely in the afternoon. Humid with highs in the lower 80s. Southwest winds around 5 miles per hour. Chance of rain 90%. Tuesday night, a chance of thunderstorms. A chance of showers in the evening, then showers likely after midnight. Lows in the lower 70s. Chance of rain 70%. Wednesday, a chance of thunderstorms. Showers, mainly in the morning. Highs in the mid-80s. Chance of rain 80%. Wednesday night, mostly cloudy with a slight chance of showers and thunderstorms. Lows in the upper 70s. Chance of rain 20%. This is NOAA Weather Radio from the Mobile Pensacola National Weather Service. The current time is 6:55 a.m. Central Daylight Time. Here's your marine forecast. On the weather map, a diurnal pattern of light westerly to northwesterly flow in the morning and southwesterly flow during the afternoon and evening is expected this weekend. A moderate southwest flow early next week will become increasingly southerly by midweek. On Perdido Bay, Pensacola Bay including Santa Rosa Sound, and Choctaw Hatchie Bay. For today, west winds 5 to 10 knots, becoming southwest 10 to 15 knots with gusts up to 20 knots late. Waves 1 foot or less. A moderate chop. A slight chance of showers and thunderstorms late this morning and afternoon. For tonight, southwest winds 10 to 15 knots with gusts up to 20 knots, becoming west 5 to 10 knots after midnight. Waves 1 foot or less. A moderate chop. For Monday, west winds 5 to 10 knots. Waves 1 foot or less. Light chop. A chance of showers and thunderstorms. And for Monday night, southwest winds 5 to 10 knots. Waves 1 foot or less. Light chop. A chance of showers and thunderstorms. On Perdido Bay, Pensacola Bay including Santa Rosa Sound, and Choctaw Hatchie Bay. For today, west winds 5 to 10 knots with gusts up to 20 knots. Waves 1 foot or less. Light chop. A slight chance of showers and thunderstorms late this morning. A chance of showers and thunderstorms this afternoon. For tonight, west winds 5 to 10 knots. Waves 1 foot or less. Light chop. For Monday, west winds 5 to 10 knots. Waves 1 foot or less. Light chop. A chance of showers and thunderstorms. And for Monday night, southwest winds 5 to 10 knots. Waves 1 foot or less. Light chop. A chance of showers and thunderstorms. From the Okaloosa-Walton County line to Pascagoula and out 20 nautical miles. For today, west winds 5 to 10 knots, becoming southwest 10 to 15 knots with gusts up to 20 knots this afternoon. Seas around 2 feet. Wave detail, west 2 feet at 4 seconds and south 2 feet at 7 seconds. A slight chance of showers and thunderstorms late this morning and afternoon. For tonight, southwest winds 10 to 15 knots. Seas around 2 feet. Wave detail, southwest 2 feet at 3 seconds and south 2 feet at 7 seconds. For Monday, west winds 10 to 15 knots. Seas around 2 feet. Wave detail, southwest 2 feet at 4 seconds and south 1 foot at 7 seconds. A chance of showers and thunderstorms. And for Monday night, southwest winds 10 to 15 knots. Seas around 2 feet. Wave detail, southwest 2 feet at 4 seconds and south 1 foot at 7 seconds. A chance of showers. A slight chance of thunderstorms in the evening, then a chance of thunderstorms after midnight. From the Okaloosa-Walton County line to Pascagoula, from 20 to 60 nautical miles offshore. For today, west winds 5 to 10 knots. Seas around 2 feet. Wave detail, south 2 feet at 7 seconds and west 1 foot at 3.
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0: Around 10 knots. Seas around 2 feet. Wave detail, southwest 2 feet at 4 seconds and south 1 foot at 7 seconds. A slight chance of showers and thunderstorms. And for Monday night, southwest winds 10 to 15 knots. Seas around 2 feet. Wave detail, southwest 2 feet at 4 seconds and south 1 foot at 7 seconds. A slight chance of showers and thunderstorms. Tidal information, at the mouth of the Mobile River on Sunday, high tide at 11:30 a.m. Low tide at 11:28 p.m. At the mouth of the Mobile River on Monday, high tide at 12:31 p.m. At Pensacola Bay on Sunday, high tide at 10:34 a.m. Low tide at 10:20 p.m. At Pensacola Bay on Monday, high tide at 11:38 a.m. Low tide at 11:18 p.m. At the East Pass in Destin on Sunday, high tide at 10:01 a.m. Low tide at 9:46 p.m. At the East Pass in Destin on Monday, high tide at 11:05 a.m. Low tide at 10:44 p.m. The following marine observations were made as of 6 a.m. Mobile Bay Coast Guard Station. Winds were west at 6 knots. Sea temperature 86 degrees. Air temperature 81 degrees. Weeks Bay, calm. Air temperature was 81 degrees. Pensacola Bay. Sea temperature 84 degrees. Air temperature 82 degrees. The report from the east end of Dauphin Island was not available. Graham Bay, west winds at 4 knots. Air temperature was 82 degrees. And Pettiboy Island, west winds at 11 knots. Air temperature was 83 degrees. South of Dauphin Island. Winds were southwest at 8 knots. Wave height 2 feet. Wave period 6 seconds. 12 miles south of Orange Beach. Winds were west at 8 knots. Sea temperature 82 degrees. Air temperature 83 degrees. 100 miles south of Destin. Winds were west at 10 knots. Air temperature 83 degrees. The following weather reports were made at 6 a.m. Pensacola International Airport, skies were clear. The temperature was 81 degrees, the dew point was 76, and the relative humidity was 84%. The wind was west at 6 miles an hour. The pressure was 30.00 inches and rising. Pensacola Naval Air Station, skies were clear. The temperature was 80 degrees, the dew point was 76, and the relative humidity was 87%. The wind was calm. The pressure was 29.99 inches and steady. The Pensacola climate summary for yesterday, June 13, 2026. Yesterday's high temperature was 91 degrees and the low 76 degrees. A trace of precipitation fell yesterday, which brings the monthly total to 2.71 inches. This is 0.32 inches below the normal amount of 3.03 inches for June. The total precipitation for the year now stands at 17.64 inches, which is 9.86 inches below normal. The normal high temperature for today is 90 degrees, and the normal low is 74. The record high for today is 99, which occurred in 1952, and the record low is 57, which occurred in 1995. Sunrise today is at 5:46 a.m. and sunset is at 7:52 p.m. Across the central Gulf Coast, Gulf Shores, mostly cloudy. Temperature was 81 degrees. Wind west at 8 miles an hour. Milton, clear. Temperature was 76 degrees. Wind calm. At Destin, it was partly cloudy. The temperature was 82 degrees, the dew point 77, and the relative humidity 84%, producing a heat index of 90. The pressure was 30.00 inches and rising. Mary Esther, partly cloudy. Temperature was 83 degrees. Wind west at 6 miles an hour. Heat index was 92. Mobile, partly cloudy. Temperature was 76 degrees. Wind calm. Elsewhere, Hattiesburg, partly cloudy and 77. New Orleans, mostly cloudy and 78. Montgomery, partly cloudy and 74. Tallahassee, fog and 75. And in Panama City, clear and 78. Here's your National Weather Service forecast. Today, mostly sunny. A slight chance of showers and thunderstorms this afternoon. Highs in the lower 90s. West winds 5 to 10 miles per hour. Chance of rain 20%. Heat index values up to 105. Tonight, mostly clear in the evening, then partly cloudy with a slight chance of showers and thunderstorms after midnight. Lows in the upper 70s. Southwest winds 5 to 10 miles per hour. Chance of rain 20%. Monday, partly sunny. A chance of showers and thunderstorms in the morning, then showers and thunderstorms likely in the afternoon. Humid with highs in the upper 80s. West winds 5 to 10 miles per hour. Chance of rain 70%. Monday night, showers likely. A chance of thunderstorms, mainly in the evening. Lows in the mid-70s. Southwest winds around 5 miles per hour. Chance of rain 70%. Tuesday, showers. A chance of thunderstorms in the morning, then thunderstorms likely in the afternoon. Humid with highs in the lower 80s. Southwest winds around 5 miles per hour. Chance of rain 90%. Tuesday night, a chance of thunderstorms. A chance of showers in the evening, then showers likely after midnight. Lows in the lower 70s. Chance of rain 70%. Wednesday, a chance of thunderstorms. Showers, mainly in the morning. Highs in the mid-80s. Chance of rain 80%. Wednesday night, mostly cloudy with a slight chance of showers and thunderstorms. Lows in the upper 70s. Chance of rain 20%. The Tropical Weather Outlook. For the North Atlantic, Caribbean Sea and the Gulf of America, northwestern Gulf of America, a broad area of low pressure located over eastern Mexico is producing disorganized shower and thunderstorm activity. Development is not expected during the next day or so while the low remains inland over northeastern Mexico or southern Texas during the next day or so. The system could then reemerge over the northwestern Gulf of America around midweek while interacting with the frontal boundary, but conditions there are expected to be only marginally conducive for development. Formation chance through 48 hours, low, near 0%. Formation chance through 7 days, low, 20%. This is NOAA Weather Radio, from the Mobile Pensacola National Weather Service. The current time is 7:07 a.m. Central Daylight Time. Here's your marine forecast. On the weather map, a diurnal pattern of light westerly to northwesterly flow in the morning and southwesterly flow during the afternoon and evening is expected this weekend. A moderate southwest flow early next week will become increasingly southerly by midweek. On Perdido Bay, Pensacola Bay including Santa Rosa Sound, and Choctawhatchee Bay. For today, west winds 5 to 10 knots, becoming southwest 10 to 15 knots with gusts up to 20 knots late. Waves 1 foot or less. A moderate chop. A slight chance of showers and thunderstorms late this morning and afternoon. For tonight, southwest winds 10 to 15 knots with gusts up to 20 knots, becoming west 5 to 10 knots after midnight. Waves 1 foot or less. A moderate chop. For Monday, west winds 5 to 10 knots. Waves 1 foot or less. Light chop. A chance of showers and thunderstorms. And for Monday night, southwest winds 5 to 10 knots. Waves 1 foot or less. Light chop. A chance of showers and thunderstorms. On Perdido Bay, Pensacola Bay including Santa Rosa Sound, and Choctawhatchee Bay. For today, west winds 5 to 10 knots with gusts up to 20 knots. Waves 1 foot or less. Light chop. A slight chance of showers and thunderstorms late this morning. A chance of showers and thunderstorms this afternoon. For tonight, west winds 5 to 10 knots. Waves 1 foot or less. Light chop. For Monday, west winds 5 to 10 knots. Waves 1 foot or less. Light chop. A chance of showers and thunderstorms. And for Monday night, southwest winds 5 to 10 knots. Waves 1 foot or less. Light chop. A chance of showers and thunderstorms. From the Okaloosa-Walton County line to Pascagoula, and out 20 nautical miles. For today, west winds 5 to 10 knots, becoming southwest 10 to 15 knots with gusts up to 20 knots this afternoon. Seas around 2 feet. Wave detail, west 2 feet at 4 seconds and south 2 feet at 7 seconds. A slight chance of showers and thunderstorms late this morning and afternoon. For tonight, southwest winds 10 to 15 knots. Seas around 2 feet. Wave detail, southwest 2 feet at 3 seconds and south 2 feet at 7 seconds. For Monday, west winds 10 to 15 knots. Seas around 2 feet. Wave detail, southwest 2 feet at 4 seconds and south 1 foot at 7 seconds. A chance of showers and thunderstorms. And for Monday night, southwest winds 10 to 15 knots. Seas around 2 feet. Wave detail, southwest 2 feet at 4 seconds and south 1 foot at 7 seconds. A chance of showers. A slight chance of thunderstorms in the evening, then a chance of thunderstorms after midnight. From the Okaloosa-Walton County line to Pascagoula, from 20 to 60 nautical miles offshore. For today, west winds 5 to 10 knots. Seas around 2 feet. Wave detail, south 2 feet at 7 seconds and west 1 foot at 3 seconds. For tonight, southwest winds 10 to 15 knots. Seas around 2 feet. Wave detail, west 2 feet at 3 seconds and south 1 foot at 7 seconds. For Monday, west winds around 10 knots. Seas around 2 feet. Wave detail, southwest 2 feet at 4 seconds and south 1 foot at 7 seconds. A slight chance of showers and thunderstorms. And for Monday night, southwest winds 10 to 15 knots. Seas around 2 feet. Wave detail, southwest 2 feet at 4 seconds and south 1 foot at 7 seconds. A slight chance of showers and thunderstorms. The following marine observations were made as of 6 a.m. Mobile Bay Coast Guard Station. Winds were west at 6 knots. Sea temperature 86 degrees. Air temperature 81 degrees. Weeks Bay, calm. Air temperature was 81 degrees. Pensacola Bay. Sea temperature 84 degrees. Air temperature 82 degrees. The report from the east end of Dauphin Island was not available. Graham Bay, west winds at 4 knots. Air temperature was 82 degrees. And Pettiboy Island, west winds at 11 knots. Air temperature was 83 degrees. South of Dauphin Island. Winds were southwest at 8 knots. Wave heights 2 feet. Wave period 6 seconds. 12 miles south of Orange Beach. Winds were west at 8 knots. Sea temperature 82 degrees. Air temperature 83 degrees. 100 miles south of Destin. Winds were west at 10 knots. Air temperature 83 degrees. The following marine observations were made as of 7 a.m. Mobile Bay Coast Guard Station. Winds were west at 5 knots. Sea temperature 86 degrees. Air temperature 81 degrees. Weeks Bay, calm. Air temperature was 79 degrees. Pensacola Bay. Sea temperature 83 degrees. Air temperature 82 degrees. The report from the east end of Dauphin Island was not available. Graham Bay, west winds at 5 knots. Air temperature was 81 degrees. And Pettiboy Island, west winds at 8 knots. Air temperature was 81 degrees. South of Dauphin Island. Winds were southwest at 8 knots. Wave heights 2 feet. Wave period 5 seconds. 12 miles south of Orange Beach, winds were west at 8 knots. Air temperature was 83 degrees. Gulf water temperature 82 degrees. Wave height 2 feet, with a period of 3 seconds. 100 miles south of Destin. Winds were west at 8 knots. Air temperature 83 degrees. Wave height 2 feet. Wave period 7 seconds. The following weather reports were made at 7 a.m. Pensacola International Airport, skies were sunny. The temperature was 81 degrees, the dew point was 77, and the relative humidity was 88%. The wind was northwest at 9 miles an hour. The pressure was 30.01 inches and rising. Pensacola Naval Air Station, skies were sunny. The temperature was 82 degrees, the dew point was 77, and the relative humidity was 84%. This produces a heat index of 90. The wind was calm. The pressure was 30.01 inches and rising. The Pensacola climate summary for yesterday, June 13, 2026. Yesterday's high temperature was 91 degrees and the low 76 degrees. A trace of precipitation fell yesterday, which brings the monthly total to 2.71 inches. This is 0.32 inches below the normal amount of 3.03 inches for June. The total precipitation for the year now stands at 17.64 inches, which is 9.86 inches below normal. The normal high temperature for today is 90 degrees, and the normal low is 74. The record high for today is 99, which occurred in 1952, and the record low is 57, which occurred in 1995. Sunrise today is at 5:46 a.m. and sunset is at 7:52 p.m. Across the central Gulf Coast, Gulf Shores, mostly sunny. Temperature was 84 degrees. Wind northwest at 5 miles an hour. Heat index was 96. Milton, mostly sunny. Temperature was 78 degrees. Wind west at 3 miles an hour. Destin, mostly sunny. Temperature was 83 degrees. Wind southwest at 3 miles an hour. Heat index was 93. Mary Esther, mostly sunny. Temperature was 84 degrees. Wind west at 6 miles an hour. Heat index was 95. Mobile, mostly sunny. Temperature was 78 degrees. Wind west at 3 miles an hour. Elsewhere, Hattiesburg, partly sunny and 78. New Orleans, mostly sunny and 79. Montgomery, sunny and 75. Tallahassee, mostly sunny and 78. And in Panama City, sunny and 80. 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Here's your National Weather Service forecast. Today, mostly sunny. A slight chance of showers and thunderstorms this afternoon. Highs in the lower 90s. West winds 5 to 10 miles per hour. Chance of rain 20%. Heat index values up to 105. Tonight, mostly clear in the evening, then partly cloudy with a slight chance of showers and thunderstorms after midnight. Lows in the upper 70s. Southwest winds 5 to 10 miles per hour. Chance of rain 20%. Monday, partly sunny. A chance of showers and thunderstorms in the morning, then showers and thunderstorms likely in the afternoon. Humid with highs in the upper 80s. West winds 5 to 10 miles per hour. Chance of rain 70%. Monday night, showers likely. A chance of thunderstorms, mainly in the evening. Lows in the mid-70s. Southwest winds around 5 miles per hour. Chance of rain 70%. Tuesday, showers. A chance of thunderstorms in the morning, then thunderstorms likely in the afternoon. Humid with highs in the lower 80s. Southwest winds around 5 miles per hour. Chance of rain 90%. Tuesday night, a chance of thunderstorms. A chance of showers in the evening, then showers likely after midnight. Lows in the lower 70s. chance of rain 70%. Wednesday, a chance of thunderstorms. Showers, mainly in the morning. Highs in the mid-80s. Chance of rain 80%. Wednesday night, mostly cloudy with a slight chance of showers and thunderstorms. Lows in the upper 70s. Chance of rain 20%. This is NOAA Weather Radio from the Mobile Pensacola National Weather Service. The current time is 7:19 a.m. Central Daylight Time. Here's your marine forecast. On the weather map, a diurnal pattern of light westerly to northwesterly flow in the morning and southwesterly flow during the afternoon and evening is expected this weekend. A moderate southwest flow early next week will become increasingly southerly by midweek. On Perdido Bay, Pensacola Bay including Santa Rosa Sound, and Choctawhatchee Bay. For today, west winds 5 to 10 knots, becoming southwest 10 to 15 knots with gusts up to 20 knots late. Waves 1 foot or less. A moderate chop. A slight chance of showers and thunderstorms late this morning and afternoon. For tonight, southwest winds 10 to 15 knots with gusts up to 20 knots, becoming west 5 to 10 knots after midnight. Waves 1 foot or less. A moderate chop. For Monday, west winds 5 to 10 knots. Waves 1 foot or less. Light chop. A chance of showers and thunderstorms. And for Monday night, southwest winds 5 to 10 knots. Waves 1 foot or less. Light chop. A chance of showers and thunderstorms. On Perdido Bay, Pensacola Bay including Santa Rosa Sound, and Choctawhatchee Bay. For today, west winds 5 to 10 knots with gusts up to 20 knots. Waves 1 foot or less. Light chop. A slight chance of showers and thunderstorms late this morning. A chance of showers and thunderstorms this afternoon. For tonight, west winds 5 to 10 knots. Waves 1 foot or less. Light chop. For Monday, west winds 5 to 10 knots. Waves 1 foot or less. Light chop. A chance of showers and thunderstorms. And for Monday night, southwest winds 5 to 10 knots. Waves 1 foot or less. Light chop. A chance of showers and thunderstorms. From the Okaloosa-Walton County line to Pascagoula, and out 20 nautical miles. For today, west winds 5 to 10 knots, becoming southwest 10 to 15 knots with gusts up to 20 knots this afternoon. Seas around 2 feet. Wave detail, west 2 feet at 4 seconds and south 2 feet at 7 seconds. A slight chance of showers and thunderstorms late this morning and afternoon. For tonight, southwest winds 10 to 15 knots. Seas around 2 feet. Wave detail, southwest 2 feet at 3 seconds and south 2 feet at 7 seconds. For Monday, west winds 10 to 15 knots. Seas around 2 feet. Wave detail, southwest 2 feet at 4 seconds and south 1 foot at 7 seconds. A chance of showers and thunderstorms. And for Monday night, southwest winds 10 to 15 knots. Seas around 2 feet. Wave detail, southwest 2 feet at 4 seconds and south 1 foot at 7 seconds. A chance of showers. A slight chance of thunderstorms in the evening, then a chance of thunderstorms after midnight. From the Okaloosa-Walton County line to Pascagoula, from 20 to 60 nautical miles offshore. For today, west winds 5 to 10 knots. Seas around 2 feet. Wave detail, south 2 feet at 7 seconds and west 1 foot at 3 seconds. For tonight, southwest winds 10 to 15 knots. Seas around 2 feet. Wave detail, west 2 feet at 3 seconds and south 1 foot at 7 seconds. For Monday, west winds around 10 knots. Seas around 2 feet. Wave detail, southwest 2 feet at 4 seconds and south 1 foot at 7 seconds. A slight chance of showers and thunderstorms. And for Monday night, southwest winds 10 to 15 knots. Seas around 2 feet. Wave detail, southwest 2 feet at 4 seconds and south 1 foot at 7 seconds. A slight chance of showers and thunderstorms. tidal information, at the mouth of the Mobile River on Sunday, high tide at 11:30 a.m. Low tide at 11:28 p.m. At the mouth of the Mobile River on Monday, high tide at 12:31 p.m. At Pensacola Bay on Sunday, high tide at 10:34 a.m. Low tide at 10:20 p.m. At Pensacola Bay on Monday, high tide at 11:38 a.m. Low tide at 11:18 p.m. At the East Pass in Destin on Sunday, high tide at 10:01 a.m. Low tide at 9:46 p.m. At the East Pass in Destin on Monday, high tide at 11:05 a.m. Low tide at 10:44 p.m. The following marine observations were made as of 7 a.m. Mobile Bay Coast Guard Station. Winds were west at 5 knots. Sea temperature 86 degrees. Air temperature 81 degrees. Weeks Bay, calm. Air temperature was 79 degrees. Pensacola Bay. Sea temperature 83 degrees. Air temperature 82 degrees. The report from the east end of Dauphin Island was not available. Graham Bay, west winds at 5 knots. Air temperature was 81 degrees. And Pettiboy Island, west winds at 8 knots. Air temperature was 81 degrees. South of Dauphin Island. Winds were southwest at 8 knots. Wave height 2 feet. Wave period 5 seconds. 12 miles south of Orange Beach, winds were west at 8 knots. Air temperature was 83 degrees. Gulf water temperature 82 degrees. Wave height 2 feet, with a period of 3 seconds. 100 miles south of Destin. Winds were west at 8 knots. Air temperature 83 degrees. Wave height 2 feet. Wave period 7 seconds. The following weather reports were made at 7 a.m. Pensacola International Airport, skies were sunny. The temperature was 81 degrees, the dew point was 77, and the relative humidity was 88%. The wind was northwest at 9 miles an hour. The pressure was 30.01 inches and rising. Pensacola Naval Air Station, skies were sunny. The temperature was 82 degrees, the dew point was 77, and the relative humidity was 84%. This produces a heat index of 90. The wind was calm. The pressure was 30.01 inches and rising. The Pensacola climate summary for yesterday, June 13, 2026. Yesterday's high temperature was 91 degrees and the low 76 degrees. A trace of precipitation fell yesterday, which brings the monthly total to 2.71 inches. This is 0.32 inches below the normal amount of 3.03 inches for June. The total precipitation for the year now stands at 17.64 inches, which is 9.86 inches below normal. The normal high temperature for today is 90 degrees, and the normal low is 74. The record high for today is 99, which occurred in 1952, and the record low is 57, which occurred in 1995. Sunrise today is at 5:46 a.m. and sunset is at 7:52 p.m. Across the central Gulf Coast, Gulf Shores, mostly sunny. Temperature was 84 degrees. Wind northwest at 5 miles an hour. Heat index was 96. Milton, mostly sunny. Temperature was 78 degrees. Wind west at 3 miles an hour. Destin, mostly sunny. Temperature was 83 degrees. Wind southwest at 3 miles an hour. Heat index was 93. Mary Esther, mostly sunny. Temperature was 84 degrees. Wind west at 6 miles an hour. Heat index was 95. Mobile, mostly sunny. Temperature was 78 degrees. Wind west at 3 miles an hour. Elsewhere, Hattiesburg, partly sunny and 78. New Orleans, mostly sunny and 79. Montgomery, sunny and 75. Tallahassee, mostly sunny and 78. And at Panama City, sunny and 80. Here's your National Weather Service forecast. Today, mostly sunny. A slight chance of showers and thunderstorms this afternoon. Highs in the lower 90s. West winds 5 to 10 miles per hour. Chance of rain 20%. Heat index values up to 105. Tonight, mostly clear in the evening, then partly cloudy with a slight chance of showers and thunderstorms after midnight. Lows in the upper 70s. Southwest winds 5 to 10 miles per hour. Chance of rain 20%. Monday, partly sunny. A chance of showers and thunderstorms in the morning, then showers and thunderstorms likely in the afternoon. Humid with highs in the upper 80s. West winds 5 to 10 miles per hour. Chance of rain 70%. Monday night, showers likely. A chance of thunderstorms, mainly in the evening. Lows in the mid-70s. Southwest winds around 5 miles per hour. Chance of rain 70%. Tuesday, showers. A chance of thunderstorms in the morning, then thunderstorms likely in the afternoon. Humid with highs in the lower 80s. Southwest winds around 5 miles per hour. Chance of rain 90%. Tuesday night, a chance of thunderstorms. A chance of showers in the evening, then showers likely after midnight. Lows in the lower 70s. Chance of rain 70%. Wednesday, a chance of thunderstorms. Showers, mainly in the morning. Highs in the mid-80s. Chance of rain 80%. Wednesday night, mostly cloudy with a slight chance of showers and thunderstorms. Lows in the upper 70s. Chance of rain 20%. This is NOAA Weather Radio, from the Mobile Pensacola National Weather Service. The current time is 7:31 a.m. Central Daylight Time. Here's your marine forecast. On the weather map, a diurnal pattern of light westerly to northwesterly flow in the morning and southwesterly flow during the afternoon and evening is expected this weekend. A moderate southwest flow early next week will become increasingly southerly by midweek. On Perdido Bay, Pensacola Bay including Santa Rosa Sound, and Choctawhatchee Bay. For today, west winds 5 to 10 knots, becoming southwest 10 to 15 knots with gusts up to 20 knots late. Waves 1 foot or less. A moderate chop. A slight chance of showers and thunderstorms late this morning and afternoon. For tonight, southwest winds 10 to 15 knots with gusts up to 20 knots, becoming west 5 to 10 knots after midnight. Waves 1 foot or less. A moderate chop. For Monday, west winds 5 to 10 knots. Waves 1 foot or less. Light chop. A chance of showers and thunderstorms. And for Monday night, southwest winds 5 to 10 knots. Waves 1 foot or less. Light chop. A chance of showers and thunderstorms. On Perdido Bay, Pensacola Bay including Santa Rosa Sound, and Choctawhatchee Bay. For today, west winds 5 to 10 knots with gusts up to 20 knots. Waves 1 foot or less. Light chop. A slight chance of showers and thunderstorms late this morning. A chance of showers and thunderstorms this afternoon. For tonight, west winds 5 to 10 knots. Waves 1 foot or less. Light chop. For Monday, west winds 5 to 10 knots. Waves 1 foot or less. Light chop. A chance of showers and thunderstorms. And for Monday night, southwest winds 5 to 10 knots. Waves 1 foot or less. Light chop. A chance of showers and thunderstorms. From the Okaloosa-Walton County line to Pascagoula, and out 20 nautical miles. For today, west winds 5 to 10 knots, becoming southwest 10 to 15 knots with gusts up to 20 knots this afternoon. Seas around 2 feet. Wave detail, west 2 feet at 4 seconds and south 2 feet at 7 seconds. A slight chance of showers and thunderstorms late this morning and afternoon. For tonight, southwest winds 10 to 15 knots. Seas around 2 feet. Wave detail, southwest 2 feet at 3 seconds and south 2 feet at 7 seconds. For Monday, west winds 10 to 15 knots. Seas around 2 feet. Wave detail, southwest 2 feet at 4 seconds and south 1 foot at 7 seconds. a chance of showers and thunderstorms. And for Monday night, southwest winds 10 to 15 knots. Seas around 2 feet. Wave detail, southwest 2 feet at 4 seconds and south 1 foot at 7 seconds. A chance of showers. A slight chance of thunderstorms in the evening, then a chance of thunderstorms after midnight. From the Okaloosa-Walton County line to Pascagoula, from 20 to 60 nautical miles offshore. For today, west winds 5 to 10 knots. Seas around 2 feet. Wave detail, south 2 feet at 7 seconds and west 1 foot at 3 seconds. For tonight, southwest winds 10 to 15 knots. Seas around 2 feet. Wave detail, west 2 feet at 3 seconds and south 1 foot at 7 seconds. For Monday, west winds around 10 knots. Seas around 2 feet. Wave detail, southwest 2 feet at 4 seconds and south 1 foot at 7 seconds. A slight chance of showers and thunderstorms. And for Monday night, southwest winds 10 to 15 knots. Seas around 2 feet. Wave detail, southwest 2 feet at 4 seconds and south 1 foot at 7 seconds. A slight chance of showers and thunderstorms. Tidal information, at the mouth of the Mobile River on Sunday, high tide at 11:30 a.m. Low tide at 11:28 p.m. At the mouth of the Mobile River on Monday, high tide at 12:31 p.m. At Pensacola Bay on Sunday, high tide at 10:34 a.m. Low tide at 10:20 p.m. At Pensacola Bay on Monday, high tide at 11:38 a.m. Low tide at 11:18 p.m. At the East Pass in Destin on Sunday, high tide at 10:01 a.m. Low tide at 9:46 p.m. At the East Pass in Destin on Monday, high tide at 11:05 a.m. Low tide at 10:44 p.m. The following marine observations were made as of 7 a.m. Mobile Bay Coast Guard Station. Winds were west at 5 knots. Sea temperature 86 degrees. Air temperature 81 degrees. Weeks Bay, calm. Air temperature was 79 degrees. Pensacola Bay. Sea temperature 83 degrees. Air temperature 82 degrees. The report from the east end of Dauphin Island was not available. Graham Bay, west winds at 5 knots. Air temperature was 81 degrees. And Pettyboy Island, west winds at 8 knots. Air temperature was 81 degrees. South of Dauphin Island. Winds were southwest at 8 knots. Wave height 2 feet. Wave period 5 seconds. 12 miles south of Orange Beach, winds were west at 8 knots. Air temperature was 83 degrees. Gulf water temperature 82 degrees. Wave height 2 feet, with a period of 3 seconds. 100 miles south of Destin. Winds were west at 8 knots. Air temperature 83 degrees. Wave height 2 feet. Wave period 7 seconds. The Tropical Weather Outlook. For the North Atlantic, Caribbean Sea and the Gulf of America, northwestern Gulf of America, a broad area of low pressure located over eastern Mexico is producing disorganized shower and thunderstorm activity. Development is not expected during the next day or so while the low remains inland over northeastern Mexico or southern Texas during the next day or so. The system could then reemerge over the northwestern Gulf of America around midweek while interacting with the frontal boundary, but conditions there are expected to be only marginally conducive for development. Formation chance through 48 hours, low, near 0%. Formation chance through 7 days, low, 20%. The following weather reports were made at 7 a.m. Pensacola International Airport, skies were sunny. The temperature was 81 degrees, the dew point was 77, and the relative humidity was 88%. The wind was northwest at 9 miles an hour. The pressure was 30.01 inches and rising. Pensacola Naval Air Station, skies were sunny. The temperature was 82 degrees, the dew point was 77, and the relative humidity was 84%. This produces a heat index of 90. The wind was calm. the pressure was 30.01 inches and rising. The Pensacola climate summary for yesterday, June 13, 2026. Yesterday's high temperature was 91 degrees and the low 76 degrees. A trace of precipitation fell yesterday, which brings the monthly total to 2.71 inches. This is 0.32 inches below the normal amount of 3.03 inches for June. The total precipitation for the year now stands at 17.64 inches, which is 9.86 inches below normal. The normal high temperature for today is 90 degrees, and the normal low is 74. The record high for today is 99, which occurred in 1952, and the record low is 57, which occurred in 1995. Sunrise today is at 5:46 a.m. and sunset is at 7:52 p.m. Across the central Gulf Coast, Gulf Shores, mostly sunny. Temperature was 84 degrees. Wind northwest at 5 miles an hour. Heat index was 96. Milton, mostly sunny. Temperature was 78 degrees. Wind west at 3 miles an hour. Destin, mostly sunny. Temperature was 83 degrees. Wind southwest at 3 miles an hour. Heat index was 93. Mary Esther, mostly sunny. Temperature was 84 degrees. Wind west at 6 miles an hour. Heat index was 95. Mobile, mostly sunny. Temperature was 78 degrees. Wind west at 3 miles an hour. Elsewhere, Hattiesburg, partly sunny and 78. New Orleans, mostly sunny and 79. Montgomery, sunny and 75. Tallahassee, mostly sunny and 78. And in Panama City, sunny and 80. Here's your National Weather Service forecast. Today, mostly sunny. A slight chance of showers and thunderstorms this afternoon. Highs in the lower 90s. West winds 5 to 10 miles per hour. Chance of rain 20%. Heat index values up to 105. Tonight, mostly clear in the evening, then partly cloudy with a slight chance of showers and thunderstorms after midnight. Lows in the upper 70s. Southwest winds 5 to 10 miles per hour. Chance of rain 20%. Monday, partly sunny. A chance of showers and thunderstorms in the morning, then showers and thunderstorms likely in the afternoon. Humid with highs in the upper 80s. West winds 5 to 10 miles per hour. Chance of rain 70%. Monday night, showers likely. A chance of thunderstorms, mainly in the evening. Lows in the mid-70s. Southwest winds around 5 miles per hour. Chance of rain 70%. Tuesday, showers. A chance of thunderstorms in the morning, then thunderstorms likely in the afternoon. Humid with highs in the lower 80s. Southwest winds around 5 miles per hour. Chance of rain 90%. Tuesday night, a chance of thunderstorms. A chance of showers in the evening, then showers likely after midnight. Lows in the lower 70s. Chance of rain 70%. Wednesday, a chance of thunderstorms. Showers, mainly in the morning. Highs in the mid-80s. Chance of rain 80%. Wednesday night, mostly cloudy with a slight chance of showers and thunderstorms. Lows in the upper 70s. Chance of rain 20%. This is NOAA Weather Radio from the Mobile Pensacola National Weather Service. The current time is 7:43 a.m. Central Daylight Time. Here's your marine forecast. On the weather map, a diurnal pattern of light westerly to northwesterly flow in the morning and southwesterly flow during the afternoon and evening is expected this weekend. A moderate southwest flow early next week will become increasingly southerly by midweek. On Perdido Bay, Pensacola Bay including Santa Rosa Sound, and Choctawhatchee Bay. For today, west winds 5 to 10 knots, becoming southwest 10 to 15 knots with gusts up to 20 knots late. Waves 1 foot or less. A moderate chop. A slight chance of showers and thunderstorms late this morning and afternoon. For tonight, southwest winds 10 to 15 knots with gusts up to 20 knots, becoming west 5 to 10 knots after midnight. Waves 1 foot or less. A moderate chop. For Monday, west winds 5 to 10 knots. Waves 1 foot or less. Light chop. A chance of showers and thunderstorms. And for Monday night, southwest winds 5 to 10 knots. Waves 1 foot or less. Light chop. A chance of showers and thunderstorms. On Perdido Bay, Pensacola Bay including Santa Rosa Sound, and Choctawhatchee Bay. For today, west winds 5 to 10 knots with gusts up to 20 knots. Waves 1 foot or less. Light chop. A slight chance of showers and thunderstorms late this morning. A chance of showers and thunderstorms this afternoon. For tonight, west winds 5 to 10 knots. Waves 1 foot or less. Light chop. For Monday, west winds 5 to 10 knots. Waves 1 foot or less. Light chop. A chance of showers and thunderstorms. And for Monday night, southwest winds 5 to 10 knots. Waves 1 foot or less. Light chop. A chance of showers and thunderstorms. From the Okaloosa-Walton County line to Pascagoula, and out 20 nautical miles. For today, west winds 5 to 10 knots, becoming southwest 10 to 15 knots with gusts up to 20 knots this afternoon. Seas around 2 feet. Wave detail, west 2 feet at 4 seconds and south 2 feet at 7 seconds. A slight chance of showers and thunderstorms late this morning and afternoon. For tonight, southwest winds 10 to 15 knots. Seas around 2 feet. Wave detail, southwest 2 feet at 3 seconds and south 2 feet at 7 seconds. For Monday, west winds 10 to 15 knots. Seas around 2 feet. Wave detail, southwest 2 feet at 4 seconds and south 1 foot at 7 seconds. A chance of showers and thunderstorms. And for Monday night, southwest winds 10 to 15 knots. Seas around 2 feet. Wave detail, southwest 2 feet at 4 seconds and south 1 foot at 7 seconds. A chance of showers. A slight chance of thunderstorms in the evening, then a chance of thunderstorms after midnight. From the Okaloosa-Walton County line to Pascagoula, from 20 to 60 nautical miles offshore. For today, west winds 5 to 10 knots. Seas around 2 feet. Wave detail, south 2 feet at 7 seconds and west 1 foot at 3 seconds. For tonight, southwest winds 10 to 15 knots. Seas around 2 feet. Wave detail, west 2 feet at 3 seconds and south 1 foot at 7 seconds. For Monday, west winds around 10 knots. Seas around 2 feet. Wave detail, southwest 2 feet at 4 seconds and south 1 foot at 7 seconds. A slight chance of showers and thunderstorms. And for Monday night, southwest winds 10 to 15 knots. Seas around 2 feet. Wave detail, southwest 2 feet at 4 seconds and south 1 foot at 7 seconds. A slight chance of showers and thunderstorms. 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From the Mobile Pensacola National Weather Service. Tidal information, at the mouth of the Mobile River on Sunday, high tide at 11:30 a.m. Low tide at 11:28 p.m. At the mouth of the Mobile River on Monday, high tide at 12:31 p.m. At Pensacola Bay on Sunday, high tide at 10:34 a.m. Low tide at 10:20 p.m. At Pensacola Bay on Monday, high tide at 11:38 a.m. Low tide at 11:18 p.m. At the East Pass in Destin on Sunday, high tide at 10:01 a.m. Low tide at 9:46 p.m. At the East Pass in Destin on Monday, high tide at 11:05 a.m. Low tide at 10:44 p.m. The following marine observations were made as of 7 a.m. Mobile Bay Coast Guard Station. Winds were west at 5 knots. Sea temperature 86 degrees. Air temperature 81 degrees. Weeks Bay, calm. air temperature was 79 degrees. Pensacola Bay. Sea temperature 83 degrees. Air temperature 82 degrees.

Our temperature 82 degrees. Wave height 2 feet, with a period of 3 seconds. 100 miles south of Destin. Wind soar west at 8 knots. Air temperature 83 degrees. Wave height 2 feet. Wave period 7 seconds. The following weather reports were made at 7 a.m. Pensacola International Airport, skies were sunny. The temperature was 81 degrees. The dew point was 77, and the relative humidity was 88%. The wind was northwest at 9 miles an hour. The pressure was 30.01 inches and rising. Pensacola Naval Air Station, skies were sunny. The temperature was 82 degrees, the dew point was 77, and the relative humidity was 84%. This produces a heat index of 90. The wind was calm. The pressure was 30.01 inches and rising. The Pensacola climate summary for yesterday, June 13, 2026. Yesterday's high temperature was 91 degrees and the low 76 degrees. A trace of precipitation fell yesterday, which brings the monthly total to 2.71 inches. This is 0.32 inches below the normal amount of 3.03 inches for June. The total precipitation for the year now stands at 17.64 inches, which is 9.86 inches below normal. The normal high temperature for today is 90 degrees, and the normal low is 74. The record high for today is 99, which occurred in 1952, and the record low is 57, which occurred in 1995. Sunrise today is at 5:46 a.m. and sunset is at 7:52 p.m. Across the central Gulf Coast, Gulf Shores, mostly sunny. Temperature was 84 degrees. Wind northwest at 5 miles an hour. Heat index was 96. Milton, mostly sunny. Temperature was 78 degrees. Wind west at 3 miles an hour. Destin, mostly sunny. Temperature was 83 degrees. Wind southwest at 3 miles an hour. Heat index was 93. Mary Esther, mostly sunny. Temperature was 84 degrees. Wind west at 6 miles an hour. Heat index was 95. Mobile, mostly sunny. Temperature was 78 degrees. Wind west at 3 miles an hour. Elsewhere, Hattiesburg, partly sunny and 78. New Orleans, mostly sunny and 79. Montgomery, sunny and 75. Tallahassee, mostly sunny and 78. And in Panama City, sunny and 80. Here's your National Weather Service forecast. Today, mostly sunny. A slight chance of showers and thunderstorms this afternoon. Highs in the lower 90s. West winds 5 to 10 miles per hour. Chance of rain 20%. Heat index values up to 105. Tonight, mostly clear in the evening, then partly cloudy with a slight chance of showers and thunderstorms after midnight. Lows in the upper 70s. Southwest winds 5 to 10 miles per hour. Chance of rain 20%. Monday, partly sunny. A chance of showers and thunderstorms in the morning, then showers and thunderstorms likely in the afternoon. Humid with highs in the upper 80s. West winds 5 to 10 miles per hour. Chance of rain 70%. Monday night, showers likely. A chance of thunderstorms, mainly in the evening. Lows in the mid 70s. Southwest winds around 5 miles per hour. Chance of rain 70%. Tuesday, showers. A chance of thunderstorms in the morning, then thunderstorms likely in the afternoon. Humid with highs in the lower 80s. Southwest winds around 5 miles per hour. Chance of rain 90%. Tuesday night, a chance of thunderstorms. A chance of showers in the evening, then showers likely after midnight. Lows in the lower 70s. Chance of rain 70%. Wednesday, a chance of thunderstorms. Showers, mainly in the morning. Highs in the mid 80s. Chance of rain 80%. Wednesday night, mostly cloudy with a slight chance of showers and thunderstorms. Lows in the upper 70s. Chance of rain 20%.

0: 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The current time is 7:55 a.m. Central Daylight Time. Here's your marine forecast. On the weather map, a diurnal pattern of light westerly to northwesterly flow in the morning and southwesterly flow during the afternoon and evening is expected this weekend. A moderate southwest flow early next week will become increasingly southerly by midweek. On Perdido Bay, Pensacola Bay including Santa Rosa Sound, and Choctawhatchee Bay. For today, west winds 5 to 10 knots, becoming southwest 10 to 15 knots with gusts up to 20 knots late. Waves 1 foot or less. A moderate chop. A slight chance of showers and thunderstorms late this morning and afternoon. For tonight, southwest winds 10 to 15 knots with gusts up to 20 knots, becoming west 5 to 10 knots after midnight. Waves 1 foot or less. A moderate chop. For Monday, west winds 5 to 10 knots. Waves 1 foot or less. Light chop. A chance of showers and thunderstorms. And for Monday night, southwest winds 5 to 10 knots. Waves 1 foot or less. Light chop. A chance of showers and thunderstorms. On Perdido Bay, Pensacola Bay including Santa Rosa Sound, and Choctawhatchee Bay. For today, west winds 5 to 10 knots with gusts up to 20 knots. Waves 1 foot or less. Light chop. A slight chance of showers and thunderstorms late this morning. A chance of showers and thunderstorms this afternoon. For tonight, west winds 5 to 10 knots. Waves 1 foot or less. Light chop. For Monday, west winds 5 to 10 knots. Waves 1 foot or less. Light chop. A chance of showers and thunderstorms. And for Monday night, southwest winds 5 to 10 knots. Waves 1 foot or less. Light chop. A chance of showers and thunderstorms. From the Okaloosa-Walton County line to Pascagoula and out 20 nautical miles. For today, west winds 5 to 10 knots, becoming southwest 10 to 15 knots with gusts up to 20 knots this afternoon. Seas around 2 feet. Wave detail, west 2 feet at 4 seconds and south 2 feet at 7 seconds. A slight chance of showers and thunderstorms late this morning and afternoon. For tonight, southwest winds 10 to 15 knots. Seas around 2 feet. Wave detail, southwest 2 feet at 3 seconds and south 2 feet at 7 seconds. For Monday, west winds 10 to 15 knots. Seas around 2 feet. Wave detail, southwest 2 feet at 4 seconds and south 1 foot at 7 seconds. A chance of showers and thunderstorms. And for Monday night, southwest winds 10 to 15 knots. Seas around 2 feet. Wave detail, southwest 2 feet at 4 seconds and south 1 foot at 7 seconds. A chance of showers. A slight chance of thunderstorms in the evening, then a chance of thunderstorms after midnight. From the Okaloosa-Walton County line to Pascagoula, from 20 to 60 nautical miles offshore. For today, west winds 5 to 10 knots. Seas around 2 feet. Wave detail, south 2 feet at 7 seconds and west 1 foot at 3 seconds. For tonight, southwest winds 10 to 15 knots. Seas around 2 feet. Wave detail, west 2 feet at 3 seconds and south 1 foot at 7 seconds. For Monday, west winds around 10 knots. Seas around 2 feet. Wave detail, southwest 2 feet at 4 seconds and south 1 foot at 7 seconds. A slight chance of showers and thunderstorms. And for Monday night, southwest winds 10 to 15 knots. Seas around 2 feet.
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0: 11:30 a.m. Low tide at 11:28 p.m. At the mouth of the Mobile River on Monday, high tide at 12:31 p.m. At Pensacola Bay on Sunday, high tide at 10:34 a.m. Low tide at 10:20 p.m. at Pensacola Bay on Monday, high tide at 11:38 a.m. Low tide at 11:18 p.m. At the East Pass in Destin on Sunday, high tide at 10:01 a.m. Low tide at 9:46 p.m. At the East Pass in Destin on Monday, high tide at 11:05 a.m. Low tide at 10:44 p.m. The following marine observations were made as of 7 a.m. Mobile Bay Coast Guard Station. Winds were west at 5 knots. Sea temperature 86 degrees. Air temperature 81 degrees. Weeks Bay, calm. Air temperature was 79 degrees. Pensacola Bay. Sea temperature 83 degrees. Air temperature 82 degrees. The report from the east end of Dauphin Island was not available. Graham Bay, west winds at 5 knots. Air temperature was 81 degrees. And Pettiboy Island, west winds at 8 knots. Air temperature was 81 degrees. South of Dauphin Island. Winds were southwest at 8 knots. Wave height 2 feet. Wave period 5 seconds. 12 miles south of Orange Beach, winds were west at 8 knots. Air temperature was 83 degrees. Gulf water temperature 82 degrees. Wave height 2 feet, with a period of 3 seconds. 100 miles south of Destin. Winds were west at 8 knots. Air temperature 83 degrees. Wave height 2 feet. Wave period 7 seconds. The following weather reports were made at 7 a.m. Pensacola International Airport, skies were sunny. The temperature was 81 degrees, the dew point was 77, and the relative humidity was 88%. The wind was northwest at 9 miles an hour. The pressure was 30.01 inches and rising. Pensacola Naval Air Station, skies were sunny. The temperature was 82 degrees, the dew point was 77, and the relative humidity was 84%. This produces a heat index of 90. The wind was calm. The pressure was 30.01 inches and rising. The Pensacola climate summary for yesterday, June 13, 2026. Yesterday's high temperature was 91 degrees and the low 76 degrees. A trace of precipitation fell yesterday, which brings the monthly total to 2.71 inches. This is 0.32 inches below the normal amount of 3.03 inches for June. The total precipitation for the year now stands at 17.64 inches, which is 9.86 inches below normal. The normal high temperature for today is 90 degrees, and the normal low is 74. The record high for today is 99, which occurred in 1952, and the record low is 57, which occurred in 1995. Sunrise today is at 5:46 a.m. and sunset is at 7:52 p.m. Across the central Gulf Coast, Gulf Shores, mostly sunny. Temperature was 84 degrees. Wind northwest at 5 miles an hour. Heat index was 96. Milton, mostly sunny. Temperature was 78 degrees. Wind west at 3 miles an hour. Destin, mostly sunny. Temperature was 83 degrees. Wind southwest at 3 miles an hour. Heat index was 93. Mary Esther, mostly sunny. Temperature was 84 degrees. Wind west at 6 miles an hour. Heat index was 95. Mobile, mostly sunny. Temperature was 78 degrees. Wind west at 3 miles an hour. Elsewhere, Hattiesburg, partly sunny and 78. New Orleans, mostly sunny and 79. Montgomery, sunny and 75. Tallahassee, mostly sunny and 78. And at Panama City, sunny and 80. Here's your National Weather Service forecast. Today, mostly sunny. A slight chance of showers and thunderstorms this afternoon. Highs in the lower 90s. West winds 5 to 10 miles per hour. Chance of rain 20%. Heat index values up to 105. Tonight, mostly clear in the evening, then partly cloudy with a slight chance of showers and thunderstorms after midnight. Lows in the upper 70s. Southwest winds 5 to 10 miles per hour. Chance of rain 20%. Monday, partly sunny. A chance of showers and thunderstorms in the morning, then showers and thunderstorms likely in the afternoon. Humid with highs in the upper 80s. West winds 5 to 10 miles per hour. Chance of rain 70%. Monday night, showers likely. A chance of thunderstorms, mainly in the evening. Lows in the mid-70s. Southwest winds around 5 miles per hour. Chance of rain 70%. Tuesday, showers. A chance of thunderstorms in the morning, then thunderstorms likely in the afternoon. Humid with highs in the lower 80s. Southwest winds around 5 miles per hour. Chance of rain 90%. Tuesday night, a chance of thunderstorms. A chance of showers in the evening, then showers likely after midnight. Lows in the lower 70s. Chance of rain 70%. Wednesday, a chance of thunderstorms. Showers, mainly in the morning. Highs in the mid-80s. Chance of rain 80%. Wednesday night, mostly cloudy with a slight chance of showers and thunderstorms. Lows in the upper 70s. Chance of rain 20%. This is NOAA Weather Radio from the Mobile Pensacola National Weather Service. The current time is 8:06 a.m. Central Daylight Time. Here's your marine forecast. On the weather map, a diurnal pattern of light westerly to northwesterly flow in the morning and southwesterly flow during the afternoon and evening is expected this weekend. A moderate southwest flow early next week will become increasingly southerly by midweek. On Perdido Bay, Pensacola Bay including Santa Rosa Sound, and Choctawhatchee Bay. For today, west winds 5 to 10 knots, becoming southwest 10 to 15 knots with gusts up to 20 knots late. Waves 1 foot or less. A moderate chop. A slight chance of showers and thunderstorms late this morning and afternoon. For tonight, southwest winds 10 to 15 knots with gusts up to 20 knots, becoming west 5 to 10 knots after midnight. Waves 1 foot or less. A moderate chop. For Monday, west winds 5 to 10 knots. Waves 1 foot or less. Light chop. A chance of showers and thunderstorms. And for Monday night, southwest winds 5 to 10 knots. Waves 1 foot or less. Light chop. A chance of showers and thunderstorms. On Perdido Bay, Pensacola Bay including Santa Rosa Sound, and Choctawhatchee Bay. For today, west winds 5 to 10 knots with gusts up to 20 knots. Waves 1 foot or less. Light chop. A slight chance of showers and thunderstorms late this morning. A chance of showers and thunderstorms this afternoon. For tonight, west winds 5 to 10 knots. Waves 1 foot or less. Light chop. For Monday, west winds 5 to 10 knots. Waves 1 foot or less. Light chop. A chance of showers and thunderstorms. And for Monday night, southwest winds 5 to 10 knots. Waves 1 foot or less. Light chop. A chance of showers and thunderstorms. From the Okaloosa-Walton County line to Pascagoula, and out 20 nautical miles. For today, west winds 5 to 10 knots, becoming southwest 10 to 15 knots with gusts up to 20 knots this afternoon. Seas around 2 feet. Wave detail, west 2 feet at 4 seconds and south 2 feet at 7 seconds. A slight chance of showers and thunderstorms late this morning and afternoon. For tonight, southwest winds 10 to 15 knots. Seas around 2 feet. Wave detail, southwest 2 feet at 3 seconds and south 2 feet at 7 seconds. For Monday, west winds 10 to 15 knots. Seas around 2 feet. Wave detail, southwest 2 feet at 4 seconds and south 1 foot at 7 seconds. A chance of showers and thunderstorms. And for Monday night, southwest winds 10 to 15 knots. Seas around 2 feet. Wave detail, southwest 2 feet at 4 seconds and south 1 foot at 7 seconds. A chance of showers. a slight chance of thunderstorms in the evening, then a chance of thunderstorms after midnight. From the Okaloosa-Walton County line to Pascagoula, from 20 to 60 nautical miles offshore. For today, west winds 5 to 10 knots. Seas around 2 feet. Wave detail, south 2 feet at 7 seconds and west 1 foot at 3 seconds. For tonight, southwest winds 10 to 15 knots. Seas around 2 feet. Wave detail, west 2 feet at 3 seconds and south 1 foot at 7 seconds. For Monday, west winds around 10 knots. Seas around 2 feet. Wave detail, southwest 2 feet at 4 seconds and south 1 foot at 7 seconds. A slight chance of showers and thunderstorms. And for Monday night, southwest winds 10 to 15 knots. Seas around 2 feet. Wave detail, southwest 2 feet at 4 seconds and south 1 foot at 7 seconds. A slight chance of showers and thunderstorms. The Tropical Weather Outlook. For the North Atlantic, Caribbean Sea and the Gulf of America, northwestern Gulf of America, a broad area of low pressure located over eastern Mexico is producing disorganized shower and thunderstorm activity. Development is not expected during the next day or so while the low remains inland over northeastern Mexico or southern Texas during the next day or so. The system could then reemerge over the northwestern Gulf of America around midweek while interacting with the frontal boundary, but conditions there are expected to be only marginally conducive for development. Formation chance through 48 hours, low, near 0%. Formation chance through 7 days, low, 20%. Tidal information, at the mouth of the Mobile River on Sunday, high tide at 11:30 a.m. Low tide at 11:28 p.m. At the mouth of the Mobile River on Monday, high tide at 12:31 p.m. At Pensacola Bay on Sunday, high tide at 10:34 a.m. Low tide at 10:20 p.m. At Pensacola Bay on Monday, high tide at 11:38 a.m. Low tide at 11:18 p.m. At the East Pass in Destin on Sunday, high tide at 10:01 a.m. Low tide at 9:46 p.m. At the East Pass in Destin on Monday, high tide at 11:05 a.m. Low tide at 10:44 p.m. The following marine observations were made as of 7 a.m. Mobile Bay Coast Guard Station. Winds were west at 5 knots. Sea temperature 86 degrees. Air temperature 81 degrees. Weeks Bay, calm. Air temperature was 79 degrees. Pensacola Bay. Sea temperature 83 degrees. Air temperature 82 degrees. The report from the east end of Dauphin Island was not available. Graham Bay, west winds at 5 knots. Air temperature was 81 degrees. And Pettiboy Island, west winds at 8 knots. Air temperature was 81 degrees. South of Dauphin Island. Winds were southwest at 8 knots. Wave heights 2 feet. Wave period 5 seconds. 12 miles south of Orange Beach, winds were west at 8 knots. Air temperature was 83 degrees. Gulf water temperature 82 degrees. Wave heights 2 feet, with a period of 3 seconds. 100 miles south of Destin. Winds were west at 8 knots. Air temperature 83 degrees. Wave heights 2 feet. Wave period 7 seconds. The following marine observations were made as of 8 a.m. Mobile Bay Coast Guard Station. Winds were west at 5 knots. Sea temperature 85 degrees. Air temperature 82 degrees. Weeks Bay, calm. Air temperature was 80 degrees. Pensacola Bay. Sea temperature 82 degrees. Air temperature 84 degrees. The report from the east end of Dauphin Island was not available. Graham Bay, west winds at 5 knots. Air temperature was 82 degrees. And Pettiboy Island, west winds at 8 knots. Air temperature was 83 degrees. South of Dauphin Island. Winds were southwest at 8 knots. 12 miles south of Orange Beach. Winds were west at 8 knots. Sea temperature 82 degrees. Air temperature 83 degrees. 100 miles south of Destin. Wind soar west at 8 knots. Air temperature 83 degrees. The following weather reports were made at 8 a.m. Pensacola International Airport, skies were sunny. The temperature was 84 degrees, the dew point was 77, and the relative humidity was 79%. This produces a heat index of 94. The wind was northwest at 10 miles an hour. The pressure was 30.03 inches and rising. Pensacola Naval Air Station, skies were sunny. The temperature was 85 degrees, the dew point was 78, and the relative humidity was 80%. This produces a heat index of 96. The wind was west at 8 miles an hour. The pressure was 30.03 inches and rising. The Pensacola climate summary for yesterday, June 13, 2026. Yesterday's high temperature was 91 degrees and the low 76 degrees. A trace of precipitation fell yesterday, which brings the monthly total to 2.71 inches. This is 0.32 inches below the normal amount of 3.03 inches for June. The total precipitation for the year now stands at 17.64 inches, which is 9.86 inches below normal. The normal high temperature for today is 90 degrees, and the normal low is 74. The record high for today is 99, which occurred in 1952, and the record low is 57, which occurred in 1995. Sunrise today is at 5:46 a.m. and sunset is at 7:52 p.m. Across the central Gulf Coast, Milton, mostly sunny. Temperature was 80 degrees. Wind west at 7 miles an hour. Destin, partly sunny. Temperature was 84 degrees. Wind variable at 5 miles an hour. Heat index was 95. Mary Esther, mostly sunny. Temperature was 85 degrees. Wind west at 10 miles an hour. Heat index was 97. The report from Mobile was not available. Elsewhere, Hattiesburg, partly sunny and 81. New Orleans, mostly sunny and 82. Montgomery, mostly sunny and 80. Tallahassee, mostly sunny and 82. And at Panama City, mostly sunny and 83. 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Here's your National Weather Service forecast. Today, mostly sunny. A slight chance of showers and thunderstorms this afternoon. Highs in the lower 90s. West winds 5 to 10 miles per hour. Chance of rain 20%. Heat index values up to 105. Tonight, mostly clear in the evening, then partly cloudy with a slight chance of showers and thunderstorms after midnight. Lows in the upper 70s. Southwest winds 5 to 10 miles per hour. Chance of rain 20%. Monday, partly sunny. A chance of showers and thunderstorms in the morning, then showers and thunderstorms likely in the afternoon. Humid with highs in the upper 80s. West winds 5 to 10 miles per hour. Chance of rain 70%. Monday night, showers likely. A chance of thunderstorms, mainly in the evening. Lows in the mid-70s. Southwest winds around 5 miles per hour. Chance of rain 70%. Tuesday, showers. A chance of thunderstorms in the morning, then thunderstorms likely in the afternoon. Humid with highs in the lower 80s. Southwest winds around 5 miles per hour. Chance of rain 90%. Tuesday night, a chance of thunderstorms. A chance of showers in the evening, then showers likely after midnight. Lows in the lower 70s. Chance of rain 70%. Wednesday, a chance of thunderstorms. Showers, mainly in the morning. Highs in the mid-80s. Chance of rain 80%. Wednesday night, mostly cloudy with a slight chance of showers and thunderstorms. Lows in the upper 70s. Chance of rain 20%. This is NOAA Weather Radio from the Mobile Pensacola National Weather Service. The current time is 8:20 a.m. Central Daylight Time. Here's your marine forecast. On the weather map, a diurnal pattern of light westerly to northwesterly flow in the morning and southwesterly flow during the afternoon and evening is expected this weekend. A moderate southwest flow early next week will become increasingly southerly by midweek. On Perdido Bay, Pensacola Bay including Santa Rosa Sound, and Choctawhatchee Bay. For today, west winds 5 to 10 knots, becoming southwest 10 to 15 knots with gusts up to 20 knots late. Waves 1 foot or less. A moderate chop. A slight chance of showers and thunderstorms late this morning and afternoon. For tonight, southwest winds 10 to 15 knots with gusts up to 20 knots, becoming west 5 to 10 knots after midnight. Waves 1 foot or less. A moderate chop. For Monday, west winds 5 to 10 knots. Waves 1 foot or less. Light chop. A chance of showers and thunderstorms. And for Monday night, southwest winds 5 to 10 knots. Waves 1 foot or less. Light chop. A chance of showers and thunderstorms. On Perdido Bay, Pensacola Bay including Santa Rosa Sound, and Choctawhatchee Bay. For today, west winds 5 to 10 knots with gusts up to 20 knots. Waves 1 foot or less. Light chop. A slight chance of showers and thunderstorms late this morning. A chance of showers and thunderstorms this afternoon. For tonight, west winds 5 to 10 knots. Waves 1 foot or less. Light chop. For Monday, west winds 5 to 10 knots. Waves 1 foot or less. Light chop. A chance of showers and thunderstorms. And for Monday night, southwest winds 5 to 10 knots. Waves 1 foot or less. Light chop. A chance of showers and thunderstorms. From the Okaloosa-Walton County line to Pascagoula, and out 20 nautical miles. For today, west winds 5 to 10 knots, becoming southwest 10 to 15 knots with gusts up to 20 knots this afternoon. Seas around 2 feet. Wave detail, west 2 feet at 4 seconds and south 2 feet at 7 seconds. A slight chance of showers and thunderstorms late this morning and afternoon. For tonight, southwest winds 10 to 15 knots. Seas around 2 feet. Wave detail, southwest 2 feet at 3 seconds and south 2 feet at 7 seconds. For Monday, west winds 10 to 15 knots. Seas around 2 feet. Wave detail, southwest 2 feet at 4 seconds and south 1 foot at 7 seconds. A chance of showers and thunderstorms. And for Monday night, southwest winds 10 to 15 knots. Seas around 2 feet. Wave detail, southwest 2 feet at 4 seconds and south 1 foot at 7 seconds. A chance of showers. A slight chance of thunderstorms in the evening, then a chance of thunderstorms after midnight. From the Okaloosa-Walton County line to Pascagoula, from 20 to 60 nautical miles offshore. For today, west winds 5 to 10 knots. Seas around 2 feet. Wave detail, south 2 feet at 7 seconds and west 1 foot at 3 seconds. For tonight, southwest winds 10 to 15 knots. Seas around 2 feet. Wave detail, west 2 feet at 3 seconds and south 1 foot at 7 seconds. For Monday, west winds around 10 knots. Seas around 2 feet. Wave detail, southwest 2 feet at 4 seconds and south 1 foot at 7 seconds. A slight chance of showers and thunderstorms. And for Monday night, southwest winds 10 to 15 knots. Seas around 2 feet. Wave detail, southwest 2 feet at 4 seconds and south 1 foot at 7 seconds. A slight chance of showers and thunderstorms. Tidal information, at the mouth of the Mobile River on Sunday, high tide at 11:30 a.m. Low tide at 11:28 p.m. At the mouth of the Mobile River on Monday, high tide at 12:31 p.m. At Pensacola Bay on Sunday, high tide at 10:34 a.m. Low tide at 10:20 p.m. At Pensacola Bay on Monday, high tide at 11:38 a.m. Low tide at 11:18 p.m. at the East Pass in Destin on Sunday, high tide at 10:01 a.m. Low tide at 9:46 p.m. At the East Pass in Destin on Monday, high tide at 11:05 a.m. Low tide at 10:44 p.m. The following marine observations were made as of 8 a.m. Mobile Bay Coast Guard Station. Winds were west at 5 knots. Sea temperature 85 degrees. Air temperature 82 degrees. Weeks Bay, calm. Air temperature was 80 degrees. Pensacola Bay. Sea temperature 82 degrees. Air temperature 84 degrees. The report from the east end of Dauphin Island was not available. Grand Bay, west winds at 5 knots. Air temperature was 82 degrees. And Pettyboy Island, west winds at 8 knots. Air temperature was 83 degrees. South of Dauphin Island. Winds were southwest at 8 knots. 12 miles south of Orange Beach. Winds were west at 8 knots. Sea temperature 82 degrees. Air temperature 83 degrees. 100 miles south of Destin. Winds were west at 8 knots. Air temperature 83 degrees. The following weather reports were made at 8 a.m. Pensacola International Airport, skies were sunny. The temperature was 84 degrees, the dew point was 77, and the relative humidity was 79%. This produces a heat index of 94. The wind was northwest at 10 miles an hour. The pressure was 30.03 inches and rising. Pensacola Naval Air Station, skies were sunny. The temperature was 85 degrees, the dew point was 78, and the relative humidity was 80%. This produces a heat index of 96. The wind was west at 8 miles an hour. The pressure was 30.03 inches and rising. The Pensacola climate summary for yesterday, June 13, 2026. Yesterday's high temperature was 91 degrees and the low 76 degrees. A trace of precipitation fell yesterday, which brings the monthly total to 2.71 inches. This is 0.32 inches below the normal amount of 3.03 inches for June. The total precipitation for the year now stands at 17.64 inches, which is 9.86 inches below normal. The normal high temperature for today is 90 degrees, and the normal low is 74. The record high for today is 99, which occurred in 1952, and the record low is 57, which occurred in 1995. Sunrise today is at 5:46 a.m. and sunset is at 7:52 p.m. Across the central Gulf Coast, Milton, mostly sunny. Temperature was 80 degrees. Wind west at 7 miles an hour. Destin, partly sunny. Temperature was 84 degrees. Wind variable at 5 miles an hour. Heat index was 95. Mary Esther, mostly sunny. Temperature was 85 degrees. Wind west at 10 miles an hour. Heat index was 97. The report from Mobile was not available. Elsewhere, Hattiesburg, partly sunny and 81. New Orleans, mostly sunny and 82. Montgomery, mostly sunny and 80. Tallahassee, mostly sunny and 82. And at Panama City, mostly sunny and 83. Here's your National Weather Service forecast. Today, mostly sunny. A slight chance of showers and thunderstorms this afternoon. Highs in the lower 90s. West winds 5 to 10 miles per hour. Chance of rain 20%. Heat index values up to 105. Tonight, mostly clear in the evening, then partly cloudy with a slight chance of showers and thunderstorms after midnight. Lows in the upper 70s. Southwest winds 5 to 10 miles per hour. Chance of rain 20%. Monday, partly sunny. A chance of showers and thunderstorms in the morning, then showers and thunderstorms likely in the afternoon. Humid with highs in the upper 80s. West winds 5 to 10 miles per hour. Chance of rain 70%. Monday night, showers likely. A chance of thunderstorms, mainly in the evening. Lows in the mid-70s. Southwest winds around 5 miles per hour. Chance of rain 70%. Tuesday, showers. A chance of thunderstorms in the morning, then thunderstorms likely in the afternoon. Humid with highs in the lower 80s. Southwest winds around 5 miles per hour. Chance of rain 90%. Tuesday night, a chance of thunderstorms. A chance of showers in the evening, then showers likely after midnight. Lows in the lower 70s. Chance of rain 70%. Wednesday, a chance of thunderstorms. Showers, mainly in the morning. Highs in the mid-80s. Chance of rain 80%. Wednesday night, mostly cloudy with a slight chance of showers and thunderstorms. Lows in the upper 70s. Chance of rain 20%. This is NOAA Weather Radio from the Mobile Pensacola National Weather Service. The current time is 8:31 a.m. Central Daylight Time. Here's your marine forecast. On the weather map, a diurnal pattern of light westerly to northwesterly flow in the morning and southwesterly flow during the afternoon and evening is expected this weekend. A moderate southwest flow early next week will become increasingly southerly by midweek. On Perdido Bay, Pensacola Bay including Santa Rosa Sound, and Choctawhatchee Bay. For today, west winds 5 to 10 knots, becoming southwest 10 to 15 knots with gusts up to 20 knots late. Waves 1 foot or less. A moderate chop. A slight chance of showers and thunderstorms late this morning and afternoon. For tonight, southwest winds 10 to 15 knots with gusts up to 20 knots, becoming west 5 to 10 knots after midnight. Waves 1 foot or less. A moderate chop. For Monday, west winds 5 to 10 knots. Waves 1 foot or less. Light chop. A chance of showers and thunderstorms. And for Monday night, southwest winds 5 to 10 knots. Waves 1 foot or less. Light chop. A chance of showers and thunderstorms. On Perdido Bay, Pensacola Bay including Santa Rosa Sound, and Choctawhatchee Bay. For today, west winds 5 to 10 knots with gusts up to 20 knots. Waves 1 foot or less. Light chop. A slight chance of showers and thunderstorms late this morning. A chance of showers and thunderstorms this afternoon. For tonight, west winds 5 to 10 knots. Waves 1 foot or less. Light chop. For Monday, west winds 5 to 10 knots. Waves 1 foot or less. Light chop. A chance of showers and thunderstorms. And for Monday night, southwest winds 5 to 10 knots. Waves 1 foot or less. Light chop. A chance of showers and thunderstorms. From the Okaloosa-Walton County line to Pascagoula, and out 20 nautical miles. For today, west winds 5 to 10 knots, becoming southwest 10 to 15 knots with gusts up to 20 knots this afternoon. Seas around 2 feet. Wave detail, west 2 feet at 4 seconds and south 2 feet at 7 seconds. A slight chance of showers and thunderstorms late this morning and afternoon. For tonight, southwest winds 10 to 15 knots. Seas around 2 feet. Wave detail, southwest 2 feet at 3 seconds and south 2 feet at 7 seconds. For Monday, west winds 10 to 15 knots. Seas around 2 feet. Wave detail, southwest 2 feet at 4 seconds and south 1 foot at 7 seconds. A chance of showers and thunderstorms. And for Monday night, southwest winds 10 to 15 knots. Seas around 2 feet. Wave detail, southwest 2 feet at 4 seconds and south 1 foot at 7 seconds. A chance of showers. A slight chance of thunderstorms in the evening, then a chance of thunderstorms after midnight. From the Okaloosa-Walton County line to Pascagoula, from 20 to 60 nautical miles offshore. For today, west winds 5 to 10 knots. Seas around 2 feet. Wave detail, south 2 feet at 7 seconds and west 1 foot at 3 seconds. For tonight, southwest winds 10 to 15 knots. Seas around 2 feet. Wave detail, west 2 feet at 3 seconds and south 1 foot at 7 seconds. For Monday, west winds around 10 knots. Seas around 2 feet. Wave detail, southwest 2 feet at 4 seconds and south 1 foot at 7 seconds. A slight chance of showers and thunderstorms. And for Monday night, southwest winds 10 to 15 knots. Seas around 2 feet. Wave detail, southwest 2 feet at 4 seconds and south 1 foot at 7 seconds. A slight chance of showers and thunderstorms. Tidal information, at the mouth of the Mobile River on Sunday, high tide at 11:30 a.m. Low tide at 11:28 p.m. At the mouth of the Mobile River on Monday, high tide at 12:31 p.m. At Pensacola Bay on Sunday, high tide at 10:34 a.m. Low tide at 10:20 p.m. At Pensacola Bay on Monday, high tide at 11:38 a.m. Low tide at 11:18 p.m. At the East Pass in Destin on Sunday, high tide at 10:01 a.m. Low tide at 9:46 p.m. At the East Pass in Destin on Monday, high tide at 11:05 a.m. Low tide at 10:44 p.m. The following marine observations were made as of 8 a.m. Mobile Bay Coast Guard Station. Winds were west at 5 knots. Sea temperature 85 degrees. Air temperature 82 degrees. Weeks Bay, calm. Air temperature was 80 degrees. Pensacola Bay. Sea temperature 82 degrees. Air temperature 84 degrees. The report from the east end of Dauphin Island was not available. Graham Bay, west winds at 5 knots. Air temperature was 82 degrees. And Pettiboy Island, west winds at 8 knots. Air temperature was 83 degrees. South of Dauphin Island. Winds were southwest at 8 knots. 12 miles south of Orange Beach. Winds were west at 8 knots. Sea temperature 82 degrees. Air temperature 83 degrees. 100 miles south of Destin. Winds were west at 8 knots. Air temperature 83 degrees. The Tropical Weather Outlook. For the North Atlantic, Caribbean Sea and the Gulf of America, northwestern Gulf of America, a broad area of low pressure located over eastern Mexico is producing disorganized shower and thunderstorm activity. Development is not expected during the next day or so while the low remains inland over northeastern Mexico or southern Texas during the next day or so. The system could then reemerge over the northwestern Gulf of America around midweek while interacting with a frontal boundary, but conditions there are expected to be only marginally conducive for development. Formation chance through 48 hours, low, near 0%. Formation chance through 7 days, low, 20%. The following weather reports were made at 8 a.m. Pensacola International Airport, skies were sunny. The temperature was 84 degrees, the dew point was 77, and the relative humidity was 79%. This produces a heat index of 94. The wind was northwest at 10 miles an hour. The pressure was 30.03 inches and rising. Pensacola Naval Air Station, skies were sunny. The temperature was 85 degrees, the dew point was 78, and the relative humidity was 80%. This produces a heat index of 96. The wind was west at 8 miles an hour. The pressure was 30.03 inches and rising. The Pensacola climate summary for yesterday, June 13, 2026. Yesterday's high temperature was 91 degrees and the low 76 degrees. A trace of precipitation fell yesterday, which brings the monthly total to 2.71 inches. This is 0.32 inches below the normal amount of 3.03 inches for June. The total precipitation for the year now stands at 17.64 inches, which is 9.86 inches below normal. The normal high temperature for today is 90 degrees, and the normal low is 74. The record high for today is 99, which occurred in 1952, and the record low is 57, which occurred in 1995. Sunrise today is at 5:46 a.m. and sunset is at 7:52 p.m. Across the central Gulf Coast, Milton, mostly sunny. Temperature was 80 degrees. Wind west at 7 miles an hour. Destin, partly sunny. Temperature was 84 degrees. Wind variable at 5 miles an hour. Heat index was 95. Mary Esther, mostly sunny. Temperature was 85 degrees. Wind west at 10 miles an hour. Heat index was 97. The report from Mobile was not available. Elsewhere, Hattiesburg, partly sunny and 81. New Orleans, mostly sunny and 82. Montgomery, mostly sunny and 80. Tallahassee, mostly sunny and 82. And in Panama City, mostly sunny and 83. Here's your National Weather Service forecast. Today, mostly sunny. A slight chance of showers and thunderstorms this afternoon. Highs in the lower 90s. West winds 5 to 10 miles per hour. Chance of rain 20%. Heat index values up to 105. Tonight, mostly clear in the evening, then partly cloudy with a slight chance of showers and thunderstorms after midnight. Lows in the upper 70s. Southwest winds 5 to 10 miles per hour. Chance of rain 20%. Monday, partly sunny. A chance of showers and thunderstorms in the morning, then showers and thunderstorms likely in the afternoon. Humid with highs in the upper 80s. West winds 5 to 10 miles per hour. Chance of rain 70%. Monday night, showers likely. A chance of thunderstorms, mainly in the evening. Lows in the mid-70s. Southwest winds around 5 miles per hour. Chance of rain 70%. Tuesday, showers. A chance of thunderstorms in the morning, then thunderstorms likely in the afternoon. Humid with highs in the lower 80s. Southwest winds around 5 miles per hour. Chance of rain 90%. Tuesday night, a chance of thunderstorms. A chance of showers in the evening, then showers likely after midnight. Lows in the lower 70s. Chance of rain 70%. Wednesday, a chance of thunderstorms. Showers, mainly in the morning. Highs in the mid-80s. Chance of rain 80%. Wednesday night, mostly cloudy with a slight chance of showers and thunderstorms. Lows in the upper 70s. Chance of rain 20%. This is NOAA Weather Radio from the Mobile Pensacola National Weather Service. The current time is 8:42 a.m. Central Daylight Time. Here's your marine forecast. On the weather map, a diurnal pattern of light westerly to northwesterly flow in the morning and southwesterly flow during the afternoon and evening is expected this weekend. A moderate southwest flow early next week will become increasingly southerly by midweek. On Perdido Bay, Pensacola Bay including Santa Rosa Sound, and Choctawhatchee Bay. For today, west winds 5 to 10 knots, becoming southwest 10 to 15 knots with gusts up to 20 knots late. Waves 1 foot or less. A moderate chop. A slight chance of showers and thunderstorms late this morning and afternoon. For tonight, southwest winds 10 to 15 knots with gusts up to 20 knots, becoming west 5 to 10 knots after midnight. Waves 1 foot or less. A moderate chop. For Monday, west winds 5 to 10 knots. Waves 1 foot or less. Light chop. A chance of showers and thunderstorms. And for Monday night, southwest winds 5 to 10 knots. Waves 1 foot or less. Light chop. A chance of showers and thunderstorms. On Perdido Bay, Pensacola Bay including Santa Rosa Sound, and Choctawhatchee Bay. For today, west winds 5 to 10 knots with gusts up to 20 knots. Waves 1 foot or less. Light chop. A slight chance of showers and thunderstorms late this morning. A chance of showers and thunderstorms this afternoon. For tonight, west winds 5 to 10 knots. Waves 1 foot or less. Light chop. For Monday, west winds 5 to 10 knots. Waves 1 foot or less. Light chop. A chance of showers and thunderstorms. And for Monday night, southwest winds 5 to 10 knots. Waves 1 foot or less. Light chop. A chance of showers and thunderstorms. from the Okaloosa-Walton County line to Pascagoula, and out 20 nautical miles. For today, west winds 5 to 10 knots, becoming southwest 10 to 15 knots with gusts up to 20 knots this afternoon. Seas around 2 feet. Wave detail, west 2 feet at 4 seconds and south 2 feet at 7 seconds. A slight chance of showers and thunderstorms late this morning and afternoon. For tonight, southwest winds 10 to 15 knots. Seas around 2 feet. Wave detail, southwest 2 feet at 3 seconds and south 2 feet at 7 seconds. For Monday, west winds 10 to 15 knots. Seas around 2 feet. Wave detail, southwest 2 feet at 4 seconds and south 1 foot at 7 seconds. A chance of showers and thunderstorms. And for Monday night, southwest winds 10 to 15 knots. Seas around 2 feet. Wave detail, southwest 2 feet at 4 seconds and south 1 foot at 7 seconds. A chance of showers. A slight chance of thunderstorms in the evening, then a chance of thunderstorms after midnight. From the Okaloosa-Walton County line to Pascagoula, from 20 to 60 nautical miles offshore. For today, west winds 5 to 10 knots. Seas around 2 feet. Wave detail, south 2 feet at 7 seconds and west 1 foot at 3 seconds. For tonight, southwest winds 10 to 15 knots. Seas around 2 feet. Wave detail, west 2 feet at 3 seconds and south 1 foot at 7 seconds. For Monday, west winds around 10 knots. Seas around 2 feet. Wave detail, southwest 2 feet at 4 seconds and south 1 foot at 7 seconds. A slight chance of showers and thunderstorms. And for Monday night, southwest winds 10 to 15 knots. Seas around 2 feet. Wave detail, southwest 2 feet at 4 seconds and south 1 foot at 7 seconds. A slight chance of showers and thunderstorms. 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From the Mobile Pensacola National Weather Service. Tidal information, at the mouth of the Mobile River on Sunday, high tide at 11:30 a.m. Low tide at 11:28 p.m. At the mouth of the Mobile River on Monday, high tide at 12:31 p.m. At Pensacola Bay on Sunday, high tide at 10:34 a.m. Low tide at 10:20 p.m. At Pensacola Bay on Monday, high tide at 11:38 a.m. Low tide at 11:18 p.m. At the East Pass in Destin on Sunday, high tide at 10:01 a.m. Low tide at 9:46 p.m. At the East Pass in Destin on Monday, high tide at 11:05 a.m. Low tide at 10:44 p.m. The following marine observations were made as of 8 a.m. Mobile Bay Coast Guard Station. Winds were west at 5 knots. Sea temperature 85 degrees. Air temperature 82 degrees. Weeks Bay, calm. Air temperature was 80 degrees. Pensacola Bay. Sea temperature 82 degrees. Air temperature 84 degrees. The report from the east end of Dauphin Island was not available. Graham Bay, west winds at 5 knots. Air temperature was 82 degrees. And Pettiboy Island, west winds at 8 knots. Air temperature was 83 degrees. South of Dauphin Island. Winds were southwest at 8 knots. 12 miles south of Orange Beach. Winds were west at 8 knots. Sea temperature 82 degrees. Air temperature 83 degrees. 100 miles south of Destin. Winds were west at 8 knots. Air temperature 83 degrees. The following weather reports were made at 8 a.m. Pensacola International Airport, skies were sunny. The temperature was 84 degrees, the dew point was 77, and the relative humidity was 79%. This produces a heat index of 94. The wind was northwest at 10 miles an hour. The pressure was 30.03 inches and rising. Pensacola Naval Air Station, skies were sunny. The temperature was 85 degrees, the dew point was 78, and the relative humidity was 80%. This produces a heat

6.64 inches, which is 9.86 inches below normal. The normal high temperature for today is 90 degrees, and the normal low is 74. The record high for today is 99, which occurred in 1952, and the record low is 57, which occurred in 1995. Sunrise today is at 5:46 a.m. and sunset is at 7:52 p.m. Across the central Gulf Coast, Milton, mostly sunny. Temperature was 80 degrees. Wind west at 7 miles an hour. Destin, partly sunny. Temperature was 84 degrees. Wind variable at 5 miles an hour. Heat index was 95. Mary Esther, mostly sunny. Temperature was 85 degrees. Wind west at 10 miles an hour. Heat index was 97. The report from Mobia was not available. Elsewhere, Hattiesburg, partly sunny and 81. New Orleans, mostly sunny and 82. Montgomery, mostly sunny and 80. Tallahassee, mostly sunny and 82. And in Panama City, mostly sunny and 83. Here's your National Weather Service forecast. Today, mostly sunny. A slight chance of showers and thunderstorms this afternoon. Highs in the lower 90s. West winds 5 to 10 miles per hour. Chance of rain 20%. Heat index values up to 105. Tonight, mostly in the evening, then partly cloudy with a slight chance of showers and thunderstorms after midnight. Lows in the upper 70s. Southwest winds 5 to 10 miles per hour. Chance of rain 20%. Monday, partly sunny. A chance of showers and thunderstorms in the morning, then showers and thunderstorms likely in the afternoon. Humid with highs in the upper 80s. West winds 5 to 10 miles per hour. Chance of rain 70%. Monday night, showers likely. A chance of thunderstorms, mainly in the evening. Lows in the mid-70s. Southwest winds around 5 miles per hour. Chance of rain 70%. Tuesday, showers. A chance of thunderstorms in the morning, then thunderstorms likely in the afternoon. Humid with highs in the lower 80s. Southwest winds around 5 miles per hour. Chance of rain 90%. Tuesday night, a chance of thunderstorms. A chance of showers in the evening, then showers likely after midnight. Lows in the lower 70s. Chance of rain 70%. Wednesday, a chance of thunderstorms. Showers, mainly in the morning. Highs in the mid-80s. Chance of rain 80%. Wednesday night, mostly cloudy with a slight chance of showers and thunderstorms. Lows in the upper 70s. Chance of rain 20%. This is NOAA Weather Radio from the Mobile Pensacola National Weather Service. The current time is 8:54 a.m. Central Daylight Time. Here's your marine forecast. On the weather map, a diurnal pattern of light westerly to northwesterly flow in the morning and southwesterly flow during the afternoon and evening is expected this weekend. A moderate southwest flow early next week will become increasingly southerly by midweek. On Perdido Bay, Pensacola Bay including Santa Rosa Sound, and Choctawhatchee Bay. For today, west winds 5 to 10 knots, becoming southwest 10 to 15 knots with gusts up to 20 knots late. Waves 1 foot or less. A moderate chop. A slight chance of showers and thunderstorms late this morning and afternoon. For tonight, southwest winds 10 to 15 knots with gusts up to 20 knots, becoming west 5 to 10 knots after midnight. Waves 1 foot or less. A moderate chop. For Monday, west winds 5 to 10 knots. Waves 1 foot or less. Light chop. A chance of showers and thunderstorms. And for Monday night, southwest winds 5 to 10 knots. Waves 1 foot or less. Light chop. A chance of showers and thunderstorms. On Perdido Bay, Pensacola Bay including Santa Rosa Sound, and Choctawhatchee Bay. For today, west winds 5 to 10 knots with gusts up to 20 knots. Waves 1 foot or less. Light chop.
a slight chance of showers and thunderstorms.

0: Storms late this morning. A chance of showers and thunderstorms this afternoon. For tonight, west winds 5 to 10 knots. Waves 1 foot or less. Light chop. For Monday, west winds 5 to 10 knots. Waves 1 foot or less. Light chop. A chance of showers and thunderstorms. And for Monday night, southwest winds 5 to 10 knots. Waves 1 foot or less. Light chop. A chance of showers and thunderstorms. From the Okaloosa-Walton County line to Pascagoula and out 20 nautical miles. For today, west winds 5 to 10 knots, becoming southwest 10 to 15 knots with gusts up to 20 knots this afternoon. Seas around 2 feet. Wave detail, west 2 feet at 4 seconds and south 2 feet at 7 seconds. A slight chance of showers and thunderstorms late this morning and afternoon. For tonight, southwest winds 10 to 15 knots. Seas around 2 feet. Wave detail, southwest 2 feet at 3 seconds and south 2 feet at 7 seconds. For Monday, west winds 10 to 15 knots. Seas around 2 feet. Wave detail, southwest 2 feet at 4 seconds and south 1 foot at 7 seconds. A chance of showers and thunderstorms. And for Monday night, southwest winds 10 to 15 knots. Seas around 2 feet. Wave detail, southwest 2 feet at 4 seconds and south 1 foot at 7 seconds. A chance of showers. A slight chance of thunderstorms in the evening, then a chance of thunderstorms after midnight. From the Okaloosa-Walton County line to Pascagoula, from 20 to 60 nautical miles offshore. For today, west winds 5 to 10 knots. Seas around 2 feet. Wave detail, south 2 feet at 7 seconds and west 1 foot at 3 seconds. For tonight, southwest winds 10 to 15 knots. Seas around 2 feet. Wave detail, west 2 feet at 3 seconds and south 1 foot at 7 seconds. For Monday, west winds around 10 knots. Seas around 2 feet. Wave detail, southwest 2 feet at 4 seconds and south 1 foot at 7 seconds. A slight chance of showers and thunderstorms. And for Monday night, southwest winds 10 to 15 knots. Seas around 2 feet. Wave detail, southwest 2 feet at 4 seconds and south 1 foot at 7 seconds. A slight chance of showers and thunderstorms. Tidal information, at the mouth of the Mobile River on Sunday, high tide at 11:30 a.m. Low tide at 11:28 p.m. At the mouth of the Mobile River on Monday, high tide at 12:31 p.m. At Pensacola Bay on Sunday, high tide at 10:34 a.m. Low tide at 10:20 p.m. At Pensacola Bay on Monday, high tide at 11:38 a.m. Low tide at 11:18 p.m. At the East Pass in Destin on Sunday, high tide at 10:01 a.m. Low tide at 9:46 p.m. At the East Pass in Destin on Monday, high tide at 11:05 a.m. Low tide at 10:44 p.m. The following marine observations were made as of 8 a.m. Mobile Bay Coast Guard Station. Winds were west at 5 knots. Sea temperature 85 degrees. Air temperature 82.
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0: End of Dauphin Island was not available. Graham Bay, west winds at 5 knots. Air temperature was 82 degrees. And Pettiboy Island, west winds at 8 knots. Air temperature was 83 degrees. South of Dauphin Island. Winds were southwest at 8 knots. 12 miles south of Orange Beach. Winds were west at 8 knots. Sea temperature 82 degrees. Air temperature 83 degrees. 100 miles south of Destin. Winds were west at 8 knots. Air temperature 83 degrees. The following weather reports were made at 8 a.m. Pensacola International Airport, skies were sunny. The temperature was 84 degrees, the dew point was 77, and the relative humidity was 79%. This produces a heat index of 94. The wind was northwest at 10 miles an hour. The pressure was 30.03 inches and rising. Pensacola Naval Air Station, skies were sunny. The temperature was 85 degrees, the dew point was 78, and the relative humidity was 80%. This produces a heat index of 96. The wind was west at 8 miles an hour. The pressure was 30.03 inches and rising. The Pensacola climate summary for yesterday, June 13, 2026. Yesterday's high temperature was 91 degrees and the low 76 degrees. A trace of precipitation fell yesterday, which brings the monthly total to 2.71 inches. This is 0.32 inches below the normal amount of 3.03 inches for June. The total precipitation for the year now stands at 17.64 inches, which is 9.86 inches below normal. The normal high temperature for today is 90 degrees, and the normal low is 74. The record high for today is 99, which occurred in 1952, and the record low is 57, which occurred in 1995. Sunrise today is at 5:46 a.m. and sunset is at 7:52 p.m. Across the central Gulf Coast, Milton, mostly sunny. Temperature was 80 degrees. Wind west at 7 miles an hour. Destin, partly sunny. Temperature was 84 degrees. Wind variable at 5 miles an hour. Heat index was 95. Mary Esther, mostly sunny. Temperature was 85 degrees. Wind west at 10 miles an hour. Heat index was 97. The report from Mobia was not available. Elsewhere, Hattiesburg, partly sunny and 81. New Orleans, mostly sunny and 82. Montgomery, mostly sunny and 80. Tallahassee, mostly sunny and 82. And at Panama City, mostly sunny and 83. Here's your National Weather Service forecast. Today, mostly sunny. A slight chance of showers and thunderstorms this afternoon. Highs in the lower 90s. West winds 5 to 10 miles per hour. Chance of rain 20%. Heat index values up to 105. Tonight, mostly clear in the evening, then partly cloudy with a slight chance of showers and thunderstorms after midnight. Lows in the upper 70s. Southwest winds 5 to 10 miles per hour. Chance of rain 20%. Monday, partly sunny. A chance of showers and thunderstorms in the morning, then showers and thunderstorms likely in the afternoon. Humid with highs in the upper 80s. West winds 5 to 10 miles per hour. Chance of rain 70%. Monday night, showers likely. A chance of thunderstorms, mainly in the evening. Lows in the mid-70s. Southwest winds around 5 miles per hour. Chance of rain 70%. Tuesday, showers. A chance of thunderstorms in the morning, then thunderstorms likely in the afternoon. Humid with highs in the lower 80s. Southwest winds around 5 miles per hour. Chance of rain 90%. Tuesday night, a chance of thunderstorms. A chance of showers in the evening, then showers likely after midnight. Lows in the lower 70s. Chance of rain 70%. Wednesday, a chance of thunderstorms. Showers, mainly in the morning. Highs in the mid-80s. Chance of rain 80%. Wednesday night, mostly cloudy with a slight chance of showers and thunderstorms. Lows in the upper 70s. Chance of rain 20%. This is NOAA Weather Radio from the Mobile Pensacola National Weather Service. The current time is 9:05 a.m. Central Daylight Time. Here's your marine forecast. On the weather map, a diurnal pattern of light westerly to northwesterly flow in the morning and southwesterly flow during the afternoon and evening is expected this weekend. A moderate southwest flow early next week will become increasingly southerly by midweek. On Perdido Bay, Pensacola Bay including Santa Rosa Sound, and Choctawhatchee Bay. For today, west winds 5 to 10 knots, becoming southwest 10 to 15 knots with gusts up to 20 knots late. Waves 1 foot or less. A moderate chop. A slight chance of showers and thunderstorms late this morning and afternoon. For tonight, southwest winds 10 to 15 knots with gusts up to 20 knots, becoming west 5 to 10 knots after midnight. Waves 1 foot or less. A moderate chop. For Monday, west winds 5 to 10 knots. Waves 1 foot or less. Light chop. A chance of showers and thunderstorms. And for Monday night, southwest winds 5 to 10 knots. Waves 1 foot or less. Light chop. A chance of showers and thunderstorms. On Perdido Bay, Pensacola Bay including Santa Rosa Sound, and Choctawhatchee Bay. For today, west winds 5 to 10 knots with gusts up to 20 knots. Waves 1 foot or less. Light chop. A slight chance of showers and thunderstorms late this morning. A chance of showers and thunderstorms this afternoon. For tonight, west winds 5 to 10 knots. Waves 1 foot or less. Light chop. For Monday, west winds 5 to 10 knots. Waves 1 foot or less. Light chop. A chance of showers and thunderstorms. And for Monday night, southwest winds 5 to 10 knots. Waves 1 foot or less. Light chop. A chance of showers and thunderstorms. From the Okaloosa-Walton County line to Pascagoula, and out 20 nautical miles. For today, west winds 5 to 10 knots, becoming southwest 10 to 15 knots with gusts up to 20 knots this afternoon. Seas around 2 feet. Wave detail, west 2 feet at 4 seconds and south 2 feet at 7 seconds. A slight chance of showers and thunderstorms late this morning and afternoon. For tonight, southwest winds 10 to 15 knots. Seas around 2 feet. Wave detail, southwest 2 feet at 3 seconds and south 2 feet at 7 seconds. For Monday, west winds 10 to 15 knots. Seas around 2 feet. Wave detail, southwest 2 feet at 4 seconds and south 1 foot at 7 seconds. A chance of showers and thunderstorms. And for Monday night, southwest winds 10 to 15 knots. Seas around 2 feet. Wave detail, southwest 2 feet at 4 seconds and south 1 foot at 7 seconds. A chance of showers. A slight chance of thunderstorms in the evening, then a chance of thunderstorms after midnight. From the Okaloosa-Walton County line to Pascagoula, from 20 to 60 nautical miles offshore. For today, west winds 5 to 10 knots. Seas around 2 feet. Wave detail, south 2 feet at 7 seconds and west 1 foot at 3 seconds. For tonight, southwest winds 10 to 15 knots. Seas around 2 feet. Wave detail, west 2 feet at 3 seconds and south 1 foot at 7 seconds. For Monday, west winds around 10 knots. Seas around 2 feet. Wave detail, southwest 2 feet at 4 seconds and south 1 foot at 7 seconds. A slight chance of showers and thunderstorms. And for Monday night, southwest winds 10 to 15 knots. Seas around 2 feet. Wave detail, southwest 2 feet at 4 seconds and south 1 foot at 7 seconds. A slight chance of showers and thunderstorms. The Tropical Weather Outlook. For the North Atlantic, Caribbean Sea and the Gulf of America, northwestern Gulf of America, a broad area of low pressure located over eastern Mexico is producing disorganized shower and thunderstorm activity. Development is not expected during the next day or so while the low remains inland over northeastern Mexico or southern Texas during the next day or so. The system could then reemerge over the northwestern Gulf of America around midweek while interacting with the frontal boundary, but conditions there are expected to be only marginally conducive for development. Formation chance through 48 hours, low, near 0%. Formation chance through 7 days, low, 20%. Tidal information, at the mouth of the Mobile River on Sunday, high tide at 11:30 a.m. Low tide at 11:28 p.m. At the mouth of the Mobile River on Monday, high tide at 12:31 p.m. at Pensacola Bay on Sunday, high tide at 10:34 a.m. Low tide at 10:20 p.m. At Pensacola Bay on Monday, high tide at 11:38 a.m. Low tide at 11:18 p.m. At the East Pass in Destin on Sunday, high tide at 10:01 a.m. Low tide at 9:46 p.m. At the East Pass in Destin on Monday, high tide at 11:05 a.m. Low tide at 10:44 p.m. The following marine observations were made as of 8 a.m. Mobile Bay Coast Guard Station. Winds were west at 5 knots. Sea temperature 85 degrees. Air temperature 82 degrees. Weeks Bay, calm. Air temperature was 80 degrees. Pensacola Bay. Sea temperature 82 degrees. Air temperature 84 degrees. The report from the east end of Dauphin Island was not available. Graham Bay, west winds at 5 knots. Air temperature was 82 degrees. And Pettiboy Island, west winds at 8 knots. Air temperature was 83 degrees. South of Dauphin Island. Winds were southwest at 8 knots. 12 miles south of Orange Beach. Winds were west at 8 knots. Sea temperature 82 degrees. Air temperature 83 degrees. 100 miles south of Destin. Winds were west at 8 knots. Air temperature 83 degrees. The following weather reports were made at 9 a.m. Pensacola International Airport, skies were mostly sunny. The temperature was 86 degrees, the dew point was 76, and the relative humidity was 71%. This produces a heat index of 96. The wind was west at 14 miles an hour. The pressure was 30.04 inches and rising. Pensacola Naval Air Station, skies were mostly sunny. The temperature was 86 degrees, the dew point was 77, and the relative humidity was 74%. This produces a heat index of 97. The wind was northwest at 8 miles an hour. The pressure was 30.04 inches and rising. The Pensacola climate summary for yesterday, June 13, 2026. Yesterday's high temperature was 91 degrees and the low 76 degrees. A trace of precipitation fell yesterday, which brings the monthly total to 2.71 inches. This is 0.32 inches below the normal amount of 3.03 inches for June. The total precipitation for the year now stands at 17.64 inches, which is 9.86 inches below normal. The normal high temperature for today is 90 degrees, and the normal low is 74. The record high for today is 99, which occurred in 1952, and the record low is 57, which occurred in 1995. Sunrise today is at 5:46 a.m. and sunset is at 7:52 p.m. Here's your National Weather Service forecast. Today, mostly sunny. A slight chance of showers and thunderstorms this afternoon. Highs in the lower 90s. West winds 5 to 10 miles per hour. Chance of rain 20%. Heat index values up to 105. Tonight, mostly clear in the evening, then partly cloudy with a slight chance of showers and thunderstorms after midnight. Lows in the upper 70s. Southwest winds 5 to 10 miles per hour. Chance of rain 20%. Monday, partly sunny. A chance of showers and thunderstorms in the morning, then showers and thunderstorms likely in the afternoon. Humid with highs in the upper 80s. West winds 5 to 10 miles per hour. Chance of rain 70%. Monday night, showers likely. A chance of thunderstorms, mainly in the evening. Lows in the mid-70s. Southwest winds around 5 miles per hour. Chance of rain 70%. Tuesday, showers. A chance of thunderstorms in the morning, then thunderstorms likely in the afternoon. Humid with highs in the lower 80s. Southwest winds around 5 miles per hour. Chance of rain 90%. Tuesday night, a chance of thunderstorms. A chance of showers in the evening, then showers likely after midnight. Lows in the lower 70s. Chance of rain 70%. Wednesday, a chance of thunderstorms. Showers, mainly in the morning. Highs in the mid-80s. Chance of rain 80%. Wednesday night, mostly cloudy with a slight chance of showers and thunderstorms. Lows in the upper 70s. Chance of rain 20%. This is NOAA Weather Radio from the Mobile Pensacola National Weather Service. The current time is 9:16 a.m. Central Daylight Time. Here's your marine forecast. On the weather map, a diurnal pattern of light westerly to northwesterly flow in the morning and southwesterly flow during the afternoon and evening is expected this weekend. A moderate southwest flow early next week will become increasingly southerly by midweek. On Perdido Bay, Pensacola Bay including Santa Rosa Sound, and Choctawhatchee Bay. For today, west winds 5 to 10 knots, becoming southwest 10 to 15 knots with gusts up to 20 knots late. Waves 1 foot or less. A moderate chop. A slight chance of showers and thunderstorms late this morning and afternoon. For tonight, southwest winds 10 to 15 knots with gusts up to 20 knots, becoming west 5 to 10 knots after midnight. Waves 1 foot or less. A moderate chop. For Monday, west winds 5 to 10 knots. Waves 1 foot or less. Light chop. A chance of showers and thunderstorms. And for Monday night, southwest winds 5 to 10 knots. Waves 1 foot or less. Light chop. A chance of showers and thunderstorms. On Perdido Bay, Pensacola Bay including Santa Rosa Sound, and Choctawhatchee Bay. For today, west winds 5 to 10 knots with gusts up to 20 knots. Waves 1 foot or less. Light chop. A slight chance of showers and thunderstorms late this morning. A chance of showers and thunderstorms this afternoon. For tonight, west winds 5 to 10 knots. Waves 1 foot or less. Light chop. For Monday, west winds 5 to 10 knots. Waves 1 foot or less. Light chop. A chance of showers and thunderstorms. And for Monday night, southwest winds 5 to 10 knots. Waves 1 foot or less. Light chop. A chance of showers and thunderstorms. From the Okaloosa-Walton County line to Pascagoula, and out 20 nautical miles. For today, west winds 5 to 10 knots, becoming southwest 10 to 15 knots with gusts up to 20 knots this afternoon. Seas around 2 feet. Wave detail, west 2 feet at 4 seconds and south 2 feet at 7 seconds. A slight chance of showers and thunderstorms late this morning and afternoon. For tonight, southwest winds 10 to 15 knots. Seas around 2 feet. Wave detail, southwest 2 feet at 3 seconds and south 2 feet at 7 seconds. For Monday, west winds 10 to 15 knots. Seas around 2 feet. Wave detail, southwest 2 feet at 4 seconds and south 1 foot at 7 seconds. A chance of showers and thunderstorms. And for Monday night, southwest winds 10 to 15 knots. Seas around 2 feet. Wave detail, southwest 2 feet at 4 seconds and south 1 foot at 7 seconds. A chance of showers. A slight chance of thunderstorms in the evening, then a chance of thunderstorms after midnight. From the Okaloosa-Walton County line to Pascagoula, from 20 to 60 nautical miles offshore. For today, west winds 5 to 10 knots. Seas around 2 feet. Wave detail, south 2 feet at 7 seconds and west 1 foot at 3 seconds. For tonight, southwest winds 10 to 15 knots. Seas around 2 feet. Wave detail, west 2 feet at 3 seconds and south 1 foot at 7 seconds. For Monday, west winds around 10 knots. Seas around 2 feet. Wave detail, southwest 2 feet at 4 seconds and south 1 foot at 7 seconds. A slight chance of showers and thunderstorms. And for Monday night, southwest winds 10 to 15 knots. Seas around 2 feet. Wave detail, southwest 2 feet at 4 seconds and south 1 foot at 7 seconds. A slight chance of showers and thunderstorms. 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Tidal information, at the mouth of the Mobile River on Sunday, high tide at 11:30 a.m. Low tide at 11:28 p.m. At the mouth of the Mobile River on Monday, high tide at 12:31 p.m. At Pensacola Bay on Sunday, high tide at 10:34 a.m. Low tide at 10:20 p.m. At Pensacola Bay on Monday, high tide at 11:38 a.m. Low tide at 11:18 p.m. At the East Pass in Destin on Sunday, high tide at 10:01 a.m. Low tide at 9:46 p.m. At the East Pass in Destin on Monday, high tide at 11:05 a.m. Low tide at 10:44 p.m. The following marine observations were made as of 9 a.m. Mobile Bay Coast Guard Station. Winds were northwest at 8 knots. Sea temperature 85 degrees. Air temperature 84 degrees. Weeks Bay, calm. Air temperature was 84 degrees. Pensacola Bay. Sea temperature 83 degrees. Air temperature 85 degrees. The report from the east end of Dauphin Island was not available. Graham Bay, west winds at 8 knots. Air temperature was 85 degrees. And Pettiboy Island, west winds at 10 knots. Air temperature was 83 degrees. South of Dauphin Island. Winds were southwest at 12 knots. 12 miles south of Orange Beach, winds were west at 6 knots. Air temperature was 83 degrees. Gulf water temperature 82 degrees. Wave height 2 feet, with a period of 4 seconds. 100 miles south of Destin. Winds were west at 8 knots. Air temperature 83 degrees. Wave height 2 feet. Wave period 7 seconds. The following weather reports were made at 9 a.m. Pensacola International Airport, skies were mostly sunny. The temperature was 86 degrees, the dew point was 76, and the relative humidity was 71%. This produces a heat index of 96. The wind was west at 14 miles an hour. The pressure was 30.04 inches and rising. Pensacola Naval Air Station, skies were mostly sunny. The temperature was 86 degrees, the dew point was 77, and the relative humidity was 74%. This produces a heat index of 97. The wind was northwest at 8 miles an hour. The pressure was 30.04 inches and rising. The Pensacola climate summary for yesterday, June 13, 2026. Yesterday's high temperature was 91 degrees and the low 76 degrees. A trace of precipitation fell yesterday, which brings the monthly total to 2.71 inches. This is 0.32 inches below the normal amount of 3.03 inches for June. The total precipitation for the year now stands at 17.64 inches, which is 9.86 inches below normal. The normal high temperature for today is 90 degrees, and the normal low is 74. The record high for today is 99, which occurred in 1952, and the record low is 57, which occurred in 1995. Sunrise today is at 5:46 a.m. and sunset is at 7:52 p.m. Across the central Gulf Coast, Gulf Shores, partly sunny. Temperature was 84 degrees. Wind southwest at 7 miles an hour. Heat index was 94. Milton, mostly sunny. Temperature was 83 degrees. Wind west at 10 miles an hour. Heat index was 92. Destin, sunny. Temperature was 86 degrees. Wind variable at 7 miles an hour. Heat index was 96. Mary Esther, mostly sunny. Temperature was 88 degrees. Wind west at 7 miles an hour. Heat index was 99. Mobile, partly sunny. Temperature was 84 degrees. Wind variable at 6 miles an hour. Heat index was 93. Elsewhere, Hattiesburg, mostly sunny and 84. New Orleans, partly sunny and 86. Montgomery, mostly sunny and 84. Tallahassee, mostly sunny and 86. And in Panama City, partly sunny and 86. Here's your National Weather Service forecast. Today, mostly sunny. A slight chance of showers and thunderstorms this afternoon. Highs in the lower 90s. West winds 5 to 10 miles per hour. Chance of rain 20%. Heat index values up to 105. Tonight, mostly clear in the evening, then partly cloudy with a slight chance of showers and thunderstorms after midnight. Lows in the upper 70s. Southwest winds 5 to 10 miles per hour. Chance of rain 20%. Monday, partly sunny. A chance of showers and thunderstorms in the morning, then showers and thunderstorms likely in the afternoon. Humid with highs in the upper 80s. West winds 5 to 10 miles per hour. Chance of rain 70%. Monday night, showers likely. A chance of thunderstorms, mainly in the evening. Lows in the mid-70s. Southwest winds around 5 miles per hour. Chance of rain 70%. Tuesday, showers. A chance of thunderstorms in the morning, then thunderstorms likely in the afternoon. Humid with highs in the lower 80s. Southwest winds around 5 miles per hour. Chance of rain 90%. Tuesday night, a chance of thunderstorms. A chance of showers in the evening, then showers likely after midnight. Lows in the lower 70s. Chance of rain 70%. Wednesday, a chance of thunderstorms. Showers, mainly in the morning. Highs in the mid-80s. Chance of rain 80%. Wednesday night, mostly cloudy with a slight chance of showers and thunderstorms. Lows in the upper 70s. Chance of rain 20%. 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The current time is 9:27 a.m. Central Daylight Time. Here's your marine forecast. On the weather map, a diurnal pattern of light westerly to northwesterly flow in the morning and southwesterly flow during the afternoon and evening is expected this weekend. A moderate southwest flow early next week will become increasingly southerly by midweek. On Perdido Bay, Pensacola Bay including Santa Rosa Sound, and Choctawhatchee Bay. For today, west winds 5 to 10 knots, becoming southwest 10 to 15 knots with gusts up to 20 knots late. Waves 1 foot or less. A moderate chop. A slight chance of showers and thunderstorms late this morning and afternoon. For tonight, southwest winds 10 to 15 knots with gusts up to 20 knots, becoming west 5 to 10 knots after midnight. Waves 1 foot or less. A moderate chop. For Monday, west winds 5 to 10 knots. Waves 1 foot or less. Light chop. A chance of showers and thunderstorms. And for Monday night, southwest winds 5 to 10 knots. Waves 1 foot or less. Light chop. A chance of showers and thunderstorms. On Perdido Bay, Pensacola Bay including Santa Rosa Sound, and Choctawhatchee Bay. For today, west winds 5 to 10 knots with gusts up to 20 knots. Waves 1 foot or less. Light chop. A slight chance of showers and thunderstorms late this morning. A chance of showers and thunderstorms this afternoon. For tonight, west winds 5 to 10 knots. Waves 1 foot or less. Light chop. For Monday, west winds 5 to 10 knots. Waves 1 foot or less. Light chop. A chance of showers and thunderstorms. And for Monday night, southwest winds 5 to 10 knots. Waves 1 foot or less. Light chop. A chance of showers and thunderstorms. From the Okaloosa-Walton County line to Pascagoula, and out 20 nautical miles. For today, west winds 5 to 10 knots, becoming southwest 10 to 15 knots with gusts up to 20 knots this afternoon. Seas around 2 feet. Wave detail, west 2 feet at 4 seconds and south 2 feet at 7 seconds. A slight chance of showers and thunderstorms late this morning and afternoon. For tonight, southwest winds 10 to 15 knots. Seas around 2 feet. Wave detail, southwest 2 feet at 3 seconds and south 2 feet at 7 seconds. For Monday, west winds 10 to 15 knots. Seas around 2 feet. Wave detail, southwest 2 feet at 4 seconds and south 1 foot at 7 seconds. A chance of showers and thunderstorms. And for Monday night, southwest winds 10 to 15 knots. Seas around 2 feet. Wave detail, southwest 2 feet at 4 seconds and south 1 foot at 7 seconds. A chance of showers. A slight chance of thunderstorms in the evening, then a chance of thunderstorms after midnight. From the Okaloosa-Walton County line to Pascagoula, from 20 to 60 nautical miles offshore. For today, west winds 5 to 10 knots. Seas around 2 feet. Wave detail, south 2 feet at 7 seconds and west 1 foot at 3 seconds. For tonight, southwest winds 10 to 15 knots. Seas around 2 feet. Wave detail, west 2 feet at 3 seconds and south 1 foot at 7 seconds. For Monday, west winds around 10 knots. Seas around 2 feet. Wave detail, southwest 2 feet at 4 seconds and south 1 foot at 7 seconds. A slight chance of showers and thunderstorms. And for Monday night, southwest winds 10 to 15 knots. Seas around 2 feet. Wave detail, southwest 2 feet at 4 seconds and south 1 foot at 7 seconds. A slight chance of showers and thunderstorms. Tidal information, at the mouth of the Mobile River on Sunday, high tide at 11:30 a.m. Low tide at 11:28 p.m. At the mouth of the Mobile River on Monday, high tide at 12:31 p.m. At Pensacola Bay on Sunday, high tide at 10:34 a.m. Low tide at 10:20 p.m. At Pensacola Bay on Monday, high tide at 11:38 a.m. Low tide at 11:18 p.m. At the East Pass in Destin on Sunday, high tide at 10:01 a.m. Low tide at 9:46 p.m. At the East Pass in Destin on Monday, high tide at 11:05 a.m. Low tide at 10:44 p.m. The following marine observations were made as of 9 a.m. Mobile Bay Coast Guard Station. Winds were northwest at 8 knots. Sea temperature 85 degrees. Air temperature 84 degrees. Weeks Bay, calm. Air temperature was 84 degrees. Pensacola Bay. Sea temperature 83 degrees. Air temperature 85 degrees. The report from the east end of Dauphin Island was not available. Graham Bay, west winds at 8 knots. Air temperature was 85 degrees. And Pettiboy Island, west winds at 10 knots. Air temperature was 83 degrees. South of Dauphin Island. Winds were southwest at 12 knots. 12 miles south of Orange Beach, winds were west at 6 knots. Air temperature was 83 degrees. Gulf water temperature 82 degrees. Wave height 2 feet, with a period of 4 seconds. 100 miles south of Destin. Winds were west at 8 knots. Air temperature 83 degrees. Wave height 2 feet. Wave period 7 seconds. The following weather reports were made at 9 a.m. Pensacola International Airport, skies were mostly sunny. The temperature was 86 degrees, the dew point was 76, and the relative humidity was 71%. This produces a heat index of 96. The wind was west at 14 miles an hour. The pressure was 30.04 inches and rising. Pensacola Naval Air Station, skies were mostly sunny. The temperature was 86 degrees, the dew point was 77, and the relative humidity was 74%. This produces a heat index of 97. The wind was northwest at 8 miles an hour. The pressure was 30.04 inches and rising. The Pensacola climate summary for yesterday, June 13, 2026. Yesterday's high temperature was 91 degrees and the low 76 degrees. A trace of precipitation fell yesterday, which brings the monthly total to 2.71 inches. This is 0.32 inches below the normal amount of 3.03 inches for June. The total precipitation for the year now stands at 17.64 inches, which is 9.86 inches below normal. The normal high temperature for today is 90 degrees, and the normal low is 74. The record high for today is 99, which occurred in 1952, and the record low is 57, which occurred in 1995. Sunrise today is at 5:46 a.m. and sunset is at 7:52 p.m. Across the central Gulf Coast, Gulf Shores, partly sunny. Temperature was 84 degrees. Wind southwest at 7 miles an hour. Heat index was 94. Milton, mostly sunny. Temperature was 83 degrees. Wind west at 10 miles an hour. Heat index was 92. Destin, sunny. Temperature was 86 degrees. Wind variable at 7 miles an hour. Heat index was 96. Mary Esther, mostly sunny. Temperature was 88 degrees. Wind west at 7 miles an hour. Heat index was 99. Mobile, partly sunny. Temperature was 84 degrees. Wind variable at 6 miles an hour. Heat index was 93. Elsewhere, Hattiesburg, mostly sunny and 84. New Orleans, partly sunny and 86. Montgomery, mostly sunny and 84. Tallahassee, mostly sunny and 86. And in Panama City, partly sunny and 86. The Tropical Weather Outlook. For the North Atlantic, Caribbean Sea and the Gulf of America, northwestern Gulf of America, a broad area of low pressure located over eastern Mexico is producing disorganized shower and thunderstorm activity. Development is not expected during the next day or so while the low remains inland over northeastern Mexico or southern Texas during the next day or so. The system could then reemerge over the northwestern Gulf of America around midweek while interacting with the frontal boundary, but conditions there are expected to be only marginally conducive for development. Formation chance through 48 hours, low, near 0%. Formation chance through 7 days, low, 20%. Here's your National Weather Service forecast. Today, mostly sunny. A slight chance of showers and thunderstorms this afternoon. Highs in the lower 90s. West winds 5 to 10 miles per hour. Chance of rain 20%. Heat index values up to 105. Tonight, mostly clear in the evening, then partly cloudy with a slight chance of showers and thunderstorms after midnight. Lows in the upper 70s. Southwest winds 5 to 10 miles per hour. Chance of rain 20%. Monday, partly sunny. A chance of showers and thunderstorms in the morning, then showers and thunderstorms likely in the afternoon. Humid with highs in the upper 80s. West winds 5 to 10 miles per hour. Chance of rain 70%. Monday night, showers likely. A chance of thunderstorms, mainly in the evening. Lows in the mid-70s. Southwest winds around 5 miles per hour. Chance of rain 70%. Tuesday, showers. A chance of thunderstorms in the morning, then thunderstorms likely in the afternoon. Humid with highs in the lower 80s. Southwest winds around 5 miles per hour. Chance of rain 90%. Tuesday night, a chance of thunderstorms. A chance of showers in the evening, then showers likely after midnight. Lows in the lower 70s. Chance of rain 70%. Wednesday, a chance of thunderstorms. Showers, mainly in the morning. Highs in the mid-80s. Chance of rain 80%. Wednesday night, mostly cloudy with a slight chance of showers and thunderstorms. Lows in the upper 70s. Chance of rain 20%. This is NOAA Weather Radio from the Mobile Pensacola National Weather Service. The current time is 9:40 a.m. Central Daylight Time. Here's your marine forecast. On the weather map, a diurnal pattern of light westerly to northwesterly flow in the morning and southwesterly flow during the afternoon and evening is expected this weekend. A moderate southwest flow early next week will become increasingly southerly by midweek. On Perdido Bay, Pensacola Bay, including Santa Rosa Sound, and Choctawhatchee Bay. For today, west winds 5 to 10 knots, becoming southwest 10 to 15 knots with gusts up to 20 knots late. Waves 1 foot or less. A moderate chop. A slight chance of showers and thunderstorms late this morning and afternoon. For tonight, southwest winds 10 to 15 knots with gusts up to 20 knots, becoming west 5 to 10 knots after midnight. Waves 1 foot or less. A moderate chop. For Monday, west winds 5 to 10 knots. Waves 1 foot or less. Light chop. A chance of showers and thunderstorms. And for Monday night, southwest winds 5 to 10 knots. Waves 1 foot or less. Light chop. A chance of showers and thunderstorms. On Perdido Bay, Pensacola Bay, including Santa Rosa Sound, and Choctawhatchee Bay. For today, west winds 5 to 10 knots with gusts up to 20 knots. Waves 1 foot or less. Light chop. A slight chance of showers and thunderstorms late this morning. A chance of showers and thunderstorms this afternoon. For tonight, west winds 5 to 10 knots. Waves 1 foot or less. Light chop. For Monday, west winds 5 to 10 knots. Waves 1 foot or less. Light chop. A chance of showers and thunderstorms. And for Monday night, southwest winds 5 to 10 knots. Waves 1 foot or less. Light chop. A chance of showers and thunderstorms. From the Okaloosa-Walton County line to Pascagoula, and out 20 nautical miles. For today, west winds 5 to 10 knots, becoming southwest 10 to 15 knots with gusts up to 20 knots this afternoon. Seas around 2 feet. Wave detail, west 2 feet at 4 seconds and south 2 feet at 7 seconds. A slight chance of showers and thunderstorms late this morning and afternoon. For tonight, southwest winds 10 to 15 knots. Seas around 2 feet. Wave detail, southwest 2 feet at 3 seconds and south 2 feet at 7 seconds. For Monday, west winds 10 to 15 knots. Seas around 2 feet. Wave detail, southwest 2 feet at 4 seconds and south 1 foot at 7 seconds. A chance of showers and thunderstorms. And for Monday night, southwest winds 10 to 15 knots. Seas around 2 feet. Wave detail, southwest 2 feet at 4 seconds and south 1 foot at 7 seconds. A chance of showers. A slight chance of thunderstorms in the evening, then a chance of thunderstorms after midnight. From the Okaloosa-Walton County line to Pascagoula, from 20 to 60 nautical miles offshore. For today, west winds 5 to 10 knots. Seas around 2 feet. Wave detail, south 2 feet at 7 seconds and west 1 foot at 3 seconds. For tonight, southwest winds 10 to 15 knots. Seas around 2 feet. Wave detail, west 2 feet at 3 seconds and south 1 foot at 7 seconds. For Monday, west winds around 10 knots. Seas around 2 feet. Wave detail, southwest 2 feet at 4 seconds and south 1 foot at 7 seconds. A slight chance of showers and thunderstorms. And for Monday night, southwest winds 10 to 15 knots. Seas around 2 feet. Wave detail, southwest 2 feet at 4 seconds and south 1 foot at 7 seconds. A slight chance of showers and thunderstorms. Tidal information, at the mouth of the Mobile River on Sunday, high tide at 11:30 a.m. Low tide at 11:28 p.m. At the mouth of the Mobile River on Monday, high tide at 12:31 p.m. At Pensacola Bay on Sunday, high tide at 10:34 a.m. Low tide at 10:20 p.m. At Pensacola Bay on Monday, high tide at 11:38 a.m. Low tide at 11:18 p.m. At the East Pass in Destin on Sunday, high tide at 10:01 a.m. Low tide at 9:46 p.m. At the East Pass in Destin on Monday, high tide at 11:05 a.m. Low tide at 10:44 p.m. The following marine observations were made as of 9 a.m. Mobile Bay Coast Guard Station. Winds were northwest at 8 knots. Sea temperature 85 degrees. Air temperature 84 degrees. Weeks Bay, calm. Air temperature was 84 degrees. Pensacola Bay. Sea temperature 83 degrees. Air temperature 85 degrees. The report from the east end of Dauphin Island was not available. Graham Bay, west winds at 8 knots. Air temperature was 85 degrees. And Pettiboy Island, west winds at 10 knots. Air temperature was 83 degrees. South of Dauphin Island. Winds were southwest at 12 knots. 12 miles south of Orange Beach, winds were west at 6 knots. Air temperature was 83 degrees. Gulf water temperature 82 degrees. Wave height 2 feet, with a period of 4 seconds. 100 miles south of Destin. Winds were west at 8 knots. Air temperature 83 degrees. Wave height 2 feet. Wave period 7 seconds. The following weather reports were made at 9 a.m. Pensacola International Airport, skies were mostly sunny. The temperature was 86 degrees, the dew point was 76, and the relative humidity was 71%. This produces a heat index of 96. The wind was west at 14 miles an hour. The pressure was 30.04 inches and rising. Pensacola Naval Air Station, skies were mostly sunny. The temperature was 86 degrees, the dew point was 77, and the relative humidity was 74%. This produces a heat index of 97. The wind was northwest at 8 miles an hour. The pressure was 30.04 inches and rising. 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We broadcast on a frequency of 162.40 MHz from the Mobile Pensacola National Weather Service. The Pensacola climate summary for yesterday, June 13, 2026. Yesterday's high temperature was 91 degrees and the low 76 degrees. A trace of precipitation fell yesterday, which brings the monthly total to 2.71 inches. This is 0.32 inches below the normal amount of 3.03 inches for June. The total precipitation for the year now stands at 17.64 inches, which is 9.86 inches below normal. The normal high temperature for today is 90 degrees, and the normal low is 74. The record high for today is 99, which occurred in 1952, and the record low is 57, which occurred in 1995. Sunrise today is at 5:46 a.m. and sunset is at 7:52 p.m. Across the central Gulf Coast, Gulf Shores, partly sunny. Temperature was 84 degrees. Wind southwest at 7 miles an hour. Heat index was 94. Milton, mostly sunny. Temperature was 83 degrees. Wind west at 10 miles an hour. Heat index was 92. Destin, sunny. Temperature was 86 degrees. Wind variable at 7 miles an hour. Heat index was 96. Mary Esther, mostly sunny. Temperature was 88 degrees. Wind west at 7 miles an hour. Heat index was 99. Mobile, partly sunny. Temperature was 84 degrees. Wind variable at 6 miles an hour. Heat index was 93. Elsewhere, Hattiesburg, mostly sunny and 84. New Orleans, partly sunny and 86. Montgomery, mostly sunny and 84. Tallahassee, mostly sunny and 86. And in Panama City, partly sunny and 86. Here's your National Weather Service forecast. Today, mostly sunny. A slight chance of showers and thunderstorms this afternoon. Highs in the lower 90s. West winds 5 to 10 miles per hour. Chance of rain 20%. Heat index values up to 105. Tonight, mostly clear in the evening, then partly cloudy with a slight chance of showers and thunderstorms after midnight. Lows in the upper 70s. Southwest winds 5 to 10 miles per hour. Chance of rain 20%. Monday, partly sunny. A chance of showers and thunderstorms in the morning, then showers and thunderstorms likely in the afternoon. Humid with highs in the upper 80s. West winds 5 to 10 miles per hour.

Midnight. Lows in the lower 70s. Chance of rain 70%. Wednesday, a chance of thunderstorms. Showers, mainly in the morning. Highs in the mid-80s. Chance of rain 80%. Wednesday night, mostly cloudy with a slight chance of showers and thunderstorms. Lows in the upper 70s. Chance of rain 20%. This is NOAA Weather Radio from the Mobile Pensacola National Weather Service. The current time is 9:51 a.m. Central Daylight Time. Here's your marine forecast. On the weather map, a diurnal pattern of light westerly to northwesterly flow in the morning and southwesterly flow during the afternoon and evening is expected this weekend. A moderate southwest flow early next week will become increasingly southerly by midweek. On Perdido Bay, Pensacola Bay including Santa Rosa Sound, and Choctawhatchee Bay. For today, west winds 5 to 10 knots, becoming southwest 10 to 15 knots with gusts up to 20 knots late. Waves 1 foot or less. A moderate chop. A slight chance of showers and thunderstorms late this morning and afternoon. For tonight, southwest winds 10 to 15 knots with gusts up to 20 knots, becoming west 5 to 10 knots after midnight. Waves 1 foot or less. A moderate chop. For Monday, west winds 5 to 10 knots. Waves 1 foot or less. Light chop. A chance of showers and thunderstorms. And for Monday night, southwest winds 5 to 10 knots. Waves 1 foot or less. Light chop. A chance of showers and thunderstorms. On Perdido Bay, Pensacola Bay including Santa Rosa Sound, and Choctawhatchee Bay. For today, west winds 5 to 10 knots with gusts up to 20 knots. Waves 1 foot or less. Light chop. A slight chance of showers and thunderstorms late this morning. A chance of showers and thunderstorms this afternoon. For tonight, west winds 5 to 10 knots. Waves 1 foot or less. Light chop. For Monday, west winds 5 to 10 knots. Waves 1 foot or less. Light chop. A chance of showers and thunderstorms. And for Monday night, southwest winds 5 to 10 knots. Waves 1 foot or less. Light chop. A chance of showers and thunderstorms. From the Okaloosa-Walton County line to Pascagoula and out 20 nautical miles. For today, west winds 5 to 10 knots, becoming southwest 10 to 15 knots with gusts up to 20 knots this afternoon. Seas around 2 feet. Wave detail, west 2 feet at 4 seconds and south 2 feet at 7 seconds. A slight chance of showers and thunderstorms late this morning and afternoon. For tonight, southwest winds 10 to 15 knots. Seas around 2 feet. Wave detail, southwest 2 feet at 3 seconds and south 2 feet at 7 seconds. For Monday, west winds 10 to 15 knots. Seas around 2 feet. Wave detail, southwest 2 feet at 4 seconds and south 1 foot at 7 seconds. A chance of showers and thunderstorms. And for Monday night, southwest winds 10 to 15 knots. Seas around 2 feet. Wave detail, southwest 2 feet at 4 seconds and south 1 foot at 7 seconds. A chance of showers. A slight chance of thunderstorms in the evening, then a chance of thunderstorms after midnight. From the Okaloosa-Walton County line to Pascagoula, from 20 to 60 nautical miles offshore. For today, west winds 5 to 10 knots. Seas around 2 feet. Wave detail, south 2 feet at 7 seconds and west 1 foot at 3 seconds. For tonight, southwest winds 10 to 15 knots. Seas around 2 feet. Wave detail, west 2 feet at 3 seconds and south 1 foot at 7 seconds. For Monday, west winds around 10 knots. Seas around 2 feet. Wave detail, southwest 2 feet at 4 seconds and south 1 foot at 7 seconds. A slight chance of showers and thunderstorms. And for Monday night, southwest winds 10 to 15 knots. Seas around 2 feet. Wave detail, southwest 2 feet at 4 seconds and south 1 foot at 7 seconds.

0: slight chance of showers and thunderstorms. Tidal information, at the mouth of the Mobile River on Sunday, high tide at 11:30 a.m. Low tide at 11:28 p.m. At the mouth of the Mobile River on Monday, high tide at 12:31 p.m. At Pensacola Bay on Sunday, high tide at 10:34 a.m. Low tide at 10:20 p.m. At Pensacola Bay on Monday, high tide at 11:38 a.m. Low tide at 11:18 p.m. At the East Pass in Destin on Sunday, high tide at 10:01 a.m. Low tide at 9:46 p.m. At the East Pass in Destin on Monday, high tide at 11:05 a.m. Low tide at 10:44 p.m. The following marine observations were made as of 9 a.m. Mobile Bay Coast Guard Station. Winds were northwest at 8 knots. Sea temperature 85 degrees. Air temperature 84 degrees. Weeks Bay, calm. Air temperature was 84 degrees. Pensacola Bay. Sea temperature 83 degrees. Air temperature 85 degrees. The report from the east end of Dauphin Island was not available. Grand Bay, west winds at 8 knots. Air temperature was 85 degrees. And Pettiboy Island, west winds at 10 knots. Air temperature was 83 degrees. South of Dauphin Island. Winds were southwest at 12 knots. 12 miles south of Orange Beach, winds were west at 6 knots. Air temperature was 83 degrees. Gulf water temperature 82 degrees. Wave height 2 feet, with a period of 4 seconds. 100 miles south of Destin. Winds were west at 8 knots. Air temperature 83 degrees. Wave height 2 feet. Wave period 7 seconds. The following weather reports were made at 9 a.m. Pensacola International Airport, skies were mostly sunny. The temperature was 86 degrees, the dew point was 76, and the relative humidity was 71%. This produces a heat index of 96. The wind was west at 14 miles an hour. The pressure was 30.04 inches and rising. Pensacola Naval Air Station, skies were mostly sunny. The temperature was 86 degrees, the dew point was 77, and the relative humidity was 74%. This produces a heat index of 97. The wind was northwest at 8 miles an hour. The pressure was 30.04 inches and rising. The Pensacola climate summary for yesterday, June 13, 2026. Yesterday's high temperature was 91 degrees and the low 76 degrees. A trace of precipitation fell yesterday, which brings the monthly total to 2.71 inches.
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0: The normal high temperature for today is 90 degrees, and the normal low is 74. The record high for today is 99, which occurred in 1952, and the record low is 57, which occurred in 1995. Sunrise today is at 5:46 a.m. and sunset is at 7:52 p.m. Across the central Gulf Coast, Gulf Shores, partly sunny. Temperature was 84 degrees. Wind southwest at 7 miles an hour. Heat index was 94. Milton, mostly sunny. Temperature was 83 degrees. Wind west at 10 miles an hour. Heat index was 92. Destin, sunny. Temperature was 86 degrees. Wind variable at 7 miles an hour. Heat index was 96. Mary Esther, mostly sunny. Temperature was 88 degrees. Wind west at 7 miles an hour. Heat index was 99. Mobile, partly sunny. Temperature was 84 degrees. Wind variable at 6 miles an hour. Heat index was 93. Elsewhere, Hattiesburg, mostly sunny and 84. New Orleans, partly sunny and 86. Montgomery, mostly sunny and 84. Tallahassee, mostly sunny and 86. and in Panama City, partly sunny and 86. Here's your National Weather Service forecast. Today, mostly sunny. A slight chance of showers and thunderstorms this afternoon. Highs in the lower 90s. West winds 5 to 10 miles per hour. Chance of rain 20%. Heat index values up to 105. Tonight, mostly clear in the evening, then partly cloudy with a slight chance of showers and thunderstorms after midnight. Lows in the upper 70s. Southwest winds 5 to 10 miles per hour. Chance of rain 20%. Monday, partly sunny. A chance of showers and thunderstorms in the morning, then showers and thunderstorms likely in the afternoon. Humid with highs in the upper 80s. West winds 5 to 10 miles per hour. Chance of rain 70%. Monday night, showers likely. A chance of thunderstorms, mainly in the evening. Lows in the mid-70s. Southwest winds around 5 miles per hour. Chance of rain 70%. Tuesday, showers. A chance of thunderstorms in the morning, then thunderstorms likely in the afternoon. Humid with highs in the lower 80s. Southwest winds around 5 miles per hour. Chance of rain 90%. Tuesday night, a chance of thunderstorms. A chance of showers in the evening, then showers likely after midnight. Lows in the lower 70s. Chance of rain 70%. Wednesday, a chance of thunderstorms. Showers, mainly in the morning. Highs in the mid-80s. Chance of rain 80%. Wednesday night, mostly cloudy with a slight chance of showers and thunderstorms. Lows in the upper 70s. Chance of rain 20%. This is NOAA Weather Radio from the Mobile Pensacola National Weather Service. The current time is 10:03 a.m. Central Daylight Time. Here's your marine forecast. On the weather map, a diurnal pattern of light westerly to northwesterly flow in the morning and southwesterly flow during the afternoon and evening is expected this weekend. A moderate southwest flow early next week will become increasingly southerly by midweek. On Perdido Bay, Pensacola Bay including Santa Rosa Sound, and Choctawhatchee Bay. For today, west winds 5 to 10 knots, becoming southwest 10 to 15 knots with gusts up to 20 knots late. Waves 1 foot or less. A moderate chop. A slight chance of showers and thunderstorms late this morning and afternoon. For tonight, southwest winds 10 to 15 knots with gusts up to 20 knots, becoming west 5 to 10 knots after midnight. Waves 1 foot or less. A moderate chop. For Monday, west winds 5 to 10 knots. Waves 1 foot or less. Light chop. A chance of showers and thunderstorms. And for Monday night, southwest winds 5 to 10 knots. Waves 1 foot or less. Light chop. A chance of showers and thunderstorms. On Perdido Bay, Pensacola Bay including Santa Rosa Sound, and Choctawhatchee Bay. For today, west winds 5 to 10 knots with gusts up to 20 knots. Waves 1 foot or less. Light chop. A slight chance of showers and thunderstorms late this morning. A chance of showers and thunderstorms this afternoon. For tonight, west winds 5 to 10 knots. Waves 1 foot or less. Light chop. For Monday, west winds 5 to 10 knots. Waves 1 foot or less. Light chop. A chance of showers and thunderstorms. And for Monday night, southwest winds 5 to 10 knots. Waves 1 foot or less. Light chop. A chance of showers and thunderstorms. From the Okaloosa-Walton County line to Pascagoula, and out 20 nautical miles. For today, west winds 5 to 10 knots, becoming southwest 10 to 15 knots with gusts up to 20 knots this afternoon. Seas around 2 feet. Wave detail, west 2 feet at 4 seconds and south 2 feet at 7 seconds. A slight chance of showers and thunderstorms late this morning and afternoon. For tonight, southwest winds 10 to 15 knots. Seas around 2 feet. Wave detail, southwest 2 feet at 3 seconds and south 2 feet at 7 seconds. For Monday, west winds 10 to 15 knots. Seas around 2 feet. Wave detail, southwest 2 feet at 4 seconds and south 1 foot at 7 seconds. A chance of showers and thunderstorms. And for Monday night, southwest winds 10 to 15 knots. Seas around 2 feet. Wave detail, southwest 2 feet at 4 seconds and south 1 foot at 7 seconds. A chance of showers. A slight chance of thunderstorms in the evening, then a chance of thunderstorms after midnight. From the Okaloosa-Walton County line to Pascagoula, from 20 to 60 nautical miles offshore. For today, west winds 5 to 10 knots. Seas around 2 feet. Wave detail, south 2 feet at 7 seconds and west 1 foot at 3 seconds. For tonight, southwest winds 10 to 15 knots. Seas around 2 feet. Wave detail, west 2 feet at 3 seconds and south 1 foot at 7 seconds. For Monday, west winds around 10 knots. Seas around 2 feet. Wave detail, southwest 2 feet at 4 seconds and south 1 foot at 7 seconds. A slight chance of showers and thunderstorms. And for Monday night, southwest winds 10 to 15 knots. Seas around 2 feet. Wave detail, southwest 2 feet at 4 seconds and south 1 foot at 7 seconds. A slight chance of showers and thunderstorms. The Tropical Weather Outlook. For the North Atlantic, Caribbean Sea and the Gulf of America, northwestern Gulf of America, a broad area of low pressure located over eastern Mexico is producing disorganized shower and thunderstorm activity. Development is not expected during the next day or so while the low remains inland over northeastern Mexico or southern Texas during the next day or so. The system could then reemerge over the northwestern Gulf of America around midweek while interacting with the frontal boundary, but conditions there are expected to be only marginally conducive for development. Formation chance through 48 hours, low, near 0%. Formation chance through 7 days, low, 20%. Tidal information, at the mouth of the Mobile River on Sunday, high tide at 11:30 a.m. Low tide at 11:28 p.m. At the mouth of the Mobile River on Monday, high tide at 12:31 p.m. At Pensacola Bay on Sunday, high tide at 10:34 a.m. Low tide at 10:20 p.m. At Pensacola Bay on Monday, high tide at 11:38 a.m. Low tide at 11:18 p.m. At the East Pass in Destin on Sunday, high tide at 10:01 a.m. Low tide at 9:46 p.m. At the East Pass in Destin on Monday, high tide at 11:05 a.m. Low tide at 10:44 p.m. The following marine observations were made as of 9 a.m. Mobile Bay Coast Guard Station. Winds were northwest at 8 knots. Sea temperature 85 degrees. Air temperature 84 degrees. Weeks Bay, calm. Air temperature was 84 degrees. Pensacola Bay. Sea temperature 83 degrees. Air temperature 85 degrees. The report from the east end of Dauphin Island was not available. Graham Bay, west winds at 8 knots. Air temperature was 85 degrees. And Pettiboy Island, west winds at 10 knots. Air temperature was 83 degrees. South of Dauphin Island. Winds were southwest at 12 knots. 12 miles south of Orange Beach, winds were west at 6 knots. Air temperature was 83 degrees. Gulf water temperature 82 degrees. Wave height 2 feet, with a period of 4 seconds. 100 miles south of Destin. Winds were west at 8 knots. Air temperature 83 degrees. Wave height 2 feet. Wave period 7 seconds. Here's your National Weather Service forecast. Today, mostly sunny. A slight chance of showers and thunderstorms this afternoon. Highs in the lower 90s. West winds 5 to 10 miles per hour. Chance of rain 20%. Heat index values up to 105. Tonight, mostly clear in the evening, then partly cloudy with a slight chance of showers and thunderstorms after midnight. Lows in the upper 70s. Southwest winds 5 to 10 miles per hour. Chance of rain 20%. Monday, partly sunny. A chance of showers and thunderstorms in the morning, then showers and thunderstorms likely in the afternoon. Humid with highs in the upper 80s. West winds 5 to 10 miles per hour. Chance of rain 70%. Monday night, showers likely. A chance of thunderstorms, mainly in the evening. Lows in the mid-70s. Southwest winds around 5 miles per hour. Chance of rain 70%. Tuesday, showers. A chance of thunderstorms in the morning, then thunderstorms likely in the afternoon. Humid with highs in the lower 80s. Southwest winds around 5 miles per hour. Chance of rain 90%. Tuesday night, a chance of thunderstorms. A chance of showers in the evening, then showers likely after midnight. Lows in the lower 70s. Chance of rain 70%. Wednesday, a chance of thunderstorms. Showers, mainly in the morning. Highs in the mid-80s. Chance of rain 80%. Wednesday night, mostly cloudy with a slight chance of showers and thunderstorms. Lows in the upper 70s. Chance of rain 20%. This is NOAA Weather Radio from the Mobile Pensacola National Weather Service. The current time is 10:12 a.m. Central Daylight Time. Here's your marine forecast. On the weather map, a diurnal pattern of light westerly to northwesterly flow in the morning and southwesterly flow during the afternoon and evening is expected this weekend. A moderate southwest flow early next week will become increasingly southerly by midweek. On Perdido Bay, Pensacola Bay including Santa Rosa Sound, and Choctawhatchee Bay. For today, west winds 5 to 10 knots, becoming southwest 10 to 15 knots with gusts up to 20 knots late. Waves 1 foot or less. A moderate chop. A slight chance of showers and thunderstorms late this morning and afternoon. For tonight, southwest winds 10 to 15 knots with gusts up to 20 knots, becoming west 5 to 10 knots after midnight. Waves 1 foot or less. A moderate chop. For Monday, west winds 5 to 10 knots. Waves 1 foot or less. Light chop. A chance of showers and thunderstorms. And for Monday night, southwest winds 5 to 10 knots. Waves 1 foot or less. Light chop. A chance of showers and thunderstorms. On Perdido Bay, Pensacola Bay including Santa Rosa Sound, and Choctawhatchee Bay. For today, west winds 5 to 10 knots with gusts up to 20 knots. Waves 1 foot or less. Light chop. A slight chance of showers and thunderstorms late this morning. A chance of showers and thunderstorms this afternoon. For tonight, west winds 5 to 10 knots. Waves 1 foot or less. Light chop. For Monday, west winds 5 to 10 knots. Waves 1 foot or less. Light chop. A chance of showers and thunderstorms. And for Monday night, southwest winds 5 to 10 knots. Waves 1 foot or less. Light chop. A chance of showers and thunderstorms. From the Okaloosa-Walton County line to Pascagoula, and out 20 nautical miles. For today, west winds 5 to 10 knots, becoming southwest 10 to 15 knots with gusts up to 20 knots this afternoon. Seas around 2 feet. Wave detail, west 2 feet at 4 seconds and south 2 feet at 7 seconds. A slight chance of showers and thunderstorms late this morning and afternoon. For tonight, southwest winds 10 to 15 knots. Seas around 2 feet. Wave detail, southwest 2 feet at 3 seconds and south 2 feet at 7 seconds. For Monday, west winds 10 to 15 knots. Seas around 2 feet. Wave detail, southwest 2 feet at 4 seconds and south 1 foot at 7 seconds. A chance of showers and thunderstorms. And for Monday night, southwest winds 10 to 15 knots. Seas around 2 feet. Wave detail, southwest 2 feet at 4 seconds and south 1 foot at 7 seconds. A chance of showers. A slight chance of thunderstorms in the evening, then a chance of thunderstorms after midnight. From the Okaloosa-Walton County line to Pascagoula, from 20 to 60 nautical miles offshore. For today, west winds 5 to 10 knots. Seas around 2 feet. Wave detail, south 2 feet at 7 seconds and west 1 foot at 3 seconds. For tonight, southwest winds 10 to 15 knots. Seas around 2 feet. Wave detail, west 2 feet at 3 seconds and south 1 foot at 7 seconds. For Monday, west winds around 10 knots. Seas around 2 feet. Wave detail, southwest 2 feet at 4 seconds and south 1 foot at 7 seconds. A slight chance of showers and thunderstorms. And for Monday night, southwest winds 10 to 15 knots. Seas around 2 feet. Wave detail, southwest 2 feet at 4 seconds and south 1 foot at 7 seconds. A slight chance of showers and thunderstorms. 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Tidal information, at the mouth of the Mobile River on Sunday, high tide at 11:30 a.m. Low tide at 11:28 p.m. At the mouth of the Mobile River on Monday, high tide at 12:31 p.m. At Pensacola Bay on Sunday, high tide at 10:34 a.m. Low tide at 10:20 p.m. At Pensacola Bay on Monday, high tide at 11:38 a.m. Low tide at 11:18 p.m. At the East Pass in Destin on Sunday, high tide at 10:01 a.m. Low tide at 9:46 p.m. At the East Pass in Destin on Monday, high tide at 11:05 a.m. Low tide at 10:44 p.m. The following marine observations were made as of 10 a.m. Mobile Bay Coast Guard Station. Winds were northwest at 5 knots. Sea temperature 86 degrees. Air temperature 85 degrees. Weeks Bay, calm. Air temperature was 86 degrees. Pensacola Bay. Sea temperature 81 degrees. Air temperature 87 degrees. The report from the east end of Dauphin Island was not available. Graham Bay, west winds at 7 knots. Air temperature was 84 degrees. And Pettyboy Island, west winds at 10 knots. Air temperature was 84 degrees. South of Dauphin Island. Winds were southwest at 10 knots. Wave heights 2 feet. Wave period 6 seconds. 12 miles south of Orange Beach, winds were northwest at 8 knots. Air temperature was 83 degrees. Gulf water temperature 82 degrees. Wave heights 2 feet, with a period of 4 seconds. 100 miles south of Destin. Winds were west at 8 knots. Air temperature 83 degrees. Wave heights 2 feet. Wave period 7 seconds. The following weather reports were made at 10 a.m. Pensacola International Airport, skies were mostly sunny. The temperature was 88 degrees, the dew point was 76, and the relative humidity was 67%. This produces a heat index of 99. The wind was west at 7 miles an hour. The pressure was 30.04 inches and steady. Pensacola Naval Air Station, skies were mostly sunny. The temperature was 89 degrees, the dew point was 77, and the relative humidity was 67%. This produces a heat index of 101. The wind was variable at 7 miles an hour. The pressure was 30.03 inches and falling. Across the central Gulf Coast, Gulf Shores, mostly sunny. Temperature was 90 degrees. Wind west at 8 miles an hour. Heat index was 102. Milton, mostly sunny. Temperature was 85 degrees. Wind west at 9 miles an hour. Heat index was 95. Destin, partly sunny. Temperature was 88 degrees. Wind variable at 5 miles an hour. Heat index was 100. Mary Esther, mostly sunny. Temperature was 89 degrees. Wind west at 8 miles an hour. Heat index was 102. Mobile, partly sunny. Temperature was 86 degrees. Wind west at 6 miles an hour. Heat index was 95. Elsewhere, Hattiesburg, mostly sunny and 87. New Orleans, partly sunny and 88. Montgomery, mostly sunny and 87. Tallahassee, mostly sunny and 88. And in Panama City, partly sunny and 87. Here's your National Weather Service forecast. Today, mostly sunny. A slight chance of showers and thunderstorms this afternoon. Highs in the lower 90s. West winds 5 to 10 miles per hour. Chance of rain 20%. Heat index values up to 105. Tonight, mostly clear in the evening, then partly cloudy with a slight chance of showers and thunderstorms after midnight. Lows in the upper 70s. Southwest winds 5 to 10 miles per hour. Chance of rain 20%. Monday, partly sunny. A chance of showers and thunderstorms in the morning, then showers and thunderstorms likely in the afternoon. Humid with highs in the upper 80s. West winds 5 to 10 miles per hour. Chance of rain 70%. Monday night, showers likely. A chance of thunderstorms, mainly in the evening. Lows in the mid-70s. Southwest winds around 5 miles per hour. Chance of rain 70%. Tuesday, showers. A chance of thunderstorms in the morning, then thunderstorms likely in the afternoon. Humid with highs in the lower 80s. Southwest winds around 5 miles per hour. Chance of rain 90%. Tuesday night, a chance of thunderstorms. A chance of showers in the evening, then showers likely after midnight. Lows in the lower 70s. Chance of rain 70%. Wednesday, a chance of thunderstorms. Showers, mainly in the morning. Highs in the mid-80s. Chance of rain 80%. Wednesday night, mostly cloudy with a slight chance of showers and thunderstorms. Lows in the upper 70s. Chance of rain 20%. This is NOAA Weather Radio from the Mobile Pensacola National Weather Service. The current time is 10:23 a.m. Central Daylight Time. Here's your marine forecast. On the weather map, a diurnal pattern of light westerly to northwesterly flow in the morning and southwesterly flow during the afternoon and evening is expected this weekend. A moderate southwest flow early next week will become increasingly southerly by midweek. On Perdido Bay, Pensacola Bay including Santa Rosa Sound, and Choctawhatchee Bay. For today, west winds 5 to 10 knots, becoming southwest 10 to 15 knots with gusts up to 20 knots late. Waves 1 foot or less. A moderate chop. A slight chance of showers and thunderstorms late this morning and afternoon. For tonight, southwest winds 10 to 15 knots with gusts up to 20 knots, becoming west 5 to 10 knots after midnight. Waves 1 foot or less. A moderate chop. For Monday, west winds 5 to 10 knots. Waves 1 foot or less. Light chop. A chance of showers and thunderstorms. And for Monday night, southwest winds 5 to 10 knots. Waves 1 foot or less. Light chop. A chance of showers and thunderstorms. On Perdido Bay, Pensacola Bay including Santa Rosa Sound, and Choctawhatchee Bay. For today, west winds 5 to 10 knots with gusts up to 20 knots. Waves 1 foot or less. Light chop. A slight chance of showers and thunderstorms late this morning. A chance of showers and thunderstorms this afternoon. For tonight, west winds 5 to 10 knots. Waves 1 foot or less. Light chop. For Monday, west winds 5 to 10 knots. Waves 1 foot or less. Light chop. A chance of showers and thunderstorms. And for Monday night, southwest winds 5 to 10 knots. Waves 1 foot or less. Light chop. A chance of showers and thunderstorms. from the Okaloosa Walton County line to Pascagoula, and out 20 nautical miles. For today, west winds 5 to 10 knots, becoming southwest 10 to 15 knots with gusts up to 20 knots this afternoon. Seas around 2 feet. Wave detail, west 2 feet at 4 seconds and south 2 feet at 7 seconds. A slight chance of showers and thunderstorms late this morning and afternoon. For tonight, southwest winds 10 to 15 knots. Seas around 2 feet. Wave detail, southwest 2 feet at 3 seconds and south 2 feet at 7 seconds. For Monday, west winds 10 to 15 knots. Seas around 2 feet. Wave detail, southwest 2 feet at 4 seconds and south 1 foot at 7 seconds. A chance of showers and thunderstorms. And for Monday night, southwest winds 10 to 15 knots. Seas around 2 feet. Wave detail, southwest 2 feet at 4 seconds and south 1 foot at 7 seconds. A chance of showers. A slight chance of thunderstorms in the evening, then a chance of thunderstorms after midnight. From the Okaloosa Walton County line to Pascagoula, from 20 to 60 nautical miles offshore. For today, west winds 5 to 10 knots. Seas around 2 feet. Wave detail, south 2 feet at 7 seconds and west 1 foot at 3 seconds. For tonight, southwest winds 10 to 15 knots. Seas around 2 feet. Wave detail, west 2 feet at 3 seconds and south 1 foot at 7 seconds. For Monday, west winds around 10 knots. Seas around 2 feet. Wave detail, southwest 2 feet at 4 seconds and south 1 foot at 7 seconds. A slight chance of showers and thunderstorms. And for Monday night, southwest winds 10 to 15 knots. Seas around 2 feet. Wave detail, southwest 2 feet at 4 seconds and south 1 foot at 7 seconds. A slight chance of showers and thunderstorms. Tidal information, at the mouth of the Mobile River on Sunday, high tide at 11:30 a.m. Low tide at 11:28 p.m. At the mouth of the Mobile River on Monday, high tide at 12:31 p.m. At Pensacola Bay on Sunday, high tide at 10:34 a.m. Low tide at 10:20 p.m. At Pensacola Bay on Monday, high tide at 11:38 a.m. Low tide at 11:18 p.m. At the East Pass in Destin on Sunday, high tide at 10:01 a.m. Low tide at 9:46 p.m. At the East Pass in Destin on Monday, high tide at 11:05 a.m. Low tide at 10:44 p.m. The following marine observations were made as of 10 a.m. Mobile Bay Coast Guard Station. Winds were northwest at 5 knots. Sea temperature 86 degrees. Air temperature 85 degrees. Weeks Bay, calm. Air temperature was 86 degrees. Pensacola Bay. Sea temperature 81 degrees. Air temperature 87 degrees. The report from the east end of Dauphin Island was not available. Graham Bay, west winds at 7 knots. Air temperature was 84 degrees. And Pettyboy Island, west winds at 10 knots. Air temperature was 84 degrees. South of Dauphin Island. Winds were southwest at 10 knots. Wave height 2 feet. Wave period 6 seconds. 12 miles south of Orange Beach, winds were northwest at 8 knots. Air temperature was 83 degrees. Gulf water temperature 82 degrees. Wave height 2 feet, with a period of 4 seconds. 100 miles south of Destin. Winds were west at 8 knots. Air temperature 83 degrees. Wave height 2 feet. Wave period 7 seconds. The following weather reports were made at 10 a.m. Pensacola International Airport, skies were mostly sunny. The temperature was 88 degrees, the dew point was 76, and the relative humidity was 67%. This produces a heat index of 99. The wind was west at 7 miles an hour. The pressure was 30.04 inches and steady. Pensacola Naval Air Station, skies were mostly sunny. The temperature was 89 degrees, the dew point was 77, and the relative humidity was 67%. This produces a heat index of 101. The wind was variable at 7 miles an hour. The pressure was 30.03 inches and falling. Across the central Gulf Coast, Gulf Shores, mostly sunny. Temperature was 90 degrees. Wind west at 8 miles an hour. Heat index was 102. Milton, mostly sunny. Temperature was 85 degrees. Wind west at 9 miles an hour. Heat index was 95. Destin, partly sunny. Temperature was 88 degrees. Wind variable at 5 miles an hour. Heat index was 100. Mary Esther, mostly sunny. Temperature was 89 degrees. Wind west at 8 miles an hour. Heat index was 102. Mobile, partly sunny. Temperature was 86 degrees. Wind west at 6 miles an hour. Heat index was 95. Elsewhere, Hattiesburg, mostly sunny and 87. New Orleans, partly sunny and 88. Montgomery, mostly sunny and 87. Tallahassee, mostly sunny and 88. And in Panama City, partly sunny and 87. Here's your National Weather Service forecast. Today, mostly sunny. A slight chance of showers and thunderstorms this afternoon. Highs in the lower 90s. West winds 5 to 10 miles per hour. Chance of rain 20%. Heat index values up to 105. Tonight, mostly clear in the evening, then partly cloudy with a slight chance of showers and thunderstorms after midnight. Lows in the upper 70s. Southwest winds 5 to 10 miles per hour. Chance of rain 20%. Monday, partly sunny. A chance of showers and thunderstorms in the morning, then showers and thunderstorms likely in the afternoon. Humid with highs in the upper 80s. West winds 5 to 10 miles per hour. Chance of rain 70%. Monday night, showers likely. A chance of thunderstorms, mainly in the evening. Lows in the mid-70s. Southwest winds around 5 miles per hour. Chance of rain 70%. Tuesday, showers. A chance of thunderstorms in the morning, then thunderstorms likely in the afternoon. Humid with highs in the lower 80s. Southwest winds around 5 miles per hour. Chance of rain 90%. Tuesday night, a chance of thunderstorms. A chance of showers in the evening, then showers likely after midnight. Lows in the lower 70s. Chance of rain 70%. Wednesday, a chance of thunderstorms. Showers, mainly in the morning. Highs in the mid-80s. Chance of rain 80%. Wednesday night, mostly cloudy with a slight chance of showers and thunderstorms. Lows in the upper 70s. Chance of rain 20%. This is NOAA Weather Radio from the Mobile Pensacola National Weather Service. The current time is 10:34 a.m. Central Daylight Time. Here's your marine forecast. On the weather map, a diurnal pattern of light westerly to northwesterly flow in the morning and southwesterly flow during the afternoon and evening is expected this weekend. A moderate southwest flow early next week will become increasingly southerly by midweek. On Perdido Bay, Pensacola Bay including Santa Rosa Sound, and Choctawhatchee Bay. For today, west winds 5 to 10 knots, becoming southwest 10 to 15 knots with gusts up to 20 knots late. Waves 1 foot or less. A moderate chop. A slight chance of showers and thunderstorms late this morning and afternoon. For tonight, southwest winds 10 to 15 knots with gusts up to 20 knots, becoming west 5 to 10 knots after midnight. Waves 1 foot or less. A moderate chop. For Monday, west winds 5 to 10 knots. Waves 1 foot or less. Light chop. A chance of showers and thunderstorms. And for Monday night, southwest winds 5 to 10 knots. Waves 1 foot or less. Light chop. A chance of showers and thunderstorms. On Perdido Bay, Pensacola Bay, including Santa Rosa Sound and Choctawhatchee Bay. For today, west winds 5 to 10 knots with gusts up to 20 knots. Waves 1 foot or less. Light chop. A slight chance of showers and thunderstorms late this morning. A chance of showers and thunderstorms this afternoon. For tonight, west winds 5 to 10 knots. Waves 1 foot or less. Light chop. For Monday, west winds 5 to 10 knots. Waves 1 foot or less. Light chop. A chance of showers and thunderstorms. And for Monday night, southwest winds 5 to 10 knots. Waves 1 foot or less. Light chop. A chance of showers and thunderstorms. From the Okaloosa-Walton County line to Pascagoula and out 20 nautical miles. For today, west winds 5 to 10 knots, becoming southwest 10 to 15 knots with gusts up to 20 knots this afternoon. Seas around 2 feet. Wave detail, west 2 feet at 4 seconds and south 2 feet at 7 seconds. A slight chance of showers and thunderstorms late this morning and afternoon. For tonight, southwest winds 10 to 15 knots. Seas around 2 feet. Wave detail, southwest 2 feet at 3 seconds and south 2 feet at 7 seconds. For Monday, west winds 10 to 15 knots. Seas around 2 feet. Wave detail, southwest 2 feet at 4 seconds and south 1 foot at 7 seconds. A chance of showers and thunderstorms. And for Monday night, southwest winds 10 to 15 knots. Seas around 2 feet. Wave detail, southwest 2 feet at 4 seconds and south 1 foot at 7 seconds. A chance of showers. A slight chance of thunderstorms in the evening, then a chance of thunderstorms after midnight. From the Okaloosa-Walton County line to Pascagoula, from 20 to 60 nautical miles offshore. For today, west winds 5 to 10 knots. Seas around 2 feet. Wave detail, south 2 feet at 7 seconds and west 1 foot at 3 seconds. For tonight, southwest winds 10 to 15 knots. Seas around 2 feet. Wave detail, west 2 feet at 3 seconds and south 1 foot at 7 seconds. For Monday, west winds around 10 knots. Seas around 2 feet. Wave detail, southwest 2 feet at 4 seconds and south 1 foot at 7 seconds. A slight chance of showers and thunderstorms. And for Monday night, southwest winds 10 to 15 knots. Seas around 2 feet. Wave detail, southwest 2 feet at 4 seconds and south 1 foot at 7 seconds. A slight chance of showers and thunderstorms. The Tropical Weather Outlook. For the North Atlantic, Caribbean Sea and the Gulf of America, northwestern Gulf of America, a broad area of low pressure located over eastern Mexico is producing disorganized shower and thunderstorm activity. Development is not expected during the next day or so while the low remains inland over northeastern Mexico or southern Texas during the next day or so. The system could then reemerge over the northwestern Gulf of America around midweek while interacting with the frontal boundary, but conditions there are expected to be only marginally conducive for development. Formation chance through 48 hours, low, near 0%. Formation chance through 7 days, low, 20%. Tidal information, at the mouth of the Mobile River on Sunday, high tide at 11:30 a.m. Low tide at 11:28 p.m. At the mouth of the Mobile River on Monday, high tide at 12:31 p.m. At Pensacola Bay on Sunday, high tide at 10:34 a.m. Low tide at 10:20 p.m. At Pensacola Bay on Monday, high tide at 11:38 a.m. Low tide at 11:18 p.m. At the East Pass in Destin on Sunday, high tide at 10:01 a.m. Low tide at 9:46 p.m. At the East Pass in Destin on Monday, high tide at 11:05 a.m. Low tide at 10:44 p.m. The following marine observations were made as of 10 a.m. Mobile Bay Coast Guard Station. Winds were northwest at 5 knots. Sea temperature 86 degrees. Air temperature 85 degrees. Weeks Bay, calm. Air temperature was 86 degrees. Pensacola Bay. Sea temperature 81 degrees. Air temperature 87 degrees. The report from the east end of Dauphin Island was not available. Graham Bay, west winds at 7 knots. Air temperature was 84 degrees. And Pettiboy Island, west winds at 10 knots. Air temperature was 84 degrees. South of Dauphin Island. Winds were southwest at 10 knots. Wave height 2 feet. Wave period 6 seconds. 12 miles south of Orange Beach, winds were northwest at 8 knots. Air temperature was 83 degrees. Gulf water temperature 82 degrees. Wave height 2 feet, with a period of 4 seconds. 100 miles south of Destin. Winds were west at 8 knots. Air temperature 83 degrees. Wave height 2 feet. Wave period 7 seconds. The following weather reports were made at 10 a.m. Pensacola International Airport, skies were mostly sunny. The temperature was 88 degrees, the dew point was 76, and the relative humidity was 67%. This produces a heat index of 99. The wind was west at 7 miles an hour. The pressure was 30.04 inches and steady. Pensacola Naval Air Station, skies were mostly sunny. The temperature was 89 degrees, the dew point was 77, and the relative humidity was 67%. This produces a heat index of 101. The wind was variable at 7 miles an hour. The pressure was 30.03 inches and falling. Across the central Gulf Coast, Gulf Shores, mostly sunny. Temperature was 90 degrees. Wind west at 8 miles an hour. Heat index was 102. Milton, mostly sunny. Temperature was 85 degrees. Wind west at 9 miles an hour. Heat index was 95. Destin, partly sunny. Temperature was 88 degrees. Wind variable at 5 miles an hour. Heat index was 100. Mary Esther, mostly sunny. Temperature was 89 degrees. Wind west at 8 miles an hour. Heat index was 102. Mobile, partly sunny. Temperature was 86 degrees. Wind west at 6 miles an hour. Heat index was 95. Elsewhere, Hattiesburg, mostly sunny and 87. New Orleans, partly sunny and 88. Montgomery, mostly sunny and 87. Tallahassee, mostly sunny and 88. And in Panama City, partly sunny and 87. Here's your National Weather Service forecast. Today, mostly sunny. A slight chance of showers and thunderstorms this afternoon. Highs in the lower 90s. West winds 5 to 10 miles per hour. Chance of rain 20%. Heat index values up to 105. Tonight, mostly clear in the evening, then partly cloudy with a slight chance of showers and thunderstorms after midnight. Lows in the upper 70s. Southwest winds 5 to 10 miles per hour. Chance of rain 20%. Monday, partly sunny. A chance of showers and thunderstorms in the morning, then showers and thunderstorms likely in the afternoon. Humid with highs in the upper 80s. West winds 5 to 10 miles per hour. Chance of rain 70%. Monday night, showers likely. A chance of thunderstorms, mainly in the evening. Lows in the mid-70s. Southwest winds around 5 miles per hour. Chance of rain 70%. Tuesday, showers. A chance of thunderstorms in the morning, then thunderstorms likely in the afternoon. Humid with highs in the lower 80s. Southwest winds around 5 miles per hour. Chance of rain 90%. Tuesday night, a chance of thunderstorms. A chance of showers in the evening, then showers likely after midnight. Lows in the lower 70s. Chance of rain 70%. Wednesday, a chance of thunderstorms. Showers, mainly in the morning. Highs in the mid-80s. Chance of rain 80%. Wednesday night, mostly cloudy with a slight chance of showers and thunderstorms. Lows in the upper 70s. Chance of rain 20%. This is NOAA Weather Radio from the Mobile Pensacola National Weather Service. The current time is 10:46 a.m. Central Daylight Time. Here's your marine forecast. On the weather map, a diurnal pattern of light westerly to northwesterly flow in the morning and southwesterly flow during the afternoon and evening is expected this weekend. A moderate southwest flow early next week will become increasingly southerly by midweek. On Perdido Bay, Pensacola Bay including Santa Rosa Sound, and Choctawhatchee Bay. For today, west winds 5 to 10 knots, becoming southwest 10 to 15 knots with gusts up to 20 knots late. Waves 1 foot or less. A moderate chop. A slight chance of showers and thunderstorms late this morning and afternoon. For tonight, southwest winds 10 to 15 knots with gusts up to 20 knots, becoming west 5 to 10 knots after midnight. Waves 1 foot or less. A moderate chop. For Monday, west winds 5 to 10 knots. Waves 1 foot or less. Light chop. A chance of showers and thunderstorms. And for Monday night, southwest winds 5 to 10 knots. Waves 1 foot or less. Light chop. A chance of showers and thunderstorms. On Perdido Bay, Pensacola Bay including Santa Rosa Sound, and Choctawhatchee Bay. For today, west winds 5 to 10 knots with gusts up to 20 knots. Waves 1 foot or less. Light chop. A slight chance of showers and thunderstorms late this morning. A chance of showers and thunderstorms this afternoon. For tonight, west winds 5 to 10 knots. Waves 1 foot or less. Light chop. For Monday, west winds 5 to 10 knots. Waves 1 foot or less. Light chop. A chance of showers and thunderstorms. And for Monday night, southwest winds 5 to 10 knots. Waves 1 foot or less. Light chop. A chance of showers and thunderstorms. From the Okaloosa-Walton County line to Pascagoula and out 20 nautical miles. For today, west winds 5 to 10 knots, becoming southwest 10 to 15 knots with gusts up to 20 knots this afternoon. Seas around 2 feet. Wave detail, west 2 feet at 4 seconds and south 2 feet at 7 seconds. A slight chance of showers and thunderstorms late this morning and afternoon. For tonight, southwest winds 10 to 15 knots. Seas around 2 feet. Wave detail, southwest 2 feet at 3 seconds and south 2 feet at 7 seconds. For Monday, west winds 10 to 15 knots. Seas around 2 feet. Wave detail, southwest 2 feet at 4 seconds and south 1 foot at 7 seconds. A chance of showers and thunderstorms. And for Monday night, southwest winds 10 to 15 knots. Seas around 2 feet. Wave detail, southwest 2 feet at 4 seconds and south 1 foot at 7 seconds. A chance of showers. A slight chance of thunderstorms in the evening, then a chance of thunderstorms after midnight. From the Okaloosa-Walton County line to Pascagoula, from 20 to 60 nautical miles offshore. For today, west winds 5 to 10 knots. Seas around 2 feet. Wave detail, south 2 feet at 7 seconds and west 1 foot at 3 seconds. For tonight, southwest winds 10 to 15 knots. Seas around 2 feet. Wave detail, west 2 feet at 3 seconds and south 1 foot at 7 seconds. For Monday, west winds around 10 knots. Seas around 2 feet. Wave detail, southwest 2 feet at 4 seconds and south 1 foot at 7 seconds. A slight chance of showers and thunderstorms. And for Monday night, southwest winds 10 to 15 knots. Seas around 2 feet. Wave detail, southwest 2 feet at 4 seconds and south 1 foot at 7 seconds. A slight chance of showers and thunderstorms. 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

Pensacola Bay. Sea temperature 81 degrees. Air temperature 87 degrees. The report from the east end of Dauphin Island was not available. Graham Bay, west winds at 7 knots. Air temperature was 84 degrees. And Pettiboy Island, west winds at 10 knots. Air temperature was 84 degrees. South of Dauphin Island. Winds were southwest at 10 knots. Wave height 2 feet. Wave period 6 seconds. 12 miles south of Orange Beach, winds were northwest at 8 knots. Air temperature was 83 degrees. Gulf water temperature 82 degrees. Wave height 2 feet, with a period of 4 seconds. 100 miles south of Destin. Winds were west at 8 knots. Air temperature 83 degrees. Wave height 2 feet. Wave period 7 seconds. The following weather reports were made at 10 a.m. Pensacola International Airport, skies were mostly sunny. The temperature was 88 degrees, the dew point was 76, and the relative humidity was 67%. This produces a heat index of 99. The wind was west at 7 miles an hour. The pressure was 30.04 inches and steady. Pensacola Naval Air Station, skies were mostly sunny. The temperature was 89 degrees, the dew point was 77, and the relative humidity was 67%. This produces a heat index of 101. The wind was variable at 7 miles an hour. The pressure was 30.03 inches and falling. Across the central Gulf Coast, Gulf Shores, mostly sunny. Temperature was 90 degrees. Wind west at 8 miles an hour. Heat index was 102. Milton, mostly sunny. Temperature was 85 degrees. Wind west at 9 miles an hour. Heat index was 95. Destin, partly sunny. Temperature was 88 degrees. Wind variable at 5 miles an hour. Heat index was 100. Mary Esther, mostly sunny. Temperature was 89 degrees. Wind west at 8 miles an hour. Heat index was 102. Mobile, partly sunny. Temperature was 86 degrees. Wind west at 6 miles an hour. Heat index was 95. Elsewhere, Hattiesburg, mostly sunny and 87. New Orleans, partly sunny and 88. Montgomery, mostly sunny and 87. Tallahassee, mostly sunny and 88. And in Panama City, partly sunny and 87. Here's your National Weather Service forecast. Today, mostly sunny. A slight chance of showers and thunderstorms this afternoon. Highs in the lower 90s. West winds 5 to 10 miles per hour. Chance of rain 20%. Heat index values up to 105. Tonight, mostly clear in the evening, then partly cloudy with a slight chance of showers and thunderstorms after midnight. Lows in the upper 70s. Southwest winds 5 to 10 miles per hour. Chance of rain 20%. Monday, partly sunny. A chance of showers and thunderstorms in the morning, then showers and thunderstorms likely in the afternoon. Humid with highs in the upper 80s. West winds 5 to 10 miles per hour. Chance of rain 70%. Monday night, showers likely. A chance of thunderstorms, mainly in the evening. Lows in the mid-70s. Southwest winds around 5 miles per hour. Chance of rain 70%. Tuesday, showers. A chance of thunderstorms in the morning, then thunderstorms likely in the afternoon. Humid with highs in the lower 80s. Southwest winds around 5 miles per hour. Chance of rain 90%. Tuesday night, a chance of thunderstorms. A chance of showers in the evening, then showers likely after midnight. Lows in the lower 70s. Chance of rain 70%. Wednesday, a chance of thunderstorms. Showers, mainly in the morning. Highs in the mid-80s. Chance of rain 80%. Wednesday night, mostly cloudy with a slight chance of showers and thunderstorms. Lows in the upper

0: 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Chance of rain 20%. This is NOAA Weather Radio from the Mobile, Pensacola National Weather Service. The current time is 10:57 a.m. Central Daylight Time. Here's your marine forecast. On the weather map, a diurnal pattern of light westerly to northwesterly flow in the morning and southwesterly flow during the afternoon and evening is expected this weekend. A moderate southwest flow early next week will become increasingly southerly by midweek. On Perdido Bay, Pensacola Bay including Santa Rosa Sound, and Choctawhatchee Bay. For today, west winds 5 to 10 knots, becoming southwest 10 to 15 knots with gusts up to 20 knots late. Waves 1 foot or less. A moderate chop. A slight chance of showers and thunderstorms late this morning and afternoon. For tonight, southwest winds 10 to 15 knots with gusts up to 20 knots, becoming west 5 to 10 knots after midnight. Waves 1 foot or less. A moderate chop. For Monday, west winds 5 to 10 knots. Waves 1 foot or less. Light chop. A chance of showers and thunderstorms. And for Monday night, southwest winds 5 to 10 knots. Waves 1 foot or less. Light chop. A chance of showers and thunderstorms. On Perdido Bay, Pensacola Bay including Santa Rosa Sound, and Choctawhatchee Bay. For today, west winds 5 to 10 knots with gusts up to 20 knots. Waves 1 foot or less. Light chop. A slight chance of showers and thunderstorms late this morning. A chance of showers and thunderstorms this afternoon. For tonight, west winds 5 to 10 knots. Waves 1 foot or less. Light chop. For Monday, west winds 5 to 10 knots. Waves 1 foot or less. Light chop. A chance of showers and thunderstorms. And for Monday night, southwest winds 5 to 10 knots. Waves 1 foot or less. Light chop. A chance of showers and thunderstorms. From the Okaloosa-Walton County line to Pascagoula and out 20 nautical miles. For today.
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0: Chance of showers and thunderstorms late this morning and afternoon. For tonight, southwest winds 10 to 15 knots. Seas around 2 feet. Wave detail, southwest 2 feet at 3 seconds and south 2 feet at 7 seconds. For Monday, west winds 10 to 15 knots. Seas around 2 feet. Wave detail, southwest 2 feet at 4 seconds and south 1 foot at 7 seconds. A chance of showers and thunderstorms. And for Monday night, southwest winds 10 to 15 knots. Seas around 2 feet. Wave detail, southwest 2 feet at 4 seconds and south 1 foot at 7 seconds. A chance of showers. A slight chance of thunderstorms in the evening, then a chance of thunderstorms after midnight. From the Okaloosa-Walton County line to Pascagoula, from 20 to 60 nautical miles offshore. For today, west winds 5 to 10 knots. Seas around 2 feet. Wave detail, south 2 feet at 7 seconds and west 1 foot at 3 seconds. For tonight, southwest winds 10 to 15 knots. Seas around 2 feet. Wave detail, west 2 feet at 3 seconds and south 1 foot at 7 seconds. For Monday, west winds around 10 knots. Seas around 2 feet. Wave detail, southwest 2 feet at 4 seconds and south 1 foot at 7 seconds. A slight chance of showers and thunderstorms. And for Monday night, southwest winds 10 to 15 knots. Seas around 2 feet. Wave detail, southwest 2 feet at 4 seconds and south 1 foot at 7 seconds. A slight chance of showers and thunderstorms. Tidal information, at the mouth of the Mobile River on Sunday, high tide at 11:30 a.m. Low tide at 11:28 p.m. At the mouth of the Mobile River on Monday, high tide at 12:31 p.m. At Pensacola Bay on Sunday, high tide at 10:34 a.m. Low tide at 10:20 p.m. at Pensacola Bay on Monday. High tide at 11:38 a.m. Low tide at 11:18 p.m. at the East Pass in Destin on Sunday. High tide at 10:01 a.m. Low tide at 9:46 p.m. at the East Pass in Destin on Monday. High tide at 11:05 a.m. Low tide at 10:44 p.m. The following marine observations were made as of 10 a.m. Mobile Bay Coast Guard Station. Winds were northwest at 5 knots. Sea temperature 86 degrees. Air temperature 85 degrees. Weeks Bay, calm. Air temperature was 86 degrees. Pensacola Bay. Sea temperature 81 degrees. Air temperature 87 degrees. The report from the east end of Dauphin Island was not available. Graham Bay, west winds at 7 knots. Air temperature was 84 degrees. And Pettyboy Island, west winds at 10 knots. Air temperature was 84 degrees. South of Dauphin Island. Winds were southwest at 10 knots. Wave height 2 feet. Wave period 6 seconds. 12 miles south of Orange Beach, winds were northwest at 8 knots. Air temperature was 83 degrees. Gulf water temperature 82 degrees. Wave height 2 feet, with a period of 4 seconds. 100 miles south of Destin. Winds were west at 8 knots. Air temperature 83 degrees. Wave height 2 feet. Wave period 7 seconds. The following weather reports were made at 10 a.m. Pensacola International Airport, skies were mostly sunny. The temperature was 88 degrees, the dew point was 76, and the relative humidity was 67%. This produces a heat index of 99. The wind was west at 7 miles an hour. The pressure was 30.04 inches and steady. Pensacola Naval Air Station, skies were mostly sunny. The temperature was 89 degrees, the dew point was 77, and the relative humidity was 67%. This produces a heat index of 101. The wind was variable at 7 miles an hour. The pressure was 30.03 inches and falling. Across the central Gulf Coast, Gulf Shores, mostly sunny. Temperature was 90 degrees. Wind west at 8 miles an hour. Heat index was 102. Milton, mostly sunny. Temperature was 85 degrees. Wind west at 9 miles an hour. Heat index was 95. Destin, partly sunny. Temperature was 88 degrees. Wind variable at 5 miles an hour. Heat index was 100. Mary Esther, mostly sunny. Temperature was 89 degrees. Wind west at 8 miles an hour. Heat index was 102. Mobile, partly sunny. Temperature was 86 degrees. Wind west at 6 miles an hour. Heat index was 95. Elsewhere, Hattiesburg, mostly sunny and 87. New Orleans, partly sunny and 88. Montgomery, mostly sunny and 87. Tallahassee, mostly sunny and 88. And in Panama City, partly sunny and 87. Here's your National Weather Service forecast. Today, mostly sunny. A slight chance of showers and thunderstorms this afternoon. Highs in the lower 90s. West winds 5 to 10 miles per hour. Chance of rain 20%. Heat index values up to 105. Tonight, mostly clear in the evening, then partly cloudy with a slight chance of showers and thunderstorms after midnight. Lows in the upper 70s. Southwest winds 5 to 10 miles per hour. Chance of rain 20%. Monday, partly sunny. A chance of showers and thunderstorms in the morning, then showers and thunderstorms likely in the afternoon. Humid with highs in the upper 80s. West winds 5 to 10 miles per hour. Chance of rain 70%. Monday night, showers likely. A chance of thunderstorms, mainly in the evening. Lows in the mid-70s. Southwest winds around 5 miles per hour. Chance of rain 70%. Tuesday, showers. A chance of thunderstorms in the morning, then thunderstorms likely in the afternoon. Humid with highs in the lower 80s. Southwest winds around 5 miles per hour. Chance of rain 90%. Tuesday night, a chance of thunderstorms. A chance of showers in the evening, then showers likely after midnight. Lows in the lower 70s. Chance of rain 70%. Wednesday, a chance of thunderstorms. Showers, mainly in the morning. Highs in the mid-80s. Chance of rain 80%. Wednesday night, mostly cloudy with a slight chance of showers and thunderstorms. Lows in the upper 70s. Chance of rain 20%. The Tropical Weather Outlook. For the North Atlantic, Caribbean Sea and the Gulf of America, northwestern Gulf of America, a broad area of low pressure located over eastern Mexico is producing disorganized shower and thunderstorm activity. Development is not expected during the next day or so while the low remains inland over northeastern Mexico or southern Texas during the next day or so. The system could then reemerge over the northwestern Gulf of America around midweek while interacting with the frontal boundary, but conditions there are expected to be only marginally conducive for development. Formation chance through 48 hours, low, near 0%. Formation chance through 7 days, low, 20%. This is NOAA Weather Radio, from the Mobile Pensacola National Weather Service. The current time is 11:08 a.m. Central Daylight Time. Here's your marine forecast. On the weather map, a diurnal pattern of light westerly to northwesterly flow in the morning and southwesterly flow during the afternoon and evening is expected this weekend. A moderate southwest flow early next week will become increasingly southerly by midweek. On Perdido Bay, Pensacola Bay including Santa Rosa Sound, and Choctawhatchee Bay. For today, west winds 5 to 10 knots, becoming southwest 10 to 15 knots with gusts up to 20 knots late. Waves 1 foot or less. A moderate chop. A slight chance of showers and thunderstorms late this morning and afternoon. For tonight, southwest winds 10 to 15 knots with gusts up to 20 knots, becoming west 5 to 10 knots after midnight. Waves 1 foot or less. A moderate chop. For Monday, west winds 5 to 10 knots. Waves 1 foot or less. Light chop. A chance of showers and thunderstorms. And for Monday night, southwest winds 5 to 10 knots. Waves 1 foot or less. Light chop. A chance of showers and thunderstorms. On Perdido Bay, Pensacola Bay including Santa Rosa Sound, and Choctawhatchee Bay. For today, west winds 5 to 10 knots with gusts up to 20 knots. Waves 1 foot or less. Light chop. A slight chance of showers and thunderstorms late this morning. A chance of showers and thunderstorms this afternoon. For tonight, west winds 5 to 10 knots. Waves 1 foot or less. Light chop. For Monday, west winds 5 to 10 knots. Waves 1 foot or less. Light chop. A chance of showers and thunderstorms. And for Monday night, southwest winds 5 to 10 knots. Waves 1 foot or less. Light chop. A chance of showers and thunderstorms. From the Okaloosa-Walton County line to Pascagoula, and out 20 nautical miles. For today, west winds 5 to 10 knots, becoming southwest 10 to 15 knots with gusts up to 20 knots this afternoon. Seas around 2 feet. Wave detail, west 2 feet at 4 seconds and south 2 feet at 7 seconds. A slight chance of showers and thunderstorms late this morning and afternoon. For tonight, southwest winds 10 to 15 knots. Seas around 2 feet. Wave detail, southwest 2 feet at 3 seconds and south 2 feet at 7 seconds. For Monday, west winds 10 to 15 knots. Seas around 2 feet. Wave detail, southwest 2 feet at 4 seconds and south 1 foot at 7 seconds. A chance of showers and thunderstorms. And for Monday night, southwest winds 10 to 15 knots. Seas around 2 feet. Wave detail, southwest 2 feet at 4 seconds and south 1 foot at 7 seconds. A chance of showers. A slight chance of thunderstorms in the evening, then a chance of thunderstorms after midnight. From the Okaloosa-Walton County line to Pascagoula, from 20 to 60 nautical miles offshore. For today, west winds 5 to 10 knots. Seas around 2 feet. Wave detail, south 2 feet at 7 seconds and west 1 foot at 3 seconds. For tonight, southwest winds 10 to 15 knots. Seas around 2 feet. Wave detail, west 2 feet at 3 seconds and south 1 foot at 7 seconds. For Monday, west winds around 10 knots. Seas around 2 feet. Wave detail, southwest 2 feet at 4 seconds and south 1 foot at 7 seconds. A slight chance of showers and thunderstorms. And for Monday night, southwest winds 10 to 15 knots. Seas around 2 feet. Wave detail, southwest 2 feet at 4 seconds and south 1 foot at 7 seconds. A slight chance of showers and thunderstorms. The following marine observations were made as of 11 a.m. Mobile Bay Coast Guard Station. Winds were northwest at 6 knots. Sea temperature 85 degrees. Air temperature 87 degrees. Weeks Bay, calm. Air temperature was 87 degrees. Pensacola Bay. Sea temperature 81 degrees. Air temperature 88 degrees. The report from the east end of Dauphin Island was not available. Graham Bay, west winds at 7 knots. Air temperature was 86 degrees. And Pettiboy Island, west winds at 7 knots. Air temperature was 84 degrees. South of Dauphin Island. Winds were southwest at 10 knots. Wave height 2 feet. Wave period 5 seconds. 12 miles south of Orange Beach. Winds were west at 8 knots. Sea temperature 83 degrees. Air temperature 83 degrees. 100 miles south of Destin. Winds were west at 8 knots. Air temperature 83 degrees. Wave heights 1 foot. Wave period 7 seconds. The following weather reports were made at 11 a.m. Pensacola International Airport, skies were mostly sunny. The temperature was 90 degrees, the dew point was 75, and the relative humidity was 61%. This produces a heat index of 100. The wind was variable at 7 miles an hour. The pressure was 30.04 inches and steady. Pensacola Naval Air Station, skies were mostly sunny. The temperature was 89 degrees, the dew point was 76, and the relative humidity was 65%. This produces a heat index of 100. The wind was variable at 7 miles an hour. The pressure was 30.04 inches and rising. Across the central Gulf Coast, Gulf Shores, mostly sunny. Temperature was 91 degrees. Wind variable at 7 miles an hour, gusting to 13. Heat index was 107. Milton, mostly sunny. Temperature was 88 degrees. Wind west at 6 miles an hour. Heat index was 100. Destin, mostly sunny. Temperature was 87 degrees. Wind variable at 5 miles an hour. Heat index was 100. Mary Esther, partly sunny. Temperature was 89 degrees. Wind southwest at 13 miles an hour. Heat index was 102. Mobile, partly sunny. Temperature was 86 degrees. Wind west at 5 miles an hour. Heat index was 95. Elsewhere, Hattiesburg, mostly sunny and 88. New Orleans, partly sunny and 89. Montgomery, mostly sunny and 89. Tallahassee, partly sunny and 90. And at Panama City, partly sunny and 88. Here's your National Weather Service forecast. Today, mostly sunny. A slight chance of showers and thunderstorms this afternoon. Highs in the lower 90s. West winds 5 to 10 miles per hour. Chance of rain 20%. Heat index values up to 105. Tonight, mostly clear in the evening, then partly cloudy with a slight chance of showers and thunderstorms after midnight. Lows in the upper 70s. Southwest winds 5 to 10 miles per hour. Chance of rain 20%. Monday, partly sunny. A chance of showers and thunderstorms in the morning, then showers and thunderstorms likely in the afternoon. Humid with highs in the upper 80s. West winds 5 to 10 miles per hour. Chance of rain 70%. Monday night, showers likely. A chance of thunderstorms, mainly in the evening. Lows in the mid-70s. Southwest winds around 5 miles per hour. Chance of rain 70%. Tuesday, showers. A chance of thunderstorms in the morning, then thunderstorms likely in the afternoon. Humid with highs in the lower 80s. Southwest winds around 5 miles per hour. Chance of rain 90%. Tuesday night, a chance of thunderstorms. A chance of showers in the evening, then showers likely after midnight. Lows in the lower 70s. Chance of rain 70%. Wednesday, a chance of thunderstorms. Showers, mainly in the morning. Highs in the mid-80s. Chance of rain 80%. Wednesday night, mostly cloudy with a slight chance of showers and thunderstorms. Lows in the upper 70s. Chance of rain 20%. 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The current time is 11:18 a.m. Central Daylight Time. Here's your marine forecast. On the weather map, a diurnal pattern of light westerly to northwesterly flow in the morning and southwesterly flow during the afternoon and evening is expected this weekend. A moderate southwest flow early next week will become increasingly southerly by midweek. On Perdido Bay, Pensacola Bay including Santa Rosa Sound, and Choctawhatchee Bay. For today, west winds 5 to 10 knots, becoming southwest 10 to 15 knots with gusts up to 20 knots late. Waves 1 foot or less. A moderate chop. A slight chance of showers and thunderstorms late this morning and afternoon. For tonight, southwest winds 10 to 15 knots with gusts up to 20 knots, becoming west 5 to 10 knots after midnight. Waves 1 foot or less. A moderate chop. For Monday, west winds 5 to 10 knots. Waves 1 foot or less. Light chop. A chance of showers and thunderstorms. And for Monday night, southwest winds 5 to 10 knots. Waves 1 foot or less. Light chop. A chance of showers and thunderstorms. On Perdido Bay, Pensacola Bay including Santa Rosa Sound, and Choctawhatchee Bay. For today, west winds 5 to 10 knots with gusts up to 20 knots. Waves 1 foot or less. Light chop. A slight chance of showers and thunderstorms late this morning. A chance of showers and thunderstorms this afternoon. For tonight, west winds 5 to 10 knots. Waves 1 foot or less. Light chop. For Monday, west winds 5 to 10 knots. Waves 1 foot or less. Light chop. A chance of showers and thunderstorms. And for Monday night, southwest winds 5 to 10 knots. Waves 1 foot or less. Light chop. A chance of showers and thunderstorms. From the Okaloosa-Walton County line to Pascagoula, and out 20 nautical miles. For today, west winds 5 to 10 knots, becoming southwest 10 to 15 knots with gusts up to 20 knots this afternoon. Seas around 2 feet. Wave detail, west 2 feet at 4 seconds and south 2 feet at 7 seconds. A slight chance of showers and thunderstorms late this morning and afternoon. For tonight, southwest winds 10 to 15 knots. Seas around 2 feet. Wave detail, southwest 2 feet at 3 seconds and south 2 feet at 7 seconds. For Monday, west winds 10 to 15 knots. Seas around 2 feet. Wave detail, southwest 2 feet at 4 seconds and south 1 foot at 7 seconds. a chance of showers and thunderstorms. And for Monday night, southwest winds 10 to 15 knots. Seas around 2 feet. Wave detail, southwest 2 feet at 4 seconds and south 1 foot at 7 seconds. A chance of showers. A slight chance of thunderstorms in the evening, then a chance of thunderstorms after midnight. From the Okaloosa-Walton County line to Pascagoula, from 20 to 60 nautical miles offshore. For today, west winds 5 to 10 knots. Seas around 2 feet. Wave detail, south 2 feet at 7 seconds and west 1 foot at 3 seconds. For tonight, southwest winds 10 to 15 knots. Seas around 2 feet. Wave detail, west 2 feet at 3 seconds and south 1 foot at 7 seconds. For Monday, west winds around 10 knots. Seas around 2 feet. Wave detail, southwest 2 feet at 4 seconds and south 1 foot at 7 seconds. A slight chance of showers and thunderstorms. And for Monday night, southwest winds 10 to 15 knots. Seas around 2 feet. Wave detail, southwest 2 feet at 4 seconds and south 1 foot at 7 seconds. A slight chance of showers and thunderstorms. Tidal information, at the mouth of the Mobile River on Sunday, high tide at 11:30 a.m. Low tide at 11:28 p.m. At the mouth of the Mobile River on Monday, high tide at 12:31 p.m. At Pensacola Bay on Sunday, high tide at 10:34 a.m. Low tide at 10:20 p.m. At Pensacola Bay on Monday, high tide at 11:38 a.m. Low tide at 11:18 p.m. At the East Pass in Destin on Sunday, high tide at 10:01 a.m. Low tide at 9:46 p.m. At the East Pass in Destin on Monday, high tide at 11:05 a.m. Low tide at 10:44 p.m. The following marine observations were made as of 11 a.m. Mobile Bay Coast Guard Station. Winds were northwest at 6 knots. Sea temperature 85 degrees. Air temperature 87 degrees. Weeks Bay, calm. Air temperature was 87 degrees. Pensacola Bay. Sea temperature 81 degrees. Air temperature 88 degrees. The report from the east end of Dauphin Island was not available. Graham Bay, west winds at 7 knots. Air temperature was 86 degrees. And Pettiboy Island, west winds at 7 knots. Air temperature was 84 degrees. South of Dauphin Island. Winds were southwest at 10 knots. Wave height 2 feet. Wave period 5 seconds. 12 miles south of Orange Beach. Winds were west at 8 knots. Sea temperature 83 degrees. Air temperature 83 degrees. 100 miles south of Destin. Winds were west at 8 knots. Air temperature 83 degrees. Wave heights 1 foot. Wave period 7 seconds. The following weather reports were made at 11 a.m. Pensacola International Airport, skies were mostly sunny. The temperature was 90 degrees, the dew point was 75, and the relative humidity was 61%. This produces a heat index of 100. The wind was variable at 7 miles an hour. The pressure was 30.04 inches and steady. Pensacola Naval Air Station, skies were mostly sunny. The temperature was 89 degrees, the dew point was 76, and the relative humidity was 65%. This produces a heat index of 100. The wind was variable at 7 miles an hour. The pressure was 30.04 inches and rising. Across the central Gulf Coast, Gulf Shores, mostly sunny. Temperature was 91 degrees. Wind variable at 7 miles an hour, gusting to 13. Heat index was 107. Milton, mostly sunny. Temperature was 88 degrees. Wind west at 6 miles an hour. Heat index was 100. Destin, mostly sunny. Temperature was 87 degrees. Wind variable at 5 miles an hour. Heat index was 100. Mary Esther, partly sunny. Temperature was 89 degrees. Wind southwest at 13 miles an hour. Heat index was 102. Mobile, partly sunny. Temperature was 86 degrees. Wind west at 5 miles an hour. Heat index was 95. Elsewhere, Hattiesburg, mostly sunny and 88. New Orleans, partly sunny and 89. Montgomery, mostly sunny and 89. Tallahassee, partly sunny and 90. And in Panama City, partly sunny and 88. Here's your National Weather Service forecast. Today, mostly sunny. A slight chance of showers and thunderstorms this afternoon. Highs in the lower 90s. West winds 5 to 10 miles per hour. Chance of rain 20%. Heat index values up to 105. Tonight, mostly clear in the evening, then partly cloudy with a slight chance of showers and thunderstorms after midnight. Lows in the upper 70s. Southwest winds 5 to 10 miles per hour. Chance of rain 20%. Monday, partly sunny. A chance of showers and thunderstorms in the morning, then showers and thunderstorms likely in the afternoon. Humid with highs in the upper 80s. West winds 5 to 10 miles per hour. Chance of rain 70%. Monday night, showers likely. A chance of thunderstorms, mainly in the evening. Lows in the mid-70s. Southwest winds around 5 miles per hour. Chance of rain 70%. Tuesday, showers. A chance of thunderstorms in the morning, then thunderstorms likely in the afternoon. Humid with highs in the lower 80s. Southwest winds around 5 miles per hour. Chance of rain 90%. Tuesday night, a chance of thunderstorms. A chance of showers in the evening, then showers likely after midnight. Lows in the lower 70s. Chance of rain 70%. Wednesday, a chance of thunderstorms. Showers, mainly in the morning. Highs in the mid-80s. Chance of rain 80%. Wednesday night, mostly cloudy with a slight chance of showers and thunderstorms. Lows in the upper 70s. Chance of rain 20%. This is NOAA Weather Radio from the Mobile, Pensacola National Weather Service. The current time is 11:29 a.m. Central Daylight Time. Here's your marine forecast. On the weather map, a diurnal pattern of light westerly to northwesterly flow in the morning and southwesterly flow during the afternoon and evening is expected this weekend. A moderate southwest flow early next week will become increasingly southerly by midweek. On Perdido Bay, Pensacola Bay including Santa Rosa Sound, and Choctawhatchee Bay. For today, west winds 5 to 10 knots, becoming southwest 10 to 15 knots with gusts up to 20 knots late. Waves 1 foot or less. A moderate chop. A slight chance of showers and thunderstorms late this morning and afternoon. For tonight, southwest winds 10 to 15 knots with gusts up to 20 knots, becoming west 5 to 10 knots after midnight. Waves 1 foot or less. A moderate chop. For Monday, west winds 5 to 10 knots. Waves 1 foot or less. Light chop. A chance of showers and thunderstorms. And for Monday night, southwest winds 5 to 10 knots. Waves 1 foot or less. Light chop. A chance of showers and thunderstorms. On Perdido Bay, Pensacola Bay including Santa Rosa Sound, and Choctawhatchee Bay. For today, west winds 5 to 10 knots with gusts up to 20 knots. Waves 1 foot or less. Light chop. A slight chance of showers and thunderstorms late this morning. A chance of showers and thunderstorms this afternoon. For tonight, west winds 5 to 10 knots. Waves 1 foot or less. Light chop. For Monday, west winds 5 to 10 knots. Waves 1 foot or less. Light chop. A chance of showers and thunderstorms. And for Monday night, southwest winds 5 to 10 knots. Waves 1 foot or less. Light chop. A chance of showers and thunderstorms. From the Okaloosa-Walton County line to Pascagoula, and out 20 nautical miles. For today, West winds 5 to 10 knots, becoming southwest 10 to 15 knots with gusts up to 20 knots this afternoon. Seas around 2 feet. Wave detail, west 2 feet at 4 seconds and south 2 feet at 7 seconds. A slight chance of showers and thunderstorms late this morning and afternoon. For tonight, southwest winds 10 to 15 knots. Seas around 2 feet. Wave detail, southwest 2 feet at 3 seconds and south 2 feet at 7 seconds. For Monday, west winds 10 to 15 knots. Seas around 2 feet. Wave detail, southwest 2 feet at 4 seconds and south 1 foot at 7 seconds. A chance of showers and thunderstorms. And for Monday night, southwest winds 10 to 15 knots. Seas around 2 feet. Wave detail, southwest 2 feet at 4 seconds and south 1 foot at 7 seconds. A chance of showers. A slight chance of thunderstorms in the evening, then a chance of thunderstorms after midnight. From the Okaloosa-Walton County line to Pascagoula, from 20 to 60 nautical miles offshore. For today, west winds 5 to 10 knots. Seas around 2 feet. Wave detail, south 2 feet at 7 seconds and west 1 foot at 3 seconds. For tonight, southwest winds 10 to 15 knots. Seas around 2 feet. Wave detail, west 2 feet at 3 seconds and south 1 foot at 7 seconds. For Monday, west winds around 10 knots. Seas around 2 feet. Wave detail, southwest 2 feet at 4 seconds and south 1 foot at 7 seconds. A slight chance of showers and thunderstorms. And for Monday night, southwest winds 10 to 15 knots. Seas around 2 feet. Wave detail, southwest 2 feet at 4 seconds and south 1 foot at 7 seconds. A slight chance of showers and thunderstorms. Tidal information, at the mouth of the Mobile River on Sunday, high tide at 11:30 a.m. Low tide at 11:28 p.m. At the mouth of the Mobile River on Monday, high tide at 12:31 p.m. At Pensacola Bay on Sunday, high tide at 10:34 a.m. Low tide at 10:20 p.m. At Pensacola Bay on Monday, high tide at 11:38 a.m. Low tide at 11:18 p.m. At the East Pass in Destin on Sunday, high tide at 10:01 a.m. Low tide at 9:46 p.m. At the East Pass in Destin on Monday, high tide at 11:05 a.m. Low tide at 10:44 p.m. The following marine observations were made as of 11 a.m. Mobile Bay Coast Guard Station. Winds were northwest at 6 knots. Sea temperature 85 degrees. Air temperature 87 degrees. Weeks Bay, calm. Air temperature was 87 degrees. Pensacola Bay. Sea temperature 81 degrees. Air temperature 88 degrees. The report from the east end of Dauphin Island was not available. Graham Bay, west winds at 7 knots. Air temperature was 86 degrees. And Pettiboy Island, west winds at 7 knots. Air temperature was 84 degrees. South of Dauphin Island. Winds were southwest at 10 knots. Wave height 2 feet. Wave period 5 seconds. 12 miles south of Orange Beach. Winds were west at 8 knots. Sea temperature 83 degrees. Air temperature 83 degrees. 100 miles south of Destin. Winds were west at 8 knots. Air temperature 83 degrees. Wave heights 1 foot. Wave period 7 seconds. The following weather reports were made at 11 a.m. Pensacola International Airport, skies were mostly sunny. The temperature was 90 degrees, the dew point was 75, and the relative humidity was 61%. This produces a heat index of 100. The wind was variable at 7 miles an hour. The pressure was 30.04 inches and steady. Pensacola Naval Air Station, skies were mostly sunny. The temperature was 89 degrees, the dew point was 76, and the relative humidity was 65%. This produces a heat index of 100. The wind was variable at 7 miles an hour. The pressure was 30.04 inches and rising. The tropical weather outlook. For the North Atlantic, Caribbean Sea and the Gulf of America, northwestern Gulf of America, a broad area of low pressure located over eastern Mexico is producing disorganized shower and thunderstorm activity. Development is not expected during the next day or so while the low remains inland over northeastern Mexico or southern Texas during the next day or so. The system could then re-emerge over the northwestern Gulf of America around midweek while interacting with the frontal boundary, but conditions there are expected to be only marginally conducive for development. Formation chance through 48 hours, low, near 0%. Formation chance through 7 days, low, 20%. Across the central Gulf Coast, Gulf Shores, mostly sunny. Temperature was 91 degrees. Wind variable at 7 miles an hour, gusting to 13. Heat index was 107. Milton, mostly sunny. Temperature was 88 degrees. Wind west at 6 miles an hour. Heat index was 100. Destin, mostly sunny. Temperature was 87 degrees. Wind variable at 5 miles an hour. Heat index was 100. Mary Esther, partly sunny. Temperature was 89 degrees. Wind southwest at 13 miles an hour. Heat index was 102. Mobile, partly sunny. Temperature was 86 degrees. Wind west at 5 miles an hour. Heat index was 95. Elsewhere, Hattiesburg, mostly sunny and 88. New Orleans, partly sunny and 89. Montgomery, mostly sunny and 89. Tallahassee, partly sunny and 90. And in Panama City, partly sunny and 88. Here's your National Weather Service forecast. Today, mostly sunny. A slight chance of showers and thunderstorms this afternoon. Highs in the lower 90s. West winds 5 to 10 miles per hour. Chance of rain 20%. Heat index values up to 105. Tonight, mostly clear in the evening, then partly cloudy with a slight chance of showers and thunderstorms after midnight. Lows in the upper 70s. Southwest winds 5 to 10 miles per hour. Chance of rain 20%. Monday, partly sunny. A chance of showers and thunderstorms in the morning, then showers and thunderstorms likely in the afternoon. Humid with highs in the upper 80s. West winds 5 to 10 miles per hour. Chance of rain 70%. Monday night, showers likely. A chance of thunderstorms, mainly in the evening. Lows in the mid-70s. Southwest winds around 5 miles per hour. Chance of rain 70%. Tuesday, showers. A chance of thunderstorms in the morning, then thunderstorms likely in the afternoon. Humid with highs in the lower 80s. Southwest winds around 5 miles per hour. Chance of rain 90%. Tuesday night, a chance of thunderstorms. A chance of showers in the evening, then showers likely after midnight. Lows in the lower 70s. Chance of rain 70%. Wednesday, a chance of thunderstorms. Showers, mainly in the morning. Highs in the mid-80s. Chance of rain 80%. Wednesday night, mostly cloudy with a slight chance of showers and thunderstorms. Lows in the upper 70s. Chance of rain 20%. This is NOAA Weather Radio from the Mobile Pensacola National Weather Service. The current time is 11:41 a.m. Central Daylight Time. Here's your marine forecast. On the weather map, a diurnal pattern of light westerly to northwesterly flow in the morning and southwesterly flow during the afternoon and evening is expected this weekend. A moderate southwest flow early next week will become increasingly southerly by midweek. On Perdido Bay, Pensacola Bay including Santa Rosa Sound, and Choctawhatchee Bay. For today, west winds 5 to 10 knots, becoming southwest 10 to 15 knots with gusts up to 20 knots late. Waves 1 foot or less. A moderate chop. A slight chance of showers and thunderstorms late this morning and afternoon. For tonight, southwest winds 10 to 15 knots with gusts up to 20 knots, becoming west 5 to 10 knots after midnight. Waves 1 foot or less. A moderate chop. For Monday, west winds 5 to 10 knots. Waves 1 foot or less. Light chop. A chance of showers and thunderstorms. And for Monday night, southwest winds 5 to 10 knots. Waves 1 foot or less. Light chop. A chance of showers and thunderstorms. On Perdido Bay, Pensacola Bay including Santa Rosa Sound, and Choctawhatchee Bay. For today, west winds 5 to 10 knots with gusts up to 20 knots. Waves 1 foot or less. Light chop. A slight chance of showers and thunderstorms late this morning. A chance of showers and thunderstorms this afternoon. For tonight, west winds 5 to 10 knots. Waves 1 foot or less. Light chop. For Monday, west winds 5 to 10 knots. Waves 1 foot or less. Light chop. A chance of showers and thunderstorms. And for Monday night, southwest winds 5 to 10 knots. Waves 1 foot or less. Light chop. A chance of showers and thunderstorms. From the Okaloosa-Walton County line to Pascagoula, and out 20 nautical miles. For today, west winds 5 to 10 knots, becoming southwest 10 to 15 knots with gusts up to 20 knots this afternoon. Seas around 2 feet. Wave detail, west 2 feet at 4 seconds and south 2 feet at 7 seconds. A slight chance of showers and thunderstorms late this morning and afternoon. For tonight, southwest winds 10 to 15 knots. Seas around 2 feet. Wave detail, southwest 2 feet at 3 seconds and south 2 feet at 7 seconds. For Monday, west winds 10 to 15 knots. Seas around 2 feet. Wave detail, southwest 2 feet at 4 seconds and south 1 foot at 7 seconds. A chance of showers and thunderstorms. And for Monday night, southwest winds 10 to 15 knots. Seas around 2 feet. Wave detail, southwest 2 feet at 4 seconds and south 1 foot at 7 seconds. A chance of showers. A slight chance of thunderstorms in the evening, then a chance of thunderstorms after midnight. From the Okaloosa-Walton County line to Pascagoula, from 20 to 60 nautical miles offshore. For today, west winds 5 to 10 knots. Seas around 2 feet. Wave detail, south 2 feet at 7 seconds and west 1 foot at 3 seconds. For tonight, southwest winds 10 to 15 knots. Seas around 2 feet. Wave detail, west 2 feet at 3 seconds and south 1 foot at 7 seconds. For Monday, west winds around 10 knots. Seas around 2 feet. Wave detail, southwest 2 feet at 4 seconds and south 1 foot at 7 seconds. A slight chance of showers and thunderstorms. And for Monday night, southwest winds 10 to 15 knots. Seas around 2 feet. Wave detail, southwest 2 feet at 4 seconds and south 1 foot at 7 seconds. A slight chance of showers and thunderstorms. Tidal information, at the mouth of the Mobile River on Sunday, high tide at 11:30 a.m. Low tide at 11:28 p.m. At the mouth of the Mobile River on Monday, high tide at 12:31 p.m. At Pensacola Bay on Sunday, high tide at 10:34 a.m. Low tide at 10:20 p.m. At Pensacola Bay on Monday, high tide at 11:38 a.m. Low tide at 11:18 p.m. At the East Pass in Destin on Sunday, high tide at 10:01 a.m. Low tide at 9:46 p.m. At the East Pass in Destin on Monday, high tide at 11:05 a.m. Low tide at 10:44 p.m. The following marine observations were made as of 11 a.m. Mobile Bay Coast Guard Station. Winds were northwest at 6 knots. Sea temperature 85 degrees. Air temperature 87 degrees. Weeks Bay, calm. Air temperature was 87 degrees. Pensacola Bay. Sea temperature 81 degrees. Air temperature 88 degrees. The report from the east end of Dauphin Island was not available. Grand Bay, west winds at 7 knots. Air temperature was 86 degrees. And Pettiboy Island, west winds at 7 knots. Air temperature was 84 degrees. South of Dauphin Island. Winds were southwest at 10 knots. Wave height 2 feet. Wave period 5 seconds. 12 miles south of Orange Beach. Winds were west at 8 knots. Sea temperature 83 degrees. Air temperature 83 degrees. 100 miles south of Destin. Winds were west at 8 knots. Air temperature 83 degrees. Wave heights 1 foot. Wave period 7 seconds. 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We broadcast on a frequency of 162.40 MHz from the Mobile Pensacola National Weather Service. The following weather reports were made at 11 a.m. Pensacola International Airport, skies were mostly sunny. The temperature was 90 degrees, the dew point was 75, and the relative humidity was 61%. This produces a heat index of 100. The wind was variable at 7 miles an hour. The pressure was 30.04 inches and steady. Pensacola Naval Air Station, skies were mostly sunny. The temperature was 89 degrees, the dew point was 76, and the relative humidity was 65%. This produces a heat index of 100. The wind was variable at 7 miles an hour. The pressure was 30.04 inches and rising. Across the central Gulf Coast, Gulf Shores, mostly sunny. Temperature was 91 degrees. Wind variable at 7 miles an hour, gusting to 13. Heat index was 107. Milton, mostly sunny. Temperature was 88 degrees. Wind west at 6 miles an hour. Heat index was 100. Destin, mostly sunny. Temperature was 87 degrees. Wind variable at 5 miles an hour. Heat index was 100. Mary Esther, partly sunny. Temperature was 89 degrees. Wind southwest at 13 miles an hour. Heat index was 102. Mobile, partly sunny. Temperature was 86 degrees. Wind west at 5 miles an hour. Heat index was 95. Elsewhere, Hattiesburg, mostly sunny and 88. New Orleans, partly sunny and 89. Montgomery, mostly sunny and 89. Tallahassee, partly sunny and 90. And in Panama City, partly sunny and 88. Here's your National Weather Service forecast. Today, mostly sunny. A slight chance of showers and thunderstorms this afternoon. Highs in the lower 90s. West winds 5 to 10 miles per hour. Chance of rain 20%. Heat index values up to 105. Tonight, mostly clear in the evening, then partly cloudy with a slight chance of showers and thunderstorms after midnight. Lows in the upper 70s. Southwest winds 5 to 10 miles per hour. Chance of rain 20%. Monday, partly sunny. A chance of showers and thunderstorms in the morning, then showers and thunderstorms likely in the afternoon. Humid with highs in the upper 80s. West winds 5 to 10 miles per hour. Chance of rain 70%. Monday night, showers likely. A chance of thunderstorms, mainly in the evening. Lows in the mid-70s. Southwest winds around 5 miles per hour. Chance of rain 70%. Tuesday, showers. A chance of thunderstorms in the morning, then thunderstorms likely in the afternoon. Humid with highs in the lower 80s. Southwest winds around 5 miles per hour. Chance of rain 90%. Tuesday night, a chance of thunderstorms. A chance of showers in the evening, then showers likely after midnight. Lows in the lower 70s. Chance of rain 70%. Wednesday, a chance of thunderstorms. Showers, mainly in the morning. Highs in the mid-80s. Chance of rain 80%. Wednesday night, mostly cloudy with a slight chance of showers and thunderstorms. Lows in the upper 70s. Chance of rain 20%. This is NOAA weather.

10 to 15 knots with gusts up to 20 knots late. Waves 1 foot or less. A moderate chop. A slight chance of showers and thunderstorms late this morning and afternoon. For tonight, southwest winds 10 to 15 knots with gusts up to 20 knots, becoming west 5 to 10 knots after midnight. Waves 1 foot or less. A moderate chop. For Monday, west winds 5 to 10 knots. Waves 1 foot or less. Light chop. A chance of showers and thunderstorms. And for Monday night, southwest winds 5 to 10 knots. Waves 1 foot or less. Light chop. A chance of showers and thunderstorms. On Perdido Bay, Pensacola Bay including Santa Rosa Sound, and Choctaw Hatchie Bay. For today, west winds 5 to 10 knots with gusts up to 20 knots. Waves 1 foot or less. Light chop. A slight chance of showers and thunderstorms late this morning. A chance of showers and thunderstorms this afternoon. For tonight, west winds 5 to 10 knots. Waves 1 foot or less. Light chop. For Monday, west winds 5 to 10 knots. Waves 1 foot or less. Light chop. A chance of showers and thunderstorms. And for Monday night, southwest winds 5 to 10 knots. Waves 1 foot or less. Light chop. A chance of showers and thunderstorms. From the Okaloosa-Walton County line to Pascagoula, and out 20 nautical miles. For today, west winds 5 to 10 knots, becoming southwest 10 to 15 knots with gusts up to 20 knots this afternoon. Seas around 2 feet. Wave detail, west 2 feet at 4 seconds and south 2 feet at 7 seconds. A slight chance of showers and thunderstorms late this morning and afternoon. For tonight, southwest winds 10 to 15 knots. Seas around 2 feet. Wave detail, southwest 2 feet at 3 seconds and south 2 feet at 7 seconds. For Monday, west winds 10 to 15 knots. Seas around 2 feet. Wave detail, southwest 2 feet at 4 seconds and south 1 foot at 7 seconds. A chance of showers and thunderstorms. And for Monday night, southwest winds 10 to 15 knots. Seas around 2 feet. Wave detail, southwest 2 feet at 4 seconds and south 1 foot at 7 seconds. A chance of showers. A slight chance of thunderstorms in the evening, then a chance of thunderstorms after midnight. From the Okaloosa-Walton County line to Pascagoula, from 20 to 60 nautical miles offshore. For today, west winds 5 to 10 knots. Seas around 2 feet. Wave detail, south 2 feet at 7 seconds and west 1 foot at 3 seconds. For tonight, southwest winds 10 to 15 knots. Seas around 2 feet. Wave detail, west 2 feet at 3 seconds and south 1 foot at 7 seconds. For Monday, west winds around 10 knots. Seas around 2 feet. Wave detail, southwest 2 feet at 4 seconds and south 1 foot at 7 seconds. A slight chance of showers and thunderstorms. And for Monday night, southwest winds 10 to 15 knots. Seas around 2 feet. Wave detail, southwest 2 feet at 4 seconds and south 1 foot at 7 seconds. A slight chance of showers and thunderstorms. Tidal information, at the mouth of the Mobile River on Sunday, high tide at 11:30 a.m. Low tide at 11:28 p.m. At the mouth of the Mobile River on Monday, high tide at 12:31 p.m. At Pensacola Bay on Sunday, high tide at 10:34 a.m. Low tide at 10:20 p.m. At Pensacola Bay on Monday, high tide at 11:38 a.m. Low tide at 11:18 p.m. At the East Pass in Destin on Sunday, high tide at 10:01 a.m. Low tide at 9:46 p.m. At the East Pass in Destin on Monday, high tide at 11:05 a.m. Low tide at 10:44 p.m. The following marine observations were made as of 11 a.m. Mobile Bay Coast Guard Station. Winds were northwest at 6 knots. Sea temperature 85 degrees. Air temperature 87 degrees. Weeks Bay, calm.

0: Air temperature was 87 degrees. Pensacola Bay. Sea temperature 81 degrees. Air temperature 88 degrees. The report from the east end of Dauphin Island was not available. Graham Bay, west winds at 7 knots. Air temperature was 86 degrees. And Pettiboy Island, west winds at 7 knots. Air temperature was 84 degrees. South of Dauphin Island. Winds were southwest at 10 knots. Wave height 2 feet. Wave period 5 seconds. 12 miles south of Orange Beach. Winds were west at 8 knots. Sea temperature 83 degrees. Air temperature 83 degrees. 100 miles south of Destin. Winds were west at 8 knots. Air temperature 83 degrees. Wave heights 1 foot. Wave period 7 seconds. The following weather reports were made at 11 a.m. Pensacola International Airport, skies were mostly sunny. The temperature was 90 degrees, the dew point was 75, and the relative humidity was 61%. This produces a heat index of 100. The wind was variable miles an hour. The pressure was 30.04 inches and steady. Pensacola Naval Air Station, skies were mostly sunny. The temperature was 89 degrees, the dew point was 76, and the relative humidity was 65%. This produces a heat index of 100. The wind was variable at 7 miles an hour. The pressure was 30.04 inches and rising. Across the central Gulf Coast, Gulf Shores, mostly sunny.
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0: Degrees. Wind west at 6 miles an hour. Heat index was 100. Destin, mostly sunny. Temperature was 87 degrees. Wind variable at 5 miles an hour. Heat index was 100. Mary Esther, partly sunny. Temperature was 89 degrees. Wind southwest at 13 miles an hour. Heat index was 102. Mobile, partly sunny. Temperature was 86 degrees. Wind west at 5 miles an hour. Heat index was 95. Elsewhere, Hattiesburg, mostly sunny and 88. New Orleans, partly sunny and 89. Montgomery, mostly sunny and 89. Tallahassee, partly sunny and 90. And in Panama City, partly sunny and 88. Here's your National Weather Service forecast. Today, mostly sunny. A slight chance of showers and thunderstorms this afternoon. Highs in the lower 90s. West winds 5 to 10 miles per hour. Chance of rain 20%. Heat index values up to 105. Tonight, mostly clear in the evening, then partly cloudy with a slight chance of showers and thunderstorms after midnight. Lows in the upper 70s. Southwest winds 5 to 10 miles per hour. Chance of rain 20%. Monday, partly sunny. A chance of showers and thunderstorms in the morning, then showers and thunderstorms likely in the afternoon. Humid with highs in the upper 80s. West winds 5 to 10 miles per hour. Chance of rain 70%. Monday night, showers likely. A chance of thunderstorms, mainly in the evening. Lows in the mid-70s. Southwest winds around 5 miles per hour. Chance of rain 70%. Tuesday, showers. A chance of thunderstorms in the morning, then thunderstorms likely in the afternoon. Humid with highs in the lower 80s. Southwest winds around 5 miles per hour. Chance of rain 90%. Tuesday night, a chance of thunderstorms. A chance of showers in the evening, then showers likely after midnight. Lows in the lower 70s. Chance of rain 70%. Wednesday, a chance of thunderstorms. Showers, mainly in the morning. Highs in the mid-80s. Chance of rain 80%. Wednesday night, mostly cloudy with a slight chance of showers and thunderstorms. Lows in the upper 70s. chance of rain 20%. This is NOAA Weather Radio from the Mobile Pensacola National Weather Service. The current time is 12:02 p.m. Central Daylight Time. Here's your marine forecast. On the weather map, a diurnal pattern of light westerly to northwesterly flow in the morning and southwesterly flow during the afternoon and evening is expected this weekend. A moderate southwest flow early next week will become increasingly southerly by midweek. On Perdido Bay, Pensacola Bay including Santa Rosa Sound, and Choctawhatchee Bay. For today, west winds 5 to 10 knots, becoming southwest 10 to 15 knots with gusts up to 20 knots late. Waves 1 foot or less. A moderate chop. A slight chance of showers and thunderstorms late this morning and afternoon. For tonight, southwest winds 10 to 15 knots with gusts up to 20 knots, becoming west 5 to 10 knots after midnight. Waves 1 foot or less. A moderate chop. For Monday, west winds 5 to 10 knots. Waves 1 foot or less. Light chop. A chance of showers and thunderstorms. And for Monday night, southwest winds 5 to 10 knots. Waves 1 foot or less. Light chop. A chance of showers and thunderstorms. On Perdido Bay, Pensacola Bay including Santa Rosa Sound, and Choctawhatchee Bay. For today, west winds 5 to 10 knots with gusts up to 20 knots. Waves 1 foot or less. Light chop. A slight chance of showers and thunderstorms late this morning. A chance of showers and thunderstorms this afternoon. For tonight, west winds 5 to 10 knots. Waves 1 foot or less. Light chop. For Monday, west winds 5 to 10 knots. Waves 1 foot or less. Light chop. A chance of showers and thunderstorms. And for Monday night, southwest winds 5 to 10 knots. Waves 1 foot or less. Light chop. A chance of showers and thunderstorms. From the Okaloosa-Walton County line to Pascagoula, and out 20 nautical miles. For today, west winds 5 to 10 knots, becoming southwest 10 to 15 knots with gusts up to 20 knots this afternoon. Seas around 2 feet. Wave detail, west 2 feet at 4 seconds and south 2 feet at 7 seconds. A slight chance of showers and thunderstorms late this morning and afternoon. For tonight, southwest winds 10 to 15 knots. Seas around 2 feet. Wave detail, southwest 2 feet at 3 seconds and south 2 feet at 7 seconds. For Monday, west winds 10 to 15 knots. Seas around 2 feet. Wave detail, southwest 2 feet at 4 seconds and south 1 foot at 7 seconds. A chance of showers and thunderstorms. And for Monday night, southwest winds 10 to 15 knots. Seas around 2 feet. Wave detail, southwest 2 feet at 4 seconds and south 1 foot at 7 seconds. A chance of showers. A slight chance of thunderstorms in the evening, then a chance of thunderstorms after midnight. From the Okaloosa-Walton County line to Pascagoula, from 20 to 60 nautical miles offshore. For today, west winds 5 to 10 knots. Seas around 2 feet. Wave detail, south 2 feet at 7 seconds and west 1 foot at 3 seconds. For tonight, southwest winds 10 to 15 knots. Seas around 2 feet. Wave detail, west 2 feet at 3 seconds and south 1 foot at 7 seconds. For Monday, west winds around 10 knots. Seas around 2 feet. Wave detail, southwest 2 feet at 4 seconds and south 1 foot at 7 seconds. A slight chance of showers and thunderstorms. And for Monday night, southwest winds 10 to 15 knots. Seas around 2 feet. Wave detail, southwest 2 feet at 4 seconds and south 1 foot at 7 seconds. A slight chance of showers and thunderstorms. The Tropical Weather Outlook. For the North Atlantic, Caribbean Sea and the Gulf of America, northwestern Gulf of America, a broad area of low pressure located over eastern Mexico is producing disorganized shower and thunderstorm activity. Development is not expected during the next day or so while the low remains inland over northeastern Mexico or southern Texas during the next day or so. The system could then re-emerge over the northwestern Gulf of America around midweek while interacting with the frontal boundary, but conditions there are expected to be only marginally conducive for development. Formation chance through 48 hours, low, near 0%. Formation chance through 7 days, low, 20%. Tidal information, at the mouth of the Mobile River on Sunday, high tide at 11:30 a.m. Low tide at 11:28 p.m. At the mouth of the Mobile River on Monday, high tide at 12:31 p.m. At Pensacola Bay on Sunday, high tide at 10:34 a.m. Low tide at 10:20 p.m. At Pensacola Bay on Monday, high tide at 11:38 a.m. Low tide at 11:18 p.m. At the East Pass in Destin on Sunday, high tide at 10:01 a.m. Low tide at 9:46 p.m. At the East Pass in Destin on Monday, high tide at 11:05 a.m. Low tide at 10:44 p.m. The following marine observations were made as of 11 a.m. Mobile Bay Coast Guard Station. Winds were northwest at 6 knots. Sea temperature 85 degrees. Air temperature 87 degrees. Weeks Bay, calm. Air temperature was 87 degrees. Pensacola Bay. Sea temperature 81 degrees. Air temperature 88 degrees. The report from the east end of Dauphin Island was not available. Graham Bay, west winds at 7 knots. Air temperature was 86 degrees. And Pettyboy Island, west winds at 7 knots. Air temperature was 84 degrees. South of Dauphin Island. Winds were southwest at 10 knots. Wave height 2 feet. Wave period 5 seconds. 12 miles south of Orange Beach. Winds were west at 8 knots. Sea temperature 83 degrees. Air temperature 83 degrees. 100 miles south of Destin. Winds were west at 8 knots. Air temperature 83 degrees. Wave heights 1 foot. Wave period 7 seconds. Here's your National Weather Service forecast. Today, mostly sunny. A slight chance of showers and thunderstorms this afternoon. Highs in the lower 90s. West winds 5 to 10 miles per hour. Chance of rain 20%. Heat index values up to 105. Tonight, mostly clear in the evening, then partly cloudy with a slight chance of showers and thunderstorms after midnight. Lows in the upper 70s. Southwest winds 5 to 10 miles per hour. Chance of rain 20%. Monday, partly sunny. A chance of showers and thunderstorms in the morning, then showers and thunderstorms likely in the afternoon. Humid with highs in the upper 80s. West winds 5 to 10 miles per hour. Chance of rain 70%. Monday night, showers likely. A chance of thunderstorms, mainly in the evening. Lows in the mid-70s. Southwest winds around 5 miles per hour. Chance of rain 70%. Tuesday, showers. A chance of thunderstorms in the morning, then thunderstorms likely in the afternoon. Humid with highs in the lower 80s. Southwest winds around 5 miles per hour. Chance of rain 90%. Tuesday night, a chance of thunderstorms. A chance of showers in the evening, then showers likely after midnight. Lows in the lower 70s. Chance of rain 70%. Wednesday, a chance of thunderstorms. Showers, mainly in the morning. Highs in the mid-80s. Chance of rain 80%. Wednesday night, mostly cloudy with a slight chance of showers and thunderstorms. Lows in the upper 70s. Chance of rain 20%. This is NOAA Weather Radio from the Mobile Pensacola National Weather Service. The current time is 12:12 p.m. Central Daylight Time. Here's your marine forecast. On the weather map, a diurnal pattern of light westerly to northwesterly flow in the morning and southwesterly flow during the afternoon and evening is expected this weekend. A moderate southwest flow early next week will become increasingly southerly by midweek. On Perdido Bay, Pensacola. Cola Bay, including Santa Rosa Sound and Choctawhatchee Bay. For today, west winds 5 to 10 knots, becoming southwest 10 to 15 knots with gusts up to 20 knots late. Waves 1 foot or less. A moderate chop. A slight chance of showers and thunderstorms late this morning and afternoon. For tonight, southwest winds 10 to 15 knots with gusts up to 20 knots, becoming west 5 to 10 knots after midnight. Waves 1 foot or less. A moderate chop. For Monday, west winds 5 to 10 knots. Waves 1 foot or less. Light chop. A chance of showers and thunderstorms. And for Monday night, southwest winds 5 to 10 knots. Waves 1 foot or less. Light chop. A chance of showers and thunderstorms. On Perdido Bay, Pensacola Bay, including Santa Rosa Sound, and Choctawhatchee Bay. For today, west winds 5 to 10 knots with gusts up to 20 knots. Waves 1 foot or less. Light chop. A slight chance of showers and thunderstorms late this morning. A chance of showers and thunderstorms this afternoon. For tonight, west winds 5 to 10 knots. Waves 1 foot or less. Light chop. For Monday, west winds 5 to 10 knots. Waves 1 foot or less. Light chop. A chance of showers and thunderstorms. And for Monday night, southwest winds 5 to 10 knots. Waves 1 foot or less. Light chop. A chance of showers and thunderstorms. From the Okaloosa-Walton County line to Pascagoula, and out 20 nautical miles. For today, west winds 5 to 10 knots, becoming southwest 10 to 15 knots with gusts up to 20 knots this afternoon. Seas around 2 feet. Wave detail, west 2 feet at 4 seconds and south 2 feet at 7 seconds. A slight chance of showers and thunderstorms late this morning and afternoon. For tonight, southwest winds 10 to 15 knots. Seas around 2 feet. Wave detail, southwest 2 feet at 3 seconds and south 2 feet at 7 seconds. For Monday, west winds 10 to 15 knots. Seas around 2 feet. Wave detail, southwest 2 feet at 4 seconds and south 1 foot at 7 seconds. A chance of showers and thunderstorms. And for Monday night, southwest winds 10 to 15 knots. Seas around 2 feet. Wave detail, southwest 2 feet at 4 seconds and south 1 foot at 7 seconds. A chance of showers. A slight chance of thunderstorms in the evening, then a chance of thunderstorms after midnight. From the Okaloosa-Walton County line to Pascagoula, from 20 to 60 nautical miles offshore. For today, west winds 5 to 10 knots. Seas around 2 feet. Wave detail, south 2 feet at 7 seconds and west 1 foot at 3 seconds. For tonight, southwest winds 10 to 15 knots. Seas around 2 feet. Wave detail, west 2 feet at 3 seconds and south 1 foot at 7 seconds. For Monday, west winds around 10 knots. Seas around 2 feet. Wave detail, southwest 2 feet at 4 seconds and south 1 foot at 7 seconds. A slight chance of showers and thunderstorms. And for Monday night, southwest winds 10 to 15 knots. Seas around 2 feet. Wave detail, southwest 2 feet at 4 seconds and south 1 foot at 7 seconds. A slight chance of showers and thunderstorms. Tidal information, at the mouth of the Mobile River on Sunday, high tide at 11:30 a.m. Low tide at 11:28 p.m. At the mouth of the Mobile River on Monday, high tide at 12:31 p.m. At Pensacola Bay on Sunday, high tide at 10:34 a.m. Low tide at 10:20 p.m. At Pensacola Bay on Monday, high tide at 11:38 a.m. Low tide at 11:18 p.m. At the East Pass in Destin on Sunday, high tide at 10:01 a.m. Low tide at 9:46 p.m. At the East Pass in Destin on Monday, high tide at 11:05 a.m. Low tide at 10:44 p.m. This is NOAA Weather Radio Station KEC 86 from Pensacola, Florida. 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The following marine observations were made as of noon. Mobile Bay Coast Guard Station. Winds were west at 6 knots. Sea temperature 85 degrees. Air temperature 88 degrees. Weeks Bay, calm. Air temperature was 87 degrees. Pensacola Bay. Sea temperature 81 degrees. Air temperature 88 degrees. The report from the east end of Dauphin Island was not available. Graham Bay, west winds at 7 knots. Air temperature was 86 degrees. And Pettiboy Island, west winds at 8 knots. Air temperature was 85 degrees. South of Dauphin Island. Winds were west at 8 knots. Wave heights 2 feet. Wave period 6 seconds. 12 miles south of Orange Beach, winds were west at 8 knots. Air temperature was 83 degrees. Gulf water temperature 83 degrees. Wave heights 1 foot, with a period of 4 seconds. 100 miles south of Destin. Winds were west at 8 knots. Air temperature 83 degrees. Wave heights 1 foot. Wave period 8 seconds. The following weather reports were made at noon. Pensacola International Airport, skies were partly sunny. The temperature was 91 degrees, the dew point was 74, and the relative humidity was 57%. This produces a heat index of 100. The wind was calm. The pressure was 30.02 inches and falling. Pensacola Naval Air Station, skies were partly sunny. The temperature was 90 degrees, the dew point was 77, and the relative humidity was 65%. This produces a heat index of 103. The wind was southwest at 12 miles an hour. The pressure was 30.03 inches and falling. Across the central Gulf Coast, Gulf Shores, sunny. Temperature was 91 degrees. Wind west at 9 miles an hour, gusting to 15. Heat index was 105. Milton, mostly sunny. Temperature was 90 degrees. Wind variable at 5 miles an hour. Heat index was 100. Destin, mostly sunny. Temperature was 88 degrees. Wind variable at 6 miles an hour. Heat index was 103. Mary Esther, a thunderstorm. Temperature was 88 degrees. Wind southwest at 12 miles an hour. Heat index was 102. Mobile, mostly sunny. Temperature was 89 degrees. Wind calm. Heat index was 97. Elsewhere, Hattiesburg, mostly sunny and 90. New Orleans, mostly sunny and 91. Montgomery, mostly sunny and 91. Tallahassee, partly sunny and 92. And in Panama City, partly sunny and 90. Here's your National Weather Service forecast. Today, mostly sunny. A slight chance of showers and thunderstorms this afternoon. Highs in the lower 90s. West winds 5 to 10 miles per hour. Chance of rain 20%. Heat index values up to 105. Tonight, mostly clear in the evening, then partly cloudy with a slight chance of showers and thunderstorms after midnight. Lows in the upper 70s. Southwest winds 5 to 10 miles per hour. Chance of rain 20%. Monday, partly sunny. A chance of showers and thunderstorms in the morning, then showers and thunderstorms likely in the afternoon. Humid with highs in the upper 80s. West winds 5 to 10 miles per hour. Chance of rain 70%. Monday night, showers likely. A chance of thunderstorms, mainly in the evening. Lows in the mid-70s. Southwest winds around 5 miles per hour. Chance of rain 70%. Tuesday, showers. A chance of thunderstorms in the morning, then thunderstorms likely in the afternoon. Humid with highs in the lower 80s. Southwest winds around 5 miles per hour. Chance of rain 90%. Tuesday night, a chance of thunderstorms. A chance of showers in the evening, then showers likely after midnight. Lows in the lower 70s. Chance of rain 70%. Wednesday, a chance of thunderstorms. Showers, mainly in the morning. Highs in the mid-80s. Chance of rain 80%. Wednesday night, mostly cloudy with a slight chance of showers and thunderstorms. Lows in the upper 70s. Chance of rain 20%. 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The current time is 12:23 p.m. Central Daylight Time. Here's your marine forecast. On the weather map, a diurnal pattern of light westerly to northwesterly flow in the morning and southwesterly flow during the afternoon and evening is expected this weekend. A moderate southwest flow early next week will become increasingly southerly by midweek. On Perdido Bay, Pensacola Bay including Santa Rosa Sound, and Choctawhatchee Bay. For today, west winds 5 to 10 knots, becoming southwest 10 to 15 knots with gusts up to 20 knots late. Waves 1 foot or less. A moderate chop. A slight chance of showers and thunderstorms late this morning and afternoon. For tonight, southwest winds 10 to 15 knots with gusts up to 20 knots, becoming west 5 to 10 knots after midnight. Waves 1 foot or less. A moderate chop. For Monday, west winds 5 to 10 knots. Waves 1 foot or less. Light chop. A chance of showers and thunderstorms. And for Monday night, southwest winds 5 to 10 knots. Waves 1 foot or less. Light chop. A chance of showers and thunderstorms. On Perdido Bay, Pensacola Bay including Santa Rosa Sound, and Choctawhatchee Bay. For today, west winds 5 to 10 knots with gusts up to 20 knots. Waves 1 foot or less. Light chop. A slight chance of showers and thunderstorms late this morning. A chance of showers and thunderstorms this afternoon. For tonight, west winds 5 to 10 knots. Waves 1 foot or less. Light chop. For Monday, west winds 5 to 10 knots. Waves 1 foot or less. Light chop. A chance of showers and thunderstorms. And for Monday night, southwest winds 5 to 10 knots. Waves 1 foot or less. Light chop. A chance of showers and thunderstorms. From the Okaloosa-Walton County line to Pascagoula, and out 20 nautical miles. For today, west winds 5 to 10 knots, becoming southwest 10 to 15 knots with gusts up to 20 knots this afternoon. Seas around 2 feet. Wave detail, west 2 feet at 4 seconds and south 2 feet at 7 seconds. A slight chance of showers and thunderstorms late this morning and afternoon. For tonight, southwest winds 10 to 15 knots. Seas around 2 feet. Wave detail, southwest 2 feet at 3 seconds and south 2 feet at 7 seconds. For Monday, west winds 10 to 15 knots. Seas around 2 feet. Wave detail, southwest 2 feet at 4 seconds and south 1 foot at 7 seconds. A chance of showers and thunderstorms. And for Monday night, southwest winds 10 to 15 knots. Seas around 2 feet. Wave detail, southwest 2 feet at 4 seconds and south 1 foot at 7 seconds. A chance of showers. A slight chance of thunderstorms in the evening, then a chance of thunderstorms after midnight. From the Okaloosa-Walton County line to Pascagoula, from 20 to 60 nautical miles offshore. For today, west winds 5 to 10 knots. Seas around 2 feet. Wave detail, south 2 feet at 7 seconds and west 1 foot at 3 seconds. For tonight, southwest winds 10 to 15 knots. Seas around 2 feet. Wave detail, west 2 feet at 3 seconds and south 1 foot at 7 seconds. For Monday, west winds around 10 knots. Seas around 2 feet. Wave detail, southwest 2 feet at 4 seconds and south 1 foot at 7 seconds. A slight chance of showers and thunderstorms. And for Monday night, southwest winds 10 to 15 knots. Seas around 2 feet. Wave detail, southwest 2 feet at 4 seconds and south 1 foot at 7 seconds. A slight chance of showers and thunderstorms. Tidal information, at the mouth of the Mobile River on Sunday, high tide at 11:30 a.m. Low tide at 11:28 p.m. At the mouth of the Mobile River on Monday, high tide at 12:31 p.m. At Pensacola Bay on Sunday, high tide at 10:34 a.m. Low tide at 10:20 p.m. At Pensacola Bay on Monday, high tide at 11:38 a.m. Low tide at 11:18 p.m. At the East Pass in Destin on Sunday, high tide at 10:01 a.m. Low tide at 9:46 p.m. At the East Pass in Destin on Monday, high tide at 11:05 a.m. Low tide at 10:44 p.m. The following marine observations were made as of noon. Mobile Bay Coast Guard Station. Winds were west at 6 knots. Sea temperature 85 degrees. Air temperature 88 degrees. Weeks Bay, calm. Air temperature was 87 degrees. Pensacola Bay. Sea temperature 81 degrees. Air temperature 88 degrees. The report from the east end of Dauphin Island was not available. Graham Bay, west winds at 7 knots. Air temperature was 86 degrees. And Pettiboy Island, west winds at 8 knots. Air temperature was 85 degrees. South of Dauphin Island. Winds were west at 8 knots. Wave heights 2 feet. Wave period 6 seconds. 12 miles south of Orange Beach, winds were west at 8 knots. Air temperature was 83 degrees. Gulf water temperature 83 degrees. Wave heights 1 foot, with a period of 4 seconds. 100 miles south of Destin. Winds were west at 8 knots. Air temperature 83 degrees. Wave heights 1 foot. Wave period 8 seconds. The following weather reports were made at noon. Pensacola International Airport, skies were partly sunny. The temperature was 91 degrees, the dew point was 74, and the relative humidity was 57%. This produces a heat index of 100. The wind was calm. The pressure was 30.02 inches and falling. Pensacola Naval Air Station, skies were partly sunny. The temperature was 90 degrees, the dew point was 77, and the relative humidity was 65%. This produces a heat index of 103. The wind was southwest at 12 miles an hour. The pressure was 30.03 inches and falling. Across the central Gulf Coast, Gulf Shores, sunny. Temperature was 91 degrees. Wind west at 9 miles an hour, gusting to 15. Heat index was 105. Milton, mostly sunny. Temperature was 90 degrees. Wind variable at 5 miles an hour. Heat index was 100. Destin, mostly sunny. Temperature was 88 degrees. Wind variable at 6 miles an hour. Heat index was 103. Mary Esther, a thunderstorm. Temperature was 88 degrees. Wind southwest at 12 miles an hour. Heat index was 102. Mobile, mostly sunny. Temperature was 89 degrees. Wind calm. Heat index was 97. Elsewhere, Hattiesburg, mostly sunny and 90. New Orleans, mostly sunny and 91. Montgomery, mostly sunny and 91. Tallahassee, partly sunny and 92. And at Panama City, partly sunny and 90. Here's your National Weather Service forecast. Today, mostly sunny. A slight chance of showers and thunderstorms this afternoon. Highs in the lower 90s. West winds 5 to 10 miles per hour. Chance of rain 20%. Heat index values up to 105. Tonight, mostly clear in the evening, then partly cloudy with a slight chance of showers and thunderstorms after midnight. Lows in the upper 70s. Southwest winds 5 to 10 miles per hour. Chance of rain 20%. Monday, partly sunny. a chance of showers and thunderstorms in the morning, then showers and thunderstorms likely in the afternoon. Humid with highs in the upper 80s. West winds 5 to 10 miles per hour. Chance of rain 70%. Monday night, showers likely. A chance of thunderstorms, mainly in the evening. Lows in the mid-70s. Southwest winds around 5 miles per hour. Chance of rain 70%. Tuesday, showers. A chance of thunderstorms in the morning, then thunderstorms likely in the afternoon. Humid with highs in the lower 80s. Southwest winds around 5 miles per hour. Chance of rain 90%. Tuesday night, a chance of thunderstorms. A chance of showers in the evening, then showers likely after midnight. Lows in the lower 70s. Chance of rain 70%. Wednesday, a chance of thunderstorms. Showers, mainly in the morning. Highs in the mid-80s. Chance of rain 80%. Wednesday night, mostly cloudy with a slight chance of showers and thunderstorms. Lows in the upper 70s. Chance of rain 20%. This is NOAA Weather Radio from the Mobile Pensacola National Weather Service. The current time is 12:34 p.m. Central Daylight Time. Here's your marine forecast. On the weather map, a diurnal pattern of light westerly to northwesterly flow in the morning and southwesterly flow during the afternoon and evening is expected this weekend. A moderate southwest flow early next week will become increasingly southerly by midweek. On Perdido Bay, Pensacola Bay including Santa Rosa Sound, and Choctawhatchee Bay. For today, west winds 5 to 10 knots, becoming southwest 10 to 15 knots with gusts up to 20 knots late. Waves 1 foot or less. A moderate chop. A slight chance of showers and thunderstorms late this morning and afternoon. For tonight, southwest winds 10 to 15 knots with gusts up to 20 knots, becoming west 5 to 10 knots after midnight. Waves 1 foot or less. A moderate chop. For Monday, west winds 5 to 10 knots. Waves 1 foot or less. Light chop. A chance of showers and thunderstorms. And for Monday night, southwest winds 5 to 10 knots. Waves 1 foot or less. Light chop. A chance of showers and thunderstorms. On Perdido Bay, Pensacola Bay including Santa Rosa Sound, and Choctawhatchee Bay. For today, west winds 5 to 10 knots with gusts up to 20 knots. Waves 1 foot or less. Light chop. A slight chance of showers and thunderstorms late this morning. A chance of showers and thunderstorms this afternoon. For tonight, west winds 5 to 10 knots. Waves 1 foot or less. Light chop. For Monday, west winds 5 to 10 knots. Waves 1 foot or less. Light chop. A chance of showers and thunderstorms. And for Monday night, southwest winds 5 to 10 knots. Waves 1 foot or less. Light chop. A chance of showers and thunderstorms. From the Okaloosa-Walton County line to Pascagoula, and out 20 nautical miles. For today, west winds 5 to 10 knots, becoming southwest 10 to 15 knots with gusts up to 20 knots this afternoon. Seas around 2 feet. Wave detail, west 2 feet at 4 seconds and south 2 feet at 7 seconds. A slight chance of showers and thunderstorms late this morning and afternoon. For tonight, southwest winds 10 to 15 knots. Seas around 2 feet. Wave detail, southwest 2 feet at 3 seconds and south 2 feet at 7 seconds. For Monday, west winds 10 to 15 knots. Seas around 2 feet. Wave detail, southwest 2 feet at 4 seconds and south 1 foot at 7 seconds. A chance of showers and thunderstorms. And for Monday night, southwest winds 10 to 15 knots. Seas around 2 feet. Wave detail, southwest 2 feet at 4 seconds and south 1 foot at 7 seconds. A chance of showers. A slight chance of thunderstorms in the evening, then a chance of thunderstorms after midnight. From the Okaloosa-Walton County line to Pascagoula, from 20 to 60 nautical miles offshore. For today, west winds 5 to 10 knots. Seas around 2 feet. Wave detail, south 2 feet at 7 seconds and west 1 foot at 3 seconds. For tonight, southwest winds 10 to 15 knots. Seas around 2 feet. Wave detail, west 2 feet at 3 seconds and south 1 foot at 7 seconds. For Monday, west winds around 10 knots. Seas around 2 feet. Wave detail, southwest 2 feet at 4 seconds and south 1 foot at 7 seconds. A slight chance of showers and thunderstorms. And for Monday night, southwest winds 10 to 15 knots. Seas around 2 feet. Wave detail, southwest 2 feet at 4 seconds and south 1 foot at 7 seconds. A slight chance of showers and thunderstorms. Tidal information, at the mouth of the Mobile River on Sunday, high tide at 11:30 a.m. Low tide at 11:28 p.m. At the mouth of the Mobile River on Monday, high tide at 12:31 p.m. At Pensacola Bay on Sunday, high tide at 10:34 a.m. Low tide at 10:20 p.m. At Pensacola Bay on Monday, high tide at 11:38 a.m. Low tide at 11:18 p.m. At the East Pass in Destin on Sunday, high tide at 10:01 a.m. Low tide at 9:46 p.m. At the East Pass in Destin on Monday, high tide at 11:05 a.m. Low tide at 10:44 p.m. The Tropical Weather Outlook. For the North Atlantic, Caribbean Sea and the Gulf of America, northwestern Gulf of America, a trough of low pressure located over northeastern Mexico is producing disorganized shower and thunderstorm activity. Development is not expected during the next day or so while the trough remains inland and drifts northward over northeastern Mexico or southern Texas. The system is then forecast to move northeastward and could reemerge over the northwestern Gulf of America late Tuesday or Wednesday, where environmental conditions may support some development around midweek. Regardless of formation chances, heavy rainfall and flash flooding are possible across portions of eastern and southern Texas and Louisiana this week. Formation chance through 48 hours, low, near 0%. Formation chance through 7 days, low, 30%. The following marine observations were made as of noon. Mobile Bay Coast Guard Station. Winds were west at 6 knots. Sea temperature 85 degrees. Air temperature 88 degrees. Weeks Bay, calm. Air temperature was 87 degrees. Pensacola Bay. Sea temperature 81 degrees. Air temperature 88 degrees. The report from the east end of Dauphin Island was not available. Graham Bay, west winds at 7 knots. Air temperature was 86 degrees. And Pettiboy Island, west winds at 8 knots. Air temperature was 85 degrees. South of Dauphin Island. Winds were west at 8 knots. Wave heights 2 feet. Wave period 6 seconds. 12 miles south of Orange Beach, winds were west at 8 knots. Air temperature was 83 degrees. Gulf water temperature 83 degrees. Wave heights 1 foot, with a period of 4 seconds. 100 miles south of Destin. Winds were west at 8 knots. Air temperature 83 degrees. Wave heights 1 foot. Wave period 8 seconds. The following weather reports were made at noon. Pensacola International Airport, skies were partly sunny. The temperature was 91 degrees, the dew point was 74, and the relative humidity was 57%. This produces a heat index of 100. The wind was calm. The pressure was 30.02 inches and falling. Pensacola Naval Air Station, skies were partly sunny. The temperature was 90 degrees, the dew point was 77, and the relative humidity was 65%. This produces a heat index of 103. The wind was southwest at 12 miles an hour. The pressure was 30.03 inches and falling. Across the central Gulf Coast, Gulf Shores, sunny. Temperature was 91 degrees. Wind west at 9 miles an hour, gusting to 15. Heat index was 105. Milton, mostly sunny. Temperature was 90 degrees. Wind variable at 5 miles an hour. Heat index was 100. Destin, mostly sunny. Temperature was 88 degrees. Wind variable at 6 miles an hour. Heat index was 103. Mary Esther, a thunderstorm. Temperature was 88 degrees. Wind southwest at 12 miles an hour. Heat index was 102. Mobile, mostly sunny. Temperature was 89 degrees. Wind calm. Heat index was 97. Elsewhere, Hattiesburg, mostly sunny and 90. New Orleans, mostly sunny and 91. Montgomery, mostly sunny and 91. Tallahassee, partly sunny and 92. And in Panama City, partly sunny and 90. Here's your National Weather Service forecast. Today, mostly sunny. A slight chance of showers and thunderstorms this afternoon. Highs in the lower 90s. West winds 5 to 10 miles per hour. Chance of rain 20%. Heat index values up to 105. Tonight, mostly clear in the evening, then partly cloudy with a slight chance of showers and thunderstorms after midnight. Lows in the upper 70s. Southwest winds 5 to 10 miles per hour. Chance of rain 20%. Monday, partly sunny. A chance of showers and thunderstorms in the morning, then showers and thunderstorms likely in the afternoon. Humid with highs in the upper 80s. West winds 5 to 10 miles per hour. Chance of rain 70%. Monday night, showers likely. A chance of thunderstorms, mainly in the evening. Lows in the mid-70s. Southwest winds around 5 miles per hour. Chance of rain 70%. Tuesday, showers. A chance of thunderstorms in the morning, then thunderstorms likely in the afternoon. Humid with highs in the lower 80s. Southwest winds around 5 miles per hour. Chance of rain 90%. Tuesday night, a chance of thunderstorms. A chance of showers in the evening, then showers likely after midnight. Lows in the lower 70s. Chance of rain 70%. Wednesday, a chance of thunderstorms. Showers, mainly in the morning. Highs in the mid-80s. Chance of rain 80%. Wednesday night, mostly cloudy with a slight chance of showers and thunderstorms. Lows in the upper 70s. Chance of rain 20%. This is NOAA Weather Radio from the Mobile Pensacola National Weather Service. The current time is 12:45 p.m. Central Daylight Time. Here's your marine forecast. On the weather map, a diurnal pattern of light westerly to northwesterly flow in the morning and southwesterly flow during the afternoon and evening is expected this weekend. A moderate southwest flow early next week will become increasingly southerly by midweek. On Perdido Bay, Pensacola Bay including Santa Rosa Sound, and Choctawhatchee Bay. For today, west winds 5 to 10 knots, becoming southwest 10 to 15 knots with gusts up to 20 knots late. Waves 1 foot or less. A moderate chop. A slight chance of showers and thunderstorms late this morning and afternoon. For tonight, southwest winds 10 to 15 knots with gusts up to 20 knots, becoming west 5 to 10 knots after midnight. Waves 1 foot or less. A moderate chop. For Monday, west winds 5 to 10 knots. Waves 1 foot or less. Light chop. A chance of showers and thunderstorms. And for Monday night, southwest winds 5 to 10 knots. Waves 1 foot or less. Light chop. A chance of showers and thunderstorms. On Perdido Bay, Pensacola Bay including Santa Rosa Sound, and Choctawhatchee Bay. For today, west winds 5 to 10 knots with gusts up to 20 knots. Waves 1 foot or less. Light chop. A slight chance of showers and thunderstorms late this morning. A chance of showers and thunderstorms this afternoon. For tonight, west winds 5 to 10 knots. Waves 1 foot or less. Light chop. For Monday, west winds 5 to 10 knots. waves 1 foot or less. Light chop. A chance of showers and thunderstorms. And for Monday night, southwest winds 5 to 10 knots. Waves 1 foot or less. Light chop. A chance of showers and thunderstorms. From the Okaloosa-Walton County line to Pascagoula and out 20 nautical miles. For today, west winds 5 to 10 knots, becoming southwest 10 to 15 knots with gusts up to 20 knots this afternoon. Seas around 2 feet. Wave detail, west 2 feet at 4 seconds and south 2 feet at 7 seconds. A slight chance of showers and thunderstorms late this morning and afternoon. For tonight, southwest winds 10 to 15 knots. Seas around 2 feet. Wave detail, southwest 2 feet at 3 seconds and south 2 feet at 7 seconds. For Monday, west winds 10 to 15 knots. Seas around 2 feet. Wave detail, southwest 2 feet at 4 seconds and south 1 foot at 7 seconds. A chance of showers and thunderstorms. And for Monday night, southwest winds 10 to 15 knots. Seas around 2 feet. Wave detail, southwest 2 feet at 4 seconds and south 1 foot at 7 seconds. A chance of showers. A slight chance of thunderstorms in the evening, then a chance of thunderstorms after midnight. From the Okaloosa-Walton County line to Pascagoula, from 20 to 60 nautical miles offshore. For today, west winds 5 to 10 knots. Seas around 2 feet. Wave detail, south 2 feet at 7 seconds and west 1 foot at 3 seconds. For tonight, southwest winds 10 to 15 knots. Seas around 2 feet. Wave detail, west 2 feet at 3 seconds and south 1 foot at 7 seconds. For Monday, west winds around 10 knots. Seas around 2 feet. Wave detail, southwest 2 feet at 4 seconds and south 1 foot at 7 seconds. A slight chance of showers and thunderstorms. And for Monday night, southwest winds 10 to 15 knots. Seas around 2 feet. Wave detail, southwest 2 feet at 4 seconds and south 1 foot at 7 seconds. A slight chance of showers and thunderstorms. 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From the Mobile Pensacola National Weather Service. Tidal information, at the mouth of the Mobile River on Sunday, high tide at 11:30 a.m. Low tide at 11:28 p.m. At the mouth of the Mobile River on Monday, high tide at 12:31 p.m. At Pensacola Bay on Sunday, high tide at 10:34 a.m. Low tide at 10:20 p.m. At Pensacola Bay on Monday, high tide at 11:38 a.m. Low tide at 11:18 p.m. At the East Pass in Destin on Sunday, high tide at 10:01 a.m. Low tide at 9:46 p.m. At the East Pass in Destin on Monday, high tide at 11:05 a.m. Low tide at 10:44 p.m. The following marine observations were made as of noon. Mobile Bay Coast Guard Station. Winds were west at 6 knots. Sea temperature 85 degrees. Air temperature 88 degrees. Weeks Bay, calm. Air temperature was 87 degrees. Pensacola Bay. Sea temperature 81 degrees. Air temperature 88 degrees. The report from the east end of Dauphin Island was not available. Graham Bay, west winds at 7 knots. Air temperature was 86 degrees. And Pettyboy Island, west winds at 8 knots. Air temperature was 85 degrees. South of Dauphin Island. Winds were west at 8 knots. Wave height 2 feet. Wave period 6 seconds. 12 miles south of Orange Beach, winds were west at 8 knots. Air temperature was 83 degrees. Gulf water temperature 83 degrees. Wave heights 1 foot, with a period of 4 seconds. 100 miles south of Destin. Winds were west at 8 knots. Air temperature 83 degrees. Wave heights 1 foot. Wave period 8 seconds. The following weather reports were made at noon. Pensacola International Airport, skies were partly sunny. The temperature was 91 degrees. The dew point was 74.

1 degrees. Wind west at 9 miles an hour, gusting to 15. Heat index was 105. Milton, mostly sunny. Temperature was 90 degrees. Wind variable at 5 miles an hour. Heat index was 100. Destin, mostly sunny. Temperature was 88 degrees. Wind variable at 6 miles an hour. Heat index was 103. Mary Esther, a thunderstorm. Temperature was 88 degrees. Wind southwest at 12 miles an hour. Heat index was 102. Mobile, mostly sunny. Temperature was 89 degrees. Wind calm. Heat index was 97. Elsewhere, Hattiesburg, mostly sunny and 90. New Orleans, mostly sunny and 91. Montgomery, mostly sunny and 91. Tallahassee, partly sunny and 92. And in Panama City, partly sunny and 90. Here's your National Weather Service forecast. Today, mostly sunny. A slight chance of showers and thunderstorms this afternoon. Highs in the lower 90s. West winds 5 to 10 miles per hour. Chance of rain 20%. Heat index values up to 105. Tonight, mostly clear in the evening, then partly cloudy with a slight chance of showers and thunderstorms after midnight. Lows in the upper 70s. Southwest winds 5 to 10 miles per hour. Chance of rain 20%. Monday, partly sunny. A chance of showers and thunderstorms in the morning, then showers and thunderstorms likely in the afternoon. Humid with highs in the upper 80s. West winds 5 to 10 miles per hour. Chance of rain 70%. Monday night, showers likely. A chance of thunderstorms, mainly in the evening. Lows in the mid-70s. Southwest winds around 5 miles per hour. Chance of rain 70%. Tuesday, showers. A chance of thunderstorms in the morning, then thunderstorms likely in the afternoon. Humid with highs in the lower 80s. Southwest winds around 5 miles per hour. Chance of rain 90%. Tuesday night, a chance of thunderstorms. A chance of showers in the evening, then showers likely after midnight. Lows in the lower 70s. Chance of rain 70%. Wednesday, a chance of thunderstorms. Showers, mainly in the morning. Highs in the mid-80s. Chance of rain 80%. Wednesday night, mostly cloudy with a slight chance of showers and thunderstorms. Lows in the upper 70s. Chance of rain 20%. This is NOAA Weather Radio from the Mobile, Pensacola National Weather Service. The current time is 12:56 p.m. Central Daylight Time. Here's your marine forecast. On the weather map, a diurnal pattern of light westerly to northwesterly flow in the morning and southwesterly flow during the afternoon and evening is expected this weekend. A moderate southwest flow early next week will become increasingly southerly by midweek. On Perdido Bay, Pensacola Bay including Santa Rosa Sound, and Choctawhatchee Bay. For today, west winds 5 to 10 knots, becoming southwest 10 to 15 knots with gusts up to 20 knots late. Waves 1 foot or less. A moderate chop. A slight chance of showers and thunderstorms late this morning and afternoon. For tonight, southwest winds 10 to 15 knots with gusts up to 20 knots, becoming west 5 to 10 knots after midnight. Waves 1 foot or less. A moderate chop. For Monday, west winds 5 to 10 knots. Waves 1 foot or less. Light chop. A chance of showers and thunderstorms. And for Monday night, southwest winds 5 to 10 knots. Waves 1 foot or less. Light chop. A chance of showers and thunderstorms. On Perdido Bay, Pensacola Bay including Santa Rosa Sound, and Choctawhatchee Bay. For today, west winds 5 to 10 knots with gusts up to 20 knots. Waves 1 foot or less. Light chop. A slight chance of showers and thunderstorms late this morning. A chance of showers and thunderstorms this afternoon. For tonight,
West winds 5.

0: 5 to 10 knots. Waves 1 foot or less. Light chop. For Monday, west winds 5 to 10 knots. Waves 1 foot or less. Light chop. A chance of showers and thunderstorms. And for Monday night, southwest winds 5 to 10 knots. Waves 1 foot or less. Light chop. A chance of showers and thunderstorms. From the Okaloosa-Walton County line to Pascagoula, and out 20 nautical miles. For today, west winds 5 to 10 knots, becoming southwest 10 to 15 knots with gusts up to 20 knots this afternoon. Seas around 2 feet. Wave detail, west 2 feet at 4 seconds and south 2 feet at 7 seconds. A slight chance of showers and thunderstorms late this morning and afternoon. For tonight, southwest winds 10 to 15 knots. Seas around 2 feet. Wave detail, southwest 2 feet at 3 seconds and south 2 feet at 7 seconds. For Monday, west winds 10 to 15 knots. Seas around 2 feet. Wave.
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0: Wave detail, southwest 2 feet at 4 seconds and south 1 foot at 7 seconds. A chance of showers. A slight chance of thunderstorms in the evening, then a chance of thunderstorms after midnight. From the Okaloosa-Walton County line to Pascagoula, from 20 to 60 nautical miles offshore. For today, west winds 5 to 10 knots. Seas around 2 feet. Wave detail, south 2 feet at 7 seconds and west 1 foot at 3 seconds. For tonight, southwest winds 10 to 15 knots. Seas around 2 feet. Wave detail, west 2 feet at 3 seconds and south 1 foot at 7 seconds. For Monday, west winds around 10 knots. Seas around 2 feet. Wave detail, southwest 2 feet at 4 seconds and south 1 foot at 7 seconds. A slight chance of showers and thunderstorms. And for Monday night, southwest winds 10 to 15 knots. Seas around 2 feet. Wave detail, southwest 2 feet at 4 seconds and south 1 foot at 7 seconds. A slight chance of showers and thunderstorms. Tidal information, at the mouth of the Mobile River on Sunday, high tide at 11:30 a.m. Low tide at 11:28 p.m. At the mouth of the Mobile River on Monday, high tide at 12:31 p.m. At Pensacola Bay on Sunday, high tide at 10:34 a.m. Low tide at 10:20 p.m. At Pensacola Bay on Monday, high tide at 11:38 a.m. Low tide at 11:18 p.m. At the East Pass in Destin on Sunday, high tide at 10:01 a.m. Low tide at 9:46 p.m. At the East Pass in Destin on Monday, high tide at 11:05 a.m. Low tide at 10:44 p.m. The following marine observations were made as of noon. Mobile Bay Coast Guard Station. Winds were west at 6 knots. Sea temperature 85 degrees. Air temperature 88 degrees. Weeks Bay, calm. Air temperature was 87 degrees. Pensacola Bay. Sea temperature 81 degrees. Air temperature 88 degrees. The report from the east end of Dauphin Island was not available. Graham Bay, west winds at 7 knots. Air temperature was 86 degrees. And Pettiboy Island, west winds at 8 knots. Air temperature was 85 degrees. South of Dauphin Island. Winds were west at 8 knots. Wave heights 2 feet. Wave period 6 seconds. 12 miles south of Orange Beach, winds were west at 8 knots. Air temperature was 83 degrees. Gulf water temperature 83 degrees. Wave heights 1 foot, with a period of 4 seconds. 100 miles south of Destin. Winds were west at 8 knots. Air temperature 83 degrees. Wave heights 1 foot. Wave period 8 seconds. The Tropical Weather Outlook. For the North Atlantic, Caribbean Sea and the Gulf of America, northwestern Gulf of America, a trough of low pressure located over northeastern Mexico is producing disorganized shower and thunderstorm activity. Development is not expected during the next day or so while the trough remains inland and drifts northward over northeastern Mexico or southern Texas. The system is then forecast to move northeastward and could re-emerge over the northwestern Gulf of America late Tuesday or Wednesday, where environmental conditions may support some development around midweek. Regardless of formation chances, heavy rainfall and flash flooding are possible across portions of eastern and southern Texas and Louisiana this week. Formation chance through 48 hours, low, near 0%. Formation chance through 7 days, low, 30%. The following weather reports were made at noon. Pensacola International Airport, skies were partly sunny. The temperature was 91 degrees, the dew point was 74, and the relative humidity was 57%. This produces a heat index of 100. The wind was calm. The pressure was 30.02 inches and falling. Pensacola Naval Air Station, skies were partly sunny. The temperature was 90 degrees. The dew point was 77, and the relative humidity was 65%. This produces a heat index of 103. The wind was southwest at 12 miles an hour. The pressure was 30.03 inches and falling. Across the central Gulf Coast, Gulf Shores, sunny. Temperature was 91 degrees. Wind west at 9 miles an hour, gusting to 15. Heat index was 105. Milton, mostly sunny. Temperature was 90 degrees. Wind variable at 5 miles an hour. Heat index was 100. Destin, mostly sunny. Temperature was 88 degrees. Wind variable at 6 miles an hour. Heat index was 103. Mary Esther, a thunderstorm. Temperature was 88 degrees. Wind southwest at 12 miles an hour. Heat index was 102. Mobile, mostly sunny. Temperature was 89 degrees. Wind calm. Heat index was 97. Elsewhere, Hattiesburg, mostly sunny and 90. New Orleans, mostly sunny and 91. Montgomery, mostly sunny and 91. Tallahassee, partly sunny and 92. And in Panama City, partly sunny and 90. Here's your National Weather Service forecast. Today, mostly sunny. A slight chance of showers and thunderstorms this afternoon. Highs in the lower 90s. West winds 5 to 10 miles per hour. Chance of rain 20%. Heat index values up to 105. Tonight, mostly clear in the evening, then partly cloudy with a slight chance of showers and thunderstorms after midnight. Lows in the upper 70s. Southwest winds 5 to 10 miles per hour. Chance of rain 20%. Monday, partly sunny. A chance of showers and thunderstorms in the morning, then showers and thunderstorms likely in the afternoon. Humid with highs in the upper 80s. West winds 5 to 10 miles per hour. Chance of rain 70%. Monday night, showers likely. A chance of thunderstorms, mainly in the evening. Lows in the mid-70s. Southwest winds around 5 miles per hour. Chance of rain 70%. Tuesday, showers. A chance of thunderstorms in the morning, then thunderstorms likely in the afternoon. Humid with highs in the lower 80s. Southwest winds around 5 miles per hour. Chance of rain 90%. Tuesday night, a chance of thunderstorms. A chance of showers in the evening, then showers likely after midnight. Lows in the lower 70s. Chance of rain 70%. Wednesday, a chance of thunderstorms. Showers, mainly in the morning. Highs in the mid-80s. Chance of rain 80%. Wednesday night, mostly cloudy with a slight chance of showers and thunderstorms. Lows in the upper 70s. Chance of rain 20%. This is NOAA Weather Radio from the Mobile Pensacola National Weather Service. The current time is 1:08 p.m. Central Daylight Time. Here's your marine forecast. On the weather map, a diurnal pattern of light westerly to northwesterly flow in the morning and southwesterly flow during the afternoon and evening is expected this weekend. A moderate southwest flow early next week will become increasingly southerly by midweek. On Perdido Bay, Pensacola Bay including Santa Rosa Sound, and Choctawhatchee Bay. For today, west winds 5 to 10 knots, becoming southwest 10 to 15 knots with gusts up to 20 knots late. Waves 1 foot or less. A moderate chop. A slight chance of showers and thunderstorms late this morning and afternoon. For tonight, southwest winds 10 to 15 knots with gusts up to 20 knots, becoming west 5 to 10 knots after midnight. Waves 1 foot or less. A moderate chop. For Monday, west winds 5 to 10 knots. Waves 1 foot or less. Light chop. A chance of showers and thunderstorms. And for Monday night, southwest winds 5 to 10 knots. Waves 1 foot or less. Light chop. A chance of showers and thunderstorms. On Perdido Bay, Pensacola Bay including Santa Rosa Sound, and Choctawhatchee Bay. For today, west winds 5 to 10 knots with gusts up to 20 knots. Waves 1 foot or less. Light chop. A slight chance of showers and thunderstorms late this morning. A chance of showers and thunderstorms this afternoon. For tonight, west winds 5 to 10 knots. Waves 1 foot or less. Light chop. For Monday, west winds 5 to 10 knots. Waves 1 foot or less. Light chop. A chance of showers and thunderstorms. And for Monday night, southwest winds 5 to 10 knots. Waves 1 foot or less. Light chop. A chance of showers and thunderstorms. From the Okaloosa-Walton County line to Pascagoula, and out 20 nautical miles. For today, west winds 5 to 10 knots, becoming southwest 10 to 15 knots with gusts up to 20 knots this afternoon. Seas around 2 feet. Wave detail, west 2 feet at 4 seconds and south 2 feet at 7 seconds. A slight chance of showers and thunderstorms late this morning and afternoon. For tonight, southwest winds 10 to 15 knots. Seas around 2 feet. Wave detail, southwest 2 feet at 3 seconds and south 2 feet at 7 seconds. For Monday, west winds 10 to 15 knots. Seas around 2 feet. Wave detail, southwest 2 feet at 4 seconds and south 1 foot at 7 seconds. A chance of showers and thunderstorms. And for Monday night, southwest winds 10 to 15 knots. Seas around 2 feet. Wave detail, southwest 2 feet at 4 seconds and south 1 foot at 7 seconds. A chance of showers. A slight chance of thunderstorms in the evening, then a chance of thunderstorms after midnight. From the Okaloosa-Walton County line to Pascagoula, from 20 to 60 nautical miles offshore. For today, west winds 5 to 10 knots. Seas around 2 feet. Wave detail, south 2 feet at 7 seconds and west 1 foot at 3 seconds. For tonight, southwest winds 10 to 15 knots. Seas around 2 feet. Wave detail, west 2 feet at 3 seconds and south 1 foot at 7 seconds. For Monday, west winds around 10 knots. Seas around 2 feet. Wave detail, southwest 2 feet at 4 seconds and south 1 foot at 7 seconds. A slight chance of showers and thunderstorms. And for Monday night, southwest winds 10 to 15 knots. Seas around 2 feet. Wave detail, southwest 2 feet at 4 seconds and south 1 foot at 7 seconds. A slight chance of showers and thunderstorms. Tidal information, at the mouth of the Mobile River on Sunday, high tide at 11:30 a.m. Low tide at 11:28 p.m. At the mouth of the Mobile River on Monday, high tide at 12:31 p.m. At Pensacola Bay on Sunday, high tide at 10:34 a.m. Low tide at 10:20 p.m. At Pensacola Bay on Monday, high tide at 11:38 a.m. Low tide at 11:18 p.m. At the East Pass in Destin on Sunday, high tide at 10:01 a.m. low tide at 9:46 p.m. At the East Pass in Destin on Monday, high tide at 11:05 a.m. Low tide at 10:44 p.m. The following marine observations were made as of 1 p.m. Mobile Bay Coast Guard Station. Winds were southwest at 6 knots. Sea temperature 85 degrees. Air temperature 90 degrees. Weeks Bay, calm. Air temperature was 89 degrees. Pensacola Bay. Sea temperature 83 degrees. Air temperature 86 degrees. The report from the east end of Dauphin Island was not available. Graham Bay, southwest winds at 9 knots. Air temperature was 87 degrees. And Pettiboy Island, west winds at 7 knots. Air temperature was 85 degrees. South of Dauphin Island. Winds were west at 6 knots. 12 miles south of Orange Beach, winds were southwest at 8 knots. Air temperature was 83 degrees. Gulf water temperature 83 degrees. Wave heights 1 foot, with a period of 4 seconds. 100 miles south of Destin. Winds were west at 8 knots. Air temperature 83 degrees. The following weather reports were made at 1 p.m. Pensacola International Airport, skies were mostly sunny. The temperature was 91 degrees, the dew point was 77, and the relative humidity was 63%. This produces a heat index of 104. The wind was variable at 6 miles an hour. The pressure was 30.01 inches and falling. Pensacola Naval Air Station, skies were partly sunny. The temperature was 89 degrees, the dew point was 77, and the relative humidity was 67%. This produces a heat index of 101. The wind was southwest at 15 miles an hour. The pressure was 30.01 inches and falling. Across the central Gulf Coast, Gulf Shores, mostly sunny. Temperature was 91 degrees. Wind west at 10 miles an hour, gusting to 16. Heat index was 105. Milton, sunny. Temperature was 91 degrees. Wind northwest at 8 miles an hour. Heat index was 100. Destin, mostly sunny. Temperature was 87 degrees. Wind variable at 6 miles an hour. Heat index was 99. Mary Esther, thunder. Temperature was 86 degrees. Wind southwest at 12 miles an hour. Heat index was 99. Mobile, partly sunny. Temperature was 92 degrees. Wind variable at 5 miles an hour. Heat index was 101. Elsewhere, Hattiesburg, partly sunny and 91. New Orleans, partly sunny and 91. Montgomery, mostly sunny and 92. Tallahassee, mostly sunny and 94. And at Panama City, thunder and 82. Here's your National Weather Service forecast. Today, mostly sunny. A slight chance of showers and thunderstorms this afternoon. Highs in the lower 90s. West winds 5 to 10 miles per hour. Chance of rain 20%. Heat index values up to 105. Tonight, mostly clear in the evening, then partly cloudy with a slight chance of showers and thunderstorms after midnight. Lows in the upper 70s. Southwest winds 5 to 10 miles per hour. Chance of rain 20%. Monday, partly sunny. A chance of showers and thunderstorms in the morning, then showers and thunderstorms likely in the afternoon. Humid with highs in the upper 80s. West winds 5 to 10 miles per hour. Chance of rain 70%. Monday night, showers likely. A chance of thunderstorms, mainly in the evening. Lows in the mid-70s. Southwest winds around 5 miles per hour. Chance of rain 70%. Tuesday, showers. A chance of thunderstorms in the morning, then thunderstorms likely in the afternoon. Humid with highs in the lower 80s. Southwest winds around 5 miles per hour. Chance of rain 90%. Tuesday night, a chance of thunderstorms. A chance of showers in the evening, then showers likely after midnight. Lows in the lower 70s. Chance of rain 70%. Wednesday, a chance of thunderstorms. Showers, mainly in the morning. Highs in the mid-80s. Chance of rain 80%. Wednesday night, mostly cloudy with a slight chance of showers and thunderstorms. Lows in the upper 70s. Chance of rain 20%. 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The current time is 1:19 p.m. Central Daylight Time. Here's your marine forecast. On the weather map, a diurnal pattern of light westerly to northwesterly flow in the morning and southwesterly flow during the afternoon and evening is expected this weekend. A moderate southwest flow early next week will become increasingly southerly by midweek. On Perdido Bay, Pensacola Bay including Santa Rosa Sound, and Choctawhatchee Bay. For today, west winds 5 to 10 knots, becoming southwest 10 to 15 knots with gusts up to 20 knots late. Waves 1 foot or less. A moderate chop. A slight chance of showers and thunderstorms late this morning and afternoon. For tonight, southwest winds 10 to 15 knots with gusts up to 20 knots, becoming west 5 to 10 knots after midnight. Waves 1 foot or less. A moderate chop. For Monday, west winds 5 to 10 knots. Waves 1 foot or less. Light chop. A chance of showers and thunderstorms. And for Monday night, southwest winds 5 to 10 knots. Waves 1 foot or less. Light chop. A chance of showers and thunderstorms. On Perdido Bay, Pensacola Bay including Santa Rosa Sound, and Choctawhatchee Bay. For today, west winds 5 to 10 knots with gusts up to 20 knots. Waves 1 foot or less. Light chop. A slight chance of showers and thunderstorms late this morning. A chance of showers and thunderstorms this afternoon. For tonight, west winds 5 to 10 knots. Waves 1 foot or less. Light chop. For Monday, west winds 5 to 10 knots. Waves 1 foot or less. Light chop. A chance of showers and thunderstorms. And for Monday night, southwest winds 5 to 10 knots. Waves 1 foot or less. Light chop. A chance of showers and thunderstorms. From the Okaloosa-Walton County line to Pascagoula, and out 20 nautical miles. For today, west winds 5 to 10 knots, becoming southwest 10 to 15 knots with gusts up to 20 knots this afternoon. Seas around 2 feet. Wave detail, west 2 feet at 4 seconds and south 2 feet at 7 seconds. A slight chance of showers and thunderstorms late this morning and afternoon. For tonight, southwest winds 10 to 15 knots. Seas around 2 feet. Wave detail, southwest 2 feet at 3 seconds and south 2 feet at 7 seconds. For Monday, west winds 10 to 15 knots. Seas around 2 feet. Wave detail, southwest 2 feet at 4 seconds and south 1 foot at 7 seconds. A chance of showers and thunderstorms. And for Monday night, southwest winds 10 to 15 knots. Seas around 2 feet. Wave detail, southwest 2 feet at 4 seconds and south 1 foot at 7 seconds. A chance of showers. A slight chance of thunderstorms in the evening, then a chance of thunderstorms after midnight. From the Okaloosa-Walton County line to Pascagoula, from 20 to 60 nautical miles offshore. For today, west winds 5 to 10 knots. Seas around 2 feet. Wave detail, south 2 feet at 7 seconds and west 1 foot at 3 seconds. For tonight, southwest winds 10 to 15 knots. Seas around 2 feet. Wave detail, west 2 feet at 3 seconds and south 1 foot at 7 seconds. For Monday, west winds around 10 knots. Seas around 2 feet. Wave detail, southwest 2 feet at 4 seconds and south 1 foot at 7 seconds. A slight chance of showers and thunderstorms. And for Monday night, southwest winds 10 to 15 knots. Seas around 2 feet. Wave detail, southwest 2 feet at 4 seconds and south 1 foot at 7 seconds. A slight chance of showers and thunderstorms. Tidal information, at the mouth of the Mobile River on Sunday, high tide at 11:30 a.m. Low tide at 11:28 p.m. At the mouth of the Mobile River on Monday, high tide at 12:31 p.m. At Pensacola Bay on Sunday, high tide at 10:34 a.m. Low tide at 10:20 p.m. At Pensacola Bay on Monday, high tide at 11:38 a.m. Low tide at 11:18 p.m. At the East Pass in Destin on Sunday, high tide at 10:01 a.m. Low tide at 9:46 p.m. At the East Pass in Destin on Monday, high tide at 11:05 a.m. Low tide at 10:44 p.m. The following marine observations were made as of 1 p.m. Mobile Bay Coast Guard Station. Winds were southwest at 6 knots. Sea temperature 85 degrees. Air temperature 90 degrees. Weeks Bay, calm. Air temperature was 89 degrees. Pensacola Bay. Sea temperature 83 degrees. Air temperature 86 degrees. The report from the east end of Dauphin Island was not available. Grand Bay, southwest winds at 9 knots. Air temperature was 87 degrees. And Pettiboy Island, west winds at 7 knots. Air temperature was 85 degrees. South of Dauphin Island. Winds were west at 6 knots. 12 miles south of Orange Beach, winds were southwest at 8 knots. Air temperature was 83 degrees. Gulf water temperature 83 degrees. Wave heights 1 foot, with a period of 4 seconds. 100 miles south of Destin. Winds were west at 8 knots. Air temperature 83 degrees. The following weather reports were made at 1 p.m. Pensacola International Airport, skies were mostly sunny. The temperature was 91 degrees, the dew point was 77, and the relative humidity was 63%. This produces a heat index of 104. The wind was variable at 6 miles an hour. The pressure was 30.01 inches and falling. Pensacola Naval Air Station, skies were partly sunny. The temperature was 89 degrees, the dew point was 77, and the relative humidity was 67%. This produces a heat index of 101. The wind was southwest at 15 miles an hour. The pressure was 30.01 inches and falling. Across the central Gulf Coast, Gulf Shores, mostly sunny. Temperature was 91 degrees. Wind west at 10 miles an hour, gusting to 16. Heat index was 105. Milton, sunny. Temperature was 91 degrees. Wind northwest at 8 miles an hour. Heat index was 100. Destin, mostly sunny. Temperature was 87 degrees. Wind variable at 6 miles an hour. Heat index was 99. Mary Esther, Thunder. Temperature was 86 degrees. Wind southwest at 12 miles an hour. Heat index was 99. Mobile, partly sunny. Temperature was 92 degrees. Wind variable at 5 miles an hour. Heat index was 101. Elsewhere, Hattiesburg, partly sunny and 91. New Orleans, partly sunny and 91. Montgomery, mostly sunny and 92. Tallahassee, mostly sunny and 94. And at Panama City, thunder and 82. Here's your National Weather Service forecast. This afternoon, mostly sunny with a slight chance of showers and thunderstorms. Near steady temperature in the lower 90s. West winds 5 to 10 miles per hour. Chance of rain 20%. Heat index values up to 106. Tonight, mostly clear in the evening, then partly cloudy with a slight chance of showers and thunderstorms after midnight. Lows in the upper 70s. southwest winds 5 to 10 miles per hour. Chance of rain 20%. Monday, partly sunny with a chance of showers and thunderstorms in the morning, then mostly cloudy with showers with thunderstorms likely in the afternoon. Humid with highs in the mid-80s. West winds 5 to 10 miles per hour. Chance of rain 90%. Monday night, mostly cloudy with a chance of thunderstorms. A chance of showers in the evening, then showers likely after midnight. Lows in the lower 70s. Southwest winds around 5 miles per hour. Chance of rain 70%. Tuesday, showers. A chance of thunderstorms in the morning, then thunderstorms likely in the afternoon. Highs around 80. Southwest winds around 5 miles per hour. Chance of rain near 100%. Tuesday night, a chance of thunderstorms. Showers. Lows in the lower 70s. Chance of rain 90%. Wednesday, a chance of thunderstorms. Showers, mainly in the morning. Highs in the mid-80s. Chance of rain 90%. Wednesday night, mostly cloudy. A slight chance of showers and thunderstorms after midnight. Lows in the upper 70s. Chance of rain 20%. 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The current time is 1:29 p.m. Central Daylight Time. Here's your marine forecast. On the weather map, a diurnal pattern of light westerly to northwesterly flow in the morning and southwesterly flow during the afternoon and evening is expected this weekend. A moderate southwest flow early next week will become increasingly southerly by midweek. On Perdido Bay, Pensacola Bay including Santa Rosa Sound, and Choctawhatchee Bay. For today, west winds 5 to 10 knots, becoming southwest 10 to 15 knots with gusts up to 20 knots late. Waves 1 foot or less. A moderate chop. A slight chance of showers and thunderstorms late this morning and afternoon. For tonight, southwest winds 10 to 15 knots with gusts up to 20 knots, becoming west 5 to 10 knots after midnight. Waves 1 foot or less. A moderate chop. For Monday, west winds 5 to 10 knots. Waves 1 foot or less. Light chop. A chance of showers and thunderstorms. And for Monday night, southwest winds 5 to 10 knots. Waves 1 foot or less. Light chop. A chance of showers and thunderstorms. On Perdido Bay, Pensacola Bay including Santa Rosa Sound, and Choctawhatchee Bay. For today, west winds 5 to 10 knots with gusts up to 20 knots. Waves 1 foot or less. Light chop. A slight chance of showers and thunderstorms late this morning. A chance of showers and thunderstorms this afternoon. For tonight, west winds 5 to 10 knots. Waves 1 foot or less. Light chop. For Monday, west winds 5 to 10 knots. Waves 1 foot or less. Light chop. A chance of showers and thunderstorms. And for Monday night, southwest winds 5 to 10 knots. Waves 1 foot or less. Light chop. A chance of showers and thunderstorms. From the Okaloosa-Walton County line to Pascagoula, and out 20 nautical miles. For today, west winds 5 to 10 knots, becoming southwest 10 to 15 knots with gusts up to 20 knots this afternoon. Seas around 2 feet. Wave detail, west 2 feet at 4 seconds and south 2 feet at 7 seconds. A slight chance of showers and thunderstorms late this morning and afternoon. For tonight, southwest winds 10 to 15 knots. Seas around 2 feet. Wave detail, southwest 2 feet at 3 seconds and south 2 feet at 7 seconds. For Monday, west winds 10 to 15 knots. Seas around 2 feet. Wave detail, southwest 2 feet at 4 seconds and south 1 foot at 7 seconds. A chance of showers and thunderstorms. And for Monday night, southwest winds 10 to 15 knots. Seas around 2 feet. Wave detail, southwest 2 feet at 4 seconds and south 1 foot at 7 seconds. A chance of showers. A slight chance of thunderstorms in the evening, then a chance of thunderstorms after midnight. From the Okaloosa-Walton County line to Pascagoula, from 20 to 60 nautical miles offshore. For today, west winds 5 to 10 knots. Seas around 2 feet. Wave detail, south 2 feet at 7 seconds and west 1 foot at 3 seconds. For tonight, southwest winds 10 to 15 knots. Seas around 2 feet. Wave detail, west 2 feet at 3 seconds and south 1 foot at 7 seconds. For Monday, west winds around 10 knots. Seas around 2 feet. Wave detail, southwest 2 feet at 4 seconds and south 1 foot at 7 seconds. A slight chance of showers and thunderstorms. And for Monday night, southwest winds 10 to 15 knots. Seas around 2 feet. Wave detail, southwest 2 feet at 4 seconds and south 1 foot at 7 seconds. A slight chance of showers and thunderstorms. The Tropical Weather Outlook. For the North Atlantic, Caribbean Sea and the Gulf of America, northwestern Gulf of America, a trough of low pressure located over northeastern Mexico is producing disorganized shower and thunderstorm activity. Development is not expected during the next day or so while the trough remains inland and drifts northward over northeastern Mexico or southern Texas. The system is then forecast to move northeastward and could reemerge over the northwestern Gulf of America late Tuesday or Wednesday, where environmental conditions may support some development around midweek. Regardless of formation chances, heavy rainfall and flash flooding are possible across portions of eastern and southern Texas and Louisiana this week. Formation chance through 48 hours, low, near 0%. Formation chance through 7 days, low, 30%. Tidal information, at the mouth of the Mobile River on Sunday, high tide at 11:30 a.m. Low tide at 11:28 p.m. At the mouth of the Mobile River on Monday, high tide at 12:31 p.m. At Pensacola Bay on Sunday, high tide at 10:34 a.m. Low tide at 10:20 p.m. At Pensacola Bay on Monday, high tide at 11:38 a.m. Low tide at 11:18 p.m. At the East Pass in Destin on Sunday, high tide at 10:01 a.m. Low tide at 9:46 p.m. At the East Pass in Destin on Monday, high tide at 11:05 a.m. Low tide at 10:44 p.m. The following marine observations were made as of 1 p.m. Mobile Bay Coast Guard Station. Winds were southwest at 6 knots. Sea temperature 85 degrees. Air temperature 90 degrees. Weeks Bay, calm. Air temperature was 89 degrees. Pensacola Bay. Sea temperature 83 degrees. Air temperature 86 degrees. The report from the east end of Dauphin Island was not available. Graham Bay, southwest winds at 9 knots. Air temperature was 87 degrees. And Pettyboy Island, west winds at 7 knots. Air temperature was 85 degrees. South of Dauphin Island. Winds were west at 6 knots. 12 miles south of Orange Beach, winds were southwest at 8 knots. Air temperature was 83 degrees. Gulf water temperature 83 degrees. Wave heights 1 foot, with a period of 4 seconds. 100 miles south of Destin. Winds were west at 8 knots. Air temperature 83 degrees. The following weather reports were made at 1 p.m. Pensacola International Airport, skies were mostly sunny. The temperature was 91 degrees. The dew point was 77, and the relative humidity was 63%. This produces a heat index of 104. The wind was variable at 6 miles an hour. The pressure was 30.01 inches and falling. Pensacola Naval Air Station, skies were partly sunny. The temperature was 89 degrees, the dew point was 77, and the relative humidity was 67%. This produces a heat index of 101. The wind was southwest at 15 miles an hour. The pressure was 30.01 inches and falling. Across the central Gulf Coast, Gulf Shores, mostly sunny. Temperature was 91 degrees. Wind west at 10 miles an hour, gusting to 16. Heat index was 105. Milton, sunny. Temperature was 91 degrees. Wind northwest at 8 miles an hour. Heat index was 100. Destin, mostly sunny. Temperature was 87 degrees. Wind variable at 6 miles an hour. Heat index was 99. Mary Esther, thunder. Temperature was 86 degrees. Wind southwest at 12 miles an hour. Heat index was 99. Mobile, partly sunny. Temperature was 92 degrees. Wind variable at 5 miles an hour. Heat index was 101. Elsewhere, Hattiesburg, partly sunny and 91. New Orleans, partly sunny and 91. Montgomery, mostly sunny and 92. Tallahassee, mostly sunny and 94. And in Panama City, thunder and 82. Here's your National Weather Service forecast. This afternoon, mostly sunny with a slight chance of showers and thunderstorms. Near steady temperature in the lower 90s. West winds 5 to 10 miles per hour. Chance of rain 20%. Heat index values up to 106. Tonight, mostly clear in the evening, then partly cloudy with a slight chance of showers and thunderstorms after midnight. Lows in the upper 70s. Southwest winds 5 to 10 miles per hour. Chance of rain 20%. Monday, partly sunny with a chance of showers and thunderstorms in the morning, then mostly cloudy with showers with thunderstorms likely in the afternoon. Humid with highs in the mid-80s. West winds 5 to 10 miles per hour. Chance of rain 90%. Monday night, mostly cloudy with a chance of thunderstorms. A chance of showers in the evening, then showers likely after midnight. Lows in the lower 70s. Southwest winds around 5 miles per hour. Chance of rain 70%. Tuesday, showers. A chance of thunderstorms in the morning, then thunderstorms likely in the afternoon. Highs around 80. Southwest winds around 5 miles per hour. Chance of rain near 100%. Tuesday night, a chance of thunderstorms. Showers. Lows in the lower 70s. Chance of rain 90%. Wednesday, a chance of thunderstorms. Showers, mainly in the morning. Highs in the mid-80s. Chance of rain 90%. Wednesday night, mostly cloudy. A slight chance of showers and thunderstorms after midnight. Lows in the upper 70s. Chance of rain 20%. This is NOAA Weather Radio from the Mobile Pensacola National Weather Service. The current time is 1:41 p.m. Central Daylight Time. Here's your marine forecast. On the weather map, a diurnal pattern of light westerly to northwesterly flow in the morning and southwesterly flow during the afternoon and evening is expected this weekend. A moderate southwest flow early next week will become increasingly southerly by midweek. On Perdido Bay, Pensacola Bay including Santa Rosa Sound, and Choctawhatchee Bay. For today, west winds 5 to 10 knots, becoming southwest 10 to 15 knots with gusts up to 20 knots late. Waves 1 foot or less. A moderate chop. A slight chance of showers and thunderstorms late this morning and afternoon. For tonight, southwest winds 10 to 15 knots with gusts up to 20 knots, becoming west 5 to 10 knots after midnight. Waves 1 foot or less. A moderate chop. For Monday, west winds 5 to 10 knots. Waves 1 foot or less. Light chop. A chance of showers and thunderstorms. And for Monday night, southwest winds 5 to 10 knots. Waves 1 foot or less. Light chop. A chance of showers and thunderstorms. On Perdido Bay, Pensacola Bay including Santa Rosa Sound, and Choctawhatchee Bay. For today, west winds 5 to 10 knots with gusts up to 20 knots. Waves 1 foot or less. Light chop. A slight chance of showers and thunderstorms late this morning. A chance of showers and thunderstorms this afternoon. For tonight, west winds 5 to 10 knots. waves 1 foot or less. Light chop. For Monday, west winds 5 to 10 knots. Waves 1 foot or less. Light chop. A chance of showers and thunderstorms. And for Monday night, southwest winds 5 to 10 knots. Waves 1 foot or less. Light chop. A chance of showers and thunderstorms. From the Okaloosa-Walton County line to Pascagoula, and out 20 nautical miles. For today, west winds 5 to 10 knots, becoming southwest 10 to 15 knots with gusts up to 20 knots this afternoon. Seas around 2 feet. Wave detail, west 2 feet at 4 seconds and south 2 feet at 7 seconds. A slight chance of showers and thunderstorms late this morning and afternoon. For tonight, southwest winds 10 to 15 knots. Seas around 2 feet. Wave detail, southwest 2 feet at 3 seconds and south 2 feet at 7 seconds. For Monday, west winds 10 to 15 knots. Seas around 2 feet. Wave detail, southwest 2 feet at 4 seconds and south 1 foot at 7 seconds. A chance of showers and thunderstorms. And for Monday night, southwest winds 10 to 15 knots. Seas around 2 feet. Wave detail, southwest 2 feet at 4 seconds and south 1 foot at 7 seconds. A chance of showers. A slight chance of thunderstorms in the evening, then a chance of thunderstorms after midnight. From the Okaloosa-Walton County line to Pascagoula, from 20 to 60 nautical miles offshore. For today, west winds 5 to 10 knots. Seas around 2 feet. Wave detail, south 2 feet at 7 seconds and west 1 foot at 3 seconds. For tonight, southwest winds 10 to 15 knots. Seas around 2 feet. Wave detail, west 2 feet at 3 seconds and south 1 foot at 7 seconds. For Monday, west winds around 10 knots. Seas around 2 feet. Wave detail, southwest 2 feet at 4 seconds and south 1 foot at 7 seconds. A slight chance of showers and thunderstorms. And for Monday night, southwest winds 10 to 15 knots. Seas around 2 feet. Wave detail, southwest 2 feet at 4 seconds and south 1 foot at 7 seconds. A slight chance of showers and thunderstorms. Tidal information, at the mouth of the Mobile River on Sunday, high tide at 11:30 a.m. Low tide at 11:28 p.m. At the mouth of the Mobile River on Monday, high tide at 12:31 p.m. At Pensacola Bay on Sunday, high tide at 10:34 a.m. Low tide at 10:20 p.m. At Pensacola Bay on Monday, high tide at 11:38 a.m. Low tide at 11:18 p.m. At the East Pass in Destin on Sunday, high tide at 10:01 a.m. Low tide at 9:46 p.m. At the East Pass in Destin on Monday, high tide at 11:05 a.m. Low tide at 10:44 p.m. The following marine observations were made as of 1 p.m. Mobile Bay Coast Guard Station. Winds were southwest at 6 knots. Sea temperature 85 degrees. Air temperature 90 degrees. Weeks Bay, calm. Air temperature was 89 degrees. Pensacola Bay. Sea temperature 83 degrees. Air temperature 86 degrees. The report from the east end of Dauphin Island was not available. Graham Bay, southwest winds at 9 knots. Air temperature was 87 degrees. And Pettiboy Island, west winds at 7 knots. Air temperature was 85 degrees. South of Dauphin Island, winds were west at 6 knots. 12 miles south of Orange Beach, winds were southwest at 8 knots. Air temperature was 83 degrees. Gulf water temperature 83 degrees. Wave heights 1 foot, with a period of 4 seconds. 100 miles south of Destin, winds were west at 8 knots. Air temperature 83 degrees. 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We broadcast on a frequency of 162.40 MHz from the Mobile Pensacola National Weather Service. The following weather reports were made at 1 p.m. Pensacola International Airport, skies were mostly sunny. The temperature was 91 degrees, the dew point was 77, and the relative humidity was 63%. This produces a heat index of 104. The wind was variable at 6 miles an hour. The pressure was 30.01 inches and falling. Pensacola Naval Air Station, skies were partly sunny. The temperature was 89 degrees, the dew point was 77, and the relative humidity was 67%. This produces a heat index of 101. The wind was southwest at 15 miles an hour. The pressure was 30.01 inches and falling. Across the central Gulf Coast, Gulf Shores, mostly sunny. Temperature was 91 degrees. Wind west at 10 miles an hour, gusting to 16. Heat index was 105. Milton, sunny. Temperature was 91 degrees. Wind northwest at 8 miles an hour. Heat index was 100. Destin, mostly sunny. Temperature was 87 degrees. Wind variable at 6 miles an hour. Heat index was 99. Mary Esther, Thunder. Temperature was 86 degrees. Wind southwest at 12 miles an hour. Heat index was 99. Mobile, partly sunny. Temperature was 92 degrees. Wind variable at 5 miles an hour. Heat index was 101. Elsewhere, Hattiesburg, partly sunny and 91. New Orleans, partly sunny and 91. Montgomery, mostly sunny and 92. Tallahassee, mostly sunny and 94. And in Panama City, thunder and 82. Here's your National Weather Service forecast. This afternoon, mostly sunny with a slight chance of showers and thunderstorms. Near steady temperature in the lower 90s. West winds 5 to 10 miles per hour. Chance of rain 20%. Heat index values up to 106. Tonight, mostly clear in the evening, then partly cloudy with a slight chance of showers and thunderstorms after midnight. Lows in the upper 70s. Southwest winds 5 to 10 miles per hour. Chance of rain 20%. Monday, partly sunny with a chance of showers and thunderstorms in the morning, then mostly cloudy with showers with thunderstorms likely in the afternoon. Humid with highs in the mid-80s. West winds 5 to 10 miles per hour. Chance of rain 90%. Monday night, mostly cloudy with a chance of thunderstorms. A chance of showers in the evening, then showers likely after midnight. Lows in the lower 70s. Southwest winds around 5 miles per hour. Chance of rain 70%. Tuesday, showers. A chance of thunderstorms in the morning, then thunderstorms likely in the afternoon. Highs around 80. Southwest winds around 5 miles per hour. Chance of rain near 100%. Tuesday night, a chance of thunderstorms. Showers. Lows in the lower 70s. Chance of rain 90%. Wednesday, a chance of thunderstorms. Showers, mainly in the morning. Highs in the mid-80s. Chance of rain 90%. Wednesday night, mostly cloudy. A slight chance of showers and thunderstorms after midnight. Lows in the upper 70s. Chance of rain 20%. This is NOAA Weather Radio from the Mobile Pensacola National Weather Service. The current time is 1:52 p.m. Central Daylight Time. Here's your marine forecast. On the weather map, a diurnal pattern of light westerly to northwesterly flow in the morning and southwesterly flow during the afternoon and evening is expected this weekend. A moderate southwest flow early next week will become increasingly southerly by midweek. On Perdido Bay, Pensacola Bay including Santa Rosa Sound, and Choctawhatchee Bay. For today, west winds 5 to 10 knots, becoming southwest 10 to 15 knots with gusts up to 20 knots late. Waves 1 foot or less. A moderate chop. A slight chance of showers and thunderstorms late this morning and afternoon. For tonight, southwest winds 10 to 15 knots with gusts up to 20 knots, becoming west 5 to 10 knots after midnight. Waves 1 foot or less. A moderate chop. For Monday, west winds 5 to 10 knots. Waves 1 foot or less. Light chop.

waves 1 foot or less. Light chop. For Monday, west winds 5 to 10 knots. Waves 1 foot or less. Light chop. A chance of showers and thunderstorms. And for Monday night, southwest winds 5 to 10 knots. Waves 1 foot or less. Light chop. A chance of showers and thunderstorms. From the Okaloosa Walton County line to Pascagoula and out 20 nautical miles. For today, west winds 5 to 10 knots, becoming southwest 10 to 15 knots with gusts up to 20 knots this afternoon. Seas around 2 feet. Wave detail, west 2 feet at 4 seconds and south 2 feet at 7 seconds. A slight chance of showers and thunderstorms late this morning and afternoon. For tonight, southwest winds 10 to 15 knots. Seas around 2 feet. Wave detail, southwest 2 feet at 3 seconds and south 2 feet at 7 seconds. For Monday, west winds 10 to 15 knots. Seas around 2 feet. Wave detail, southwest 2 feet at 4 seconds and south 1 foot at 7 seconds. A chance of showers and thunderstorms. And for Monday night, southwest winds 10 to 15 knots. Seas around 2 feet. Wave detail, southwest 2 feet at 4 seconds and south 1 foot at 7 seconds. A chance of showers. A slight chance of thunderstorms in the evening, then a chance of thunderstorms after midnight. From the Okaloosa Walton County line to Pascagoula, from 20 to 60 nautical miles offshore. For today, west winds 5 to 10 knots. Seas around 2 feet. Wave detail, south 2 feet at 7 seconds and west 1 foot at 3 seconds. For tonight, southwest winds 10 to 15 knots. Seas around 2 feet. Wave detail, west 2 feet at 3 seconds and south 1 foot at 7 seconds. For Monday, west winds around 10 knots. Seas around 2 feet. Wave detail, southwest 2 feet at 4 seconds and south 1 foot at 7 seconds. A slight chance of showers and thunderstorms. And for Monday night, southwest winds 10 to 15 knots. Seas around 2 feet. Wave detail, southwest 2 feet at 4 seconds and south 1 foot at 7 seconds. A slight chance of showers and thunderstorms. Tidal information, at the mouth of the Mobile River on Sunday, high tide at 11:30 a.m. Low tide at 11:28 p.m. At the mouth of the Mobile River on Monday, high tide at 12:31 p.m. At Pensacola Bay on Sunday, high tide at 10:34 a.m. Low tide at 10:20 p.m. At Pensacola Bay on Monday, high tide at 11:38 a.m. Low tide at 11:18 p.m. At the East Pass in Destin on Sunday, high tide at 10:01 a.m. Low tide at 9:46 p.m. At the East Pass in Destin on Monday, high tide at 11:05 a.m. Low tide at 10:44 p.m. The following marine observations were made as of 1 p.m. Mobile Bay Coast Guard Station. Winds were southwest at 6 knots. Sea temperature 85 degrees. Air temperature 90 degrees. Weeks Bay, calm. Air temperature was 89 degrees. Pensacola Bay. Sea temperature 83 degrees. Air temperature 86 degrees. The report from the east end of Dauphin Island was not available. Graham Bay, southwest winds at 9 knots. Air temperature was 87 degrees. And Pettiboy Island, west winds at 7 knots. Air temperature was 85 degrees. South of Dauphin Island. Winds were west at 6 knots. 12 miles south of Orange Beach, winds were southwest at 8 knots. Air temperature was 83 degrees. Gulf water temperature 83 degrees. Wave heights 1 foot, with a period of 4 seconds. 100 miles south of Destin. Winds were west at 8 knots. Air temperature 83 degrees. The following weather reports were made at 1 p.m. Pensacola International Airport, skies were mostly sunny. The temperature was 91 degrees, the dew point was 77, and the relative humidity was 63%. This produces a

0: heat index of 104. The wind was variable at 6 miles an hour. The pressure was 30.01 inches and falling. Pensacola Naval Air Station, skies were partly sunny. The temperature was 89 degrees, the dew point was 77, and the relative humidity was 67%. This produces a heat index of 101. The wind was southwest at 15 miles an hour. The pressure was 30.01 inches and falling.
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0: Milton, sunny. Temperature was 91 degrees. Wind northwest at 8 miles an hour. Heat index was 100. Destin, mostly sunny. Temperature was 87 degrees. Wind variable at 6 miles an hour. Heat index was 99. Mary Esther, thunder. Temperature was 86 degrees. Wind southwest at 12 miles an hour. Heat index was 99. Mobile, partly sunny. Temperature was 92 degrees. Wind variable at 5 miles an hour. Heat index was 101. Elsewhere, Hattiesburg, partly sunny and 91. New Orleans, partly sunny and 91. Montgomery, mostly sunny and 92. Tallahassee, mostly sunny and 94. And in Panama City, thunder and 82. Here's your National Weather Service forecast. This afternoon, mostly sunny with a slight chance of showers and thunderstorms. Near steady temperature in the lower 90s. West winds 5 to 10 miles per hour. Chance of rain 20%. Heat index values up to 106. Tonight, mostly clear in the evening, then partly cloudy with a slight chance of showers and thunderstorms after midnight. Lows in the upper 70s. Southwest winds 5 to 10 miles per hour. Chance of rain 20%. Monday, partly sunny with a chance of showers and thunderstorms in the morning, then mostly cloudy with showers with thunderstorms likely in the afternoon. Humid with highs in the mid-80s. West winds 5 to 10 miles per hour. Chance of rain 90%. Monday night, mostly cloudy with a chance of thunderstorms. A chance of showers in the evening, then showers likely after midnight. Lows in the lower 70s. Southwest winds around 5 miles per hour. Chance of rain 70%. Tuesday, showers. A chance of thunderstorms in the morning, then thunderstorms likely in the afternoon. Highs around 80. Southwest winds around 5 miles per hour. Chance of rain near 100%. Tuesday night, a chance of thunderstorms. Showers. Lows in the lower 70s. Chance of rain 90%. Wednesday, a chance of thunderstorms. Showers, mainly in the morning. Highs in the mid-80s. Chance of rain 90%. Wednesday night, mostly cloudy. A slight chance of showers and thunderstorms after midnight. Lows in the upper 70s. Chance of rain 20%. The Tropical Weather Outlook. For the North Atlantic, Caribbean Sea and the Gulf of America, northwestern Gulf of America, a trough of low pressure located over northeastern Mexico is producing disorganized shower and thunderstorm activity. Development is not expected during the next day or so while the trough remains inland and drifts northward over northeastern Mexico or southern Texas. The system is then forecast to move northeastward and could re-emerge over the northwestern Gulf of America late Tuesday or Wednesday, where environmental conditions may support some development around midweek. Regardless of formation chances, heavy rainfall and flash flooding are possible across portions of eastern and southern Texas and Louisiana this week. Formation chance through 48 hours, low, near 0%. Formation chance through 7 days, low, 30%. 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The current time is 2:03 p.m. Central Daylight Time. Here's your marine forecast. On the weather map, A diurnal pattern of light westerly to northwesterly flow in the morning and southwesterly flow during the afternoon and evening is expected this weekend. A moderate southwest flow early next week will become increasingly southerly by midweek. On Perdido Bay, Pensacola Bay, including Santa Rosa Sound, and Choctawhatchee Bay. For today, west winds 5 to 10 knots, becoming southwest 10 to 15 knots with gusts up to 20 knots late. Waves 1 foot or less. A moderate chop. A slight chance of showers and thunderstorms late this morning and afternoon. For tonight, southwest winds 10 to 15 knots with gusts up to 20 knots, becoming west 5 to 10 knots after midnight. Waves 1 foot or less. A moderate chop. For Monday, west winds 5 to 10 knots. Waves 1 foot or less. Light chop. A chance of showers and thunderstorms. And for Monday night, southwest winds 5 to 10 knots. Waves 1 foot or less. Light chop. A chance of showers and thunderstorms. On Perdido Bay, Pensacola Bay, including Santa Rosa Sound, and Choctawhatchee Bay. For today, west winds 5 to 10 knots with gusts up to 20 knots. Waves 1 foot or less. Light chop. A slight chance of showers and thunderstorms late this morning. A chance of showers and thunderstorms this afternoon. For tonight, west winds 5 to 10 knots. Waves 1 foot or less. Light chop. For Monday, west winds 5 to 10 knots. Waves 1 foot or less. Light chop. A chance of showers and thunderstorms. And for Monday night, southwest winds 5 to 10 knots. Waves 1 foot or less. Light chop. A chance of showers and thunderstorms. From the Okaloosa-Walton County line to Pascagoula, and out 20 nautical miles. For today, west winds 5 to 10 knots, becoming southwest 10 to 15 knots with gusts up to 20 knots this afternoon. Seas around 2 feet. Wave detail, west 2 feet at 4 seconds and south 2 feet at 7 seconds. A slight chance of showers and thunderstorms late this morning and afternoon. For tonight, southwest winds 10 to 15 knots. Seas around 2 feet. Wave detail, southwest 2 feet at 3 seconds and south 2 feet at 7 seconds. For Monday, west winds 10 to 15 knots. Seas around 2 feet. Wave detail, southwest 2 feet at 4 seconds and south 1 foot at 7 seconds. A chance of showers and thunderstorms. And for Monday night, southwest winds 10 to 15 knots. Seas around 2 feet. Wave detail, southwest 2 feet at 4 seconds and south 1 foot at 7 seconds. A chance of showers. A slight chance of thunderstorms in the evening, then a chance of thunderstorms after midnight. From the Okaloosa-Walton County line to Pascagoula, from 20 to 60 nautical miles offshore. For today, west winds 5 to 10 knots. Seas around 2 feet. Wave detail, south 2 feet at 7 seconds and west 1 foot at 3 seconds. For tonight, southwest winds 10 to 15 knots. Seas around 2 feet. Wave detail, west 2 feet at 3 seconds and south 1 foot at 7 seconds. For Monday, west winds around 10 knots. Seas around 2 feet. Wave detail, southwest 2 feet at 4 seconds and south 1 foot at 7 seconds. A slight chance of showers and thunderstorms. And for Monday night, southwest winds 10 to 15 knots. Seas around 2 feet. Wave detail, southwest 2 feet at 4 seconds and south 1 foot at 7 seconds. A slight chance of showers and thunderstorms. Tidal information, at the mouth of the Mobile River on Sunday, high tide at 11:30 a.m. Low tide at 11:28 p.m. At the mouth of the Mobile River on Monday, high tide at 12:31 p.m. At Pensacola Bay on Sunday, high tide at 10:34 a.m. Low tide at 10:20 p.m. At Pensacola Bay on Monday, high tide at 11:38 a.m. Low tide at 11:18 p.m. At the East Pass in Destin on Sunday, high tide at 10:01 a.m. Low tide at 9:46 p.m. at the East Pass in Destin on Monday, high tide at 11.05 a.m. Low tide at 10.44 p.m. The following marine observations were made as of 1 p.m. Mobile Bay Coast Guard Station. Winds were southwest at 6 knots. Sea temperature 85 degrees. Air temperature 90 degrees. Weeks Bay, calm. Air temperature was 89 degrees. Pensacola Bay. Sea temperature 83 degrees. Air temperature 86 degrees. The report from the east end of Dauphin Island was not available. Graham Bay, southwest winds at 9 knots. Air temperature was 87 degrees. And Pettiboy Island, west winds at 7 knots. Air temperature was 85 degrees. South of Dauphin Island. Winds were west at 6 knots. 12 miles south of Orange Beach, winds were southwest at 8 knots. Air temperature was 83 degrees. Gulf water temperature 83 degrees. Wave heights 1 foot, with a period of 4 seconds. 100 miles south of Destin. Winds were west at 8 knots. Air temperature 83 degrees. Here's your National Weather Service forecast. This afternoon, mostly sunny with a slight chance of showers and thunderstorms. Near steady temperature in the lower 90s. West winds 5 to 10 miles per hour. Chance of rain 20%. Heat index values up to 106. Tonight, mostly clear in the evening, then partly cloudy with a slight chance of showers and thunderstorms after midnight. Lows in the upper 70s. Southwest winds 5 to 10 miles per hour. Chance of rain 20%. Monday, partly sunny with a chance of showers and thunderstorms in the morning, then mostly cloudy with showers with thunderstorms likely in the afternoon. Humid with highs in the mid-80s. West winds 5 to 10 miles per hour. Chance of rain 90%. Monday night, mostly cloudy with a chance of thunderstorms. A chance of showers in the evening, then showers likely after midnight. Lows in the lower 70s. Southwest winds around 5 miles per hour. Chance of rain 70%. Tuesday, showers. A chance of thunderstorms in the morning, then thunderstorms likely in the afternoon. Highs around 80. Southwest winds around 5 miles per hour. Chance of rain near 100%. Tuesday night, a chance of thunderstorms. Showers. Lows in the lower 70s. Chance of rain 90%. Wednesday, a chance of thunderstorms. Showers, mainly in the morning. Highs in the mid-80s. Chance of rain 90%. Wednesday night, mostly cloudy. A slight chance of showers and thunderstorms after midnight. Lows in the upper 70s. Chance of rain 20%. This is NOAA Weather Radio from the Mobile Pensacola National Weather Service. The current time is 2:12 p.m. Central Daylight Time. Here's your marine forecast. On the weather map, a diurnal pattern of light westerly to northwesterly flow in the morning and southwesterly flow during the afternoon and evening is expected this weekend. A moderate southwest flow early next week will become increasingly southerly by midweek. On Perdido Bay, Pensacola Bay including Santa Rosa Sound, and Choctawhatchee Bay. For today, west winds 5 to 10 knots, becoming southwest 10 to 15 knots with gusts up to 20 knots late. Waves 1 foot or less. A moderate chop. A slight chance of showers and thunderstorms late this morning and afternoon. For tonight, southwest winds 10 to 15 knots with gusts up to 20 knots, becoming west 5 to 10 knots after midnight. Waves 1 foot or less. A moderate chop. For Monday, west winds 5 to 10 knots. Waves 1 foot or less. Light chop. A chance of showers and thunderstorms. And for Monday night, southwest winds 5 to 10 knots. Waves 1 foot or less. Light chop. A chance of showers and thunderstorms. On Perdido Bay, Pensacola Bay including Santa Rosa Sound, and Choctawhatchee Bay. For today, west winds 5 to 10 knots with gusts up to 20 knots. waves 1 foot or less. Light chop. A slight chance of showers and thunderstorms late this morning. A chance of showers and thunderstorms this afternoon. For tonight, west winds 5 to 10 knots. Waves 1 foot or less. Light chop. For Monday, west winds 5 to 10 knots. Waves 1 foot or less. Light chop. A chance of showers and thunderstorms. And for Monday night, southwest winds 5 to 10 knots. Waves 1 foot or less. Light chop. A chance of showers and thunderstorms. From the Okaloosa-Walton County line to Pascagoula, and out 20 nautical miles. For today, west winds 5 to 10 knots, becoming southwest 10 to 15 knots with gusts up to 20 knots this afternoon. Seas around 2 feet. Wave detail, west 2 feet at 4 seconds and south 2 feet at 7 seconds. A slight chance of showers and thunderstorms late this morning and afternoon. For tonight, southwest winds 10 to 15 knots. Seas around 2 feet. Wave detail, southwest 2 feet at 3 seconds and south 2 feet at 7 seconds. For Monday, west winds 10 to 15 knots. Seas around 2 feet. Wave detail, southwest 2 feet at 4 seconds and south 1 foot at 7 seconds. A chance of showers and thunderstorms. And for Monday night, southwest winds 10 to 15 knots. Seas around 2 feet. Wave detail, southwest 2 feet at 4 seconds and south 1 foot at 7 seconds. A chance of showers. A slight chance of thunderstorms in the evening, then a chance of thunderstorms after midnight. From the Okaloosa-Walton County line to Pascagoula, from 20 to 60 nautical miles offshore. For today, west winds 5 to 10 knots. Seas around 2 feet. Wave detail, south 2 feet at 7 seconds and west 1 foot at 3 seconds. For tonight, southwest winds 10 to 15 knots. Seas around 2 feet. Wave detail, west 2 feet at 3 seconds and south 1 foot at 7 seconds. For Monday, west winds around 10 knots. Seas around 2 feet. Wave detail, southwest 2 feet at 4 seconds and south 1 foot at 7 seconds. A slight chance of showers and thunderstorms. And for Monday night, southwest winds 10 to 15 knots. Seas around 2 feet. Wave detail, southwest 2 feet at 4 seconds and south 1 foot at 7 seconds. A slight chance of showers and thunderstorms. 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From the Mobile Pensacola National Weather Service. Tidal information, at the mouth of the Mobile River on Sunday, high tide at 11:30 a.m. Low tide at 11:28 p.m. At the mouth of the Mobile River on Monday, high tide at 12:31 p.m. At Pensacola Bay on Sunday, high tide at 10:34 a.m. Low tide at 10:20 p.m. At Pensacola Bay on Monday, high tide at 11:38 a.m. Low tide at 11:18 p.m. At the East Pass in Destin on Sunday, high tide at 10:01 a.m. Low tide at 9:46 p.m. At the East Pass in Destin on Monday, high tide at 11:05 a.m. Low tide at 10:44 p.m. The following weather reports were made at 2 p.m. Pensacola International Airport, skies were mostly sunny. The temperature was 94 degrees. The dew point was 73, and the relative humidity was 50%. This produces a heat index of 103. The wind was southwest at 13 miles an hour. The pressure was 29.99 inches and falling. Pensacola Naval Air Station, skies were partly sunny. The temperature was 90 degrees, the dew point was 78, and the relative humidity was 68%. This produces a heat index of 104. The wind was southwest at 15 miles an hour, gusting to 26. The pressure was 30.00 inches and falling. Across the central Gulf Coast, Gulf Shores, mostly sunny. Temperature was 91 degrees. Wind west at 10 miles an hour. heat index was 105. Milton, mostly sunny. Temperature was 91 degrees. Wind west at 6 miles an hour. Heat index was 100. At Destin, it was mostly sunny. The temperature was 87 degrees, the dew point 77, and the relative humidity 72%, producing a heat index of 99. The pressure was 30.00 inches and falling. Mary Esther, Thunder. Temperature was 89 degrees. Wind southwest at 16 miles an hour. Heat index was 103. Mobile, partly sunny. Temperature was 92 degrees. Wind west at 6 miles an hour. Heat index was 100. Elsewhere, Hattiesburg, sunny and 91. New Orleans, partly sunny and 93. Montgomery, sunny and 94. Tallahassee, a thunderstorm and 80. And in Panama City, thunder and 78. Here's your National Weather Service forecast. This afternoon, mostly sunny with a slight chance of showers and thunderstorms. Near steady temperature in the lower 90s. West winds 5 to 10 miles per hour. Chance of rain 20%. Heat index values up to 106. Tonight, mostly clear in the evening, then partly cloudy with a slight chance of showers and thunderstorms after midnight. Lows in the upper 70s. Southwest winds 5 to 10 miles per hour. Chance of rain 20%. Monday, partly sunny with a chance of showers and thunderstorms in the morning, then mostly cloudy with showers with thunderstorms likely in the afternoon. Humid with highs in the mid-80s. West winds 5 to 10 miles per hour. Chance of rain 90%. Monday night, mostly cloudy with a chance of thunderstorms. A chance of showers in the evening, then showers likely after midnight. Lows in the lower 70s. Southwest winds around 5 miles per hour. Chance of rain 70%. Tuesday, showers. A chance of thunderstorms in the morning, then thunderstorms likely in the afternoon. Highs around 80. Southwest winds around 5 miles per hour. Chance of rain near 100%. Tuesday night, a chance of thunderstorms. Showers. Lows in the lower 70s. Chance of rain 90%. Wednesday, a chance of thunderstorms. Showers, mainly in the morning. Highs in the mid-80s. Chance of rain 90%. Wednesday night, mostly cloudy. A slight chance of showers and thunderstorms after midnight. Lows in the upper 70s. Chance of rain 20%. This is NOAA Weather Radio from the Mobile Pensacola National Weather Service. The current time is 2:22 p.m. Central Daylight Time. Here's your marine forecast. On the weather map, a diurnal pattern of light westerly to northwesterly flow in the morning and southwesterly flow during the afternoon and evening is expected this weekend. A moderate southwest flow early next week will become increasingly southerly by midweek. On Perdido Bay, Pensacola Bay including Santa Rosa Sound, and Choctawhatchee Bay. For today, west winds 5 to 10 knots, becoming southwest 10 to 15 knots with gusts up to 20 knots late. Waves 1 foot or less. A moderate chop. A slight chance of showers and thunderstorms late this morning and afternoon. For tonight, southwest winds 10 to 15 knots with gusts up to 20 knots, becoming west 5 to 10 knots after midnight. Waves 1 foot or less. A moderate chop. For Monday, west winds 5 to 10 knots. Waves 1 foot or less. Light chop. A chance of showers and thunderstorms. And for Monday night, southwest winds 5 to 10 knots. Waves 1 foot or less. Light chop. A chance of showers and thunderstorms. On Perdido Bay, Pensacola Bay including Santa Rosa Sound, and Choctawhatchee Bay. For today, west winds 5 to 10 knots with gusts up to 20 knots. Waves 1 foot or less. Light chop. A slight chance of showers and thunderstorms late this morning. A chance of showers and thunderstorms this afternoon. For tonight, west winds 5 to 10 knots. waves 1 foot or less. Light chop. For Monday, west winds 5 to 10 knots. Waves 1 foot or less. Light chop. A chance of showers and thunderstorms. And for Monday night, southwest winds 5 to 10 knots. Waves 1 foot or less. Light chop. A chance of showers and thunderstorms. From the Okaloosa-Walton County line to Pascagoula and out 20 nautical miles. For today, west winds 5 to 10 knots, becoming southwest 10 to 15 knots with gusts up to 20 knots this afternoon. Seas around 2 feet. Wave detail, west 2 feet at 4 seconds and south 2 feet at 7 seconds. A slight chance of showers and thunderstorms late this morning and afternoon. For tonight, southwest winds 10 to 15 knots. Seas around 2 feet. Wave detail, southwest 2 feet at 3 seconds and south 2 feet at 7 seconds. For Monday, west winds 10 to 15 knots. Seas around 2 feet. Wave detail, southwest 2 feet at 4 seconds and south 1 foot at 7 seconds. A chance of showers and thunderstorms. And for Monday night, southwest winds 10 to 15 knots. Seas around 2 feet. Wave detail, southwest 2 feet at 4 seconds and south 1 foot at 7 seconds. A chance of showers. A slight chance of thunderstorms in the evening, then a chance of thunderstorms after midnight. From the Okaloosa-Walton County line to Pascagoula, from 20 to 60 nautical miles offshore. For today, west winds 5 to 10 knots. Seas around 2 feet. Wave detail, south 2 feet at 7 seconds and west 1 foot at 3 seconds. For tonight, southwest winds 10 to 15 knots. Seas around 2 feet. Wave detail, west 2 feet at 3 seconds and south 1 foot at 7 seconds. For Monday, west winds around 10 knots. Seas around 2 feet. Wave detail, southwest 2 feet at 4 seconds and south 1 foot at 7 seconds. A slight chance of showers and thunderstorms. And for Monday night, southwest winds 10 to 15 knots. Seas around 2 feet. Wave detail, southwest 2 feet at 4 seconds and south 1 foot at 7 seconds. A slight chance of showers and thunderstorms. Tidal information, at the mouth of the Mobile River on Sunday, high tide at 11:30 a.m. Low tide at 11:28 p.m. At the mouth of the Mobile River on Monday, high tide at 12:31 p.m. At Pensacola Bay on Sunday, high tide at 10:34 a.m. Low tide at 10:20 p.m. At Pensacola Bay on Monday, high tide at 11:38 a.m. Low tide at 11:18 p.m. At the East Pass in Destin on Sunday, high tide at 10:01 a.m. Low tide at 9:46 p.m. At the East Pass in Destin on Monday, high tide at 11:05 a.m. Low tide at 10:44 p.m. The following weather reports were made at 2 p.m. Pensacola International Airport, skies were mostly sunny. The temperature was 94 degrees, the dew point was 73, and the relative humidity was 50%. This produces a heat index of 103. The wind was southwest at 13 miles an hour. The pressure was 29.99 inches and falling. Pensacola Naval Air Station, skies were partly sunny. The temperature was 90 degrees, the dew point was 78, and the relative humidity was 68%. This produces a heat index of 104. The wind was southwest at 15 miles an hour, gusting to 26. The pressure was 30.00 inches and falling. Across the central Gulf Coast, Gulf Shores, mostly sunny. Temperature was 91 degrees. Wind west at 10 miles an hour. Heat index was 105. Milton, mostly sunny. Temperature was 91 degrees. Wind west at 6 miles an hour. Heat index was 100. At Destin, it was mostly sunny. The temperature was 87 degrees, the dew point 77, and the relative humidity 72%, producing a heat index of 99. The pressure was 30.00 inches and falling. Mary Esther, thunder. Temperature was 89 degrees. Wind southwest at 16 miles an hour. Heat index was 103. Mobile, partly sunny. Temperature was 92 degrees. Wind west at 6 miles an hour. Heat index was 100. Elsewhere, Hattiesburg, sunny and 91. New Orleans, partly sunny and 93. Montgomery, sunny and 94. Tallahassee, a thunderstorm and 80. And at Panama City, thunder and 78. Here's your National Weather Service forecast. This afternoon, mostly sunny with a slight chance of showers and thunderstorms. Near steady temperature in the lower 90s. West winds 5 to 10 miles per hour. Chance of rain 20%. Heat index values up to 106. Tonight, mostly clear in the evening, then partly cloudy with a slight chance of showers and thunderstorms after midnight. Lows in the upper 70s. Southwest winds 5 to 10 miles per hour. Chance of rain 20%. Monday, partly sunny with a chance of showers and thunderstorms in the morning, then mostly cloudy with showers with thunderstorms likely in the afternoon. Humid with highs in the mid-80s. West winds 5 to 10 miles per hour. Chance of rain 90%. Monday night, mostly cloudy with a chance of thunderstorms. A chance of showers in the evening, then showers likely after midnight. Lows in the lower 70s. Southwest winds around 5 miles per hour. Chance of rain 70%. Tuesday, showers. A chance of thunderstorms in the morning, then thunderstorms likely in the afternoon. Highs around 80. Southwest winds around 5 miles per hour. Chance of rain near 100%. Tuesday night, a chance of thunderstorms. Showers. Lows in the lower 70s. Chance of rain 90%. Wednesday, a chance of thunderstorms. Showers, mainly in the morning. Highs in the mid-80s. Chance of rain 90%. Wednesday night, mostly cloudy. A slight chance of showers and thunderstorms after midnight. Lows in the upper 70s. Chance of rain 20%. This is NOAA Weather Radio from the Mobile Pensacola National Weather Service. The current time is 2:31 p.m. Central Daylight Time. Here's your marine forecast. On the weather map, a diurnal pattern of light westerly to northwesterly flow in the morning and southwesterly flow during the afternoon and evening is expected this weekend. A moderate southwest flow early next week will become increasingly southerly by midweek. On Perdido Bay, Pensacola Bay including Santa Rosa Sound, and Choctawhatchee Bay. For today, west winds 5 to 10 knots, becoming southwest 10 to 15 knots with gusts up to 20 knots late. Waves 1 foot or less. A moderate chop. A slight chance of showers and thunderstorms late this morning and afternoon. For tonight, southwest winds 10 to 15 knots with gusts up to 20 knots, becoming west 5 to 10 knots after midnight. Waves 1 foot or less. A moderate chop. For Monday, west winds 5 to 10 knots. Waves 1 foot or less. Light chop. A chance of showers and thunderstorms. And for Monday night, southwest winds 5 to 10 knots. Waves 1 foot or less. Light chop. A chance of showers and thunderstorms. On Perdido Bay, Pensacola Bay including Santa Rosa Sound, and Choctawhatchee Bay. For today, west winds 5 to 10 knots with gusts up to 20 knots. Waves 1 foot or less. Light chop. A slight chance of showers and thunderstorms late this morning. A chance of showers and thunderstorms this afternoon. For tonight, west winds 5 to 10 knots. Waves 1 foot or less. Light chop. For Monday, west winds 5 to 10 knots. Waves 1 foot or less. Light chop. A chance of showers and thunderstorms. And for Monday night, southwest winds 5 to 10 knots. Waves 1 foot or less. Light chop. A chance of showers and thunderstorms. From the Okaloosa-Walton County line to Pascagoula. and out 20 nautical miles. For today, west winds 5 to 10 knots, becoming southwest 10 to 15 knots with gusts up to 20 knots this afternoon. Seas around 2 feet. Wave detail, west 2 feet at 4 seconds and south 2 feet at 7 seconds. A slight chance of showers and thunderstorms late this morning and afternoon. For tonight, southwest winds 10 to 15 knots. Seas around 2 feet. Wave detail, southwest 2 feet at 3 seconds and south 2 feet at 7 seconds. For Monday, west winds 10 to 15 knots. Seas around 2 feet. Wave detail, southwest 2 feet at 4 seconds and south 1 foot at 7 seconds. A chance of showers and thunderstorms. And for Monday night, southwest winds 10 to 15 knots. Seas around 2 feet. Wave detail, southwest 2 feet at 4 seconds and south 1 foot at 7 seconds. A chance of showers. A slight chance of thunderstorms in the evening, then a chance of thunderstorms after midnight. From the Okaloosa-Walton County line to Pascagoula, from 20 to 60 nautical miles offshore. For today, west winds 5 to 10 knots. Seas around 2 feet. Wave detail, south 2 feet at 7 seconds and west 1 foot at 3 seconds. For tonight, southwest winds 10 to 15 knots. Seas around 2 feet. Wave detail, west 2 feet at 3 seconds and south 1 foot at 7 seconds. For Monday, west winds around 10 knots. Seas around 2 feet. Wave detail, southwest 2 feet at 4 seconds and south 1 foot at 7 seconds. A slight chance of showers and thunderstorms. And for Monday night, southwest winds 10 to 15 knots. Seas around 2 feet. Wave detail, southwest 2 feet at 4 seconds and south 1 foot at 7 seconds. A slight chance of showers and thunderstorms. The Tropical Weather Outlook. For the North Atlantic, Caribbean Sea and the Gulf of America, northwestern Gulf of America, a trough of low pressure located over northeastern Mexico is producing disorganized shower and thunderstorm activity. Development is not expected during the next day or so while the trough remains inland and drifts northward over northeastern Mexico or southern Texas. The system is then forecast to move northeastward and could reemerge over the northwestern Gulf of America late Tuesday or Wednesday, where environmental conditions may support some development around midweek. Regardless of formation chances, heavy rainfall and flash flooding are possible across portions of eastern and southern Texas and Louisiana this week. Formation chance through 48 hours, low, near 0%. Formation chance through 7 days, low, 30%. Tidal information, at the mouth of the Mobile River on Sunday, high tide at 11:30 a.m. Low tide at 11:28 p.m. At the mouth of the Mobile River on Monday, high tide at 12:31 p.m. At Pensacola Bay on Sunday, high tide at 10:34 a.m. Low tide at 10:20 p.m. At Pensacola Bay on Monday, high tide at 11:38 a.m. Low tide at 11:18 p.m. At the East Pass in Destin on Sunday, high tide at 10:01 a.m. Low tide at 9:46 p.m. At the East Pass in Destin on Monday, high tide at 11:05 a.m. Low tide at 10:44 p.m. The following weather reports were made at 2 p.m. Pensacola International Airport, skies were mostly sunny. The temperature was 94 degrees, the dew point was 73, and the relative humidity was 50%. This produces a heat index of 103. The wind was southwest at 13 miles an hour. The pressure was 29.99 inches and falling. Pensacola Naval Air Station, skies were partly sunny. The temperature was 90 degrees, the dew point was 78, and the relative humidity was 68%. This produces a heat index of 104. The wind was southwest at 15 miles an hour, gusting to 26. The pressure was 30.00 inches and falling. Across the central Gulf Coast, Gulf Shores, mostly sunny. Temperature was 91 degrees. Wind west at 10 miles an hour. Heat index was 105. Milton, mostly sunny. Temperature was 91 degrees. Wind west at 6 miles an hour. Heat index was 100. At Destin, it was mostly sunny. The temperature was 87 degrees, the dew point 77, and the relative humidity 72%, producing a heat index of 99. The pressure was 30.00 inches and falling. Mary Esther, thunder. Temperature was 89 degrees. Wind southwest at 16 miles an hour. Heat index was 103. Mobile, partly sunny. Temperature was 92 degrees. Wind west at 6 miles an hour. Heat index was 100. Elsewhere, Hattiesburg, sunny and 91. New Orleans, partly sunny and 93. Montgomery, sunny and 94. Tallahassee, a thunderstorm and 80. And in Panama City, thunder and 78. Here's your National Weather Service forecast. This afternoon, mostly sunny with a slight chance of showers and thunderstorms. Near steady temperature in the lower 90s. West winds 5 to 10 miles per hour. Chance of rain 20%. Heat index values up to 106. Tonight, mostly clear in the evening, then partly cloudy with a slight chance of showers and thunderstorms after midnight. Lows in the upper 70s. Southwest winds 5 to 10 miles per hour. Chance of rain 20%. Monday, partly sunny with a chance of showers and thunderstorms in the morning, then mostly cloudy with showers with thunderstorms likely in the afternoon. Humid with highs in the mid-80s. West winds 5 to 10 miles per hour. Chance of rain 90%. Monday night, mostly cloudy with a chance of thunderstorms. A chance of showers in the evening, then showers likely after midnight. Lows in the lower 70s. Southwest winds around 5 miles per hour. Chance of rain 70%. Tuesday, showers. A chance of thunderstorms in the morning, then thunderstorms likely in the afternoon. Highs around 80. Southwest winds around 5 miles per hour. Chance of rain near 100%. Tuesday night, a chance of thunderstorms. Showers. Lows in the lower 70s. Chance of rain 90%. Wednesday, a chance of thunderstorms. Showers, mainly in the morning. Highs in the mid-80s. Chance of rain 90%. Wednesday night, mostly cloudy. A slight chance of showers and thunderstorms after midnight. Lows in the upper 70s. Chance of rain 20%. This is NOAA Weather Radio from the Mobile Pensacola National Weather Service. The current time is 2:42 p.m. Central Daylight Time. Here's your marine forecast. On the weather map, a diurnal pattern of light westerly to northwesterly flow in the morning and southwesterly flow during the afternoon and evening is expected this weekend. A moderate southwest flow early next week will become increasingly southerly by midweek. On Perdido Bay, Pensacola Bay including Santa Rosa Sound, and Choctawhatchee Bay. For today, west winds 5 to 10 knots, becoming southwest 10 to 15 knots with gusts up to 20 knots late. Waves 1 foot or less. A moderate chop. A slight chance of showers and thunderstorms late this morning and afternoon. For tonight, southwest winds 10 to 15 knots with gusts up to 20 knots, becoming west 5 to 10 knots after midnight. Waves 1 foot or less. A moderate chop. For Monday, west winds 5 to 10 knots. Waves 1 foot or less. Light chop. A chance of showers and thunderstorms. And for Monday night, southwest winds 5 to 10 knots. Waves 1 foot or less. Light chop. A chance of showers and thunderstorms. On Perdido Bay, Pensacola Bay including Santa Rosa Sound, and Choctawhatchee Bay. For today, west winds 5 to 10 knots with gusts up to 20 knots. Waves 1 foot or less. Light chop. A slight chance of showers and thunderstorms late this morning. A chance of showers and thunderstorms this afternoon. For tonight, west winds 5 to 10 knots. Waves 1 foot or less. Light chop. For Monday, west winds 5 to 10 knots. Waves 1 foot or less. Light chop. A chance of showers and thunderstorms. And for Monday night, southwest winds 5 to 10 knots. Waves 1 foot or less. Light chop. A chance of showers and thunderstorms. From the Okaloosa-Walton County line to Pascagoula, and out 20 nautical miles. For today, west winds 5 to 10 knots, becoming southwest 10 to 15 knots with gusts up to 20 knots this afternoon. Seas around 2 feet. Wave detail, west 2 feet at 4 seconds and south 2 feet at 7 seconds. A slight chance of showers and thunderstorms late this morning and afternoon. For tonight, southwest winds 10 to 15 knots. Seas around 2 feet. Wave detail, southwest 2 feet at 3 seconds and south 2 feet at 7 seconds. For Monday, west winds 10 to 15 knots. Seas around 2 feet. Wave detail, southwest 2 feet at 4 seconds and south 1 foot at 7 seconds. A chance of showers and thunderstorms. And for Monday night, southwest winds 10 to 15 knots. Seas around 2 feet. Wave detail, southwest 2 feet at 4 seconds and south 1 foot at 7 seconds. A chance of showers. A slight chance of thunderstorms in the evening, then a chance of thunderstorms after midnight. From the Okaloosa-Walton County line to Pascagoula, from 20 to 60 nautical miles offshore. For today, west winds 5 to 10 knots. Seas around 2 feet. Wave detail, south 2 feet at 7 seconds and west 1 foot at 3 seconds. For tonight, southwest winds 10 to 15 knots. Seas around 2 feet. Wave detail, west 2 feet at 3 seconds and south 1 foot at 7 seconds. For Monday, west winds around 10 knots. Seas around 2 feet. Wave detail, southwest 2 feet at 4 seconds and south 1 foot at 7 seconds. A slight chance of showers and thunderstorms. And for Monday night, southwest winds 10 to 15 knots. Seas around 2 feet. Wave detail, southwest 2 feet at 4 seconds and south 1 foot at 7 seconds. A slight chance of showers and thunderstorms. Tidal information, at the mouth of the Mobile River on Sunday, high tide at 11:30 a.m. Low tide at 11:28 p.m. At the mouth of the Mobile River on Monday, high tide at 12:31 p.m. At Pensacola Bay on Sunday, high tide at 10:34 a.m. Low tide at 10:20 p.m. At Pensacola Bay on Monday, high tide at 11:38 a.m. Low tide at 11:18 p.m. At the East Pass in Destin on Sunday, high tide at 10:01 a.m. Low tide at 9:46 p.m. At the East Pass in Destin on Monday, high tide at 11:05 a.m. Low tide at 10:44 p.m. This is NOAA Weather Radio Station KEC 86 from Pensacola, Florida. We broadcast on a frequency of 162.40 MHz from the Mobile Pensacola National Weather Service. The following weather reports were made at 2 p.m. Pensacola International Airport, skies were mostly sunny. The temperature was 94 degrees, the dew point was 73, and the relative humidity was 50%. This produces a heat index of 103. The wind was southwest at 13 miles an hour. The pressure was 29.99 inches and falling. Pensacola Naval Air Station, skies were partly sunny. The temperature was 90 degrees, the dew point was 78, and the relative humidity was 68%. This produces a heat index of 104. The wind was southwest at 15 miles an hour, gusting to 26. The pressure was 30.00 inches and falling. Across the central Gulf Coast, Gulf Shores, mostly sunny. Temperature was 91 degrees. Wind west at 10 miles an hour. Heat index was 105. Milton, mostly sunny. Temperature was 91 degrees. Wind west at 6 miles an hour. Heat index was 100. At Destin, it was mostly sunny. The temperature was 87 degrees, the dew point 77, and the relative humidity 72%, producing a heat index of 99. The pressure was 30.00 inches and falling. Mary Esther, thunder. Temperature was 89 degrees. Wind southwest at 16 miles an hour. Heat index was 103. Mobile, partly sunny. Temperature was 92 degrees. Wind west at 6 miles an hour. Heat index was 100. Elsewhere, Hattiesburg, sunny and 91. New Orleans, partly sunny and 93. Montgomery, sunny and 94. Tallahassee, a thunderstorm and 80. And in Panama City, thunder and 78. Here's your National Weather Service forecast. This afternoon, mostly sunny with a slight chance of showers and thunderstorms. Near steady temperature in the lower 90s. West winds 5 to 10 miles per hour. Chance of rain 20%. Heat index values up to 106. Tonight, mostly clear in the evening, then partly cloudy with a slight chance of showers and thunderstorms after midnight. Lows in the upper 70s. Southwest winds 5 to 10 miles per hour. Chance of rain 20%. Monday, partly sunny with a chance of showers and thunderstorms in the morning, then mostly cloudy with showers with thunderstorms likely in the afternoon. Humid with highs in the mid-80s. West winds 5 to 10 miles per hour. Chance of rain 90%. Monday night, mostly cloudy with a chance of thunderstorms. A chance of showers in the evening, then showers likely after midnight. Lows in the lower 70s. Southwest winds around 5 miles per hour. Chance of rain 70%. Tuesday, showers. A chance of thunderstorms in the morning, then thunderstorms likely in the afternoon. Highs around 80. Southwest winds around 5 miles per hour. Chance of rain near 100%. Tuesday night, a chance of thunderstorms. Showers. Lows in the lower 70s. Chance of rain 90%. Wednesday, a chance of thunderstorms. Showers, mainly in the morning. Highs in the mid-80s. Chance of rain 90%. Wednesday night, mostly cloudy. A slight chance of showers and thunderstorms after midnight. Lows in the upper 70s. Chance of rain 20%. This is NOAA Weather Radio from the Mobile Pensacola National Weather Service. The current time is 2:51 p.m. Central Daylight Time. Here's your marine forecast. On the weather map, a diurnal pattern of light westerly to northwesterly flow in the morning and southwesterly flow during the afternoon and evening is expected this weekend. A moderate southwest flow early next week will become increasingly southerly by midweek. On Perdido Bay, Pensacola Bay including Santa Rosa Sound, and Choctawhatchee Bay. For today, west winds 5 to 10 knots, becoming southwest 10 to 15 knots with gusts up to 20 knots late. Waves 1 foot or less. A moderate chop. A slight chance of showers and thunderstorms late this morning and afternoon. For tonight, southwest winds 10 to 15 knots with gusts up to 20 knots, becoming west 5 to 10 knots after midnight. Waves 1 foot or less. A moderate chop. For Monday, west winds 5 to 10 knots. Waves 1 foot or less. Light chop. A chance of showers and thunderstorms. And for Monday night, southwest winds 5 to 10 knots. Waves 1 foot or less. Light chop. A chance of showers and thunderstorms. On Perdido Bay, Pensacola Bay including Santa Rosa Sound, and Choctawhatchee Bay. For today, west winds 5 to 10 knots with gusts up to 20 knots. Waves 1 foot or less. Light chop. A slight chance of showers and thunderstorms late this morning. A chance of showers and thunderstorms this afternoon. For tonight, west winds 5 to 10 knots. Waves 1 foot or less. Light chop. For Monday, west winds 5 to 10 knots. Waves 1 foot or less. Light chop. A chance of showers and thunderstorms. And for Monday night, southwest winds 5 to 10 knots. waves 1 foot or less. Light chop. A chance of showers and thunderstorms. From the Okaloosa, Walter.

0: for Monday, west winds 10 to 15 knots. Seas around 2 feet. Wave detail, southwest 2 feet at 4 seconds and south 1 foot at 7 seconds. A chance of showers and thunderstorms. And for Monday night, southwest winds 10 to 15 knots. Seas around 2 feet. Wave detail, southwest 2 feet at 4 seconds and south 1 foot at 7 seconds. A chance of showers. A slight chance of thunderstorms in the evening, then a chance of thunderstorms after midnight. From the Okaloosa-Walton County line to Pascagoula, from 20 to 60 nautical miles offshore. For today, west winds 5 to 10 knots. Seas around 2 feet. Wave detail, south 2 feet at 7 seconds and west 1 foot at 3 seconds. For tonight, southwest winds 10 to 15 knots. Seas around 2 feet. Wave detail, west 2 feet at 3 seconds and south 1 foot at 7 seconds. For Monday, west winds around 10 knots. Seas around 2 feet. Wave detail, southwest 2 feet at 4 seconds and south 1 foot at 7 seconds. A slight chance of showers and thunderstorms. And for Monday night, southwest winds 10 to 15 knots. Seas around 2 feet. Wave detail, southwest 2 feet at 4 seconds and south 1 foot at 7 seconds. A slight chance of showers and thunderstorms. Tidal information, at the mouth of the Mobile River on Sunday, high tide at 11:30 a.m. Low tide at 11:28 p.m. At the mouth of the Mobile River on Monday, high tide at 12:31 p.m. At Pensacola Bay on Sunday, high tide at 10:34 a.m. Low tide at 10:20 p.m. At Pensacola Bay on Monday, high tide at 11:38 a.m. Low tide at 11:18 p.m. At the East Pass in Destin on Sunday, high tide at 10:01 a.m. Low tide at 9:46 p.m. At the East Pass in Destin on Monday, high tide at 11:05 a.m. Low tide at 10:44 p.m. The following weather reports were made at 2 p.m. Pensacola International Airport, skies were mostly sunny. The temperature was 94 degrees, the dew point was 73, and the relative humidity was 50%. This produces a heat index of 103. The wind was southwest at 13 miles an hour. The pressure was 29.99 inches and falling. Pensacola Naval Air Station, skies were partly sunny. The temperature was 90 degrees, the dew point was 78, and the relative humidity was 68%. This produces a heat index of 104. The wind was southwest at 15 miles an hour, gusting to 26. The pressure was 30.00 inches and falling. Across the central Gulf Coast, Gulf Shores, mostly sunny. Temperature was 91 degrees. Wind west at 10 miles an hour. Heat index was 105. Milton, mostly sunny. Temperature was 91 degrees. Wind west at 6 miles an hour. Heat index was 100. At Destin, it was mostly sunny. The temperature was 87 degrees, the dew point 77, and the relative humidity 72%, producing a heat index of 99. The pressure was 30.00 inches and falling. Mary Esther, thunder. Temperature was 89 degrees. Wind southwest at 16 miles an hour. Heat index was 103. Mobile, partly sunny. Temperature was 92 degrees. Wind west at 6 miles an hour. Heat index was 100. Elsewhere, Hattiesburg, sunny and 91. New Orleans, partly sunny and 93. Montgomery, sunny and 94. Tallahassee, a thunderstorm and 80. And at Panama City, thunder and 78. Here's your National Weather Service forecast. This afternoon, mostly sunny with a slight chance of showers and thunderstorms. Near steady temperature in the lower 90s. West winds 5 to 10 miles per hour. Chance of rain 20%. Heat index values up to 106.
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1: Monday, partly sunny with a chance of showers and thunderstorms in the morning, then mostly cloudy with showers with thunderstorms likely in the afternoon. Humid with highs in the mid-80s. West winds 5 to 10 miles per hour. Chance of rain 90%. Monday night, mostly cloudy with a chance of thunderstorms. A chance of showers in the evening, then showers likely after midnight. Lows in the lower 70s. Southwest winds around 5 miles per hour. Chance of rain 70%. Tuesday, showers. A chance of thunderstorms in the morning, then thunderstorms likely in the afternoon. Highs around 80. Southwest winds around 5 miles per hour. Chance of rain near 100%. Tuesday night, a chance of thunderstorms. Showers. Lows in the lower 70s. Chance of rain 90%. Wednesday, a chance of thunderstorms. Showers, mainly in the morning. Highs in the mid-80s. Chance of rain 90%. Wednesday night, mostly cloudy. A slight chance of showers and thunderstorms after midnight. Lows in the upper 70s. Chance of rain 20%. This is NOAA Weather Radio from the Mobile Pensacola National Weather Service. The current time is 3:01 p.m. Central Daylight Time. Here's your marine forecast. On the weather map, a diurnal pattern of light westerly to northwesterly flow in the morning and southwesterly flow during the afternoon and evening is expected this weekend. A moderate southwest flow early next week will become increasingly southerly by midweek. On Perdido Bay, Pensacola Bay including Santa Rosa Sound, and Choctawhatchee Bay. For today, west winds 5 to 10 knots, becoming southwest 10 to 15 knots with gusts up to 20 knots late. Waves 1 foot or less. A moderate chop. A slight chance of showers and thunderstorms late this morning and afternoon. For tonight, southwest winds 10 to 15 knots with gusts up to 20 knots, becoming west 5 to 10 knots after midnight. Waves 1 foot or less. A moderate chop. For Monday, west winds 5 to 10 knots. Waves 1 foot or less. Light chop. A chance of showers and thunderstorms. And for Monday night, southwest winds 5 to 10 knots. Waves 1 foot or less. Light chop. A chance of showers and thunderstorms. On Perdido Bay, Pensacola Bay including Santa Rosa Sound, and Choctawhatchee Bay. For today, west winds 5 to 10 knots with gusts up to 20 knots. Waves 1 foot or less. Light chop. A slight chance of showers and thunderstorms late this morning. A chance of showers and thunderstorms this afternoon. For tonight, west winds 5 to 10 knots. Waves 1 foot or less. Light chop. For Monday, west winds 5 to 10 knots. Waves 1 foot or less. Light chop. A chance of showers and thunderstorms. And for Monday night, southwest winds 5 to 10 knots. Waves 1 foot or less. Light chop. A chance of showers and thunderstorms. From the Okaloosa-Walton County line to Pascagoula, and out 20 nautical miles. For today, west winds 5 to 10 knots, becoming southwest 10 to 15 knots with gusts up to 20 knots this afternoon. Seas around 2 feet. Wave detail, west 2 feet at 4 seconds and south 2 feet at 7 seconds. A slight chance of showers and thunderstorms late this morning and afternoon. For tonight, southwest winds 10 to 15 knots. Seas around 2 feet. Wave detail, southwest 2 feet at 3 seconds and south 2 feet at 7 seconds. For Monday, west winds 10 to 15 knots. Seas around 2 feet. Wave detail, southwest 2 feet at 4 seconds and south 1 foot at 7 seconds. A chance of showers and thunderstorms. And for Monday night, southwest winds 10 to 15 knots. Seas around 2 feet. Wave detail, southwest 2 feet at 4 seconds and south 1 foot at 7 seconds. A chance of showers. a slight chance of thunderstorms in the evening, then a chance of thunderstorms after midnight. From the Okaloosa-Walton County line to Pascagoula, from 20 to 60 nautical miles offshore. For today, west winds 5 to 10 knots. Seas around 2 feet. Wave detail, south 2 feet at 7 seconds and west 1 foot at 3 seconds. For tonight, southwest winds 10 to 15 knots. Seas around 2 feet. Wave detail, west 2 feet at 3 seconds and south 1 foot at 7 seconds. For Monday, west winds around 10 knots. Seas around 2 feet. Wave detail, southwest 2 feet at 4 seconds and south 1 foot at 7 seconds. A slight chance of showers and thunderstorms. And for Monday night, southwest winds 10 to 15 knots. Seas around 2 feet. Wave detail, southwest 2 feet at 4 seconds and south 1 foot at 7 seconds. Chance of showers and thunderstorms. The Tropical Weather Outlook. For the North Atlantic, Caribbean Sea and the Gulf of America, northwestern Gulf of America, a trough of low pressure located over northeastern Mexico is producing disorganized shower and thunderstorm activity. Development is not expected during the next day or so while the trough remains inland and drifts northward over northeastern Mexico or southern Texas. The system is then forecast to move northeastward and could reemerge over the northwestern Gulf of America late Tuesday or Wednesday, where environmental conditions may support some development around midweek. Regardless of formation chances, heavy rainfall and flash flooding are possible across portions of eastern and southern Texas and Louisiana this week. Formation chance through 48 hours, low, near 0%. Formation chance through 7 days, low, 30%. Here's your marine forecast. On the weather map, a diurnal pattern of light westerly to northwesterly flow in the morning and southwesterly flow during the afternoon and evening is expected this weekend. A moderate southwest flow early next week will become increasingly southerly by midweek. On Perdido Bay, Pensacola Bay including Santa Rosa Sound, and Choctawhatchee Bay. For tonight, southwest winds 10 to 15 knots, diminishing to 5 to 10 knots late this evening and overnight. Waves 1 foot or less. A moderate chop. A slight chance of showers and thunderstorms early this evening. For Monday, west winds 5 to 10 knots. Waves 1 foot or less. Light chop. A chance of thunderstorms. A chance of showers in the morning, then showers likely in the afternoon. For Monday night, southwest winds 5 to 10 knots. Waves 1 foot or less. Light chop. A chance of thunderstorms. A chance of showers. And for Tuesday, southwest winds 5 to 10 knots. Waves 1 foot or less. Light chop. A chance of thunderstorms. Showers. On Perdido Bay, Pensacola Bay including Santa Rosa Sound, and Choctawhatchee Bay. For tonight, west winds 5 to 10 knots. Waves 1 foot or less. Light chop. A chance of showers and thunderstorms early this evening. For Monday, west winds 5 to 10 knots, increasing to 10 to 15 knots with gusts up to 20 knots in the afternoon. Waves 1 foot or less. A moderate chop. A chance of thunderstorms. A chance of showers in the morning, then showers likely in the afternoon. For Monday night, southwest winds 5 to 10 knots. Waves 1 foot or less. Light chop. A chance of thunderstorms. A chance of showers. And for Tuesday, southwest winds around 10 knots. Waves 1 foot or less. Light chop. A chance of thunderstorms. Showers. From the Okaloosa-Walton County line to Pascagoula, and out 20 nautical miles. For tonight, southwest winds 10 to 15 knots. Seas around 2 feet. Wave detail, southwest 2 feet at 3 seconds and south 2 feet at 7 seconds. A slight chance of showers and thunderstorms late. For Monday, west winds 10 to 15 knots. Seas around 2 feet. Wave detail, southwest 2 feet at 4 seconds and south 1 foot at 7 seconds. a chance of showers and thunderstorms. For Monday night, southwest winds 10 to 15 knots. Seas around 2 feet. Wave detail, southwest 2 feet at 5 seconds. A slight chance of showers and thunderstorms in the evening, then a chance of showers and thunderstorms after midnight. And for Tuesday, southwest winds 10 to 15 knots with gusts up to 20 knots. Seas 2 to 3 feet. Wave detail, southwest 2 feet at 5 seconds and south 1 foot at 10 seconds. A chance of thunderstorms. Showers. From the Okaloosa-Walton County line to Pascagoula, from 20 to 60 nautical miles offshore. For tonight, southwest winds 10 to 15 knots. Seas around 2 feet. Wave detail, west 2 feet at 3 seconds and south 1 foot at 7 seconds. For Monday, west winds 10 to 15 knots. Seas around 2 feet. Wave detail, southwest 2 feet at 4 seconds and south 1 foot at 7 seconds. A slight chance of showers and thunderstorms. For Monday night, southwest winds 10 to 15 knots. Seas 2 to 3 feet. Wave detail, southwest 2 feet at 4 seconds and south 1 foot at 7 seconds. A slight chance of showers and thunderstorms. And for Tuesday, southwest winds 10 to 15 knots. Seas 2 to 3 feet. Wave detail, southwest 3 feet at 4 seconds and south 1 foot at 9 seconds. A chance of thunderstorms. A chance of showers in the morning, then showers likely in the afternoon. The following weather reports were made at 3 p.m. Pensacola International Airport, skies were partly sunny. The temperature was 94 degrees, the dew point was 75, and the relative humidity was 54%. This produces a heat index of 105. The wind was southwest at 10 miles an hour, gusting to 16. The pressure was 29.96 inches and falling. Pensacola Naval Air Station, skies were mostly sunny. The temperature was 89 degrees, the dew point was 77, and the relative humidity was 67%. This produces a heat index of 101. The wind was southwest at 17 miles an hour, gusting to 25. The pressure was 29.98 inches and falling. Here's your National Weather Service forecast. Tonight, mostly clear this evening, then partly cloudy with a slight chance of showers and thunderstorms after midnight. Lows in the upper 70s. Southwest winds 5 to 10 miles per hour. Chance of rain 20%. Monday, partly sunny with a chance of showers and thunderstorms in the morning, then mostly cloudy with showers with thunderstorms likely in the afternoon. Humid with highs in the mid-80s. West winds 5 to 10 miles per hour. Chance of rain 90%. Monday night, mostly cloudy with a chance of thunderstorms. A chance of showers in the evening, then showers likely after midnight. Lows in the lower 70s. Southwest winds around 5 miles per hour. Chance of rain 70%. Tuesday, showers. A chance of thunderstorms in the morning, then thunderstorms likely in the afternoon. Highs around 80. Southwest winds around 5 miles per hour. Chance of rain near 100%. Tuesday night, a chance of thunderstorms. Showers. Lows in the lower 70s. Southwest winds around 5 miles per hour. Chance of rain 90%. Wednesday, a chance of thunderstorms. Showers, mainly in the morning. Highs in the mid-80s. Chance of rain 90%. Wednesday night, mostly cloudy. A slight chance of showers and thunderstorms after midnight. Lows in the upper 70s. Chance of rain 20%. Thursday, showers likely with a chance of thunderstorms in the morning, then showers and thunderstorms likely in the afternoon. Highs in the upper 80s. Chance of rain 70%. This is NOAA Weather Radio from the Mobile Pensacola National Weather Service. The current time is 3:14 p.m. Central Daylight Time. Here's your marine forecast. On the weather map, A diurnal pattern of light westerly to northwesterly flow in the morning and southwesterly flow during the afternoon and evening is expected this weekend. A moderate southwest flow early next week will become increasingly southerly by midweek. On Perdido Bay, Pensacola Bay including Santa Rosa Sound, and Choctawhatchee Bay. For tonight, southwest winds 10 to 15 knots, diminishing to 5 to 10 knots late this evening and overnight. Waves 1 foot or less. A moderate chop. A slight chance of showers and thunderstorms early this evening. For Monday, west winds 5 to 10 knots. Waves 1 foot or less. Light chop. A chance of thunderstorms. A chance of showers in the morning, then showers likely in the afternoon. For Monday night, southwest winds 5 to 10 knots. Waves 1 foot or less. Light chop. A chance of thunderstorms. A chance of showers. And for Tuesday, southwest winds 5 to 10 knots. Waves 1 foot or less. Light chop. A chance of thunderstorms. Showers. On Perdido Bay, Pensacola Bay including Santa Rosa Sound, and Choctawhatchee Bay. For tonight, west winds 5 to 10 knots. Waves 1 foot or less. Light chop. A chance of showers and thunderstorms early this evening. For Monday, west winds 5 to 10 knots, increasing to 10 to 15 knots with gusts up to 20 knots in the afternoon. Waves 1 foot or less. A moderate chop. A chance of thunderstorms. A chance of showers in the morning, then showers likely in the afternoon. For Monday night, southwest winds 5 to 10 knots. Waves 1 foot or less. Light chop. A chance of thunderstorms. A chance of showers. And for Tuesday, southwest winds around 10 knots. Waves 1 foot or less. Light chop. A chance of thunderstorms. Showers. From the Okaloosa-Walton County line to Pascagoula and out 20 nautical miles. For tonight, southwest winds 10 to 15 knots. Seas around 2 feet. Wave detail, southwest 2 feet at 3 seconds and south 2 feet at 7 seconds. A slight chance of showers and thunderstorms late. For Monday, west winds 10 to 15 knots. Seas around 2 feet. Wave detail, southwest 2 feet at 4 seconds and south 1 foot at 7 seconds. A chance of showers and thunderstorms. For Monday night, southwest winds 10 to 15 knots. Seas around 2 feet. Wave detail, southwest 2 feet at 5 seconds. A slight chance of showers and thunderstorms in the evening, then a chance of showers and thunderstorms after midnight. And for Tuesday, southwest winds 10 to 15 knots with gusts up to 20 knots. Seas 2 to 3 feet. Wave detail, southwest 2 feet at 5 seconds and south 1 foot at 10 seconds. A chance of thunderstorms. Showers. From the Okaloosa-Walton County line to Pascagoula, from 20 to 60 nautical miles offshore. For tonight, southwest winds 10 to 15 knots. Seas around 2 feet. Wave detail, west 2 feet at 3 seconds and south 1 foot at 7 seconds. For Monday, west winds 10 to 15 knots. Seas around 2 feet. Wave detail, southwest 2 feet at 4 seconds and south 1 foot at 7 seconds. A slight chance of showers and thunderstorms. For Monday night, southwest winds 10 to 15 knots. Seas 2 to 3 feet. Wave detail, southwest 2 feet at 4 seconds and south 1 foot at 7 seconds. A slight chance of showers and thunderstorms. And for Tuesday, southwest winds 10 to 15 knots. Seas 2 to 3 feet. Wave detail, southwest 3 feet at 4 seconds and south 1 foot at 9 seconds. A chance of thunderstorms. A chance of showers in the morning, then showers likely in the afternoon. 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Tidal information, at the mouth of the Mobile River on Sunday, High tide at 11:30 a.m. Low tide at 11:28 p.m. At the mouth of the Mobile River on Monday, high tide at 12:31 p.m. At Pensacola Bay on Sunday, high tide at 10:34 a.m. Low tide at 10:20 p.m. At Pensacola Bay on Monday, high tide at 11:38 a.m. Low tide at 11:18 p.m. At the East Pass in Destin on Sunday, high tide at 10:01 a.m. Low tide at 9:46 p.m. At the East Pass in Destin on Monday, high tide at 11:05 a.m. Low tide at 10:44 p.m. The following marine observations were made as of 3 p.m. Mobile Bay Coast Guard Station. Winds were south at 7 knots. Sea temperature 85 degrees. Air temperature 89 degrees. Weeks Bay, calm. Air temperature was 90 degrees. Pensacola Bay. Sea temperature 85 degrees. Air temperature 88 degrees. The report from the east end of Dauphin Island was not available. Graham Bay, southwest winds at 10 knots. Air temperature was 87 degrees. And Pettiboy Island, southwest winds at 9 knots. Air temperature was 86 degrees. South of Dauphin Island. Winds were west at 6 knots. 12 miles south of Orange Beach. Winds were west at 12 knots. Sea temperature 84 degrees. Air temperature 84 degrees. 100 miles south of Destin. Winds were west at 8 knots. Air temperature 83 degrees. The following weather reports were made at 3 p.m. Pensacola International Airport, skies were partly sunny. The temperature was 94 degrees, the dew point was 75, and the relative humidity was 54%. This produces a heat index of 105. The wind was southwest at 10 miles an hour, gusting to 16. The pressure was 29.96 inches and falling. Pensacola Naval Air Station, skies were mostly sunny. The temperature was 89 degrees, the dew point was 77, and the relative humidity was 67%. This produces a heat index of 101. The wind was southwest at 17 miles an hour, gusting to 25. The pressure was 29.98 inches and falling. Across the central Gulf Coast, Gulf Shores, mostly sunny. Temperature was 91 degrees. Wind southwest at 13 miles an hour. Heat index was 105. Milton, sunny. Temperature was 93 degrees. Wind west at 10 miles an hour. Heat index was 101. Destin, a thunderstorm. Temperature was 77 degrees. Wind northwest at 10 miles an hour, gusting to 18. Mary Esther, mostly sunny. Temperature was 89 degrees. Wind southwest at 16 miles an hour. Heat index was 104. Mobile, partly sunny. Temperature was 93 degrees. Wind variable at 5 miles an hour. Heat index was 101. Elsewhere, Hattiesburg, mostly sunny and 92. New Orleans, mostly sunny and 93. Montgomery, sunny and 93. Tallahassee, partly sunny and 84. And in Panama City, partly sunny and 78. Here's your National Weather Service forecast. Tonight, mostly clear this evening, then partly cloudy with a slight chance of showers and thunderstorms after midnight. Lows in the upper 70s. Southwest winds 5 to 10 miles per hour. Chance of rain 20%. Monday, partly sunny with a chance of showers and thunderstorms in the morning, then mostly cloudy with showers with thunderstorms likely in the afternoon. Humid with highs in the mid-80s. West winds 5 to 10 miles per hour. Chance of rain 90%. Monday night, mostly cloudy with a chance of thunderstorms. A chance of showers in the evening, then showers likely after midnight. Lows in the lower 70s. Southwest winds around 5 miles per hour. Chance of rain 70%. Tuesday, showers. A chance of thunderstorms in the morning, then thunderstorms likely in the afternoon. highs around 80. Southwest winds around 5 miles per hour. Chance of rain near 100%. Tuesday night, a chance of thunderstorms. Showers. Lows in the lower 70s. Southwest winds around 5 miles per hour. Chance of rain 90%. Wednesday, a chance of thunderstorms. Showers, mainly in the morning. Highs in the mid-80s. Chance of rain 90%. Wednesday night, mostly cloudy. A slight chance of showers and thunderstorms after midnight. Lows in the upper 70s. Chance of rain 20%. Thursday, showers likely with a chance of thunderstorms in the morning, then showers and thunderstorms likely in the afternoon. Highs in the upper 80s. Chance of rain 70%. This is NOAA Weather Radio from the Mobile, Pensacola National Weather Service. The current time is 3:25 p.m. Central Daylight Time. Here's your marine forecast. On the weather map, a diurnal pattern of light westerly to northwesterly flow in the morning and southwesterly flow during the afternoon and evening is expected this weekend. A moderate southwest flow early next week will become increasingly southerly by midweek. On Perdido Bay, Pensacola Bay including Santa Rosa Sound, and Choctawhatchee Bay. For tonight, southwest winds 10 to 15 knots, diminishing to 5 to 10 knots late this evening and overnight. Waves 1 foot or less. A moderate chop. A slight chance of showers and thunderstorms early this evening. For Monday, west winds 5 to 10 knots. Waves 1 foot or less. Light chop. A chance of thunderstorms. A chance of showers in the morning, then showers likely in the afternoon. For Monday night, southwest winds 5 to 10 knots. Waves 1 foot or less. Light chop. A chance of thunderstorms. A chance of showers. And for Tuesday, southwest winds 5 to 10 knots. Waves 1 foot or less. Light chop. A chance of thunderstorms. Showers. On Perdido Bay, Pensacola Bay including Santa Rosa Sound, and Choctawhatchee Bay. For tonight, west winds 5 to 10 knots. Waves 1 foot or less. Light chop. A chance of showers and thunderstorms early this evening. For Monday, west winds 5 to 10 knots, increasing to 10 to 15 knots with gusts up to 20 knots in the afternoon. Waves 1 foot or less. A moderate chop. A chance of thunderstorms. A chance of showers in the morning, then showers likely in the afternoon. For Monday night, southwest winds 5 to 10 knots. Waves 1 foot or less. Light chop. A chance of thunderstorms. A chance of showers. And for Tuesday, southwest winds around 10 knots. Waves 1 foot or less. Light chop. A chance of thunderstorms. Showers. From the Okaloosa-Walton County line to Pascagoula and out 20 nautical miles. For tonight, southwest winds 10 to 15 knots. Seas around 2 feet. Wave detail, southwest 2 feet at 3 seconds and south 2 feet at 7 seconds. A slight chance of showers and thunderstorms late. For Monday, west winds 10 to 15 knots. Seas around 2 feet. Wave detail, southwest 2 feet at 4 seconds and south 1 foot at 7 seconds. A chance of showers and thunderstorms. For Monday night, southwest winds 10 to 15 knots. Seas around 2 feet. Wave detail, southwest 2 feet at 5 seconds. A slight chance of showers and thunderstorms in the evening, then a chance of showers and thunderstorms after midnight. And for Tuesday, southwest winds 10 to 15 knots with gusts up to 20 knots. Seas 2 to 3 feet. Wave detail, southwest 2 feet at 5 seconds and south 1 foot at 10 seconds. A chance of thunderstorms. Showers. From the Okaloosa-Walton County line to Pascagoula, from 20 to 60 nautical miles offshore. For tonight, southwest winds 10 to 15 knots. Seas around 2 feet. Wave detail, west 2 feet at 3 seconds and south 1 foot at 7 seconds. For Monday, west winds 10 to 15 knots. Seas around 2 feet. Wave detail, southwest 2 feet at 4 seconds and south 1 foot at 7 seconds. A slight chance of showers and thunderstorms. For Monday night, southwest winds 10 to 15 knots. Seas 2 to 3 feet. Wave detail, southwest 2 feet at 4 seconds and south 1 foot at 7 seconds. A slight chance of showers and thunderstorms. And for Tuesday, southwest winds 10 to 15 knots. Seas 2 to 3 feet. Wave detail, southwest 3 feet at 4 seconds and south 1 foot at 9 seconds. A chance of thunderstorms. A chance of showers in the morning, then showers likely in the afternoon. Tidal information, at the mouth of the Mobile River on Sunday, high tide at 11:30 a.m. Low tide at 11:28 p.m. At the mouth of the Mobile River on Monday, high tide at 12:31 p.m. At Pensacola Bay on Sunday, high tide at 10:34 a.m. Low tide at 10:20 p.m. At Pensacola Bay on Monday, high tide at 11:38 a.m. Low tide at 11:18 p.m. At the East Pass in Destin on Sunday, high tide at 10:01 a.m. Low tide at 9:46 p.m. At the East Pass in Destin on Monday, high tide at 11:05 a.m. Low tide at 10:44 p.m. The following marine observations were made as of 3 p.m. Mobile Bay Coast Guard Station. Winds were south at 7 knots. Sea temperature 85 degrees. Air temperature 89 degrees. Weeks Bay, calm. Air temperature was 90 degrees. Pensacola Bay. Sea temperature 85 degrees. Air temperature 88 degrees. The report from the east end of Dauphin Island was not available. Graham Bay, southwest winds at 10 knots. Air temperature was 87 degrees. And Pettiboy Island, southwest winds at 9 knots. Air temperature was 86 degrees. South of Dauphin Island. Winds were west at 6 knots. 12 miles south of Orange Beach. Winds were west at 12 knots. Sea temperature 84 degrees. Air temperature 84 degrees. 100 miles south of Destin. Winds were west at 8 knots. Air temperature 83 degrees. The tropical weather outlook. For the North Atlantic, Caribbean Sea and the Gulf of America, northwestern Gulf of America, a trough of low pressure located over northeastern Mexico is producing disorganized shower and thunderstorm activity. Development is not expected during the next day or so while the trough remains inland and drifts northward over northeastern Mexico or southern Texas. The system is then forecast to move northeastward and could reemerge over the northwestern Gulf of America late Tuesday or Wednesday, where environmental conditions may support some development around midweek. Regardless of formation chances, heavy rainfall and flash flooding are possible across portions of eastern and southern Texas and Louisiana this week. Formation chance through 48 hours, low, near 0%. Formation chance through 7 days, low, 30%. The following weather reports were made at 3 p.m. Pensacola International Airport, skies were partly sunny. The temperature was 94 degrees, the dew point was 75, and the relative humidity was 54%. This produces a heat index of 105. The wind was southwest at 10 miles an hour, gusting to 16. The pressure was 29.96 inches and falling. Pensacola Naval Air Station, skies were mostly sunny. The temperature was 89 degrees, the dew point was 77, and the relative humidity was 67%. This produces a heat index of 101. The wind was southwest at 17 miles an hour, gusting to 25. The pressure was 29.98 inches and falling. Across the central Gulf Coast, Gulf Shores, mostly sunny. Temperature was 91 degrees. Wind southwest at 13 miles an hour. Heat index was 105. Milton, sunny. Temperature was 93 degrees. Wind west at 10 miles an hour. Heat index was 101. Destin, a thunderstorm. Temperature was 77 degrees. Wind northwest at 10 miles an hour, gusting to 18. Mary Esther, mostly sunny. Temperature was 89 degrees. Wind southwest at 16 miles an hour. Heat index was 104. Mobile, partly sunny. Temperature was 93 degrees. Wind variable at 5 miles an hour. Heat index was 101. Elsewhere, Hattiesburg, mostly sunny and 92. New Orleans, mostly sunny and 93. Montgomery, sunny and 93. Tallahassee, partly sunny and 84. And in Panama City, partly sunny and 78. Here's your National Weather Service forecast. Tonight, mostly clear this evening, then partly cloudy with a slight chance of showers and thunderstorms after midnight. Lows in the upper 70s. Southwest winds 5 to 10 miles per hour. Chance of rain 20%. Monday, partly sunny with a chance of showers and thunderstorms in the morning, then mostly cloudy with showers with thunderstorms likely in the afternoon. Humid with highs in the mid-80s. West winds 5 to 10 miles per hour. Chance of rain 90%. Monday night, mostly cloudy with a chance of thunderstorms. A chance of showers in the evening, then showers likely after midnight. Lows in the lower 70s. Southwest winds around 5 miles per hour. Chance of rain 70%. Tuesday, showers. A chance of thunderstorms in the morning, then thunderstorms likely in the afternoon. Highs around 80. Southwest winds around 5 miles per hour. Chance of rain near 100%. Tuesday night, a chance of thunderstorms. Showers. Lows in the lower 70s. Southwest winds around 5 miles per hour. Chance of rain 90%. Wednesday, a chance of thunderstorms. Showers, mainly in the morning. Highs in the mid-80s. Chance of rain 90%. Wednesday night, mostly cloudy. A slight chance of showers and thunderstorms after midnight. Lows in the upper 70s. Chance of rain 20%. Thursday, showers likely with a chance of thunderstorms in the morning, then showers and thunderstorms likely in the afternoon. Highs in the upper 80s. Chance of rain 70%. This is NOAA Weather Radio from the Mobile Pensacola National Weather Service. The current time is 3:37 p.m. Central Daylight Time. Here's your marine forecast. On the weather map, a diurnal pattern of light westerly to northwesterly flow in the morning and southwesterly flow during the afternoon and evening is expected this weekend. A moderate southwest flow early next week will become increasingly southerly by midweek. On Perdido Bay, Pensacola Bay including Santa Rosa Sound, and Choctawhatchee Bay. For tonight, southwest winds 10 to 15 knots, diminishing to 5 to 10 knots late this evening and overnight. Waves 1 foot or less. A moderate chop. A slight chance of showers and thunderstorms early this evening. For Monday, west winds 5 to 10 knots. Waves 1 foot or less. Light chop. A chance of thunderstorms. A chance of showers in the morning, then showers likely in the afternoon. For Monday night, southwest winds 5 to 10 knots. Waves 1 foot or less. Light chop. A chance of thunderstorms. A chance of showers. And for Tuesday, southwest winds 5 to 10 knots. Waves 1 foot or less. Light chop. A chance of thunderstorms. Showers. On Perdido Bay, Pensacola Bay including Santa Rosa Sound, and Choctawhatchee Bay. For tonight, west winds 5 to 10 knots. Waves 1 foot or less. Light chop. A chance of showers and thunderstorms early this evening. For Monday, west winds 5 to 10 knots, increasing to 10 to 15 knots with gusts up to 20 knots in the afternoon. Waves 1 foot or less. A moderate chop. A chance of thunderstorms. A chance of showers in the morning, then showers likely in the afternoon. For Monday night, southwest winds 5 to 10 knots. waves 1 foot or less. Light chop. A chance of thunderstorms. A chance of showers. And for Tuesday, southwest winds around 10 knots. Waves 1 foot or less. Light chop. A chance of thunderstorms. Showers. From the Okaloosa-Walton County line to Pascagoula and out 20 nautical miles. For tonight, southwest winds 10 to 15 knots. Seas around 2 feet. Wave detail, southwest 2 feet at 3 seconds and south 2 feet at 7 seconds. A slight chance of showers and thunderstorms late. For Monday, west winds 10 to 15 knots. Seas around 2 feet. Wave detail, southwest 2 feet at 4 seconds and south 1 foot at 7 seconds. A chance of showers and thunderstorms. For Monday night, southwest winds 10 to 15 knots. Seas around 2 feet. Wave detail, southwest 2 feet at 5 seconds. A slight chance of showers and thunderstorms in the evening, then a chance of showers and thunderstorms after midnight. And for Tuesday, southwest winds 10 to 15 knots with gusts up to 20 knots. Seas 2 to 3 feet. Wave detail, southwest 2 feet at 5 seconds and south 1 foot at 10 seconds. A chance of thunderstorms. Showers. From the Okaloosa-Walton County line to Pascagoula, from 20 to 60 nautical miles offshore. For tonight, southwest winds 10 to 15 knots. Seas around 2 feet. Wave detail, west 2 feet at 3 seconds and south 1 foot at 7 seconds. For Monday, west winds 10 to 15 knots. Seas around 2 feet. Wave detail, southwest 2 feet at 4 seconds and south 1 foot at 7 seconds. A slight chance of showers and thunderstorms. For Monday night, southwest winds 10 to 15 knots. Seas 2 to 3 feet. Wave detail, southwest 2 feet at 4 seconds and south 1 foot at 7 seconds. A slight chance of showers and thunderstorms. And for Tuesday, southwest winds 10 to 15 knots. Seas 2 to 3 feet. Wave detail, southwest 3 feet at 4 seconds and south 1 foot at 9 seconds. A chance of thunderstorms. A chance of showers in the morning, then showers likely in the afternoon. Tidal information, at the mouth of the Mobile River on Sunday, high tide at 11:30 a.m. Low tide at 11:28 p.m. At the mouth of the Mobile River on Monday, high tide at 12:31 p.m. At Pensacola Bay on Sunday, high tide at 10:34 a.m. Low tide at 10:20 p.m. At Pensacola Bay on Monday, high tide at 11:38 a.m. Low tide at 11:18 p.m. At the East Pass in Destin on Sunday, high tide at 10:01 a.m. Low tide at 9:46 p.m. At the East Pass in Destin on Monday, high tide at 11:05 a.m. Low tide at 10:44 p.m. The following marine observations were made as of 3 p.m. Mobile Bay Coast Guard Station. Winds were south at 7 knots. Sea temperature 85 degrees. Air temperature 89 degrees. Weeks Bay, calm. Air temperature was 90 degrees. Pensacola Bay. Sea temperature 85 degrees. Air temperature 88 degrees. The report from the east end of Dauphin Island was not available. Graham Bay, southwest winds at 10 knots. Air temperature was 87 degrees. And Pettiboy Island, southwest winds at 9 knots. Air temperature was 86 degrees. South of Dauphin Island. Winds were west at 6 knots. 12 miles south of Orange Beach. Winds were west at 12 knots. Sea temperature 84 degrees. Air temperature 84 degrees. 100 miles south of Destin. Winds were west at 8 knots. Air temperature 83 degrees. The following weather reports were made at 3 p.m. Pensacola International Airport, skies were partly sunny. The temperature was 94 degrees, the dew point was 75, and the relative humidity was 54%. This produces a heat index of 105. The wind was southwest at 10 miles an hour, gusting to 16. The pressure was 29.96 inches and falling. Pensacola Naval Air Station, skies were mostly sunny. The temperature was 89 degrees, the dew point was 77, and the relative humidity was 67%. This produces a heat index of 101. The wind was southwest at 17 miles an hour, gusting to 25. The pressure was 29.98 inches and falling. Across the central Gulf Coast, Gulf Shores, mostly sunny. Temperature was 91 degrees. Wind southwest at 13 miles an hour. Heat index was 105. Milton, sunny. Temperature was 93 degrees. Wind west at 10 miles an hour. Heat index was 101. Destin, a thunderstorm. Temperature was 77 degrees. Wind northwest at 10 miles an hour, gusting to 18. Mary Esther, mostly sunny. Temperature was 89 degrees. Wind southwest at 16 miles an hour. Heat index was 104. Mobile, partly sunny. Temperature was 93 degrees. Wind variable at 5 miles an hour. Heat index was 101. Elsewhere, Hattiesburg, mostly sunny and 92. New Orleans, mostly sunny and 93. Montgomery, sunny and 93. Tallahassee, partly sunny and 84. And in Panama City, partly sunny and 78. Here's your National Weather Service forecast. Tonight, mostly clear this evening, then partly cloudy with a slight chance of showers and thunderstorms after midnight. Lows in the upper 70s. Southwest winds 5 to 10 miles per hour. Chance of rain 20%. Monday, partly sunny with a chance of showers and thunderstorms in the morning, then mostly cloudy with showers with thunderstorms likely in the afternoon. Humid with highs in the mid-80s. West winds 5 to 10 miles per hour. Chance of rain 90%. Monday night, mostly cloudy with a chance of thunderstorms. A chance of showers in the evening, then showers likely after midnight. Lows in the lower 70s. Southwest winds around 5 miles per hour. Chance of rain 70%. Tuesday, showers. A chance of thunderstorms in the morning, then thunderstorms likely in the afternoon. Highs around 80. Southwest winds around 5 miles per hour. Chance of rain near 100%. Tuesday night, a chance of thunderstorms. Showers. Lows in the lower 70s. Southwest winds around 5 miles per hour. Chance of rain 90%. Wednesday, a chance of thunderstorms. Showers, mainly in the morning. Highs in the mid-80s. Chance of rain 90%. Wednesday night, mostly cloudy. A slight chance of showers and thunderstorms after midnight. Lows in the upper 70s. Chance of rain 20%. Thursday, showers likely with a chance of thunderstorms in the morning, then showers and thunderstorms likely in the afternoon. Highs in the upper 80s. Chance of rain 70%. 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The current time is 3:48 p.m. Central Daylight Time. Here's your marine forecast. On the weather map, a diurnal pattern of light westerly to northwesterly flow in the morning and southwesterly flow during the afternoon and evening is expected this weekend. A moderate southwest flow early next week will become increasingly southerly by midweek. On Perdido Bay, Pensacola Bay including Santa Rosa Sound, and Choctawhatchee Bay. For tonight, southwest winds 10 to 15 knots, diminishing to 5 to 10 knots late this evening and overnight. Waves 1 foot or less. A moderate chop. A slight chance of showers and thunderstorms early this evening. For Monday, west winds 5 to 10 knots. Waves 1 foot or less. Light chop. a chance of thunderstorms. A chance of showers in the morning, then showers likely in the afternoon. For Monday night, southwest winds 5 to 10 knots. Waves 1 foot or less. Light chop. A chance of thunderstorms. A chance of showers. And for Tuesday, southwest winds 5 to 10 knots. Waves 1 foot or less. Light chop. A chance of thunderstorms. Showers. On Perdido Bay, Pensacola Bay including Santa Rosa Sound, and Choctawhatchee Bay. For tonight, west winds 5 to 10 knots. Waves 1 foot or less. Light chop. A chance of showers and thunderstorms early this evening. For Monday, west winds 5 to 10 knots, increasing to 10 to 15 knots with gusts up to 20 knots in the afternoon. Waves 1 foot or less. A moderate chop. A chance of thunderstorms. A chance of showers in the morning, then showers likely in the afternoon. For Monday night, southwest winds 5 to 10 knots. Waves 1 foot or less. Light chop. A chance of thunderstorms. A chance of showers. And for Tuesday, southwest winds around 10 knots. Waves 1 foot or less. Light chop. A chance of thunderstorms. Showers. From the Okaloosa-Walton County line to Pascagoula, and out 20 nautical miles. For tonight, southwest winds 10 to 15 knots. Seas around 2 feet. Wave detail, southwest 2 feet at 3 seconds and south 2 feet at 7 seconds. A slight chance of showers and thunderstorms late. For Monday, west winds 10 to 15 knots. Seas around 2 feet. Wave detail, southwest 2 feet at 4 seconds and south 1 foot at 7 seconds. A chance of showers and thunderstorms. For Monday night, southwest winds 10 to 15 knots. Seas around 2 feet. Wave detail, southwest 2 feet at 5 seconds. A slight chance of showers and thunderstorms in the evening, then a chance of showers and thunderstorms after midnight. And for Tuesday, southwest winds 10 to 15 knots with gusts up to 20 knots. Seas 2 to 3 feet. Wave detail, southwest 2 feet at 5 seconds and south 1 foot at 10 seconds. A chance of thunderstorms. Showers. From the Okaloosa-Walton County line to Pascagoula, from 20 to 60 nautical miles offshore. For tonight, southwest winds 10 to 15 knots. Seas around 2 feet. Wave detail, west 2 feet at 3 seconds and south 1 foot at 7 seconds. For Monday, west winds 10 to 15 knots. Seas around 2 feet. Wave detail, southwest 2 feet at 4 seconds and south 1 foot at 7 seconds. A slight chance of showers and thunderstorms. For Monday night, southwest winds 10 to 15 knots. Seas 2 to 3 feet. Wave detail, southwest 2 feet at 4 seconds and south 1 foot at 7 seconds. A slight chance of showers and thunderstorms. And for Tuesday, southwest winds 10 to 15 knots. Seas 2 to 3 feet. Wave detail, southwest 3 feet at 4 seconds and south 1 foot at 9 seconds. A chance of thunderstorms. A chance of showers in the morning, then showers likely in the afternoon. Tidal information, at the mouth of the Mobile River on Sunday, high tide at 11:30 a.m. Low tide at 11:28 p.m. At the mouth of the Mobile River on Monday, high tide at 12:31 p.m. At Pensacola Bay on Sunday, high tide at 10:34 a.m. Low tide at 10:20 p.m. At Pensacola Bay on Monday, high tide at 11:38 a.m. Low tide at 11:18 p.m. At the East Pass in Destin on Sunday, high tide at 10:01 a.m. Low tide at 9:46 p.m. At the East Pass in Destin on Monday, high tide at 11:05 a.m. Low tide at 10:44 p.m. The following marine observations were made as of 3 p.m. Mobile Bay Coast Guard Station. Winds were south at 7 knots. Sea temperature 85 degrees. Air temperature 89 degrees. Weeks Bay, calm. Air temperature was 90 degrees. Pensacola Bay. Sea temperature 85 degrees. Air temperature 88 degrees. The report from the east end of Dauphin Island.

0: 83 degrees. The following weather reports were made at 3 p.m. Pensacola International Airport, skies were partly sunny. The temperature was 94 degrees, the dew point was 75, and the relative humidity was 54%. This produces a heat index of 105. The wind was southwest at 10 miles an hour, gusting to 16. The pressure was 29.96 inches and falling. Pensacola Naval Air Station, skies were mostly sunny. The temperature was 89 degrees, the dew point was 77, and the relative humidity was 67%. This produces a heat index of 101. The wind was southwest at 17 miles an hour, gusting to 25. The pressure was 29.98 inches and falling. Across the central Gulf Coast, Gulf Shores, mostly sunny. Temperature was 91 degrees. Wind southwest at 13 miles an hour. Heat index was 105. Milton, sunny. Temperature was 93 degrees. Wind west at 10 miles an hour. Heat index was 101. Destin, a thunderstorm. Temperature was 77 degrees. Wind northwest at 10 miles an hour, gusting to 18. Mary Esther, mostly sunny. Temperature was 89 degrees. Wind southwest at 16 miles an hour. Heat index was 104. Mobile, partly sunny. Temperature was 93 degrees. Wind variable at 5 miles an hour. Heat index was 101. Elsewhere, Hattiesburg, mostly sunny and 92. New Orleans, mostly sunny and 93. Montgomery, sunny and 93. Tallahassee, partly sunny and 84. And at Panama City, partly sunny and 78. Here's your National Weather Service forecast. Tonight, mostly clear this evening, then partly cloudy with a slight chance of showers and thunderstorms after midnight. Lows in the upper 70s. Southwest winds 5 to 10 miles per hour. Chance of rain 20%. Monday, partly sunny with a chance of showers and thunderstorms in the morning, then mostly cloudy with showers with thunderstorms likely in the afternoon. Humid with highs in the mid-80s. West winds 5 to 10 miles per hour. Chance of rain 90%. Monday night, mostly cloudy with a chance of thunderstorms. A chance of showers in the evening, then showers likely after midnight. Lows in the lower 70s. Southwest winds around 5 miles per hour. Chance of rain 70%. Tuesday, showers. A chance of thunderstorms in the morning, then thunderstorms likely in the afternoon. Highs around 80. Southwest winds around 5 miles per hour. Chance of rain near 100%. Tuesday night, a chance of thunderstorms. Showers. Lows in the lower 70s. Southwest winds around 5 miles per hour. Chance of rain 90%. Wednesday, a chance of thunderstorms. Showers, mainly in the morning. Highs in the mid-80s. Chance of rain 90%. Wednesday night, mostly cloudy. A slight chance of showers and thunderstorms after midnight. Lows in the upper 70s. Chance of rain 20%. Thursday, showers likely with a chance of thunderstorms in the morning, then showers and thunderstorms likely in the afternoon. Highs in the upper 80s. Chance of rain 70%. 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
0: A moderate southwest flow early next week will become increasingly southerly by midweek. On Perdido Bay, Pensacola Bay, including Santa Rosa Sound, and Choctawhatchee Bay. For tonight, southwest winds 10 to 15 knots, diminishing to 5 to 10 knots late this evening and overnight. Waves 1 foot or less. A moderate chop. A slight chance of showers and thunderstorms early this evening. For Monday,

winds 5 to 10 knots. Waves 1 foot or less. Light chop. A chance of thunderstorms. A chance of showers in the morning, then showers likely in the afternoon. For Monday night, southwest winds 5 to 10 knots. Waves 1 foot or less. Light chop. A chance of thunderstorms. A chance of showers. And for Tuesday, southwest winds 5 to 10 knots. Waves 1 foot or less. Light chop. A chance of thunderstorms. Showers. On Perdido Bay, Pensacola Bay including Santa Rosa Sound, and Choctaw Hatchie Bay. For tonight, west winds 5 to 10 knots. Waves 1 foot or less. Light chop. A chance of showers and thunderstorms early this evening. For Monday, west winds 5 to 10 knots, increasing to 10 to 15 knots with gusts up to 20 knots in the afternoon. Waves 1 foot or less. A moderate chop. A chance of thunderstorms. A chance of showers in the morning, then showers likely in the afternoon. For Monday night, southwest winds 5 to 10 knots. Waves 1 foot or less. Light chop. A chance of thunderstorms. A chance of showers. And for Tuesday, southwest winds around 10 knots. Waves 1 foot or less. Light chop. A chance of thunderstorms. Showers. From the Okaloosa-Walton County line to Pascagoula, and out 20 nautical miles. For tonight, southwest winds 10 to 15 knots. Seas around 2 feet. Wave detail, southwest 2 feet at 3 seconds and south 2 feet at 7 seconds. A slight chance of showers and thunderstorms late. For Monday, west winds 10 to 15 knots. Seas around 2 feet. Wave detail, southwest 2 feet at 4 seconds and south 1 foot at 7 seconds. A chance of showers and thunderstorms. For Monday night, southwest winds 10 to 15 knots. Seas around 2 feet. Wave detail, southwest 2 feet at 5 seconds. A slight chance of showers and thunderstorms in the evening, then a chance of showers and thunderstorms after midnight. And for Tuesday, southwest winds 10 to 15 knots with gusts up to 20 knots. Seas 2 to 3 feet. Wave detail, southwest 2 feet at 5 seconds and south 1 foot at 10 seconds. A chance of thunderstorms. Showers. From the Okaloosa-Walton County line to Pascagoula, from 20 to 60 nautical miles offshore. For tonight, southwest winds 10 to 15 knots. Seas around 2 feet. Wave detail, west 2 feet at 3 seconds and south 1 foot at 7 seconds. For Monday, west winds 10 to 15 knots. Seas around 2 feet. Wave detail, southwest 2 feet at 4 seconds and south 1 foot at 7 seconds. A slight chance of showers and thunderstorms. For Monday night, southwest winds 10 to 15 knots. Seas 2 to 3 feet. Wave detail, southwest 2 feet at 4 seconds and south 1 foot at 7 seconds. A slight chance of showers and thunderstorms. And for Tuesday, southwest winds 10 to 15 knots. Seas 2 to 3 feet. Wave detail, southwest 3 feet at 4 seconds and south 1 foot at 9 seconds. A chance of thunderstorms. A chance of showers in the morning, then showers likely in the afternoon. The Tropical Weather Outlook. For the North Atlantic, Caribbean Sea and the Gulf of America, northwestern Gulf of America, a trough of low pressure located over northeastern Mexico is producing disorganized shower and thunderstorm activity. Development is not expected during the next day or so while the trough remains inland and drifts northward over northeastern Mexico or southern Texas. The system is then forecast to move northeastward and could reemerge over the northwestern Gulf of America late Tuesday or Wednesday, where environmental conditions may support some development around midweek. Regardless of formation chances, heavy rainfall and flash flooding are possible across portions of eastern and southern Texas and Louisiana this week. Formation chance through 48 hours, low, near 0%. Formation chance through 7 days, low, 30%.
tidal information at the mouth of Mobile River on Sunday, high tide at 11:30 a.m. Low tide at 11:28 p.m. At the mouth of the Mobile River on Monday, high tide at 12:31 p.m. At Pensacola Bay on Sunday, high tide at 10:34 a.m. Low tide at 10:20 p.m. At Pensacola Bay on Monday, high tide at 11:38 a.m. Low tide at 11:18 p.m. At the East Pass in Destin on Sunday, high tide at 10:01 a.m. Low tide at 9:46 p.m. At the East Pass in Destin on Monday, high tide at 11:05 a.m. Low tide at 10:44 p.m. The following marine observations were made as of 3 p.m. Mobile Bay Coast Guard Station. Winds were south at 7 knots. Sea temperature 85 degrees. Air temperature 89 degrees. Weeks Bay, calm. Air temperature was 90 degrees. Pensacola Bay. Sea temperature 85 degrees. Air temperature 88 degrees. The report from the east end of Dauphin Island was not available. Graham Bay, southwest winds at 10 knots. Air temperature was 87 degrees. And Pettiboy Island, southwest winds at 9 knots. Air temperature was 86 degrees. South of Dauphin Island. Winds were west at 6 knots. 12 miles south of Orange Beach. Winds were west at 12 knots. Sea temperature 84 degrees. Air temperature 84 degrees. 100 miles south of Destin. Winds were west at 8 knots. Air temperature 83 degrees. The following weather reports were made at 3 p.m. Pensacola International Airport, skies were partly sunny. The temperature was 94 degrees, the dew point was 75, and the relative humidity was 54%. This produces a heat index of 105. The wind was southwest at 10 miles an hour, gusting to 16. The pressure was 29.96 inches and falling. Pensacola Naval Air Station, skies were mostly sunny. The temperature was 89 degrees, the dew point was 77, and the relative humidity was 67%. This produces a heat index of 101. The wind was southwest at 17 miles an hour, gusting to 25. The pressure was 29.98 inches and falling. Across the central Gulf Coast, Gulf Shores, mostly sunny. Temperature was 91 degrees. Wind southwest at 13 miles an hour. Heat index was 105. Milton, sunny. Temperature was 93 degrees. Wind west at 10 miles an hour. Heat index was 101. Destin, a thunderstorm. Temperature was 77 degrees. Wind northwest at 10 miles an hour, gusting to 18. Mary Esther, mostly sunny. Temperature was 89 degrees. Wind southwest at 16 miles an hour. Heat index was 104. Mobile, partly sunny. Temperature was 93 degrees. Wind variable at 5 miles an hour. Heat index was 101. Elsewhere, Hattiesburg, mostly sunny and 92. New Orleans, mostly sunny and 93. Montgomery, sunny and 93. Tallahassee, partly sunny and 84. And in Panama City, partly sunny and 78. Here's your National Weather Service forecast. Tonight, mostly clear this evening, then partly cloudy with a slight chance of showers and thunderstorms after midnight. Lows in the upper 70s. Southwest winds 5 to 10 miles per hour. Chance of rain 20%. Monday, partly sunny with a chance of showers and thunderstorms in the morning, then mostly cloudy with showers with thunderstorms likely in the afternoon. Humid with highs in the mid-80s. West winds 5 to 10 miles per hour. Chance of rain 90%. Monday night, mostly cloudy with a chance of thunderstorms. A chance of showers in the evening, then showers likely after midnight. Lows in the lower 70s. Southwest winds around 5 miles per hour. Chance of rain 70%. Tuesday, showers.
a chance of thunderstorms in the morning, then thunderstorms likely in the afternoon. Highs around 80. Southwest winds around 5 miles per hour. Chance of rain near 100%. Tuesday night, a chance of thunderstorms. Showers. Lows in the lower 70s. Southwest winds around 5 miles per hour. Chance of rain 90%. Wednesday, a chance of thunderstorms. Showers, mainly in the morning. Highs in the mid-80s. Chance of rain 90%. Wednesday night, mostly cloudy. A slight chance of showers and thunderstorms after midnight. Lows in the upper 70s. Chance of rain 20%. Thursday, showers likely with a chance of thunderstorms in the morning, then showers and thunderstorms likely in the afternoon. Highs in the upper 80s. Chance of rain 70%. This is NOAA Weather Radio from the Mobile Pensacola National Weather Service. The current time is 4:11 p.m. Central Daylight Time. Here's your marine forecast. On the weather map, a diurnal pattern of light westerly to northwesterly flow in the morning and southwesterly flow during the afternoon and evening is expected this weekend. A moderate southwest flow early next week will become increasingly southerly by midweek. On Perdido Bay, Pensacola Bay including Santa Rosa Sound, and Choctawhatchee Bay. For tonight, southwest winds 10 to 15 knots, diminishing to 5 to 10 knots late this evening and overnight. Waves 1 foot or less. A moderate chop. A slight chance of showers and thunderstorms early this evening. For Monday, west winds 5 to 10 knots. Waves 1 foot or less. Light chop. A chance of thunderstorms. A chance of showers in the morning, then showers likely in the afternoon. For Monday night, southwest winds 5 to 10 knots. Waves 1 foot or less. Light chop. A chance of thunderstorms. A chance of showers. And for Tuesday, southwest winds 5 to 10 knots. Waves 1 foot or less. Light chop. A chance of thunderstorms. Showers. On Perdido Bay, Pensacola Bay including Santa Rosa Sound, and Choctawhatchee Bay. For tonight, west winds 5 to 10 knots. Waves 1 foot or less. Light chop. A chance of showers and thunderstorms early this evening. For Monday, west winds 5 to 10 knots, increasing to 10 to 15 knots with gusts up to 20 knots in the afternoon. Waves 1 foot or less. A moderate chop. A chance of thunderstorms. A chance of showers in the morning, then showers likely in the afternoon. For Monday night, southwest winds 5 to 10 knots. Waves 1 foot or less. Light chop. A chance of thunderstorms. A chance of showers. And for Tuesday, southwest winds around 10 knots. Waves 1 foot or less. Light chop. A chance of thunderstorms. Showers. From the Okaloosa-Walton County line to Pascagoula and out 20 nautical miles. For tonight, southwest winds 10 to 15 knots. Seas around 2 feet. Wave detail, southwest 2 feet at 3 seconds and south 2 feet at 7 seconds. A slight chance of showers and thunderstorms late. For Monday, west winds 10 to 15 knots. Seas around 2 feet. Wave detail, southwest 2 feet at 4 seconds and south 1 foot at 7 seconds. A chance of showers and thunderstorms. For Monday night, southwest winds 10 to 15 knots. Seas around 2 feet. Wave detail, southwest 2 feet at 5 seconds. A slight chance of showers and thunderstorms in the evening, then a chance of showers and thunderstorms after midnight. And for Tuesday, southwest winds 10 to 15 knots with gusts up to 20 knots. Seas 2 to 3 feet. Wave detail, southwest 2 feet at 5 seconds and south 1 foot at 10 seconds. A chance of thunderstorms. Showers. From the Okaloosa-Walton County line to Pascagoula, from 20 to 60 nautical miles offshore. For tonight, southwest winds 10 to 15 knots. Seas around 2 feet.
Wave detail, west 2 feet at 3 seconds and south 1 foot at 7 seconds. For Monday, west winds 10 to 15 knots. Seas around 2 feet. Wave detail, southwest 2 feet at 4 seconds and south 1 foot at 7 seconds. A slight chance of showers and thunderstorms. For Monday night, southwest winds 10 to 15 knots. Seas 2 to 3 feet. Wave detail, southwest 2 feet at 4 seconds and south 1 foot at 7 seconds. A slight chance of showers and thunderstorms. And for Tuesday, southwest winds 10 to 15 knots. Seas 2 to 3 feet. Wave detail, southwest 3 feet at 4 seconds and south 1 foot at 9 seconds. A chance of thunderstorms. A chance of showers in the morning, then showers likely in the afternoon. Tidal information, at the mouth of the Mobile River on Sunday, high tide at 11:30 a.m. Low tide at 11:28 p.m. At the mouth of the Mobile River on Monday, high tide at 12:31 p.m. At Pensacola Bay on Sunday, high tide at 10:34 a.m. Low tide at 10:20 p.m. At Pensacola Bay on Monday, high tide at 11:38 a.m. Low tide at 11:18 p.m. At the East Pass in Destin on Sunday, high tide at 10:01 a.m. Low tide at 9:46 p.m. At the East Pass in Destin on Monday, high tide at 11:05 a.m. Low tide at 10:44 p.m. This is NOAA Weather Radio Station KEC 86 from Pensacola, Florida. 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The following marine observations were made as of 4 p.m. Mobile Bay Coast Guard Station. Winds were west at 7 knots. Sea temperature 85 degrees. Air temperature 91 degrees. Weeks Bay, calm. Air temperature was 88 degrees. Pensacola Bay. Sea temperature 85 degrees. Air temperature 89 degrees. The report from the east end of Dauphin Island was not available. Graham Bay, southwest winds at 11 knots. Air temperature was 88 degrees. And Pettiboy Island, southwest winds at 11 knots. Air temperature was 86 degrees. South of Dauphin Island. Winds were southwest at 8 knots. 12 miles south of Orange Beach. Winds were southwest at 12 knots. Sea temperature 84 degrees. Air temperature 85 degrees. 100 miles south of Destin. Winds were west at 8 knots. Air temperature 84 degrees. Wave heights 1 foot. Wave period 7 seconds. The following weather reports were made at 4 p.m. Pensacola International Airport, skies were sunny. The temperature was 94 degrees, the dew point was 74, and the relative humidity was 52%. This produces a heat index of 104. The wind was west at 15 miles an hour, gusting to 23. The pressure was 29.95 inches and falling. Pensacola Naval Air Station, skies were mostly sunny. The temperature was 89 degrees, the dew point was 76, and the relative humidity was 65%. This produces a heat index of 100. The wind was southwest at 16 miles an hour, gusting to 25. The pressure was 29.96 inches and falling. Across the central Gulf Coast, Gulf Shores, sunny. Temperature was 90 degrees. Wind west at 14 miles an hour. Heat index was 102. Milton, mostly sunny. Temperature was 91 degrees. Wind west at 6 miles an hour. Heat index was 97. Destin, mostly sunny. Temperature was 86 degrees. Wind variable at 6 miles an hour. Heat index was 98. Mary Esther, mostly sunny. Temperature was 88 degrees. Wind southwest at 16 miles an hour. Heat index was 103. Mobile, partly sunny. Temperature was 93 degrees. Wind west at 8 miles an hour. Heat index was 104.
Elsewhere, Hattiesburg, mostly sunny and 93. New Orleans, mostly sunny and 93. Montgomery, sunny and 93. Tallahassee, partly sunny and 88. And in Panama City, partly sunny and 83. Here's your National Weather Service forecast. Tonight, mostly clear this evening, then partly cloudy with a slight chance of showers and thunderstorms after midnight. Lows in the upper 70s. Southwest winds 5 to 10 miles per hour. Chance of rain 20%. Monday, partly sunny with a chance of showers and thunderstorms in the morning, then mostly cloudy with showers with thunderstorms likely in the afternoon. Humid with highs in the mid-80s. West winds 5 to 10 miles per hour. Chance of rain 90%. Monday night, mostly cloudy with a chance of thunderstorms. A chance of showers in the evening, then showers likely after midnight. Lows in the lower 70s. Southwest winds around 5 miles per hour. Chance of rain 70%. Tuesday, showers. A chance of thunderstorms in the morning, then thunderstorms likely in the afternoon. Highs around 80. Southwest winds around 5 miles per hour. Chance of rain near 100%. Tuesday night, a chance of thunderstorms. Showers. Lows in the lower 70s. Southwest winds around 5 miles per hour. Chance of rain 90%. Wednesday, a chance of thunderstorms. Showers, mainly in the morning. Highs in the mid-80s. Chance of rain 90%. Wednesday night, mostly cloudy. A slight chance of showers and thunderstorms after midnight. Lows in the upper 70s. Chance of rain 20%. Thursday, showers likely with a chance of thunderstorms in the morning, then showers and thunderstorms likely in the afternoon. Highs in the upper 80s. Chance of rain 70%. This is NOAA Weather Radio from the Mobile Pensacola National Weather Service. The current time is 4:22 p.m. Central Daylight Time. Here's your marine forecast. On the weather map, a diurnal pattern of light westerly to northwesterly flow in the morning and southwesterly flow during the afternoon and evening is expected this weekend. A moderate southwest flow early next week will become increasingly southerly by midweek. On Perdido Bay, Pensacola Bay including Santa Rosa Sound, and Choctawhatchee Bay. For tonight, southwest winds 10 to 15 knots, diminishing to 5 to 10 knots late this evening and overnight. Waves 1 foot or less. A moderate chop. A slight chance of showers and thunderstorms early this evening. For Monday, west winds 5 to 10 knots. Waves 1 foot or less. Light chop. A chance of thunderstorms. A chance of showers in the morning, then showers likely in the afternoon. For Monday night, southwest winds 5 to 10 knots. Waves 1 foot or less. Light chop. A chance of thunderstorms. A chance of showers. And for Tuesday, southwest winds 5 to 10 knots. Waves 1 foot or less. Light chop. A chance of thunderstorms. Showers. On Perdido Bay, Pensacola Bay including Santa Rosa Sound, and Choctawhatchee Bay. For tonight, west winds 5 to 10 knots. Waves 1 foot or less. Light chop. A chance of showers and thunderstorms early this evening. For Monday, west winds 5 to 10 knots, increasing to 10 to 15 knots with gusts up to 20 knots in the afternoon. Waves 1 foot or less. A moderate chop. A chance of thunderstorms. A chance of showers in the morning, then showers likely in the afternoon. For Monday night, southwest winds 5 to 10 knots. Waves 1 foot or less. Light chop. A chance of thunderstorms. A chance of showers. And for Tuesday, southwest winds around 10 knots. Waves 1 foot or less. Light chop. A chance of thunderstorms. Showers. From the Okaloosa-Walton County line to Pascagoula, and out 20 nautical miles. For tonight, southwest winds 10 to 15 knots. Seas around 2 feet.
Wave detail, southwest 2 feet at 3 seconds and south 2 feet at 7 seconds. A slight chance of showers and thunderstorms late. For Monday, west winds 10 to 15 knots. Seas around 2 feet. Wave detail, southwest 2 feet at 4 seconds and south 1 foot at 7 seconds. A chance of showers and thunderstorms. For Monday night, southwest winds 10 to 15 knots. Seas around 2 feet. Wave detail, southwest 2 feet at 5 seconds. A slight chance of showers and thunderstorms in the evening, then a chance of showers and thunderstorms after midnight. And for Tuesday, southwest winds 10 to 15 knots with gusts up to 20 knots. Seas 2 to 3 feet. Wave detail, southwest 2 feet at 5 seconds and south 1 foot at 10 seconds. A chance of thunderstorms. Showers. From the Okaloosa-Walton County line to Pascagoula, from 20 to 60 nautical miles offshore. For tonight, southwest winds 10 to 15 knots. Seas around 2 feet. Wave detail, west 2 feet at 3 seconds and south 1 foot at 7 seconds. For Monday, west winds 10 to 15 knots. Seas around 2 feet. Wave detail, southwest 2 feet at 4 seconds and south 1 foot at 7 seconds. A slight chance of showers and thunderstorms. For Monday night, southwest winds 10 to 15 knots. Seas 2 to 3 feet. Wave detail, southwest 2 feet at 4 seconds and south 1 foot at 7 seconds. A slight chance of showers and thunderstorms. And for Tuesday, southwest winds 10 to 15 knots. Seas 2 to 3 feet. Wave detail, southwest 3 feet at 4 seconds and south 1 foot at 9 seconds. A chance of thunderstorms. A chance of showers in the morning, then showers likely in the afternoon. Tidal information, at the mouth of the Mobile River on Sunday, high tide at 11:30 a.m. Low tide at 11:28 p.m. At the mouth of the Mobile River on Monday, high tide at 12:31 p.m. At Pensacola Bay on Sunday, high tide at 10:34 a.m. Low tide at 10:20 p.m. At Pensacola Bay on Monday, high tide at 11:38 a.m. Low tide at 11:18 p.m. At the East Pass in Destin on Sunday, high tide at 10:01 a.m. Low tide at 9:46 p.m. At the East Pass in Destin on Monday, high tide at 11:05 a.m. Low tide at 10:44 p.m. The following marine observations were made as of 4 p.m. Mobile Bay Coast Guard Station. Winds were west at 7 knots. Sea temperature 85 degrees. Air temperature 91 degrees. Weeks Bay, calm. Air temperature was 88 degrees. Pensacola Bay. Sea temperature 85 degrees. Air temperature 89 degrees. The report from the east end of Dauphin Island was not available. Grand Bay, southwest winds at 11 knots. Air temperature was 88 degrees. And Pettiboy Island, southwest winds at 11 knots. Air temperature was 86 degrees. South of Dauphin Island. Winds were southwest at 8 knots. 12 miles south of Orange Beach. Winds were southwest at 12 knots. Sea temperature 84 degrees. Air temperature 85 degrees. 100 miles south of Destin. Winds were west at 8 knots. Air temperature 84 degrees. Wave heights 1 foot. Wave period 7 seconds. The following weather reports were made at 4 p.m. Pensacola International Airport, skies were sunny. The temperature was 94 degrees, the dew point was 74, and the relative humidity was 52%. This produces a heat index of 104. The wind was west at 15 miles an hour, gusting to 23. The pressure was 29.95 inches and falling. Pensacola Naval Air Station, skies were mostly sunny. The temperature was 89 degrees, the dew point was 76, and the relative humidity was 65%. This produces a heat index of 100. The wind was southwest at 16 miles an hour, gusting to 25.
The pressure was 29.96 inches and falling. Across the central Gulf Coast, Gulf Shores, sunny. Temperature was 90 degrees. Wind west at 14 miles an hour. Heat index was 102. Milton, mostly sunny. Temperature was 91 degrees. Wind west at 6 miles an hour. Heat index was 97. Destin, mostly sunny. Temperature was 86 degrees. Wind variable at 6 miles an hour. Heat index was 98. Mary Esther, mostly sunny. Temperature was 88 degrees. Wind southwest at 16 miles an hour. Heat index was 103. Mobile, partly sunny. Temperature was 93 degrees. Wind west at 8 miles an hour. Heat index was 104. Elsewhere, Hattiesburg, mostly sunny and 93. New Orleans, mostly sunny and 93. Montgomery, sunny and 93. Tallahassee, partly sunny and 88. And in Panama City, partly sunny and 83. Here's your National Weather Service forecast. Tonight, mostly clear this evening, then partly cloudy with a slight chance of showers and thunderstorms after midnight. Lows in the upper 70s. Southwest winds 5 to 10 miles per hour. Chance of rain 20%. Monday, partly sunny with a chance of showers and thunderstorms in the morning, then mostly cloudy with showers with thunderstorms likely in the afternoon. Humid with highs in the mid-80s. West winds 5 to 10 miles per hour. Chance of rain 90%. Monday night, mostly cloudy with a chance of thunderstorms. A chance of showers in the evening, then showers likely after midnight. Lows in the lower 70s. Southwest winds around 5 miles per hour. Chance of rain 70%. Tuesday, showers. A chance of thunderstorms in the morning, then thunderstorms likely in the afternoon. Highs around 80. Southwest winds around 5 miles per hour. Chance of rain near 100%. Tuesday night, a chance of thunderstorms. Showers. Lows in the lower 70s. Southwest winds around 5 miles per hour. Chance of rain 90%. Wednesday, a chance of thunderstorms. Showers, mainly in the morning. Highs in the mid-80s. Chance of rain 90%. Wednesday night, mostly cloudy. A slight chance of showers and thunderstorms after midnight. Lows in the upper 70s. Chance of rain 20%. Thursday, showers likely with a chance of thunderstorms in the morning, then showers and thunderstorms likely in the afternoon. Highs in the upper 80s. Chance of rain 70%. The Tropical Weather Outlook. For the North Atlantic, Caribbean Sea and the Gulf of America, northwestern Gulf of America, a trough of low pressure located over northeastern Mexico is producing disorganized shower and thunderstorm activity. Development is not expected during the next day or so while the trough remains inland and drifts northward over northeastern Mexico or southern Texas. The system is then forecast to move northeastward and could re-emerge over the northwestern Gulf of America late Tuesday or Wednesday, where environmental conditions may support some development around midweek. Regardless of formation chances, heavy rainfall and flash flooding are possible across portions of eastern and southern Texas and Louisiana this week. Formation chance through 48 hours, low, near 0%. Formation chance through 7 days, low, 30%. This is NOAA Weather Radio, from the Mobile Pensacola National Weather Service. The current time is 4:34 p.m. Central Daylight Time. Here's your marine forecast. On the weather map, a diurnal pattern of light westerly to northwesterly flow in the morning and southwesterly flow during the afternoon and evening is expected this weekend. A moderate southwest flow early next week will become increasingly southerly by midweek. On Perdido Bay, Pensacola Bay including Santa Rosa Sound, and Choctawhatchee Bay. For tonight, southwest winds 10 to 15 knots, diminishing to 5 to 10 knots late this evening and overnight. Waves 1 foot or less. A moderate chop.
a slight chance of showers and thunderstorms early this evening. For Monday, west winds 5 to 10 knots. Waves 1 foot or less. Light chop. A chance of thunderstorms. A chance of showers in the morning, then showers likely in the afternoon. For Monday night, southwest winds 5 to 10 knots. Waves 1 foot or less. Light chop. A chance of thunderstorms. A chance of showers. And for Tuesday, southwest winds 5 to 10 knots. Waves 1 foot or less. Light chop. A chance of thunderstorms. Showers. On Perdido Bay, Pensacola Bay including Santa Rosa Sound, and Choctaw Hatchie Bay. For tonight, west winds 5 to 10 knots. Waves 1 foot or less. Light chop. A chance of showers and thunderstorms early this evening. For Monday, west winds 5 to 10 knots, increasing to 10 to 15 knots with gusts up to 20 knots in the afternoon. Waves 1 foot or less. A moderate chop. A chance of thunderstorms. A chance of showers in the morning, then showers likely in the afternoon. For Monday night, southwest winds 5 to 10 knots. Waves 1 foot or less. Light chop. A chance of thunderstorms. A chance of showers. And for Tuesday, southwest winds around 10 knots. Waves 1 foot or less. Light chop. A chance of thunderstorms. Showers. From the Okaloosa-Walton County line to Pascagoula and out 20 nautical miles. For tonight, southwest winds 10 to 15 knots. Seas around 2 feet. Wave detail, southwest 2 feet at 3 seconds and south 2 feet at 7 seconds. A slight chance of showers and thunderstorms late. For Monday, west winds 10 to 15 knots. Seas around 2 feet. Wave detail, southwest 2 feet at 4 seconds and south 1 foot at 7 seconds. A chance of showers and thunderstorms. For Monday night, southwest winds 10 to 15 knots. Seas around 2 feet. Wave detail, southwest 2 feet at 5 seconds. A slight chance of showers and thunderstorms in the evening, then a chance of showers and thunderstorms after midnight. And for Tuesday, southwest winds 10 to 15 knots with gusts up to 20 knots. Seas 2 to 3 feet. Wave detail, southwest 2 feet at 5 seconds and south 1 foot at 10 seconds. A chance of thunderstorms. Showers. From the Okaloosa-Walton County line to Pascagoula, from 20 to 60 nautical miles offshore. For tonight, southwest winds 10 to 15 knots. Seas around 2 feet. Wave detail, west 2 feet at 3 seconds and south 1 foot at 7 seconds. For Monday, west winds 10 to 15 knots. Seas around 2 feet. Wave detail, southwest 2 feet at 4 seconds and south 1 foot at 7 seconds. A slight chance of showers and thunderstorms. For Monday night, southwest winds 10 to 15 knots. Seas 2 to 3 feet. Wave detail, southwest 2 feet at 4 seconds and south 1 foot at 7 seconds. A slight chance of showers and thunderstorms. And for Tuesday, southwest winds 10 to 15 knots. Seas 2 to 3 feet. Wave detail, southwest 3 feet at 4 seconds and south 1 foot at 9 seconds. A chance of thunderstorms. A chance of showers in the morning, then showers likely in the afternoon. Tidal information, at the mouth of the Mobile River on Sunday, high tide at 11:30 a.m. Low tide at 11:28 p.m. At the mouth of the Mobile River on Monday, high tide at 12:31 p.m. At Pensacola Bay on Sunday, high tide at 10:34 a.m. Low tide at 10:20 p.m. At Pensacola Bay on Monday, high tide at 11:38 a.m. Low tide at 11:18 p.m. At the East Pass in Destin on Sunday, high tide at 10:01 a.m. Low tide at 9:46 p.m. At the East Pass in Destin on Monday, high tide at 11:05 a.m. Low tide at 10:44 p.m. The following marine observations were made as of 4 p.m.
Mobile Bay Coast Guard Station. Winds were west at 7 knots. Sea temperature 85 degrees. Air temperature 91 degrees. Weeks Bay, calm. Air temperature was 88 degrees. Pensacola Bay. Sea temperature 85 degrees. Air temperature 89 degrees. The report from the east end of Dauphin Island was not available. Graham Bay, southwest winds at 11 knots. Air temperature was 88 degrees. And Pettiboy Island, southwest winds at 11 knots. Air temperature was 86 degrees. South of Dauphin Island. Winds were southwest at 8 knots. 12 miles south of Orange Beach. Winds were southwest at 12 knots. Sea temperature 84 degrees. Air temperature 85 degrees. 100 miles south of Destin. Winds were west at 8 knots. Air temperature 84 degrees. Wave heights 1 foot. Wave period 7 seconds. The following weather reports were made at 4 p.m. Pensacola International Airport, skies were sunny. The temperature was 94 degrees, the dew point was 74, and the relative humidity was 52%. This produces a heat index of 104. The wind was west at 15 miles an hour, gusting to 23. The pressure was 29.95 inches and falling. Pensacola Naval Air Station, skies were mostly sunny. The temperature was 89 degrees, the dew point was 76, and the relative humidity was 65%. This produces a heat index of 100. The wind was southwest at 16 miles an hour, gusting to 25. The pressure was 29.96 inches and falling. Across the central Gulf Coast, Gulf Shores, sunny. Temperature was 90 degrees. Wind west at 14 miles an hour. Heat index was 102. Milton, mostly sunny. Temperature was 91 degrees. Wind west at 6 miles an hour. Heat index was 97. Destin, mostly sunny. Temperature was 86 degrees. Wind variable at 6 miles an hour. Heat index was 98. Mary Esther, mostly sunny. Temperature was 88 degrees. Wind southwest at 16 miles an hour. Heat index was 103. Mobile, partly sunny. Temperature was 93 degrees. Wind west at 8 miles an hour. Heat index was 104. Elsewhere, Hattiesburg, mostly sunny and 93. New Orleans, mostly sunny and 93. Montgomery, sunny and 93. Tallahassee, partly sunny and 88. And in Panama City, partly sunny and 83. Here's your National Weather Service forecast. Tonight, mostly clear this evening, then partly cloudy with a slight chance of showers and thunderstorms after midnight. Lows in the upper 70s. Southwest winds 5 to 10 miles per hour. Chance of rain 20%. Monday, partly sunny with a chance of showers and thunderstorms in the morning, then mostly cloudy with showers with thunderstorms likely in the afternoon. Humid with highs in the mid-80s. West winds 5 to 10 miles per hour. Chance of rain 90%. Monday night, mostly cloudy with a chance of thunderstorms. A chance of showers in the evening, then showers likely after midnight. Lows in the lower 70s. Southwest winds around 5 miles per hour. Chance of rain 70%. Tuesday, showers. A chance of thunderstorms in the morning, then thunderstorms likely in the afternoon. Highs around 80. Southwest winds around 5 miles per hour. Chance of rain near 100%. Tuesday night, a chance of thunderstorms. Showers. Lows in the lower 70s. Southwest winds around 5 miles per hour. Chance of rain 90%. Wednesday, a chance of thunderstorms. Showers, mainly in the morning. Highs in the mid-80s. Chance of rain 90%. Wednesday night, mostly cloudy. A slight chance of showers and thunderstorms after midnight. Lows in the upper 70s.
chance of rain 20%. Thursday, showers likely with a chance of thunderstorms in the morning, then showers and thunderstorms likely in the afternoon. Highs in the upper 80s. Chance of rain 70%. This is NOAA Weather Radio from the Mobile Pensacola National Weather Service. The current time is 4:45 p.m. Central Daylight Time. Here's your marine forecast. On the weather map, a diurnal pattern of light westerly to northwesterly flow in the morning and southwesterly flow during the afternoon and evening is expected this weekend. A moderate southwest flow early next week will become increasingly southerly by midweek. On Perdido Bay, Pensacola Bay including Santa Rosa Sound, and Choctawhatchee Bay. For tonight, southwest winds 10 to 15 knots, diminishing to 5 to 10 knots late this evening and overnight. Waves 1 foot or less. A moderate chop. A slight chance of showers and thunderstorms early this evening. For Monday, west winds 5 to 10 knots. Waves 1 foot or less. Light chop. A chance of thunderstorms. A chance of showers in the morning, then showers likely in the afternoon. For Monday night, southwest winds 5 to 10 knots. Waves 1 foot or less. Light chop. A chance of thunderstorms. A chance of showers. And for Tuesday, southwest winds 5 to 10 knots. Waves 1 foot or less. Light chop. A chance of thunderstorms. Showers. On Perdido Bay, Pensacola Bay including Santa Rosa Sound, and Choctawhatchee Bay. For tonight, west winds 5 to 10 knots. Waves 1 foot or less. Light chop. A chance of showers and thunderstorms early this evening. For Monday, west winds 5 to 10 knots, increasing to 10 to 15 knots with gusts up to 20 knots in the afternoon. Waves 1 foot or less. A moderate chop. A chance of thunderstorms. A chance of showers in the morning, then showers likely in the afternoon. For Monday night, southwest winds 5 to 10 knots. Waves 1 foot or less. Light chop. A chance of thunderstorms. A chance of showers. And for Tuesday, southwest winds around 10 knots. Waves 1 foot or less. Light chop. A chance of thunderstorms. Showers. From the Okaloosa-Walton County line to Pascagoula, and out 20 nautical miles. For tonight, southwest winds 10 to 15 knots. Seas around 2 feet. Wave detail, southwest 2 feet at 3 seconds and south 2 feet at 7 seconds. A slight chance of showers and thunderstorms late. For Monday, west winds 10 to 15 knots. Seas around 2 feet. Wave detail, southwest 2 feet at 4 seconds and south 1 foot at 7 seconds. A chance of showers and thunderstorms. For Monday night, southwest winds 10 to 15 knots. Seas around 2 feet. Wave detail, southwest 2 feet at 5 seconds. A slight chance of showers and thunderstorms in the evening, then a chance of showers and thunderstorms after midnight. And for Tuesday, southwest winds 10 to 15 knots with gusts up to 20 knots. Seas 2 to 3 feet. Wave detail, southwest 2 feet at 5 seconds and south 1 foot at 10 seconds. A chance of thunderstorms. Showers. From the Okaloosa-Walton County line to Pascagoula, from 20 to 60 nautical miles offshore. For tonight, southwest winds 10 to 15 knots. Seas around 2 feet. Wave detail, west 2 feet at 3 seconds and south 1 foot at 7 seconds. For Monday, west winds 10 to 15 knots. Seas around 2 feet. Wave detail, southwest 2 feet at 4 seconds and south 1 foot at 7 seconds. A slight chance of showers and thunderstorms. For Monday night, southwest winds 10 to 15 knots. Seas 2 to 3 feet. Wave detail, southwest 2 feet at 4 seconds and south 1 foot at 7 seconds. A slight chance of showers and thunderstorms. And for Tuesday, southwest winds 10 to 15 knots. Seas 2 to 3 feet. Wave detail,
southwest 3 feet at 4 seconds and south 1 foot at 9 seconds. A chance of thunderstorms. A chance of showers in the morning, then showers likely in the afternoon. 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Tidal information, at the mouth of the Mobile River on Sunday, high tide at 11:30 a.m. Low tide at 11:28 p.m. At the mouth of the Mobile River on Monday, high tide at 12:31 p.m. At Pensacola Bay on Sunday, high tide at 10:34 a.m. Low tide at 10:20 p.m. At Pensacola Bay on Monday, high tide at 11:38 a.m. Low tide at 11:18 p.m. At the East Pass in Destin on Sunday, high tide at 10:01 a.m. Low tide at 9:46 p.m. At the East Pass in Destin on Monday, high tide at 11:05 a.m. Low tide at 10:44 p.m. The following marine observations were made as of 4 p.m. Mobile Bay Coast Guard Station. Winds were west at 7 knots. Sea temperature 85 degrees. Air temperature 91 degrees. Weeks Bay, calm. Air temperature was 88 degrees. Pensacola Bay. Sea temperature 85 degrees. Air temperature 89 degrees. The report from the east end of Dauphin Island was not available. Grand Bay, southwest winds at 11 knots. Air temperature was 88 degrees. And Pettiboy Island, southwest winds at 11 knots. Air temperature was 86 degrees. South of Dauphin Island. Winds were southwest at 8 knots. 12 miles south of Orange Beach. Winds were southwest at 12 knots. Sea temperature 84 degrees. Air temperature 85 degrees. 100 miles south of Destin. Winds were west at 8 knots. Air temperature 84 degrees. Wave heights 1 foot. Wave period 7 seconds. The following weather reports were made at 4 p.m. Pensacola International Airport, skies were sunny. The temperature was 94 degrees, the dew point was 74, and the relative humidity was 52%. This produces a heat index of 104. The wind was west at 15 miles an hour, gusting to 23. The pressure was 29.95 inches and falling. Pensacola Naval Air Station, skies were mostly sunny. The temperature was 89 degrees, the dew point was 76, and the relative humidity was 65%. This produces a heat index of 100. The wind was southwest at 16 miles an hour, gusting to 25. The pressure was 29.96 inches and falling. Across the central Gulf Coast, Gulf Shores, sunny. Temperature was 90 degrees. Wind west at 14 miles an hour. Heat index was 102. Milton, mostly sunny. Temperature was 91 degrees. Wind west at 6 miles an hour. Heat index was 97. Destin, mostly sunny. Temperature was 86 degrees. Wind variable at 6 miles an hour. Heat index was 98. Mary Esther, mostly sunny. Temperature was 88 degrees. Wind southwest at 16 miles an hour. Heat index was 103. Mobile, partly sunny. Temperature was 93 degrees. Wind west at 8 miles an hour. Heat index was 104. Elsewhere, Hattiesburg, mostly sunny and 93. New Orleans, mostly sunny and 93. Montgomery, sunny and 93. Tallahassee, partly sunny and 88. And in Panama City, partly sunny and 83. Here's your National Weather Service forecast. Tonight, mostly clear this evening, then partly cloudy with a slight chance of showers and thunderstorms after midnight. Lows in the upper 70s. Southwest winds 5 to 10 miles per hour. Chance of rain 20%. Monday,
partly sunny with a chance of showers and thunderstorms in the morning, then mostly cloudy with showers with thunderstorms likely in the afternoon. Humid with highs in the mid-80s. West winds 5 to 10 miles per hour.

0: showers. Lows in the lower 70s. Southwest winds around 5 miles per hour. Chance of rain 90%. Wednesday, a chance of thunderstorms. Showers, mainly in the morning. Highs in the mid-80s. Chance of rain 90%. Wednesday night, mostly cloudy. A slight chance of showers and thunderstorms after midnight. Lows in the upper 70s. Chance of rain 20%. Thursday, showers likely with a chance of thunderstorms in the morning, then showers and thunderstorms likely in the afternoon. Highs in the upper 80s. Chance of rain 70%. This is NOAA Weather Radio from the Mobile Pensacola National Weather Service. The current time is 4:56 p.m. Central Daylight Time. Here's your marine forecast. On the weather map, a diurnal pattern of light westerly to northwesterly flow in the morning and southwesterly flow during the afternoon and evening is expected this weekend. A moderate southwest flow early next week will become increasingly southerly by midweek. On Perdido Bay, Pensacola Bay including Santa Rosa Sound, and Choctawhatchee Bay. For tonight, southwest winds 10 to 15 knots, diminishing to 5 to 10 knots late this evening and overnight. Waves 1 foot or less. A moderate chop. A slight chance of showers and thunderstorms early this evening. For Monday, west winds 5 to 10 knots. Waves 1 foot or less. Light chop. A chance of thunderstorms. A chance of showers in the morning, then showers likely in the afternoon. For Monday night, southwest winds 5 to 10 knots. Waves 1 foot or less. Light chop. A chance of thunderstorms. A chance of showers. And for Tuesday, southwest winds 5 to 10 knots. Waves 1 foot or less. Light chop. A chance of thunderstorms. Showers. On Perdido Bay, Pensacola Bay including Santa Rosa Sound, and Choctawhatchee Bay. For tonight, west winds 5 to 10 knots. Waves 1 foot or less. Light chop. A chance of showers and thunderstorms early this evening. For Monday, west winds 5 to 10 knots, increasing to 10 to 15 knots with gusts up to 20 knots in the afternoon. Waves 1 foot or less. A moderate chop. A chance of thunderstorms. A chance of showers in the morning, then showers likely in the afternoon. For Monday night, southwest winds 5 to 10 knots. Waves 1 foot or less. Light chop. A chance of thunderstorms. A chance of showers. And for Tuesday, southwest winds around 10 knots. Waves 1 foot or less. Light chop. A chance of thunderstorms. Showers. From the Okaloosa-Walton County line to Pascagoula, and out 20 nautical miles. For tonight, southwest winds 10 to 15 knots. Seas around 2 feet. Wave detail, southwest 2 feet at 3 seconds and south 2 feet at 7 seconds. A slight chance of showers and thunderstorms.
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0: Thunderstorms. For Monday night, southwest winds 10 to 15 knots. Seas around 2 feet. Wave detail, southwest 2 feet at 5 seconds. A slight chance of showers and thunderstorms in the evening, then a chance of showers and thunderstorms after midnight. And for Tuesday, southwest winds 10 to 15 knots with gusts up to 20 knots. Seas 2 to 3 feet. Wave detail, southwest 2 feet at 5 seconds and south 1 foot at 10 seconds. A chance of thunderstorms. Showers. From the Okaloosa-Walton County line to Pascagoula, from 20 to 60 nautical miles offshore. For tonight, southwest winds 10 to 15 knots. Seas around 2 feet. Wave detail, west 2 feet at 3 seconds and south 1 foot at 7 seconds. For Monday, west winds 10 to 15 knots. Seas around 2 feet. Wave detail, southwest 2 feet at 4 seconds and south 1 foot at 7 seconds.

seconds. A slight chance of showers and thunderstorms. For Monday night, southwest winds 10 to 15 knots. Seas 2 to 3 feet. Wave detail, southwest 2 feet at 4 seconds and south 1 foot at 7 seconds. A slight chance of showers and thunderstorms. And for Tuesday, southwest winds 10 to 15 knots. Seas 2 to 3 feet. Wave detail, southwest 3 feet at 4 seconds and south 1 foot at 9 seconds. A chance of thunderstorms. A chance of showers in the morning, then showers likely in the afternoon. Tidal information, at the mouth of the Mobile River on Sunday, high tide at 11:30 a.m. Low tide at 11:28 p.m. At the mouth of the Mobile River on Monday, high tide at 12:31 p.m. At Pensacola Bay on Sunday, high tide at 10:34 a.m. Low tide at 10:20 p.m. At Pensacola Bay on Monday, high tide at 11:38 a.m. Low tide at 11:18 p.m. At the East Pass in Destin on Sunday, high tide at 10:01 a.m. Low tide at 9:46 p.m. At the East Pass in Destin on Monday, high tide at 11:05 a.m. Low tide at 10:44 p.m. The Tropical Weather Outlook. For the North Atlantic, Caribbean Sea and the Gulf of America, northwestern Gulf of America, a trough of low pressure located over northeastern Mexico is producing disorganized shower and thunderstorm activity. Development is not expected during the next day or so while the trough remains inland and drifts northward over northeastern Mexico or southern Texas. The system is then forecast to move northeastward and could reemerge over the northwestern Gulf of America late Tuesday or Wednesday, where environmental conditions may support some development around midweek. Regardless of formation chances, heavy rainfall and flash flooding are possible across portions of eastern and southern Texas and Louisiana this week. Formation chance through 48 hours, low, near 0%. Formation chance through 7 days, low, 30%. The following marine observations were made as of 4 p.m. Mobile Bay Coast Guard Station. Winds were west at 7 knots. Sea temperature 85 degrees. Air temperature 91 degrees. Weeks Bay, calm. Air temperature was 88 degrees. Pensacola Bay. Sea temperature 85 degrees. Air temperature 89 degrees. The report from the east end of Dauphin Island was not available. Graham Bay, southwest winds at 11 knots. Air temperature was 88 degrees. And Pettiboy Island, southwest winds at 11 knots. Air temperature was 86 degrees. South of Dauphin Island. Winds were southwest at 8 knots. 12 miles south of Orange Beach. Winds were southwest at 12 knots. Sea temperature 84 degrees. Air temperature 85 degrees. 100 miles south of Destin. Winds were west at 8 knots. Air temperature 84 degrees. Wave heights 1 foot. Wave period 7 seconds. The following weather reports were made at 4 p.m. Pensacola International Airport, skies were sunny. The temperature was 94 degrees. The dew point was 74, and the relative humidity was 52%. This produces a heat index of 104. The wind was west at 15 miles an hour, gusting to 23. The pressure was 29.95 inches and falling. Pensacola Naval Air Station, skies were mostly sunny. The temperature was 89 degrees, the dew point was 76, and the relative humidity was 65%. This produces a heat index of 100. The wind was southwest at 16 miles an hour, gusting to 25. The pressure was 29.96 inches and falling. Across the central Gulf Coast, Gulf Shores, sunny. Temperature was 90 degrees. Wind west at 14 miles an hour. Heat index was 102. Milton, mostly sunny. Temperature was 91 degrees. Wind west at 6 miles an hour. Heat index was 97. Destin, mostly sunny. Temperature was 86 degrees. Wind variable at 6 miles an hour.
Heat index was 98. Mary Esther, mostly sunny. Temperature was 88 degrees. Wind southwest at 16 miles an hour. Heat index was 103. Mobile, partly sunny. Temperature was 93 degrees. Wind west at 8 miles an hour. Heat index was 104. Elsewhere, Hattiesburg, mostly sunny and 93. New Orleans, mostly sunny and 93. Montgomery, sunny and 93. Tallahassee, partly sunny and 88. And in Panama City, partly sunny and 83. Here's your National Weather Service forecast. Tonight, mostly clear this evening, then partly cloudy with a slight chance of showers and thunderstorms after midnight. Lows in the upper 70s. Southwest winds 5 to 10 miles per hour. Chance of rain 20%. Monday, partly sunny with a chance of showers and thunderstorms in the morning, then mostly cloudy with showers with thunderstorms likely in the afternoon. Humid with highs in the mid-80s. West winds 5 to 10 miles per hour. Chance of rain 90%. Monday night, mostly cloudy with a chance of thunderstorms. A chance of showers in the evening, then showers likely after midnight. Lows in the lower 70s. Southwest winds around 5 miles per hour. Chance of rain 70%. Tuesday, showers. A chance of thunderstorms in the morning, then thunderstorms likely in the afternoon. Highs around 80. Southwest winds around 5 miles per hour. Chance of rain near 100%. Tuesday night, a chance of thunderstorms. Showers. Lows in the lower 70s. Southwest winds around 5 miles per hour. Chance of rain 90%. Wednesday, a chance of thunderstorms. Showers, mainly in the morning. Highs in the mid-80s. Chance of rain 90%. Wednesday night, mostly cloudy. A slight chance of showers and thunderstorms after midnight. Lows in the upper 70s. Chance of rain 20%. Thursday, showers likely with a chance of thunderstorms in the morning, then showers and thunderstorms likely in the afternoon. Highs in the upper 80s. Chance of rain 70%. This is NOAA Weather Radio from the Mobile, Pensacola National Weather Service. The current time is 5:08 p.m. Central Daylight Time. Here's your marine forecast. On the weather map, a diurnal pattern of light westerly to northwesterly flow in the morning and southwesterly flow during the afternoon and evening is expected this weekend. A moderate southwest flow early next week will become increasingly southerly by midweek. On Perdido Bay, Pensacola Bay including Santa Rosa Sound, and Choctawhatchee Bay. For tonight, southwest winds 10 to 15 knots, diminishing to 5 to 10 knots late this evening and overnight. Waves 1 foot or less. A moderate chop. A slight chance of showers and thunderstorms early this evening. For Monday, west winds 5 to 10 knots. Waves 1 foot or less. Light chop. A chance of thunderstorms. A chance of showers in the morning, then showers likely in the afternoon. For Monday night, southwest winds 5 to 10 knots. Waves 1 foot or less. Light chop. A chance of thunderstorms. A chance of showers. And for Tuesday, southwest winds 5 to 10 knots. Waves 1 foot or less. Light chop. A chance of thunderstorms. Showers. On Perdido Bay, Pensacola Bay including Santa Rosa Sound, and Choctawhatchee Bay. For tonight, west winds 5 to 10 knots. Waves 1 foot or less. Light chop. A chance of showers and thunderstorms early this evening. For Monday, west winds 5 to 10 knots, increasing to 10 to 15 knots with gusts up to 20 knots in the afternoon. Waves 1 foot or less. A moderate chop. A chance of thunderstorms. A chance of showers in the morning, then showers likely in the afternoon. For Monday night, southwest winds 5 to 10 knots. Waves 1 foot or less. Light chop. A chance of thunderstorms. A chance of showers.
And for Tuesday, southwest winds around 10 knots. Waves 1 foot or less. Light chop. A chance of thunderstorms. Showers. From the Okaloosa Walton County line to Pascagoula, and out 20 nautical miles. For tonight, southwest winds 10 to 15 knots. Seas around 2 feet. Wave detail, southwest 2 feet at 3 seconds and south 2 feet at 7 seconds. A slight chance of showers and thunderstorms late. For Monday, west winds 10 to 15 knots. Seas around 2 feet. Wave detail, southwest 2 feet at 4 seconds and south 1 foot at 7 seconds. A chance of showers and thunderstorms. For Monday night, southwest winds 10 to 15 knots. Seas around 2 feet. Wave detail, southwest 2 feet at 5 seconds. A slight chance of showers and thunderstorms in the evening, then a chance of showers and thunderstorms after midnight. And for Tuesday, southwest winds 10 to 15 knots with gusts up to 20 knots. Seas 2 to 3 feet. Wave detail, southwest 2 feet at 5 seconds and south 1 foot at 10 seconds. A chance of thunderstorms. Showers. From the Okaloosa Walton County line to Pascagoula, from 20 to 60 nautical miles offshore. For tonight, southwest winds 10 to 15 knots. Seas around 2 feet. Wave detail, west 2 feet at 3 seconds and south 1 foot at 7 seconds. For Monday, west winds 10 to 15 knots. Seas around 2 feet. Wave detail, southwest 2 feet at 4 seconds and south 1 foot at 7 seconds. A slight chance of showers and thunderstorms. For Monday night, southwest winds 10 to 15 knots. Seas 2 to 3 feet. Wave detail, southwest 2 feet at 4 seconds and south 1 foot at 7 seconds. A slight chance of showers and thunderstorms. And for Tuesday, southwest winds 10 to 15 knots. Seas 2 to 3 feet. Wave detail, southwest 3 feet at 4 seconds and south 1 foot at 9 seconds. A chance of thunderstorms. A chance of showers in the morning, then showers likely in the afternoon. Tidal information, at the mouth of the Mobile River on Sunday, high tide at 11:30 a.m. Low tide at 11:28 p.m. At the mouth of the Mobile River on Monday, high tide at 12:31 p.m. At Pensacola Bay on Sunday, high tide at 10:34 a.m. Low tide at 10:20 p.m. At Pensacola Bay on Monday, high tide at 11:38 a.m. Low tide at 11:18 p.m. At the East Pass in Destin on Sunday, high tide at 10:01 a.m. Low tide at 9:46 p.m. At the East Pass in Destin on Monday, high tide at 11:05 a.m. Low tide at 10:44 p.m. The following marine observations were made as of 5 p.m. Mobile Bay Coast Guard Station. Winds were southwest at 6 knots. Sea temperature 85 degrees. Air temperature 92 degrees. Weeks Bay, calm. Air temperature was 90 degrees. Pensacola Bay. Sea temperature 86 degrees. Air temperature 88 degrees. The report from the east end of Dauphin Island was not available. Graham Bay, southwest winds at 12 knots. Air temperature was 88 degrees. And Pettiboy Island, southwest winds at 11 knots. Air temperature was 86 degrees. South of Dauphin Island. Winds were southwest at 10 knots. Wave height 2 feet. Wave period 8 seconds. 12 miles south of Orange Beach, winds were southwest at 12 knots. Air temperature was 85 degrees. Gulf water temperature 84 degrees. Wave height 2 feet, with a period of 3 seconds. 100 miles south of Destin. Winds were west at 10 knots. Air temperature 84 degrees. Wave height 1 foot. Wave period 7 seconds. The following weather reports were made at 5 p.m. Pensacola International Airport, skies were sunny. The temperature was 92 degrees, the dew point was 75, and the relative humidity was 57%.
This produces a heat index of 103. The wind was southwest at 14 miles an hour, gusting to 24. The pressure was 29.94 inches and falling. Pensacola Naval Air Station, skies were mostly sunny. The temperature was 88 degrees, the dew point was 77, and the relative humidity was 69%. This produces a heat index of 100. The wind was southwest at 16 miles an hour, gusting to 26. The pressure was 29.96 inches and steady. Across the central Gulf Coast, Gulf Shores, sunny. Temperature was 90 degrees. Wind southwest at 15 miles an hour. Heat index was 102. Milton, mostly sunny. Temperature was 91 degrees. Wind west at 5 miles an hour. Heat index was 98. Destin, thunder. Temperature was 87 degrees. Wind variable at 5 miles an hour. Heat index was 100. Mary Esther, mostly sunny. Temperature was 88 degrees. Wind southwest at 14 miles an hour. Heat index was 104. Mobile, partly sunny. Temperature was 90 degrees. Wind southwest at 6 miles an hour. Heat index was 99. Elsewhere, Hattiesburg, sunny and 93. New Orleans, mostly sunny and 93. Montgomery, mostly sunny and 92. Tallahassee, cloudy and 85. And in Panama City, partly sunny and 86. 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Here's your National Weather Service forecast. Tonight, mostly clear this evening, then partly cloudy with a slight chance of showers and thunderstorms after midnight. Lows in the upper 70s. Southwest winds 5 to 10 miles per hour. Chance of rain 20%. Monday, partly sunny with a chance of showers and thunderstorms in the morning, then mostly cloudy with showers with thunderstorms likely in the afternoon. Humid with highs in the mid-80s. West winds 5 to 10 miles per hour. Chance of rain 90%. Monday night, mostly cloudy with a chance of thunderstorms. A chance of showers in the evening, then showers likely after midnight. Lows in the lower 70s. Southwest winds around 5 miles per hour. Chance of rain 70%. Tuesday, showers. A chance of thunderstorms in the morning, then thunderstorms likely in the afternoon. Highs around 80. Southwest winds around 5 miles per hour. Chance of rain near 100%. Tuesday night, a chance of thunderstorms. Showers. Lows in the lower 70s. Southwest winds around 5 miles per hour. Chance of rain 90%. Wednesday, a chance of thunderstorms. Showers, mainly in the morning. Highs in the mid-80s. Chance of rain 90%. Wednesday night, mostly cloudy. A slight chance of showers and thunderstorms after midnight. Lows in the upper 70s. Chance of rain 20%. Thursday, showers likely with a chance of thunderstorms in the morning, then showers and thunderstorms likely in the afternoon. Highs in the upper 80s. Chance of rain 70%. This is NOAA Weather Radio from the Mobile, Pensacola National Weather Service. The current time is 5:20 p.m. Central Daylight Time. Here's your marine forecast. On the weather map, a diurnal pattern of light westerly to northwesterly flow in the morning and southwesterly flow during the afternoon and evening is expected this weekend. A moderate southwest flow early next week will become increasingly southerly by midweek. On Perdido Bay, Pensacola Bay including Santa Rosa Sound, and Choctawhatchee Bay. For tonight, southwest winds 10 to 15 knots, diminishing to 5 to 10 knots late this evening and overnight. Waves 1 foot or less. A moderate chop. A slight chance of showers and thunderstorms early this evening. For Monday, west winds 5 to 10 knots. Waves 1 foot or less.
light chop. A chance of thunderstorms. A chance of showers in the morning, then showers likely in the afternoon. For Monday night, southwest winds 5 to 10 knots. Waves 1 foot or less. Light chop. A chance of thunderstorms. A chance of showers. And for Tuesday, southwest winds 5 to 10 knots. Waves 1 foot or less. Light chop. A chance of thunderstorms. Showers. On Perdido Bay, Pensacola Bay including Santa Rosa Sound, and Choctaw Hatchie Bay. For tonight, west winds 5 to 10 knots. Waves 1 foot or less. Light chop. A chance of showers and thunderstorms early this evening. For Monday, west winds 5 to 10 knots, increasing to 10 to 15 knots with gusts up to 20 knots in the afternoon. Waves 1 foot or less. A moderate chop. A chance of thunderstorms. A chance of showers in the morning, then showers likely in the afternoon. For Monday night, southwest winds 5 to 10 knots. Waves 1 foot or less. Light chop. A chance of thunderstorms. A chance of showers. And for Tuesday, southwest winds around 10 knots. Waves 1 foot or less. Light chop. A chance of thunderstorms. Showers. From the Okaloosa-Walton County line to Pascagoula and out 20 nautical miles. For tonight, southwest winds 10 to 15 knots. Seas around 2 feet. Wave detail, southwest 2 feet at 3 seconds and south 2 feet at 7 seconds. A slight chance of showers and thunderstorms late. For Monday, west winds 10 to 15 knots. Seas around 2 feet. Wave detail, southwest 2 feet at 4 seconds and south 1 foot at 7 seconds. A chance of showers and thunderstorms. For Monday night, southwest winds 10 to 15 knots. Seas around 2 feet. Wave detail, southwest 2 feet at 5 seconds. A slight chance of showers and thunderstorms in the evening, then a chance of showers and thunderstorms after midnight. And for Tuesday, southwest winds 10 to 15 knots with gusts up to 20 knots. Seas 2 to 3 feet. Wave detail, southwest 2 feet at 5 seconds and south 1 foot at 10 seconds. A chance of thunderstorms. Showers. From the Okaloosa-Walton County line to Pascagoula, from 20 to 60 nautical miles offshore. For tonight, southwest winds 10 to 15 knots. Seas around 2 feet. Wave detail, west 2 feet at 3 seconds and south 1 foot at 7 seconds. For Monday, west winds 10 to 15 knots. Seas around 2 feet. Wave detail, southwest 2 feet at 4 seconds and south 1 foot at 7 seconds. A slight chance of showers and thunderstorms. For Monday night, southwest winds 10 to 15 knots. Seas 2 to 3 feet. Wave detail, southwest 2 feet at 4 seconds and south 1 foot at 7 seconds. A slight chance of showers and thunderstorms. And for Tuesday, southwest winds 10 to 15 knots. Seas 2 to 3 feet. Wave detail, southwest 3 feet at 4 seconds and south 1 foot at 9 seconds. A chance of thunderstorms. A chance of showers in the morning, then showers likely in the afternoon. Tidal information, at the mouth of the Mobile River on Sunday, high tide at 11:30 a.m. Low tide at 11:28 p.m. At the mouth of the Mobile River on Monday, high tide at 12:31 p.m. At Pensacola Bay on Sunday, high tide at 10:34 a.m. Low tide at 10:20 p.m. At Pensacola Bay on Monday, high tide at 11:38 a.m. Low tide at 11:18 p.m. At the East Pass in Destin on Sunday, high tide at 10:01 a.m. Low tide at 9:46 p.m. At the East Pass in Destin on Monday, high tide at 11:05 a.m. Low tide at 10:44 p.m. The following marine observations were made as of 5 p.m. Mobile Bay Coast Guard Station. Winds were southwest at 6 knots. Sea temperature 85 degrees. Air temperature 92 degrees.
Weeks Bay, calm. Air temperature was 19 degrees. Pensacola Bay. Sea temperature 86 degrees. Air temperature 88 degrees. The report from the east end of Dauphin Island was not available. Graham Bay, southwest winds at 12 knots. Air temperature was 88 degrees. And Pettiboy Island, southwest winds at 11 knots. Air temperature was 86 degrees. South of Dauphin Island. Winds were southwest at 10 knots. Wave height 2 feet. Wave period 8 seconds. 12 miles south of Orange Beach, winds were southwest at 12 knots. Air temperature was 85 degrees. Gulf water temperature 84 degrees. Wave height 2 feet, with a period of 3 seconds. 100 miles south of Destin. Winds were west at 10 knots. Air temperature 84 degrees. Wave heights 1 foot. Wave period 7 seconds. The following weather reports were made at 5 p.m. Pensacola International Airport, skies were sunny. The temperature was 92 degrees, the dew point was 75, and the relative humidity was 57%. This produces a heat index of 103. The wind was southwest at 14 miles an hour, gusting to 24. The pressure was 29.94 inches and falling. Pensacola Naval Air Station, skies were mostly sunny. The temperature was 88 degrees, the dew point was 77, and the relative humidity was 69%. This produces a heat index of 100. The wind was southwest at 16 miles an hour, gusting to 26. The pressure was 29.96 inches and steady. Across the central Gulf Coast, Gulf Shores, sunny. Temperature was 90 degrees. Wind southwest at 15 miles an hour. Heat index was 102. Milton, mostly sunny. Temperature was 91 degrees. Wind west at 5 miles an hour. Heat index was 98. Destin, thunder. Temperature was 87 degrees. Wind variable at 5 miles an hour. Heat index was 100. Mary Esther, mostly sunny. Temperature was 88 degrees. Wind southwest at 14 miles an hour. Heat index was 104. Mobile, partly sunny. Temperature was 90 degrees. Wind southwest at 6 miles an hour. Heat index was 99. Elsewhere, Hattiesburg, sunny and 93. New Orleans, mostly sunny and 93. Montgomery, mostly sunny and 92. Tallahassee, cloudy and 85. And at Panama City, partly sunny and 86. Here's your National Weather Service forecast. Tonight, mostly clear this evening, then partly cloudy with a slight chance of showers and thunderstorms after midnight. Lows in the upper 70s. Southwest winds 5 to 10 miles per hour. Chance of rain 20%. Monday, partly sunny with a chance of showers and thunderstorms in the morning, then mostly cloudy with showers with thunderstorms likely in the afternoon. Humid with highs in the mid-80s. West winds 5 to 10 miles per hour. Chance of rain 90%. Monday night, mostly cloudy with a chance of thunderstorms. A chance of showers in the evening, then showers likely after midnight. Lows in the lower 70s. Southwest winds around 5 miles per hour. Chance of rain 70%. Tuesday, showers. A chance of thunderstorms in the morning, then thunderstorms likely in the afternoon. Highs around 80. Southwest winds around 5 miles per hour. Chance of rain near 100%. Tuesday night, a chance of thunderstorms. Showers. Lows in the lower 70s. Southwest winds around 5 miles per hour. Chance of rain 90%. Wednesday, a chance of thunderstorms. Showers, mainly in the morning. Highs in the mid-80s. Chance of rain 90%. Wednesday night, mostly cloudy. A slight chance of showers and thunderstorms after midnight. Lows in the upper 70s. Chance of rain 20%. Thursday,
shower likely with a chance of thunderstorms in the morning, then showers and thunderstorms likely in the afternoon. Highs in the upper 80s. Chance of rain 70%. This is NOAA Weather Radio from the Mobile Pensacola National Weather Service. The current time is 5:31 p.m. Central Daylight Time. Here's your marine forecast. On the weather map, a diurnal pattern of light westerly to northwesterly flow in the morning and southwesterly flow during the afternoon and evening is expected this weekend. A moderate southwest flow early next week will become increasingly southerly by midweek. On Perdido Bay, Pensacola Bay including Santa Rosa Sound, and Choctawhatchee Bay. For tonight, southwest winds 10 to 15 knots, diminishing to 5 to 10 knots late this evening and overnight. Waves 1 foot or less. A moderate chop. A slight chance of showers and thunderstorms early this evening. For Monday, west winds 5 to 10 knots. Waves 1 foot or less. Light chop. A chance of thunderstorms. A chance of showers in the morning, then showers likely in the afternoon. For Monday night, southwest winds 5 to 10 knots. Waves 1 foot or less. Light chop. A chance of thunderstorms. A chance of showers. And for Tuesday, southwest winds 5 to 10 knots. Waves 1 foot or less. Light chop. A chance of thunderstorms. Showers. On Perdido Bay, Pensacola Bay including Santa Rosa Sound, and Choctawhatchee Bay. For tonight, west winds 5 to 10 knots. Waves 1 foot or less. Light chop. A chance of showers and thunderstorms early this evening. For Monday, west winds 5 to 10 knots, increasing to 10 to 15 knots with gusts up to 20 knots in the afternoon. Waves 1 foot or less. A moderate chop. A chance of thunderstorms. A chance of showers in the morning, then showers likely in the afternoon. For Monday night, southwest winds 5 to 10 knots. Waves 1 foot or less. Light chop. A chance of thunderstorms. A chance of showers. And for Tuesday, southwest winds around 10 knots. Waves 1 foot or less. Light chop. A chance of thunderstorms. Showers. From the Okaloosa-Walton County line to Pascagoula and out 20 nautical miles. For tonight, southwest winds 10 to 15 knots. Seas around 2 feet. Wave detail, southwest 2 feet at 3 seconds and south 2 feet at 7 seconds. A slight chance of showers and thunderstorms late. For Monday, west winds 10 to 15 knots. Seas around 2 feet. Wave detail, southwest 2 feet at 4 seconds and south 1 foot at 7 seconds. A chance of showers and thunderstorms. For Monday night, southwest winds 10 to 15 knots. Seas around 2 feet. Wave detail, southwest 2 feet at 5 seconds. A slight chance of showers and thunderstorms in the evening, then a chance of showers and thunderstorms after midnight. And for Tuesday, southwest winds 10 to 15 knots with gusts up to 20 knots. Seas 2 to 3 feet. Wave detail, southwest 2 feet at 5 seconds and south 1 foot at 10 seconds. A chance of thunderstorms. Showers. From the Okaloosa-Walton County line to Pascagoula, from 20 to 60 nautical miles offshore. For tonight, southwest winds 10 to 15 knots. Seas around 2 feet. Wave detail, west 2 feet at 3 seconds and south 1 foot at 7 seconds. For Monday, west winds 10 to 15 knots. Seas around 2 feet. Wave detail, southwest 2 feet at 4 seconds and south 1 foot at 7 seconds. A slight chance of showers and thunderstorms. For Monday night, southwest winds 10 to 15 knots. Seas 2 to 3 feet. Wave detail, southwest 2 feet at 4 seconds and south 1 foot at 7 seconds. A slight chance of showers and thunderstorms. And for Tuesday, southwest winds 10 to 15 knots. Seas 2 to 3 feet. Wave detail, southwest 3 feet at 4 seconds and south 1 foot at 9 seconds.
chance of thunderstorms. A chance of showers in the morning, then showers likely in the afternoon. The Tropical Weather Outlook. For the North Atlantic, Caribbean Sea and the Gulf of America, northwestern Gulf of America, a trough of low pressure located over northeastern Mexico is producing disorganized shower and thunderstorm activity. Development is not expected during the next day or so while the trough remains inland and drifts northward over northeastern Mexico or southern Texas. The system is then forecast to move northeastward and could reemerge over the northwestern Gulf of America late Tuesday or Wednesday, where environmental conditions may support some development around midweek. Regardless of formation chances, heavy rainfall and flash flooding are possible across portions of eastern and southern Texas and Louisiana this week. Formation chance through 48 hours, low, near 0%. Formation chance through 7 days, low, 30%. Tidal information, at the mouth of the Mobile River on Sunday, high tide at 11:30 a.m. Low tide at 11:28 p.m. At the mouth of the Mobile River on Monday, high tide at 12:31 p.m. At Pensacola Bay on Sunday, high tide at 10:34 a.m. Low tide at 10:20 p.m. At Pensacola Bay on Monday, high tide at 11:38 a.m. Low tide at 11:18 p.m. At the East Pass in Destin on Sunday, high tide at 10:01 a.m. Low tide at 9:46 p.m. At the East Pass in Destin on Monday, high tide at 11:05 a.m. Low tide at 10:44 p.m. The following marine observations were made as of 5 p.m. Mobile Bay Coast Guard Station. Winds were southwest at 6 knots. Sea temperature 85 degrees. Air temperature 92 degrees. Weeks Bay, calm. Air temperature was 90 degrees. Pensacola Bay. Sea temperature 86 degrees. Air temperature 88 degrees. The report from the east end of Dauphin Island was not available. Grand Bay, southwest winds at 12 knots. Air temperature was 88 degrees. And Pettiboy Island, southwest winds at 11 knots. Air temperature was 86 degrees. South of Dauphin Island. Winds were southwest at 10 knots. Wave height 2 feet. Wave period 8 seconds. 12 miles south of Orange Beach, winds were southwest at 12 knots. Air temperature was 85 degrees. Gulf water temperature 84 degrees. Wave height 2 feet, with a period of 3 seconds. 100 miles south of Destin. Winds were west at 10 knots. Air temperature 84 degrees. Wave heights 1 foot. Wave period 7 seconds. The following weather reports were made at 5 p.m. Pensacola International Airport, skies were sunny. The temperature was 92 degrees, the dew point was 75, and the relative humidity was 57%. This produces a heat index of 103. The wind was southwest at 14 miles an hour, gusting to 24. The pressure was 29.94 inches and falling. Pensacola Naval Air Station, skies were mostly sunny. The temperature was 88 degrees, the dew point was 77, and the relative humidity was 69%. This produces a heat index of 100. The wind was southwest at 16 miles an hour, gusting to 26. The pressure was 29.96 inches and steady. Across the central Gulf Coast, Gulf Shores, sunny. Temperature was 90 degrees. Wind southwest at 15 miles an hour. Heat index was 102. Milton, mostly sunny. Temperature was 91 degrees. Wind west at 5 miles an hour. Heat index was 98. Destin, thunder. Temperature was 87 degrees. Wind variable at 5 miles an hour. Heat index was 100. Mary Esther, mostly sunny. Temperature was 88 degrees. Wind southwest at 14 miles an hour. Heat index was 104. Mobile, partly sunny. Temperature was 90 degrees. Wind southwest at 6 miles an hour. Heat index was 99.
Elsewhere, Hattiesburg, sunny and 93. New Orleans, mostly sunny and 93. Montgomery, mostly sunny and 92. Tallahassee, cloudy and 85. And in Panama City, partly sunny and 86. Here's your National Weather Service forecast. Tonight, mostly clear this evening, then partly cloudy with a slight chance of showers and thunderstorms after midnight. Lows in the upper 70s. Southwest winds 5 to 10 miles per hour. Chance of rain 20%. Monday, partly sunny with a chance of showers and thunderstorms in the morning, then mostly cloudy with showers with thunderstorms likely in the afternoon. Humid with highs in the mid-80s. West winds 5 to 10 miles per hour. Chance of rain 90%. Monday night, mostly cloudy with a chance of thunderstorms. A chance of showers in the evening, then showers likely after midnight. Lows in the lower 70s. Southwest winds around 5 miles per hour. Chance of rain 70%. Tuesday, showers. A chance of thunderstorms in the morning, then thunderstorms likely in the afternoon. Highs around 80. Southwest winds around 5 miles per hour. Chance of rain near 100%. Tuesday night, a chance of thunderstorms. Showers. Lows in the lower 70s. Southwest winds around 5 miles per hour. Chance of rain 90%. Wednesday, a chance of thunderstorms. Showers, mainly in the morning. Highs in the mid-80s. Chance of rain 90%. Wednesday night, mostly cloudy. A slight chance of showers and thunderstorms after midnight. Lows in the upper 70s. Chance of rain 20%. Thursday, showers likely with a chance of thunderstorms in the morning, then showers and thunderstorms likely in the afternoon. Highs in the upper 80s. Chance of rain 70%. This is NOAA Weather Radio from the Mobile, Pensacola National Weather Service. The current time is 5:43 p.m. Central Daylight Time. Here's your marine forecast. On the weather map, a diurnal pattern of light westerly to northwesterly flow in the morning and southwesterly flow during the afternoon and evening is expected this weekend. A moderate southwest flow early next week will become increasingly southerly by midweek. On Perdido Bay, Pensacola Bay including Santa Rosa Sound, and Choctawhatchee Bay. For tonight, southwest winds 10 to 15 knots, diminishing to 5 to 10 knots late this evening and overnight. Waves 1 foot or less. A moderate chop. A slight chance of showers and thunderstorms early this evening. For Monday, west winds 5 to 10 knots. Waves 1 foot or less. Light chop. A chance of thunderstorms. A chance of showers in the morning, then showers likely in the afternoon. For Monday night, southwest winds 5 to 10 knots. Waves 1 foot or less. Light chop. A chance of thunderstorms. A chance of showers. And for Tuesday, southwest winds 5 to 10 knots. Waves 1 foot or less. Light chop. A chance of thunderstorms. Showers. On Perdido Bay, Pensacola Bay including Santa Rosa Sound, and Choctawhatchee Bay. For tonight, west winds 5 to 10 knots. Waves 1 foot or less. Light chop. A chance of showers and thunderstorms early this evening. For Monday, west winds 5 to 10 knots, increasing to 10 to 15 knots with gusts up to 20 knots in the afternoon. Waves 1 foot or less. A moderate chop. A chance of thunderstorms. A chance of showers in the morning, then showers likely in the afternoon. For Monday night, southwest winds 5 to 10 knots. Waves 1 foot or less. Light chop. A chance of thunderstorms. A chance of showers. And for Tuesday, southwest winds around 10 knots. Waves 1 foot or less. Light chop. A chance of thunderstorms. Showers. From the Okaloosa-Walton County line to Pascagoula, and out 20 nautical miles. For tonight, southwest winds 10 to 15 knots. Seas around 2 feet.
Wave detail, southwest 2 feet at 3 seconds and south 2 feet at 7 seconds. A slight chance of showers and thunderstorms late. For Monday, west winds 10 to 15 knots. Seas around 2 feet. Wave detail, southwest 2 feet at 4 seconds and south 1 foot at 7 seconds. A chance of showers and thunderstorms. For Monday night, southwest winds 10 to 15 knots. Seas around 2 feet. Wave detail, southwest 2 feet at 5 seconds. A slight chance of showers and thunderstorms in the evening, then a chance of showers and thunderstorms after midnight. And for Tuesday, southwest winds 10 to 15 knots with gusts up to 20 knots. Seas 2 to 3 feet. Wave detail, southwest 2 feet at 5 seconds and south 1 foot at 10 seconds. A chance of thunderstorms. Showers. From the Okaloosa Walton County line to Pascagoula, from 20 to 60 nautical miles offshore. For tonight, southwest winds 10 to 15 knots. Seas around 2 feet. Wave detail, west 2 feet at 3 seconds and south 1 foot at 7 seconds. For Monday, west winds 10 to 15 knots. Seas around 2 feet. Wave detail, southwest 2 feet at 4 seconds and south 1 foot at 7 seconds. A slight chance of showers and thunderstorms. For Monday night, southwest winds 10 to 15 knots. Seas 2 to 3 feet. Wave detail, southwest 2 feet at 4 seconds and south 1 foot at 7 seconds. A slight chance of showers and thunderstorms. And for Tuesday, southwest winds 10 to 15 knots. Seas 2 to 3 feet. Wave detail, southwest 3 feet at 4 seconds and south 1 foot at 9 seconds. A chance of thunderstorms. A chance of showers in the morning, then showers likely in the afternoon. 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Tidal information, at the mouth of the Mobile River on Sunday, high tide at 11:30 a.m. Low tide at 11:28 p.m. At the mouth of the Mobile River on Monday, high tide at 12:31 p.m. At Pensacola Bay on Sunday, high tide at 10:34 a.m. Low tide at 10:20 p.m. At Pensacola Bay on Monday, high tide at 11:38 a.m. Low tide at 11:18 p.m. At the East Pass in Destin on Sunday, high tide at 10:01 a.m. Low tide at 9:46 p.m. At the East Pass in Destin on Monday, high tide at 11:05 a.m. Low tide at 10:44 p.m. The following marine observations were made as of 5 p.m. Mobile Bay Coast Guard Station. Winds were southwest at 6 knots. Sea temperature 85 degrees. Air temperature 92 degrees. Weeks Bay, calm. Air temperature was 90 degrees. Pensacola Bay. Sea temperature 86 degrees. Air temperature 88 degrees. The report from the east end of Dauphin Island was not available. Grand Bay, southwest winds at 12 knots. Air temperature was 88 degrees. And Pettiboy Island, southwest winds at 11 knots. Air temperature was 86 degrees. South of Dauphin Island. Winds were southwest at 10 knots. Wave heights 2 feet. Wave period 8 seconds. 12 miles south of Orange Beach, winds were southwest at 12 knots. Air temperature was 85 degrees. Gulf water temperature 84 degrees. Wave heights 2 feet, with a period of 3 seconds. 100 miles south of Destin. Winds were west at 10 knots. Air temperature 84 degrees. Wave heights 1 foot. Wave period 7 seconds. The following weather reports were made at 5 p.m. Pensacola International Airport, skies were sunny. The temperature was 92 degrees, the dew point was 75, and the relative humidity was 57%. This produces a heat index of 103. The wind was southwest at 14 miles an hour, gusting to 24.
the pressure was 29.94 inches and falling. Pensacola Naval Air Station, skies were mostly sunny. The temperature was 88 degrees, the dew point was 77, and the relative humidity was 69%. This produces a heat index of 100. The wind was southwest at 16 miles an hour, gusting to 26. The pressure was 29.96 inches and steady. Across the central Gulf Coast, Gulf Shores, sunny. Temperature was 90 degrees. Wind southwest at 15 miles an hour. Heat index was 102. Milton, mostly sunny. Temperature was 91 degrees. Wind west at 5 miles an hour. Heat index was 98. Destin, thunder. Temperature was 87 degrees. Wind variable at 5 miles an hour. Heat index was 100. Mary Esther, mostly sunny. Temperature was 88 degrees. Wind southwest at 14 miles an hour. Heat index was 104. Mobile, partly sunny. Temperature was 90 degrees. Wind southwest at 6 miles an hour. Heat index was 99. Elsewhere, Hattiesburg, sunny and 93. New Orleans, mostly sunny and 93. Montgomery, mostly sunny and 92. Tallahassee, cloudy and 85. And at Panama City, partly sunny and 86. Here's your National Weather Service forecast. Tonight, mostly clear this evening, then partly cloudy with a slight chance of showers and thunderstorms after midnight. Lows in the upper 70s. Southwest winds 5 to 10 miles per hour. Chance of rain 20%. Monday, partly sunny with a chance of showers and thunderstorms in the morning, then mostly cloudy with showers with thunderstorms likely in the afternoon. Humid with highs in the mid-80s. West winds 5 to 10 miles per hour. Chance of rain 90%. Monday night, mostly cloudy with a chance of thunderstorms. A chance of showers in the evening, then showers likely after midnight. Lows in the lower 70s. Southwest winds around 5 miles per hour. Chance of rain 70%. Tuesday, showers. A chance of thunderstorms in the morning, then thunderstorms likely in the afternoon. Highs around 80. Southwest winds around 5 miles per hour. Chance of rain near 100%. Tuesday night, a chance of thunderstorms. Showers. Lows in the lower 70s. Southwest winds around 5 miles per hour. Chance of rain 90%. Wednesday, a chance of thunderstorms. Showers, mainly in the morning. Highs in the mid-80s. Chance of rain 90%. Wednesday night, mostly cloudy. A slight chance of showers and thunderstorms after midnight. Lows in the upper 70s. Chance of rain 20%. Thursday, showers likely with a chance of thunderstorms in the morning, then showers and thunderstorms likely in the afternoon. Highs in the upper 80s. Chance of rain 70%. This is NOAA Weather Radio from the Mobile Pensacola National Weather Service. The current time is 5:54 p.m. Central Daylight Time. Here's your marine forecast. On the weather map, a diurnal pattern of light westerly to northwesterly flow in the morning and southwesterly flow during the afternoon and evening is expected this weekend. A moderate southwest flow early next week will become increasingly southerly by midweek. On Perdido Bay, Pensacola Bay including Santa Rosa Sound, and Choctawhatchee Bay. For tonight, southwest winds 10 to 15 knots, diminishing to 5 to 10 knots late this evening and overnight. Waves 1 foot or less. A moderate chop. A slight chance of showers and thunderstorms early this evening. For Monday, west winds 5 to 10 knots. Waves 1 foot or less. Light chop. A chance of thunderstorms. A chance of showers in the morning, then showers likely in the afternoon. For Monday night, southwest winds 5 to 10 knots. Waves 1 foot or less. Light chop. A chance of thunderstorms. A chance of showers. And for Tuesday,
southwest winds 5 to 10 knots.

0: moderate drop. A chance of thunderstorms. A chance of showers in the morning, then showers likely in the afternoon. For Monday night, southwest winds 5 to 10 knots. Waves 1 foot or less. Light chop. A chance of thunderstorms. A chance of showers. And for Tuesday, southwest winds around 10 knots. Waves 1 foot or less. Light chop. A chance of thunderstorms. Showers. From the Okaloosa-Walton County line to Pascagoula and out 20 nautical miles. For tonight, southwest winds 10 to 15 knots. Seas around 2 feet. Wave detail, southwest 2 feet at 3 seconds and south 2 feet at 7 seconds. A slight chance of showers and thunderstorms late. For Monday, west winds 10 to 15 knots. Seas around 2 feet. Wave detail, southwest 2 feet at 4 seconds and south 1 foot at 7 seconds. A chance of showers and thunderstorms. For Monday night, southwest winds 10 to 15 knots. Seas around 2 feet. Wave detail, southwest 2 feet at 5 seconds. A slight chance of showers and thunderstorms in the evening, then a chance of showers and thunderstorms after midnight. And for Tuesday, southwest winds 10 to 15 knots with gusts up to 20 knots. Seas 2 to 3 feet. Wave detail, southwest 2 feet at 5 seconds and south 1 foot at 10 seconds. A chance of thunderstorms. Showers. From the Okaloosa-Walton County line to Pascagoula, from 20 to 60 nautical miles offshore. For tonight, southwest winds 10 to 15 knots. Seas around 2 feet. Wave detail, west 2 feet at 3 seconds and south 1 foot at 7 seconds. For Monday, west winds 10 to 15 knots. Seas around 2 feet. Wave detail, southwest 2 feet at 4 seconds and south 1 foot at 7 seconds. A slight chance of showers and thunderstorms. For Monday night, southwest winds 10 to 15 knots. Seas 2 to 3 feet. Wave detail, southwest 2 feet at 4 seconds and south 1 foot at 7 seconds. A slight chance of showers and thunderstorms. And for Tuesday, southwest winds 10 to 15 knots. Seas 2 to 3 feet. Wave detail, southwest 3 feet at 4 seconds and south 1 foot at 9 seconds. A chance of thunderstorms. A chance of showers in the morning, then showers likely in the afternoon. Tidal information at the mouth of the Mobile River.
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0: 4 a.m. Low tide at 10:20 p.m. At Pensacola Bay on Monday, high tide at 11:38 a.m. Low tide at 11:18 p.m. At the East Pass in Destin on Sunday, high tide at 10:01 a.m. Low tide at 9:46 p.m. At the East Pass in Destin on Monday, high tide at 11:05 a.m. Low tide at 10:44 p.m. The following marine observations were made as of 5 p.m. Mobile Bay Coast Guard Station. Winds were southwest at 6 knots. Sea temperature 85 degrees. Air temperature 92 degrees. Weeks Bay, calm. Air temperature was 90 degrees. Pensacola Bay. Sea temperature 86 degrees. Air temperature 88 degrees. The report from the east end of Dauphin Island was not available. Graham Bay, southwest winds at 12 knots. Air temperature was 88 degrees. And Pettiboy Island, southwest winds at 11 knots. Air temperature was 86 degrees. South of Dauphin Island. Winds were southwest at 10 knots. Wave height 2 feet. Wave period 8 seconds. 12 miles south of Orange Beach, winds were southwest at 12 knots. Air temperature was 85 degrees. Gulf water temperature 84 degrees. Wave height 2 feet, with a period of 3 seconds. 100 miles south of Destin. Winds were west at 10 knots. Air temperature

84 degrees. Wave height 1 foot. Wave period 7 seconds. The following weather reports were made at 5 p.m. Pensacola International Airport, skies were sunny. The temperature was 92 degrees, the dew point was 75, and the relative humidity was 57%. This produces a heat index of 103. The wind was southwest at 14 miles an hour, gusting to 24. The pressure was 29.94 inches and falling. Pensacola Naval Air Station, skies were mostly sunny. The temperature was 88 degrees, the dew point was 77, and the relative humidity was 69%. This produces a heat index of 100. The wind was southwest at 16 miles an hour, gusting to 26. The pressure was 29.96 inches and steady. The Tropical Weather Outlook. For the North Atlantic, Caribbean Sea and the Gulf of America, northwestern Gulf of America, a trough of low pressure located over northeastern Mexico is producing disorganized shower and thunderstorm activity. Development is not expected during the next day or so while the trough remains inland and drifts northward over northeastern Mexico or southern Texas. The system is then forecast to move northeastward and could re-emerge over the northwestern Gulf of America late Tuesday or Wednesday, where environmental conditions may support some development around midweek. Regardless of formation chances, heavy rainfall and flash flooding are possible across portions of eastern and southern Texas and Louisiana this week. Formation chance through 48 hours, low, near 0%. Formation chance through 7 days, low, 30%. The Pensacola climate summary for this evening, as of 4 p.m., June 14, 2026. Today's high temperature was 95 degrees and the low 80 degrees. No precipitation fell today, which leaves the monthly total at 2.71 inches. The total precipitation for the year still stands at 17.64 inches. Sunset tonight is at 7:52 p.m. Sunrise tomorrow is at 5:46 a.m. Across the central Gulf Coast, Gulf Shores, sunny. Temperature was 90 degrees. Wind southwest at 15 miles an hour. Heat index was 102. Milton, mostly sunny. Temperature was 91 degrees. Wind west at 5 miles an hour. Heat index was 98. Destin, thunder. Temperature was 87 degrees. Wind variable at 5 miles an hour. Heat index was 100. Mary Esther, mostly sunny. Temperature was 88 degrees. Wind southwest at 14 miles an hour. Heat index was 104. Mobile, partly sunny. Temperature was 90 degrees. Wind southwest at 6 miles an hour. Heat index was 99. Elsewhere, Hattiesburg, sunny and 93. New Orleans, mostly sunny and 93. Montgomery, mostly sunny and 92. Tallahassee, cloudy and 85. And at Panama City, partly sunny and 86. Here's your National Weather Service forecast. Tonight, mostly clear this evening, then partly cloudy with a slight chance of showers and thunderstorms after midnight. Lows in the upper 70s. Southwest winds 5 to 10 miles per hour. Chance of rain 20%. Monday, partly sunny with a chance of showers and thunderstorms in the morning, then mostly cloudy with showers with thunderstorms likely in the afternoon. Humid with highs in the mid-80s. West winds 5 to 10 miles per hour. Chance of rain 90%. Monday night, mostly cloudy with a chance of thunderstorms. A chance of showers in the evening, then showers likely after midnight. Lows in the lower 70s. Southwest winds around 5 miles per hour. Chance of rain 70%. Tuesday, showers. A chance of thunderstorms in the morning, then thunderstorms likely in the afternoon. Highs around 80. Southwest winds around 5 miles per hour. Chance of rain near 100%. Tuesday night, a chance of thunderstorms. Showers. Lows in the lower 70s. Southwest winds around 5 miles per hour. Chance of rain 90%.
Wednesday, a chance of thunderstorms. Showers, mainly in the morning. Highs in the mid-80s. Chance of rain 90%. Wednesday night, mostly cloudy. A slight chance of showers and thunderstorms after midnight. Lows in the upper 70s. Chance of rain 20%. Thursday, showers likely with a chance of thunderstorms in the morning, then showers and thunderstorms likely in the afternoon. Highs in the upper 80s. Chance of rain 70%. This is NOAA Weather Radio from the Mobile Pensacola National Weather Service. The current time is 6:07 p.m. Central Daylight Time. Here's your marine forecast. On the weather map, a diurnal pattern of light westerly to northwesterly flow in the morning and southwesterly flow during the afternoon and evening is expected this weekend. A moderate southwest flow early next week will become increasingly southerly by midweek. On Perdido Bay, Pensacola Bay including Santa Rosa Sound, and Choctawhatchee Bay. For tonight, southwest winds 10 to 15 knots, diminishing to 5 to 10 knots late this evening and overnight. Waves 1 foot or less. A moderate chop. A slight chance of showers and thunderstorms early this evening. For Monday, west winds 5 to 10 knots. Waves 1 foot or less. Light chop. A chance of thunderstorms. A chance of showers in the morning, then showers likely in the afternoon. For Monday night, southwest winds 5 to 10 knots. Waves 1 foot or less. Light chop. A chance of thunderstorms. A chance of showers. And for Tuesday, southwest winds 5 to 10 knots. Waves 1 foot or less. Light chop. A chance of thunderstorms. Showers. On Perdido Bay, Pensacola Bay including Santa Rosa Sound, and Choctawhatchee Bay. For tonight, west winds 5 to 10 knots. Waves 1 foot or less. Light chop. A chance of showers and thunderstorms early this evening. For Monday, west winds 5 to 10 knots, increasing to 10 to 15 knots with gusts up to 20 knots in the afternoon. Waves 1 foot or less. A moderate chop. A chance of thunderstorms. A chance of showers in the morning, then showers likely in the afternoon. For Monday night, southwest winds 5 to 10 knots. Waves 1 foot or less. Light chop. A chance of thunderstorms. A chance of showers. And for Tuesday, southwest winds around 10 knots. Waves 1 foot or less. Light chop. A chance of thunderstorms. Showers. From the Okaloosa-Walton County line to Pascagoula, and out 20 nautical miles. For tonight, southwest winds 10 to 15 knots. Seas around 2 feet. Wave detail, southwest 2 feet at 3 seconds and south 2 feet at 7 seconds. A slight chance of showers and thunderstorms late. For Monday, west winds 10 to 15 knots. Seas around 2 feet. Wave detail, southwest 2 feet at 4 seconds and south 1 foot at 7 seconds. A chance of showers and thunderstorms. For Monday night, southwest winds 10 to 15 knots. Seas around 2 feet. Wave detail, southwest 2 feet at 5 seconds. A slight chance of showers and thunderstorms in the evening, then a chance of showers and thunderstorms after midnight. And for Tuesday, southwest winds 10 to 15 knots with gusts up to 20 knots. Seas 2 to 3 feet. Wave detail, southwest 2 feet at 5 seconds and south 1 foot at 10 seconds. A chance of thunderstorms. Showers. From the Okaloosa-Walton County line to Pascagoula, from 20 to 60 nautical miles offshore. For tonight, southwest winds 10 to 15 knots. Seas around 2 feet. Wave detail, west 2 feet at 3 seconds and south 1 foot at 7 seconds. For Monday, west winds 10 to 15 knots. Seas around 2 feet. Wave detail, southwest 2 feet at 4 seconds and south 1 foot at 7 seconds. A slight chance of showers and thunderstorms. For Monday night, southwest winds 10 to 15 knots.
seas 2 to 3 feet. Wave detail, southwest 2 feet at 4 seconds and south 1 foot at 7 seconds. A slight chance of showers and thunderstorms. And for Tuesday, southwest winds 10 to 15 knots. Seas 2 to 3 feet. Wave detail, southwest 3 feet at 4 seconds and south 1 foot at 9 seconds. A chance of thunderstorms. A chance of showers in the morning, then showers likely in the afternoon. Tidal information, at the mouth of the Mobile River on Sunday, high tide at 11:30 a.m. Low tide at 11:28 p.m. At the mouth of the Mobile River on Monday, high tide at 12:31 p.m. At Pensacola Bay on Sunday, high tide at 10:34 a.m. Low tide 20 p.m. At Pensacola Bay on Monday, high tide at 11:38 a.m. Low tide at 11:18 p.m. At the East Pass in Destin on Sunday, high tide at 10:01 a.m. Low tide at 9:46 p.m. At the East Pass in Destin on Monday, high tide at 11:05 a.m. Low tide at 10:44 p.m. The following marine observations were made as of 5 p.m. Mobile Bay Coast Guard Station. Winds were southwest at 6 knots. Sea temperature 85 degrees. Air temperature 92 degrees. Weeks Bay, calm. Air temperature was 90 degrees. Pensacola Bay. Sea temperature 86 degrees. Air temperature 88 degrees. The report from the east end of Dauphin Island was not available. Graham Bay, southwest winds at 12 knots. Air temperature was 88 degrees. And Pettiboy Island, southwest winds at 11 knots. Air temperature was 86 degrees. South of Dauphin Island. Winds were southwest at 10 knots. Wave heights 2 feet. Wave period 8 seconds. 12 miles south of Orange Beach, winds were southwest at 12 knots. Air temperature was 85 degrees. Gulf water temperature 84 degrees. Wave heights 2 feet, with a period of 3 seconds. 100 miles south of Destin. Winds were west at 10 knots. Air temperature 84 degrees. Wave heights 1 foot. Wave period 7 seconds. The following marine observations were made as of 6 p.m. Mobile Bay Coast Guard Station. Winds were southwest at 7 knots. Sea temperature 85 degrees. Air temperature 90 degrees. Weeks Bay, calm. Air temperature was 89 degrees. Pensacola Bay. Sea temperature 86 degrees. Air temperature 88 degrees. The report from the east end of Dauphin Island was not available. Graham Bay, southwest winds at 12 knots. Air temperature was 87 degrees. And Pettiboy Island, southwest winds at 11 knots. Air temperature was 85 degrees. South of Dauphin Island. Winds were southwest at 10 knots. 12 miles south of Orange Beach. Winds were southwest at 14 knots. Sea temperature 84 degrees. Air temperature 85 degrees. 100 miles south of Destin. Winds were west at 10 knots. Air temperature 84 degrees. Wave heights 2 feet. Wave period 8 seconds. The following weather reports were made at 6 p.m. Pensacola International Airport, skies were sunny. The temperature was 91 degrees, the dew point was 75, and the relative humidity was 59%. This produces a heat index of 101. The wind was southwest at 15 miles an hour, gusting to 23. The pressure was 29.95 inches and rising. Pensacola Naval Air Station, skies were mostly sunny. The temperature was 87 degrees, the dew point was 77, and the relative humidity was 72%. This produces a heat index of 99. The wind was southwest at 14 miles an hour, gusting to 24. The pressure was 29.96 inches and steady. The Pensacola climate summary for this evening, as of 4 p.m., June 14, 2026. Today's high temperature was 95 degrees and the low 80 degrees.
No precipitation fell today, which leaves the monthly total at 2.71 inches. The total precipitation for the year still stands at 17.64 inches. Sunset tonight is at 7:52 p.m. Sunrise tomorrow is at 5:46 a.m. Across the central Gulf Coast, Gulf Shores, sunny. Temperature was 90 degrees. Wind southwest at 14 miles an hour. Heat index was 102. Milton, mostly sunny. Temperature was 91 degrees. Wind west at 9 miles an hour. Heat index was 100. Destin, mostly sunny. Temperature was 85 degrees. Wind variable at 3 miles an hour. Heat index was 98. Mary Esther, mostly sunny. Temperature was 87 degrees. Wind west at 15 miles an hour. Heat index was 102. Mobile, mostly sunny. Temperature was 89 degrees. Wind south at 12 miles an hour. Heat index was 97. Elsewhere, Hattiesburg, sunny and 92. New Orleans, partly sunny and 92. Montgomery, sunny and 92. Tallahassee, partly sunny and 86. And in Panama City, partly sunny and 84. 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Here's your National Weather Service forecast. Tonight, mostly clear this evening, then partly cloudy with a slight chance of showers and thunderstorms after midnight. Lows in the upper 70s. Southwest winds 5 to 10 miles per hour. Chance of rain 20%. Monday, partly sunny with a chance of showers and thunderstorms in the morning, then mostly cloudy with showers with thunderstorms likely in the afternoon. Humid with highs in the mid-80s. West winds 5 to 10 miles per hour. Chance of rain 90%. Monday night, mostly cloudy with a chance of thunderstorms. A chance of showers in the evening, then showers likely after midnight. Lows in the lower 70s. Southwest winds around 5 miles per hour. Chance of rain 70%. Tuesday, showers. A chance of thunderstorms in the morning, then thunderstorms likely in the afternoon. Highs around 80. Southwest winds around 5 miles per hour. Chance of rain near 100%. Tuesday night, a chance of thunderstorms. Showers. Lows in the lower 70s. Southwest winds around 5 miles per hour. Chance of rain 90%. Wednesday, a chance of thunderstorms. Showers, mainly in the morning. Highs in the mid-80s. Chance of rain 90%. Wednesday night, mostly cloudy. A slight chance of showers and thunderstorms after midnight. Lows in the upper 70s. Chance of rain 20%. Thursday, showers likely with a chance of thunderstorms in the morning, then showers and thunderstorms likely in the afternoon. Highs in the upper 80s. Chance of rain 70%. This is NOAA Weather Radio, from the Mobile, Pensacola National Weather Service. The current time is 6:20 p.m. Central Daylight Time. Here's your marine forecast. On the weather map, a diurnal pattern of light westerly to northwesterly flow in the morning and southwesterly flow during the afternoon and evening is expected this weekend. A moderate southwest flow early next week will become increasingly southerly by midweek. On Perdido Bay, Pensacola Bay including Santa Rosa Sound, and Choctawhatchee Bay. For tonight, southwest winds 10 to 15 knots, diminishing to 5 to 10 knots late this evening and overnight. Waves 1 foot or less. A moderate chop. A slight chance of showers and thunderstorms early this evening. For Monday, west winds 5 to 10 knots. Waves 1 foot or less. Light chop. A chance of thunderstorms. A chance of showers in the morning, then showers likely in the afternoon. For Monday night, southwest winds 5 to 10 knots. Waves 1 foot or less. Light chop. A chance of thunderstorms.
a chance of showers. And for Tuesday, southwest winds 5 to 10 knots. Waves 1 foot or less. Light chop. A chance of thunderstorms. Showers. On Perdido Bay, Pensacola Bay including Santa Rosa Sound, and Choctaw Hatchie Bay. For tonight, west winds 5 to 10 knots. Waves 1 foot or less. Light chop. A chance of showers and thunderstorms early this evening. For Monday, west winds 5 to 10 knots, increasing to 10 to 15 knots with gusts up to 20 knots in the afternoon. Waves 1 foot or less. A moderate chop. A chance of thunderstorms. A chance of showers in the morning, then showers likely in the afternoon. For Monday night, southwest winds 5 to 10 knots. Waves 1 foot or less. Light chop. A chance of thunderstorms. A chance of showers. And for Tuesday, southwest winds around 10 knots. Waves 1 foot or less. Light chop. A chance of thunderstorms. Showers. From the Okaloosa-Walton County line to Pascagoula, and out 20 nautical miles. For tonight, southwest winds 10 to 15 knots. Seas around 2 feet. Wave detail, southwest 2 feet at 3 seconds and south 2 feet at 7 seconds. A slight chance of showers and thunderstorms late. For Monday, west winds 10 to 15 knots. Seas around 2 feet. Wave detail, southwest 2 feet at 4 seconds and south 1 foot at 7 seconds. A chance of showers and thunderstorms. For Monday night, southwest winds 10 to 15 knots. Seas around 2 feet. Wave detail, southwest 2 feet at 5 seconds. A slight chance of showers and thunderstorms in the evening, then a chance of showers and thunderstorms after midnight. And for Tuesday, southwest winds 10 to 15 knots with gusts up to 20 knots. Seas 2 to 3 feet. Wave detail, southwest 2 feet at 5 seconds and south 1 foot at 10 seconds. A chance of thunderstorms. Showers. From the Okaloosa-Walton County line to Pascagoula, from 20 to 60 nautical miles offshore. For tonight, southwest winds 10 to 15 knots. Seas around 2 feet. Wave detail, west 2 feet at 3 seconds and south 1 foot at 7 seconds. For Monday, west winds 10 to 15 knots. Seas around 2 feet. Wave detail, southwest 2 feet at 4 seconds and south 1 foot at 7 seconds. A slight chance of showers and thunderstorms. For Monday night, southwest winds 10 to 15 knots. Seas 2 to 3 feet. Wave detail, southwest 2 feet at 4 seconds and south 1 foot at 7 seconds. A slight chance of showers and thunderstorms. And for Tuesday, southwest winds 10 to 15 knots. Seas 2 to 3 feet. Wave detail, southwest 3 feet at 4 seconds and south 1 foot at 9 seconds. A chance of thunderstorms. A chance of showers in the morning, then showers likely in the afternoon. Tidal information, at the mouth of the Mobile River on Sunday, high tide at 11:30 a.m. Low tide at 11:28 p.m. At the mouth of the Mobile River on Monday, high tide at 12:31 p.m. At Pensacola Bay on Sunday, high tide at 10:34 a.m. Low tide at 10:20 p.m. At Pensacola Bay on Monday, high tide at 11:38 a.m. Low tide at 11:18 p.m. At the East Pass in Destin on Sunday, high tide at 10:01 a.m. Low tide at 9:46 p.m. At the East Pass in Destin on Monday, high tide at 11:05 a.m. Low tide at 10:44 p.m. The Tropical Weather Outlook. For the North Atlantic, Caribbean Sea and the Gulf of America, northwestern Gulf of America, a trough of low pressure located over northeastern Mexico continues to produce disorganized shower and thunderstorm activity. Development is not expected during the next day or so while the trough remains inland and drifts generally northward over northeastern Mexico and southern Texas.
The system is then forecast to move northeastward and could reemerge over the northwestern Gulf of America late Tuesday or Wednesday, where environmental conditions may support some development around midweek. Regardless of tropical cyclone formation, heavy rainfall and flash flooding are possible across portions of eastern and southern Texas and Louisiana this week. Formation chance through 48 hours, low, near 0%. Formation chance through 7 days, low, 30%. The following marine observations were made as of 6 p.m. Mobile Bay Coast Guard Station. Winds were southwest at 7 knots. Sea temperature 85 degrees. Air temperature 90 degrees. Weeks Bay, calm. Air temperature was 89 degrees. Pensacola Bay. Sea temperature 86 degrees. Air temperature 88 degrees. The report from the east end of Dauphin Island was not available. Graham Bay, southwest winds at 12 knots. Air temperature was 87 degrees. And Pettiboy Island, southwest winds at 11 knots. Air temperature was 85 degrees. South of Dauphin Island. Winds were southwest at 10 knots. 12 miles south of Orange Beach. Winds were southwest at 14 knots. Sea temperature 84 degrees. Air temperature 85 degrees. 100 miles south of Destin. Winds were west at 10 knots. Air temperature 84 degrees. Wave height 2 feet. Wave period 8 seconds. The following weather reports were made at 6 p.m. Pensacola International Airport, skies were sunny. The temperature was 91 degrees, the dew point was 75, and the relative humidity was 59%. This produces a heat index of 101. The wind was southwest at 15 miles an hour, gusting to 23. The pressure was 29.95 inches and rising. Pensacola Naval Air Station, skies were mostly sunny. The temperature was 87 degrees, the dew point was 77, and the relative humidity was 72%. This produces a heat index of 99. The wind was southwest at 14 miles an hour, gusting to 24. The pressure was 29.96 inches and steady. The Pensacola climate summary for this evening, as of 4 p.m., June 14, 2026. Today's high temperature was 95 degrees and the low 80 degrees. No precipitation fell today, which leaves the monthly total at 2.71 inches. The total precipitation for the year still stands at 17.64 inches. Sunset tonight is at 7:52 p.m. Sunrise tomorrow is at 5:46 a.m. Across the central Gulf Coast, Gulf Shores, sunny. Temperature was 90 degrees. Wind southwest at 14 miles an hour. Heat index was 102. Milton, mostly sunny. Temperature was 91 degrees. Wind west at 9 miles an hour. Heat index was 100. Destin, mostly sunny. Temperature was 85 degrees. Wind variable at 3 miles an hour. Heat index was 98. Mary Esther, mostly sunny. Temperature was 87 degrees. Wind west at 15 miles an hour. Heat index was 102. Mobile, mostly sunny. Temperature was 89 degrees. Wind south at 12 miles an hour. Heat index was 97. Elsewhere, Hattiesburg, sunny and 92. New Orleans, partly sunny and 92. Montgomery, sunny and 92. Tallahassee, partly sunny and 86. And in Panama City, partly sunny and 84. Here's your National Weather Service forecast. Tonight, mostly clear this evening, then partly cloudy with a slight chance of showers and thunderstorms after midnight. Lows in the upper 70s. Southwest winds 5 to 10 miles per hour. Chance of rain 20%. Monday, partly sunny with a chance of showers and thunderstorms in the morning, then mostly cloudy with showers with thunderstorms likely in the afternoon. Humid with highs in the mid-80s. West winds 5 to 10 miles per hour. Chance of rain 90%.
Monday night, mostly cloudy with a chance of thunderstorms. A chance of showers in the evening, then showers likely after midnight. Lows in the lower 70s. Southwest winds around 5 miles per hour. Chance of rain 70%. Tuesday, showers. A chance of thunderstorms in the morning, then thunderstorms likely in the afternoon. Highs around 80. Southwest winds around 5 miles per hour. Chance of rain near 100%. Tuesday night, a chance of thunderstorms. Showers. Lows in the lower 70s. Southwest winds around 5 miles per hour. Chance of rain 90%. Wednesday, a chance of thunderstorms. Showers, mainly in the morning. Highs in the mid-80s. Chance of rain 90%. Wednesday night, mostly cloudy. A slight chance of showers and thunderstorms after midnight. Lows in the upper 70s. Chance of rain 20%. Thursday, showers likely with a chance of thunderstorms in the morning, then showers and thunderstorms likely in the afternoon. Highs in the upper 80s. Chance of rain 70%. This is NOAA Weather Radio from the Mobile Pensacola National Weather Service. The current time is 6:32 p.m. Central Daylight Time. Here's your marine forecast. On the weather map, a diurnal pattern of light westerly to northwesterly flow in the morning and southwesterly flow during the afternoon and evening is expected this weekend. A moderate southwest flow early next week will become increasingly southerly by midweek. On Perdido Bay, Pensacola Bay including Santa Rosa Sound, and Choctawhatchee Bay. For tonight, southwest winds 10 to 15 knots, diminishing to 5 to 10 knots late this evening and overnight. Waves 1 foot or less. A moderate chop. A slight chance of showers and thunderstorms early this evening. For Monday, west winds 5 to 10 knots. Waves 1 foot or less. Light chop. A chance of thunderstorms. A chance of showers in the morning, then showers likely in the afternoon. For Monday night, southwest winds 5 to 10 knots. Waves 1 foot or less. Light chop. A chance of thunderstorms. A chance of showers. And for Tuesday, southwest winds 5 to 10 knots. Waves 1 foot or less. Light chop. A chance of thunderstorms. Showers. On Perdido Bay, Pensacola Bay including Santa Rosa Sound, and Choctawhatchee Bay. For tonight, west winds 5 to 10 knots. Waves 1 foot or less. Light chop. A chance of showers and thunderstorms early this evening. For Monday, west winds 5 to 10 knots, increasing to 10 to 15 knots with gusts up to 20 knots in the afternoon. Waves 1 foot or less. A moderate chop. A chance of thunderstorms. A chance of showers in the morning, then showers likely in the afternoon. For Monday night, southwest winds 5 to 10 knots. Waves 1 foot or less. Light chop. A chance of thunderstorms. A chance of showers. And for Tuesday, southwest winds around 10 knots. Waves 1 foot or less. Light chop. A chance of thunderstorms. Showers. From the Okaloosa-Walton County line to Pascagoula and out 20 nautical miles. For tonight, southwest winds 10 to 15 knots. Seas around 2 feet. Wave detail, southwest 2 feet at 3 seconds and south 2 feet at 7 seconds. A slight chance of showers and thunderstorms late. For Monday, west winds 10 to 15 knots. Seas around 2 feet. Wave detail, southwest 2 feet at 4 seconds and south 1 foot at 7 seconds. A chance of showers and thunderstorms. For Monday night, southwest winds 10 to 15 knots. Seas around 2 feet. Wave detail, southwest 2 feet at 5 seconds. A slight chance of showers and thunderstorms in the evening, then a chance of showers and thunderstorms after midnight. And for Tuesday, southwest winds 10 to 15 knots with gusts up to 20 knots. Seas 2 to 3 feet. Wave detail,
southwest 2 feet at 5 seconds and south 1 foot at 10 seconds. A chance of thunderstorms. Showers. From the Okaloosa-Walton County line to Pascagoula, from 20 to 60 nautical miles offshore. For tonight, southwest winds 10 to 15 knots. Seas around 2 feet. Wave detail, west 2 feet at 3 seconds and south 1 foot at 7 seconds. For Monday, west winds 10 to 15 knots. Seas around 2 feet. Wave detail, southwest 2 feet at 4 seconds and south 1 foot at 7 seconds. A slight chance of showers and thunderstorms. For Monday night, southwest winds 10 to 15 knots. Seas 2 to 3 feet. Wave detail, southwest 2 feet at 4 seconds and south 1 foot at 7 seconds. A slight chance of showers and thunderstorms. And for Tuesday, southwest winds 10 to 15 knots. Seas 2 to 3 feet. Wave detail, southwest 3 feet at 4 seconds and south 1 foot at 9 seconds. A chance of thunderstorms. A chance of showers in the morning, then showers likely in the afternoon. Tidal information, at the mouth of the Mobile River on Sunday, high tide at 11:30 a.m. Low tide at 11:28 p.m. At the mouth of the Mobile River on Monday, high tide at 12:31 p.m. At Pensacola Bay on Sunday, high tide at 10:34 a.m. Low tide at 10:20 p.m. At Pensacola Bay on Monday, high tide at 11:38 a.m. Low tide at 11:18 p.m. At the East Pass in Destin on Sunday, high tide at 10:01 a.m. Low tide at 9:46 p.m. At the East Pass in Destin on Monday, high tide at 11:05 a.m. Low tide at 10:44 p.m. The following marine observations were made as of 6 p.m. Mobile Bay Coast Guard Station. Winds were southwest at 7 knots. Sea temperature 85 degrees. Air temperature 90 degrees. Weeks Bay, calm. Air temperature was 89 degrees. Pensacola Bay. Sea temperature 86 degrees. Air temperature 88 degrees. The report from the east end of Dauphin Island was not available. Graham Bay, southwest winds at 12 knots. Air temperature was 87 degrees. And Pettiboy Island, southwest winds at 11 knots. Air temperature was 85 degrees. South of Dauphin Island. Winds were southwest at 10 knots. 12 miles south of Orange Beach. Winds were southwest at 14 knots. Sea temperature 84 degrees. Air temperature 85 degrees. 100 miles south of Destin. Winds were west at 10 knots. Air temperature 84 degrees. Wave heights 2 feet. Wave period 8 seconds. The following weather reports were made at 6 p.m. Pensacola International Airport, skies were sunny. The temperature was 91 degrees, the dew point was 75, and the relative humidity was 59%. This produces a heat index of 101. The wind was southwest at 15 miles an hour, gusting to 23. The pressure was 29.95 inches and rising. Pensacola Naval Air Station, skies were mostly sunny. The temperature was 87 degrees, the dew point was 77, and the relative humidity was 72%. This produces a heat index of 99. The wind was southwest at 14 miles an hour, gusting to 24. The pressure was 29.96 inches and steady. The Pensacola climate summary for this evening, as of 4 p.m., June 14, 2026. Today's high temperature was 95 degrees and the low 80 degrees. No precipitation fell today, which leaves the monthly total at 2.71 inches. The total precipitation for the year still stands at 17.64 inches. Sunset tonight is at 7:52 p.m. Sunrise tomorrow is at 5:46 a.m. Across the central Gulf Coast, Gulf Shores, sunny. Temperature was 90 degrees. Wind southwest at 14 miles an hour. Heat index was 102. Milton, mostly sunny.
Temperature was 91 degrees. Wind west at 9 miles an hour. Heat index was 100. Destin, mostly sunny. Temperature was 85 degrees. Wind variable at 3 miles an hour. Heat index was 98. Mary Esther, mostly sunny. Temperature was 87 degrees. Wind west at 15 miles an hour. Heat index was 102. Mobile, mostly sunny. Temperature was 89 degrees. Wind south at 12 miles an hour. Heat index was 97. Elsewhere, Hattiesburg, sunny and 92. New Orleans, partly sunny and 92. Montgomery, sunny and 92. Tallahassee, partly sunny and 86. And at Panama City, partly sunny and 84. Here's your National Weather Service forecast. Tonight, mostly clear this evening, then partly cloudy with a slight chance of showers and thunderstorms after midnight. Lows in the upper 70s. Southwest winds 5 to 10 miles per hour. Chance of rain 20%. Monday, partly sunny with a chance of showers and thunderstorms in the morning, then mostly cloudy with showers with thunderstorms likely in the afternoon. Humid with highs in the mid-80s. West winds 5 to 10 miles per hour. Chance of rain 90%. Monday night, mostly cloudy with a chance of thunderstorms. A chance of showers in the evening, then showers likely after midnight. Lows in the lower 70s. Southwest winds around 5 miles per hour. Chance of rain 70%. Tuesday, showers. A chance of thunderstorms in the morning, then thunderstorms likely in the afternoon. Highs around 80. Southwest winds around 5 miles per hour. Chance of rain near 100%. Tuesday night, a chance of thunderstorms. Showers. Lows in the lower 70s. Southwest winds around 5 miles per hour. Chance of rain 90%. Wednesday, a chance of thunderstorms. Showers, mainly in the morning. Highs in the mid-80s. Chance of rain 90%. Wednesday night, mostly cloudy. A slight chance of showers and thunderstorms after midnight. Lows in the upper 70s. Chance of rain 20%. Thursday, showers likely with a chance of thunderstorms in the morning, then showers and thunderstorms likely in the afternoon. Highs in the upper 80s. Chance of rain 70%. This is NOAA Weather Radio from the Mobile Pensacola National Weather Service. The current time is 6:44 p.m. Central Daylight Time. Here's your marine forecast. On the weather map, a diurnal pattern of light westerly to northwesterly flow in the morning and southwesterly flow during the afternoon and evening is expected this weekend. A moderate southwest flow early next week will become increasingly southerly by midweek. On Perdido Bay, Pensacola Bay including Santa Rosa Sound, and Choctawhatchee Bay. For tonight, southwest winds 10 to 15 knots, diminishing to 5 to 10 knots late this evening and overnight. Waves 1 foot or less. A moderate chop. A slight chance of showers and thunderstorms early this evening. For Monday, west winds 5 to 10 knots. Waves 1 foot or less. Light chop. A chance of thunderstorms. A chance of showers in the morning, then showers likely in the afternoon. For Monday night, southwest winds 5 to 10 knots. Waves 1 foot or less. Light chop. A chance of thunderstorms. A chance of showers. And for Tuesday, southwest winds 5 to 10 knots. Waves 1 foot or less. Light chop. A chance of thunderstorms. Showers. On Perdido Bay, Pensacola Bay including Santa Rosa Sound, and Choctawhatchee Bay. For tonight, west winds 5 to 10 knots. Waves 1 foot or less. Light chop. A chance of showers and thunderstorms early this evening. For Monday, west winds 5 to 10 knots, increasing to 10 to 15 knots with gusts up to 20 knots in the afternoon. Waves 1 foot or less. A moderate chop. A chance of thunderstorms.
a chance of showers in the morning, then showers likely in the afternoon. For Monday night, southwest winds 5 to 10 knots. Waves 1 foot or less. Light chop. A chance of thunderstorms. A chance of showers. And for Tuesday, southwest winds around 10 knots. Waves 1 foot or less. Light chop. A chance of thunderstorms. Showers. From the Okaloosa-Walton County line to Pascagoula, and out 20 nautical miles. For tonight, southwest winds 10 to 15 knots. Seas around 2 feet. Wave detail, southwest 2 feet at 3 seconds and south 2 feet at 7 seconds. A slight chance of showers and thunderstorms late. For Monday, west winds 10 to 15 knots. Seas around 2 feet. Wave detail, southwest 2 feet at 4 seconds and south 1 foot at 7 seconds. A chance of showers and thunderstorms. For Monday night, southwest winds 10 to 15 knots. Seas around 2 feet. Wave detail, southwest 2 feet at 5 seconds. A slight chance of showers and thunderstorms in the evening, then a chance of showers and thunderstorms after midnight. And for Tuesday, southwest winds 10 to 15 knots with gusts up to 20 knots. Seas 2 to 3 feet. Wave detail, southwest 2 feet at 5 seconds and south 1 foot at 10 seconds. A chance of thunderstorms. Showers. From the Okaloosa-Walton County line to Pascagoula, from 20 to 60 nautical miles offshore. For tonight, southwest winds 10 to 15 knots. Seas around 2 feet. Wave detail, west 2 feet at 3 seconds and south 1 foot at 7 seconds. For Monday, west winds 10 to 15 knots. Seas around 2 feet. Wave detail, southwest 2 feet at 4 seconds and south 1 foot at 7 seconds. A slight chance of showers and thunderstorms. For Monday night, southwest winds 10 to 15 knots. Seas 2 to 3 feet. Wave detail, southwest 2 feet at 4 seconds and south 1 foot at 7 seconds. A slight chance of showers and thunderstorms. And for Tuesday, southwest winds 10 to 15 knots. Seas 2 to 3 feet. Wave detail, southwest 3 feet at 4 seconds and south 1 foot at 9 seconds. A chance of thunderstorms. A chance of showers in the morning, then showers likely in the afternoon. 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Tidal information, at the mouth of the Mobile River on Sunday, high tide at 11:30 a.m. Low tide at 11:28 p.m. At the mouth of the Mobile River on Monday, high tide at 12:31 p.m. At Pensacola Bay on Sunday, high tide at 10:34 a.m. Low tide at 10:20 p.m. At Pensacola Bay on Monday, high tide at 11:38 a.m. Low tide at 11:18 p.m. At the East Pass in Destin on Sunday, high tide at 10:01 a.m. Low tide at 9:46 p.m. At the East Pass in Destin on Monday, high tide at 11:05 a.m. Low tide at 10:44 p.m. The following marine observations were made as of 6 p.m. Mobile Bay Coast Guard Station. Winds were southwest at 7 knots. Sea temperature 85 degrees. Air temperature 90 degrees. Weeks Bay, calm. Air temperature was 89 degrees. Pensacola Bay. Sea temperature 86 degrees. Air temperature 88 degrees. The report from the east end of Dauphin Island was not available. Grand Bay, southwest winds at 12 knots. Air temperature was 87 degrees. And Pettiboy Island, southwest winds at 11 knots. Air temperature was 85 degrees. South of Dauphin Island, winds were southwest at 10 knots. 12 miles south of Orange Beach, winds were southwest at 14 knots. Sea temperature 84 degrees. Air temperature 85 degrees. 100 miles south of Destin, winds were west at 10 knots.
Air temperature 84 degrees. Wave height 2 feet. Wave period 8 seconds. The tropical weather outlook. For the North Atlantic, Caribbean Sea and the Gulf of America, northwestern Gulf of America, a trough of low pressure located over northeastern Mexico continues to produce disorganized shower and thunderstorm activity. Development is not expected during the next day or so while the trough remains inland and drifts generally northward over northeastern Mexico and southern Texas. The system is then forecast to move northeastward and could re-emerge over the northwestern Gulf of America late Tuesday or Wednesday, where environmental conditions may support some development around midweek. Regardless of tropical cyclone formation, heavy rainfall and flash flooding are possible across portions of eastern and southern Texas and Louisiana this week. Formation chance through 48 hours, low, near 0%. Formation chance through 7 days, low, 30%. The following weather reports were made at 6 p.m. Pensacola International Airport, skies were sunny. The temperature was 91 degrees. The dew point was 75, and the relative humidity was 59%. This produces a heat index of 101. The wind was southwest at 15 miles an hour, gusting to 23. The pressure was 29.95 inches and rising. Pensacola Naval Air Station, skies were mostly sunny. The temperature was 87 degrees, the dew point was 77, and the relative humidity was 72%. This produces a heat index of 99. The wind was southwest at 14 miles an hour, gusting to 24. The pressure was 29.96 inches and steady. The Pensacola climate summary for this evening, as of 4 p.m., June 14, 2026. Today's high temperature was 95 degrees and the low 80 degrees. No precipitation fell today, which leaves the monthly total at 2.71 inches. The total precipitation for the year still stands at 17.64 inches. Sunset tonight is at 7:52 p.m. Sunrise tomorrow is at 5:46 a.m. Across the central Gulf Coast, Gulf Shores, sunny. Temperature was 90 degrees. Wind southwest at 14 miles an hour. Heat index was 102. Milton, mostly sunny. Temperature was 91 degrees. Wind west at 9 miles an hour. Heat index was 100. Destin, mostly sunny. Temperature was 85 degrees. Wind variable at 3 miles an hour. Heat index was 98. Mary Esther, mostly sunny. Temperature was 87 degrees. Wind west at 15 miles an hour. Heat index was 102. Mobile, mostly sunny. Temperature was 89 degrees. Wind south at 12 miles an hour. Heat index was 97. Elsewhere, Hattiesburg, sunny and 92. New Orleans, partly sunny and 92. Montgomery, sunny and 92. Tallahassee, partly sunny and 86. And in Panama City, partly sunny and 84. Here's your National Weather Service forecast. Tonight, mostly clear this evening, then partly cloudy with a slight chance of showers and thunderstorms after midnight. Lows in the upper 70s. Southwest winds 5 to 10 miles per hour. Chance of rain 20%. Monday, partly sunny with a chance of showers and thunderstorms in the morning, then mostly cloudy with showers with thunderstorms likely in the afternoon. Humid with highs in the mid-80s. West winds 5 to 10 miles per hour. Chance of rain 90%. Monday night, mostly cloudy with a chance of thunderstorms. A chance of showers in the evening, then showers likely after midnight. Lows in the lower 70s. Southwest winds around 5 miles per hour. Chance of rain 70%. Tuesday, showers. A chance of thunderstorms in the morning, then thunderstorms likely in the afternoon. Highs around 80. Southwest winds around 5 miles per hour. Chance of rain near 100%. Tuesday night, a chance of thunderstorms. Showers. Lows in the lower 70s. Southwest winds around 5 miles per hour.
chance of rain 90%. Wednesday, a chance of thunderstorms. Showers, mainly in the morning. Highs in the mid-80s. Chance of rain 90%. Wednesday night, mostly cloudy. A slight chance of showers and thunderstorms after midnight.

0: westerly to northwesterly flow in the morning and southwesterly flow during the afternoon and evening is expected this weekend. A moderate southwest flow early next week will become increasingly southerly by midweek. On Perdido Bay, Pensacola Bay, including Santa Rosa Sound, and Choctawhatchee Bay. For tonight, southwest winds 10 to 15 knots, diminishing to 5 to 10 knots late this evening and overnight. Waves 1 foot or less. A moderate chop. A slight chance of showers and thunderstorms early this evening. For Monday, west winds 5 to 10 knots. Waves 1 foot or less. Light chop. A chance of thunderstorms. A chance of showers in the morning, then showers likely in the afternoon. For Monday night, southwest winds 5 to 10 knots. Waves 1 foot or less. Light chop. A chance of thunderstorms. A chance of showers. And for Tuesday, southwest winds 5 to 10 knots. Waves 1 foot or less. Light chop. A chance of thunderstorms. Showers. On Perdido Bay, Pensacola Bay, including Santa Rosa Sound, and Choctawhatchee Bay. For tonight, west winds 5 to 10 knots. Waves 1 foot or less. Light chop. A chance of showers and thunderstorms early this evening. For Monday, west winds 5 to 10 knots, increasing to 10 to 15 knots with gusts up to 20 knots in the afternoon. Waves 1 foot or less. A moderate chop. A chance of thunderstorms. A chance of showers in the morning, then showers likely in the afternoon. For Monday night, southwest winds 5 to 10 knots. Waves 1 foot or less. Light chop. A chance of thunderstorms. A chance of showers. And for Tuesday, southwest winds around 10 knots. Waves 1 foot or less. Light chop. A chance of thunderstorms. Showers. From the Okaloosa-Walton County line to Pascagoula, and out 20 nautical miles. For tonight, southwest winds 10 to 15 knots.
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0: Knots. Seas around 2 feet. Wave detail. Southwest 2 feet at 4 seconds and south 1 foot at 7 seconds. A chance of showers and thunderstorms. For Monday night, southwest winds 10 to 15 knots. Seas around 2 feet. Wave detail, southwest 2 feet at 5 seconds. A slight chance of showers and thunderstorms in the evening, then a chance of showers and thunderstorms after midnight. And for Tuesday, southwest winds 10 to 15 knots with gusts up to 20 knots. Seas 2 to 3 feet. Wave detail, southwest 2 feet at 5 seconds and south 1 foot at 10 seconds. A chance of thunderstorms. Showers. From the Okaloosa-Walton County line to Pascagoula, from 20 to 60 nautical miles offshore. For tonight, southwest winds 10 to 15 knots. Seas around 2 feet. Wave detail, west 2 feet at 3 seconds and south 1 foot at 7 seconds. For Monday, west winds 10 to 15 knots. Seas around 2 feet. Wave detail, southwest 2 feet at 4 seconds and south 1 foot at 7 seconds. A slight chance of showers and thunderstorms. For Monday night, southwest winds 10 to 15 knots. Seas 2 to 3 feet. Wave detail, southwest 2 feet at 4 seconds and south 1 foot at 7 seconds. A slight chance of showers and thunderstorms. And for Tuesday, southwest winds 10 to 15 knots. Seas 2 to 3 feet. Wave detail, southwest 3 feet at 4 seconds and south 1 foot at 9 seconds. A chance of thunderstorms. A chance of showers in the morning, then showers likely in the afternoon. Tidal information, at the mouth of the Mobile River on Sunday, high tide at 11:30 a.m. Low tide at 11:28 p.m. At the mouth of the Mobile River on Monday, high tide at 12:31 p.m. At Pensacola Bay on Sunday, high tide at 10:34 a.m. Low tide at 10:20 p.m.